around central Indiana. It was partly cloudy, with a temperature of 75 at Anderson, 75 at Muncie, and 76 at Shelbyville. It was mostly cloudy, with a temperature of 75 at Zionsville and 76 at Eagle Creek Air Park. Elsewhere across Indiana, skies ranged from partly cloudy to mostly cloudy. It was 73 at South Bend, 71 at Fort Wayne, and 75 at Lafayette. Terre Haute reported 72, Bloomington reported 71, and Evansville reported 87. Just outside Indiana, at Chicago, rain was falling, with a temperature of 70. It was partly cloudy, with a temperature of 96 at St. Louis, and 78 at Cincinnati. It was mostly cloudy, with a temperature of 75 at Dayton, and 83 at Louisville. At Champaign, it was cloudy, with a temperature of 74. Once again, at Indianapolis, it was 78 degrees with mostly cloudy skies. The Indianapolis climate summary is of 7 p.m., September 18, 2026. So far today, the high temperature has been 80 degrees. The normal high is 78. So far today, the low temperature has been 72 degrees. The normal low is 57. 0.01 inches of precipitation has fallen, which brings the monthly total to 0.56 inches. This is 1.33 inches below the normal amount of 1.89 inches for September. The total precipitation for the year now stands at 35.34 inches, which is 2.55 inches above normal. No snow has fallen, which brings the monthly total to 0.0 inches. The total snowfall since July 1st still stands at a trace. The record high for tomorrow is 93, which last occurred in 1891, and the record low is 38, which occurred in 1956. Sunset tonight is at 7:49 p.m. Sunrise tomorrow is at 7:30 a.m. This is NOAA All Hazards Radio KEC 74 in Indianapolis. Now a look at your forecast for Indianapolis and central Indiana. Tonight, partly cloudy. Scattered sprinkles toward daybreak. Lows in the mid-60s. East winds 5 to 10 miles an hour. For Saturday, partly cloudy with scattered showers and thunderstorms. Humid with highs in the upper 80s. South winds 5 to 10 miles an hour. Chance of rain 50%. Saturday night, partly cloudy. Isolated showers and thunderstorms through the late overnight. Chance of showers with a slight chance of thunderstorms toward daybreak. Humid with lows around 70. South winds around 5 miles an hour. Chance of rain 50%. For Sunday, partly cloudy with a slight chance of showers through early afternoon, then mostly cloudy with a chance of showers with a slight chance of thunderstorms late in the afternoon. Humid with highs in the mid-80s. West winds around 5 miles an hour, becoming north with gusts up to 20 miles an hour late in the afternoon. Chance of rain 50%. Once again, the forecast for tonight. Partly cloudy. Scattered sprinkles toward daybreak. Lows in the mid-60s. East winds 5 to 10 miles an hour. Taking a look at the 3 through 7 day forecast for Indianapolis and central Indiana. Sunday night. A slight chance of thunderstorms. A chance of showers through the late overnight, then showers likely toward daybreak. Lows in the lower 60s. Northeast winds around 10 miles an hour with gusts up to 20 miles an hour. Chance of rain 60%. For Monday, mostly cloudy with a chance of thunderstorms. Showers likely through early afternoon, then a chance of showers late in the afternoon. Not as warm with highs in the lower 70s. Chance of rain 60%. Monday night. Mostly cloudy with a chance of showers with a slight chance of thunderstorms. Lows in the upper 50s. Chance of rain 50%. For Tuesday. Mostly cloudy with a chance of showers. A slight chance of thunderstorms late in the afternoon. Highs around 70. Chance of rain 30%. Tuesday night. Mostly cloudy. A slight chance of showers through the late overnight. Lows in the upper 50s. Chance of rain 20%. For Wednesday, mostly cloudy. Highs in the lower 70s.
Wednesday night through Friday. Partly cloudy. Lows in the upper 50s. Highs in the lower 70s. Current time is 8:09 p.m. Eastern Daylight Time. The 8 to 14 day outlook for Saturday, September 26th through Friday, October 2nd, calls for temperatures to be above normal and precipitation to be below normal. Normal highs for the period are between 70 and 75 degrees, and normal lows are around 50. The normal precipitation total for the 7 days is around 0.75 inches. The ultraviolet index for Indianapolis on Saturday will be 7. The Environmental Protection Agency categorizes an index of 7 as high exposure to ultraviolet radiation. At 7 p.m. at Indianapolis, it was mostly cloudy. The temperature was 78 degrees, the dew point 68, and the relative humidity 71%. The wind was east at 10 miles an hour. The barometric pressure was 30.12 inches and falling. Around central Indiana, it was partly cloudy, with a temperature of 75 at Anderson, 75 at Muncie, and 76 at Shelbyville. It was mostly cloudy, with a temperature of 75 at Zionsville, and 76 at Eagle Creek Air Park. Elsewhere across Indiana, skies ranged from partly cloudy to mostly cloudy. It was 73 at South Bend, 71 at Fort Wayne, and 75 at Lafayette. Terre Haute reported 72, Bloomington reported 71, and Evansville reported 87. Just outside Indiana, at Chicago, rain was falling, with a temperature of 70. It was partly cloudy, with a temperature of 96 at St. Louis, and 78 at Cincinnati. It was mostly cloudy, with a temperature of 75 at Dayton, and 83 at Louisville. At Champaign, it was cloudy, with a temperature of 74. Once again, at Indianapolis, it was 78 degrees with mostly cloudy skies. The Indianapolis climate summary is of 7 p.m., September 18, 2026. So far today, the high temperature has been 80 degrees. The normal high is 78. So far today, the low temperature has been 72 degrees. The normal low is 57. 0.01 inches of precipitation has fallen, which brings the monthly total to 0.56 inches. This is 1.33 inches below the normal amount of 1.89 inches for September. The total precipitation for the year now stands at 35.34 inches, which is 2.55 inches above normal. No snow has fallen, which brings the monthly total to 0.0 inches. The total snowfall since July 1st still stands at a trace. The record high for tomorrow is 93, which last occurred in 1891, and the record low is 38, which occurred in 1956. Sunset tonight is at 7:49 p.m. Sunrise tomorrow is at 7:30 a.m. This is NOAA All Hazards Radio KEC 74 in Indianapolis. Now a look at your forecast for Indianapolis and central Indiana. Tonight, partly cloudy. Scattered sprinkles toward daybreak. Lows in the mid-60s. East winds 5 to 10 miles an hour. For Saturday, partly cloudy with scattered showers and thunderstorms. Humid with highs in the upper 80s. South winds 5 to 10 miles an hour. Chance of rain 50%. Saturday night, partly cloudy. Isolated showers and thunderstorms through the late overnight. Then a chance of showers with a slight chance of thunderstorms toward daybreak. Humid with lows around 70. South winds around 5 miles an hour. Chance of rain 50%. For Sunday, partly cloudy with a slight chance of showers through early afternoon, then mostly cloudy with a chance of showers with a slight chance of thunderstorms late in the afternoon. Humid with highs in the mid-80s. West winds around 5 miles an hour, becoming north with gusts up to 20 miles an hour late in the afternoon. Chance of rain 50%. Once again, the forecast for tonight. Partly cloudy. Scattered sprinkles toward daybreak. Lows in the mid-60s. East winds 5 to 10 miles an hour. Taking a look at the 3 through 7 day forecast for Indianapolis and central Indiana. Sunday night. A slight chance of thunderstorms. A chance of showers through the late overnight, then showers light.

likely toward daybreak. Lows in the lower 60s. Northeast winds around 10 miles an hour with gusts up to 20 miles an hour. Chance of rain 60%. For Monday, mostly cloudy with a chance of thunderstorms. Showers likely through early afternoon, then a chance of showers late in the afternoon. Not as warm with highs in the lower 70s. Chance of rain 60%. Monday night, mostly cloudy with a chance of showers with a slight chance of thunderstorms. Lows in the upper 50s. Chance of rain 50%. For Tuesday, mostly cloudy with a chance of showers. A slight chance of thunderstorms late in the afternoon. Highs around 70. Chance of rain 30%. Tuesday night, mostly cloudy. A slight chance of showers through the late overnight. Lows in the upper 50s. Chance of rain 20%. For Wednesday, mostly cloudy. Highs in the lower 70s. Wednesday night through Friday, partly cloudy. Lows in the upper 50s. Highs in the lower 70s. The 8 to 14 day outlook for Saturday, September 26th through Friday, October 2nd, calls for temperatures to be above normal and precipitation to be below normal. Normal highs for the period are between 70 and 75 degrees, and normal lows are around 50. The normal precipitation total for the 7 days is around 0.75 inches. The ultraviolet index for Indianapolis on Saturday will be 7. The Environmental Protection Agency categorizes an index of 7 as high exposure to ultraviolet radiation. At 8 p.m. at Indianapolis, it was mostly cloudy. The temperature was 77 degrees, the dew point 68, and the relative humidity 73%. The wind was east at 8 miles an hour. The barometric pressure was 30.10 inches and falling. Around central Indiana, it was fair, with a temperature of 73 at Anderson, 71 at Muncie, 73 at Zionsville, 76 at Eagle Creek Airpark, and 74 at Shelbyville. Elsewhere across Indiana, at Evansville, rain was falling, with a temperature of 79. At Fort Wayne, it was mostly cloudy, with a temperature of 69. It was fair, with a temperature of 71 at South Bend, 74 at Lafayette, 71 at Terre Haute, and 71 at Bloomington. Just outside Indiana, at Louisville, a thunderstorm was reported, with a temperature of 77. It was mostly cloudy, with a temperature of 73 at Champaign and 72 at Dayton. It was cloudy, with a temperature of 69 at Chicago and 77 at Cincinnati. At St. Louis, it was fair, with a temperature of 91. Once again, at Indianapolis, it was 77 degrees with mostly cloudy skies. Now here is the hazardous weather outlook for central Indiana. For the period through tonight, no hazardous weather is expected at this time, and now the extended outlook for the period Saturday through Thursday. Chances for thunderstorms will continue for much of the time into early next week. Locally heavy rain is possible with any storm. On Saturday, an isolated strong to marginally severe storm with damaging winds is possible. Spotter information statement: spotter activation is not anticipated. The Indianapolis climate summary is of 7 p.m., September 18, 2026. So far today, the high temperature has been 80 degrees. The normal high is 78. So far today, the low temperature has been 72 degrees. The normal low is 57. 0.01 inches of precipitation has fallen, which brings the monthly total to 0.56 inches. This is 1.33 inches below the normal amount of 1.89 inches for September. The total precipitation for the year now stands at 35.34 inches, which is 2.55 inches above normal. No snow has fallen, which brings the monthly total to 0.0 inches. The total snowfall since July 1st still stands at a trace. The record high for tomorrow is 93, which last occurred in 1891, and the record low is 38, which occurred in 1956. Sunset tonight is at 7:49 p.m. Sunrise tomorrow is at 7:30 a.m. This is NOAA All Hazards Radio KEC 74 in Indianapolis.
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tonight. Partly cloudy. Scattered sprinkles toward daybreak. Lows in the mid-60s. East winds 5 to 10 miles an hour. For Saturday, partly cloudy with scattered showers and thunderstorms. Humid with highs in the upper 80s. South winds 5 to 10 miles an hour. Chance of rain 50%. Saturday night, partly cloudy. Isolated showers and thunderstorms through the late overnight, then a chance of showers with a slight chance of thunderstorms toward daybreak. Humid with lows around 70. South winds around 5 miles an hour. Chance of rain 50%. For Sunday, partly cloudy with a slight chance of showers through early afternoon, then mostly cloudy with a chance of showers with a slight chance of thunderstorms late in the afternoon. Humid with highs in the mid-80s. West winds around 5 miles an hour, becoming north with gusts up to 20 miles an hour late in the afternoon. Chance of rain 50%. Once again, the forecast for tonight. Partly cloudy. Scattered sprinkles toward daybreak. Lows in the mid-60s. East winds 5 to 10 miles an hour. Taking a look at the 3 through 7 day forecast for Indianapolis and central Indiana. Sunday night. A slight chance of thunderstorms. A chance of showers through the late overnight, then showers likely toward daybreak. Lows in the lower 60s. Northeast winds around 10 miles an hour with gusts up to 20 miles an hour. Chance of rain 60%. For Monday, mostly cloudy with a chance of thunderstorms. Showers likely through early afternoon, then a chance of showers late in the afternoon. Not as warm with highs in the lower 70s. Chance of rain 60%. Monday night, mostly cloudy with a chance of showers with a slight chance of thunderstorms. Lows in the upper 50s. Chance of rain 50%. For Tuesday, mostly cloudy with a chance of showers. A slight chance of thunderstorms late in the afternoon. Highs around 70. Chance of rain 30%. Tuesday night, mostly cloudy. A slight chance of showers through the late overnight. Lows in the upper 50s. Chance of rain 20%. For Wednesday, mostly cloudy. Highs in the lower 70s. Wednesday night through Friday, partly cloudy. Lows in the upper 50s. Highs in the lower 70s. The 8 to 14 day outlook for Saturday, September 26th through Friday, October 2nd, calls for temperatures to be above normal and precipitation to be below normal. Normal highs for the period are between 70 and 75 degrees, and normal lows are around 50. The normal precipitation total for the 7 days is around 0.75 inches. The ultraviolet index for Indianapolis on Saturday will be 7. The Environmental Protection Agency categorizes an index of 7 as high exposure to ultraviolet radiation. At 8 p.m. at Indianapolis, it was mostly cloudy. The temperature was 77 degrees, the dew point 68, and the relative humidity 73%. The wind was east at 8 miles an hour. The barometric pressure was 30.10 inches and falling. Around central Indiana, it was fair, with a temperature of 73 at Anderson, 71 at Muncie, 73 at Zionsville, 76 at Eagle Creek Airpark, and 74 at Shelbyville. Elsewhere across Indiana, at Evansville, rain was falling, with a temperature of 79. At Fort Wayne, it was mostly cloudy, with a temperature of 69. It was fair, with a temperature of 71 at South Bend, 74 at Lafayette, 71 at Terre Haute, and 71 at Bloomington. Just outside Indiana, at Louisville, a thunderstorm was reported, with a temperature of 77. It was mostly cloudy, with a temperature of 73 at Champaign, and 72 at Dayton. It was cloudy, with a temperature of 69 at Chicago, and 77 at Cincinnati. At St. Louis, it was fair, with a temperature of 91. Once again, at Indianapolis, it was 77 degrees with mostly cloudy skies. The current time is 8:23 p.m. Eastern Daylight Time. The Indianapolis climate summary is of 7 p.m., September 18th, 2026. So far today, the high temperature has been 80.

degrees. The normal high is 78. So far today, the low temperature has been 72 degrees. The normal low is 57. 0.01 inches of precipitation has fallen, which brings the monthly total to 0.56 inches. This is 1.33 inches below the normal amount of 1.89 inches for September. The total precipitation for the year now stands at 35.34 inches, which is 2.55 inches above normal. No snow has fallen, which brings the monthly total to 0.0 inches. The total snowfall since July 1st still stands at a trace. The record high for tomorrow is 93, which last occurred in 1891, and the record low is 38, which occurred in 1956. Sunset tonight is at 7:49 p.m. Sunrise tomorrow is at 7:30 a.m. This is NOAA All Hazards Radio KEC 74 in Indianapolis. And now a look at your forecast for Indianapolis and central Indiana. Tonight, partly cloudy. Scattered sprinkles toward daybreak. Lows in the mid-60s. East winds 5 to 10 miles an hour. For Saturday, partly cloudy with scattered showers and thunderstorms. Humid with highs in the upper 80s. South winds 5 to 10 miles an hour. Chance of rain 50%. Saturday night, partly cloudy. Isolated showers and thunderstorms through the late overnight. Then a chance of showers with a slight chance of thunderstorms toward daybreak. Humid with lows around 70. South winds around 5 miles an hour. Chance of rain 50%. For Sunday, partly cloudy with a slight chance of showers through early afternoon. Then mostly cloudy with a chance of showers with a slight chance of thunderstorms late in the afternoon. Humid with highs in the mid-80s. West winds around 5 miles an hour, becoming north with gusts up to 20 miles an hour late in the afternoon. Chance of rain 50%. Once again, the forecast for tonight. Partly cloudy. Scattered sprinkles toward daybreak. Lows in the mid-60s. East winds 5 to 10 miles an hour. Taking a look at the 3 through 7 day forecast for Indianapolis and central Indiana. Sunday night. A slight chance of thunderstorms. A chance of showers through the late overnight, then showers likely toward daybreak. Lows in the lower 60s. Northeast winds around 10 miles an hour with gusts up to 20 miles an hour. Chance of rain 60%. For Monday, mostly cloudy with a chance of thunderstorms. Showers likely through early afternoon, then a chance of showers late in the afternoon. Not as warm with highs in the lower 70s. Chance of rain 60%. Monday night. Mostly cloudy with a chance of showers with a slight chance of thunderstorms. Lows in the upper 50s. Chance of rain 50%. For Tuesday. Mostly cloudy with a chance of showers. A slight chance of thunderstorms late in the afternoon. Highs around 70. Chance of rain 30%. Tuesday night. Mostly cloudy. A slight chance of showers through the late overnight. Lows in the upper 50s. Chance of rain 20%. For Wednesday, mostly cloudy. Highs in the lower 70s. Wednesday night through Friday, partly cloudy. Lows in the upper 50s. Highs in the lower 70s. The 8 to 14 day outlook for Saturday, September 26th through Friday, October 2nd, calls for temperatures to be above normal and precipitation to be below normal. Normal highs for the period are between 70 and 75 degrees, and normal lows are around 50. The normal precipitation total for the 7 days is around 0.75 inches. The ultraviolet index for Indianapolis on Saturday will be 7. The Environmental Protection Agency categorizes an index of 7 as high exposure to ultraviolet radiation. At 8 p.m. at Indianapolis, it was mostly cloudy. The temperature was 77 degrees, the dew point 68, and the relative humidity 73%. The wind was east at 8 miles an hour. The barometric pressure was 30.10 inches and falling. Around central Indiana, it was fair, with a temperature of 73 at Anderson, 71 at Muncie, 73 at Zionsville, 76 at Eagle.

Maple Creek Airpark, and 74 at Shelbyville. Elsewhere across Indiana, at Evansville, rain was falling, with a temperature of 79. At Fort Wayne, it was mostly cloudy, with a temperature of 69. It was fair, with a temperature of 71 at South Bend, 74 at Lafayette, 71 at Terre Haute, and 71 at Bloomington. Just outside Indiana, at Louisville, a thunderstorm was reported, with a temperature of 77. It was mostly cloudy, with a temperature of 73 at Champaign and 72 at Dayton. It was cloudy, with a temperature of 69 at Chicago and 77 at Cincinnati. At St. Louis, it was fair, with a temperature of 91. Once again, at Indianapolis, it was 77 degrees with mostly cloudy skies. Now here is the hazardous weather outlook for central Indiana. For the period tonight, no hazardous weather is expected at this time, and now the extended outlook for the period Saturday through Thursday. Chances for thunderstorms will continue into early next week. Locally heavy rain is possible with any storm. On Saturday, an isolated strong to marginally severe storm with damaging winds is possible. Spotter information statement, spotter activation is not anticipated. The Indianapolis climate summary is of 7 p.m., September 18, 2026. So far today, the high temperature has been 80 degrees. The normal high is 78. So far today, the low temperature has been 72 degrees. The normal low is 57. 0.01 inches of precipitation has fallen, which brings the monthly total to 0.56 inches. This is 1.33 inches below the normal amount of 1.89 inches for September. The total precipitation for the year now stands at 35.34 inches, which is 2.55 inches above normal. No snow has fallen, which brings the monthly total to 0.0 inches. The total snowfall since July 1st still stands at a trace. The record high for tomorrow is 93, which last occurred in 1891, and the record low is 38, which occurred in 1956. Sunset tonight is at 7:49 p.m. Sunrise tomorrow is at 7:30 a.m. This is NOAA All Hazards Radio KEC 74 in Indianapolis. Now a look at your forecast for Indianapolis and central Indiana. Tonight, partly cloudy. Scattered sprinkles toward daybreak. Lows in the mid-60s. East winds 5 to 10 miles an hour. For Saturday, partly cloudy with scattered showers and thunderstorms. Humid with highs in the upper 80s. South winds 5 to 10 miles an hour. Chance of rain 50%. Saturday night, partly cloudy. Isolated showers and thunderstorms through the late overnight, then a chance of showers with a slight chance of thunderstorms toward daybreak. Humid with lows around 70. South winds around 5 miles an hour. Chance of rain 50%. For Sunday, partly cloudy with a slight chance of showers through early afternoon, then mostly cloudy with a chance of showers with a slight chance of thunderstorms late in the afternoon. Humid with highs in the mid-80s. West winds around 5 miles an hour, becoming north with gusts up to 20 miles an hour late in the afternoon. Chance of rain 50%. Once again, the forecast for tonight. Partly cloudy. Scattered sprinkles toward daybreak. Lows in the mid-60s. East winds 5 to 10 miles an hour. Taking a look at the 3 through 7 day forecast for Indianapolis and central Indiana. Sunday night. A slight chance of thunderstorms. A chance of showers through the late overnight, then showers likely toward daybreak. Lows in the lower 60s. A chance of showers through the late overnight, then showers likely toward daybreak. Lows in the lower 60s. Northeast winds around 10 miles an hour with gusts up to 20 miles an hour. Chance of rain 60%. For Monday, mostly cloudy with a chance of thunderstorms. Showers likely through early afternoon, then a chance of showers late in the afternoon. Not as warm with highs in the lower 70s. Chance of rain 60%. Monday night. Mostly cloudy with a chance of showers with a slight chance of thunderstorms. Lows in the upper 50s. Chance of rain 50%. For Tuesday.

mostly cloudy with a chance of showers. A slight chance of thunderstorms late in the afternoon. Highs around 70. Chance of rain 30%. Tuesday night. Mostly cloudy. A slight chance of showers through the late overnight. Lows in the upper 50s. Chance of rain 20%. For Wednesday. Mostly cloudy. Highs in the lower 70s. Wednesday night through Friday. Partly cloudy. Lows in the upper 50s. Highs in the lower 70s. The 8 to 14 day outlook for Saturday, September 26th through Friday, October 2nd, calls for temperatures to be above normal and precipitation to be below normal. Normal highs for the period are between 70 and 75 degrees, and normal lows are around 50. The normal precipitation total for the 7 days is around 0.75 inches. The ultraviolet index for Indianapolis on Saturday will be 7. The Environmental Protection Agency categorizes an index of 7 as high exposure to ultraviolet radiation. At 8 p.m. at Indianapolis, it was mostly cloudy. The temperature was 77 degrees, the dew point 68, and the relative humidity 73%. The wind was east at 8 miles an hour. The barometric pressure was 30.10 inches and falling. Around central Indiana, it was fair, with a temperature of 73 at Anderson, 71 at Muncie, 73 at Zionsville, 76 at Eagle Creek Airpark, and 74 at Shelbyville. Elsewhere across Indiana, at Evansville, rain was falling, with a temperature of 79. At Fort Wayne, it was mostly cloudy, with a temperature of 69. It was fair, with a temperature of 71 at South Bend, 74 at Lafayette, 71 at Terre Haute, and 71 at Bloomington. Just outside Indiana, at Louisville, a thunderstorm was reported, with a temperature of 77. It was mostly cloudy, with a temperature of 73 at Champaign, and 72 at Dayton. It was cloudy, with a temperature of 69 at Chicago, and 77 at Cincinnati. At St. Louis, it was fair, with a temperature of 91. Once again, at Indianapolis, it was 77 degrees with mostly cloudy skies. The Indianapolis climate summary is of 7 p.m., September 18, 2026. So far today, the high temperature has been 80 degrees. The normal high is 78. So far today, the low temperature has been 72 degrees. The normal low is 57. 0.01 inches of precipitation has fallen, which brings the monthly total to 0.56 inches. This is 1.33 inches below the normal amount of 1.89 inches for September. The total precipitation for the year now stands at 35.34 inches, which is 2.55 inches above normal. No snow has fallen, which brings the monthly total to 0.0 inches. The total snowfall since July 1st still stands at a trace. The record high for tomorrow is 93, which last occurred in 1891, and the record low is 38, which occurred in 1956. Sunset tonight is at 7:49 p.m. Sunrise tomorrow is at 7:30 a.m. This is NOAA All Hazards Radio KEC 74 in Indianapolis. Now a look at your forecast for Indianapolis and central Indiana. Tonight, partly cloudy. Scattered sprinkles toward daybreak. Lows in the mid-60s. East winds 5 to 10 miles an hour. For Saturday, partly cloudy with scattered showers and thunderstorms. Humid with highs in the upper 80s. South winds 5 to 10 miles an hour. Chance of rain 50%. Saturday night, partly cloudy. Isolated showers and thunderstorms through the late overnight. Then a chance of showers with a slight chance of thunderstorms toward daybreak. Humid with lows around 70. South winds around 5 miles an hour. Chance of rain 50%. For Sunday, partly cloudy with a slight chance of showers through early afternoon. Then mostly cloudy with a chance of showers with a slight chance of thunderstorms late in the afternoon. Humid with highs in the mid-80s. West winds around 5 miles an hour, becoming north with gusts up to 20 miles an hour late in the afternoon. Chance of rain 50%. Once again, the forecast for tonight. Partly cloudy.
scattered sprinkles toward daybreak. Lows in the mid-60s. East winds 5 to 10 miles an hour. The current time is 8:39 p.m. Eastern Daylight Time. Taking a look at the 3-through-7-day forecast for Indianapolis and central Indiana. Sunday night. A slight chance of thunderstorms. A chance of showers through the late overnight, then showers likely toward daybreak. Lows in the lower 60s. Northeast winds around 10 miles an hour with gusts up to 20 miles an hour. Chance of rain 60%. For Monday, mostly cloudy with a chance of thunderstorms. Showers likely through early afternoon, then a chance of showers late in the afternoon. Not as warm with highs in the lower 70s. Chance of rain 60%. Monday night. Mostly cloudy with a chance of showers with a slight chance of thunderstorms. Lows in the upper 50s. Chance of rain 50%. For Tuesday. Mostly cloudy with a chance of showers. A slight chance of thunderstorms late in the afternoon. Highs around 70. Chance of rain 30%. Tuesday night. Mostly cloudy. A slight chance of showers through the late overnight. Lows in the upper 50s. Chance of rain 20%. For Wednesday. Mostly cloudy. Highs in the lower 70s. Wednesday night through Friday. Partly cloudy. Lows in the upper 50s. Highs in the lower 70s. The 8 to 14 day outlook for Saturday, September 26th through Friday, October 2nd, calls for temperatures to be above normal and precipitation to be below normal. Normal highs for the period are between 70 and 75 degrees, and normal lows are around 50. The normal precipitation total for the 7 days is around 0.75 inches. The ultraviolet index for Indianapolis on Saturday will be 7. The Environmental Protection Agency categorizes an index of 7 as high exposure to ultraviolet radiation. At 8 p.m. at Indianapolis, it was mostly cloudy. The temperature was 77 degrees, the dew point 68, and the relative humidity 73%. The wind was east at 8 miles an hour. The barometric pressure was 30.10 inches and falling. Around central Indiana, it was fair, with a temperature of 73 at Anderson, 71 at Muncie, 73 at Zionsville, 76 at Eagle Creek Airpark, and 74 at Shelbyville. Elsewhere across Indiana, at Evansville, rain was falling, with a temperature of 79. At Fort Wayne, it was mostly cloudy, with a temperature of 69. It was fair, with a temperature of 71 at South Bend, 74 at Lafayette, 71 at Terre Haute, 71 at Bloomington. Just outside Indiana, at Louisville, a thunderstorm was reported, with a temperature of 77. It was mostly cloudy, with a temperature of 73 at Champaign and 72 at Dayton. It was cloudy, with a temperature of 69 at Chicago and 77 at Cincinnati. At St. Louis, it was fair, with a temperature of 91. Once again, at Indianapolis, it was 77 degrees with mostly cloudy skies. The Indianapolis climate summary is of 7 p.m., September 18, 2026. So far today, the high temperature has been 80 degrees. The normal high is 78. So far today, the low temperature has been 72 degrees. The normal low is 57. 0.01 inches of precipitation has fallen, which brings the monthly total to 0.56 inches. This is 1.33 inches below the normal amount of 1.89 inches for September. The total precipitation for the year now stands at 35.34 inches, which is 2.55 inches above normal. No snow has fallen, which brings the monthly total to 0.0 inches. The total snowfall since July 1st still stands at a trace. The record high for tomorrow is 93, which last occurred in 1891, and the record low is 38, which occurred in 1956. Sunset tonight is at 7:49 p.m. Sunrise tomorrow is at 7:30 a.m. This is NOAA All Hazards Radio KEC 74 in Indianapolis. Now a look at your forecast for Indianapolis and central Indiana. Tonight, partly cloudy. Scattered sprinkles toward

daybreak. Lows in the mid-60s. East winds 5 to 10 miles an hour. For Saturday, partly cloudy with scattered showers and thunderstorms. Humid with highs in the upper 80s. South winds 5 to 10 miles an hour. Chance of rain 50%. Saturday night, partly cloudy. Isolated showers and thunderstorms through the late overnight. Then a chance of showers with a slight chance of thunderstorms toward daybreak. Humid with lows around 70. South winds around 5 miles an hour. Chance of rain 50%. For Sunday, partly cloudy with a slight chance of showers through early afternoon. Then mostly cloudy with a chance of showers with a slight chance of thunderstorms late in the afternoon. Humid with highs in the mid-80s. West winds around 5 miles an hour, becoming north with gusts up to 20 miles an hour late in the afternoon. Chance of rain 50%. Once again, the forecast for tonight. Partly cloudy. Scattered sprinkles toward daybreak. Lows in the mid-60s. East winds 5 to 10 miles an hour. Taking a look at the 3 through 7 day forecast for Indianapolis and central Indiana. Sunday night. A slight chance of thunderstorms. A chance of showers through the late overnight, then showers likely toward daybreak. Lows in the lower 60s. Northeast winds around 10 miles an hour with gusts up to 20 miles an hour. Chance of rain 60%. For Monday, mostly cloudy with a chance of thunderstorms. Showers likely through early afternoon, then a chance of showers late in the afternoon. Not as warm with highs in the lower 70s. Chance of rain 60%. Monday night. Mostly cloudy with a chance of showers with a slight chance of thunderstorms. Lows in the upper 50s. Chance of rain 50%. For Tuesday. Mostly cloudy with a chance of showers. A slight chance of thunderstorms late in the afternoon. Highs around 70. Chance of rain 30%. Tuesday night. Mostly cloudy. A slight chance of showers through the late overnight. Lows in the upper 50s. Chance of rain 20%. For Wednesday, mostly cloudy. Highs in the lower 70s. Wednesday night through Friday, partly cloudy. Lows in the upper 50s. Highs in the lower 70s. Now here is the hazardous weather outlook for central Indiana. For the period tonight, no hazardous weather is expected at this time, and now the extended outlook for the period Saturday through Thursday. Chances for thunderstorms will continue into early next week. Locally heavy rain is possible with any storm. On Saturday, an isolated strong to marginally severe storm with damaging winds is possible. Spotter information statement. Spotter activation is not anticipated. 14-day outlook for Saturday, September 26th through Friday, October 2nd, calls for temperatures to be above normal and precipitation to be below normal. Normal highs for the period are between 70 and 75 degrees, and normal lows are around 50. The normal precipitation total for the 7 days is around 0.75 inches. The ultraviolet index for Indianapolis on Saturday will be 7. The Environmental Protection Agency categorizes an index of 7 as high exposure to ultraviolet radiation. At 8 p.m. at Indianapolis, it was mostly cloudy. The temperature was 77 degrees, the dew point 68, and the relative humidity 73%. The wind was east at 8 miles an hour. The barometric pressure was 30.10 inches and falling. Around central Indiana, it was fair, with a temperature of 73 at Anderson, 71 at Muncie, 73 at Zionsville, 76 at Eagle Creek Airpark, and 74 at Shelbyville. Elsewhere across Indiana, at Evansville, rain was falling, with a temperature of 79. At Fort Wayne, it was mostly cloudy, with a temperature of 69. It was fair, with a temperature of 71 at South Bend, 74 at Lafayette, 71 at Terre Haute, and 71 at Bloomington. Just outside Indiana, at Louisville, a thunderstorm was reported, with a temperature of 77. It was mostly cloudy, with a temperature of 73 at Champaign, and 72 at Dayton. It was cloudy, with a temperature of 69 at Chicago, and

to 0.0 inches. The total snowfall since July 1st still stands at a trace. The record high for tomorrow is 93, which last occurred in 1891, and the record low is 38, which occurred in 1956. Sunset tonight is at 7:49 p.m. Sunrise tomorrow is at 7:30 a.m. This is NOAA All Hazards Radio KEC 74 in Indianapolis. Now a look at your forecast for Indianapolis and central Indiana. Tonight, partly cloudy. Scattered sprinkles toward daybreak. Lows in the mid-60s. East winds 5 to 10 miles an hour. For Saturday, partly cloudy with scattered showers and thunderstorms. Humid with highs in the upper 80s. South winds 5 to 10 miles an hour. Chance of rain 50%. Saturday night, partly cloudy. Isolated showers and thunderstorms through the late overnight. Then a chance of showers with a slight chance of thunderstorms toward daybreak. Humid with lows around 70. South winds around 5 miles an hour. Chance of rain 50%. For Sunday, partly cloudy with a slight chance of showers through early afternoon. Then mostly cloudy with a chance of showers with a slight chance of thunderstorms late in the afternoon. Humid with highs in the mid-80s. West winds around 5 miles an hour, becoming north with gusts up to 20 miles an hour late in the afternoon. Chance of rain 50%. Once again, the forecast for tonight. Partly cloudy. Scattered sprinkles toward daybreak. Lows in the mid-60s. East winds 5 to 10 miles an hour. Taking a look at the 3 through 7 day forecast for Indianapolis and central Indiana. Sunday night. A slight chance of thunderstorms. A chance of showers through the late overnight, then showers likely toward daybreak. Lows in the lower 60s. Northeast winds around 10 miles an hour with gusts up to 20 miles an hour. Chance of rain 60%. For Monday, mostly cloudy with a chance of thunderstorms. Showers likely through early afternoon, then a chance of showers late in the afternoon. Not as warm with highs in the lower 70s. Chance of rain 60%. Monday night. Mostly cloudy with a chance of showers with a slight chance of thunderstorms. Lows in the upper 50s. Chance of rain 50%. For Tuesday. Mostly cloudy with a chance of showers. A slight chance of thunderstorms late in the afternoon. Highs around 70. Chance of rain 30%. Tuesday night. Mostly cloudy. A slight chance of showers through the late overnight. Lows in the upper 50s. Chance of rain 20%. For Wednesday, mostly cloudy. Highs in the lower 70s. Wednesday night through Friday, partly cloudy. Lows in the upper 50s. Highs in the lower 70s. Current time is 8:53 p.m. Eastern Daylight Time. The 8 to 14 day outlook for Saturday, September 26th through Friday, October 2nd, calls for temperatures to be above normal and precipitation to be below normal. Normal highs for the period are between 70 and 75 degrees, and normal lows are around 50. The normal precipitation total for the 7 days is around 0.75 inches. The ultraviolet index for Indianapolis on Saturday will be 7. The Environmental Protection Agency categorizes an index of 7 as high exposure to ultraviolet radiation. At 8 p.m. at Indianapolis, it was mostly cloudy. The temperature was 77 degrees, the dew point 68, and the relative humidity 73%. The wind was east at 8 miles an hour. The barometric pressure was 30.10 inches and falling. Around central Indiana, it was fair, with a temperature of 73 at Anderson, 71 at Muncie, 73 at Zionsville, 76 at Eagle Creek Airpark, and 74 at Shelbyville. Elsewhere across Indiana, at Evansville, rain was falling, with a temperature of 79. At Fort Wayne, it was mostly cloudy, with a temperature of 69. It was fair, with a temperature of 71 at South Bend, 74 at Lafayette, 71 at Terre Haute, 71 at Bloomington. Just outside Indiana, at Louisville, a thunderstorm was reported with a temperature of 70.

7. It was mostly cloudy, with a temperature of 73 at Champaign and 72 at Dayton. It was cloudy, with a temperature of 69 at Chicago and 77 at Cincinnati. At St. Louis, it was fair, with a temperature of 91. Once again, at Indianapolis, it was 77 degrees with mostly cloudy skies. The Indianapolis climate summary is of 7 p.m., September 18, 2026. So far today, the high temperature has been 80 degrees. The normal high is 78. So far today, the low temperature has been 72 degrees. The normal low is 57. 0.01 inches of precipitation has fallen, which brings the monthly total to 0.56 inches. This is 1.33 inches below the normal amount of 1.89 inches for September. The total precipitation for the year now stands at 35.34 inches, which is 2.55 inches above normal. No snow has fallen, which brings the monthly total to 0.0 inches. The total snowfall since July 1st still stands at a trace. The record high for tomorrow is 93, which last occurred in 1891, and the record low is 38, which occurred in 1956. Sunset tonight is at 7:49 p.m. Sunrise tomorrow is at 7:30 a.m. This is NOAA All Hazards Radio KEC 74 in Indianapolis. Now a look at your forecast for Indianapolis and central Indiana. Tonight, partly cloudy. Scattered sprinkles toward daybreak. Lows in the mid-60s. East winds 5 to 10 miles an hour. For Saturday, partly cloudy with scattered showers and thunderstorms. Humid with highs in the upper 80s. South winds 5 to 10 miles an hour. Chance of rain 50%. Saturday night, partly cloudy. Isolated showers and thunderstorms through the late overnight. Then a chance of showers with a slight chance of thunderstorms toward daybreak. Humid with lows around 70. South winds around 5 miles an hour. Chance of rain 50%. For Sunday, partly cloudy with a slight chance of showers through early afternoon. Then mostly cloudy with a chance of showers with a slight chance of thunderstorms late in the afternoon. Humid with highs in the mid-80s. West winds around 5 miles an hour, becoming north with gusts up to 20 miles an hour late in the afternoon. Chance of rain 50%. Once again, the forecast for tonight. Partly cloudy. Scattered sprinkles toward daybreak. Lows in the mid-60s. East winds 5 to 10 miles an hour. Taking a look at the 3 through 7 day forecast for Indianapolis and central Indiana. Sunday night. A slight chance of thunderstorms. A chance of showers through the late overnight, then showers likely toward daybreak. Lows in the lower 60s. Northeast winds around 10 miles an hour with gusts up to 20 miles an hour. Chance of rain 60%. For Monday, mostly cloudy with a chance of thunderstorms. Showers likely through early afternoon, then a chance of showers late in the afternoon. Not as warm with highs in the lower 70s. Chance of rain 60%. Monday night. Mostly cloudy with a chance of showers with a slight chance of thunderstorms. Lows in the upper 50s. Chance of rain 50%. For Tuesday. Mostly cloudy with a chance of showers. A slight chance of thunderstorms late in the afternoon. Highs around 70. Chance of rain 30%. Tuesday night. Mostly cloudy. A slight chance of showers through the late overnight. Lows in the upper 50s. Chance of rain 20%. For Wednesday, mostly cloudy. Highs in the lower 70s. Wednesday night through Friday, partly cloudy. Lows in the upper 50s. Highs in the lower 70s. The 14-day outlook for Saturday, September 26th through Friday, October 2nd, calls for temperatures to be above normal and precipitation to be below normal. Normal highs for the period are between 70 and 75 degrees, and normal lows are around 50. The normal precipitation total for the 7 days is around 0.75 inches. The ultraviolet index for Indianapolis on Saturday will be 7. 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

index of 7 at high exposure to ultraviolet radiation. At 8 p.m. at Indianapolis, it was mostly cloudy. The temperature was 77 degrees, the dew point 68, and the relative humidity 73%. The wind was east at 8 miles an hour. The barometric pressure was 30.10 inches and falling. Around central Indiana, it was fair, with a temperature of 73 at Anderson, 71 at Muncie, 73 at Zionsville, 76 at Eagle Creek Airpark, and 74 at Shelbyville. Elsewhere across Indiana, at Evansville, rain was falling, with a temperature of 79. At Fort Wayne, it was mostly cloudy, with a temperature of 69. It was fair, with a temperature of 71 at South Bend, 74 at Lafayette, 71 at Terre Haute, and 71 at Bloomington. Just outside Indiana, at Louisville, a thunderstorm was reported, with a temperature of 77. It was mostly cloudy, with a temperature of 73 at Champaign and 72 at Dayton. It was cloudy, with a temperature of 69 at Chicago and 77 at Cincinnati. At St. Louis, it was fair, with a temperature of 91. Once again, at Indianapolis, it was 77 degrees with mostly cloudy skies. The Indianapolis climate summary is of 7 p.m., September 18, 2026. So far today, the high temperature has been 80 degrees. The normal high is 78. So far today, the low temperature has been 72 degrees. The normal low is 57. 0.01 inches of precipitation has fallen, which brings the monthly total to 0.56 inches. This is 1.33 inches below the normal amount of 1.89 inches for September. The total precipitation for the year now stands at 35.34 inches, which is 2.55 inches above normal. No snow has fallen, which brings the monthly total to 0.0 inches. The total snowfall since July 1st still stands at a trace. The record high for tomorrow is 93, which last occurred in 1891, and the record low is 38, which occurred in 1956. Sunset tonight is at 7:49 p.m. Sunrise tomorrow is at 7:30 a.m. This is NOAA All Hazards Radio KEC 74 in Indianapolis. And now a look at your forecast for Indianapolis and central Indiana. Tonight, partly cloudy. Scattered sprinkles toward daybreak. Lows in the mid-60s. East winds 5 to 10 miles an hour. For Saturday, partly cloudy with scattered showers and thunderstorms. Humid with highs in the upper 80s. South winds 5 to 10 miles an hour. Chance of rain 50%. Saturday night, partly cloudy. Isolated showers and thunderstorms through the late overnight, then a chance of showers with a slight chance of thunderstorms toward daybreak. Humid with lows around 70. South winds around 5 miles an hour. Chance of rain 50%. For Sunday, partly cloudy with a slight chance of showers through early afternoon, then mostly cloudy with a chance of showers with a slight chance of thunderstorms late in the afternoon. Humid with highs in the mid-80s. West winds around 5 miles an hour, becoming north with gusts up to 20 miles an hour late in the afternoon. Chance of rain 50%. Once again, the forecast for tonight. Partly cloudy. Scattered sprinkles toward daybreak. Lows in the mid-60s. East winds 5 to 10 miles an hour. Taking a look at the 3 through 7 day forecast for Indianapolis and central Indiana. Sunday night. A slight chance of thunderstorms. A chance of showers through the late overnight, then showers likely toward daybreak. Lows in the lower 60s. Northeast winds around 10 miles an hour with gusts up to 20 miles an hour. Chance of rain 60%. For Monday, mostly cloudy with a chance of thunderstorms. Showers likely through early afternoon, then a chance of showers late in the afternoon. Not as warm with highs in the lower 70s. Chance of rain 60%. Monday night, mostly cloudy with a chance of showers with a slight chance of thunderstorms. Lows in the upper 50s. Chance of rain 50%. For Tuesday, mostly cloudy with a chance of showers. A slight chance of thunderstorms late in the afternoon.

Highs around 70. Chance of rain 30%. Tuesday night, mostly cloudy. A slight chance of showers through the late overnight. Lows in the upper 50s. Chance of rain 20%. For Wednesday, mostly cloudy. Highs in the lower 70s. Wednesday night through Friday, partly cloudy. Lows in the upper 50s. Highs in the lower 70s. The 8 to 14 day outlook for Saturday, September 26th through Friday, October 2nd, calls for temperatures to be above normal and precipitation to be below normal. Normal highs for the period are between 70 and 75 degrees, and normal lows are around 50. The normal precipitation total for the 7 days is around 0.75 inches. The ultraviolet index for Indianapolis on Saturday will be 7. The Environmental Protection Agency categorizes an index of 7 as high exposure to ultraviolet radiation. At 8 p.m. at Indianapolis, it was mostly cloudy. The temperature was 77 degrees, the dew point 68, and the relative humidity 73%. The wind was east at 8 miles an hour. The barometric pressure was 30.10 inches and falling. Around central Indiana, it was fair, with a temperature of 73 at Anderson, 71 at Muncie, 73 at Zionsville, 76 at Eagle Creek Airpark, and 74 at Shelbyville. Elsewhere across Indiana, at Evansville, rain was falling, with a temperature of 79. At Fort Wayne, it was mostly cloudy, with a temperature of 69. It was fair, with a temperature of 71 at South Bend, 74 at Lafayette, 71 at Terre Haute, and 71 at Bloomington. Just outside Indiana, at Louisville, a thunderstorm was reported, with a temperature of 77. It was mostly cloudy, with a temperature of 73 at Champaign and 72 at Dayton. It was cloudy, with a temperature of 69 at Chicago and 77 at Cincinnati. At St. Louis, it was fair, with a temperature of 91. Once again, at Indianapolis, it was 77 degrees with mostly cloudy skies. Now here is the hazardous weather outlook for central Indiana. For the period tonight, no hazardous weather is expected at this time, and now the extended outlook for the period Saturday through Thursday. Chances for thunderstorms will continue into early next week. Locally heavy rain is possible with any storm. On Saturday, an isolated strong to marginally severe storm with damaging winds is possible. Spotter information statement: spotter activation is not anticipated. The Indianapolis climate summary is of 7 p.m., September 18, 2026. So far today, the high temperature has been 80 degrees. The normal high is 78. So far today, the low temperature has been 72 degrees. The normal low is 57. 0.01 inches of precipitation has fallen, which brings the monthly total to 0.56 inches. This is 1.33 inches below the normal amount of 1.89 inches for September. The total precipitation for the year now stands at 35.34 inches, which is 2.55 inches above normal. No snow has fallen, which brings the monthly total to 0.0 inches. The total snowfall since July 1st still stands at a trace. The record high for tomorrow is 93, which last occurred in 1891, and the record low is 38, which occurred in 1956. Sunset tonight is at 7:49 p.m. Sunrise tomorrow is at 7:30 a.m. The current time is 9:08 p.m. Eastern Daylight Time. This is NOAA All Hazards Radio KEC 74 in Indianapolis. Now a look at your forecast for Indianapolis and central Indiana. Tonight, partly cloudy. Scattered sprinkles toward daybreak. Lows in the mid-60s. East winds 5 to 10 miles an hour. For Saturday, partly cloudy with scattered showers and thunderstorms. Humid with highs in the upper 80s. South winds 5 to 10 miles an hour. Chance of rain 50%. Saturday night, partly cloudy. Isolated showers and thunderstorms through the late overnight, then a chance of showers with a slight chance of thunderstorms toward daybreak. Humid with lows around 70. South winds around 5 miles an hour.

chance of rain 50%. For Sunday, partly cloudy with a slight chance of showers early afternoon, then mostly cloudy with a chance of showers with a slight chance of thunderstorms late in the afternoon. Humid with highs in the mid-80s. West winds around 5 miles an hour, becoming north with gusts up to 20 miles an hour late in the afternoon. Chance of rain 50%. Once again, the forecast for tonight. Partly cloudy. Scattered sprinkles toward daybreak. Lows in the mid-60s. East winds 5 to 10 miles an hour. Taking a look at the 3-through-7-day forecast for Indianapolis and central Indiana. Sunday night. A slight chance of thunderstorms. A chance of showers through the late overnight, then showers likely toward daybreak. Lows in the lower 60s. Northeast winds around 10 miles an hour with gusts up to 20 miles an hour. Chance of rain 60%. For Monday, mostly cloudy with a chance of thunderstorms. Showers likely through early afternoon, then a chance of showers late in the afternoon. Not as warm with highs in the lower 70s. Chance of rain 60%. Monday night, mostly cloudy with a chance of showers with a slight chance of thunderstorms. Lows in the upper 50s. Chance of rain 50%. For Tuesday, mostly cloudy with a chance of showers. A slight chance of thunderstorms late in the afternoon. Highs around 70. Chance of rain 30%. Tuesday night, mostly cloudy. A slight chance of showers through the late overnight. Lows in the upper 50s. Chance of rain 20%. For Wednesday, mostly cloudy. Highs in the lower 70s. Wednesday night through Friday, partly cloudy. Lows in the upper 50s. Highs in the lower 70s. The 14-day outlook for Saturday, September 26th through Friday, October 2nd, calls for temperatures to be above normal and precipitation to be below normal. Normal highs for the period are between 70 and 75 degrees, and normal lows are around 50. The normal precipitation total for the 7 days is around 0.75 inches. The ultraviolet index for Indianapolis on Saturday will be 7. The Environmental Protection Agency categorizes an index of 7 as high exposure to ultraviolet radiation. At 9 p.m. at Indianapolis, it was mostly cloudy. The temperature was 76 degrees, the dew point 68, and the relative humidity 76%. The wind was southeast at 9 miles an hour. The barometric pressure was 30.11 inches and rising. Around central Indiana, it was partly cloudy, with a temperature of 71 at Anderson and 69 at Muncie. At Shelbyville, it was mostly cloudy, with a temperature of 74. It was cloudy, with a temperature of 73 at Zionsville and 75 at Eagle Creek Air Park. Elsewhere across Indiana, at Evansville, rain was falling, with a temperature of 77. At Bloomington, it was partly cloudy, with a temperature of 71. It was mostly cloudy, with a temperature of 70 at South Bend and 71 at Terre Haute. It was cloudy, with a temperature of 68 at Fort Wayne and 73 at Lafayette. Just outside Indiana, at Louisville, rain was falling, with a temperature of 74. It was partly cloudy, with a temperature of 70 at Dayton and 90 at St. Louis. At Champaign, it was mostly cloudy, with a temperature of 72. It was cloudy, with a temperature of 69 at Chicago and 76 at Cincinnati. Once again, at Indianapolis, it was 76 degrees with mostly cloudy skies. Indianapolis climate summary is of 7 p.m., September 18, 2026. So far today, the high temperature has been 80 degrees. The normal high is 78. So far today, the low temperature has been 72 degrees. The normal low is 57. 0.01 inches of precipitation has fallen, which brings the monthly total to 0.56 inches. This is 1.33 inches below the normal amount of 1.89 inches for September. The total precipitation for the year now stands at 35.34 inches, which is 2.55 inches above normal. No snow has fallen, which brings the monthly total to 0.0 inches. The total snowfall

since July 1st still stands at a trace. The record high for tomorrow is 93, which last occurred in 1891, and the record low is 38, which occurred in 1956. Sunset tonight is at 7:49 p.m. Sunrise tomorrow is at 7:30 a.m. This is NOAA All Hazards Radio KEC 74 in Indianapolis. Now we'll look at your forecast for Indianapolis and central Indiana. Tonight, partly cloudy. Scattered sprinkles toward daybreak. Lows in the mid-60s. East winds 5 to 10 miles an hour. For Saturday, partly cloudy with scattered showers and thunderstorms. Humid with highs in the upper 80s. South winds 5 to 10 miles an hour. Chance of rain 50%. Saturday night, partly cloudy. Isolated showers and thunderstorms through the late overnight, then a chance of showers with a slight chance of thunderstorms toward daybreak. Humid with lows around 70. South winds around 5 miles an hour. Chance of rain 50%. For Sunday, partly cloudy with a slight chance of showers through early afternoon, then mostly cloudy with a chance of showers with a slight chance of thunderstorms late in the afternoon. Humid with highs in the mid-80s. West winds around 5 miles an hour, becoming north with gusts up to 20 miles an hour late in the afternoon. Chance of rain 50%. Once again, the forecast for tonight. Partly cloudy. Scattered sprinkles toward daybreak. Lows in the mid-60s. East winds 5 to 10 miles an hour. Taking a look at the 3 through 7 day forecast for Indianapolis and central Indiana. Sunday night. A slight chance of thunderstorms. A chance of showers through the late overnight, then showers likely toward daybreak. Lows in the lower 60s. Northeast winds around 10 miles an hour with gusts up to 20 miles an hour. Chance of rain 60%. For Monday, mostly cloudy with a chance of thunderstorms. Showers likely through early afternoon, then a chance of showers late in the afternoon. Not as warm with highs in the lower 70s. Chance of rain 60%. Monday night, mostly cloudy with a chance of showers with a slight chance of thunderstorms. Lows in the upper 50s. Chance of rain 50%. For Tuesday, mostly cloudy with a chance of showers. A slight chance of thunderstorms late in the afternoon. Highs around 70. Chance of rain 30%. Tuesday night, mostly cloudy. A slight chance of showers through the late overnight. Lows in the upper 50s. Chance of rain 20%. For Wednesday, mostly cloudy. Highs in the lower 70s. Wednesday night through Friday, partly cloudy. Lows in the upper 50s. Highs in the lower 70s. The 8 to 14 day outlook for Saturday, September 26th through Friday, October 2nd, calls for temperatures to be above normal and precipitation to be below normal. Normal highs for the period are between 70 and 75 degrees, and normal lows are around 50. The normal precipitation total for the 7 days is around 0.75 inches. The ultraviolet index for Indianapolis on Saturday will be 7. The Environmental Protection Agency categorizes an index of 7 as high exposure to ultraviolet radiation. At 9 p.m. at Indianapolis, it was mostly cloudy. The temperature was 76 degrees, the dew point 68, and the relative humidity 76%. The wind was southeast at 9 miles an hour. The barometric pressure was 30.11 inches and rising. Around central Indiana, it was partly cloudy, with a temperature of 71 at Anderson and 69 at Muncie. At Shelbyville, it was mostly cloudy, with a temperature of 74. It was cloudy, with a temperature of 73 at Zionsville and 75 at Eagle Creek Air Park. Elsewhere across Indiana, at Evansville, rain was falling, with a temperature of 77. At Bloomington, it was partly cloudy, with a temperature of 71. It was mostly cloudy, with a temperature of 70 at South Bend and 71 at Terre Haute. It was cloudy, with a temperature of 68 at Fort Wayne and 73 at Lafayette. Just outside Indiana, at Louisville, rain was falling, with a temperature

of 74. It was partly cloudy, with a temperature of 70 at Dayton and 90 at St. Louis. At Champaign, it was mostly cloudy, with a temperature of 72. It was cloudy, with a temperature of 69 at Chicago and 76 at Cincinnati. Once again, at Indianapolis, it was 76 degrees with mostly cloudy skies. The Indianapolis climate summary is of 7 p.m., September 18, 2026. So far today, the high temperature has been 80 degrees. The normal high is 78. So far today, the low temperature has been 72 degrees. The normal low is 57. 0.01 inches of precipitation has fallen, which brings the monthly total to 0.56 inches. This is 1.33 inches below the normal amount of 1.89 inches for September. The total precipitation for the year now stands at 35.34 inches, which is 2.55 inches above normal. No snow has fallen, which brings the monthly total to 0.0 inches. The total snowfall since July 1st still stands at a trace. The record high for tomorrow is 93, which last occurred in 1891, and the record low is 38, which occurred in 1956. Sunset tonight is at 7:49 p.m. Sunrise tomorrow is at 7:30 a.m. This is NOAA All Hazards Radio KEC 74 in Indianapolis. Now a look at your forecast for Indianapolis and central Indiana. Tonight, partly cloudy. Scattered sprinkles toward daybreak. Lows in the mid-60s. East winds 5 to 10 miles an hour. For Saturday, partly cloudy with scattered showers and thunderstorms. Humid with highs in the upper 80s. South winds 5 to 10 miles an hour. Chance of rain 50%. Saturday night, partly cloudy. Isolated showers and thunderstorms through the late overnight. Then a chance of showers with a slight chance of thunderstorms toward daybreak. Humid with lows around 70. South winds around 5 miles an hour. Chance of rain 50%. For Sunday, partly cloudy with a slight chance of showers through early afternoon, then mostly cloudy with a chance of showers with a slight chance of thunderstorms late in the afternoon. Humid with highs in the mid-80s. West winds around 5 miles an hour, becoming north with gusts up to 20 miles an hour late in the afternoon. Chance of rain 50%. Once again, the forecast for tonight. Partly cloudy. Scattered sprinkles toward daybreak. Lows in the mid-60s. East winds 5 to 10 miles an hour. Taking a look at the 3 through 7 day forecast for Indianapolis and central Indiana. Sunday night. A slight chance of thunderstorms. A chance of showers through the late overnight, then showers likely toward daybreak. Lows in the lower 60s. Northeast winds around 10 miles an hour with gusts up to 20 miles an hour. Chance of rain 60%. For Monday, mostly cloudy with a chance of thunderstorms. Showers likely through early afternoon, then a chance of showers late in the afternoon. Not as warm with highs in the lower 70s. Chance of rain 60%. Monday night, mostly cloudy with a chance of showers with a slight chance of thunderstorms. Lows in the upper 50s. Chance of rain 50%. For Tuesday, mostly cloudy with a chance of showers. A slight chance of thunderstorms late in the afternoon. Highs around 70. Chance of rain 30%. Tuesday night, mostly cloudy. A slight chance of showers through the late overnight. Lows in the upper 50s. Chance of rain 20%. For Wednesday, mostly cloudy. Highs in the lower 70s. Wednesday night through Friday, partly cloudy. Lows in the upper 50s. Highs in the lower 70s. Current time is 9:24 p.m. Eastern Daylight Time. The 8 to 14 day outlook for Saturday, September 26th through Friday, October 2nd, calls for temperatures to be above normal and precipitation to be below normal. Normal highs for the period are between 70 and 75 degrees, and normal lows are around 50. The normal precipitation total for the 7 days is around 0.75 inches. The ultraviolet index for India

Annapolis on Saturday will be 7. The Environmental Protection Agency categorizes an index of 7 as high exposure to ultraviolet radiation. At 9 p.m. at Indianapolis, it was mostly cloudy. The temperature was 76 degrees, the dew point 68, and the relative humidity 76%. The wind was southeast at 9 miles an hour. The barometric pressure was 30.11 inches and rising. Around central Indiana, it was partly cloudy, with a temperature of 71 at Anderson and 69 at Muncie. At Shelbyville, it was mostly cloudy, with a temperature of 74. It was cloudy, with a temperature of 73 at Zionsville and 75 at Eagle Creek Air Park. Elsewhere across Indiana, at Evansville, rain was falling, with a temperature of 77. At Bloomington, it was partly cloudy, with a temperature of 71. It was mostly cloudy, with a temperature of 70 at South Bend and 71 at Terre Haute. It was cloudy, with a temperature of 68 at Fort Wayne and 73 at Lafayette. Just outside Indiana, at Louisville, rain was falling, with a temperature of 74. It was partly cloudy, with a temperature of 70 at Dayton and 90 at St. Louis. At Champaign, it was mostly cloudy, with a temperature of 72. It was cloudy, with a temperature of 69 at Chicago and 76 at Cincinnati. Once again, at Indianapolis, it was 76 degrees with mostly cloudy skies. Here is the hazardous weather outlook for central Indiana. For the period tonight, no hazardous weather is expected at this time, and now the extended outlook for the period Saturday through Thursday. Chances for thunderstorms will continue into early next week. Locally heavy rain is possible with any storm. On Saturday, an isolated strong to marginally severe storm with damaging winds is possible. Spotter information statement, spotter activation is not anticipated. The Indianapolis climate summary is of 7 p.m., September 18, 2026. So far today, the high temperature has been 80 degrees. The normal high is 78. So far today, the low temperature has been 72 degrees. The normal low is 57. 0.01 inches of precipitation has fallen, which brings the monthly total to 0.56 inches. This is 1.33 inches below the normal amount of 1.89 inches for September. The total precipitation for the year now stands at 35.34 inches, which is 2.55 inches above normal. No snow has fallen, which brings the monthly total to 0.0 inches. The total snowfall since July 1st still stands at a trace. The record high for tomorrow is 93, which last occurred in 1891, and the record low is 38, which occurred in 1956. Sunset tonight is at 7:49 p.m. Sunrise tomorrow is at 7:30 a.m. This is NOAA All Hazards Radio KEC 74 in Indianapolis. Now a look at your forecast for Indianapolis and central Indiana. Tonight, partly cloudy. Scattered sprinkles toward daybreak. Lows in the mid-60s. East winds 5 to 10 miles an hour. For Saturday, partly cloudy with scattered showers and thunderstorms. Humid with highs in the upper 80s. South winds 5 to 10 miles an hour. Chance of rain 50%. Saturday night, partly cloudy. Isolated showers and thunderstorms through the late overnight. Then chance of showers with a slight chance of thunderstorms toward daybreak. Humid with lows around 70. South winds around 5 miles an hour. Chance of rain 50%. For Sunday, partly cloudy with a slight chance of showers through early afternoon, then mostly cloudy with a chance of showers with a slight chance of thunderstorms late in the afternoon. Humid with highs in the mid-80s. West winds around 5 miles an hour, becoming north with gusts up to 20 miles an hour late in the afternoon. Chance of rain 50%. Once again, the forecast for tonight. Partly cloudy. Scattered sprinkles toward daybreak. Lows in the mid-60s. East winds 5 to 10 miles an hour. Taking a look at the 3 through 7 day forecast for Indianapolis and central Indiana. Sunday night. A slight chance of thunderstorms. A chance of showers through the late overnight.

then showers likely toward daybreak. Lows in the lower 60s. Northeast winds around 10 miles an hour with gusts up to 20 miles an hour. Chance of rain 60%. For Monday, mostly cloudy with a chance of thunderstorms. Showers likely through early afternoon, then a chance of showers late in the afternoon. Not as warm with highs in the lower 70s. Chance of rain 60%. Monday night, mostly cloudy with a chance of showers with a slight chance of thunderstorms. Lows in the upper 50s. Chance of rain 50%. For Tuesday, mostly cloudy with a chance of showers. A slight chance of thunderstorms late in the afternoon. Highs around 70. Chance of rain 30%. Tuesday night, mostly cloudy. A slight chance of showers through the late overnight. Lows in the upper 50s. Chance of rain 20%. For Wednesday, mostly cloudy. Highs in the lower 70s. Wednesday night through Friday, partly cloudy. Lows in the upper 50s. Highs in the lower 70s. The 8 to 14 day outlook for Saturday, September 26th through Friday, October 2nd, calls for temperatures to be above normal and precipitation to be below normal. Normal highs for the period are between 70 and 75 degrees, and normal lows are around 50. The normal precipitation total for the 7 days is around 0.75 inches. The ultraviolet index for Indianapolis on Saturday will be 7. The Environmental Protection Agency categorizes an index of 7 as high exposure to ultraviolet radiation. At 9 p.m. at Indianapolis, it was mostly cloudy. The temperature was 76 degrees, the dew point 68, and the relative humidity 76%. The wind was southeast at 9 miles an hour. The barometric pressure was 30.11 inches and rising. Around central Indiana, it was partly cloudy, with a temperature of 71 at Anderson and 69 at Muncie. At Shelbyville, it was mostly cloudy, with a temperature of 74. It was cloudy, with a temperature of 73 at Zionsville and 75 at Eagle Creek Air Park. Elsewhere across Indiana, at Evansville, rain was falling, with a temperature of 77. At Bloomington, it was partly cloudy, with a temperature of 71. It was mostly cloudy, with a temperature of 70 at South Bend and 71 at Terre Haute. It was cloudy, with a temperature of 68 at Fort Wayne and 73 at Lafayette. Just outside Indiana, at Louisville, rain was falling, with a temperature of 74. It was partly cloudy, with a temperature of 70 at Dayton and 90 at St. Louis. At Champaign, it was mostly cloudy, with a temperature of 72. It was cloudy, with a temperature of 69 at Chicago and 76 at Cincinnati. Once again, at Indianapolis, it was 76 degrees with mostly cloudy skies. This is NOAA All Hazards Radio KEC 74 in Indianapolis. Indianapolis, it was 76 degrees with mostly cloudy skies. This is NOAA All Hazards Radio KEC 74 in Indianapolis. And now a look at your forecast for Indianapolis and central Indiana. Rest of tonight. Partly cloudy. Scattered sprinkles toward daybreak. Lows in the mid-60s. East winds 5 to 10 miles an hour. For Saturday, partly cloudy with scattered showers. A slight chance of thunderstorms through early afternoon, then a chance of thunderstorms late in the afternoon. Humid with highs in the upper 80s. South winds 5 to 10 miles an hour. Chance of rain 50%. Saturday night, partly cloudy. Isolated showers and thunderstorms through the late overnight, then a chance of showers with a slight chance of thunderstorms toward daybreak. Humid with lows around 70. South winds around 5 miles an hour. Chance of rain 50%. For Sunday, partly cloudy with a slight chance of showers through early afternoon, then mostly cloudy with a chance of showers with a slight chance of thunderstorms late in the afternoon. Humid with highs in the mid-80s. West winds around 5 miles an hour, becoming north with gusts up to 20 miles an hour late in the afternoon. Chance of rain 50%. Once again, the forecast for rest of tonight. Partly cloudy.

scattered sprinkles toward daybreak. Lows in the mid-60s. East winds 5 to 10 miles an hour. Taking a look at the 3 through 7 day forecast for Indianapolis and central Indiana. Sunday night. A slight chance of thunderstorms. A chance of showers through the late overnight, then showers likely toward daybreak. Lows in the lower 60s. Northeast winds around 10 miles an hour with gusts up to 20 miles an hour. Chance of rain 60%. For Monday, mostly cloudy with a chance of thunderstorms. Showers likely through early afternoon, then a chance of showers late in the afternoon. Not as warm with highs in the lower 70s. Chance of rain 60%. Monday night, mostly cloudy with a chance of showers with a slight chance of thunderstorms. Lows in the upper 50s. Chance of rain 50%. For Tuesday, mostly cloudy with a chance of showers. A slight chance of thunderstorms late in the afternoon. Highs around 70. Chance of rain 30%. Tuesday night, mostly cloudy. A slight chance of showers through the late overnight. Lows in the upper 50s. Chance of rain 20%. For Wednesday, mostly cloudy. Highs in the lower 70s. Wednesday night through Friday, partly cloudy. Lows in the upper 50s. Highs in the lower 70s. Outlook for Saturday, September 26th through Friday, October 2nd, calls for temperatures to be above normal and precipitation to be below normal. Normal highs for the period are between 70 and 75 degrees, and normal lows are around 50. The normal precipitation total for the 7 days is around 0.75 inches. The ultraviolet index for Indianapolis on Saturday will be 7. The Environmental Protection Agency categorizes an index of 7 as high exposure to ultraviolet radiation. At 9 p.m. at Indianapolis, it was mostly cloudy. The temperature was 76 degrees, the dew point 68, and the relative humidity 76%. The wind was southeast at 9 miles an hour. The barometric pressure was 30.11 inches and rising. Around central Indiana, it was partly cloudy, with a temperature of 71 at Anderson and 69 at Muncie. At Shelbyville, it was mostly cloudy, with a temperature of 74. It was cloudy, with a temperature of 73 at Zionsville and 75 at Eagle Creek Air Park. Elsewhere across Indiana, at Evansville, rain was falling, with a temperature of 77. At Bloomington, it was partly cloudy, with a temperature of 71. It was mostly cloudy, with a temperature of 70 at South Bend and 71 at Terre Haute. It was cloudy, with a temperature of 68 at Fort Wayne and 73 at Lafayette. Just outside Indiana, at Louisville, rain was falling, with a temperature of 74. It was partly cloudy, with a temperature of 70 at Dayton and 90 at St. Louis. At Champaign, it was mostly cloudy, with a temperature of 72. It was cloudy, with a temperature of 69 at Chicago and 76 at Cincinnati. Once again, at Indianapolis, it was 76 degrees with mostly cloudy skies. The current time is 9:38 p.m. Eastern Daylight Time. This is NOAA All Hazards Radio KEC 74 in Indianapolis. Now a look at your forecast for Indianapolis and central Indiana. Rest of tonight. Partly cloudy. Scattered sprinkles toward daybreak. Lows in the mid-60s. East winds 5 to 10 miles an hour. For Saturday, partly cloudy with scattered showers. A slight chance of thunderstorms through early afternoon, then a chance of thunderstorms late in the afternoon. Humid with highs in the upper 80s. South winds 5 to 10 miles an hour. Chance of rain 50%. Saturday night, partly cloudy. Isolated showers and thunderstorms through the late overnight, then a chance of showers with a slight chance of thunderstorms toward daybreak. Humid with lows around 70. South winds around 5 miles an hour. Chance of rain 50%. For Sunday, partly cloudy with a slight chance of showers through early afternoon, then mostly cloudy with a chance of showers with a slight chance of thunderstorms late in the afternoon.
humid with highs in the mid-80s. West winds around 5 miles an hour, becoming north with gusts up to 20 miles an hour late in the afternoon. Chance of rain 50%. Once again, the forecast for rest of tonight. Partly cloudy. Scattered sprinkles toward daybreak. Lows in the mid-60s. East winds 5 to 10 miles an hour. Taking a look at the 3 through 7 day forecast for Indianapolis and central Indiana. Sunday night. A slight chance of thunderstorms. A chance of showers through the late overnight, then showers likely toward daybreak. Lows in the lower 60s. Northeast winds around 10 miles an hour with gusts up to 20 miles an hour. Chance of rain 60%. For Monday, mostly cloudy with a chance of thunderstorms. Showers likely through early afternoon, then a chance of showers late in the afternoon. Not as warm with highs in the lower 70s. Chance of rain 60%. Monday night, mostly cloudy with a chance of showers with a slight chance of thunderstorms. Lows in the upper 50s. Chance of rain 50%. For Tuesday, mostly cloudy with a chance of showers. A slight chance of thunderstorms late in the afternoon. Highs around 70. Chance of rain 30%. Tuesday night, mostly cloudy. A slight chance of showers through the late overnight. Lows in the upper 50s. Chance of rain 20%. For Wednesday, mostly cloudy. Highs in the lower 70s. Wednesday night through Friday, partly cloudy. Lows in the upper 50s. Highs in the lower 70s. 8 to 14 day outlook for Saturday, September 26th through Friday, October 2nd, calls for temperatures to be above normal and precipitation to be below normal. Normal highs for the period are between 70 and 75 degrees, and normal lows are around 50. The normal precipitation total for the 7 days is around 0.75 inches. The ultraviolet index for Indianapolis on Saturday will be 7. The Environmental Protection Agency categorizes an index of 7 as high exposure to ultraviolet radiation. At 9 p.m. at Indianapolis, it was mostly cloudy. The temperature was 76 degrees, the dew point 68, and the relative humidity 76%. The wind was southeast at 9 miles an hour. The barometric pressure was 30.11 inches and rising. Around central Indiana, it was partly cloudy, with a temperature of 71 at Anderson and 69 at Muncie. At Shelbyville, it was mostly cloudy, with a temperature of 74. It was cloudy, with a temperature of 73 at Zionsville and 75 at Eagle Creek Air Park. Elsewhere across Indiana, at Evansville, rain was falling, with a temperature of 77. At Bloomington, it was partly cloudy, with a temperature of 71. It was mostly cloudy, with a temperature of 70 at South Bend and 71 at Terre Haute. It was cloudy, with a temperature of 68 at Fort Wayne and 73 at Lafayette. Just outside Indiana, at Louisville, rain was falling, with a temperature of 74. It was partly cloudy, with a temperature of 70 at Dayton and 90 at St. Louis. At Champaign, it was mostly cloudy, with a temperature of 72. It was cloudy, with a temperature of 69 at Chicago and 76 at Cincinnati. Once again, at Indianapolis, it was 76 degrees with mostly cloudy skies. This is NOAA All Hazards Radio KEC 74 in Indianapolis. Now a look at your forecast for Indianapolis and central Indiana. Rest of tonight. Partly cloudy. Scattered sprinkles toward daybreak. Lows in the mid-60s. East winds 5 to 10 miles an hour. For Saturday, partly cloudy with scattered showers. A slight chance of thunderstorms through early afternoon, then a chance of thunderstorms late in the afternoon. Humid with highs in the upper 80s. South winds 5 to 10 miles an hour. Chance of rain 50%. Saturday night, partly cloudy. Isolated showers and thunderstorms through the late overnight, then a chance of showers with a slight chance of thunderstorms toward daybreak. Humid with lows around 70. South winds around 5 miles an hour. Chance of rain 50%.
for Sunday.

partly cloudy with a slight chance of showers through early afternoon, then mostly cloudy with a chance of showers with a slight chance of thunderstorms late in the afternoon. Humid with highs in the mid-80s. West winds around 5 miles an hour, becoming north with gusts up to 20 miles an hour late in the afternoon. Chance of rain 50%. Once again, the forecast for rest of tonight. Partly cloudy. Scattered sprinkles toward daybreak. Lows in the mid-60s. East winds 5 to 10 miles an hour. Taking a look at the 3 through 7 day forecast for Indianapolis and central Indiana. Sunday night. A slight chance of thunderstorms. A chance of showers through the late overnight, then showers likely toward daybreak. Lows in the lower 60s. Northeast winds around 10 miles an hour with gusts up to 20 miles an hour. Chance of rain 60%. For Monday, mostly cloudy with a chance of thunderstorms. Showers likely through early afternoon, then a chance of showers late in the afternoon. Not as warm with highs in the lower 70s. Chance of rain 60%. Monday night, mostly cloudy with a chance of showers with a slight chance of thunderstorms. Lows in the upper 50s. Chance of rain 50%. For Tuesday, mostly cloudy with a chance of showers. A slight chance of thunderstorms late in the afternoon. Highs around 70. Chance of rain 30%. Tuesday night, mostly cloudy. A slight chance of showers through the late overnight. Lows in the upper 50s. Chance of rain 20%. For Wednesday, mostly cloudy. Highs in the lower 70s. Wednesday night through Friday, partly cloudy. Lows in the upper 50s. Highs in the lower 70s. Now here is the hazardous weather outlook for central Indiana. For the period tonight, no hazardous weather is expected at this time, and now the extended outlook for the period Saturday through Thursday. Chances for thunderstorms will continue into early next week. Locally heavy rain is possible with any storm. On Saturday, an isolated strong to marginally severe storm with damaging winds is possible. Spotter information statement, spotter activation is not anticipated. The 8 to 14 day outlook for Saturday, September 26th through Friday, October 2nd, calls for temperatures to be above normal and precipitation to be below normal. Normal highs for the period are between 70 and 75 degrees, and normal lows are around 50. The normal precipitation total for the 7 days is around 0.75 inches. The ultraviolet index for Indianapolis on Saturday will be 7. The Environmental Protection Agency categorizes an index of 7 as high exposure to ultraviolet radiation. At 9 p.m. at Indianapolis, it was mostly cloudy. The temperature was 76 degrees, the dew point 68, and the relative humidity 76%. The wind was southeast at 9 miles an hour. The barometric pressure was 30.11 inches and rising. Around central Indiana, it was partly cloudy, with a temperature of 71 at Anderson and 69 at Muncie. At Shelbyville, it was mostly cloudy, with a temperature of 74. It was cloudy, with a temperature of 73 at Zionsville and 75 at Eagle Creek Air Park. Elsewhere across Indiana, at Evansville, rain was falling, with a temperature of 77. At Bloomington, it was partly cloudy, with a temperature of 71. It was mostly cloudy, with a temperature of 70 at South Bend and 71 at Terre Haute. It was cloudy, with a temperature of 68 at Fort Wayne and 73 at Lafayette. Just outside Indiana, at Louisville, rain was falling, with a temperature of 74. It was partly cloudy, with a temperature of 70 at Dayton and 90 at St. Louis. At Champaign, it was mostly cloudy, with a temperature of 72. It was cloudy, with a temperature of 69 at Chicago and 76 at Cincinnati. Once again, at Indianapolis, it was 76 degrees with mostly cloudy skies. All Hazards Radio KEC 74 in Indianapolis. Now a look at your forecast for Indianapolis and central Indiana. Rest of tonight. Partly cloudy. Scattered sprinkles toward daybreak. Lows in the

northwest winds around 5 miles an hour, becoming north with gusts up to 20 miles an hour late in the afternoon. Chance of rain 50%. Once again, the forecast for rest of tonight. Partly cloudy. Scattered sprinkles toward daybreak. Lows in the mid-60s. East winds 5 to 10 miles an hour. Taking a look at the 3-7 day forecast for Indianapolis and central Indiana. Sunday night, a slight chance of thunderstorms. A chance of showers through the late overnight, then showers likely toward daybreak. Lows in the lower 60s. Northeast winds around 10 miles an hour with gusts up to 20 miles an hour. Chance of rain 60%. For Monday, mostly cloudy with a chance of thunderstorms. Showers likely through early afternoon, then a chance of showers late in the afternoon. Not as warm with highs in the lower 70s. Chance of rain 60%. Monday night. Mostly cloudy with a chance of showers with a slight chance of thunderstorms. Lows in upper 50s. Chance of rain 50%. For Tuesday. Mostly cloudy with a chance of showers. A slight chance of thunderstorms late in the afternoon. Highs around 70. Chance of rain 30%. Tuesday night. Mostly cloudy. A slight chance of showers through the late overnight. Lows in the upper 50s. Chance of rain 20%. For Wednesday. Mostly cloudy. Highs in the lower 70s. Wednesday night through Friday. Partly cloudy. Lows in the upper 50s. Highs in the lower 70s. The 8 to 14 day outlook for Saturday, September 26th through Friday, October 2nd, calls for temperatures to be above normal and precipitation to be below normal. Normal highs for the period are between 70 and 75 degrees, and normal lows are around 50. The normal precipitation total for the 7 days is around 0.75 inches. The ultraviolet index for Indianapolis on Saturday will be 7. The Environmental Protection Agency categorizes an index of 7 as high exposure to ultraviolet radiation. The current time is 9:53 p.m. Eastern Daylight Time. At 9 p.m. at Indianapolis, it was mostly cloudy. The temperature was 76 degrees, the dew point 68, and the relative humidity 76%. The wind was southeast at 9 miles an hour. The barometric pressure was 30.11 inches and rising. Around central Indiana, it was partly cloudy, with a temperature of 71 at Anderson and 69 at Muncie. At Shelbyville, it was mostly cloudy, with a temperature of 74. It was cloudy, with a temperature of 73 at Zionsville and 75 at Eagle Creek Air Park. Elsewhere across Indiana, at Evansville, rain was falling, with a temperature of 77. At Bloomington, it was partly cloudy, with a temperature of 71. It was mostly cloudy, with a temperature of 70 at South Bend and 71 at Terre Haute. It was cloudy, with a temperature of 68 at Fort Wayne and 73 at Lafayette. Just outside Indiana, at Louisville, rain was falling, with a temperature of 74. It was partly cloudy, with a temperature of 70 at Dayton and 90 at St. Louis. At Champaign, it was mostly cloudy, with a temperature of 72. It was cloudy, with a temperature of 69 at Chicago and 76 at Cincinnati. Once again, at Indianapolis, it was 76 degrees with mostly cloudy skies. All Hazards Radio KEC 74 in Indianapolis. Now a look at your forecast for Indianapolis and central Indiana. Rest of tonight. Partly cloudy. Scattered sprinkles toward daybreak. Lows in the mid-60s. East winds 5 to 10 miles an hour. For Saturday, partly cloudy with scattered showers. A slight chance of thunderstorms through early afternoon, then a chance of thunderstorms late in the afternoon. Humid with highs in the upper 80s. South winds 5 to 10 miles an hour. Chance of rain 50%. Saturday night, partly cloudy. Isolated showers and thunderstorms through the late overnight, then a chance of showers with a slight chance of thunderstorms toward daybreak. Humid with lows around 70. South winds around 5 miles an hour.

chance of rain 50%. For Sunday, partly cloudy with a slight chance of showers through early afternoon, then mostly cloudy with a chance of showers with a slight chance of thunderstorms late in the afternoon. Humid with highs in the mid-80s. West winds around 5 miles an hour, becoming north with gusts up to 20 miles an hour late in the afternoon. Chance of rain 50%. Once again, the forecast for rest of tonight. Partly cloudy. Scattered sprinkles toward daybreak. Lows in the mid-60s. East winds 5 to 10 miles an hour. Taking a look at the 3-through-7-day forecast for Indianapolis and central Indiana. Sunday night. A slight chance of thunderstorms. A chance of showers through the late overnight, then showers likely toward daybreak. Lows in the lower 60s. Northeast winds around 10 miles an hour with gusts up to 20 miles an hour. Chance of rain 60%. For Monday, mostly cloudy with a chance of thunderstorms. Showers likely through early afternoon, then a chance of showers late in the afternoon. Not as warm with highs in the lower 70s. Chance of rain 60%. Monday night. Mostly cloudy with a chance of showers with a slight chance of thunderstorms. Lows in the upper 50s. Chance of rain 50%. For Tuesday. Mostly cloudy with a chance of showers. A slight chance of thunderstorms late in the afternoon. Highs around 70. Chance of rain 30%. Tuesday night. Mostly cloudy. A slight chance of showers through the late overnight. Lows in the upper 50s. Chance of rain 20%. For Wednesday. Mostly cloudy. Highs in the lower 70s. Wednesday night through Friday. Partly cloudy. Lows in the upper 50s. Highs in the lower 70s. The 14-day outlook for Saturday, September 26th through Friday, October 2nd, calls for temperatures to be above normal and precipitation to be below normal. Normal highs for the period are between 70 and 75 degrees, and normal lows are around 50. The normal precipitation total for the 7 days is around 0.75 inches. The ultraviolet index for Indianapolis on Saturday will be 7. The Environmental Protection Agency categorizes an index of 7 as high exposure to ultraviolet radiation. At 9 p.m. at Indianapolis, it was mostly cloudy. The temperature was 76 degrees, the dew point 68, and the relative humidity 76%. The wind was southeast at 9 miles an hour. The barometric pressure was 30.11 inches and rising. Around central Indiana, it was partly cloudy, with a temperature of 71 at Anderson and 69 at Muncie. At Shelbyville, it was mostly cloudy, with a temperature of 74. It was cloudy, with a temperature of 73 at Zionsville and 75 at Eagle Creek Air Park. Elsewhere across Indiana, at Evansville, rain was falling, with a temperature of 77. At Bloomington, it was partly cloudy, with a temperature of 71. It was mostly cloudy, with a temperature of 70 at South Bend and 71 at Terre Haute. It was cloudy, with a temperature of 68 at Fort Wayne and 73 at Lafayette. Just outside Indiana, at Louisville, rain was falling, with a temperature of 74. It was partly cloudy, with a temperature of 70 at Dayton and 90 at St. Louis. At Champaign, it was mostly cloudy, with a temperature of 72. It was cloudy, with a temperature of 69 at Chicago and 76 at Cincinnati. Once again, at Indianapolis, it was 76 degrees with mostly cloudy skies. This is NOAA All Hazards Radio KEC 74 in Indianapolis. Now a look at your forecast for Indianapolis and central Indiana. Rest of tonight. Partly cloudy. Scattered sprinkles toward daybreak. Lows in the mid-60s. East winds 5 to 10 miles an hour. For Saturday, partly cloudy with scattered showers. A slight chance of thunderstorms through early afternoon, then a chance of thunderstorms late in the afternoon. Humid with highs in the upper 80s. South winds 5 to 10 miles an hour. Chance of rain 50%. Saturday night, partly cloudy. Isolated showers and

thunderstorms through the late overnight, then a chance of showers with a slight chance of thunderstorms toward daybreak. Humid with lows around 70. South winds around 5 miles an hour. Chance of rain 50%. For Sunday, partly cloudy with a slight chance of showers through early afternoon, then mostly cloudy with a chance of showers with a slight chance of thunderstorms late in the afternoon. Humid with highs in the mid-80s. West winds around 5 miles an hour, becoming north with gusts up to 20 miles an hour late in the afternoon. Chance of rain 50%. Once again, the forecast for rest of tonight. Partly cloudy. Scattered sprinkles toward daybreak. Lows in the mid-60s. East winds 5 to 10 miles an hour. Taking a look at the 3 through 7 day forecast for Indianapolis and central Indiana. Sunday night. A slight chance of thunderstorms. A chance of showers through the late overnight, then showers likely toward daybreak. Lows in the lower 60s. Northeast winds around 10 miles an hour with gusts up to 20 miles an hour. Chance of rain 60%. For Monday, mostly cloudy with a chance of thunderstorms. Showers likely through early afternoon, then a chance of showers late in the afternoon. Not as warm with highs in the lower 70s. Chance of rain 60%. Monday night, mostly cloudy with a chance of showers with a slight chance of thunderstorms. Lows in the upper 50s. Chance of rain 50%. For Tuesday, mostly cloudy with a chance of showers. A slight chance of thunderstorms late in the afternoon. Highs around 70. Chance of rain 30%. Tuesday night, mostly cloudy. A slight chance of showers through the late overnight. Lows in the upper 50s. Chance of rain 20%. For Wednesday, mostly cloudy. Highs in the lower 70s. Wednesday night through Friday, partly cloudy. Lows in the upper 50s. Highs in the lower 70s. The 8 to 14 day outlook for Saturday, September 26th through Friday, October 2nd, calls for temperatures to be above normal and precipitation to be below normal. Normal highs for the period are between 70 and 75 degrees, and normal lows are around 50. The normal precipitation total for the 7 days is around 0.75 inches. The ultraviolet index for Indianapolis on Saturday will be 7. The Environmental Protection Agency categorizes an index of 7 as high exposure to ultraviolet radiation. At 9 p.m. at Indianapolis, it was mostly cloudy. The temperature was 76 degrees, the dew point 68, and the relative humidity 76%. The wind was southeast at 9 miles an hour. The barometric pressure was 30.11 inches and rising. Around central Indiana, it was partly cloudy, with a temperature of 71 at Anderson and 69 at Muncie. At Shelbyville, it was mostly cloudy, with a temperature of 74. It was cloudy, with a temperature of 73 at Zionsville and 75 at Eagle Creek Air Park. Elsewhere across Indiana, at Evansville, rain was falling, with a temperature of 77. At Bloomington, it was partly cloudy, with a temperature of 71. It was mostly cloudy, with a temperature of 70 at South Bend and 71 at Terre Haute. It was cloudy, with a temperature of 68 at Fort Wayne and 73 at Lafayette. Just outside Indiana, at Louisville, rain was falling, with a temperature of 74. It was partly cloudy, with a temperature of 70 at Dayton and 90 at St. Louis. At Champaign, it was mostly cloudy, with a temperature of 72. It was cloudy, with a temperature of 69 at Chicago and 76 at Cincinnati. Once again, at Indianapolis, it was 76 degrees with mostly cloudy skies. This is NOAA All Hazards Radio KEC 74 in Indianapolis. Now we'll look at your forecast for Indianapolis and central Indiana. Rest of tonight. Partly cloudy. Scattered sprinkles toward daybreak. Lows in the mid-60s. East winds 5 to 10 miles an hour. For Saturday, partly cloudy with scattered showers. A slight chance of thunderstorms through early afternoon, then a chance of thunderstorms late in the afternoon. Humid with highs in the upper 80s.

South winds 5 to 10 miles an hour. Chance of rain 50%. Saturday night, partly cloudy. Isolated showers and thunderstorms through the late overnight. Then a chance of showers with a slight chance of thunderstorms toward daybreak. Humid with lows around 70. South winds around 5 miles an hour. Chance of rain 50%. For Sunday, partly cloudy with a slight chance of showers through early afternoon, then mostly cloudy with a chance of showers with a slight chance of thunderstorms late in the afternoon. Humid with highs in the mid-80s. West winds around 5 miles an hour, becoming north with gusts up to 20 miles an hour late in the afternoon. Chance of rain 50%. Once again, the forecast for rest of tonight. Partly cloudy. Scattered sprinkles toward daybreak. Lows in the mid-60s. East winds 5 to 10 miles an hour. Now here is the hazardous weather outlook for central Indiana. For the period tonight. No hazardous weather is expected at this time, and now the extended outlook for the period Saturday through Thursday. Chances for thunderstorms will continue into early next week. Locally heavy rain is possible with any storm. On Saturday, an isolated strong to marginally severe storm with damaging winds is possible. Spotter information statement. Spotter activation is not anticipated. Taking a look at the 3-7 day forecast for Indianapolis and central Indiana. Sunday night. A slight chance of thunderstorms. A chance of showers through the late overnight, then showers likely toward daybreak. Lows in the lower 60s. Northeast winds around 10 miles an hour with gusts up to 20 miles an hour. Chance of rain 60%. For Monday, mostly cloudy with a chance of thunderstorms. Showers likely through early afternoon, then a chance of showers late in the afternoon. Not as warm with highs in the lower 70s. Chance of rain 60%. Monday night. Mostly cloudy with a chance of showers with a slight chance of thunderstorms. Lows in the upper 50s. Chance of rain 50%. For Tuesday. Mostly cloudy with a chance of showers. A slight chance of thunderstorms late in the afternoon. Highs around 70. Chance of rain 30%. Tuesday night. Mostly cloudy. A slight chance of showers through the late overnight. Lows in the upper 50s. Chance of rain 20%. For Wednesday, mostly cloudy. Highs in the lower 70s. Wednesday night through Friday, partly cloudy. Lows in the upper 50s. Highs in the lower 70s. Current time is 10:08 p.m. Eastern Daylight Time. The 8 to 14 day outlook for Saturday, September 26th through Friday, October 2nd, calls for temperatures to be above normal and precipitation to be below normal. Normal highs for the period are between 70 and 75 degrees, and normal lows are around 50. The normal precipitation total for the 7 days is around 0.75 inches. The ultraviolet index for Indianapolis on Saturday will be 7. The Environmental Protection Agency categorizes an index of 7 as high exposure to ultraviolet radiation. At 9 p.m. at Indianapolis, it was mostly cloudy. The temperature was 76 degrees, the dew point 68, and the relative humidity 76%. The wind was southeast at 9 miles an hour. The barometric pressure was 30.11 inches and rising. Around central Indiana, it was partly cloudy, with a temperature of 71 at Anderson and 69 at Muncie. At Shelbyville, it was mostly cloudy, with a temperature of 74. It was cloudy, with a temperature of 73 at Zionsville and 75 at Eagle Creek Air Park. Elsewhere across Indiana, at Evansville, rain was falling, with a temperature of 77. At Bloomington, it was partly cloudy, with a temperature of 71. It was mostly cloudy, with a temperature of 70 at South Bend and 71 at Terre Haute. It was cloudy, with a temperature of 68 at Fort Wayne and 73 at Lafayette. Just outside Indiana, at Louisville, rain was falling, with a temperature of 74. It was partly cloudy, with a temperature of 70 at Dayton and 90 at St. Louis. At Champaign, it was mostly cloudy, with a temperature of

72. It was cloudy, with a temperature of 69 at Chicago and 76 at Cincinnati. Once again, at Indianapolis, it was 76 degrees with mostly cloudy skies. This is NOAA All Hazards Radio KEC 74 in Indianapolis. Now a look at your forecast for Indianapolis and central Indiana. Rest of tonight. Partly cloudy. Scattered sprinkles toward daybreak. Lows in the mid-60s. East winds 5 to 10 miles an hour. For Saturday, partly cloudy with scattered showers. A slight chance of thunderstorms through early afternoon, then a chance of thunderstorms late in the afternoon. Humid with highs in the upper 80s. South winds 5 to 10 miles an hour. Chance of rain 50%. Saturday night, partly cloudy. Isolated showers and thunderstorms through the late overnight, then a chance of showers with a slight chance of thunderstorms toward daybreak. Humid with lows around 70. South winds around 5 miles an hour. Chance of rain 50%. For Sunday, partly cloudy with a slight chance of showers through early afternoon, then mostly cloudy with a chance of showers with a slight chance of thunderstorms late in the afternoon. Humid with highs in the mid-80s. West winds around 5 miles an hour, becoming north with gusts up to 20 miles an hour late in the afternoon. Chance of rain 50%. Once again, the forecast for rest of tonight. Partly cloudy. Scattered sprinkles toward daybreak. Lows in the mid-60s. East winds 5 to 10 miles an hour. Taking a look at the 3 through 7 day forecast for Indianapolis and central Indiana. Sunday night, a slight chance of thunderstorms, a chance of showers through the late overnight, then showers likely toward daybreak. Lows in the lower 60s. Northeast winds around 10 miles an hour with gusts up to 20 miles an hour. Chance of rain 60%. For Monday, mostly cloudy with a chance of thunderstorms. Showers likely through early afternoon, then a chance of showers late in the afternoon. Not as warm with highs in the lower 70s. Chance of rain 60%. Monday night. Mostly cloudy with a chance of showers with a slight chance of thunderstorms. Lows in the upper 50s. Chance of rain 50%. For Tuesday. Mostly cloudy with a chance of showers. A slight chance of thunderstorms late in the afternoon. Highs around 70. Chance of rain 30%. Tuesday night. Mostly cloudy. A slight chance of showers through the late overnight. Lows in the upper 50s. Chance of rain 20%. For Wednesday. Mostly cloudy. Highs in the lower 70s. Wednesday night through Friday. Partly cloudy. Lows in the upper 50s. Highs in the lower 70s. The 8 to 4 outlook for Saturday, September 26th through Friday, October 2nd, calls for temperatures to be above normal and precipitation to be below normal. Normal highs for the period are between 70 and 75 degrees, and normal lows are around 50. The normal precipitation total for the 7 days is around 0.75 inches. The ultraviolet index for Indianapolis on Saturday will be 7. The Environmental Protection Agency categorizes an index of 7 as high exposure to ultraviolet radiation. At 10 p.m. at Indianapolis, it was cloudy. The temperature was 75 degrees, the dew point 68, and the relative humidity 78%. The wind was east at 9 miles an hour. The barometric pressure was 30.12 inches and rising. Around central Indiana, at Muncie, it was partly cloudy, with a temperature of 69. It was mostly cloudy, with a temperature of 70 at Anderson and 72 at Shelbyville. It was cloudy, with a temperature of 72 at Zionsville and 75 at Eagle Creek Air Park. Elsewhere across Indiana, at Evansville, rain was falling, with a temperature of 76. It was partly cloudy, with a temperature of 69 at South Bend and 71 at Bloomington. It was mostly cloudy, with a temperature of 73 at Lafayette and 70 at Terre Haute. At Fort Wayne, it was cloudy, with a temperature of 67. Just outside Indiana, it was partly cloudy, with a temperature of 71 at Champaign.

68 at Dayton, and 88 at St. Louis. At Cincinnati, it was mostly cloudy, with a temperature of 74. It was cloudy, with a temperature of 70 at Chicago, and 74 at Louisville. Once again, at Indianapolis, it was 75 degrees with cloudy skies. This is NOAA All Hazards Radio KEC 74 in Indianapolis. Now a look at your forecast for Indianapolis and central Indiana. Rest of tonight. Partly cloudy. Scattered sprinkles toward daybreak. Lows in the mid-60s. East winds 5 to 10 miles an hour. For Saturday, partly cloudy with scattered showers. A slight chance of thunderstorms through early afternoon, then a chance of thunderstorms late in the afternoon. Humid with highs in the upper 80s. South winds 5 to 10 miles an hour. Chance of rain 50%. Saturday night, partly cloudy. Isolated showers and thunderstorms through the late overnight, then a chance of showers with a slight chance of thunderstorms toward daybreak. Humid with lows around 70. South winds around 5 miles an hour. Chance of rain 50%. For Sunday, partly cloudy with a slight chance of showers through early afternoon, then mostly cloudy with a chance of showers with a slight chance of thunderstorms late in the afternoon. Humid with highs in the mid-80s. West winds around 5 miles an hour, becoming north with gusts up to 20 miles an hour late in the afternoon. Chance of rain 50%. Once again, the forecast for rest of tonight. Partly cloudy. Scattered sprinkles toward daybreak. Lows in the mid-60s. East winds 5 to 10 miles an hour. Taking a look at the 3-7 day forecast for Indianapolis and central Indiana. Sunday night. A slight chance of thunderstorms. A chance of showers through the late overnight, then showers likely toward daybreak. Lows in the lower 60s. Northeast winds around 10 miles an hour with gusts up to 20 miles an hour. Chance of rain 60%. For Monday, mostly cloudy with a chance of thunderstorms. Showers likely through early afternoon, then a chance of showers late in the afternoon. Not as warm with highs in the lower 70s. Chance of rain 60%. Monday night. Mostly cloudy with a chance of showers with a slight chance of thunderstorms. Lows in the upper 50s. Chance of rain 50%. For Tuesday. Mostly cloudy with a chance of showers. A slight chance of thunderstorms late in the afternoon. Highs around 70. Chance of rain 30%. Tuesday night. Mostly cloudy. A slight chance of showers through the late overnight. Lows in the upper 50s. Chance of rain 20%. For Wednesday. Mostly cloudy. Highs in the lower 70s. Wednesday night through Friday. Partly cloudy. Lows in the upper 50s. Highs in the lower 70s. Outlook for Saturday, September 26th through Friday, October 2nd, calls for temperatures to be above normal and precipitation to be below normal. Normal highs for the period are between 70 and 75 degrees, and normal lows are around 50. The normal precipitation total for the 7 days is around 0.75 inches. The ultraviolet index for Indianapolis on Saturday will be 7. The Environmental Protection Agency categorizes an index of 7 as high exposure to ultraviolet radiation. At 10 p.m. at Indianapolis, it was cloudy. The temperature was 75 degrees, the dew point 68, and the relative humidity 78%. The wind was east at 9 miles an hour. The barometric pressure was 30.12 inches and rising. Around central Indiana, at Muncie, it was partly cloudy, with a temperature of 69. It was mostly cloudy, with a temperature of 70 at Anderson, and 72 at Shelbyville. It was cloudy, with a temperature of 72 at Zionsville, and 75 at Eagle Creek Air Park. Elsewhere across Indiana, at Evansville, rain was falling, with a temperature of 76. It was partly cloudy, with a temperature of 69 at South Bend, and 71 at Bloomington. It was mostly cloudy, with a temperature of 73 at Lafayette, and 70 at Terre Haute. At Fort Wayne, it was cloudy, with a temperature of

67, just outside Indiana. It was partly cloudy, with a temperature of 71 at Champaign, 68 at Dayton, and 88 at St. Louis. At Cincinnati, it was mostly cloudy, with a temperature of 74. It was cloudy, with a temperature of 70 at Chicago, and 74 at Louisville. Once again, at Indianapolis, it was 75 degrees with cloudy skies. This is NOAA All Hazards Radio KEC 74 in Indianapolis. Now a look at your forecast for Indianapolis and central Indiana. Rest of tonight. Partly cloudy. Scattered sprinkles toward daybreak. Lows in the mid-60s. East winds 5 to 10 miles an hour. For Saturday, partly cloudy with scattered showers. A slight chance of thunderstorms through early afternoon, then a chance of thunderstorms late in the afternoon. Humid with highs in the upper 80s. South winds 5 to 10 miles an hour. Chance of rain 50%. Saturday night, partly cloudy. Isolated showers and thunderstorms through the late overnight, then a chance of showers with a slight chance of thunderstorms toward daybreak. Humid with lows around 70. South winds around 5 miles an hour. Chance of rain 50%. For Sunday, partly cloudy with a slight chance of showers through early afternoon, then mostly cloudy with a chance of showers with a slight chance of thunderstorms late in the afternoon. Humid with highs in the mid-80s. West winds around 5 miles an hour, becoming north with gusts up to 20 miles an hour late in the afternoon. Chance of rain 50%. Once again, the forecast for rest of tonight. Partly cloudy. Scattered sprinkles toward daybreak. Lows in the mid-60s. East winds 5 to 10 miles an hour. Taking a look at the 3 through 7 day forecast for Indianapolis and central Indiana. Sunday night, a slight chance of thunderstorms. A chance of showers through the late overnight, then showers likely toward daybreak. Lows in the lower 60s. Northeast winds around 10 miles an hour with gusts up to 20 miles an hour. Chance of rain 60%. For Monday, mostly cloudy with a chance of thunderstorms. Showers likely through early afternoon, then a chance of showers late in the afternoon. Not as warm with highs in the lower 70s. Chance of rain 60%. Monday night, mostly cloudy with a chance of showers with a slight chance of thunderstorms. Lows in the upper 50s. Chance of rain 50%. For Tuesday, mostly cloudy with a chance of showers. A slight chance of thunderstorms late in the afternoon. Highs around 70. Chance of rain 30%. Tuesday night, mostly cloudy. A slight chance of showers through the late overnight. Lows in the upper 50s. Chance of rain 20%. For Wednesday, mostly cloudy. Highs in the lower 70s. Wednesday night through Friday, partly cloudy. Lows in the upper 50s. Highs in the lower 70s. The current time is 10:24 p.m. Eastern Daylight Time. The 14-day outlook for Saturday, September 26th through Friday, October 2nd, calls for temperatures to be above normal and precipitation to be below normal. Normal highs for the period are between 70 and 75 degrees, and normal lows are around 50. The normal precipitation total for the 7 days is around 0.75 inches. The ultraviolet index for Indianapolis on Saturday will be 7. The Environmental Protection Agency categorizes an index of 7 as high exposure to ultraviolet radiation. At 10 p.m. at Indianapolis, it was cloudy. The temperature was 75 degrees, the dew point 68, and the relative humidity 78%. The wind was east at 9 miles an hour. The barometric pressure was 30.12 inches and rising. Around central Indiana, at Muncie, it was partly cloudy, with a temperature of 69. It was mostly cloudy, with a temperature of 70 at Anderson and 72 at Shelbyville. It was cloudy, with a temperature of 72 at Zionsville and 75 at Eagle Creek Air Park. Elsewhere across Indiana, at Evansville, rain was falling, with a temperature of 76. It was partly cloudy, with a temperature of 69 at South Bend.

and 71 at Bloomington. It was mostly cloudy, with a temperature of 73 at Lafayette and 70 at Terre Haute. At Fort Wayne, it was cloudy, with a temperature of 67. Just outside Indiana, it was partly cloudy, with a temperature of 71 at Champaign, 68 at Dayton, and 88 at St. Louis. At Cincinnati, it was mostly cloudy, with a temperature of 74. It was cloudy, with a temperature of 70 at Chicago, and 74 at Louisville. Once again, at Indianapolis, it was 75 degrees with cloudy skies. Now here is the hazardous weather outlook for central Indiana. For the period tonight, no hazardous weather is expected at this time, and now the extended outlook for the period Saturday through Thursday. Chances for thunderstorms will continue into early next week. Locally heavy rain is possible with any storm. On Saturday, an isolated strong to marginally severe storm with damaging winds is possible. Spotter information statement, spotter activation is not anticipated. This is NOAA All Hazards Radio KEC 74 in Indianapolis. Now a look at your forecast for Indianapolis and central Indiana. Rest of tonight. Partly cloudy. Scattered sprinkles toward daybreak. Lows in the mid-60s. East winds 5 to 10 miles an hour. For Saturday, partly cloudy with scattered showers. A slight chance of thunderstorms through early afternoon, then a chance of thunderstorms late in the afternoon. Humid with highs in the upper 80s. South winds 5 to 10 miles an hour. Chance of rain 50%. Saturday night, partly cloudy. Isolated showers and thunderstorms through the late overnight, then a chance of showers with a slight chance of thunderstorms toward daybreak. Humid with lows around 70. South winds around 5 miles an hour. Chance of rain 50%. For Sunday, partly cloudy with a slight chance of showers through early afternoon, then mostly cloudy with a chance of showers with a slight chance of thunderstorms late in the afternoon. Humid with highs in the mid-80s. West winds around 5 miles an hour, becoming north with gusts up to 20 miles an hour late in the afternoon. Chance of rain 50%. Once again, the forecast for rest of tonight. Partly cloudy. Scattered sprinkles toward daybreak. Lows in the mid-60s. East winds 5 to 10 miles an hour. Taking a look at the 3 through 7 day forecast for Indianapolis and central Indiana. Sunday night. A slight chance of thunderstorms. A chance of showers through the late overnight, then showers likely toward daybreak. Lows in the lower 60s. Northeast winds around 10 miles an hour with gusts up to 20 miles an hour. Chance of rain 60%. For Monday, mostly cloudy with a chance of thunderstorms. Showers likely through early afternoon, then a chance of showers late in the afternoon. Not as warm with highs in the lower 70s. Chance of rain 60%. Monday night, mostly cloudy with a chance of showers with a slight chance of thunderstorms. Lows in the upper 50s. Chance of rain 50%. For Tuesday, mostly cloudy with a chance of showers. A slight chance of thunderstorms late in the afternoon. Highs around 70. Chance of rain 30%. Tuesday night, mostly cloudy. A slight chance of showers through the late overnight. Lows in the upper 50s. Chance of rain 20%. For Wednesday, mostly cloudy. Highs in the lower 70s. Wednesday night through Friday, partly cloudy. Lows in the upper 50s. Highs in the lower 70s. The outlook for Saturday, September 26th through Friday, October 2nd, calls for temperatures to be above normal and precipitation to be below normal. Normal highs for the period are between 70 and 75 degrees, and normal lows are around 50. The normal precipitation total for the 7 days is around 0.75 inches. The ultraviolet index for Indianapolis on Saturday will be 7. The Environmental Protection Agency categorizes an index of 7 as high exposure to ultraviolet radiation. At 10 p.m., at Indianapolis, it was cloudy. The temperature was 75 degrees, the dew point 68, and the relative humidity 78.

8%. The wind was east at 9 miles an hour. The barometric pressure was 30.12 inches and rising. Around central Indiana, at Muncie, it was partly cloudy, with a temperature of 69. It was mostly cloudy, with a temperature of 70 at Anderson and 72 at Shelbyville. It was cloudy, with a temperature of 72 at Zionsville and 75 at Eagle Creek Air Park. Elsewhere across Indiana, at Evansville, rain was falling, with a temperature of 76. It was partly cloudy, with a temperature of 69 at South Bend and 71 at Bloomington. It was mostly cloudy, with a temperature of 73 at Lafayette and 70 at Terre Haute. At Fort Wayne, it was cloudy, with a temperature of 67. Just outside Indiana, it was partly cloudy, with a temperature of 71 at Champaign, 68 at Dayton, and 88 at St. Louis. At Cincinnati, it was mostly cloudy, with a temperature of 74. It was cloudy, with a temperature of 70 at Chicago and 74 at Louisville. Once again, at Indianapolis, it was 75 degrees with cloudy skies. This is NOAA All Hazards Radio KEC 74 in Indianapolis. And now a look at your forecast for Indianapolis and central Indiana. Rest of tonight. Partly cloudy. Scattered sprinkles toward daybreak. Lows in the mid-60s. East winds 5 to 10 miles an hour. For Saturday, partly cloudy with scattered showers. A slight chance of thunderstorms through early afternoon, then a chance of thunderstorms late in the afternoon. Humid with highs in the upper 80s. South winds 5 to 10 miles an hour. Chance of rain 50%. Saturday night, partly cloudy. Isolated showers and thunderstorms through the late overnight, then a chance of showers with a slight chance of thunderstorms toward daybreak. Humid with lows around 70. South winds around 5 miles an hour. Chance of rain 50%. For Sunday, partly cloudy with a slight chance of showers through early afternoon, then mostly cloudy with a chance of showers with a slight chance of thunderstorms late in the afternoon. Humid with highs in the mid-80s. West winds around 5 miles an hour, becoming north with gusts up to 20 miles an hour late in the afternoon. Chance of rain 50%. Once again, the forecast for rest of tonight. Partly afternoon. Chance of rain 50%. Once again, the forecast for rest of tonight. Partly cloudy. Scattered sprinkles toward daybreak. Lows in the mid-60s. East winds 5 to 10 miles an hour. Taking a look at the 3 through 7 day forecast for Indianapolis and central Indiana. Sunday night. A slight chance of thunderstorms. A chance of showers through the late overnight, then showers likely toward daybreak. Lows in the lower 60s. Northeast winds around 10 miles an hour with gusts up to 20 miles an hour. Chance of rain 60%. For Monday, mostly cloudy with a chance of thunderstorms. Showers likely through early afternoon, then a chance of showers late in the afternoon. Not as warm with highs in the lower 70s. Chance of rain 60%. Monday night, mostly cloudy with a chance of showers with a slight chance of thunderstorms. Lows in the upper 50s. Chance of rain 50%. For Tuesday, mostly cloudy with a chance of showers. A slight chance of thunderstorms late in the afternoon. Highs around 70. Chance of rain 30%. Tuesday night, mostly cloudy. A slight chance of showers through the late overnight. Lows in the upper 50s. Chance of rain 20%. For Wednesday, mostly cloudy. Highs in the lower 70s. Wednesday night through Friday, partly cloudy. Lows in the upper 50s. Highs in the lower 70s. The 8 to 14 day outlook for Saturday, September 26th through Friday, October 2nd, calls for temperatures to be above normal and precipitation to be below normal. Normal highs for the period are between 70 and 75 degrees, and normal lows are around 50. The normal precipitation total for the 7 days is around 0.75 inches. The ultraviolet index for Indianapolis on Saturday will be 7. The Environmental Protection Agency categorized

is an index of 7 at high exposure to ultraviolet radiation. At 10 p.m. at Indianapolis, it was cloudy. The temperature was 75 degrees, the dew point 68, and the relative humidity 78%. The wind was east at 9 miles an hour. The barometric pressure was 30.12 inches and rising. Around central Indiana, at Muncie, it was partly cloudy, with a temperature of 69. It was mostly cloudy, with a temperature of 70 at Anderson and 72 at Shelbyville. It was cloudy, with a temperature of 72 at Zionsville and 75 at Eagle Creek Air Park. Elsewhere across Indiana, at Evansville, rain was falling, with a temperature of 76. It was partly cloudy, with a temperature of 69 at South Bend and 71 at Bloomington. It was mostly cloudy, with a temperature of 73 at Lafayette and 70 at Terre Haute. At Fort Wayne, it was cloudy, with a temperature of 67. Just outside Indiana, it was partly cloudy, with a temperature of 71 at Champaign, 68 at Dayton, and 88 at St. Louis. At Cincinnati, it was mostly cloudy, with a temperature of 74. It was cloudy, with a temperature of 70 at Chicago and 74 at Louisville. Once again, at Indianapolis, it was 75 degrees with cloudy skies. This is NOAA All Hazards Radio KEC 74 in Indianapolis. Now a look at your forecast for Indianapolis and central Indiana. Rest of tonight. Partly cloudy. Scattered sprinkles toward daybreak. Lows in the mid-60s. East winds 5 to 10 miles an hour. For Saturday, partly cloudy with scattered showers. A slight chance of thunderstorms through early afternoon, then a chance of thunderstorms late in the afternoon. Humid with highs in the upper 80s. South winds 5 to 10 miles an hour. Chance of rain 50%. Saturday night, partly cloudy. Isolated showers and thunderstorms through the late overnight, then a chance of showers with a slight chance of thunderstorms toward daybreak. Humid with lows around 70. South winds around 5 miles an hour. Chance of rain 50%. For Sunday, partly cloudy with a slight chance of showers through early afternoon, then mostly cloudy with a chance of showers with a slight chance of thunderstorms late in the afternoon. Humid with highs in the mid-80s. West winds around 5 miles an hour, becoming north with gusts up to 20 miles an hour late in the afternoon. Chance of rain 50%. Once again, the forecast for rest of tonight. Partly cloudy. Scattered sprinkles toward daybreak. Lows in the mid-60s. East winds 5 to 10 miles an hour. The current time is 10:38 p.m. Eastern Daylight Time. Taking a look at the 3 through 7 day forecast for Indianapolis and central Indiana. Sunday night, a slight chance of thunderstorms. A chance of showers through the late overnight, then showers likely toward daybreak. Lows in the lower 60s. Northeast winds around 10 miles an hour with gusts up to 20 miles an hour. Chance of rain 60%. For Monday, mostly cloudy with a chance of thunderstorms. Showers likely through early afternoon, then a chance of showers late in the afternoon. Not as warm with highs in the lower 70s. Chance of rain 60%. Monday night, mostly cloudy with a chance of showers with a slight chance of thunderstorms. Lows in the upper 50s. Chance of rain 50%. For Tuesday, mostly cloudy with a chance of showers. A slight chance of thunderstorms late in the afternoon. Highs around 70. Chance of rain 30%. Tuesday night, mostly cloudy. A slight chance of showers through the late overnight. Lows in the upper 50s. Chance of rain 20%. For Wednesday, mostly cloudy. Highs in the lower 70s. Wednesday night through Friday, partly cloudy. Lows in the upper 50s. Highs in the lower 70s. The 8 to 14 day outlook for Saturday, September 26th through Friday, October 2nd, calls for temperatures to be above normal and precipitation to be below normal. Normal highs for the period are between 70 and 75 degrees, and normal lows are around 50.
The normal precipitation total for the 7 days is around 0.75 inches. The ultraviolet index for Indianapolis on Saturday will be 7. The Environmental Protection Agency categorizes an index of 7 as high exposure to ultraviolet radiation. At 10 p.m. at Indianapolis, it was cloudy. The temperature was 75 degrees, the dew point 68, and the relative humidity 78%. The wind was east at 9 miles an hour. The barometric pressure was 30.12 inches and rising. Around central Indiana, at Muncie, it was partly cloudy, with a temperature of 69. It was mostly cloudy, with a temperature of 70 at Anderson and 72 at Shelbyville. It was cloudy, with a temperature of 72 at Zionsville and 75 at Eagle Creek Air Park. Elsewhere across Indiana, at Evansville, rain was falling, with a temperature of 76. It was partly cloudy, with a temperature of 69 at South Bend and 71 at Bloomington. It was mostly cloudy, with a temperature of 73 at Lafayette and 70 at Terre Haute. At Fort Wayne, it was cloudy, with a temperature of 67. Just outside Indiana, it was partly cloudy, with a temperature of 71 at Champaign, 68 at Dayton, and 88 at St. Louis. At Cincinnati, it was mostly cloudy, with a temperature of 74. It was cloudy, with a temperature of 70 at Chicago and 74 at Louisville. Once again, at Indianapolis, it was 75 degrees with cloudy skies. This is NOAA All Hazards Radio KEC 74 in Indianapolis. Now a look at your forecast for Indianapolis and central Indiana. Rest of tonight. Partly cloudy. Scattered sprinkles toward daybreak. Lows in the mid-60s. East winds 5 to 10 miles an hour. For Saturday, partly cloudy with scattered showers. A slight chance of thunderstorms through early afternoon, then a chance of thunderstorms late in the afternoon. Humid with highs in the upper 80s. South winds 5 to 10 miles an hour. Chance of rain 50%. Saturday night, partly cloudy. Isolated showers and thunderstorms through the late overnight, then a chance of showers with a slight chance of thunderstorms toward daybreak. Humid with lows around 70. South winds around 5 miles an hour. Chance of rain 50%. For Sunday, partly cloudy with a slight chance of showers through early afternoon, then mostly cloudy with a chance of showers with a slight chance of thunderstorms late in the afternoon. Humid with highs in the mid-80s. West winds around 5 miles an hour, becoming north with gusts up to 20 miles an hour late in the afternoon. Chance of rain 50%. Once again, the forecast for rest of tonight. Partly cloudy. Scattered sprinkles toward daybreak. Lows in the mid-60s. East winds 5 to 10 miles an hour. Taking a look at the 3 through 7 day forecast for Indianapolis and central Indiana. Sunday night, a slight chance of thunderstorms, a chance of showers through the late overnight, then showers likely toward daybreak, lows in the lower 60s, northeast winds around 10 miles an hour with gusts up to 20 miles an hour, chance of rain 60%. For Monday, mostly cloudy with a chance of thunderstorms, showers likely through early afternoon, then a chance of showers late in the afternoon. Not as warm with highs in the lower 70s. Chance of rain 60%. Monday night. Mostly cloudy with a chance of showers with a slight chance of thunderstorms. Lows in the upper 50s. Chance of rain 50%. For Tuesday. Mostly cloudy with a chance of showers. A slight chance of thunderstorms late in the afternoon. Highs around 70. Chance of rain 30%. Tuesday night. Mostly cloudy. A slight chance of showers through the late overnight. Lows in the upper 50s. Chance of rain 20%. For Wednesday. Mostly cloudy. Highs in the lower 70s. Wednesday night through Friday. Partly cloudy. Lows in the upper 50s. Highs in the lower 70s. The 8 to 14 day outlook for Saturday, September 26th through Friday, October 2nd, calls for temperatures to be above normal and precipitation to be below normal.
Normal highs for the period are between

and 70 and 75 degrees, and normal lows are around 50. The normal precipitation total for the 7 days is around 0.75 inches. The ultraviolet index for Indianapolis on Saturday will be 7. The Environmental Protection Agency categorizes an index of 7 as high exposure to ultraviolet radiation. At 10 p.m. at Indianapolis, it was cloudy. The temperature was 75 degrees, the dew point 68, and the relative humidity 78%. The wind was east at 9 miles an hour. The barometric pressure was 30.12 inches and rising. Around central Indiana, at Muncie, it was partly cloudy, with a temperature of 69. It was mostly cloudy, with a temperature of 70 at Anderson and 72 at Shelbyville. It was cloudy, with a temperature of 72 at Zionsville and 75 at Eagle Creek Air Park. Elsewhere across Indiana, at Evansville, rain was falling, with a temperature of 76. It was partly cloudy, with a temperature of 69 at South Bend and 71 at Bloomington. It was mostly cloudy, with a temperature of 73 at Lafayette and 70 at Terre Haute. At Fort Wayne, it was cloudy, with a temperature of 67. Just outside Indiana, it was partly cloudy, with a temperature of 71 at Champaign, 68 at Dayton, and 88 at St. Louis. At Cincinnati, it was mostly cloudy, with a temperature of 74. It was cloudy, with a temperature of 70 at Chicago and 74 at Louisville. Once again, at Indianapolis, it was 75 degrees with cloudy skies. Now here is the hazardous weather outlook for central Indiana. For the period tonight, no hazardous weather is expected at this time, and now the extended outlook for the period Saturday through Thursday. Chances for thunderstorms will continue into early next week. Locally heavy rain is possible with any storm. On Saturday, an isolated strong to marginally severe storm with damaging winds is possible. Spotter information statement: spotter activation is not anticipated. All hazards radio KEC 74 in Indianapolis. And now a look at your forecast for Indianapolis and central Indiana. Rest of tonight: partly cloudy, scattered sprinkles toward daybreak, lows in the mid-60s, east winds 5 to 10 miles an hour. For Saturday, partly cloudy with scattered showers, a slight chance of thunderstorms through early afternoon, then a chance of thunderstorms late in the afternoon, humid with highs in the upper 80s, south winds 5 to 10 miles an hour, chance of rain 50%. Saturday night, partly cloudy, isolated showers and thunderstorms through the late overnight, then a chance of showers with a slight chance of thunderstorms toward daybreak, humid with lows around 70, south winds around 5 miles an hour, chance of rain 50%. For Sunday, partly cloudy with a slight chance of showers through early afternoon, then mostly cloudy with a chance of showers with a slight chance of thunderstorms late in the afternoon, humid with highs in the mid-80s. West winds around 5 miles an hour, becoming north with gusts up to 20 miles an hour late in the afternoon. Chance of rain 50%. Once again, the forecast for rest of tonight: partly cloudy, scattered sprinkles toward daybreak, lows in the mid-60s, east winds 5 to 10 miles an hour. Taking a look at the 3-7 day forecast for Indianapolis and central Indiana. Sunday night, a slight chance of thunderstorms, a chance of showers through the late overnight, then showers likely toward daybreak, lows in the lower 60s, northeast winds around 10 miles an hour with gusts up to 20 miles an hour, chance of rain 60%. For Monday, mostly cloudy with a chance of thunderstorms, showers likely through early afternoon, then a chance of showers late in the afternoon. Not as warm with highs in the lower 70s. Chance of rain 60%. Monday night, mostly cloudy with a chance of showers with a slight chance of thunderstorms. Lows in the upper 50s. Chance of rain 50%. For Tuesday, mostly cloudy with a chance of showers. A slight chance of thunderstorms late in the afternoon. Highs around 70. Chance of rain 30%. Tuesday.

Protection Agency categorizes an index of 7 as high exposure to ultraviolet radiation. At 10 p.m. at Indianapolis, it was cloudy. The temperature was 75 degrees, the dew point 68, and the relative humidity 78%. The wind was east at 9 miles an hour. The barometric pressure was 30.12 inches and rising. Around central Indiana, at Muncie, it was partly cloudy, with a temperature of 69. It was mostly cloudy, with a temperature of 70 at Anderson and 72 at Shelbyville. It was cloudy, with a temperature of 72 at Zionsville and 75 at Eagle Creek Air Park. Elsewhere across Indiana, at Evansville, rain was falling, with a temperature of 76. It was partly cloudy, with a temperature of 69 at South Bend and 71 at Bloomington. It was mostly cloudy, with a temperature of 73 at Lafayette and 70 at Terre Haute. At Fort Wayne, it was cloudy, with a temperature of 67. Just outside Indiana, it was partly cloudy, with a temperature of 71 at Champaign, 68 at Dayton, and 88 at St. Louis. At Cincinnati, it was mostly cloudy, with a temperature of 74. It was cloudy, with a temperature of 70 at Chicago and 74 at Louisville. Once again, at Indianapolis, it was 75 degrees with cloudy skies. This is NOAA All Hazards Radio KEC 74 in Indianapolis. Now a look at your forecast for Indianapolis and central Indiana. Rest of tonight. Partly cloudy. Scattered sprinkles toward daybreak. Lows in the mid-60s. East winds 5 to 10 miles an hour. For Saturday, partly cloudy with scattered showers. A slight chance of thunderstorms through early afternoon, then a chance of thunderstorms late in the afternoon. Humid with highs in the upper 80s. South winds 5 to 10 miles an hour. Chance of rain 50%. Saturday night, partly cloudy. Isolated showers and thunderstorms through the late overnight, then a chance of showers with a slight chance of thunderstorms toward daybreak. Humid with lows around 70. South winds around 5 miles an hour. Chance of rain 50%. For Sunday, partly cloudy with a slight chance of showers through early afternoon, then mostly cloudy with a chance of showers with a slight chance of thunderstorms late in the afternoon. Humid with highs in the mid-80s. West winds around 5 miles an hour, becoming north with gusts up to 20 miles an hour late in the afternoon. Chance of rain 50%. Once again, the forecast for rest of tonight. Partly cloudy. Scattered sprinkles toward daybreak. Lows in the mid-60s. East winds 5 to 10 miles an hour. The current time is 10:54 p.m. Eastern Daylight Time. Taking a look at the 3-7 day forecast for Indianapolis and central Indiana. Sunday night, a slight chance of thunderstorms. A chance of showers through the late overnight, then showers likely toward daybreak. Lows in the lower 60s. Northeast winds around 10 miles an hour with gusts up to 20 miles an hour. Chance of rain 60%. For Monday, mostly cloudy with a chance of thunderstorms. Showers likely through early afternoon, then a chance of showers late in the afternoon. Not as warm with highs in the lower 70s. Chance of rain 60%. Monday night, mostly cloudy with a chance of showers with a slight chance of thunderstorms. Lows in the upper 50s. Chance of rain 50%. For Tuesday, mostly cloudy with a chance of showers. A slight chance of thunderstorms late in the afternoon. Highs around 70. Chance of rain 30%. Tuesday night, mostly cloudy. A slight chance of showers through the late overnight. Lows in the upper 50s. Chance of rain 20%. For Wednesday, mostly cloudy. Highs in the lower 70s. Wednesday night through Friday, partly cloudy. Lows in the upper 50s. Highs in the lower 70s. The 8 to 14 day outlook for Saturday, September 26th through Friday, October 2nd, calls for temperatures to be above normal and precipitation to be below normal. Normal highs for the period are between 70 and 75 degrees, and normal lows are around 50.

annual precipitation total for the 7 days is around 0.75 inches. The ultraviolet index for Indianapolis on Saturday will be 7. The Environmental Protection Agency categorizes an index of 7 as high exposure to ultraviolet radiation. At 10 p.m. at Indianapolis, it was cloudy. The temperature was 75 degrees, the dew point 68, and the relative humidity 78%. The wind was east at 9 miles an hour. The barometric pressure was 30.12 inches and rising. Around central Indiana, at Muncie, it was partly cloudy, with a temperature of 69. It was mostly cloudy, with a temperature of 70 at Anderson and 72 at Shelbyville. It was cloudy, with a temperature of 72 at Zionsville and 75 at Eagle Creek Air Park. Elsewhere across Indiana, at Evansville, rain was falling, with a temperature of 76. It was partly cloudy. The temperature of 69 at South Bend and 71 at Bloomington. It was mostly cloudy, with a temperature of 73 at Lafayette and 70 at Terre Haute. At Fort Wayne, it was cloudy, with a temperature of 67. Just outside Indiana, it was partly cloudy, with a temperature of 71 at Champaign, 68 at Dayton, and 88 at St. Louis. At Cincinnati, it was mostly cloudy, with a temperature of 74. It was cloudy, with a temperature of 70 at Chicago and 74 at Louisville. Once again, at Indianapolis, it was 75 degrees with cloudy skies. This is NOAA All Hazards Radio KEC 74 in Indianapolis. Now a look at your forecast for Indianapolis and central Indiana. Rest of tonight. Partly cloudy. Scattered sprinkles toward daybreak. Lows in the mid-60s. East winds 5 to 10 miles an hour. For Saturday, partly cloudy with scattered showers. A slight chance of thunderstorms through early afternoon, then a chance of thunderstorms late in the afternoon. Humid with highs in the upper 80s. South winds 5 to 10 miles an hour. Chance of rain 50%. Saturday night, partly cloudy. Isolated showers and thunderstorms through the late overnight, then a chance of showers with a slight chance of thunderstorms toward daybreak. Humid with lows around 70. South winds around 5 miles an hour. Chance of rain 50%. For Sunday, partly cloudy with a slight chance of showers through early afternoon, then mostly cloudy with a chance of showers with a slight chance of thunderstorms late in the afternoon. Humid with highs in the mid-80s. West winds around 5 miles an hour, becoming north with gusts up to 20 miles an hour late in the afternoon. Chance of rain 50%. Once again, the forecast for rest of tonight. Partly cloudy. Scattered sprinkles toward daybreak. Lows in the mid-60s. East winds 5 to 10 miles an hour. Taking a look at the 3 through 7 day forecast for Indianapolis and central Indiana. Sunday night. A slight chance of thunderstorms. A chance of showers through the late overnight, then showers likely toward daybreak. Lows in the lower 60s. Northeast winds around 10 miles an hour with gusts up to 20 miles an hour. Chance of rain 60%. For Monday, mostly cloudy with a chance of thunderstorms. Showers likely through early afternoon, then a chance of showers late in the afternoon. Not as warm with highs in the lower 70s. Chance of rain 60%. Monday night, mostly cloudy with a chance of showers with a slight chance of thunderstorms. Lows in the upper 50s. Chance of rain 50%. For Tuesday, mostly cloudy with a chance of showers. A slight chance of thunderstorms late in the afternoon. Highs around 70. Chance of rain 30%. Tuesday night, mostly cloudy. A slight chance of showers through the late overnight. Lows in the upper 50s. Chance of rain 20%. For Wednesday, mostly cloudy. Highs in the lower 70s. Wednesday night through Friday, partly cloudy. Lows in the upper 50s. Highs in the lower 70s. The 8 to 14 day outlook for Saturday, September 26th through Friday, October 2nd, calls for temperatures to be above normal and precipitation to be below normal.

Normal highs for the period are between 70 and 75 degrees, and normal lows are around 50. The normal precipitation total for the 7 days is around 0.75 inches. The ultraviolet index for Indianapolis on Saturday will be 7. The Environmental Protection Agency categorizes an index of 7 as high exposure to ultraviolet radiation. At 10 p.m. at Indianapolis, it was cloudy. The temperature was 75 degrees, the dew point 68, and the relative humidity 78%. The wind was east at 9 miles an hour. The barometric pressure was 30.12 inches and rising. Around central Indiana, at Muncie, it was partly cloudy, with a temperature of 69. It was mostly cloudy, with a temperature of 70 at Anderson and 72 at Shelbyville. It was cloudy, with a temperature of 72 at Zionsville and 75 at Eagle Creek Air Park. Elsewhere across Indiana, at Evansville, rain was falling, with a temperature of 76. It was partly cloudy, with a temperature of 69 at South Bend and 71 at Bloomington. It was mostly cloudy, with a temperature of 73 at Lafayette and 70 at Terre Haute. At Fort Wayne, it was cloudy, with a temperature of 67. Just outside Indiana, it was partly cloudy, with a temperature of 71 at Champaign, 68 at Dayton, and 88 at St. Louis. At Cincinnati, it was mostly cloudy, with a temperature of 74. It was cloudy, with a temperature of 70 at Chicago and 74 at Louisville. Once again, at Indianapolis, it was 75 degrees with cloudy skies. This is NOAA All Hazards Radio KEC 74 in Indianapolis. Now a look at your forecast for Indianapolis and central Indiana. Rest of tonight. Partly cloudy. Scattered sprinkles toward daybreak. Lows in the mid-60s. East winds 5 to 10 miles an hour. For Saturday, partly cloudy with scattered showers. A slight chance of thunderstorms through early afternoon, then a chance of thunderstorms late in the afternoon. Humid with highs in the upper 80s. South winds 5 to 10 miles an hour. Chance of rain 50%. Saturday night, partly cloudy. Isolated showers and thunderstorms through the late overnight, then a chance of showers with a slight chance of thunderstorms toward daybreak. Humid with lows around 70. South winds around 5 miles an hour. Chance of rain 50%. For Sunday, partly cloudy with a slight chance of showers through early afternoon, then mostly cloudy with a chance of showers with a slight chance of thunderstorms late in the afternoon. Humid with highs in the mid-80s. West winds around 5 miles an hour, becoming north with gusts up to 20 miles an hour late in the afternoon. Chance of rain 50%. Once again, the forecast for rest of tonight. Partly cloudy. Scattered sprinkles toward daybreak. Lows in the mid-60s. East winds 5 to 10 miles an hour. Taking a look at the 3 through 7 day forecast for Indianapolis and central Indiana. Sunday night, a slight chance of thunderstorms, a chance of showers through the late overnight, then showers likely toward daybreak. Lows in the lower 60s. Northeast winds around 10 miles an hour with gusts up to 20 miles an hour. Chance of rain 60%. For Monday, mostly cloudy with a chance of thunderstorms. Showers likely through early afternoon, then a chance of showers late in the afternoon. Not as warm with highs in the lower 70s. Chance of rain 60%. Monday night. Mostly cloudy with a chance of showers with a slight chance of thunderstorms. Lows in the upper 50s. Chance of rain 50%. For Tuesday. Mostly cloudy with a chance of showers. A slight chance of thunderstorms late in the afternoon. Highs around 70. Chance of rain 30%. Tuesday night. Mostly cloudy. A slight chance of showers through the late overnight. Lows in the upper 50s. Chance of rain 20%. For Wednesday, mostly cloudy. Highs in the lower 70s. Wednesday night through Friday, partly cloudy. Lows in the upper 50s. Highs in the lower 70s. Now here is the hazardous weather outlook for central Indiana.

for the period tonight. No hazardous weather is expected at this time, and now the extended outlook for the period Saturday through Thursday. Chances for thunderstorms will continue into early next week. Locally heavy rain is possible with any storm. On Saturday, an isolated strong to marginally severe storm with damaging winds is possible. Spotter information statement. Spotter activation is not anticipated. The 14-day outlook for Saturday, September 26th through Friday, October 2nd, calls for temperatures to be above normal and precipitation to be below normal. Normal highs for the period are between 70 and 75 degrees, and normal lows are around 50. The normal precipitation total for the 7 days is around 0.75 inches. The ultraviolet index for Indianapolis on Saturday will be 7. The Environmental Protection Agency categorizes an index of 7 as high exposure to ultraviolet radiation. At 10 p.m. at Indianapolis, it was cloudy. The temperature was 75 degrees, the dew point 68, and the relative humidity 78%. The wind was east at 9 miles an hour. The barometric pressure was 30.12 inches and rising. Around central Indiana, at Muncie, it was partly cloudy, with a temperature of 69. It was mostly cloudy, with a temperature of 70 at Anderson and 72 at Shelbyville. It was cloudy, with a temperature of 72 at Zionsville and 75 at Eagle Creek Air Park. Elsewhere across Indiana, at Evansville, rain was falling, with a temperature of 76. It was partly cloudy, with a temperature of 69 at South Bend and 71 at Bloomington. It was mostly cloudy, with a temperature of 73 at Lafayette and 70 at Terre Haute. At Fort Wayne, it was cloudy, with a temperature of 67. Just outside Indiana, it was partly cloudy, with a temperature of 71 at Champaign, 68 at Dayton, and 88 at St. Louis. At Cincinnati, it was mostly cloudy, with a temperature of 74. It was cloudy, with a temperature of 70 at Chicago and 74 at Louisville. Once again, at Indianapolis, it was 75 degrees with cloudy skies. The current time is 11:08 p.m. Eastern Daylight Time. This is All Hazards Radio KEC 74 in Indianapolis. Now a look at your forecast for Indianapolis and central Indiana. Rest of tonight. Partly cloudy. Scattered sprinkles toward daybreak. Lows in the mid-60s. East winds 5 to 10 miles an hour. For Saturday, partly cloudy with scattered showers. A slight chance of thunderstorms through early afternoon, then a chance of thunderstorms late in the afternoon. Humid with highs in the upper 80s. South winds 5 to 10 miles an hour. Chance of rain 50%. Saturday night, partly cloudy. Isolated showers and thunderstorms through the late overnight, then a chance of showers with a slight chance of thunderstorms toward daybreak. Humid with lows around 70. South winds around 5 miles an hour. Chance of rain 50%. For Sunday, partly cloudy with a slight chance of showers through early afternoon, then mostly cloudy with a chance of showers with a slight chance of thunderstorms late in the afternoon. Humid with highs in the mid-80s. West winds around 5 miles an hour, becoming north with gusts up to 20 miles an hour late in the afternoon. Chance of rain 50%. Once again, the forecast for rest of tonight. Partly cloudy. Scattered sprinkles toward daybreak. Lows in the mid-60s. East winds 5 to 10 miles an hour. Taking a look at the 3 through 7 day forecast for Indianapolis and central Indiana. Sunday night, a slight chance of thunderstorms, a chance of showers through the late overnight, then showers likely toward daybreak, lows in the lower 60s, northeast winds around 10 miles an hour with gusts up to 20 miles an hour, chance of rain 60%. For Monday, mostly cloudy with a chance of thunderstorms, showers likely through early afternoon, then a chance of showers late in the afternoon. Not as warm with highs in the lower 70s. Chance of rain 60%. Monday night. Mostly cloudy with a chance of showers with a slight chance of thunderstorms. Lows in the upper 50s. Chance of rain

50% for Tuesday. Mostly cloudy with a chance of showers. A slight chance of thunderstorms late in the afternoon. Highs around 70. Chance of rain 30%. Tuesday night. Mostly cloudy. A slight chance of showers through the late overnight. Lows in the upper 50s. Chance of rain 20%. For Wednesday. Mostly cloudy. Highs in the lower 70s. Wednesday night through Friday. Partly cloudy. Lows in the upper 50s. Highs in the lower 70s. The 8 to 14 day outlook for Saturday, September 26th through Friday, October 2nd, calls for temperatures to be above normal and precipitation to be below normal. Normal highs for the period are between 70 and 75 degrees, and normal lows are around 50. The normal precipitation total for the 7 days is around 0.75 inches. The ultraviolet index for Indianapolis on Saturday will be 7. The Environmental Protection Agency categorizes an index of 7 as high exposure to ultraviolet radiation. At 11 p.m. at Indianapolis, it was cloudy. The temperature was 75 degrees, the dew point 67, and the relative humidity 76%. The wind was east at 12 miles an hour. The barometric pressure was 30.11 inches and falling. Around central Indiana, it was mostly cloudy, with a temperature of 70 at Anderson, 69 at Muncie, and 70 at Zionsville. It was cloudy, with a temperature of 74 at Eagle Creek Airpark, and 72 at Shelbyville. Elsewhere across Indiana, skies ranged from mostly cloudy to cloudy. It was 69 at South Bend, 65 at Fort Wayne, and 71 at Lafayette. Terre Haute reported 70, Bloomington reported 71, and Evansville reported 75. Just outside Indiana, at Louisville, rain was falling, with a temperature of 74. It was partly cloudy, with a temperature of 70 at Champaign and 87 at St. Louis. It was mostly cloudy, with a temperature of 70 at Chicago, 67 at Dayton, and 74 at Cincinnati. Once again, at Indianapolis, it was 75 degrees with cloudy skies. This is NOAA All Hazards Radio KEC 74 in Indianapolis. And now a look at your forecast for Indianapolis and central Indiana. Rest of tonight. Partly cloudy. Scattered sprinkles toward daybreak. Lows in the mid-60s. East winds 5 to 10 miles an hour. For Saturday, partly cloudy with scattered showers. A slight chance of thunderstorms through early afternoon, then a chance of thunderstorms late in the afternoon. Humid with highs in the upper 80s. South winds 5 to 10 miles an hour. Chance of rain 50%. Saturday night, partly cloudy. Isolated showers and thunderstorms through the late overnight, then a chance of showers with a slight chance of thunderstorms toward daybreak. Humid with lows around 70. South winds around 5 miles an hour. Chance of rain 50%. For Sunday, partly cloudy with a slight chance of showers through early afternoon, then mostly cloudy with a chance of showers with a slight chance of thunderstorms late in the afternoon. Humid with highs in the mid-80s. West winds around 5 miles an hour, becoming north with gusts up to 20 miles an hour late in the afternoon. Chance of rain 50%. Once again, the forecast for rest of tonight. Partly cloudy. Scattered sprinkles toward daybreak. Lows in the mid-60s. East winds 5 to 10 miles an hour. Taking a look at the 3 through 7 day forecast for Indianapolis and central Indiana. Sunday night. A slight chance of thunderstorms. A chance of showers through the late overnight, then showers likely toward daybreak. Lows in the lower 60s. Northeast winds around 10 miles an hour with gusts up to 20 miles an hour. Chance of rain 60%. For Monday, mostly cloudy with a chance of thunderstorms. Showers likely through early afternoon, then a chance of showers late in the afternoon. Not as warm with highs in the lower 70s. Chance of rain 60%. Monday night, mostly cloudy with a chance of showers with a slight chance of thunderstorms. Lows in the upper 50s. Chance of rain 50%. For Tuesday.

mostly cloudy with a chance of showers. A slight chance of thunderstorms late in the afternoon. Highs around 70. Chance of rain 30%. Tuesday night, mostly cloudy. A slight chance of showers through the late overnight. Lows in the upper 50s. Chance of rain 20%. For Wednesday, mostly cloudy. Highs in the lower 70s. Wednesday night through Friday, partly cloudy. Lows in the upper 50s. Highs in the lower 70s. The 8 to 14 day outlook for Saturday, September 26th through Friday, October 2nd, calls for temperatures to be above normal and precipitation to be below normal. Normal highs for the period are between 70 and 75 degrees, and normal lows are around 50. The normal precipitation total for the 7 days is around 0.75 inches. The ultraviolet index for Indianapolis on Saturday will be 7. The Environmental Protection Agency categorizes an index of 7 as high exposure to ultraviolet radiation. At 11 p.m. at Indianapolis, it was cloudy. The temperature was 75 degrees, the dew point 67, and the relative humidity 76%. The wind was east at 12 miles an hour. The barometric pressure was 30.11 inches and falling. Around central Indiana, it was mostly cloudy, with a temperature of 70 at Anderson, 69 at Muncie, and 70 at Zionsville. It was cloudy, with a temperature of 74 at Eagle Creek Airpark, and 72 at Shelbyville. Elsewhere across Indiana, skies ranged from mostly cloudy to cloudy. It was 69 at South Bend, 65 at Fort Wayne, and 71 at Lafayette. Terre Haute reported 70, Bloomington reported 71, and Evansville reported 75. Just outside Indiana, at Louisville, rain was falling, with a temperature of 74. It was partly cloudy, with a temperature of 70 at Champaign and 87 at St. Louis. It was mostly cloudy, with a temperature of 70 at Chicago, 67 at Dayton, and 74 at Cincinnati. Once again, at Indianapolis, it was 75 degrees with cloudy skies. This is All Hazards Radio KEC 74 in Indianapolis. Now a look at your forecast for Indianapolis and central Indiana. Rest of tonight. Partly cloudy. Scattered sprinkles toward daybreak. Lows in the mid-60s. East winds 5 to 10 miles an hour. For Saturday, partly cloudy with scattered showers. A slight chance of thunderstorms through early afternoon, then a chance of thunderstorms late in the afternoon. Humid with highs in the upper 80s. South winds 5 to 10 miles an hour. Chance of rain 50%. Saturday night, partly cloudy. Isolated showers and thunderstorms through the late overnight, then a chance of showers with a slight chance of thunderstorms toward daybreak. Humid with lows around 70. South winds around 5 miles an hour. Chance of rain 50%. For Sunday, partly cloudy with a slight chance of showers through early afternoon, then mostly cloudy with a chance of showers with a slight chance of thunderstorms late in the afternoon. Humid with highs in the mid-80s. West winds around 5 miles an hour, becoming north with gusts up to 20 miles an hour late in the afternoon. Chance of rain 50%. Once again, the forecast for rest of tonight. Partly cloudy. Scattered sprinkles toward daybreak. Lows in the mid-60s. East winds 5 to 10 miles an hour. Taking a look at the 3 through 7 day forecast for Indianapolis and central Indiana. Sunday night. A slight chance of thunderstorms. A chance of showers through the late overnight, then showers likely toward daybreak. Lows in the lower 60s. Northeast winds around 10 miles an hour with gusts up to 20 miles an hour. Chance of rain 60%. For Monday, mostly cloudy with a chance of thunderstorms. Showers likely through early afternoon, then a chance of showers late in the afternoon. Not as warm with highs in the lower 70s. Chance of rain 60%. Monday night, mostly cloudy with a chance of showers with a slight chance of thunderstorms. Lows in the upper 50s. Chance of rain 50%. For Tuesday, mostly cloudy with a chance of

showers. A slight chance of thunderstorms late in the afternoon. Highs around 70. Chance of rain 30%. Tuesday night, mostly cloudy. A slight chance of showers through the late overnight. Lows in the upper 50s. Chance of rain 20%. For Wednesday, mostly cloudy. Highs in the lower 70s. Wednesday night through Friday, partly cloudy. Lows in the upper 50s. Highs in the lower 70s. The 8 to 14 day outlook for Saturday, September 26th through Friday, October 2nd, calls for temperatures to be above normal and precipitation to be below normal. Normal highs for the period are between 70 and 75 degrees, and normal lows are around 50. The normal precipitation total for the 7 days is around 0.75 inches. The ultraviolet index for Indianapolis on Saturday will be 7. The Environmental Protection Agency categorizes an index of 7 as high exposure to ultraviolet radiation. At 11 p.m. at Indianapolis, it was cloudy. The temperature was 75 degrees, the dew point 67, and the relative humidity 76%. The wind was east at 12 miles an hour. The barometric pressure was 30.11 inches and falling. Around central Indiana, it was mostly cloudy, with a temperature of 70 at Anderson, 69 at Muncie, and 70 at Zionsville. It was cloudy, with a temperature of 74 at Eagle Creek Airpark, and 72 at Shelbyville. Elsewhere across Indiana, skies ranged from mostly cloudy to cloudy. It was 69 at South Bend, 65 at Fort Wayne, and 71 at Lafayette. Terre Haute reported 70, Bloomington reported 71, and Evansville reported 75. Just outside Indiana, at Louisville, rain was falling, with a temperature of 74. It was partly cloudy, with a temperature of 70 at Champaign and 87 at St. Louis. It was mostly cloudy, with a temperature of 70 at Chicago, 67 at Dayton, and 74 at Cincinnati. Once again, at Indianapolis, it was 75 degrees with cloudy skies. The current time is 11:23 p.m. Eastern Daylight Time. 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And now a look at your forecast for Indianapolis and central Indiana. Rest of tonight. Partly cloudy. Scattered sprinkles toward daybreak. Lows in the mid-60s. East winds 5 to 10 miles an hour. For Saturday, partly cloudy with scattered showers. A slight chance of thunderstorms through early afternoon, then a chance of thunderstorms late in the afternoon. Humid with highs in the upper 80s. South winds 5 to 10 miles an hour. Chance of rain 50%. Saturday night, partly cloudy. Isolated showers and thunderstorms through the late overnight, then a chance of showers with a slight chance of thunderstorms toward daybreak. Humid with lows around 70. South winds around 5 miles an hour. Chance of rain 50%. For Sunday, partly cloudy with a slight chance of showers through early afternoon, then mostly cloudy with a chance of showers with a slight chance of thunderstorms late in the afternoon. Humid with highs in the mid-80s. West winds around 5 miles an hour, becoming north with gusts up to 20 miles an hour late in the afternoon. Chance of rain 50%. Once again, the forecast for rest of tonight. Partly cloudy. Scattered sprinkles toward daybreak. Lows in the mid-60s. East winds 5 to 10 miles an hour. Taking a look at the 3 through 7 day forecast for Indianapolis and central Indiana. Sunday night, a slight chance of thunderstorms, a chance of showers through the late overnight, then showers likely toward daybreak, lows in the lower 60s, northeast winds around 10 miles an hour with gusts up to 20 miles an hour, chance of rain 60%. For Monday, mostly cloudy with a chance of thunderstorms, showers likely through early afternoon, then a chance of showers late in the afternoon. Not as warm with highs in the lower 70s. Chance of rain 60%. Monday night. Mostly cloudy with a chance of showers with a slight chance of thunderstorms. Lows in the upper 50s. Chance of rain 50%.

for Tuesday. Mostly cloudy with a chance of showers. A slight chance of thunderstorms late in the afternoon. Highs around 70. Chance of rain 30%. Tuesday night. Mostly cloudy. A slight chance of showers through the late overnight. Lows in the upper 50s. Chance of rain 20%. For Wednesday. Mostly cloudy. Highs in the lower 70s. Wednesday night through Friday. Partly cloudy. Lows in the upper 50s. Highs in the lower 70s. Now here is the hazardous weather outlook for central Indiana. For the period tonight. No hazardous weather is expected at this time, and now the extended outlook for the period Saturday through Thursday. Chances for thunderstorms will continue into early next week. Locally heavy rain is possible with any storm. On Saturday, an isolated strong to marginally severe storm with damaging winds is possible. Spotter information statement. Spotter activation is not anticipated. The 8 to 14 day outlook for Saturday, September 26th through Friday, October 2nd, calls for temperatures to be above normal and precipitation to be below normal. Normal highs for the period are between 70 and 75 degrees, and normal lows are around 50. The normal precipitation total for the 7 days is around 0.75 inches. The ultraviolet index for Indianapolis on Saturday will be 7. The Environmental Protection Agency categorizes an index of 7 as high exposure to ultraviolet radiation. At 11 p.m. at Indianapolis, it was cloudy. The temperature was 75 degrees, the dew point 67, and the relative humidity 76%. The wind was east at 12 miles an hour. The barometric pressure was 30.11 inches and falling. Around central Indiana, it was mostly cloudy, with a temperature of 70 at Anderson, 69 at Muncie, and 70 at Zionsville. It was cloudy, with a temperature of 74 at Eagle Creek Airpark, and 72 at Shelbyville. Elsewhere across Indiana, skies ranged from mostly cloudy to cloudy. It was 69 at South Bend, 65 at Fort Wayne, and 71 at Lafayette. Terre Haute reported 70, Bloomington reported 71, and Evansville reported 75. Just outside Indiana, at Louisville, rain was falling, with a temperature of 74. It was partly cloudy, with a temperature of 70 at Champaign and 87 at St. Louis. It was mostly cloudy, with a temperature of 70 at Chicago, 67 at Dayton, and 74 at Cincinnati. Once again, at Indianapolis, it was 75 degrees with cloudy skies. This is NOAA All Hazards Radio KEC 74 in Indianapolis. Now a look at your forecast for Indianapolis and central Indiana. Rest of tonight. Partly cloudy. Scattered sprinkles toward daybreak. Lows in the mid-60s. East winds 5 to 10 miles an hour. For Saturday, partly cloudy with scattered showers. A slight chance of thunderstorms through early afternoon, then a chance of thunderstorms late in the afternoon. Humid with highs in the upper 80s. South winds 5 to 10 miles an hour. Chance of rain 50%. Saturday night, partly cloudy. Isolated showers and thunderstorms through the late overnight, then a chance of showers with a slight chance of thunderstorms toward daybreak. Humid with lows around 70. South winds around 5 miles an hour. Chance of rain 50%. For Sunday, partly cloudy with a slight chance of showers through early afternoon, then mostly cloudy with a chance of showers with a slight chance of thunderstorms late in the afternoon. Humid with highs in the mid-80s. West winds around 5 miles an hour, becoming north with gusts up to 20 miles an hour late in the afternoon. Chance of rain 50%. Once again, the forecast for rest of tonight. Partly cloudy. Scattered sprinkles toward daybreak. Lows in the mid-60s. East winds 5 to 10 miles an hour. Taking a look at the 3 through 7 day forecast for Indianapolis and central Indiana. Sunday night. A slight chance of thunderstorms. A chance of showers through the late overnight, then showers likely toward daybreak. Lows in the lower 60s. Northeast winds around 10 miles an hour with gusts up to 20 miles an hour.

chance of rain 60%. For Monday, mostly cloudy with a chance of thunderstorms. Showers likely through early afternoon, then a chance of showers late in the afternoon. Not as warm with highs in the lower 70s. Chance of rain 60%. Monday night, mostly cloudy with a chance of showers with a slight chance of thunderstorms. Lows in the upper 50s. Chance of rain 50%. For Tuesday, mostly cloudy with a chance of showers. A slight chance of thunderstorms late in the afternoon. Highs around 70. Chance of rain 30%. Tuesday night, mostly cloudy. A slight chance of showers through the late overnight. Lows in the upper 50s. Chance of rain 20%. For Wednesday, mostly cloudy. Highs in the lower 70s. Wednesday night through Friday, partly cloudy. Lows in the upper 50s. Highs in the lower 70s. The 8 to 14 day outlook for Saturday, September 26th through Friday, October 2nd, calls for temperatures to be above normal and precipitation to be below normal. Normal highs for the period are between 70 and 75 degrees, and normal lows are around 50. The normal precipitation total for the 7 days is around 0.75 inches. The ultraviolet index for Indianapolis on Saturday will be 7. The Environmental Protection Agency categorizes an index of 7 as high exposure to ultraviolet radiation. At 11 p.m. at Indianapolis, it was cloudy. The temperature was 75 degrees, the dew point 67, and the relative humidity 76%. The wind was east at 12 miles an hour. The barometric breeze, the dew point 67, and the relative humidity 76%. The wind was east at 12 miles an hour. The barometric pressure was 30.11 inches and falling. Around central Indiana, it was mostly cloudy, with a temperature of 70 at Anderson, 69 at Muncie, and 70 at Zionsville. It was cloudy, with a temperature of 74 at Eagle Creek Airpark and 72 at Shelbyville. Elsewhere across Indiana, skies ranged from mostly cloudy to cloudy. It was 69 at South Bend, 65 at Fort Wayne, and 71 at Lafayette. Terre Haute reported 70, Bloomington reported 71, and Evansville reported 75. Just outside Indiana, at Louisville, rain was falling, with a temperature of 74. It was partly cloudy, with a temperature of 70 at Champaign and 87 at St. Louis. It was mostly cloudy, with a temperature of 70 at Chicago, 67 at Dayton, and 74 at Cincinnati. Once again, at Indianapolis, it was 75 degrees with cloudy skies. This is NOAA All Hazards Radio KEC 74 in Indianapolis. Now a look at your forecast for Indianapolis and central Indiana. Rest of tonight. Partly cloudy. Scattered sprinkles toward daybreak. Lows in the mid-60s. East winds 5 to 10 miles an hour. For Saturday, partly cloudy with scattered showers. A slight chance of thunderstorms through early afternoon, then a chance of thunderstorms late in the afternoon. Humid with highs in the upper 80s. South winds 5 to 10 miles an hour. Chance of rain 50%. Saturday night, partly cloudy. Isolated showers and thunderstorms through the late overnight, then a chance of showers with a slight chance of thunderstorms toward daybreak. Humid with lows around 70. South winds around 5 miles an hour. Chance of rain 50%. For Sunday, partly cloudy with a slight chance of showers through early afternoon, then mostly cloudy with a chance of showers with a slight chance of thunderstorms late in the afternoon. Humid with highs in the mid-80s. West winds around 5 miles an hour, becoming north with gusts up to 20 miles an hour late in the afternoon. Chance of rain 50%. Once again, the forecast for rest of tonight. Partly cloudy. Scattered sprinkles toward daybreak. Lows in the mid-60s. East winds 5 to 10 miles an hour. Taking a look at the 3 through 7 day forecast for Indianapolis and central Indiana. Sunday night, a slight chance of thunderstorms. A chance of showers through the late overnight, then showers likely toward daybreak.

Lows in the lower 60s. Northeast winds around 10 miles an hour with gusts up to 20 miles an hour. Chance of rain 60%. For Monday, mostly cloudy with a chance of thunderstorms. Showers likely through early afternoon, then a chance of showers late in the afternoon. Not as warm with highs in the lower 70s. Chance of rain 60%. Monday night, mostly cloudy with a chance of showers with a slight chance of thunderstorms. Lows in the upper 50s. Chance of rain 50%. For Tuesday, mostly cloudy with a chance of showers. A slight chance of thunderstorms late in the afternoon. Highs around 70. Chance of rain 30%. Tuesday night, mostly cloudy. A slight chance of showers through the late overnight. Lows in the upper 50s. Chance of rain 20%. For Wednesday, mostly cloudy. Highs in the lower 70s. Wednesday night through Friday, partly cloudy. Lows in the upper 50s. Highs in the lower 70s. The 8 to 14 day outlook for Saturday, September 26th through Friday, October 2nd, calls for temperatures to be above normal and precipitation to be below normal. Normal highs for the period are between 70 and 75 degrees, and normal lows are around 50. The normal precipitation total for the 7 days is around 0.75 inches. The ultraviolet index for Indianapolis on Saturday will be 7. The Environmental Protection Agency categorizes an index of 7 as high exposure to ultraviolet radiation. At 11 p.m. at Indianapolis, it was cloudy. The temperature was 75 degrees, the dew point 67, and the relative humidity 76%. The wind was east at 12 miles an hour. The barometric pressure was 30.11 inches and falling. Around central Indiana, it was mostly cloudy, with a temperature of 70 at Anderson, 69 at Muncie, and 70 at Zionsville. It was cloudy, with a temperature of 74 at Eagle Creek Airpark, and 72 at Shelbyville. Elsewhere across Indiana, skies ranged from mostly cloudy to cloudy. It was 69 at South Bend, 65 at Fort Wayne, and 71 at Lafayette. Terre Haute reported 70, Bloomington reported 71, and Evansville reported 75. Just outside Indiana, at Louisville, rain was falling, with a temperature of 74. It was partly cloudy, with a temperature of 70 at Champaign and 87 at St. Louis. It was mostly cloudy, with a temperature of 70 at Chicago, 67 at Dayton, and 74 at Cincinnati. Once again, at Indianapolis, it was 75 degrees with cloudy skies. The current time is 11:39 p.m. Eastern Daylight Time. 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And now a look at your forecast for Indianapolis and central Indiana. Rest of tonight. Partly cloudy. Scattered sprinkles toward daybreak. Lows in the mid-60s. East winds 5 to 10 miles an hour. For Saturday, partly cloudy with scattered showers. A slight chance of thunderstorms through early afternoon, then a chance of thunderstorms late in the afternoon. Humid with highs in the upper 80s. South winds 5 to 10 miles an hour. Chance of rain 50%. Saturday night, partly cloudy. Isolated showers and thunderstorms through the late overnight, then a chance of showers with a slight chance of thunderstorms toward daybreak. Humid with lows around 70. South winds around 5 miles an hour. Chance of rain 50%. For Sunday, partly cloudy with a slight chance of showers through early afternoon, then mostly cloudy with a chance of showers with a slight chance of thunderstorms late in the afternoon. Humid with highs in the mid-80s. West winds around 5 miles an hour, becoming north with gusts up to 20 miles an hour late in the afternoon. Chance of rain 50%. Once again, the forecast for rest of tonight. Partly cloudy. Scattered sprinkles toward daybreak. Lows in the mid-60s. East winds 5 to 10 miles an hour. Taking a look at the 3 through 7 day forecast for Indianapolis and central Indiana. Sunday night, a slight chance of thunderstorms, a chance of showers through the late overnight,
Then showers likely toward daybreak. Lows in the lower 60s. Northeast winds around 10 miles an hour with gusts up to 20 miles an hour. Chance of rain 60%. For Monday, mostly cloudy with a chance of thunderstorms. Showers likely through early afternoon, then a chance of showers late in the afternoon. Not as warm with highs in the lower 70s. Chance of rain 60%. Monday night, mostly cloudy with a chance of showers with a slight chance of thunderstorms. Lows in the upper 50s. Chance of rain 50%. For Tuesday, mostly cloudy with a chance of showers. A slight chance of thunderstorms late in the afternoon. Highs around 70. Chance of rain 30%. Tuesday night, mostly cloudy. A slight chance of showers through the late overnight. Lows in the upper 50s. Chance of rain 20%. For Wednesday, mostly cloudy. Highs in the lower 70s. Wednesday night through Friday, partly cloudy. Lows in the upper 50s. Highs in the lower 70s. The 8 to 14 day outlook for Saturday, September 26th through Friday, October 2nd, calls for temperatures to be above normal and precipitation to be below normal. Normal highs for the period are between 70 and 75 degrees, and normal lows are around 50. The normal precipitation total for the 7 days is around 0.75 inches. The ultraviolet index for Indianapolis on Saturday will be 7. The Environmental Protection Agency categorizes an index of 7 as high exposure to ultraviolet radiation. At 11 p.m. at Indianapolis, it was cloudy. The temperature was 75 degrees, the dew point 67, and the relative humidity 76%. The wind was east at 12 miles an hour. The barometric pressure was 30.11 inches and falling. Around central Indiana, it was mostly cloudy, with a temperature of 70 at Anderson, 69 at Muncie, and 70 at Zionsville. It was cloudy, with a temperature of 74 at Eagle Creek Airpark, and 72 at Shelbyville. Elsewhere across Indiana, skies ranged from mostly cloudy to cloudy. It was 69 at South Bend, 65 at Fort Wayne, and 71 at Lafayette. Terre Haute reported 70, Bloomington reported 71, and Evansville reported 75. Just outside Indiana, at Louisville, rain was falling, with a temperature of 74. It was partly cloudy, with a temperature of 70 at Champaign and 87 at St. Louis. It was mostly cloudy, with a temperature of 70 at Chicago, 67 at Dayton, and 74 at Cincinnati. Once again, at Indianapolis, it was 75 degrees with cloudy skies. This is NOAA All Hazards Radio KEC 74 in Indianapolis. And now a look at your forecast for Indianapolis and central Indiana. Rest of tonight. Partly cloudy. Scattered sprinkles toward daybreak. Lows in the mid-60s. East winds 5 to 10 miles an hour. For Saturday, partly cloudy with scattered showers. A slight chance of thunderstorms through early afternoon, then a chance of thunderstorms late in the afternoon. Humid with highs in the upper 80s. South winds 5 to 10 miles an hour. Chance of rain 50%. Saturday night, partly cloudy. Isolated showers and thunderstorms through the late overnight, then a chance of showers with a slight chance of thunderstorms toward daybreak. Humid with lows around 70. South winds around 5 miles an hour. Chance of rain 50%. For Sunday, partly cloudy with a slight chance of showers through early afternoon, then mostly cloudy with a chance of showers with a slight chance of thunderstorms late in the afternoon. Humid with highs in the mid-80s. West winds around 5 miles an hour, becoming north with gusts up to 20 miles an hour late in the afternoon. Chance of rain 50%. Once again, the forecast for rest of tonight. Partly cloudy. Scattered sprinkles toward daybreak. Lows in the mid-60s. East winds 5 to 10 miles an hour. Taking a look at the 3 through 7 day forecast for Indianapolis and central Indiana. Sunday night, a slight chance of thunderstorms, a chance of showers through the late overnight, then showers likely toward daybreak.

lows in the lower 60s. Northeast winds around 10 miles an hour with gusts up to 20 miles an hour. Chance of rain 60%. For Monday, mostly cloudy with a chance of thunderstorms. Showers likely through early afternoon, then a chance of showers late in the afternoon. Not as warm with highs in the lower 70s. Chance of rain 60%. Monday night, mostly cloudy with a chance of showers with a slight chance of thunderstorms. Lows in the upper 50s. Chance of rain 50%. For Tuesday, mostly cloudy with a chance of showers. A slight chance of thunderstorms late in the afternoon. Highs around 70. Chance of rain 30%. Tuesday night, mostly cloudy. A slight chance of showers through the late overnight. Lows in the upper 50s. Chance of rain 20%. For Wednesday, mostly cloudy. Highs in the lower 70s. Wednesday night through Friday, partly cloudy. Lows in the upper 50s. Highs in the lower 70s. Now here is the hazardous weather outlook for central Indiana. For the period tonight, no hazardous weather is expected at this time, and now the extended outlook for the period Saturday through Thursday. Chances for thunderstorms will continue into early next week. Locally heavy rain is possible with any storm. On Saturday, an isolated strong to marginally severe storm with damaging winds is possible. Spotter information statement. Spotter activation is not anticipated. The outlook for Saturday, September 26th through Friday, October 2nd, calls for temperatures to be above normal and precipitation to be below normal. Normal highs for the period are between 70 and 75 degrees, and normal lows are around 50. The normal precipitation total for the 7 days is around 0.75 inches. The ultraviolet index for Indianapolis on Saturday will be 7. The Environmental Protection Agency categorizes an index of 7 as high exposure to ultraviolet radiation. At 11 p.m. at Indianapolis, it was cloudy. The temperature was 75 degrees, the dew point 67, and the relative humidity 76%. The wind was east at 12 miles an hour. The barometric pressure was 30.11 inches and falling. Around central Indiana, it was mostly cloudy, with a temperature of 70 at Anderson, 69 at Muncie, and 70 at Zionsville. It was cloudy, with a temperature of 74 at Eagle Creek Airpark and 72 at Shelbyville. Elsewhere across Indiana, skies ranged from mostly cloudy to cloudy. It was 69 at South Bend, 65 at Fort Wayne, and 71 at Lafayette. Terre Haute reported 70, Bloomington reported 71, and Evansville reported 75. Just outside Indiana, at Louisville, rain was falling, with a temperature of 74. It was partly cloudy, with a temperature of 70 at Champaign and 87 at St. Louis. It was mostly cloudy, with a temperature of 70 at Chicago, 67 at Dayton, and 74 at Cincinnati. Once again, at Indianapolis, it was 75 degrees with cloudy skies. This is NOAA All Hazards Radio KEC 74 in Indianapolis. Now a look at your forecast for Indianapolis and central Indiana. Rest of tonight. Partly cloudy. Scattered sprinkles toward daybreak. Lows in the mid-60s. East winds 5 to 10 miles an hour. For Saturday, partly cloudy with scattered showers. A slight chance of thunderstorms through early afternoon, then a chance of thunderstorms late in the afternoon. Humid with highs in the upper 80s. South winds 5 to 10 miles an hour. Chance of rain 50%. Saturday night, partly cloudy. Isolated showers and thunderstorms through the late overnight, then a chance of showers with a slight chance of thunderstorms toward daybreak. Humid with lows around 70. South winds around 5 miles an hour. Chance of rain 50%. For Sunday, partly cloudy with a slight chance of showers through early afternoon, then mostly cloudy with a chance of showers with a slight chance of thunderstorms late in the afternoon. Humid with highs in the mid-80s. West winds around 5 miles an hour, becoming north with gusts up to 20 miles an hour late in the afternoon. Chance of rain

night. Mostly cloudy with a chance of showers with a slight chance of thunderstorms. Lows in the upper 50s. Chance of rain 50%. For Tuesday. Mostly cloudy with a chance of showers. A slight chance of thunderstorms late in the afternoon. Highs around 70. Chance of rain 30%. Tuesday night. Mostly cloudy. A slight chance of showers through the late overnight. Lows in the upper 50s. Chance of rain 20%. For Wednesday. Mostly cloudy. Highs in the lower 70s. Wednesday night through Friday. Partly cloudy. Lows in the upper 50s. Highs in the lower 70s. 14-day outlook for Saturday, September 26th through Friday, October 2nd, calls for temperatures to be above normal and precipitation to be below normal. Normal highs for the period are between 70 and 75 degrees, and normal lows are around 50. The normal precipitation total for the 7 days is around 0.75 inches. The current time is 11:53 p.m. Eastern Daylight Time. The ultraviolet index for Indianapolis on Saturday will be 7. The Environmental Protection Agency categorizes an index of 7 as high exposure to ultraviolet radiation. At 11 p.m. at Indianapolis, it was cloudy. The temperature was 75 degrees, the dew point 67, and the relative humidity 76%. The wind was east at 12 miles an hour. The barometric pressure was 30.11 inches and falling. Around central Indiana, it was mostly cloudy, with a temperature of 70 at Anderson, 69 at Muncie, and 70 at Zionsville. It was cloudy, with a temperature of 74 at Eagle Creek Airpark, and 72 at Shelbyville. Elsewhere across Indiana, skies ranged from mostly cloudy to cloudy. It was 69 at South Bend, 65 at Fort Wayne, and 71 at Lafayette. Terre Haute reported 70, Bloomington reported 71, and Evansville reported 75. Just outside Indiana, at Louisville, rain was falling, with a temperature of 74. It was partly cloudy, with a temperature of 70 at Champaign and 87 at St. Louis. It was mostly cloudy, with a temperature of 70 at Chicago, 67 at Dayton, and 74 at Cincinnati. Once again, at Indianapolis, it was 75 degrees with cloudy skies. This is NOAA All Hazards Radio KEC-74 in Indianapolis. Now a look at your forecast for Indianapolis and central Indiana. Rest of tonight. Partly cloudy. Scattered sprinkles toward daybreak. Lows in the mid-60s. East winds 5 to 10 miles an hour. For Saturday, partly cloudy with scattered showers. A slight chance of thunderstorms through early afternoon, then a chance of thunderstorms late in the afternoon. Humid with highs in the upper 80s. South winds 5 to 10 miles an hour. Chance of rain 50%. Saturday night, partly cloudy. Isolated showers and thunderstorms through the late overnight, then a chance of showers with a slight chance of thunderstorms toward daybreak. Humid with lows around 70. South winds around 5 miles an hour. Chance of rain 50%. For Sunday, partly cloudy with a slight chance of showers through early afternoon, then mostly cloudy with a chance of showers with a slight chance of thunderstorms late in the afternoon. Humid with highs in the mid-80s. West winds around 5 miles an hour, becoming north with gusts up to 20 miles an hour late in the afternoon. Chance of rain 50%. Once again, the forecast for rest of tonight. Partly cloudy. Scattered sprinkles toward daybreak. Lows in the mid-60s. East winds 5 to 10 miles an hour. Taking a look at the 3 through 7 day forecast for Indianapolis and central Indiana. Sunday night. A slight chance of thunderstorms. A chance of showers through the late overnight, then showers likely toward daybreak. Lows in the lower 60s. Northeast winds around 10 miles an hour with gusts up to 20 miles an hour. Chance of rain 60%. For Monday, mostly cloudy with a chance of thunderstorms. Showers likely through early afternoon, then a chance of showers late in the afternoon. Not as warm with highs in the lower 70s.

chance of rain 60%. Monday night, mostly cloudy with a chance of showers with a slight chance of thunderstorms. Lows in the upper 50s. Chance of rain 50%. For Tuesday, mostly cloudy with a chance of showers. A slight chance of thunderstorms late in the afternoon. Highs around 70. Chance of rain 30%. Tuesday night, mostly cloudy. A slight chance of showers through the late overnight. Lows in the upper 50s. Chance of rain 20%. For Wednesday, mostly cloudy. Highs in the lower 70s. Wednesday night through Friday, partly cloudy. Lows in the upper 50s. Highs in the lower 70s. The 14-day outlook for Saturday, September 26th through Friday, October 2nd, calls for temperatures to be above normal and precipitation to be below normal. Normal highs for the period are between 70 and 75 degrees, and normal lows are around 50. The normal precipitation total for the 7 days is around 0.75 inches. The ultraviolet index for Indianapolis on Saturday will be 7. The Environmental Protection Agency categorizes an index of 7 as high exposure to ultraviolet radiation. At 11 p.m. at Indianapolis, it was cloudy. The temperature was 75 degrees, the dew point 67, and the relative humidity 76%. The wind was east at 12 miles an hour. The barometric pressure was 30.11 inches and falling. Around central Indiana, it was mostly cloudy, with a temperature of 70 at Anderson, 69 at Muncie, and 70 at Zionsville. It was cloudy, with a temperature of 74 at Eagle Creek Airpark, and 72 at Shelbyville. Elsewhere across Indiana, skies ranged from mostly cloudy to cloudy. It was 69 at South Bend, 65 at Fort Wayne, and 71 at Lafayette. Terre Haute reported 70, Bloomington reported 71, and Evansville reported 75. Just outside Indiana, at Louisville, rain was falling, with a temperature of 74. It was partly cloudy, with a temperature of 70 at Champaign and 87 at St. Louis. It was mostly cloudy, with a temperature of 70 at Chicago, 67 at Dayton, and 74 at Cincinnati. Once again, at Indianapolis, it was 75 degrees with cloudy skies. This is NOAA All Hazards Radio KEC 74 in Indianapolis. Now a look at your forecast for Indianapolis and central Indiana. Rest of tonight. Partly cloudy. Scattered sprinkles toward daybreak. Lows in the mid-60s. East winds 5 to 10 miles an hour. For Saturday, partly cloudy with scattered showers. A slight chance of thunderstorms through early afternoon, then a chance of thunderstorms late in the afternoon. Humid with highs in the upper 80s. South winds 5 to 10 miles an hour. Chance of rain 50%. Saturday night, partly cloudy. Isolated showers and thunderstorms through the late overnight, and a chance of showers with a slight chance of thunderstorms toward daybreak. Humid with lows around 70. South winds around 5 miles an hour. Chance of rain 50%. For Sunday, partly cloudy with a slight chance of showers through early afternoon, then mostly cloudy with a chance of showers with a slight chance of thunderstorms late in the afternoon. Humid with highs in the mid-80s. West winds around 5 miles an hour, becoming north with gusts up to 20 miles an hour late in the afternoon. Chance of rain 50%. Once again, the forecast for rest of tonight. Partly cloudy. Scattered sprinkles toward daybreak. Lows in the mid-60s. East winds 5 to 10 miles an hour. Taking a look at the 3 through 7 day forecast for Indianapolis and central Indiana. Sunday night, a slight chance of thunderstorms, a chance of showers through the late overnight, then showers likely toward daybreak. Lows in the lower 60s. Northeast winds around 10 miles an hour with gusts up to 20 miles an hour. Chance of rain 60%. For Monday, mostly cloudy with a chance of thunderstorms. Showers likely through early afternoon, then a chance of showers late in the afternoon. Not as warm with highs in the lower 70s. Chance of rain 60%.

Monday night. Mostly cloudy with a chance of showers with a slight chance of thunderstorms. Lows in the upper 50s. Chance of rain 50%. For Tuesday. Mostly cloudy with a chance of showers. A slight chance of thunderstorms late in the afternoon. Highs around 70. Chance of rain 30%. Tuesday night. Mostly cloudy. A slight chance of showers through the late overnight. Lows in the upper 50s. Chance of rain 20%. For Wednesday. Mostly cloudy. Highs in the lower 70s. Wednesday night through Friday. Partly cloudy. Lows in the upper 50s. Highs in the lower 70s. The 8 to 14 day outlook for Saturday, September 26th through Friday, October 2nd, calls for temperatures to be above normal and precipitation to be below normal. Normal highs for the period are between 70 and 75 degrees, and normal lows are around 50. The normal precipitation total for the 7 days is around 0.75 inches. The ultraviolet index for Indianapolis on Saturday will be 7. The Environmental Protection Agency categorizes an index of 7 as high exposure to ultraviolet radiation. At 11 p.m. at Indianapolis, it was cloudy. The temperature was 75 degrees, the dew point 67, and the relative humidity 76%. The wind was east, 12 miles an hour. The barometric pressure was 30.11 inches and falling. Around central Indiana, it was mostly cloudy, with a temperature of 70 at Anderson, 69 at Muncie, and 70 at Zionsville. It was cloudy, with a temperature of 74 at Eagle Creek Airpark, and 72 at Shelbyville. Elsewhere across Indiana, skies ranged from mostly cloudy to cloudy. It was 69 at South Bend, 65 at Fort Wayne, and 71 at Lafayette. Terre Haute reported 70, Bloomington reported 71, and Evansville reported 75. Just outside Indiana, at Louisville, rain was falling, with a temperature of 74. It was partly cloudy, with a temperature of 70 at Champaign and 87 at St. Louis. It was mostly cloudy, with a temperature of 70 at Chicago, 67 at Dayton, and 74 at Cincinnati. Once again, at Indianapolis, it was 75 degrees with cloudy skies. This is NOAA All Hazards Radio KEC 74 in Indianapolis. Now a look at your forecast for Indianapolis and central Indiana. Rest of tonight. Partly cloudy. Scattered sprinkles toward daybreak. Lows in the mid-60s. East winds 5 to 10 miles an hour. For Saturday, partly cloudy with scattered showers. A slight chance of thunderstorms through early afternoon, then a chance of thunderstorms late in the afternoon. Humid with highs in the upper 80s. South winds 5 to 10 miles an hour. Chance of rain 50%. Saturday night, partly cloudy. Isolated showers and thunderstorms through the late overnight, then a chance of showers with a slight chance of thunderstorms toward daybreak. Humid with lows around 70. South winds around 5 miles an hour. Chance of rain 50%. For Sunday, partly cloudy with a slight chance of showers through early afternoon, then mostly cloudy with a chance of showers with a slight chance of thunderstorms late in the afternoon. Humid with highs in the mid-80s. West winds around 5 miles an hour, becoming north with gusts up to 20 miles an hour late in the afternoon. Chance of rain 50%. Once again, the forecast for rest of tonight. Partly cloudy. Scattered sprinkles toward daybreak. Lows in the mid-60s. East winds 5 to 10 miles an hour. Now here is the hazardous weather outlook for central Indiana. For the period tonight. No hazardous weather is expected at this time, and now the extended outlook for the period Saturday through Thursday. Chances for thunderstorms will continue into early next week. Locally heavy rain is possible with any storm. On Saturday, an isolated strong to marginally severe storm with damaging winds is possible. Spotter information statement, spotter activation is not anticipated. Taking a look at the 3 through 7 day forecast for Indianapolis and central Indiana. Sunday night. A slight chance of thunderstorms. A chance

showers through the late overnight, then showers likely toward daybreak. Lows in the lower 60s. Northeast winds around 10 miles an hour with gusts up to 20 miles an hour. Chance of rain 60%. For Monday, mostly cloudy with a chance of thunderstorms. Showers likely through early afternoon, then a chance of showers late in the afternoon. Not as warm with highs in the lower 70s. Chance of rain 60%. Monday night, mostly cloudy with a chance of showers with a slight chance of thunderstorms. Lows in the upper 50s. Chance of rain 50%. For Tuesday, mostly cloudy with a chance of showers. A slight chance of thunderstorms late in the afternoon. Highs around 70. Chance of rain 30%. Tuesday night, mostly cloudy. A slight chance of showers through the late overnight. Lows in the upper 50s. Chance of rain 20%. For Wednesday, mostly cloudy. Highs in the lower 70s. Wednesday night through Friday, partly cloudy. Lows in the upper 50s. Highs in the lower 70s. The current time is 12:08 a.m. Eastern Daylight Time. The 8 to 14 day outlook for Saturday, September 26th through Friday, October 2nd, calls for temperatures to be above normal and precipitation to be below normal. Normal highs for the period are between 70 and 75 degrees, and normal lows are around 50. The normal precipitation total for the 7 days is around 0.75 inches. The ultraviolet index for Indianapolis on Saturday will be 7. The Environmental Protection Agency categorizes an index of 7 as high exposure to ultraviolet radiation. At 11 p.m. at Indianapolis, it was cloudy. The temperature was 75 degrees, the dew point 67, and the relative humidity 76%. The wind was east at 12 miles an hour. The barometric pressure was 30.11 inches and falling. Around central Indiana, it was mostly cloudy, with a temperature of 70 at Anderson, 69 at Muncie, and 70 at Zionsville. It was cloudy, with a temperature of 74 at Eagle Creek Airpark, and 72 at Shelbyville. Elsewhere across Indiana, skies ranged from mostly cloudy to cloudy. It was 69 at South Bend, 65 at Fort Wayne, and 71 at Lafayette. Terre Haute reported 70, Bloomington reported 71, and Evansville reported 75. Just outside Indiana, at Louisville, rain was falling, with a temperature of 74. It was partly cloudy, with a temperature of 70 at Champaign and 87 at St. Louis. It was mostly cloudy, with a temperature of 70 at Chicago, 67 at Dayton, and 74 at Cincinnati. Once again, at Indianapolis, it was 75 degrees with cloudy skies. This is NOAA All Hazards Radio KEC 74 in Indianapolis. Now a look at your forecast for Indianapolis and central Indiana. Rest of tonight. Partly cloudy. Scattered sprinkles toward daybreak. Lows in the mid-60s. East winds 5 to 10 miles an hour. For Saturday, partly cloudy with scattered showers. A slight chance of thunderstorms through early afternoon, then a chance of thunderstorms late in the afternoon. Humid with highs in the upper 80s. South winds 5 to 10 miles an hour. Chance of rain 50%. Saturday night, partly cloudy. Isolated showers and thunderstorms through the late overnight, then a chance of showers with a slight chance of thunderstorms toward daybreak. Humid with lows around 70. South winds around 5 miles an hour. Chance of rain 50%. For Sunday, partly cloudy with a slight chance of showers through early afternoon, then mostly cloudy with a chance of showers with a slight chance of thunderstorms late in the afternoon. Humid with highs in the mid-80s. West winds around 5 miles an hour, becoming north with gusts up to 20 miles an hour late in the afternoon. Chance of rain 50%. Once again, the forecast for rest of tonight. Partly cloudy. Scattered sprinkles toward daybreak. Lows in the mid-60s. East winds 5 to 10 miles an hour. Taking a look at the 3 through 7 day forecast for Indianapolis and central Indiana. Sunday night,

chance of thunderstorms. A chance of showers through the late overnight, then showers likely toward daybreak. Lows in the lower 60s. Northeast winds around 10 miles an hour with gusts up to 20 miles an hour. Chance of rain 60%. For Monday, mostly cloudy with a chance of thunderstorms. Showers likely through early afternoon, then a chance of showers late in the afternoon. Not as warm with highs in the lower 70s. Chance of rain 60%. Monday night, mostly cloudy with a chance of showers with a slight chance of thunderstorms. Lows in the upper 50s. Chance of rain 50%. For Tuesday, mostly cloudy with a chance of showers. A slight chance of thunderstorms late in the afternoon. Highs around 70. Chance of rain 30%. Tuesday night, mostly cloudy. A slight chance of showers through the late overnight. Lows in the upper 50s. Chance of rain 20%. For Wednesday, mostly cloudy. Highs in the lower 70s. Wednesday night through Friday, partly cloudy. Lows in the upper 50s. Highs in the lower 70s. The 8 to 14 day outlook for Saturday, September 26th through Friday, October 2nd, calls for temperatures to be above normal and precipitation to be below normal. Normal highs for the period are between 70 and 75 degrees, and normal lows are around 50. The normal precipitation total for the 7 days is around 0.75 inches. The ultraviolet index for Indianapolis on Saturday will be 7. The Environmental Protection Agency categorizes an index of 7 as high exposure to ultraviolet radiation. At midnight, at Indianapolis, it was cloudy. The temperature was 74 degrees, the dew point 68, and the relative humidity 81%. The wind was east at 8 miles an hour. The barometric pressure was 30.11 inches and steady. Around central Indiana, it was mostly cloudy, with a temperature of 69 at Anderson, 68 at Muncie, and 69 at Zionsville. It was cloudy, with a temperature of 73 at Eagle Creek Airpark, and 72 at Shelbyville. Elsewhere across Indiana, it was partly cloudy, with a temperature of 67 at South Bend, 69 at Lafayette, and 75 at Evansville. At Terre Haute, it was mostly cloudy, with a temperature of 70. It was cloudy, with a temperature of 64 at Fort Wayne, and 71 at Bloomington. Just outside Indiana, at Louisville, rain was falling, with a temperature of 73. At Champaign, fog was reported, with a temperature of 70. At St. Louis, it was partly cloudy, with a temperature of 83. It was mostly cloudy, with a temperature of 71 at Chicago, and 67 at Dayton. At Cincinnati, it was cloudy, with a temperature of 74. Once again, at Indianapolis, it was 74 degrees with cloudy skies. This is NOAA All Hazards Radio KEC 74 in Indianapolis. Now a look at your forecast for Indianapolis and central Indiana. Rest of tonight. Partly cloudy. Scattered sprinkles toward daybreak. Lows in the mid-60s. East winds 5 to 10 miles an hour. For Saturday, partly cloudy with scattered showers. A slight chance of thunderstorms through early afternoon, then a chance of thunderstorms late in the afternoon. Humid with highs in the upper 80s. South winds 5 to 10 miles an hour. Chance of rain 50%. Saturday night, partly cloudy. Isolated showers and thunderstorms through the late overnight, then a chance of showers with a slight chance of thunderstorms toward daybreak. Humid with lows around 70. South winds around 5 miles an hour. Chance of rain 50%. For Sunday, partly cloudy with a slight chance of showers through early afternoon, then mostly cloudy with a chance of showers with a slight chance of thunderstorms late in the afternoon. Humid with highs in the mid-80s. West winds around 5 miles an hour, becoming north with gusts up to 20 miles an hour late in the afternoon. Chance of rain 50%. Once again, the forecast for rest of tonight. Partly cloudy. Scattered sprinkles toward daybreak. Lows in the mid-60s. East winds 5 to 10 miles an hour. Taking a look at the 3-3.

7-day forecast for Indianapolis and central Indiana. Sunday night, a slight chance of thunderstorms. A chance of showers through the late overnight, then showers likely toward daybreak. Lows in the lower 60s. Northeast winds around 10 miles an hour with gusts up to 20 miles an hour. Chance of rain 60%. For Monday, mostly cloudy with a chance of thunderstorms. Showers likely through early afternoon, then a chance of showers late in the afternoon. Not as warm with highs in the lower 70s. Chance of rain 60%. Monday night, mostly cloudy with a chance of showers with a slight chance of thunderstorms. Lows in the upper 50s. Chance of rain 50%. For Tuesday, mostly cloudy with a chance of showers. A slight chance of thunderstorms late in the afternoon. Highs around 70. Chance of rain 30%. Tuesday night, mostly cloudy. A slight chance of showers through the late overnight. Lows in the upper 50s. Chance of rain 20%. For Wednesday, mostly cloudy. Highs in the lower 70s. Wednesday night through Friday, partly cloudy. Lows in the upper 50s. Highs in the lower 70s. 14-day outlook for Saturday, September 26th through Friday, October 2nd, calls for temperatures to be above normal and precipitation to be below normal. Normal highs for the period are between 70 and 75 degrees, and normal lows are around 50. The normal precipitation total for the 7 days is around 0.75 inches. The ultraviolet index for Indianapolis on Saturday will be 7. The Environmental Protection Agency categorizes an index of 7 as high exposure to ultraviolet radiation. At midnight, at Indianapolis, it was cloudy. The temperature was 74 degrees, the dew point 68, and the relative humidity 81%. The wind was east at 8 miles an hour. The barometric pressure was 30.11 inches and steady. Around central Indiana, it was mostly cloudy, with a temperature of 69 at Anderson, 68 at Muncie, and 69 at Zionsville. It was cloudy, with a temperature of 73 at Eagle Creek Airpark, and 72 at Shelbyville. Elsewhere across Indiana, it was partly cloudy, with a temperature of 67 at South Bend, 69 at Lafayette, and 75 at Evansville. At Terre Haute, it was mostly cloudy, with a temperature of 70. It was cloudy, with a temperature of 64 at Fort Wayne, and 71 at Bloomington. Just outside Indiana, at Louisville, rain was falling, with a temperature of 73. At Champaign, fog was reported, with a temperature of 70. At St. Louis, it was partly cloudy, with a temperature of 83. It was mostly cloudy, with a temperature of 71 at Chicago, and 67 at Dayton. At Cincinnati, it was cloudy, with a temperature of 74. Once again, at Indianapolis, it was 74 degrees with cloudy skies. This is NOAA All Hazards Radio KEC 74 in Indianapolis. Now a look at your forecast for Indianapolis and central Indiana. Rest of tonight. Partly cloudy. Scattered sprinkles toward daybreak. Lows in the mid-60s. East winds 5 to 10 miles an hour. For Saturday, partly cloudy with scattered showers. A slight chance of thunderstorms through early afternoon, then a chance of thunderstorms late in the afternoon. Humid with highs in the upper 80s. South winds 5 to 10 miles an hour. Chance of rain 50%. Saturday night, partly cloudy. Isolated showers and thunderstorms through the late overnight, then a chance of showers with a slight chance of thunderstorms toward daybreak. Humid with lows around 70. South winds around 5 miles an hour. Chance of rain 50%. For Sunday, partly cloudy with a slight chance of showers through early afternoon, then mostly cloudy with a chance of showers with a slight chance of thunderstorms late in the afternoon. Humid with highs in the mid-80s. West winds around 5 miles an hour, becoming north with gusts up to 20 miles an hour late in the afternoon. Chance of rain 50%. Once again, the forecast for rest of tonight. Partly cloudy. Scattered sprinkles toward daybreak. Lows in the mid-60s.

southeast winds 5 to 10 miles an hour. Taking a look at the 3 through 7 day forecast for Indianapolis and central Indiana. Sunday night, a slight chance of thunderstorms. A chance of showers through the late overnight, then showers likely toward daybreak. Lows in the lower 60s. Northeast winds around 10 miles an hour with gusts up to 20 miles an hour. Chance of rain 60%. For Monday, mostly cloudy with a chance of thunderstorms. Showers likely through early afternoon, then a chance of showers late in the afternoon. Not as warm with highs in the lower 70s. Chance of rain 60%. Monday night, mostly cloudy with a chance of showers with a slight chance of thunderstorms. Lows in the upper 50s. Chance of rain 50%. For Tuesday, mostly cloudy with a chance of showers. A slight chance of thunderstorms late in the afternoon. Highs around 70. Chance of rain 30%. Tuesday night, mostly cloudy. A slight chance of showers through the late overnight. Lows in the upper 50s. Chance of rain 20%. For Wednesday, mostly cloudy. Highs in the lower 70s. Wednesday night through Friday, partly cloudy. Lows in the upper 50s. Highs in the lower 70s. Current time is 12:23 a.m. Eastern Daylight Time. The 8 to 14 day outlook for Saturday, September 26th through Friday, October 2nd, calls for temperatures to be above normal and precipitation to be below normal. Normal highs for the period are between 70 and 75 degrees, and normal lows are around 50. The normal precipitation total for the 7 days is around 0.75 inches. The ultraviolet index for Indianapolis on Saturday will be 7. The Environmental Protection Agency categorizes an index of 7 as high exposure to ultraviolet radiation. At midnight, at Indianapolis, it was cloudy. The temperature was 74 degrees, the dew point 68, and the relative humidity 81%. The wind was east at 8 miles an hour. The barometric pressure was 30.11 inches and steady. Around central Indiana, it was mostly cloudy, with a temperature of 69 at Anderson, 68 at Muncie, and 69 at Zionsville. It was cloudy, with a temperature of 73 at Eagle Creek Airpark, and 72 at Shelbyville. Elsewhere across Indiana, it was partly cloudy, with a temperature of 67 at South Bend, 69 at Lafayette, and 75 at Evansville. At Terre Haute, it was mostly cloudy, with a temperature of 70. It was cloudy, with a temperature of 64 at Fort Wayne, and 71 at Bloomington. Just outside Indiana, at Louisville, rain was falling, with a temperature of 73. At Champaign, fog was reported, with a temperature of 70. At St. Louis, it was partly cloudy, with a temperature of 83. It was mostly cloudy, with a temperature of 71 at Chicago, and 67 at Dayton. At Cincinnati, it was cloudy, with a temperature of 74. Once again, at Indianapolis, it was 74 degrees with cloudy skies. This is All Hazards Radio KEC 74 in Indianapolis. Now a look at your forecast for Indianapolis and central Indiana. Rest of tonight. Partly cloudy. Scattered sprinkles toward daybreak. Lows in the mid-60s. East winds 5 to 10 miles an hour. For Saturday, partly cloudy with scattered showers. A slight chance of thunderstorms through early afternoon, then a chance of thunderstorms late in the afternoon. Humid with highs in the upper 80s. South winds 5 to 10 miles an hour. Chance of rain 50%. Saturday night, partly cloudy. Isolated showers and thunderstorms through the late overnight, then a chance of showers with a slight chance of thunderstorms toward daybreak. Humid with lows around 70. South winds around 5 miles an hour. Chance of rain 50%. For Sunday, partly cloudy with a slight chance of showers through early afternoon, then mostly cloudy with a chance of showers with a slight chance of thunderstorms late in the afternoon. Humid with highs in the mid-80s. West winds around 5 miles an hour, becoming north with gusts up to 20 miles an hour late in the afternoon. Chance of

50%. Once again, the forecast for rest of tonight. Partly cloudy. Scattered sprinkles toward daybreak. Lows in the mid-60s. East winds 5 to 10 miles an hour. Now here is the hazardous weather outlook for central Indiana. For the period tonight. No hazardous weather is expected at this time, and now the extended outlook for the period Saturday through Thursday. Chances for thunderstorms will continue into early next week. Locally heavy rain is possible with any storm. On Saturday, an isolated strong to marginally severe storm with damaging winds is possible. Spotter information statement. Spotter activation is not anticipated. Taking a look at the 3-7 day forecast for Indianapolis and central Indiana. Sunday night. A slight chance of thunderstorms. A chance of showers through the late overnight, then showers likely toward daybreak. Lows in the lower 60s. Northeast winds around 10 miles an hour with gusts up to 20 miles an hour. Chance of rain 60%. For Monday, mostly cloudy with a chance of thunderstorms. Showers likely through early afternoon, then a chance of showers late in the afternoon. Not as warm, highs in the lower 70s. Chance of rain 60%. Monday night, mostly cloudy with a chance of showers with a slight chance of thunderstorms. Lows in the upper 50s. Chance of rain 50%. For Tuesday, mostly cloudy with a chance of showers. A slight chance of thunderstorms late in the afternoon. Highs around 70. Chance of rain 30%. Tuesday night, mostly cloudy. A slight chance of showers through the late overnight. Lows in the upper 50s. Chance of rain 20%. For Wednesday, mostly cloudy. Highs in the lower 70s. Wednesday night through Friday, partly cloudy. Lows in the upper 50s. Highs in the lower 70s. Outlook for Saturday, September 26th through Friday, October 2nd, calls for temperatures to be above normal and precipitation to be below normal. Normal highs for the period are between 70 and 75 degrees, and normal lows are around 50. The normal precipitation total for the 7 days is around 0.75 inches. The ultraviolet index for Indianapolis on Saturday will be 7. The Environmental Protection Agency categorizes an index of 7 as high exposure to ultraviolet radiation. At midnight, at Indianapolis, it was cloudy. The temperature was 74 degrees, the dew point 68, and the relative humidity 81%. The wind was east at 8 miles an hour. The barometric pressure was 30.11 inches and steady. Around central Indiana, it was mostly cloudy, with a temperature of 69 at Anderson, 68 at Muncie, and 69 at Zionsville. It was cloudy, with a temperature of 73 at Eagle Creek Air Park and 72 at Shelbyville. Elsewhere across Indiana, it was partly cloudy, with a temperature of 67 at South Bend, 69 at Lafayette, and 75 at Evansville. At Terre Haute, it was mostly cloudy, with a temperature of 70. It was cloudy, with a temperature of 64 at Fort Wayne, and 71 at Bloomington. Just outside Indiana, at Louisville, rain was falling, with a temperature of 73. At Champaign, fog was reported, with a temperature of 70. At St. Louis, it was partly cloudy, with a temperature of 83. It was mostly cloudy, with a temperature of 71 at Chicago, and 67 at Dayton. At Cincinnati, it was cloudy, with a temperature of 74. Once again, at Indianapolis, it was 74 degrees with cloudy skies. All Hazards Radio KEC 74 in Indianapolis. Now a look at your forecast for Indianapolis and central Indiana. Rest of tonight. Partly cloudy. Scattered sprinkles toward daybreak. Lows in the mid-60s. East winds 5 to 10 miles an hour. For Saturday, partly cloudy with scattered showers. A slight chance of thunderstorms through early afternoon, then a chance of thunderstorms late in the afternoon. Humid with highs in the upper 80s. South winds 5 to 10 miles an hour. Chance of rain 50%. Saturday night, partly cloudy.

Isolated showers and thunderstorms through the late overnight, then a chance of showers with a slight chance of thunderstorms toward daybreak. Humid with lows around 70. South winds around 5 miles an hour. Chance of rain 50%. For Sunday, partly cloudy with a slight chance of showers through early afternoon, then mostly cloudy with a chance of showers with a slight chance of thunderstorms late in the afternoon. Humid with highs in the mid-80s. West winds around 5 miles an hour, becoming north with gusts up to 20 miles an hour late in the afternoon. Chance of rain 50%. Once again, the forecast for rest of tonight. Partly cloudy. Scattered sprinkles toward daybreak. Lows in the mid-60s. East winds 5 to 10 miles an hour. Taking a look at the 3 through 7 day forecast for Indianapolis and central Indiana. Sunday night. A slight chance of thunderstorms. A chance of showers through the late overnight, then showers likely toward daybreak. Lows in the lower 60s. Northeast winds around 10 miles an hour. A slight chance of thunderstorms. A chance of showers through the late overnight, then showers likely toward daybreak. Lows in the lower 60s. Northeast winds around 10 miles an hour with gusts up to 20 miles an hour. Chance of rain 60%. For Monday, mostly cloudy with a chance of thunderstorms. Showers likely through early afternoon, then a chance of showers late in the afternoon. Not as warm with highs in the lower 70s. Chance of rain 60%. Monday night, mostly cloudy with a chance of showers with a slight chance of thunderstorms. Lows in the upper 50s. Chance of rain 50%. For Tuesday, mostly cloudy with a chance of showers. A slight chance of thunderstorms late in the afternoon. Highs around 70. Chance of rain 30%. Tuesday night, mostly cloudy. A slight chance of showers through the late overnight. Lows in the upper 50s. Chance of rain 20%. For Wednesday, mostly cloudy. Highs in the lower 70s. Wednesday night through Friday, partly cloudy. Lows in the upper 50s. Highs in the lower 70s. The 8 to 14 day outlook for Saturday, September 26th through Friday, October 2nd, calls for temperatures to be above normal and precipitation to be below normal. Normal highs for the period are between 70 and 75 degrees, and normal lows are around 50. The normal precipitation total for the 7 days is around 0.75 inches. The ultraviolet index for Indianapolis on Saturday will be 7. The Environmental Protection Agency categorizes an index of 7 as high exposure to ultraviolet radiation. At midnight, at Indianapolis, it was cloudy. The temperature was 74 degrees, the dew point 68, and the relative humidity 81%. The wind was east at 8 miles an hour. The barometric pressure was 30.11 inches and steady. Around central Indiana, it was mostly cloudy, with a temperature of 69 at Anderson, 68 at Muncie, and 69 at Zionsville. It was cloudy, with a temperature of 73 at Eagle Creek Airpark, and 72 at Shelbyville. Elsewhere across Indiana, it was partly cloudy, with a temperature of 67 at South Bend, 69 at Lafayette, and 75 at Evansville. At Terre Haute, it was mostly cloudy, with a temperature of 70. It was cloudy, with a temperature of 64 at Fort Wayne, and 71 at Bloomington. Just outside Indiana, at Louisville, rain was falling, with a temperature of 73. At Champaign, fog was reported, with a temperature of 70. At St. Louis, it was partly cloudy, with a temperature of 83. It was mostly cloudy, with a temperature of 71 at Chicago, and 67 at Dayton. At Cincinnati, it was cloudy, with a temperature of 74. Once again, at Indianapolis, it was 74 degrees with cloudy skies. This is All Hazards Radio KEC 74 in Indianapolis. Now a look at your forecast for Indianapolis and central Indiana. Rest of tonight. Partly cloudy. Scattered sprinkles toward daybreak. Lows in the mid-60s. East winds 5 to 10 miles an hour. For Saturday, partly cloudy.

Scattered showers. A slight chance of thunderstorms through early afternoon. Then a chance of thunderstorms late in the afternoon. Humid with highs in the upper 80s. South winds 5 to 10 miles an hour. Chance of rain 50%. Saturday night. Partly cloudy. Isolated showers and thunderstorms through the late overnight. Then a chance of showers with a slight chance of thunderstorms toward daybreak. Humid with lows around 70. South winds around 5 miles an hour. Chance of rain 50%. For Sunday, partly cloudy with a slight chance of showers through early afternoon, then mostly cloudy with a chance of showers with a slight chance of thunderstorms late in the afternoon. Humid with highs in the mid-80s. West winds around 5 miles an hour, becoming north with gusts up to 20 miles an hour late in the afternoon. Chance of rain 50%. Once again, the forecast for rest of tonight. Partly cloudy. Scattered sprinkles toward daybreak. Lows in the mid-60s. East winds 5 to 10 miles an hour. The current time is 12:38 a.m. Eastern Daylight Time. Taking a look at the 3-through-7-day forecast for Indianapolis and central Indiana. Sunday night. A slight chance of thunderstorms. A chance of showers through the late overnight, then showers likely toward daybreak. Lows in the lower 60s. Northeast winds around 10 miles an hour with gusts up to 20 miles an hour. Chance of rain 60%. For Monday, mostly cloudy with a chance of thunderstorms. Showers likely through early afternoon, then a chance of showers late in the afternoon. Not as warm with highs in the lower 70s. Chance of rain 60%. Monday night. Mostly cloudy with a chance of showers with a slight chance of thunderstorms. Lows in the upper 50s. Chance of rain 50%. For Tuesday. Mostly cloudy with a chance of showers. A slight chance of thunderstorms late in the afternoon. Highs around 70. Chance of rain 30%. Tuesday night. Mostly cloudy. A slight chance of showers through the late overnight. Lows in the upper 50s. Chance of rain 20%. For Wednesday, mostly cloudy. Highs in the lower 70s. Wednesday night through Friday, partly cloudy. Lows in the upper 50s. Highs in the lower 70s. The 8 to 14 day outlook for Saturday, September 26th through Friday, October 2nd, calls for temperatures to be above normal and precipitation to be below normal. Normal highs for the period are between 70 and 75 degrees, and normal lows are around 50. The normal precipitation total for the 7 days is around 0.75 inches. The ultraviolet index for Indianapolis on Saturday will be 7. The Environmental Protection Agency categorizes an index of 7 as high exposure to ultraviolet radiation. At midnight, at Indianapolis, it was cloudy. The temperature was 74 degrees, the dew point 68, and the relative humidity 81%. The wind was east at 8 miles an hour. The barometric pressure was 30.11 inches and steady. Around central Indiana, it was mostly cloudy, with a temperature of 69 at Anderson, 68 at Muncie, and 69 at Zionsville. It was cloudy, with a temperature of 73 at Eagle Creek Air Park, and 72 at Shelbyville. Elsewhere across Indiana, it was partly cloudy, with a temperature of 67 at South Bend, 69 at Lafayette, and 75 at Evansville. At Terre Haute, it was mostly cloudy, with a temperature of 70. It was cloudy, with a temperature of 64 at Fort Wayne, and 71 at Bloomington. Just outside Indiana, at Louisville, rain was falling, with a temperature of 73. At Champaign, fog was reported, with a temperature of 70. At St. Louis, it was partly cloudy, with a temperature of 83. It was mostly cloudy, with a temperature of 71 at Chicago, and 67 at Dayton. Cincinnati, it was cloudy, with a temperature of 74. Once again, at Indianapolis, it was 74 degrees with cloudy skies. This is NOAA All Hazards Radio KEC 74 in Indianapolis. Now a look at your forecast for Indianapolis and central Indiana. Rest of tonight. Partly cloudy.

scattered sprinkles toward daybreak. Lows in the mid-60s. East winds 5 to 10 miles an hour. For Saturday, partly cloudy with scattered showers. A slight chance of thunderstorms through early afternoon, then a chance of thunderstorms late in the afternoon. Humid with highs in the upper 80s. South winds 5 to 10 miles an hour. Chance of rain 50%. Saturday night, partly cloudy. Isolated showers and thunderstorms through the late overnight, then a chance of showers with a slight chance of thunderstorms toward daybreak. Humid with lows around 70. South winds around 5 miles an hour. Chance of rain 50%. For Sunday, partly cloudy with a slight chance of showers through early afternoon, then mostly cloudy with a chance of showers with a slight chance of thunderstorms late in the afternoon. Humid with highs in the mid-80s. West winds around 5 miles an hour, becoming north with gusts up to 20 miles an hour late in the afternoon. Chance of rain 50%. Once again, the forecast for rest of tonight. Partly cloudy. Scattered sprinkles toward daybreak. Lows in the mid-60s. East winds 5 to 10 miles an hour. Taking a look at the 3 through 7 day forecast for Indianapolis and central Indiana. Sunday night. A slight chance of thunderstorms. A chance of showers through the late overnight, then showers likely toward daybreak. Lows in the lower 60s. Northeast winds around 10 miles an hour with gusts up to 20 miles an hour. Chance of rain 60%. For Monday, mostly cloudy with a chance of thunderstorms. Showers likely through early afternoon, then a chance of showers late in the afternoon. Not as warm with highs in the lower 70s. Chance of rain 60%. Monday night, mostly cloudy with a chance of showers with a slight chance of thunderstorms. Lows in the upper 50s. Chance of rain 50%. For Tuesday, mostly cloudy with a chance of showers. A slight chance of thunderstorms late in the afternoon. Highs around 70. Chance of rain 30%. Tuesday night, mostly cloudy. A slight chance of showers through the late overnight. Lows in the upper 50s. Chance of rain 20%. For Wednesday, mostly cloudy. Highs in the lower 70s. Wednesday night through Friday, partly cloudy. Lows in the upper 50s. Highs in the lower 70s. The outlook for Saturday, September 26th through Friday, October 2nd, calls for temperatures to be above normal and precipitation to be below normal. Normal highs for the period are between 70 and 75 degrees, and normal lows are around 50. The normal precipitation total for the 7 days is around 0.75 inches. The ultraviolet index for Indianapolis on Saturday will be 7. The Environmental Protection Agency categorizes an index of 7 as high exposure to ultraviolet radiation. At midnight, at Indianapolis, it was cloudy. The temperature was 74 degrees, the dew point 68, and the relative humidity 81%. The wind was east at 8 miles an hour. The barometric pressure was 30.11 inches and steady. Around central Indiana, it was mostly cloudy, with a temperature of 69 at Anderson, 68 at Muncie, and 69 at Zionsville. It was cloudy, with a temperature of 73 at Eagle Creek Airpark, and 72 at Shelbyville. Elsewhere across Indiana, it was partly cloudy, with a temperature of 67 at South Bend, 69 at Lafayette, and 75 at Evansville. At Terre Haute, cloudy, with a temperature of 70. It was cloudy, with a temperature of 64 at Fort Wayne, and 71 at Bloomington. Just outside Indiana, at Louisville, rain was falling, with a temperature of 73. At Champaign, fog was reported, with a temperature of 70. At St. Louis, it was partly cloudy, with a temperature of 83. It was mostly cloudy, with a temperature of 71 at Chicago, and 67 at Dayton. At Cincinnati, it was cloudy, with a temperature of 74. Once again, at Indianapolis, it was 74 degrees with cloudy skies. Now here is the hazardous weather outlook for central Indiana. For the period tonight, no hazardous

Weather is expected at this time, and now the extended outlook for the period Saturday through Thursday. Chances for thunderstorms will continue into early next week. Locally, heavy rain is possible with any storm. On Saturday, an isolated strong to marginally severe storm with damaging winds is possible. Spotter information statement. Spotter activation is not anticipated. This is NOAA All Hazards Radio KEC 74 in Indianapolis. And now a look at your forecast for Indianapolis and central Indiana. Rest of tonight. Partly cloudy. Scattered sprinkles toward daybreak. Lows in the mid-60s. East winds 5 to 10 miles an hour. For Saturday, partly cloudy with scattered showers. A slight chance of thunderstorms through early afternoon, then a chance of thunderstorms late in the afternoon. Humid with highs in the upper 80s. South winds 5 to 10 miles an hour. Chance of rain 50%. Saturday night, partly cloudy. Isolated showers and thunderstorms through the late overnight, then a chance of showers with a slight chance of thunderstorms toward daybreak. Humid with lows around 70. South winds around 5 miles an hour. Chance of rain 50%. For Sunday, partly cloudy with a slight chance of showers through early afternoon, then mostly cloudy with a chance of showers with a slight chance of thunderstorms late in the afternoon. Humid with highs in the mid-80s. West winds around 5 miles an hour, becoming north with gusts up to 20 miles an hour late in the afternoon. Chance of rain 50%. Once again, the forecast for rest of tonight. Partly cloudy. Scattered sprinkles toward daybreak. Lows in the mid-60s. East winds 5 to 10 miles an hour. Taking a look at the 3 through 7 day forecast for Indianapolis and central Indiana. Sunday night. A slight chance of thunderstorms. A chance of showers through the late overnight, then showers likely toward daybreak. Lows in the lower 60s. Northeast winds around 10 miles an hour with gusts up to 20 miles an hour. Chance of rain 60%. For Monday, mostly cloudy with a chance of thunderstorms. Showers likely through early afternoon, then a chance of showers late in the afternoon. Not as warm with highs in the lower 70s. Chance of rain 60%. Monday night, mostly cloudy with a chance of showers with a slight chance of thunderstorms. Lows in the upper 50s. Chance of rain 50%. For Tuesday, mostly cloudy with a chance of showers. A slight chance of thunderstorms late in the afternoon. Highs around 70. Chance of rain 30%. Tuesday night, mostly cloudy. A slight chance of showers through the late overnight. Lows in the upper 50s. Chance of rain 20%. For Wednesday, mostly cloudy. Highs in the lower 70s. Wednesday night through Friday, partly cloudy. Lows in the upper 50s. Highs in the lower 70s. The 8 to 14 day outlook for Saturday, September 26th through Friday, October 2nd, calls for temperatures to be above normal and precipitation to be below normal. Normal highs for the period are between 70 and 75 degrees, and normal lows are around 50. The normal precipitation total for the 7 days is around 0.75 inches. The ultraviolet index for Indianapolis on Saturday will be 7. The Environmental Protection Agency categorizes an index of 7 as high exposure to ultraviolet radiation. At midnight, at Indianapolis, it was cloudy. The temperature was 74 degrees, the dew point 68, and the relative humidity 81%. The wind was east at 8 miles an hour. The barometric pressure was 30.11 inches and steady. Around central Indiana, it was mostly cloudy, with a temperature of 69 at Anderson, 68 at Muncie, and 69 at Zionsville. It was cloudy, with a temperature of 73 at Eagle Creek Airpark, and 72 at Shelbyville. Elsewhere across Indiana, it was partly cloudy, with a temperature of 67 at South Bend, 69 at Lafayette, and 75 at Evansville. At Terre Haute, it was cloudy, with a temperature of 70. It was cloudy, with a temperature of 64 at Fort Wayne, and 71 at Bloomington. Just out.

humid with highs in the upper 80s. South winds 5 to 10 miles an hour. Chance of rain 50%. Saturday night, partly cloudy. Isolated showers and thunderstorms through the late overnight, then a chance of showers with a slight chance of thunderstorms toward daybreak. Humid with lows around 70. South winds around 5 miles an hour. Chance of rain 50%. For Sunday, partly cloudy with a slight chance of showers through early afternoon, then mostly cloudy with a chance of showers with a slight chance of thunderstorms late in the afternoon. Humid with highs in the mid-80s. West winds around 5 miles an hour, becoming north with gusts up to 20 miles an hour late in the afternoon. Chance of rain 50%. Once again, the forecast for rest of tonight. Partly cloudy. Scattered sprinkles toward daybreak. Lows in the mid-60s. East winds 5 to 10 miles an hour. The current time is 12:54 a.m. Eastern Daylight Time. Taking a look at the 3-through-7-day forecast for Indianapolis and central Indiana. Sunday night. A slight chance of thunderstorms. A chance of showers through the late overnight, then showers likely toward daybreak. Lows in the lower 60s. Northeast winds around 10 miles an hour with gusts up to 20 miles an hour. Chance of rain 60%. For Monday, mostly cloudy with a chance of thunderstorms. Showers likely through early afternoon, then a chance of showers late in the afternoon. Not as warm with highs in the lower 70s. Chance of rain 60%. Monday night. Mostly cloudy with a chance of showers with a slight chance of thunderstorms. Lows in the upper 50s. Chance of rain 50%. For Tuesday. Mostly cloudy with a chance of showers. A slight chance of thunderstorms late in the afternoon. Highs around 70. Chance of rain 30%. Tuesday night. Mostly cloudy. A slight chance of showers through the late overnight. Lows in the upper 50s. Chance of rain 20%. For Wednesday. Mostly cloudy. Highs in the lower 70s. Wednesday night through Friday. Partly cloudy. Lows in the upper 50s. Highs in the lower 70s. The 14-day outlook for Saturday, September 26th through Friday, October 2nd, calls for temperatures to be above normal and precipitation to be below normal. Normal highs for the period are between 70 and 75 degrees, and normal lows are around 50. The normal precipitation total for the 7 days is around 0.75 inches. The ultraviolet index for Indianapolis on Saturday will be 7. The Environmental Protection Agency categorizes an index of 7 as high exposure to ultraviolet radiation. At midnight, at Indianapolis, it was cloudy. The temperature was 74 degrees, the dew point 68, and the relative humidity 81%. The wind was east at 8 miles an hour. The barometric pressure was 30.11 inches and steady. Around central Indiana, it was mostly cloudy, with a temperature of 69 at Anderson, 68 at Muncie, and 69 at Zionsville. It was cloudy, with a temperature of 73 at Eagle Creek Airpark, and 72 at Shelbyville. Elsewhere across Indiana, it was partly cloudy, with a temperature of 67 at South Bend, 69 at Lafayette, and 75 at Evansville. At Terre Haute, it was mostly cloudy, with a temperature of 70. It was cloudy, with a temperature of 64 at Fort Wayne, and 71 at Bloomington. Just outside Indiana, at Louisville, rain was falling, with a temperature of 73. At Champaign, fog was reported, with a temperature of 70. At St. Louis, it was partly cloudy, with a temperature of 83. It was mostly cloudy, with a temperature of 71 at Chicago, and 67 at Dayton. At Cincinnati, it was cloudy, with a temperature of 74. Once again, at Indianapolis, it was 74 degrees with cloudy skies. This is NOAA All Hazards Radio KEC 74 in Indianapolis. Now a look at your forecast for Indianapolis and central Indiana. Rest of tonight. Partly cloudy. Scattered sprinkles toward daybreak. Lows in the mid-60s. East winds 5 to 10 miles.

an hour. For Saturday, partly cloudy with scattered showers. A slight chance of thunderstorms through early afternoon, then a chance of thunderstorms late in the afternoon. Humid with highs in the upper 80s. South winds 5 to 10 miles an hour. Chance of rain 50%. Saturday night, partly cloudy. Isolated showers and thunderstorms through the late overnight, then a chance of showers with a slight chance of thunderstorms toward daybreak. Humid with lows around 70. South winds around 5 miles an hour. Chance of rain 50%. For Sunday, partly cloudy with a slight chance of showers through early afternoon, then mostly cloudy with a chance of showers with a slight chance of thunderstorms late in the afternoon. Humid with highs in the mid-80s. West winds around 5 miles an hour, becoming north with gusts up to 20 miles an hour late in the afternoon. Chance of rain 50%. Once again, the forecast for rest of tonight. Partly cloudy. Scattered sprinkles toward daybreak. Lows in the mid-60s. East winds 5 to 10 miles an hour. Taking a look at the 3 through 7 day forecast for Indianapolis and central Indiana. Sunday night. A slight chance of thunderstorms. A chance of showers through the late overnight, then showers likely toward daybreak. Lows in the lower 60s. Northeast winds around 10 miles an hour with gusts up to 20 miles an hour. Chance of rain 60%. For Monday, mostly cloudy with a chance of thunderstorms. Showers likely through early afternoon, then a chance of showers late in the afternoon. Not as warm with highs in the lower 70s. Chance of rain 60%. Monday night, mostly cloudy with a chance of showers with a slight chance of thunderstorms. Lows in the upper 50s. Chance of rain 50%. For Tuesday, mostly cloudy with a chance of showers. A slight chance of thunderstorms late in the afternoon. Highs around 70. Chance of rain 30%. Tuesday night, mostly cloudy. A slight chance of showers through the late overnight. Lows in the upper 50s. Chance of rain 20%. For Wednesday, mostly cloudy. Highs in the lower 70s. Wednesday night through Friday, partly cloudy. Lows in the upper 50s. Highs in the lower 70s. The 8 to 14 day outlook for Saturday, September 26th through Friday, October 2nd, calls for temperatures to be above normal and precipitation to be below normal. Normal highs for the period are between 70 and 75 degrees, and normal lows are around 50. The normal precipitation total for the 7 days is around 0.75 inches. At midnight, at Indianapolis, it was cloudy. The temperature was 74 degrees, the dew point 68, and the relative humidity 81%. The wind was east at 8 miles an hour. The barometric pressure was 30.11 inches and steady. Around central Indiana, it was mostly cloudy, with a temperature of 69 at Anderson, 68 at Muncie, and 69 at Zionsville. It was cloudy, with a temperature of 73 at Eagle Creek Airpark, and 72 at Shelbyville. Elsewhere across Indiana, it was partly cloudy, with a temperature of 67 at South Bend, 69 at Lafayette, and 75 at Evansville. At Terre Haute, it was mostly cloudy, with a temperature of 70. It was cloudy, with a temperature of 64 at Fort Wayne, and 71 at Bloomington. Just outside Indiana, at Louisville, rain was falling, with a temperature of 73. At Champaign, fog was reported, with a temperature of 70. At St. Louis, it was partly cloudy, with a temperature of 83. It was mostly cloudy, with a temperature of 71 at Chicago, and 67 at Dayton. At Cincinnati, it was cloudy, with a temperature of 74. Once again, at Indianapolis, it was 74 degrees with cloudy skies. This is NOAA All Hazards Radio KEC 74 in Indianapolis. Now a look at your forecast for Indianapolis and central Indiana. Rest of tonight. Partly cloudy. Scattered sprinkles toward daybreak. Lows in the mid-60s. East winds 5 to 10 miles an hour. For Saturday, partly cloudy with scattered showers.

slight chance of thunderstorms through early afternoon, then a chance of thunderstorms late in the afternoon. Humid with highs in the upper 80s. South winds 5 to 10 miles an hour. Chance of rain 50%. Saturday night, partly cloudy. Isolated showers and thunderstorms through the late overnight, then a chance of showers with a slight chance of thunderstorms toward daybreak. Humid with lows around 70. South winds around 5 miles an hour. Chance of rain 50%. For Sunday, partly cloudy with a slight chance of showers through early afternoon, then mostly cloudy with a chance of showers with a slight chance of thunderstorms late in the afternoon. Humid with highs in the mid-80s. West winds around 5 miles an hour, becoming north with gusts up to 20 miles an hour late in the afternoon. Chance of rain 50%. Once again, the forecast for rest of tonight. Partly cloudy. Scattered sprinkles toward daybreak. Lows in the mid-60s. East winds 5 to 10 miles an hour. Taking a look at the 3 through 7 day forecast for Indianapolis and central Indiana. Sunday night. A slight chance of thunderstorms. A chance of showers through the late overnight, then showers likely toward daybreak. Lows in the lower 60s. Northeast winds around 10 miles an hour with gusts up to 20 miles an hour. Chance of rain 60%. For Monday, mostly cloudy with a chance of thunderstorms. Showers likely through early afternoon, then a chance of showers late in the afternoon. Not as warm with highs in the lower 70s. Chance of rain 60%. Monday night, mostly cloudy with a chance of showers with a slight chance of thunderstorms. Lows in the upper 50s. Chance of rain 50%. For Tuesday, mostly cloudy with a chance of showers. A slight chance of thunderstorms late in the afternoon. Highs around 70. Chance of rain 30%. Tuesday night, mostly cloudy. A slight chance of showers through the late overnight. Lows in the upper 50s. Chance of rain 20%. For Wednesday, mostly cloudy. Highs in the lower 70s. Wednesday night through Friday, partly cloudy. Lows in the upper 50s. Highs in the lower 70s. The 8 to 14 day outlook for Saturday, September 26th through Friday, October 2nd, calls for temperatures to be above normal and precipitation to be below normal. Normal highs for the period are between 70 and 75 degrees, and normal lows are around 50. The normal precipitation total for the 7 days is around 0.75 inches. At midnight, at Indianapolis, it was cloudy. The temperature was 74 degrees, the dew point 68, and the relative humidity 81%. The wind was east at 8 miles an hour. The barometric pressure was 30.11 inches and steady. Around central Indiana, it was mostly cloudy, with a temperature of 69 at Anderson, 68 at Muncie, and 69 at Zionsville. It was cloudy, with a temperature of 73 at Eagle Creek Airpark, and 72 at Shelbyville. Elsewhere across Indiana, it was partly cloudy, with a temperature of 67 at South Bend, 69 at Lafayette, and 75 at Evansville. At Terre Haute, it was cloudy, with a temperature of 70. It was cloudy, with a temperature of 64 at Fort Wayne, and 71 at Bloomington. Just outside Indiana, at Louisville, rain was falling, with a temperature of 73. At Champaign, fog was reported, with a temperature of 70. At St. Louis, it was partly cloudy, with a temperature of 83. It was mostly cloudy, with a temperature of 71 at Chicago, and 67 at Dayton. At Cincinnati, it was cloudy, with a temperature of 74. Once again, at Indianapolis, it was 74 degrees with cloudy skies. Now here is the hazardous weather outlook for central Indiana. For the period tonight, no hazardous weather is expected at this time, and now the extended outlook for the period Saturday through Thursday. Chances for thunderstorms will continue into early next week. Locally heavy rain is possible with any storm. On Saturday, an isolated strong to marginally severe storm with damaging winds is possible. Spotter information statement: spotter activation is not anticipated.

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And now a look at your forecast for Indianapolis and central Indiana. Rest of tonight. Partly cloudy. Scattered sprinkles toward daybreak. Lows in the mid-60s. East winds 5 to 10 miles an hour. For Saturday, partly cloudy with scattered showers. A slight chance of thunderstorms through early afternoon, then a chance of thunderstorms late in the afternoon. Humid with highs in the upper 80s. South winds 5 to 10 miles an hour. Chance of rain 50%. Saturday night, partly cloudy. Isolated showers and thunderstorms through the late overnight, then a chance of showers with a slight chance of thunderstorms toward daybreak. Humid with lows around 70. South winds around 5 miles an hour. Chance of rain 50%. For Sunday, partly cloudy with a slight chance of showers through early afternoon, then mostly cloudy with a chance of showers with a slight chance of thunderstorms late in the afternoon. Humid with highs in the mid-80s. West winds around 5 miles an hour, becoming north with gusts up to 20 miles an hour late in the afternoon. Chance of rain 50%. Once again, the forecast for rest of tonight. Partly cloudy. Scattered sprinkles toward daybreak. Lows in the mid-60s. East winds 5 to 10 miles an hour. Taking a look at the 3 through 7 day forecast for Indianapolis and central Indiana. Sunday night, a slight chance of thunderstorms, a chance of showers through the late overnight, then showers likely toward daybreak. Lows in the lower 60s. Northeast winds around 10 miles an hour with gusts up to 20 miles an hour. Chance of rain 60%. For Monday, mostly cloudy with a chance of thunderstorms. Showers likely through early afternoon, then a chance of showers late in the afternoon. Not as warm with highs in the lower 70s. Chance of rain 60%. Monday night, mostly cloudy with a chance of showers with a slight chance of thunderstorms. Low in the upper 50s. Chance of rain 50%. For Tuesday, mostly cloudy with a chance of showers. A slight chance of thunderstorms late in the afternoon. Highs around 70. Chance of rain 30%. Tuesday night, mostly cloudy. A slight chance of showers through the late overnight. Lows in the upper 50s. Chance of rain 20%. For Wednesday, mostly cloudy. Highs in the lower 70s. Wednesday night through Friday, partly cloudy. Lows in the upper 50s. Highs in the lower 70s. This is NOAA All Hazards Radio KEC 74 in Indianapolis. Now a look at your forecast for Indianapolis and central Indiana. Rest of tonight. Partly cloudy. Scattered sprinkles toward daybreak. Lows in the mid-60s. East winds 5 to 10 miles an hour. For Saturday, partly cloudy with scattered showers. A slight chance of thunderstorms through early afternoon, then a chance of thunderstorms late in the afternoon. Humid with highs in the upper 80s. South winds 5 to 10 miles an hour. Chance of rain 50%. Saturday night, partly cloudy. Isolated showers and thunderstorms through the late overnight, then a chance of showers with a slight chance of thunderstorms toward daybreak. Humid with lows around 70. South winds around 5 miles an hour. Chance of rain 50%. For Sunday, partly cloudy with a slight chance of showers through early afternoon, then mostly cloudy with a chance of showers with a slight chance of thunderstorms late in the afternoon. Humid with highs in the mid-80s. West winds around 5 miles an hour, becoming north with gusts up to 20 miles an hour late in the afternoon. Chance of rain 50%. Once again, the forecast for rest of tonight. Partly cloudy. Scattered sprinkles toward daybreak. Lows in the mid-60s. East winds 5 to 10 miles an hour. And now a look at your forecast for Indianapolis and central Indiana. Rest of tonight. Partly cloudy. Lows in the mid-60s. Southeast winds around 5 miles an hour.

for Saturday. Showers likely with a chance of thunderstorms. Humid with highs in the upper 80s. South winds 5 to 10 miles an hour. Chance of rain 70%. Saturday night. Mostly cloudy through the late overnight, then becoming partly cloudy. Humid with lows around 70. South winds around 5 miles an hour. For Sunday, partly cloudy with a slight chance of showers through early afternoon, then mostly cloudy with a chance of showers with a slight chance of thunderstorms late in the afternoon. Humid with highs in the mid-80s. West winds around 5 miles an hour, becoming north with gusts up to 20 miles an hour late in the afternoon. Chance of rain 50%. Once again, the forecast for rest of tonight. Partly cloudy. Lows in the mid-60s. Southeast winds around 5 miles an hour. Taking a look at the 3 through 7 day forecast for Indianapolis and central Indiana. Sunday night. A slight chance of thunderstorms. A chance of showers through the late overnight, then showers likely toward daybreak. Lows in the lower 60s. Northeast winds around 10 miles an hour with gusts up to 20 miles an hour. Chance of rain 60%. For Monday, mostly cloudy with a chance of thunderstorms. Showers likely through early afternoon, then a chance of showers late in the afternoon. Not as warm with highs in the lower 70s. Chance of rain 60%. Monday night. Mostly cloudy with a chance of showers with a slight chance of thunderstorms. Lows in the upper 50s. Chance of rain 50%. For Tuesday. Mostly cloudy with a chance of showers. A slight chance of thunderstorms late in the afternoon. Highs around 70. Chance of rain 30%. Tuesday night. Mostly cloudy. A slight chance of showers through the late overnight. Lows in the upper 50s. Chance of rain 20%. For Wednesday. Mostly cloudy. Highs in the lower 70s. Wednesday night through Friday. Partly cloudy. Lows in the upper 50s. Highs in the lower 70s. The 14-day outlook for Saturday, September 26th through Friday, October 2nd, calls for temperatures to be above normal and precipitation to be below normal. Normal highs for the period are between 70 and 75 degrees, and normal lows are around 50. The normal precipitation total for the 7 days is around 0.75 inches. At 1 a.m. at Indianapolis, it was cloudy. The temperature was 73 degrees, the dew point 68, and the relative humidity 84%. The wind was east at 10 miles an hour. The barometric pressure was 30.09 inches and falling. Around central Indiana, it was mostly cloudy, with a temperature of 68 at Anderson, 67 at Muncie, 68 at Zionsville, and 73 at Eagle Creek Air Park. At Shelbyville, it was cloudy, with a temperature of 71. Elsewhere across Indiana, at Evansville, it was partly cloudy, with a temperature of 74. It was mostly cloudy, with a temperature of 63 at Fort Wayne, 69 at Lafayette, 70 at Terre Haute, and 71 at Bloomington. At South Bend, it was cloudy, with a temperature of 67. Just outside Indiana, at St. Louis, it was partly cloudy, with a temperature of 82. It was mostly cloudy, with a temperature of 70 at Champaign and 66 at Dayton. It was cloudy, with a temperature of 70 at Chicago, 74 at Cincinnati, and 73 at Louisville. Once again, at Indianapolis, it was 73 degrees with cloudy skies. This is NOAA All Hazards Radio KEC 74 in Indianapolis. Now a look at your forecast for Indianapolis and central Indiana. Rest of tonight. Partly cloudy. Lows in the mid-60s. Southeast winds around 5 miles an hour. For Saturday, showers likely with a chance of thunderstorms. Humid with highs in the upper 80s. South winds 5 to 10 miles an hour. Chance of rain 70%. Saturday night, mostly cloudy through the late overnight, then becoming partly cloudy. Humid with lows around 70. South winds around 5 miles an hour. For Sunday, partly cloudy with a slight chance of shower.

through early afternoon, then mostly cloudy with a chance of showers with a slight chance of thunderstorms late in the afternoon. Humid with highs in the mid-80s. West winds around 5 miles an hour, becoming north with gusts up to 20 miles an hour late in the afternoon. Chance of rain 50%. Once again, the forecast for rest of tonight. Partly cloudy. Lows in the mid-60s. Southeast winds around 5 miles an hour. Taking a look at the 3-7 day forecast for Indianapolis and central Indiana. Sunday night. A slight chance of thunderstorms. A chance of showers through the late overnight, then showers likely toward daybreak. Lows in the lower 60s. Northeast winds around 10 miles an hour with gusts up to 20 miles an hour. Chance of rain 60%. For Monday, mostly cloudy with a chance of thunderstorms. Showers likely through early afternoon, then a chance of showers late in the afternoon. Not as warm with highs in the lower 70s. Chance of rain 60%. Monday night. Mostly cloudy with a chance of showers with a slight chance of thunderstorms. Lows in the upper 50s. Chance of rain 50%. For Tuesday. Mostly cloudy with a chance of showers. A slight chance of thunderstorms late in the afternoon. Highs around 70. Chance of rain 30%. Tuesday night. Mostly cloudy. A slight chance of showers through the late overnight. Lows in the upper 50s. Chance of rain 20%. For Wednesday, mostly cloudy. Highs in the lower 70s. Wednesday night through Friday, partly cloudy. Lows in the upper 50s. Highs in the lower 70s. Outlook for Saturday, September 26th through Friday, October 2nd, calls for temperatures to be above normal and precipitation to be below normal. Normal highs for the period are between 70 and 75 degrees, and normal lows are around 50. The normal precipitation total for the 7 days is around 0.75 inches. At 1 a.m., at Indianapolis, it was cloudy. The temperature was 73 degrees, the dew point 68, and the relative humidity 84%. The wind was east at 10 miles an hour. The barometric pressure was 30.09 inches and falling. Around central Indiana, it was mostly cloudy, with a temperature of 68 at Anderson, 67 at Muncie, 68 at Zionsville, and 73 at Eagle Creek Air Park. At Shelbyville, it was cloudy, with a temperature of 71. Elsewhere across Indiana, at Evansville, it was partly cloudy, with a temperature of 74. It was mostly cloudy, with a temperature of 63 at Fort Wayne, 69 at Lafayette, 70 at Terre Haute, and 71 at Bloomington. At South Bend, it was cloudy, with a temperature of 67. Just outside Indiana, at St. Louis, it was partly cloudy, with a temperature of 82. It was mostly cloudy, with a temperature of 70 at Champaign and 66 at Dayton. It was cloudy, with a temperature of 70 at Chicago, 74 at Cincinnati, and 73 at Louisville. Once again, at Indianapolis, it was 73 degrees with cloudy skies. This is NOAA All Hazards Radio KEC 74 in Indianapolis. And now a look at your forecast for Indianapolis and central Indiana. Rest of tonight. Partly cloudy. Lows in the mid-60s. Southeast winds around 5 miles an hour. For Saturday, showers likely with a chance of thunderstorms. Humid with highs in the upper 80s. South winds 5 to 10 miles an hour. Chance of rain 70%. Saturday night, mostly cloudy through the late overnight, then becoming partly cloudy. Humid with lows around 70. South winds around 5 miles an hour. For Sunday, partly cloudy with a slight chance of showers through early afternoon, then mostly cloudy with a chance of showers with a slight chance of thunderstorms late in the afternoon. Humid with highs in the mid-80s. West winds around 5 miles an hour, becoming north with gusts up to 20 miles an hour late in the afternoon. Chance of rain 50%. Once again, the forecast for rest of tonight. Partly cloudy. Lows in the mid-60s. Southeast winds around 5 miles

taking a look at the 3-7 day forecast for Indianapolis and central Indiana. Sunday night, a slight chance of thunderstorms. A chance of showers through the late overnight, then showers likely toward daybreak. Lows in the lower 60s. Northeast winds around 10 miles an hour with gusts up to 20 miles an hour. Chance of rain 60%. For Monday, mostly cloudy with a chance of thunderstorms. Showers likely through early afternoon, then a chance of showers late in the afternoon. Not as warm with highs in the lower 70s. Chance of rain 60%. Monday night. Mostly cloudy with a chance of showers with a slight chance of thunderstorms. Lows in the upper 50s. Chance of rain 50%. For Tuesday. Mostly cloudy with a chance of showers. A slight chance of thunderstorms late in the afternoon. Highs around 70. Chance of rain 30%. Tuesday night. Mostly cloudy. A slight chance of showers through the late overnight. Lows in the upper 50s. Chance of rain 20%. For Wednesday. Mostly cloudy. Highs in the lower 70s. Wednesday night through Friday. Partly cloudy. Lows in the upper 50s. Highs in the lower 70s. Time is 1:24 a.m. Eastern Daylight Time. The outlook for Saturday, September 26th through Friday, October 2nd, calls for temperatures to be above normal and precipitation to be below normal. Normal highs for the period are between 70 and 75 degrees, and normal lows are around 50. The normal precipitation total for the 7 days is around 0.75 inches. At 1 a.m. at Indianapolis, it was cloudy. The temperature was 73 degrees, the dew point 68, and the relative humidity 84%. The wind was east at 10 miles an hour. The barometric pressure was 30.09 inches and falling. Around central Indiana, it was mostly cloudy, with a temperature of 68 at Anderson, 67 at Muncie, 68 at Zionsville, and 73 at Eagle Creek Air Park. At Shelbyville, it was cloudy, with a temperature of 71. Elsewhere across Indiana, at Evansville, it was partly cloudy, with a temperature of 74. It was mostly cloudy, with a temperature of 63 at Fort Wayne, 69 at Lafayette, 70 at Terre Haute, and 71 at Bloomington. At South Bend, it was cloudy, with a temperature of 67. Just outside Indiana, at St. Louis, it was partly cloudy, with a temperature of 82. It was mostly cloudy, with a temperature of 70 at Champaign and 66 at Dayton. It was cloudy, with a temperature of 70 at Chicago, 74 at Cincinnati, and 73 at Louisville. Once again, at Indianapolis, it was 73 degrees with cloudy skies. Now here is the hazardous weather outlook for central Indiana. For the period tonight, no hazardous weather is expected at this time, and now the extended outlook for the period Saturday through Thursday. Chances for thunderstorms will continue into early next week. Locally heavy rain is possible with any storm. On Saturday, an isolated strong to marginally severe storm with damaging winds is possible. Spotter information statement. Spotter activation is not anticipated. All Hazards Radio KEC 74 in Indianapolis. Now a look at your forecast for Indianapolis and central Indiana. Rest of tonight. Partly cloudy. Lows in the mid-60s. Southeast winds around 5 miles an hour. For Saturday, showers likely with a chance of thunderstorms. Humid with highs in the upper 80s. South winds 5 to 10 miles an hour. Chance of rain 70%. Saturday night, mostly cloudy through the late overnight, then becoming partly cloudy. Humid with lows around 70. South winds around 5 miles an hour. For Sunday, partly cloudy with a slight chance of showers through early afternoon, then mostly cloudy with a chance of showers with a slight chance of thunderstorms late in the afternoon. Humid with highs in the mid-80s. West winds around 5 miles an hour, becoming north with gusts up to 20 miles an hour late in the afternoon. Chance of rain 50%. Once again, the forecast.

for rest of tonight. Partly cloudy. Lows in the mid-60s. Southeast winds around 5 miles an hour. Taking a look at the 3-7 day forecast for Indianapolis and central Indiana. Sunday night. A slight chance of thunderstorms. A chance of showers through the late overnight, then showers likely toward daybreak. Lows in the lower 60s. Northeast winds around 10 miles an hour with gusts up to 20 miles an hour. Chance of rain 60%. For Monday, mostly cloudy with a chance of thunderstorms. Showers likely through early afternoon, then a chance of showers late in the afternoon. Not as warm with highs in the lower 70s. Chance of rain 60%. Monday night, mostly cloudy with a chance of showers with a slight chance of thunderstorms. Lows in the upper 50s. Chance of rain 50%. For Tuesday, mostly cloudy with a chance of showers. A slight chance of thunderstorms late in the afternoon. Highs around 70. Chance of rain 30%. Tuesday night, mostly cloudy. A slight chance of showers through the late overnight. Lows in the upper 50s. Chance of rain 20%. For Wednesday, mostly cloudy. Highs in the lower 70s. Wednesday night through Friday, partly cloudy. Lows in the upper 50s. Highs in the lower 70s. The 8-14 day outlook for Saturday, September 26th through Friday, October 2nd, calls for temperatures to be above normal and precipitation to be below normal. Normal highs for the period are between 70 and 75 degrees, and normal lows are around 50. The normal precipitation total for the 7 days is around 0.75 inches. At 1 a.m., at Indianapolis, it was cloudy. The temperature was 73 degrees, the dew point 68, and the relative humidity 84%. The wind was east at 10 miles an hour. The barometric pressure was 30.09 inches and falling. Around central Indiana, it was mostly cloudy, with a temperature of 68 at Anderson, 67 at Muncie, 68 at Zionsville, and 73 at Eagle Creek Air Park. At Shelbyville, it was cloudy, with a temperature of 71. Elsewhere across Indiana, at Evansville, it was partly cloudy, with a temperature of 74. It was mostly cloudy, with a temperature of 63 at Fort Wayne, 69 at Lafayette, 70 at Terre Haute, and 71 at Bloomington. At South Bend, it was cloudy, with a temperature of 67. Just outside Indiana, at St. Louis, it was partly cloudy, with a temperature of 82. It was mostly cloudy, with a temperature of 70 at Champaign and 66 at Dayton. It was cloudy, with a temperature of 70 at Chicago, 74 at Cincinnati, and 73 at Louisville. Once again, at Indianapolis, it was 73 degrees with cloudy skies. This is NOAA All Hazards Radio KEC 74 in Indianapolis. Now a look at your forecast for Indianapolis and central Indiana. Rest of tonight. Partly cloudy. Lows in the mid-60s. Southeast winds around 5 miles an hour. For Saturday, showers likely with a chance of thunderstorms. Humid with highs in the upper 80s. South winds 5 to 10 miles an hour. Chance of rain 70%. Saturday night, mostly cloudy through the late overnight, then becoming partly cloudy. Humid with lows around 70. South winds around 5 miles an hour. For Sunday, partly cloudy with a slight chance of showers through early afternoon, then mostly cloudy with a chance of showers with a slight chance of thunderstorms late in the afternoon. Humid with highs in the mid-80s. West winds around 5 miles an hour, becoming north with gusts up to 20 miles an hour late in the afternoon. Chance of rain 50%. Once again, the forecast for rest of tonight. Partly cloudy. Lows in the mid-60s. Southeast winds around 5 miles an hour. Taking a look at the 3-7 day forecast for Indianapolis and central Indiana. Sunday night. A slight chance of thunderstorms. A chance of showers through the late overnight, then showers likely toward daybreak. Lows in the lower 60s. Northeast winds around 10 miles an hour with gusts.

up to 20 miles an hour. Chance of rain 60%. For Monday, mostly cloudy with a chance of thunderstorms. Showers likely through early afternoon, then a chance of showers late in the afternoon. Not as warm with highs in the lower 70s. Chance of rain 60%, then a chance of showers late in the afternoon. Not as warm with highs in the lower 70s. Chance of rain 60%. Monday night. Mostly cloudy with a chance of showers with a slight chance of thunderstorms. Lows in the upper 50s. Chance of rain 50%. For Tuesday. Mostly cloudy with a chance of showers. A slight chance of thunderstorms late in the afternoon. Highs around 70. Chance of rain 30%. Tuesday night. Mostly cloudy. A slight chance of showers through the late overnight. Lows in the upper 50s. Chance of rain 20%. For Wednesday. Mostly cloudy. Highs in the lower 70s. Wednesday night through Friday. Partly cloudy. Lows in the upper 50s. Highs in the lower 70s. The 14-day outlook for Saturday, September 26th through Friday, October 2nd, calls for temperatures to be above normal and precipitation to be below normal. Normal highs for the period are between 70 and 75 degrees, and normal lows are around 50. The normal precipitation total for the 7 days is around 0.75 inches. At 1 a.m., at Indianapolis, it was cloudy. The temperature was 73 degrees, the dew point 68, and the relative humidity 84%. The wind was east at 10 miles an hour. The barometric pressure was 30.09 inches and falling. Around central Indiana, it was mostly cloudy, with a temperature of 68 at Anderson, 67 at Muncie, 68 at Zionsville, and 73 at Eagle Creek Air Park. At Shelbyville, it was cloudy, with a temperature of 71. Elsewhere across Indiana, at Evansville, it was partly cloudy, with a temperature of 74. It was mostly cloudy, with a temperature of 63 at Fort Wayne, 69 at Lafayette, 70 at Terre Haute, and 71 at Bloomington. At South Bend, it was cloudy, with a temperature of 67. Just outside Indiana, at St. Louis, it was partly cloudy, with a temperature of 82. It was mostly cloudy, with a temperature of 70 at Champaign and 66 at Dayton. It was cloudy, with a temperature of 70 at Chicago, 74 at Cincinnati, and 73 at Louisville. Once again, at Indianapolis, it was 73 degrees with cloudy skies. This is NOAA All Hazards Radio KEC 74 in Indianapolis. Now a look at your forecast for Indianapolis and central Indiana. Rest of tonight. Partly cloudy. Lows in the mid-60s. Southeast winds around 5 miles an hour. For Saturday, showers likely with a chance of thunderstorms. Humid with highs in the upper 80s. South winds 5 to 10 miles an hour. Chance of rain 70%. Saturday night, mostly cloudy through the late overnight, then becoming partly cloudy. Humid with lows around 70. South winds around 5 miles an hour. For Sunday, partly cloudy with a slight chance of showers through early afternoon, then mostly cloudy with a chance of showers with a slight chance of thunderstorms late in the afternoon. Humid with highs in the mid-80s. West winds around 5 miles an hour, becoming north with gusts up to 20 miles an hour late in the afternoon. Chance of rain 50%. Once again, the forecast for rest of tonight. Partly cloudy. Lows in the mid-60s. Southeast winds around 5 miles an hour. Taking a look at the 3 through 7 day forecast for Indianapolis and central Indiana. Sunday night. A slight chance of thunderstorms. A chance of showers through the late overnight, then showers likely toward daybreak. Lows in the lower 60s. Northeast winds around 10 miles an hour with gusts up to 20 miles an hour. Chance of rain 60%. For Monday, mostly cloudy with a chance of thunderstorms. Showers likely through early afternoon, then a chance of showers late in the afternoon. Not as warm with highs in the lower 70s. Chance of rain 60%. Monday night,

mostly cloudy with a chance of showers with a slight chance of thunderstorms. Lows in the upper 50s. Chance of rain 50%. For Tuesday. Mostly cloudy with a chance of showers. A slight chance of thunderstorms late in the afternoon. Highs around 70. Chance of rain 30%. Tuesday night. Mostly cloudy. A slight chance of showers through the late overnight. Lows in the upper 50s. Chance of rain 20%. For Wednesday. Mostly cloudy. Highs in the lower 70s. Wednesday night through Friday. Partly cloudy. Lows in the upper 50s. Highs in the lower 70s. The current time is 1:38 a.m. Eastern Daylight Time. The 14-day outlook for Saturday, September 26th through Friday, October 2nd, calls for temperatures to be above normal and precipitation to be below normal. Normal highs for the period are between 70 and 75 degrees, and normal lows are around 50. The normal precipitation total for the 7 days is around 0.75 inches. At 1 a.m. at Indianapolis, it was cloudy. The temperature was 73 degrees, the dew point 68, and the relative humidity 84%. The wind was east at 10 miles an hour. The barometric pressure was 30.09 inches and falling. Around central Indiana, it was mostly cloudy, with a temperature of 68 at Anderson, 67 at Muncie, 68 at Zionsville, and 73 at Eagle Creek Air Park. At Shelbyville, it was cloudy, with a temperature of 71. Elsewhere across Indiana, at Evansville, it was partly cloudy, with a temperature of 74. It was mostly cloudy, with a temperature of 63 at Fort Wayne, 69 at Lafayette, 70 at Terre Haute, and 71 at Bloomington. At South Bend, it was cloudy, with a temperature of 67. Just outside Indiana, at St. Louis, it was partly cloudy, with a temperature of 82. It was mostly cloudy, with a temperature of 70 at Champaign and 66 at Dayton. It was cloudy, with a temperature of 70 at Chicago, 74 at Cincinnati, and 73 at Louisville. Once again, at Indianapolis, it was 73 degrees with cloudy skies. This is NOAA All Hazards Radio KEC 74 in Indianapolis. Now a look at your forecast for Indianapolis and central Indiana. Rest of tonight. Partly cloudy. Lows in the mid-60s. Southeast winds around 5 miles an hour. For Saturday, showers likely with a chance of thunderstorms. Humid with highs in the upper 80s. South winds 5 to 10 miles an hour. Chance of rain 70%. Saturday night, mostly cloudy through the late overnight, then becoming partly cloudy. Humid with lows around 70. South winds around 5 miles an hour. For Sunday, partly cloudy with a slight chance of showers through early afternoon, then mostly cloudy with a chance of showers with a slight chance of thunderstorms late in the afternoon. Humid with highs in the mid-80s. West winds around 5 miles an hour, becoming north with gusts up to 20 miles an hour late in the afternoon. Chance of rain 50%. Once again, the forecast for rest of tonight. Partly cloudy. Lows in the mid-60s. Southeast winds around 5 miles an hour. Taking a look at the 3 through 7 day forecast for Indianapolis and central Indiana. Sunday night. A slight chance of thunderstorms. A chance of showers through the late overnight, then showers likely toward daybreak. Lows in the lower 60s. Northeast winds around 10 miles an hour with gusts up to 20 miles an hour. Chance of rain 60%. For Monday, mostly cloudy with a chance of thunderstorms. Showers likely through early afternoon, then a chance of showers late in the afternoon. Not as warm with highs in the lower 70s. Chance of rain 60%. Monday night, mostly cloudy with a chance of showers with a slight chance of thunderstorms. Lows in the upper 50s. Chance of rain 50%. For Tuesday, mostly cloudy with a chance of showers. A slight chance of thunderstorms late in the afternoon. Highs around 70. Chance of rain 30%. Tuesday night, mostly cloudy.

Cloudy. A slight chance of showers through the late overnight. Lows in the upper 50s. Chance of rain 20%. For Wednesday, mostly cloudy. Highs in the lower 70s. Wednesday night through Friday, partly cloudy. Lows in the upper 50s. Highs in the lower 70s. The 8 to 14 day outlook for Saturday, September 26th through Friday, October 2nd, calls for temperatures to be above normal and precipitation to be below normal. Normal highs for the period are between 70 and 75 degrees, and normal lows are around 50. The normal precipitation total for the 7 days is around 0.75 inches. At 1 a.m. at Indianapolis, it was cloudy. The temperature was 73 degrees, the dew point 68, and the relative humidity 84%. The wind was east at 10 miles an hour. The barometric pressure was 30.09 inches and falling. Around central Indiana, it was mostly cloudy, with a temperature of 68 at Anderson, 67 at Muncie, 68 at Zionsville, and 73 at Eagle Creek Air Park. At Shelbyville, it was cloudy, with a temperature of 71. Elsewhere across Indiana, at Evansville, it was partly cloudy, with a temperature of 74. It was mostly cloudy, with a temperature of 63 at Fort Wayne, 69 at Lafayette, 70 at Terre Haute, and 71 at Bloomington. At South Bend, it was cloudy, with a temperature of 67. Just outside Indiana, at St. Louis, it was partly cloudy, with a temperature of 82. It was mostly cloudy, with a temperature of 70 at Champaign and 66 at Dayton. It was cloudy, with a temperature of 70 at Chicago, 74 at Cincinnati, and 73 at Louisville. Once again, at Indianapolis, it was 73 degrees with cloudy skies. This is All Hazards Radio KEC 74 in Indianapolis. Now a look at your forecast for Indianapolis and central Indiana. Rest of tonight. Partly cloudy. Lows in the mid-60s. Southeast winds around 5 miles an hour. For Saturday, showers likely with a chance of thunderstorms. Humid with highs in the upper 80s. South winds 5 to 10 miles an hour. Chance of rain 70%. Saturday night, mostly cloudy through the late overnight, then becoming partly cloudy. Humid with lows around 70. South winds around 5 miles an hour. For Sunday, partly cloudy with a slight chance of showers through early afternoon, then mostly cloudy with a chance of showers with a slight chance of thunderstorms late in the afternoon. Humid with highs in the mid-80s. West winds around 5 miles an hour, becoming north with gusts up to 20 miles an hour late in the afternoon. Chance of rain 50%. Once again, the forecast for rest of tonight. Partly cloudy. Lows in the mid-60s. Southeast winds around 5 miles an hour. Now here is the hazardous weather outlook for central Indiana. For the period tonight, no hazardous weather is expected at this time, and now the extended outlook for the period Saturday through Thursday. Chances for thunderstorms will continue into early next week. Locally heavy rain is possible with any storm. On Saturday, an isolated strong to marginally severe storm with damaging winds is possible. Spotter information statement. Spotter activation is not anticipated. Taking a look at the 3 through 7 day forecast for Indianapolis and central Indiana. Sunday night. A slight chance of thunderstorms. A chance of showers through the late overnight, then showers likely toward daybreak. Lows in the lower 60s. Northeast winds around 10 miles an hour with gusts up to 20 miles an hour. Chance of rain 60%. For Monday, mostly cloudy with a chance of thunderstorms. Showers likely through early afternoon, then a chance of showers late in the afternoon. Not as warm with highs in the lower 70s. Chance of rain 60%. Monday night, mostly cloudy with a chance of showers with a slight chance of thunderstorms. Lows in the upper 50s. Chance of rain 50%. For Tuesday, mostly cloudy with a chance of showers. A slight chance of thunderstorms late in the afternoon. Highs around 70. Chance of rain 30%.

Tuesday night. Mostly cloudy. A slight chance of showers through the late overnight. Lows in the upper 50s. Chance of rain 20%. For Wednesday, mostly cloudy. Highs in the lower 70s. Wednesday night through Friday, partly cloudy. Lows in the upper 50s. Highs in the lower 70s. The 8 to 14 day outlook for Saturday, September 26th through Friday, October 2nd, calls for temperatures to be above normal and precipitation to be below normal. Normal highs for the period are between 70 and 75 degrees, and normal lows are around 50. The normal precipitation total for the 7 days is around 0.75 inches. At 1 a.m., at Indianapolis, it was cloudy. The temperature was 73 degrees, the dew point 68, and the relative humidity 84%. The wind was east at 10 miles an hour. The barometric pressure was 30.09 inches and falling. Around central Indiana, it was mostly cloudy, with a temperature of 68 at Anderson, 67 at Muncie, 68 at Zionsville, and 73 at Eagle Creek Air Park. At Shelbyville, it was cloudy, with a temperature of 71. Elsewhere across Indiana, at Evansville, it was partly cloudy, with a temperature of 74. It was mostly cloudy, with a temperature of 63 at Fort Wayne, 69 at Lafayette, 70 at Terre Haute, and 71 at Bloomington. At South Bend, it was cloudy, with a temperature of 67. Just outside Indiana, at St. Louis, it was partly cloudy, with a temperature of 82. It was mostly cloudy, with a temperature of 70 at Champaign and 66 at Dayton. It was cloudy, with a temperature of 70 at Chicago, 74 at Cincinnati, and 73 at Louisville. Once again, at Indianapolis, it was 73 degrees with cloudy skies. This is NOAA All Hazards Radio KEC 74 in Indianapolis. And now a look at your forecast for Indianapolis and central Indiana. Rest of tonight. Partly cloudy. Lows in the mid-60s. Southeast winds around 5 miles an hour. For Saturday, showers likely with a chance of thunderstorms. Humid with highs in the upper 80s. South winds 5 to 10 miles an hour. Chance of rain 70%. Saturday night. Mostly cloudy through the late overnight, then becoming partly cloudy. Humid with lows around 70. South winds around 5 miles an hour. For Sunday, partly cloudy with a slight chance of showers through early afternoon, then mostly cloudy with a chance of showers with a slight chance of thunderstorms late in the afternoon. Humid with highs in the mid-80s. West winds around 5 miles an hour, becoming north with gusts up to 20 miles an hour late in the afternoon. Chance of rain 50%. Once again, the forecast for rest of tonight. Partly cloudy. Lows in the mid-60s. Southeast winds around 5 miles an hour. Taking a look at the 3 through 7 day forecast for Indianapolis and central Indiana. Sunday night. A slight chance of thunderstorms. A chance of showers through the late overnight, then showers likely toward daybreak. Lows in the lower 60s. Northeast winds around 10 miles an hour with gusts up to 20 miles an hour. Chance of rain 60%. For Monday, mostly cloudy with a chance of thunderstorms. Showers likely through early afternoon, then a chance of showers late in the afternoon. Not as warm with highs in the lower 70s. Chance of rain 60%. Monday night. Mostly cloudy with a chance of showers with a slight chance of thunderstorms. Lows in the upper 50s. Chance of rain 50%. For Tuesday. Mostly cloudy with a chance of showers. A slight chance of thunderstorms late in the afternoon. Highs around 70. Chance of rain 30%. Tuesday night. Mostly cloudy. A slight chance of showers through the late overnight. Lows in the upper 50s. Chance of rain 20%. For Wednesday, mostly cloudy. Highs in the lower 70s. Wednesday night through Friday, partly cloudy. Lows in the upper 50s. Highs in the lower 70s. Outlook for Saturday,

At Shelbyville, it was cloudy with a temperature of 71. Elsewhere across Indiana, at Evansville, it was partly cloudy with a temperature of 74. It was mostly cloudy with a temperature of 63 at Fort Wayne, 69 at Lafayette, 70 at Terre Haute, and 71 at Bloomington. At South Bend, it was cloudy with a temperature of 67. Just outside Indiana, at St. Louis, it was partly cloudy with a temperature of 82. It was mostly cloudy with a temperature of 70 at Champaign and 66 at Dayton. It was cloudy with a temperature of 70 at Chicago, 74 at Cincinnati, and 73 at Louisville. Once again, at Indianapolis, it was 73 degrees with cloudy skies. This is NOAA All Hazards Radio KEC 74 in Indianapolis. Now a look at your forecast for Indianapolis and central Indiana. Rest of tonight. Partly cloudy. Lows in the mid-60s. Southeast winds around 5 miles an hour. For Saturday, showers likely with a chance of thunderstorms. Humid with highs in the upper 80s. South winds 5 to 10 miles an hour. Chance of rain 70%. Saturday night, mostly cloudy through the late overnight, then becoming partly cloudy. Humid with lows around 70. South winds around 5 miles an hour. For Sunday, partly cloudy with a slight chance of showers through early afternoon, then mostly cloudy with a chance of showers with a slight chance of thunderstorms late in the afternoon. Humid with highs in the mid-80s. West winds around 5 miles an hour, becoming north with gusts up to 20 miles an hour late in the afternoon. Chance of rain 50%. Once again, the forecast for rest of tonight. Partly cloudy. Lows in the mid-60s. Southeast winds around 5 miles an hour. Taking a look at the 3-7 day forecast for Indianapolis and central Indiana. Sunday night, a slight chance of thunderstorms. A chance of showers through the late overnight, then showers likely toward daybreak. Lows in the lower 60s. Northeast winds around 10 miles an hour with gusts up to 20 miles an hour. Chance of rain 60%. For Monday, mostly cloudy with a chance of thunderstorms. Showers likely through early afternoon, then a chance of showers late in the afternoon. Not as warm with highs in the lower 70s. Chance of rain 60%. Monday night, mostly cloudy with a chance of showers with a slight chance of thunderstorms. Lows in the upper 50s. Chance of rain 50%. For Tuesday, mostly cloudy with a chance of showers. A slight chance of thunderstorms late in the afternoon. Highs around 70. Chance of rain 30%. Tuesday night, mostly cloudy. A slight chance of showers through the late overnight. Lows in the upper 50s. Chance of rain 20%. For Wednesday, mostly cloudy. Highs in the lower 70s. Wednesday night through Friday, partly cloudy. Lows in the upper 50s. Highs in the lower 70s. The 8-14 day outlook for Saturday, September 26th through Friday, October 2nd, calls for temperatures to be above normal and precipitation to be below normal. Normal highs for the period are between 70 and 75 degrees, and normal lows are around 50. The normal precipitation total for the 7 days is around 0.75 inches. At 1 a.m., at Indianapolis, it was cloudy. The temperature was 73 degrees, the dew point 68, and the relative humidity 84%. The wind was east at 10 miles an hour. The barometric pressure was 30.09 inches and falling. Around central Indiana, it was mostly cloudy, with a temperature of 68 at Anderson, 67 at Muncie, 68 at Zionsville, and 73 at Eagle Creek Air Park. At Shelbyville, it was cloudy, with a temperature of 71. Elsewhere across Indiana, at Evansville, it was partly cloudy, with a temperature of 74. It was mostly cloudy, with a temperature of 63 at Fort Wayne, 69 at Lafayette, 70 at Terre Haute, and 71 at Bloomington. At South Bend, it was cloudy, with a temperature of 67. Just outside Indiana, at St. Louis, it was partly cloudy.

cloudy with a temperature of 82. It was mostly cloudy with a temperature of 70 at Champaign and 66 at Dayton. It was cloudy with a temperature of 70 at Chicago, 74 at Cincinnati, and 73 at Louisville. Once again, at Indianapolis, it was 73 degrees with cloudy skies. This is NOAA All Hazards Radio KEC 74 in Indianapolis. Now a look at your forecast for Indianapolis and central Indiana. Rest of tonight. Partly cloudy. Lows in the mid-60s. Southeast winds around 5 miles an hour. For Saturday, showers likely with a chance of thunderstorms. Humid with highs in the upper 80s. South winds 5 to 10 miles an hour. Chance of rain 70%. Saturday night, mostly cloudy through the late overnight, then becoming partly cloudy. Humid with lows around 70. South winds around 5 miles an hour. For Sunday, partly cloudy with a slight chance of showers through early afternoon, then mostly cloudy with a chance of showers with a slight chance of thunderstorms late in the afternoon. Humid with highs in the mid-80s. West winds around 5 miles an hour, becoming north with gusts up to 20 miles an hour late in the afternoon. Chance of rain 50%. Once again, the forecast for rest of tonight. Partly cloudy. Lows in the mid-60s. Southeast winds around 5 miles an hour. Taking a look at the 3 through 7 day forecast for Indianapolis and central Indiana. Sunday night, a slight chance of thunderstorms. A chance of showers through the late overnight, then showers likely toward daybreak. Lows in the lower 60s. Northeast winds around 10 miles an hour with gusts up to 20 miles an hour. Chance of rain 60%. For Monday, mostly cloudy with a chance of thunderstorms. Showers likely through early afternoon, then a chance of showers late in the afternoon. Not as warm with highs in the lower 70s. Chance of rain 60%. Monday night, mostly cloudy with a chance of showers with a slight chance of thunderstorms. Lows in the upper 50s. Chance of rain 50%. For Tuesday, mostly cloudy with a chance of showers. A slight chance of thunderstorms late in the afternoon. Highs around 70. Chance of rain 30%. Tuesday night, mostly cloudy. A slight chance of showers through the late overnight. Lows in the upper 50s. Chance of rain 20%. For Wednesday, mostly cloudy. Highs in the lower 70s. Wednesday night through Friday, partly cloudy. Lows in the upper 50s. Highs in the lower 70s. The 14-day outlook for Saturday, September 26th through Friday, October 2nd, calls for temperatures to be above normal and precipitation to be below normal. Normal highs for the period are between 70 and 75 degrees, and normal lows are around 50. The normal precipitation total for the 7 days is around 0.75 inches. At 1 a.m. at Indianapolis, it was cloudy. The temperature was 73 degrees, the dew point 68, and the relative humidity 84%. The wind was east at 10 miles an hour. The barometric pressure was 30.09 inches and falling. Around central Indiana, it was mostly cloudy, with a temperature of 68 at Anderson, 67 at Muncie, 68 at Zionsville, and 73 at Eagle Creek Air Park. At Shelbyville, it was cloudy, with a temperature of 71. Elsewhere across Indiana, at Evansville, it was partly cloudy, with a temperature of 74. It was mostly cloudy, with a temperature of 63 at Fort Wayne, 69 at Lafayette, 70 at Terre Haute, and 71 at Bloomington. At South Bend, it was cloudy, with a temperature of 67. Just outside Indiana, at St. Louis, it was partly cloudy, with a temperature of 82. It was mostly cloudy, with a temperature of 70 at Champaign and 66 at Dayton. It was cloudy, with a temperature of 70 at Chicago, 74 at Cincinnati, and 73 at Louisville. Once again, at Indianapolis, it was 73 degrees with cloudy skies. This is NOAA All Hazards Radio KEC 74 in Indianapolis. Now a look at your forecast for

Indianapolis and central Indiana. Rest of tonight. Partly cloudy. Lows in the mid-60s. Southeast winds around 5 miles an hour. For Saturday, showers likely with a chance of thunderstorms. Humid with highs in the upper 80s. South winds 5 to 10 miles an hour. Chance of rain 70%. Saturday night, mostly cloudy through the late overnight, then becoming partly cloudy. Humid with lows around 70. South winds around 5 miles an hour. For Sunday, partly cloudy with a slight chance of showers through early afternoon, then mostly cloudy with a chance of showers with a slight chance of thunderstorms late in the afternoon. Humid with highs in the mid-80s. West winds around 5 miles an hour, becoming north with gusts up to 20 miles an hour late in the afternoon. Chance of rain 50%. Once again, the forecast for rest of tonight. Partly cloudy. Lows in the mid-60s. Southeast winds around 5 miles an hour. Taking a look at the 3 through 7 day forecast for Indianapolis and central Indiana. Sunday night. A slight chance of thunderstorms. A chance of showers through the late overnight, then showers likely toward daybreak. Lows in the lower 60s. Northeast winds around 10 miles an hour with gusts up to 20 miles an hour. Chance of rain 60%. For Monday, mostly cloudy with a chance of thunderstorms. Showers likely through early afternoon, then a chance of showers late in the afternoon. Not as warm with highs in the lower 70s. Chance of rain 60%. Monday night, mostly cloudy with a chance of showers with a slight chance of thunderstorms. Lows in the upper 50s. Chance of rain 50%. For Tuesday, mostly cloudy with a chance of showers. A slight chance of thunderstorms late in the afternoon. Highs around 70. Chance of rain 30%. Tuesday night, mostly cloudy. A slight chance of showers through the late overnight. Lows in the upper 50s. Chance of rain 20%. For Wednesday, mostly cloudy. Highs in the lower 70s. Wednesday night through Friday, partly cloudy. Lows in the upper 50s. Highs in the lower 70s. Now here is the hazardous weather outlook for central Indiana. For the period tonight, no hazardous weather is expected at this time, and now the extended outlook for the period Saturday through Thursday. Chances for thunderstorms will continue into early next week. Locally heavy rain is possible with any storm. On Saturday, an isolated strong to marginally severe storm with damaging winds is possible. Spotter information statement, spotter activation is not anticipated. The 8 to 14 day outlook for Saturday, September 26th through Friday, October 2nd, calls for temperatures to be above normal and precipitation to be below normal. Normal highs for the period are between 70 and 75 degrees, and normal lows are around 50. The normal precipitation total for the 7 days is around 0.75 inches. At 1 a.m. at Indianapolis, it was cloudy. The temperature was 73 degrees, the dew point 68, and the relative humidity 84%. The wind was east at 10 miles an hour. The barometric pressure was 30.09 inches and falling. Around central Indiana, it was mostly cloudy, with a temperature of 68 at Anderson, 67 at Muncie, 68 at Zionsville, and 73 at Eagle Creek Air Park. At Shelbyville, it was cloudy, with a temperature of 71. Elsewhere across Indiana, at Evansville, it was partly cloudy, with a temperature of 74. It was mostly cloudy, with a temperature of 63 at Fort Wayne, 69 at Lafayette, 70 at Terre Haute, and 71 at Bloomington. At South Bend, it was cloudy, with a temperature of 67. Just outside Indiana, at St. Louis, it was partly cloudy, with a temperature of 82. It was mostly cloudy, with a temperature of 70 at Champaign and 66 at Dayton. It was cloudy, with a temperature of 70 at Chicago, 74 at Cincinnati, and 73 at Louisville. Once again, at Indianapolis, it was 73 degrees with cloudy skies. The current time is 2:08 a.m. Eastern Daylight Time.

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Now a look at your forecast for Indianapolis and central Indiana. Rest of tonight. Partly cloudy. Lows in the mid-60s. Southeast winds around 5 miles an hour. For Saturday, showers likely with a chance of thunderstorms. Humid with highs in the upper 80s. South winds 5 to 10 miles an hour. Chance of rain 70%. Saturday night, mostly cloudy through the late overnight, then becoming partly cloudy. Humid with lows around 70. South winds around 5 miles an hour. For Sunday, partly cloudy with a slight chance of showers through early afternoon, then mostly cloudy with a chance of showers with a slight chance of thunderstorms late in the afternoon. Humid with highs in the mid-80s. West winds around 5 miles an hour, becoming north with gusts up to 20 miles an hour late in the afternoon. Chance of rain 50%. Once again, the forecast for rest of tonight. Partly cloudy. Lows in the mid-60s. Southeast winds around 5 miles an hour. Taking a look at the 3 through 7 day forecast for Indianapolis and central Indiana. Sunday night. A slight chance of thunderstorms. A chance of showers through the late overnight, then showers likely toward daybreak. Lows in the lower 60s. Northeast winds around 10 miles an hour with gusts up to 20 miles an hour. Chance of rain 60%. For Monday, mostly cloudy with a chance of thunderstorms. Showers likely through early afternoon, then a chance of showers late in the afternoon. Not as warm with highs in the lower 70s. Chance of rain 60%. Monday night. Mostly cloudy with a chance of showers with a slight chance of thunderstorms. Lows in the upper 50s. Chance of rain 50%. For Tuesday. Mostly cloudy with a chance of showers. A slight chance of thunderstorms late in the afternoon. Highs around 70. Chance of rain 30%. Tuesday night. Mostly cloudy. A slight chance of showers through the late overnight. Lows in the upper 50s. Chance of rain 20%. For Wednesday, mostly cloudy. Highs in the lower 70s. Wednesday night through Friday, partly cloudy. Lows in the upper 50s. Highs in the lower 70s. The 14-day outlook for Saturday, September 26th through Friday, October 2nd, calls for temperatures to be above normal and precipitation to be below normal. Normal highs for the period are between 70 and 75 degrees, and normal lows are around 50. The normal precipitation total for the 7 days is around 0.75 inches. At 2 a.m., at Indianapolis, it was cloudy. The temperature was 72 degrees, the dew point 68, and the relative humidity 87%. The wind was east at 8 miles an hour. The barometric pressure was 30.07 inches and falling. Around central Indiana, it was partly cloudy, with a temperature of 68 at Zionsville and 72 at Eagle Creek Air Park. It was mostly cloudy, with a temperature of 66 at Anderson, 65 at Muncie, and 70 at Shelbyville. Elsewhere across Indiana, skies ranged from partly cloudy to mostly cloudy. It was 66 at South Bend, 62 at Fort Wayne, and 68 at Lafayette. Terre Haute reported 69, Bloomington reported 71, and Evansville reported 75. Just outside Indiana, it was partly cloudy, with a temperature of 69 at Champaign and 81 at St. Louis. It was mostly cloudy, with a temperature of 69 at Chicago and 65 at Dayton. It was cloudy, with a temperature of 73 at Cincinnati and 72 at Louisville. Once again, at Indianapolis, it was 72 degrees with cloudy skies. This is NOAA All Hazards Radio KEC 74 in Indianapolis. Now a look at your forecast for Indianapolis and central Indiana. Rest of tonight. Partly cloudy. Lows in the mid-60s. Southeast winds around 5 miles an hour. For Saturday, showers likely with a chance of thunderstorms. Humid with highs in the upper 80s. South winds 5 to 10 miles an hour. Chance of rain 70%.

Saturday night. Mostly cloudy through the late overnight, then becoming partly cloudy. Humid with lows around 70. South winds around 5 miles an hour. For Sunday, partly cloudy with a slight chance of showers through early afternoon, then mostly cloudy with a chance of showers with a slight chance of thunderstorms late in the afternoon. Humid with highs in the mid-80s. West winds around 5 miles an hour, becoming north with gusts up to 20 miles an hour late in the afternoon. Chance of rain 50%. Once again, the forecast for rest of tonight. Partly cloudy. Lows in the mid-60s. Southeast winds around 5 miles an hour. Taking a look at the 3-7 day forecast for Indianapolis and central Indiana. Sunday night. A slight chance of thunderstorms. A chance of showers through the late overnight, then showers likely toward daybreak. Lows in the lower 60s. Northeast winds around 10 miles an hour with gusts up to 20 miles an hour. Chance of rain 60%. For Monday, mostly cloudy with a chance of thunderstorms. Showers likely through early afternoon, then a chance of showers late in the afternoon. Not as warm with highs in the lower 70s. Chance of rain 60%. Monday night. Mostly cloudy with a chance of showers with a slight chance of thunderstorms. Lows in the upper 50s. Chance of rain 50%. For Tuesday. Mostly cloudy with a chance of showers. A slight chance of thunderstorms late in the afternoon. Highs around 70. Chance of rain 30%. Tuesday night. Mostly cloudy. A slight chance of showers through the late overnight. Lows in the upper 50s. Chance of rain 20%. For Wednesday. Mostly cloudy. Highs in the lower 70s. Wednesday night through Friday. Partly cloudy. Lows in the upper 50s. Highs in the lower 70s. Outlook for Saturday, September 26th through Friday, October 2nd, calls for temperatures to be above normal and precipitation to be below normal. Normal highs for the period are between 70 and 75 degrees, and normal lows are around 50. The normal precipitation total for the 7 days is around 0.75 inches. At 2 a.m., at Indianapolis, it was cloudy. The temperature was 72 degrees, the dew point 68, and the relative humidity 87%. The wind was east at 8 miles an hour. The barometric pressure was 30.07 inches and falling. Around central Indiana, it was partly cloudy, with a temperature of 68 at Zionsville and 72 at Eagle Creek Air Park. It was mostly cloudy, with a temperature of 66 at Anderson, 65 at Muncie, and 70 at Shelbyville. Elsewhere across Indiana, skies ranged from partly cloudy to mostly cloudy. It was 66 at South Bend, 62 at Fort Wayne, and 68 at Lafayette. Terre Haute reported 69, Bloomington reported 71, and Evansville reported 75. Just outside Indiana, it was partly cloudy, with a temperature of 69 at Champaign and 81 at St. Louis. It was mostly cloudy, with a temperature of 69 at Chicago and 65 at Dayton. It was cloudy, with a temperature of 73 at Cincinnati and 72 at Louisville. Once again, at Indianapolis, it was 72 degrees with cloudy skies. This is NOAA All Hazards Radio KEC 74 in Indianapolis. Now a look at your forecast for Indianapolis and central Indiana. Rest of tonight. Partly cloudy. Lows in the mid-60s. Southeast winds around 5 miles an hour. For Saturday, showers likely with a chance of thunderstorms. Humid with highs in the upper 80s. South winds 5 to 10 miles an hour. Chance of rain 70%. Saturday night. Mostly cloudy through the late overnight, then becoming partly cloudy. Humid with lows around 70. South winds around 5 miles an hour. For Sunday, partly cloudy with a slight chance of showers through early afternoon, then mostly cloudy with a chance of showers with a slight chance of thunderstorms late in the afternoon. Humid with highs in the mid-80s. West winds around 5 miles an hour, becoming north with gusts up to 20 miles an hour late

the afternoon. Chance of rain 50%. Once again, the forecast for rest of tonight. Partly cloudy. Lows in the mid-60s. Southeast winds around 5 miles an hour. Taking a look at the 3-7 day forecast for Indianapolis and central Indiana. Sunday night. A slight chance of thunderstorms. A chance of showers through the late overnight, then showers likely toward daybreak. Lows in the lower 60s. Northeast winds around 10 miles an hour with gusts up to 20 miles an hour. Chance of rain 60%. For Monday, mostly cloudy with a chance of thunderstorms. Showers likely through early afternoon, then a chance of showers late in the afternoon. Not as warm with highs in the lower 70s. Chance of rain 60%. Monday night. Mostly cloudy with a chance of showers with a slight chance of thunderstorms. Lows in the upper 50s. Chance of rain 50%. For Tuesday. Mostly cloudy with a chance of showers. A slight chance of thunderstorms late in the afternoon. Highs around 70. Chance of rain 30%. Tuesday night. Mostly cloudy. A slight chance of showers through the late overnight. Lows in the upper 50s. Chance of rain 20%. For Wednesday. Mostly cloudy. Highs in the lower 70s. Wednesday night through Friday. Partly cloudy. Lows in the upper 50s. Highs in the lower 70s. The 8-14 day outlook for Saturday, September 26th through Friday, October 2nd, calls for temperatures to be above normal and precipitation to be below normal. Normal highs for the period are between 70 and 75 degrees, and normal lows are around 50. The normal precipitation total for the 7 days is around 0.75 inches. At 2 a.m., at Indianapolis, it was cloudy. The temperature was 72 degrees, the dew point 68, and the relative humidity 87%. The wind was east at 8 miles an hour. The barometric pressure was 30.07 inches and falling. Around central Indiana, it was partly cloudy, with a temperature of 68 at Zionsville and 72 at Eagle Creek Air Park. It was mostly cloudy, with a temperature of 66 at Anderson, 65 at Muncie, and 70 at Shelbyville. Elsewhere across Indiana, skies ranged from partly cloudy to mostly cloudy. It was 66 at South Bend, 62 at Fort Wayne, and 68 at Lafayette. Terre Haute reported 69, Bloomington reported 71, and Evansville reported 75. Just outside Indiana, it was partly cloudy, with a temperature of 69 at Champaign and 81 at St. Louis. It was mostly cloudy, with a temperature of 69 at Chicago and 65 at Dayton. It was cloudy, with a temperature of 73 at Cincinnati and 72 at Louisville. Once again, at Indianapolis, it was 72 degrees with cloudy skies. This is NOAA All Hazards Radio KEC 74 in Indianapolis. Now a look at your forecast for Indianapolis and central Indiana. Rest of tonight. Partly cloudy. Lows in the mid-60s. Southeast winds around 5 miles an hour. For Saturday, showers likely with a chance of thunderstorms. Humid with highs in the upper 80s. South winds 5 to 10 miles an hour. Chance of rain 70%. Saturday night. Mostly cloudy through the late overnight, then becoming partly cloudy. Humid with lows around 70. South winds around 5 miles an hour. For Sunday. Partly cloudy with a slight chance of showers through early afternoon, then mostly cloudy with a chance of showers with a slight chance of thunderstorms late in the afternoon. Humid with highs in the mid-80s. West winds around 5 miles an hour, becoming north with gusts up to 20 miles an hour late in the afternoon. Chance of rain 50%. Once again, the forecast for rest of tonight. Partly cloudy. Lows in the mid-60s. Southeast winds around 5 miles an hour. The current time is 2:23 a.m. Eastern Daylight Time. Taking a look at the 3-7 day forecast for Indianapolis and central Indiana. Sunday night. A slight chance of thunderstorms. A chance of showers.

through the late overnight, then showers likely toward daybreak. Lows in the lower 60s. Northeast winds around 10 miles an hour with gusts up to 20 miles an hour. Chance of rain 60%. For Monday, mostly cloudy with a chance of thunderstorms. Showers likely through early afternoon, then a chance of showers late in the afternoon. Not as warm with highs in the lower 70s. Chance of rain 60%. Monday night, mostly cloudy with a chance of showers with a slight chance of thunderstorms. Lows in the upper 50s. Chance of rain 50%. For Tuesday, mostly cloudy with a chance of showers. A slight chance of thunderstorms late in the afternoon. Highs around 70. Chance of rain 30%. Tuesday night, mostly cloudy. A slight chance of showers through the late overnight. Lows in the upper 50s. Chance of rain 20%. For Wednesday, mostly cloudy. Highs in the lower 70s. Wednesday night through Friday, partly cloudy. Lows in the upper 50s. Highs in the lower 70s. The 8 to 14 day outlook for Saturday, September 26th through Friday, October 2nd, calls for temperatures to be above normal and precipitation to be below normal. Normal highs for the period are between 70 and 75 degrees, and normal lows are around 50. The normal precipitation total for the 7 days is around 0.75 inches. At 2 a.m., at Indianapolis, it was cloudy. The temperature was 72 degrees, the dew point 68, and the relative humidity 87%. The wind was east at 8 miles an hour. The barometric pressure was 30.07 inches and falling. Around central Indiana, it was partly cloudy, with a temperature of 68 at Zionsville and 72 at Eagle Creek Air Park. It was mostly cloudy, with a temperature of 66 at Anderson, 65 at Muncie, and 70 at Shelbyville. Elsewhere across Indiana, skies ranged from partly cloudy to mostly cloudy. It was 66 at South Bend, 62 at Fort Wayne, and 68 at Lafayette. Terre Haute reported 69, Bloomington reported 71, and Evansville reported 75. Just outside Indiana, it was partly cloudy, with a temperature of 69 at Champaign and 81 at St. Louis. It was mostly cloudy, with a temperature of 69 at Chicago and 65 at Dayton. It was cloudy, with a temperature of 73 at Cincinnati and 72 at Louisville. Once again, at Indianapolis, it was 72 degrees with cloudy skies. Now here is the hazardous weather outlook for central Indiana. For the period tonight, no hazardous weather is expected at this time, and now the extended outlook for the period Saturday through Thursday. Chances for thunderstorms will continue into early next week. Locally heavy rain is possible with any storm. On Saturday, an isolated strong to marginally severe storm with damaging winds is possible. Spotter information statement. Spotter activation is not anticipated. This is NOAA All Hazards Radio KEC 74 in Indianapolis. Now we look at your forecast for Indianapolis and central Indiana. Rest of tonight. Partly cloudy. Lows in the mid-60s. Southeast winds around 5 miles an hour. For Saturday, showers likely with a chance of thunderstorms. Humid with highs in the upper 80s. South winds 5 to 10 miles an hour. Chance of rain 70%. Saturday night, mostly cloudy through the late overnight, then becoming partly cloudy. Humid with lows around 70. South winds around 5 miles an hour. For Sunday, partly cloudy with a slight chance of showers through early afternoon, then mostly cloudy with a chance of showers with a slight chance of thunderstorms late in the afternoon. Humid with highs in the mid-80s. West winds around 5 miles an hour, becoming north with gusts up to 20 miles an hour late in the afternoon. Chance of rain 50%. Once again, the forecast for rest of tonight. Partly cloudy. Lows in the mid-60s. Southeast winds around 5 miles an hour. Taking a look at the 3 through 7 day forecast for Indianapolis and central Indiana. Sunday night, a slight chance of thunderstorms. A chance of

showers through the late overnight, then showers likely toward daybreak. Lows in the lower 60s. Northeast winds around 10 miles an hour with gusts up to 20 miles an hour. Chance of rain 60%. For Monday, mostly cloudy with a chance of thunderstorms. Showers likely through early afternoon, then a chance of showers late in the afternoon. Not as warm with highs in the lower 70s. Chance of rain 60%. Monday night, mostly cloudy with a chance of showers with a slight chance of thunderstorms. Lows in the upper 50s. Chance of rain 50%. Mostly cloudy with a chance of showers. A slight chance of thunderstorms late in the afternoon. Highs around 70. Chance of rain 30%. Tuesday night. Mostly cloudy. A slight chance of showers through the late overnight. Lows in the upper 50s. Chance of rain 20%. For Wednesday. Mostly cloudy. Highs in the lower 70s. Wednesday night through Friday. Partly cloudy. Lows in the upper 50s. Highs in the lower 70s. The 8 to 14 day outlook for Saturday, September 26th through Friday, October 2nd, calls for temperatures to be above normal and precipitation to be below normal. Normal highs for the period are between 70 and 75 degrees, and normal lows are around 50. The normal precipitation total for the 7 days is around 0.75 inches. At 2 a.m., at Indianapolis, it was cloudy. The temperature was 72 degrees, the dew point 68, and the relative humidity 87%. The wind was east at 8 miles an hour. The barometric pressure was 30.07 inches and falling. Around central Indiana, it was partly cloudy, with a temperature of 68 at Zionsville and 72 at Eagle Creek Air Park. It was mostly cloudy, with a temperature of 66 at Anderson, 65 at Muncie, and 70 at Shelbyville. Elsewhere across Indiana, skies ranged from partly cloudy to mostly cloudy. It was 66 at South Bend, 62 at Fort Wayne, and 68 at Lafayette. Terre Haute reported 69, Bloomington reported 71, and Evansville reported 75. Just outside Indiana, it was partly cloudy, with a temperature of 69 at Champaign and 81 at St. Louis. It was mostly cloudy, with a temperature of 69 at Chicago and 65 at Dayton. It was cloudy, with a temperature of 73 at Cincinnati and 72 at Louisville. Once again, at Indianapolis, it was 72 degrees with cloudy skies. This is NOAA All Hazards Radio KEC 74 in Indianapolis. Now a look at your forecast for Indianapolis and central Indiana. Rest of tonight. Partly cloudy. Lows in the mid-60s. Southeast winds around 5 miles an hour. For Saturday, showers likely with a chance of thunderstorms. Humid with highs in the upper 80s. South winds 5 to 10 miles an hour. Chance of rain 70%. Saturday night. Mostly cloudy through the late overnight, then becoming partly cloudy. Humid with lows around 70. South winds around 5 miles an hour. For Sunday. Partly cloudy with a slight chance of showers through early afternoon, then mostly cloudy with a chance of showers with a slight chance of thunderstorms late in the afternoon. Humid with highs in the mid-80s. West winds around 5 miles an hour, becoming north with gusts up to 20 miles an hour late in the afternoon. Chance of rain 50%. Once again, the forecast for rest of tonight. Partly cloudy. Lows in the mid-60s. Southeast winds around 5 miles an hour. And now a look at your forecast for Indianapolis and central Indiana. Today, mostly cloudy, then becoming partly cloudy toward daybreak, then becoming mostly cloudy. Showers likely with a chance of thunderstorms. Humid with high day. Mostly cloudy, then becoming partly cloudy toward daybreak, then becoming mostly cloudy. Showers likely with a chance of thunderstorms. Humid with highs in the upper 80s. Southeast winds around 5 miles an hour, becoming south. Chance of rain 70%. For tonight, mostly cloudy through the late overnight, then becoming partly cloudy.

40. Humid with lows around 70. South winds around 5 miles an hour. Sunday, partly cloudy. Showers likely with a slight chance of thunderstorms late in the afternoon. Humid with highs in the mid-80s. West winds around 5 miles an hour, becoming north with gusts up to 20 miles an hour late in the afternoon. Chance of rain 60%. For Sunday night, mostly cloudy with a chance of showers with a slight chance of thunderstorms. Cooler with lows around 60. Northeast winds around 10 miles an hour with gusts up to 20 miles an hour. Chance of rain 50%. Monday, showers likely through early afternoon, then showers likely with a slight chance of thunderstorms late in the afternoon. Not as warm with highs around 70. Northeast winds 10 to 15 miles an hour with gusts up to 25 miles an hour. Chance of rain 70%. Once again, the forecast for today. Mostly cloudy, then becoming partly cloudy toward daybreak, then becoming mostly cloudy. Showers likely with a chance of thunderstorms. Humid with highs in the upper 80s. Southeast winds around 5 miles an hour, becoming south. Chance of rain 70%. Taking a look at the 3-7 day forecast for Indianapolis and central Indiana. For Monday night, mostly cloudy with a chance of showers with a slight chance of thunderstorms. Lows in the mid-50s. Chance of rain 40%. Tuesday and Tuesday night, mostly cloudy with a chance of showers with a slight chance of thunderstorms. Highs in the upper 60s. Lows in the mid-50s. Chance of rain 30%. For Wednesday, mostly cloudy. A slight chance of showers through early afternoon. Highs around 70. Chance of rain 20%. Wednesday night through Friday, partly cloudy. Lows in the mid-50s. Highs in the lower 70s. The 8-14 day outlook for Saturday, September 26th through Friday, October 2nd, calls for temperatures to be above normal and precipitation to be below normal. Normal highs for the period are between 70 and 75 degrees, and normal lows are around 50. The normal precipitation total for the 7 days is around 0.75 inches. At 2 a.m., at Indianapolis, it was cloudy. The temperature was 72 degrees, the dew point 68, and the relative humidity 87%. The wind was east at 8 miles an hour. The barometric pressure was 30.07 inches and falling. Around central Indiana, it was partly cloudy, with a temperature of 68 at Zionsville and 72 at Eagle Creek Air Park. It was mostly cloudy, with a temperature of 66 at Anderson, 65 at Muncie, and 70 at Shelbyville. Elsewhere across Indiana, skies ranged from partly cloudy to mostly cloudy. It was 66 at South Bend, 62 at Fort Wayne, and 68 at Lafayette. Terre Haute reported 69, Bloomington reported 71, and Evansville reported 75. Just outside Indiana, it was partly cloudy, with a temperature of 69 at Champaign and 81 at St. Louis. It was mostly cloudy, with a temperature of 69 at Chicago and 65 at Dayton. It was cloudy, with a temperature of 73 at Cincinnati and 72 at Louisville. Once again, at Indianapolis, it was 72 degrees with cloudy skies. This is NOAA All Hazards Radio KEC 74 in Indianapolis. Now a look at your forecast for Indianapolis and central Indiana. Today, mostly cloudy, then becoming partly cloudy toward daybreak, then becoming mostly cloudy. Showers likely with a chance of thunderstorms. Humid with highs in the upper 80s. Southeast winds around 5 miles an hour, becoming south. Chance of rain 70%. For tonight, mostly cloudy through the late overnight, then becoming partly cloudy. Humid with lows around 70. South winds around 5 miles an hour. Sunday, partly cloudy. Showers likely with a slight chance of thunderstorms late in the afternoon. Humid with highs in the mid-80s. West winds around 5 miles an hour, becoming north with gusts up to 20 miles an hour late in the afternoon. Chance of rain 60%. For Sunday night,
Mostly cloudy with a chance of showers with a slight chance of thunderstorms. Cooler with lows around 60. Northeast winds around 10 miles an hour with gusts up to 20 miles an hour. Chance of rain 50%. Monday. Showers likely through early afternoon. Then showers likely with a slight chance of thunderstorms late in the afternoon. Not as warm with highs around 70. Northeast winds 10 to 15 miles an hour with gusts up to 25 miles an hour. Chance of rain 70%. Once again, the forecast for today. Mostly cloudy, then becoming partly cloudy toward daybreak, then becoming mostly cloudy. Showers likely with a chance of thunderstorms. Humid with highs in the upper 80s. Southeast winds around 5 miles an hour, becoming south. Chance of rain 70%. The current time is 2:39 a.m. Eastern Daylight Time. Taking a look at the 3-7 day forecast for Indianapolis and central Indiana. For Monday night, mostly cloudy with a chance of showers with a slight chance of thunderstorms. Lows in the mid-50s. Chance of rain 40%. Tuesday and Tuesday night, mostly cloudy with a chance of showers with a slight chance of thunderstorms. Highs in the upper 60s. Lows in the mid-50s. Chance of rain 30%. For Wednesday, mostly cloudy. A slight chance of showers through early afternoon. Highs around 70. Chance of rain 20%. Wednesday night through Friday. Partly cloudy. Lows in the mid-50s. Highs in the lower 70s. Look for Saturday, September 26th through Friday, October 2nd, calls for temperatures to be above normal and precipitation to be below normal. Normal highs for the period are between 70 and 75 degrees, and normal lows are around 50. The normal precipitation total for the 7 days is around 0.75 inches. At 2 a.m., at Indianapolis, it was cloudy. The temperature was 72 degrees, the dew point 68, and the relative humidity 87%. The wind was 8 miles an hour. The barometric pressure was 30.07 inches and falling. Around central Indiana, it was partly cloudy, with a temperature of 68 at Zionsville and 72 at Eagle Creek Air Park. It was mostly cloudy, with a temperature of 66 at Anderson, 65 at Muncie, and 70 at Shelbyville. Elsewhere across Indiana, skies ranged from partly cloudy to mostly cloudy. It was 66 at South Bend, 62 at Fort Wayne, and 68 at Lafayette. Terre Haute reported 69, Bloomington reported 71, and Evansville reported 75. Just outside Indiana, it was partly cloudy, with a temperature of 69 at Champaign and 81 at St. Louis. It was mostly cloudy, with a temperature of 69 at Chicago and 65 at Dayton. It was cloudy, with a temperature of 73 at Cincinnati and 72 at Louisville. Once again, at Indianapolis, it was 72 degrees with cloudy skies. This is NOAA All Hazards Radio KEC 74 in Indianapolis. Now a look at your forecast for Indianapolis and central Indiana. Today, mostly cloudy, then becoming partly cloudy toward daybreak, then becoming mostly cloudy. Showers likely with a chance of thunderstorms. Humid with highs in the upper 80s. Southeast winds around 5 miles an hour, becoming south. Chance of rain 70%. For tonight, mostly cloudy through the late overnight, then becoming partly cloudy. Humid with lows around 70. South winds around 5 miles an hour. Sunday, partly cloudy. Showers likely with a slight chance of thunderstorms late in the afternoon. Humid with highs in the mid-80s. West winds around 5 miles an hour, becoming north with gusts up to 20 miles an hour late in the afternoon. Chance of rain 60%. For Sunday night, mostly cloudy with a chance of showers with a slight chance of thunderstorms. Cooler with lows around 60. Northeast winds around 10 miles an hour with gusts up to 20 miles an hour. Chance of rain 50%. Monday. Showers likely through early afternoon, then showers likely with a slight chance of thunderstorms late in the afternoon.
not as warm with highs around 70. Northeast winds 10 to 15 miles an hour with gusts up to 25 miles an hour. Chance of rain 70%. Once again, the forecast for today. Mostly cloudy, then becoming partly cloudy toward daybreak, then becoming mostly cloudy. Showers likely with a chance of thunderstorms. Humid with highs in the upper 80s. Southeast winds around 5 miles an hour, becoming south. Chance of rain 70%. Taking a look at the 3-7 day forecast for Indianapolis and central Indiana. For Monday night, mostly cloudy with a chance of showers with a slight chance of thunderstorms. Lows in the mid-50s. Chance of rain 40%. Tuesday and Tuesday night, mostly cloudy with a chance of showers with a slight chance of thunderstorms. Highs in the upper 60s. Lows in the mid-50s. Chance of rain 30%. For Wednesday, mostly cloudy. A slight chance of showers through early afternoon. Highs around 70. Chance of rain 20%. Wednesday night through Friday, partly cloudy. Lows in the mid-50s. Highs in the lower 70s. The 8 to 14 day outlook for Saturday, September 26th through Friday, October 2nd, calls for temperatures to be above normal and precipitation to be below normal. Normal highs for the period are between 70 and 75 degrees, and normal lows are around 50. The normal precipitation total for the 7 days is around 0.75 inches. At 2 a.m., at Indianapolis, it was cloudy. The temperature was 72 degrees, the dew point 68, and the relative humidity 87%. The wind was east at 8 miles an hour. The barometric pressure was 30.07 inches and falling. Around central Indiana, it was partly cloudy, with a temperature of 68 at Zionsville and 72 at Eagle Creek Air Park. It was mostly cloudy, with a temperature of 66 at Anderson, 65 at Muncie, and 70 at Shelbyville. Elsewhere across Indiana, skies ranged from partly cloudy to mostly cloudy. It was 66 at South Bend, 62 at Fort Wayne, and 68 at Lafayette. Terre Haute reported 69, Bloomington reported 71, and Evansville reported 75. Just outside Indiana, it was partly cloudy, with a temperature of 69 at Champaign and 81 at St. Louis. It was mostly cloudy, with a temperature of 69 at Chicago and 65 at Dayton. It was cloudy, with a temperature of 73 at Cincinnati and 72 at Louisville. Once again, at Indianapolis, it was 72 degrees with cloudy skies. Now here is the hazardous weather outlook for central Indiana. For the period tonight, no hazardous weather is expected at this time, and now the extended outlook for the period Saturday through Thursday. Chances for thunderstorms will continue into early next week. Locally heavy rain is possible with any storm. On Saturday, an isolated strong to marginally severe storm with damaging winds is possible. Spotter information statement. Spotter activation is not anticipated. This is NOAA All Hazards Radio KEC 74 in Indianapolis. And now a look at your forecast for Indianapolis and central Indiana. Today, mostly cloudy, then becoming partly cloudy toward daybreak, then becoming mostly cloudy. Showers likely with a chance of thunderstorms. Humid with highs in the upper 80s. Southeast winds around 5 miles an hour, becoming south. Chance of rain 70%. For tonight, mostly cloudy through the late overnight, then becoming partly cloudy. Humid with lows around 70. South winds around 5 miles an hour. Sunday, partly cloudy. Showers likely with a slight chance of thunderstorms late in the afternoon. Humid with highs in the mid-80s. West winds around 5 miles an hour, becoming north with gusts up to 20 miles an hour late in the afternoon. Chance of rain 60%. For Sunday night, mostly cloudy with a chance of showers with a slight chance of thunderstorms. Cooler with lows around 60. Northeast winds around 10 miles an hour with gusts up to 20 miles an hour. Chance of rain 50%. Monday,
showers likely through early afternoon, then showers likely with a slight chance of thunderstorms late in the afternoon.

not as warm with highs around 70. Northeast winds 10 to 15 miles an hour with gusts up to 25 miles an hour. Chance of rain 70%. Once again, the forecast for today. Mostly cloudy, then becoming partly cloudy toward daybreak, then becoming mostly cloudy. Showers likely with a chance of thunderstorms. Humid with highs in the upper 80s. Southeast winds around 5 miles an hour, becoming south. Chance of rain 70%. Taking a look at the 3-7 day forecast for Indianapolis and central Indiana. For Monday night. Mostly cloudy with a chance of showers with a slight chance of thunderstorms. Lows in the mid-50s. Chance of rain 40%. Tuesday and Tuesday night. Mostly cloudy with a chance of showers with a slight chance of thunderstorms. Highs in the upper 60s. Lows in the mid-50s. Chance of rain 30%. For Wednesday, mostly cloudy. A slight chance of showers through early afternoon. Highs around 70. Chance of rain 20%. Wednesday night through Friday, partly cloudy. Lows in the mid-50s. Highs in the lower 70s. The 8-14 day outlook for Saturday, September 26th through Friday, October 2nd, calls for temperatures to be above normal and precipitation to be below normal. Normal highs for the period are between 70 and 75 degrees, and normal lows are around 50. The normal precipitation total for the 7 days is around 0.75 inches. At 2 a.m., at Indianapolis, it was cloudy. The temperature was 72 degrees, the dew point 68, and the relative humidity 87%. The wind was east at 8 miles an hour. The barometric pressure was 30.07 inches and falling. Around central Indiana, it was partly cloudy, with a temperature of 68 at Zionsville and 72 at Eagle Creek Air Park. It was mostly cloudy, with a temperature of 66 at Anderson, 65 at Muncie, and 70 at Shelbyville. Elsewhere across Indiana, skies ranged from partly cloudy to mostly cloudy. It was 66 at South Bend, 62 at Fort Wayne, and 68 at Lafayette. Terre Haute reported 69, Bloomington reported 71, and Evansville reported 75. Just outside Indiana, it was partly cloudy, with a temperature of 69 at Champaign and 81 at St. Louis. It was mostly cloudy, with a temperature of 69 at Chicago and 65 at Dayton. It was cloudy, with a temperature of 73 at Cincinnati and 72 at Louisville. Once again, at Indianapolis, it was 72 degrees with cloudy skies. This is NOAA All Hazards Radio KEC 74 in Indianapolis. Now a look at your forecast for Indianapolis and central Indiana. Today, mostly cloudy, then becoming partly cloudy toward daybreak, then becoming mostly cloudy. Showers likely with a chance of thunderstorms. Humid with highs in the upper 80s. Southeast winds around 5 miles an hour, becoming south. Chance of rain 70%. For tonight, mostly cloudy through the late overnight, then becoming partly cloudy. Humid with lows around 70. South winds around 5 miles an hour. Sunday, partly cloudy. Showers likely with a slight chance of thunderstorms late in the afternoon. Humid with highs in the mid-80s. West winds around 5 miles an hour, becoming north with gusts up to 20 miles an hour late in the afternoon. Chance of rain 60%. For Sunday night, mostly cloudy with a chance of showers with a slight chance of thunderstorms. Cooler with lows around 60. Northeast winds around 10 miles an hour with gusts up to 20 miles an hour. Chance of rain 50%. Monday, showers likely through early afternoon, then showers likely with a slight chance of thunderstorms late in the afternoon. Not as warm with highs around 70. Northeast winds 10 to 15 miles an hour with gusts up to 25 miles an hour. Chance of rain 70%. Once again, the forecast for today. Mostly cloudy, then becoming partly cloudy toward daybreak, then becoming mostly cloudy. Showers likely with a chance of thunderstorms. Humid with highs in the upper 80s. Southeast winds around 5 miles an hour,

the 8 to 14 day outlook for Saturday, September 26th through Friday, October 2nd, calls for temperatures to be above normal and precipitation to be below normal. Normal highs for the period are between 70 and 75 degrees, and normal lows are around 50. The normal precipitation total for the 7 days is around 0.75 inches. At 2 a.m., at Indianapolis, it was cloudy. The temperature was 72 degrees, the dew point 68, and the relative humidity 87%. The wind was east at 8 miles an hour. The barometric pressure was 30.07 inches and falling. Around central Indiana, it was partly cloudy, with a temperature of 68 at Zionsville and 72 at Eagle Creek Air Park. It was mostly cloudy, with a temperature of 66 at Anderson, 65 at Muncie, and 70 at Shelbyville. Elsewhere across Indiana, skies ranged from partly cloudy to mostly cloudy. It was 66 at South Bend, 62 at Fort Wayne, and 68 at Lafayette. Terre Haute reported 69, Bloomington reported 71, and Evansville reported 75. Just outside Indiana, it was partly cloudy, with a temperature of 69 at Champaign and 81 at St. Louis. It was mostly cloudy, with a temperature of 69 at Chicago and 65 at Dayton. It was cloudy, with a temperature of 73 at Cincinnati and 72 at Louisville. Once again, at Indianapolis, it was 72 degrees with cloudy skies. This is NOAA All Hazards Radio KEC 74 in Indianapolis. Now a look at your forecast for Indianapolis and central Indiana. Today, mostly cloudy, then becoming partly cloudy toward daybreak, then becoming mostly cloudy. Showers likely with a chance of thunderstorms. Humid with highs in the upper 80s. Southeast winds around 5 miles an hour, becoming south. Chance of rain 70%. For tonight, mostly cloudy through the late overnight, then becoming partly cloudy. Humid with lows around 70. South winds around 5 miles an hour. Sunday, partly cloudy. Showers likely with a slight chance of thunderstorms late in the afternoon. Humid with highs in the mid-80s. West winds around 5 miles an hour, becoming north with gusts up to 20 miles an hour late in the afternoon. Chance of rain 60%. For Sunday night, mostly cloudy with a chance of showers with a slight chance of thunderstorms. Cooler with lows around 60. Northeast winds around 10 miles an hour with gusts up to 20 miles an hour. Chance of rain 50%. Monday, showers likely through early afternoon, then showers likely with a slight chance of thunderstorms late in the afternoon. Not as warm with highs around 70. Northeast winds 10 to 15 miles an hour with gusts up to 25 miles an hour. Chance of rain 70%. Once again, the forecast for today. Mostly cloudy, then becoming partly cloudy toward daybreak, then becoming mostly cloudy. Showers likely with a chance of thunderstorms. Humid with highs in the upper 80s. Southeast winds around 5 miles an hour, becoming south. Chance of rain 70%. Taking a look at the 3 through 7 day forecast for Indianapolis and central Indiana. For Monday night, mostly cloudy with a chance of showers with a slight chance of thunderstorms. Lows in the mid-50s. Chance of rain 40%. Tuesday and Tuesday night, mostly cloudy with a chance of showers with a slight chance of thunderstorms. Highs in the upper 60s. Lows in the mid-50s. Chance of rain 30%. For Wednesday, mostly cloudy. A slight chance of showers through early afternoon. Highs around 70. Chance of rain 20%. Wednesday night through Friday, partly cloudy. Lows in the mid-50s. Highs in the lower 70s. The 8 to 14 day outlook for Saturday, September 26th through Friday, October 2nd, calls for temperatures to be above normal and precipitation to be below normal. Normal highs for the period are between 70 and 75 degrees, and normal lows are around 50. The normal precipitation total for the 7 days is around 0.75 inches. At 2 a.m., at Indianapolis, it was cloudy. The temperature was 70.

degrees, the dew point 68, and the relative humidity 87%. The wind was east at 8 miles an hour. The barometric pressure was 30.07 inches and falling. Around central Indiana, it was partly cloudy, with a temperature of 68 at Zionsville and 72 at Eagle Creek Air Park. It was mostly cloudy, with a temperature of 66 at Anderson, 65 at Muncie, and 70 at Shelbyville. Elsewhere across Indiana, skies ranged from partly cloudy to mostly cloudy. It was 66 at South Bend, 62 at Fort Wayne, and 68 at Lafayette. Terre Haute reported 69, Bloomington reported 71, and Evansville reported 75. Just outside Indiana, it was partly cloudy, with a temperature of 69 at Champaign and 81 at St. Louis. It was mostly cloudy, with a temperature of 69 at Chicago and 65 at Dayton. It was cloudy, with a temperature of 73 at Cincinnati and 72 at Louisville. Once again, at Indianapolis, it was 72 degrees with cloudy skies. This is NOAA All Hazards Radio KEC 74 in Indianapolis. Now a look at your forecast for Indianapolis and central Indiana. Today, mostly cloudy, then becoming partly cloudy toward daybreak, then becoming mostly cloudy. Showers likely with a chance of thunderstorms. Humid with highs in the upper 80s. Southeast winds around 5 miles an hour, becoming south. Chance of rain 70%. For tonight, mostly cloudy through the late overnight, then becoming partly cloudy. Humid with lows around 70. South winds around 5 miles an hour. Sunday, partly cloudy. Showers likely with a slight chance of thunderstorms late in the afternoon. Humid with highs in the mid-80s. West winds around 5 miles an hour, becoming north with gusts up to 20 miles an hour late in the afternoon. Chance of rain 60%. For Sunday night, mostly cloudy with a chance of showers with a slight chance of thunderstorms. Cooler with lows around 60. Northeast winds around 10 miles an hour with gusts up to 20 miles an hour. Chance of rain 50%. Monday, showers likely through early afternoon, then showers likely with a slight chance of thunderstorms late in the afternoon. Not as warm with highs around 70. Northeast winds 10 to 15 miles an hour with gusts up to 25 miles an hour. Chance of rain 70%. Once again, the forecast for today. Mostly cloudy, then becoming partly cloudy toward daybreak, then becoming mostly cloudy. Showers likely with a chance of thunderstorms. Humid with highs in the upper 80s. Southeast winds around 5 miles an hour, becoming south. Chance of rain 70%. Taking a look at the 3-7 day forecast for Indianapolis and central Indiana. For Monday night, mostly cloudy with a chance of showers with a slight chance of thunderstorms. Lows in the mid-50s. Chance of rain 40%. Tuesday and Tuesday night, mostly cloudy with a chance of showers with a slight chance of thunderstorms. Highs in the upper 60s. Lows in the mid-50s. Chance of rain 30%. For Wednesday, mostly cloudy. A slight chance of showers through early afternoon. Highs around 70. Chance of rain 20%. Wednesday night through Friday, partly cloudy. Lows in the mid-50s. Highs in the lower 70s. The 14-day outlook for Saturday, September 26th through Friday, October 2nd, calls for temperatures to be above normal and precipitation to be below normal. Normal highs for the period are between 70 and 75 degrees, and normal lows are around 50. The normal precipitation total for the 7 days is around 0.75 inches. At 2 a.m., at Indianapolis, it was cloudy. The temperature was 72 degrees, the dew point 68, and the relative humidity 87%. The wind was east at 8 miles an hour. The barometric pressure was 30.07 inches and falling. Around central Indiana, it was partly cloudy, with a temperature of 68 at Zionsville and 72 at Eagle Creek Air Park. It was mostly cloudy, with a temperature of 66 at Anderson, 65 at Muncie, and 70 at Shelbyville.

across Indiana. Skies ranged from partly cloudy to mostly cloudy. It was 66 at South Bend, 62 at Fort Wayne, and 68 at Lafayette. Terre Haute reported 69, Bloomington reported 71, and Evansville reported 75. Just outside Indiana, it was partly cloudy, with a temperature of 69 at Champaign and 81 at St. Louis. It was mostly cloudy, with a temperature of 69 at Chicago and 65 at Dayton. It was cloudy, with a temperature of 73 at Cincinnati and 72 at Louisville. Once again, at Indianapolis, it was 72 degrees with cloudy skies. This is NOAA All Hazards Radio KEC 74 in Indianapolis. Now a look at your forecast for Indianapolis and central Indiana. Today, mostly cloudy, then becoming partly cloudy toward daybreak, then becoming mostly cloudy. Showers likely with a chance of thunderstorms. Humid with highs in the upper 80s. Southeast winds around 5 miles an hour, becoming south. Chance of rain 70%. For tonight, mostly cloudy through the late overnight, then becoming partly cloudy. Humid with lows around 70. South winds around 5 miles an hour. Sunday, partly cloudy. Showers likely with a slight chance of thunderstorms late in the afternoon. Humid with highs in the mid-80s. West winds around 5 miles an hour, becoming north with gusts up to 20 miles an hour late in the afternoon. Chance of rain 60%. For Sunday night, mostly cloudy with a chance of showers with a slight chance of thunderstorms. Cooler with lows around 60. Northeast winds around 10 miles an hour with gusts up to 20 miles an hour. Chance of rain 50%. Monday, showers likely through early afternoon, then showers likely with a slight chance of thunderstorms late in the afternoon. Not as warm with highs around 70. Northeast winds 10 to 15 miles an hour with gusts up to 25 miles an hour. Chance of rain 70%. Once again, the forecast for today. Mostly cloudy, then becoming partly cloudy toward daybreak, then becoming mostly cloudy. Showers likely with a chance of thunderstorms. Humid with highs in the upper 80s. Southeast winds around 5 miles an hour, becoming south. Chance of rain 70%. Now here is the hazardous weather outlook for central Indiana. For the period tonight, no hazardous weather is expected at this time, and now the extended outlook for the period Saturday through Thursday. Chances for thunderstorms will continue into early next week. Locally heavy rain is possible with any storm. On Saturday, an isolated strong to marginally severe storm with damaging winds is possible. Spotter information statement, spotter activation is not anticipated. Taking a look at the 3-7 day forecast for Indianapolis and central Indiana. For Monday night, mostly cloudy with a chance of showers with a slight chance of thunderstorms. Lows in the mid-50s. Chance of rain 40%. Tuesday and Tuesday night, mostly cloudy with a chance of showers with a slight chance of thunderstorms. Highs in the upper 60s. Lows in the mid-50s. Chance of rain 30%. For Wednesday, mostly cloudy. A slight chance of showers through early afternoon. Highs around 70. Chance of rain 20%. Wednesday night through Friday, partly cloudy. Lows in the mid-50s. Highs in the lower 70s. The current time is 3:08 a.m. Eastern Daylight Time. The 8-14 day outlook for Saturday, September 26th through Friday, October 2nd, calls for temperatures to be above normal and precipitation to be below normal. Normal highs for the period are between 70 and 75 degrees, and normal lows are around 50. The normal precipitation total for the 7 days is around 0.75 inches. At 2 a.m., at Indianapolis, it was cloudy. The temperature was 72 degrees, the dew point 68, and the relative humidity 87%. The wind was east at 8 miles an hour. The barometric pressure was 30.07 inches and falling. Around central Indiana, it was partly cloudy, with a temperature of 68 at Zionsville and 72 at Eagle Creek Air Park. It was

mostly cloudy, with a temperature of 66 at Anderson, 65 at Muncie, and 70 at Shelbyville. Elsewhere across Indiana, skies ranged from partly cloudy to mostly cloudy. It was 66 at South Bend, 62 at Fort Wayne, and 68 at Lafayette. Terre Haute reported 69, Bloomington reported 71, and Evansville reported 75. Just outside Indiana, it was partly cloudy, with a temperature of 69 at Champaign and 81 at St. Louis. It was mostly cloudy, with a temperature of 69 at Chicago and 65 at Dayton. It was cloudy, with a temperature of 73 at Cincinnati and 72 at Louisville. Once again, at Indianapolis, it was 72 degrees with cloudy skies. This is NOAA All Hazards Radio KEC 74 in Indianapolis. Now a look at your forecast for Indianapolis and central Indiana. Today, mostly cloudy, then becoming partly cloudy toward daybreak, then becoming mostly cloudy. Showers likely with a chance of thunderstorms. Humid with highs in the upper 80s. Southeast winds around 5 miles an hour, becoming south. Chance of rain 70%. For tonight, mostly cloudy through the late overnight, then becoming partly cloudy. Humid with lows around 70. South winds around 5 miles an hour. Sunday, partly cloudy. Showers likely with a slight chance of thunderstorms late in the afternoon. Humid with highs in the mid-80s. West winds around 5 miles an hour, becoming north with gusts up to 20 miles an hour late in the afternoon. Chance of rain 60%. For Sunday night, mostly cloudy with a chance of showers with a slight chance of thunderstorms. Cooler with lows around 60. Northeast winds around 10 miles an hour with gusts up to 20 miles an hour. Chance of rain 50%. Monday, showers likely through early afternoon, then showers likely with a slight chance of thunderstorms late in the afternoon. Not as warm with highs around 70. Northeast winds 10 to 15 miles an hour with gusts up to 25 miles an hour. Chance of rain 70%. Once again, the forecast for today. Mostly cloudy, then becoming partly cloudy toward daybreak, then becoming mostly cloudy. Showers likely with a chance of thunderstorms. Humid with highs in the upper 80s. Southeast winds around 5 miles an hour, becoming south. Chance of rain 70%. Taking a look at the 3 through 7 day forecast for Indianapolis and central Indiana. For Monday night, mostly cloudy with a chance of showers with a slight chance of thunderstorms. Lows in the mid-50s. Chance of rain 40%. Tuesday and Tuesday night, mostly cloudy with a chance of showers with a slight chance of thunderstorms. Highs in the upper 60s. Lows in the mid-50s. Chance of rain 30%. For Wednesday, mostly cloudy. A slight chance of showers through early afternoon. Highs around 70. Chance of rain 20%. Wednesday night through Friday, partly cloudy. Lows in the mid-50s. Highs in the lower 70s. The 8 to 14 day outlook for Saturday, September 26th through Friday, October 2nd, calls for temperatures to be above normal and precipitation to be below normal. Normal highs for the period are between 70 and 75 degrees, and normal lows are around 50. The normal precipitation total for the 7 days is around 0.75 inches. At 3 a.m. at Indianapolis, it was cloudy. The temperature was 71 degrees, the dew point 68, and the relative humidity 90%. The wind was east at 7 miles an hour. The barometric pressure was 30.05 inches and falling. Around central Indiana, it was partly cloudy, with a temperature of 64 at Muncie and 71 at Eagle Creek Air Park. It was mostly cloudy, with a temperature of 66 at Anderson, 67 at Zionsville, and 69 at Shelbyville. Elsewhere across Indiana, it was 75 at Evansville. It was partly cloudy, with a temperature of 66 at Lafayette and 70 at Bloomington. At Fort Wayne, it was mostly cloudy, with a temperature of 63. At South Bend, it was cloudy, with a temperature of 66. Just outside Indiana, it was clear, with

temperature of 69 at Champaign and 81 at St. Louis. It was mostly cloudy, with a temperature of 69 at Chicago and 64 at Dayton. It was cloudy, with a temperature of 72 at Cincinnati and 72 at Louisville. Once again, at Indianapolis, it was 71 degrees with cloudy skies. This is NOAA All Hazards Radio KEC 74 in Indianapolis. And now a look at your forecast for Indianapolis and central Indiana. Today, mostly cloudy, then becoming partly cloudy toward daybreak, then becoming mostly cloudy. Showers likely with a chance of thunderstorms. Humid with highs in the upper 80s. Southeast winds around 5 miles an hour, becoming south. Chance of rain 70%. For tonight, mostly cloudy through the late overnight, then becoming partly cloudy. Humid with lows around 70. South winds around 5 miles an hour. Sunday, partly cloudy. Showers likely with a slight chance of thunderstorms late in the afternoon. Humid with highs in the mid-80s. West winds around 5 miles an hour, becoming north with gusts up to 20 miles an hour late in the afternoon. Chance of rain 60%. For Sunday night, mostly cloudy with a chance of showers with a slight chance of thunderstorms. Cooler with lows around 60. Northeast winds around 10 miles an hour with gusts up to 20 miles an hour. Chance of rain 50%. Monday, showers likely through early afternoon, then showers likely with a slight chance of thunderstorms late in the afternoon. Not as warm with highs around 70. Northeast winds 10 to 15 miles an hour with gusts up to 25 miles an hour. Chance of rain 70%. Once again, the forecast for today. Mostly cloudy, then becoming partly cloudy toward daybreak, then becoming mostly cloudy. Showers likely with a chance of thunderstorms. Humid with highs in the upper 80s. Southeast winds around 5 miles an hour, becoming south. Chance of rain 70%. Taking a look at the 3-7 day forecast for Indianapolis and central Indiana. For Monday night, mostly cloudy with a chance of showers with a slight chance of thunderstorms. Lows in the mid-50s. Chance of rain 40%. Tuesday and Tuesday night, mostly cloudy with a chance of showers with a slight chance of thunderstorms. Highs in the upper 60s. Lows in the mid-50s. Chance of rain 30%. For Wednesday, mostly cloudy. A slight chance of showers through early afternoon. Highs around 70. Chance of rain 20%. Wednesday night through Friday, partly cloudy. Lows in the mid-50s. Highs in the lower 70s. The 8-14 day outlook for Saturday, September 26th through Friday, October 2nd, calls for temperatures to be above normal and precipitation to be below normal. Normal highs for the period are between 70 and 75 degrees, and normal lows are around 50. The normal precipitation total for the 7 days is around 0.75 inches. At 3 a.m., at Indianapolis, it was cloudy. The temperature was 71 degrees, the dew point 68, and the relative humidity 90%. The wind was east at 7 miles an hour. The barometric pressure was 30.05 inches and falling. Around central Indiana, it was partly cloudy, with a temperature of 64 at Muncie and 71 at Eagle Creek Air Park. It was mostly cloudy, with a temperature of 66 at Anderson, 67 at Zionsville, and 69 at Shelbyville. Elsewhere across Indiana, it was 75 at Evansville. It was partly cloudy, with a temperature of 66 at Lafayette and 70 at Bloomington. At Fort Wayne, it was mostly cloudy, with a temperature of 63. At South Bend, it was cloudy, with a temperature of 66. Just outside Indiana, it was clear, with a temperature of 69 at Champaign and 81 at St. Louis. It was mostly cloudy, with a temperature of 69 at Chicago and 64 at Dayton. It was cloudy, with a temperature of 72 at Cincinnati and 72 at Louisville. Once again, at Indianapolis, it was 71 degrees with cloudy skies. This is NOAA All Hazards Radio KEC 74 in Indianapolis. Now a look at your

forecasts for Indianapolis and central Indiana. Today, mostly cloudy, then becoming partly cloudy toward daybreak, then becoming mostly cloudy. Showers likely with a chance of thunderstorms. Humid with highs in the upper 80s. Southeast winds around 5 miles an hour, becoming south. Chance of rain 70%. For tonight, mostly cloudy through the late overnight, then becoming partly cloudy. Humid with lows around 70. South winds around 5 miles an hour. Sunday, partly cloudy. Showers likely with a slight chance of thunderstorms late in the afternoon. Humid with highs in the mid-80s. West winds around 5 miles an hour, becoming north with gusts up to 20 miles an hour late in the afternoon. Chance of rain 60%. For Sunday night, mostly cloudy with a chance of showers with a slight chance of thunderstorms. Cooler with lows around 60. Northeast winds around 10 miles an hour with gusts up to 20 miles an hour. Chance of rain 50%. Monday. Showers likely through early afternoon, then showers likely with a slight chance of thunderstorms late in the afternoon. Not as warm with highs around 70. Northeast winds 10 to 15 miles an hour with gusts up to 25 miles an hour. Chance of rain 70%. Once again, the forecast for today. Mostly cloudy, then becoming partly cloudy toward daybreak, then becoming mostly cloudy. Showers likely with a chance of thunderstorms. Humid with highs in the upper 80s. Southeast winds around 5 miles an hour, becoming south. Chance of rain 70%. Taking a look at the 3-7 day forecast for Indianapolis and central Indiana. For Monday night, mostly cloudy with a chance of showers with a slight chance of thunderstorms. Lows in the mid-50s. Chance of rain 40%. Tuesday and Tuesday night, mostly cloudy with a chance of showers with a slight chance of thunderstorms. Highs in the upper 60s. Lows in the mid-50s. Chance of rain 30%. For Wednesday, mostly cloudy. A slight chance of showers through early afternoon. Highs around 70. Chance of rain 20%. Wednesday night through Friday, partly cloudy. Lows in the mid-50s. Highs in the lower 70s. The 8-14 day outlook for Saturday, September 26th through Friday, October 2nd, calls for temperatures to be above normal and precipitation to be below normal. Normal highs for the period are between 70 and 75 degrees, and normal lows are around 50. The normal precipitation total for the 7 days is around 0.75 inches. At 3 a.m., at Indianapolis, it was cloudy. The temperature was 71 degrees, the dew point 68, and the relative humidity 90%. The wind was east at 7 miles an hour. The barometric pressure was 30.05 inches and falling. Around central Indiana, it was partly cloudy, with a temperature of 64 at Muncie and 71 at Eagle Creek Air Park. It was mostly cloudy, with a temperature of 66 at Anderson, 67 at Zionsville, and 69 at Shelbyville. Elsewhere across Indiana, it was 75 at Evansville. It was partly cloudy, with a temperature of 66 at Lafayette and 70 at Bloomington. At Fort Wayne, it was mostly cloudy, with a temperature of 63. At South Bend, it was cloudy, with a temperature of 66. Just outside Indiana, it was clear, with a temperature of 69 at Champaign and 81 at St. Louis. It was mostly cloudy, with a temperature of 69 at Chicago and 64 at Dayton. It was cloudy, with a temperature of 72 at Cincinnati and 72 at Louisville. Once again, at Indianapolis, it was 71 degrees with cloudy skies. The current time is 3:23 a.m. Eastern Daylight Time. This is NOAA All Hazards Radio KEC 74 in Indianapolis. Now a look at your forecast for Indianapolis and central Indiana. Today, mostly cloudy, then becoming partly cloudy toward daybreak, then becoming mostly cloudy. Showers likely with a chance of thunderstorms. Humid with highs in the upper 80s. Southeast winds around 5 miles an hour, becoming south. Chance of rain 70%.

for tonight. Mostly cloudy through the late overnight, then becoming partly cloudy. Humid with lows around 70. South winds around 5 miles an hour. Sunday. Partly cloudy. Showers likely with a slight chance of thunderstorms late in the afternoon. Humid with highs in the mid-80s. West winds around 5 miles an hour, becoming north with gusts up to 20 miles an hour late in the afternoon. Chance of rain 60%. For Sunday night. Mostly cloudy with a chance of showers with a slight chance of thunderstorms. Cooler with lows around 60. Northeast winds around 10 miles an hour with gusts up to 20 miles an hour. Chance of rain 50%. Monday. Showers likely through early afternoon, then showers likely with a slight chance of thunderstorms late in the afternoon. Not as warm with highs around 70. Northeast winds 10 to 15 miles an hour with gusts up to 25 miles an hour. Chance of rain 70%. Once again, the forecast for today. Mostly cloudy, then becoming partly cloudy toward daybreak, then becoming mostly cloudy. Showers likely with a chance of thunderstorms. Humid with highs in the upper 80s. Southeast winds around 5 miles an hour, becoming south. Chance of rain 70%. Taking a look at the 3-7 day forecast for Indianapolis and central Indiana. For Monday night. Mostly cloudy with a chance of showers with a slight chance of thunderstorms. Lows in the mid-50s. Chance of rain 40%. Tuesday and Tuesday night. Mostly cloudy with a chance of showers with a slight chance of thunderstorms. Highs in the upper 60s. Lows in the mid-50s. Chance of rain 30%. For Wednesday. Mostly cloudy. A slight chance of showers through early afternoon. Highs around 70. Chance of rain 20%. Wednesday night through Friday. Partly cloudy. Lows in the mid-50s. Highs in the lower 70s. Now here is the hazardous weather outlook for central Indiana. For the period tonight. No hazardous weather is expected at this time, and now the extended outlook for the period Saturday through Thursday. Chances for thunderstorms will continue into early next week. Locally heavy rain is possible with any storm. On Saturday, an isolated strong to marginally severe storm with damaging winds is possible. Spotter information statement. Spotter activation is not anticipated. The 14-day outlook for Saturday, September 26th through Friday, October 2nd, calls for temperatures to be above normal and precipitation to be below normal. Normal highs for the period are between 70 and 75 degrees, and normal lows are around 50. The normal precipitation total for the 7 days is around 0.75 inches. At 3 a.m., at Indianapolis, it was cloudy. The temperature was 71 degrees, the dew point 68, and the relative humidity 90%. The wind was east at 7 miles an hour. The barometric pressure was 30.05 inches and falling. Around central Indiana, it was partly cloudy, with a temperature of 64 at Muncie and 71 at Eagle Creek Air Park. It was mostly cloudy, with a temperature of 66 at Anderson, 67 at Zionsville, and 69 at Shelbyville. Elsewhere across Indiana, it was 75 at Evansville. It was partly cloudy, with a temperature of 66 at Lafayette and 70 at Bloomington. At Fort Wayne, it was mostly cloudy, with a temperature of 63. At South Bend, it was cloudy, with a temperature of 66. Just outside Indiana, it was clear, with a temperature of 69 at Champaign and 81 at St. Louis. It was mostly cloudy, with a temperature of 69 at Chicago and 64 at Dayton. It was cloudy, with a temperature of 72 at Cincinnati and 72 at Louisville. Once again, at Indianapolis, it was 71 degrees with cloudy skies. This is NOAA All Hazards Radio KEC 74 in Indianapolis. Now a look at your forecast for Indianapolis and central Indiana. Today, mostly cloudy, then becoming partly cloudy toward daybreak, then becoming mostly cloudy. Showers likely with a chance of thunderstorms. Humid with highs in the upper 80s. Southeast winds around 5 miles an hour,

coming south. Chance of rain 70%. For tonight, mostly cloudy through the late overnight, then becoming partly cloudy. Humid with lows around 70. South winds around 5 miles an hour. Sunday, partly cloudy. Showers likely with a slight chance of thunderstorms late in the afternoon. Humid with highs in the mid-80s. West winds around 5 miles an hour, becoming north with gusts up to 20 miles an hour late in the afternoon. Chance of rain 60%. For Sunday night, mostly cloudy with a chance of showers with a slight chance of thunderstorms. Cooler, 60. Northeast winds around 10 miles an hour with gusts up to 20 miles an hour. Chance of rain 50%. Monday, showers likely through early afternoon, then showers likely with a slight chance of thunderstorms late in the afternoon. Not as warm with highs around 70. Northeast winds 10 to 15 miles an hour with gusts up to 25 miles an hour. Chance of rain 70%. Once again, the forecast for today. Mostly cloudy, then becoming partly cloudy toward daybreak, then becoming mostly cloudy. Showers likely with a chance of thunderstorms. Humid with highs in the upper 80s. Southeast winds around 5 miles an hour, becoming south. Chance of rain 70%. Taking a look at the 3 through 7 day forecast for Indianapolis and central Indiana. For Monday night, mostly cloudy with a chance of showers with a slight chance of thunderstorms. Lows in the mid-50s. Chance of rain 40%. Tuesday and Tuesday night, mostly cloudy with a chance of showers with a slight chance of thunderstorms. Highs in the upper 60s. Lows in the mid-50s. Chance of rain 30%. For Wednesday, mostly cloudy. A slight chance of showers through early afternoon. Highs around 70. Chance of rain 20%. Wednesday night through Friday, partly cloudy. Lows in the mid-50s. Highs in the lower 70s. The 8 to 14 day outlook for Saturday, September 26th through Friday, October 2nd, calls for temperatures to be above normal and precipitation to be below normal. Normal highs for the period are between 70 and 75 degrees, and normal lows are around 50. The normal precipitation total for the 7 days is around 0.75 inches. At 3 a.m. at Indianapolis, it was cloudy. The temperature was 71 degrees, the dew point 68, and the relative humidity 90%. The wind was east at 7 miles an hour. The barometric pressure was 30.05 inches and falling. Around central Indiana, it was partly cloudy, with a temperature of 64 at Muncie and 71 at Eagle Creek Air Park. It was mostly cloudy, with a temperature of 66 at Anderson, 67 at Zionsville, and 69 at Shelbyville. Elsewhere across Indiana, it was 75 at Evansville. It was partly cloudy, with a temperature of 66 at Lafayette and 70 at Bloomington. At Fort Wayne, it was mostly cloudy, with a temperature of 63. At South Bend, it was cloudy, with a temperature of 66. Just outside Indiana, it was clear, with a temperature of 69 at Champaign and 81 at St. Louis. It was mostly cloudy, with a temperature of 66. Just outside Indiana, it was clear, with a temperature of 69 at Champaign and 81 at St. Louis. It was mostly cloudy, with a temperature of 69 at Chicago and 64 at Dayton. It was cloudy, with a temperature of 72 at Cincinnati and 72 at Louisville. Once again, at Indianapolis, it was 71 degrees with cloudy skies. Now here is the hazardous weather outlook for central Indiana. For the period today and tonight, thunderstorms will be around the area today. An isolated severe storm with damaging winds is possible this afternoon. Any storm will be capable of producing lightning and heavy rain. Southern portions of the area will see peak heat indices in the upper 90s to near 100 degrees. And now, extended outlook for the period Sunday through Friday. Chances for thunderstorms will continue into early next week. Locally, heavy rain is possible with any storm. On Sunday, an isolated strong to marginally severe storm with damaging winds is possible. Spotter information statement.

showers likely through early afternoon. Then showers likely with a slight chance of thunderstorms late in the afternoon. Not as warm with highs around 70. Northeast winds 10 to 15 miles an hour with gusts up to 25 miles an hour. Chance of rain 70%. Once again, the forecast for today. Showers likely with a chance of thunderstorms. Humid with highs in the upper 80s. Southeast winds around 5 miles an hour, becoming south. Chance of rain 70%. Taking a look at the 3 through 7 day forecast for Indianapolis and central Indiana. For Monday night, mostly cloudy with a chance of showers with a slight chance of thunderstorms. Lows in the mid-50s. Chance of rain 40%. Tuesday and Tuesday night, mostly cloudy with a chance of showers with a slight chance of thunderstorms. Highs in the upper 60s. Lows in the mid-50s. Chance of rain 30%. For Wednesday, mostly cloudy. A slight chance of showers through early afternoon. Highs around 70. Chance of rain 20%. Wednesday night through Friday, partly cloudy. Lows in the mid-50s. Highs in the lower 70s. The 8 to 14 day outlook for Saturday, September 26th through Friday, October 2nd, calls for temperatures to be above normal and precipitation to be below normal. Normal highs for the period are between 70 and 75 degrees, and normal lows are around 50. The normal precipitation total for the 7 days is around 0.75 inches. At 3 a.m., at Indianapolis, it was cloudy. The temperature was 71 degrees, the dew point 68, and the relative humidity 90%. The wind was east at 7 miles an hour. The barometric pressure was 30.05 inches and falling. Around central Indiana, it was partly cloudy, with a temperature of 64 at Muncie and 71 at Eagle Creek Air Park. It was mostly cloudy, with a temperature of 66 at Anderson, 67 at Zionsville, and 69 at Shelbyville. Elsewhere across Indiana, it was 75 at Evansville. It was partly cloudy, with a temperature of 66 at Lafayette and 70 at Bloomington. At Fort Wayne, it was mostly cloudy, with a temperature of 63. At South Bend, it was cloudy, with a temperature of 66. Just outside Indiana, it was clear, with a temperature of 69 at Champaign and 81 at St. Louis. It was mostly cloudy, with a temperature of 69 at Chicago and 64 at Dayton. It was cloudy, with a temperature of 72 at Cincinnati and 72 at Louisville. Once again, at Indianapolis, it was 71 degrees with cloudy skies. This is NOAA All Hazards Radio KEC 74 in Indianapolis. And now a look at your forecast for Indianapolis and central Indiana. Today, showers likely with a chance of thunderstorms. Humid with highs in the upper 80s. Southeast winds around 5 miles an hour, becoming south. Chance of rain 70%. For tonight, mostly cloudy through the late overnight, then becoming partly cloudy. Humid with lows around 70. South winds around 5 miles an hour. Sunday, partly cloudy. Showers likely with a slight chance of thunderstorms late in the afternoon. Humid with highs in the mid-80s. West winds around 5 miles an hour, becoming north with gusts up to 20 miles an hour late in the afternoon. Chance of rain 60%. For Sunday night, mostly cloudy with a chance of showers with a slight chance of thunderstorms. Cooler with lows around 60. Northeast winds around 10 miles an hour with gusts up to 20 miles an hour. Chance of rain 50%. Monday, showers likely through early afternoon, then showers likely with a slight chance of thunderstorms late in the afternoon. Not as warm with highs around 70. Northeast winds 10 to 15 miles an hour with gusts up to 25 miles an hour. Chance of rain 70%. Once again, the forecast for today. Showers likely with a chance of thunderstorms. Humid with highs in the upper 80s. Southeast winds around 5 miles an hour, becoming south. Chance of rain 70%. Taking a look at the 3 through 7 day forecast for Indianapolis and central Indiana. For Monday night.

Mostly cloudy with a chance of showers with a slight chance of thunderstorms. Lows in the mid-50s. Chance of rain 40%. Tuesday and Tuesday night. Mostly cloudy with a chance of showers with a slight chance of thunderstorms. Highs in the upper 60s. Lows in the mid-50s. Chance of rain 30%. For Wednesday, mostly cloudy. A slight chance of showers through early afternoon. Highs around 70. Chance of rain 20%. Wednesday night through Friday, partly cloudy. Lows in the mid-50s. Highs in the lower 70s. 14-day outlook for Saturday, September 26th through Friday, October 2nd, calls for temperatures to be above normal and precipitation to be below normal. Normal highs for the period are between 70 and 75 degrees, and normal lows are around 50. The normal precipitation total for the 7 days is around 0.75 inches. At 3 a.m., at Indianapolis, it was cloudy. The temperature was 71 degrees, the dew point 68, and the relative humidity 90%. The wind was east at 7 miles an hour. The barometric pressure was 30.05 inches and falling. Around central Indiana, it was partly cloudy, with a temperature of 64 at Muncie and 71 at Eagle Creek Air Park. It was mostly cloudy, with a temperature of 66 at Anderson, 67 at Zionsville, and 69 at Shelbyville. Elsewhere across Indiana, it was 75 at Evansville. It was partly cloudy, with a temperature of 66 at Lafayette and 70 at Bloomington. At Fort Wayne, it was mostly cloudy, with a temperature of 63. At South Bend, it was cloudy, with a temperature of 66. Just outside Indiana, it was clear, with a temperature of 69 at Champaign and 81 at St. Louis. It was mostly cloudy, with a temperature of 69 at Chicago and 64 at Dayton. It was cloudy, with a temperature of 72 at Cincinnati and 72 at Louisville. Once again, at Indianapolis, it was 71 degrees with cloudy skies. This is NOAA All Hazards Radio KEC 74 in Indianapolis. Now a look at your forecast for Indianapolis and central Indiana. Today, showers likely with a chance of thunderstorms. Humid with highs in the upper 80s. Southeast winds around 5 miles an hour, becoming south. Chance of rain 70%. For tonight, mostly cloudy through the late overnight, then becoming partly cloudy. Humid with lows around 70. South winds around 5 miles an hour. Sunday, partly cloudy. Showers likely with a slight chance of thunderstorms late in the afternoon. Humid with highs in the mid-80s. West winds around 5 miles an hour, becoming north with gusts up to 20 miles an hour late in the afternoon. Chance of rain 60%. For Sunday night, mostly cloudy with a chance of showers with a slight chance of thunderstorms. Cooler with lows around 60. Northeast winds around 10 miles an hour with gusts up to 20 miles an hour. Chance of rain 50%. Monday, showers likely through early afternoon, then showers likely with a slight chance of thunderstorms late in the afternoon. Not as warm with highs around 70. Northeast winds 10 to 15 miles an hour with gusts up to 25 miles an hour. Chance of rain 70%. Once again, the forecast for today. Showers likely with a chance of thunderstorms. Humid with highs in the upper 80s. Southeast winds around 5 miles an hour, becoming south. Chance of rain 70%. Now here is the hazardous weather outlook for central Indiana. For the period today and tonight, thunderstorms will be around the area today. An isolated severe storm with damaging winds is possible this afternoon. Any storm will be capable of producing lightning and heavy rain. Southern portions of the area will see peak heat indices in the upper 90s to near 100 degrees. An extended outlook for the period Sunday through Friday. Chances for thunderstorms will continue into early next week. Locally, heavy rain is possible with any storm. On Sunday, an isolated strong to marginally severe storm with damaging winds is possible. Spotter information statement. Spotter activation is not anticipated.

For 26th through Friday, October 2nd, calls for temperatures to be above normal and precipitation to be below normal. Normal highs for the period are between 70 and 75 degrees, and normal lows are around 50. The normal precipitation total for the 7 days is around 0.75 inches. At 3 a.m., at Indianapolis, it was cloudy. The temperature was 71 degrees, the dew point 68, and the relative humidity 90%. The wind was east at 7 miles an hour. The barometric pressure was 30.05 inches and falling. Around central Indiana, it was partly cloudy, with a temperature of 64 at Muncie and 71 at Eagle Creek Air Park. It was mostly cloudy, with a temperature of 66 at Anderson, 67 at Zionsville, and 69 at Shelbyville. Elsewhere across Indiana, it was 75 at Evansville. It was partly cloudy, with a temperature of 66 at Lafayette and 70 at Bloomington. At Fort Wayne, it was mostly cloudy, with a temperature of 63. At South Bend, it was cloudy, with a temperature of 66. Just outside Indiana, it was clear, with a temperature of 69 at Champaign and 81 at St. Louis. It was mostly cloudy, with a temperature of 69 at Chicago and 64 at Dayton. It was cloudy, with a temperature of 72 at Cincinnati and 72 at Louisville. Once again, at Indianapolis, it was 71 degrees with cloudy skies. This is NOAA All Hazards Radio KEC 74 in Indianapolis. Now a look at your forecast for Indianapolis and central Indiana. Today, showers likely with a chance of thunderstorms. Humid with highs in the upper 80s. Southeast winds around 5 miles an hour, becoming south. Chance of rain 70%. For tonight, mostly cloudy through the late overnight, then becoming partly cloudy. Humid with lows around 70. South winds around 5 miles an hour. Sunday, partly cloudy. Showers likely with a slight chance of thunderstorms late in the afternoon. Humid with highs in the mid-80s. West winds around 5 miles an hour, becoming north with gusts up to 20 miles an hour late in the afternoon. Chance of rain 60%. For Sunday night, mostly cloudy with a chance of showers with a slight chance of thunderstorms. Cooler with lows around 60. Northeast winds around 10 miles an hour with gusts up to 20 miles an hour. Chance of rain 50%. Monday, showers likely through early afternoon, then showers likely with a slight chance of thunderstorms late in the afternoon. Not as warm with highs around 70. Northeast winds 10 to 15 miles an hour with gusts up to 25 miles an hour. Chance of rain 70%. Once again, the forecast for today. Showers likely with a chance of thunderstorms. Humid with highs in the upper 80s. Southeast winds around 5 miles an hour, becoming south. Chance of rain 70%. Taking a look at the 3 through 7 day forecast for Indianapolis and central Indiana. For Monday night, mostly cloudy with a chance of showers with a slight chance of thunderstorms. Lows in the mid-50s. Chance of rain 40%. Tuesday and Tuesday night, mostly cloudy with a chance of showers with a slight chance of thunderstorms. Highs in the upper 60s. Lows in the mid-50s. Chance of rain 30%. For Wednesday, mostly cloudy. A slight chance of showers through early afternoon. Highs around 70. Chance of rain 20%. Wednesday night through Friday, partly cloudy. Lows in the mid-50s. Highs in the lower 70s. The 14-day outlook for Saturday, September 26th through Friday, October 2nd, calls for temperatures to be above normal and precipitation to be below normal. Normal highs for the period are between 70 and 75 degrees, and normal lows are around 50. The normal precipitation total for the 7 days is around 0.75 inches. At 3 a.m., at Indianapolis, it was cloudy. The temperature was 71 degrees, the dew point 68, and the relative humidity 90%. The wind was east at 7 miles an hour. The barometric pressure was 30.05 inches and falling.
around central Indiana. It was partly cloudy, with a temperature of

64 at Muncie, and 71 at Eagle Creek Air Park. It was mostly cloudy, with a temperature of 66 at Anderson, 67 at Zionsville, and 69 at Shelbyville. Elsewhere across Indiana, it was 75 at Evansville. It was partly cloudy, with a temperature of 66 at Lafayette, and 70 at Bloomington. At Fort Wayne, it was mostly cloudy, with a temperature of 63. At South Bend, it was cloudy, with a temperature of 66. Just outside Indiana, it was clear, with a temperature of 69 at Champaign and 81 at St. Louis. It was mostly cloudy, with a temperature of 69 at Chicago and 64 at Dayton. It was cloudy, with a temperature of 72 at Cincinnati and 72 at Louisville. Once again, at Indianapolis, it was 71 degrees with cloudy skies. This is NOAA All Hazards Radio KEC 74 in Indianapolis. Now a look at your forecast for Indianapolis and central Indiana. Today, showers likely with a chance of thunderstorms. Humid with highs in the upper 80s. Southeast winds around 5 miles an hour, becoming south. Chance of rain 70%. For tonight, mostly cloudy through the late overnight, then becoming partly cloudy. Humid with lows around 70. South winds around 5 miles an hour. Sunday, partly cloudy. Showers likely with a slight chance of thunderstorms late in the afternoon. Humid with highs in the mid-80s. West winds around 5 miles an hour, becoming north with gusts up to 20 miles an hour late in the afternoon. Chance of rain 60%. For Sunday night, mostly cloudy with a chance of showers with a slight chance of thunderstorms. Cooler with lows around 60. Northeast winds around 10 miles an hour with gusts up to 20 miles an hour. Chance of rain 50%. Monday, showers likely through early afternoon, then showers likely with a slight chance of thunderstorms late in the afternoon. Not as warm with highs around 70. Northeast winds 10 to 15 miles an hour with gusts up to 25 miles an hour. Chance of rain 70%. Once again, the forecast for today. Showers likely with a chance of thunderstorms. Humid with highs in the upper 80s. Southeast winds around 5 miles an hour, becoming south. Chance of rain 70%. Taking a look at the 3 through 7 day forecast for Indianapolis and central Indiana. For Monday night, mostly cloudy with a chance of showers with a slight chance of thunderstorms. Lows in the mid-50s. Chance of rain 40%. Tuesday and Tuesday night, mostly cloudy with a chance of showers with a slight chance of thunderstorms. Highs in the upper 60s. Lows in the mid-50s. Chance of rain 30%. For Wednesday, mostly cloudy. A slight chance of showers through early afternoon. Highs around 70. Chance of rain 20%. Wednesday night through Friday. Partly cloudy. Lows in the mid-50s. Highs in the lower 70s. The 8 to 14 day outlook for Saturday, September 26th through Friday, October 2nd, calls for temperatures to be above normal and precipitation to be below normal. Normal highs for the period are between 70 and 75 degrees, and normal lows are around 50. The normal precipitation total for the 7 days is around 0.75 inches. At 3 a.m., at Indianapolis, it was cloudy. The temperature was 71 degrees, the dew point 68, and the relative humidity 90%. The wind was east at 7 miles an hour. The barometric pressure was 30.05 inches and falling. Around central Indiana, it was partly cloudy, with a temperature of 64 at Muncie and 71 at Eagle Creek Air Park. It was mostly cloudy, with a temperature of 66 at Anderson, 67 at Zionsville, and 69 at Shelbyville. Elsewhere across Indiana, it was 75 at Evansville. It was partly cloudy, with a temperature of 66 at Lafayette and 70 at Bloomington. At Fort Wayne, it was mostly cloudy, with a temperature of 63. At South Bend, it was cloudy, with a temperature of 66. Just outside Indiana, it was clear, with a temperature of 69 at Champaign and 81 at St. Louis. It was mostly cloudy, with a

temperature of 69 at Chicago and 64 at Dayton. It was cloudy, with a temperature of 72 at Cincinnati and 72 at Louisville. Once again, at Indianapolis, it was 71 degrees with cloudy skies. This is NOAA All Hazards Radio KEC 74 in Indianapolis. And now a look at your forecast for Indianapolis and central Indiana. Today, showers likely with a chance of thunderstorms. Humid with highs in the upper 80s. Southeast winds around 5 miles an hour, becoming south. Chance of rain 70%. For tonight, mostly cloudy through the late overnight, then becoming partly cloudy. Humid with lows around 70. South winds around 5 miles an hour. Sunday, partly cloudy. Showers likely with a slight chance of thunderstorms late in the afternoon. Humid with highs in the mid-80s. West winds around 5 miles an hour, becoming north with gusts up to 20 miles an hour late in the afternoon. Chance of rain 60%. For Sunday night, mostly cloudy with a chance of showers with a slight chance of thunderstorms. Cooler with lows around 60. Northeast winds around 10 miles an hour with gusts up to 20 miles an hour. Chance of rain 50%. Monday. Showers likely through early afternoon, then showers likely with a slight chance of thunderstorms late in the afternoon. Not as warm with highs around 70. Northeast winds 10 to 15 miles an hour with gusts up to 25 miles an hour. Chance of rain 70%. Once again, the forecast for today. Showers likely with a chance of thunderstorms. Humid with highs in the upper 80s. Southeast winds around 5 miles an hour, becoming south. Chance of rain 70%. Taking a look at the 3 through 7 day forecast for Indianapolis and central Indiana. For Monday night, mostly cloudy with a chance of showers with a slight chance of thunderstorms. Lows in the mid-50s. Chance of rain 40%. Tuesday and Tuesday night, mostly cloudy with a chance of showers with a slight chance of thunderstorms. Highs in the upper 60s. Lows in the mid-50s. Chance of rain 30%. For Wednesday, mostly cloudy. A slight chance of showers through early afternoon. Highs around 70. Chance of rain 20%. Wednesday night through Friday. Partly cloudy. Lows in the mid-50s. Highs in the lower 70s. The current time is 4:08 a.m. Eastern Daylight Time. The 14-day outlook for Saturday, September 26th through Friday, October 2nd, calls for temperatures to be above normal and precipitation to be below normal. Normal highs for the period are between 70 and 75 degrees, and normal lows are around 50. The normal precipitation total for the 7 days is around 0.75 inches. At 3 a.m., at Indianapolis, it was cloudy. The temperature was 71 degrees, the dew point 68, and the relative humidity 90%. The wind was east at 7 miles an hour. The barometric pressure was 30.05 inches and falling. Around central Indiana, it was partly cloudy, with a temperature of 64 at Muncie and 71 at Eagle Creek Air Park. It was mostly cloudy, with a temperature of 66 at Anderson, 67 at Zionsville, and 69 at Shelbyville. Elsewhere across Indiana, it was 75 at Evansville. It was partly cloudy, with a temperature of 66 at Lafayette and 70 at Bloomington. At 14, it was mostly cloudy, with a temperature of 63. At South Bend, it was cloudy, with a temperature of 66. Just outside Indiana, it was clear, with a temperature of 69 at Champaign and 81 at St. Louis. It was mostly cloudy, with a temperature of 69 at Chicago and 64 at Dayton. It was cloudy, with a temperature of 72 at Cincinnati and 72 at Louisville. Once again, at Indianapolis, it was 71 degrees with cloudy skies. This is NOAA All Hazards Radio KEC 74 in Indianapolis. Now a look at your forecast for Indianapolis and central Indiana. Today, showers likely with a chance of thunderstorms. Humid with highs in the upper 80s. Southeast winds around 5 miles an hour, becoming

south. Chance of rain 70%. For tonight, mostly cloudy through the late overnight, then becoming partly cloudy. Humid with lows around 70. South winds around 5 miles an hour. Sunday, partly cloudy. Showers likely with a slight chance of thunderstorms late in the afternoon. Humid with highs in the mid-80s. West winds around 5 miles an hour, becoming north with gusts up to 20 miles an hour late in the afternoon. Chance of rain 60%. For Sunday night, mostly cloudy with a chance of showers with a slight chance of thunderstorms. Cooler with lows around 60. Northeast winds around 10 miles an hour with gusts up to 20 miles an hour. Chance of rain 50%. Monday, showers likely through early afternoon, then showers likely with a slight chance of thunderstorms late in the afternoon. Not as warm with highs around 70. Northeast winds 10 to 15 miles an hour with gusts up to 25 miles an hour. Chance of rain 70%. Once again, the forecast for today. Showers likely with a chance of thunderstorms. Humid with highs in the upper 80s. Southeast winds around 5 miles an hour, becoming south. Chance of rain 70%. Taking a look at the 3-7 day forecast for Indianapolis and central Indiana. For Monday night, mostly cloudy with a chance of showers with a slight chance of thunderstorms. Lows in the mid-50s. Chance of rain 40%. Tuesday and Tuesday night, mostly cloudy with a chance of showers with a slight chance of thunderstorms. Highs in the upper 60s. Lows in the mid-50s. Chance of rain 30%. For Wednesday, mostly cloudy. A slight chance of showers through early afternoon. Highs around 70. Chance of rain 20%. Wednesday night through Friday, partly cloudy. Lows in the mid-50s. Highs in the lower 70s. Now here is the hazardous weather outlook for central Indiana. For the period today and tonight, thunderstorms will be around the area today. An isolated severe storm with damaging winds is possible this afternoon. Any storm will be capable of producing lightning and heavy rain. Southern portions of the area will see peak heat indices in the upper 90s to near 100 degrees. And outlook for the period Sunday through Friday. Chances for thunderstorms will continue into early next week. Locally, heavy rain is possible with any storm. On Sunday, an isolated strong to marginally severe storm with damaging winds is possible. Spotter information statement. Spotter activation is not anticipated. The 14-day outlook for Saturday, September 26th through Friday, October 2nd, calls for temperatures to be above normal and precipitation to be below normal. Normal highs for the period are between 70 and 75 degrees, and normal lows are around 50. The normal precipitation total for the 7 days is around 0.75 inches. At 4 a.m. at Indianapolis, it was mostly cloudy. The temperature was 71 degrees, the dew point 68, and the relative humidity 90%. The wind was east at 6 miles an hour. The barometric pressure was 30.03 inches and falling. Around central Indiana, it was mostly cloudy, with a temperature of 65 at Anderson, 64 at Muncie, 67 at Zionsville, 70 at Eagle Creek Airpark, and 68 at Shelbyville. Elsewhere across Indiana, at Evansville, it was clear, with a temperature of 75. It was partly cloudy, with a temperature of 70 at Terre Haute, and 70 at Bloomington. At Lafayette, it was mostly cloudy, with a temperature of 68. It was cloudy, with a temperature of 66 at South Bend, and 63 at Fort Wayne. Just outside Indiana, it was clear, with a temperature of 69 at Champaign, and 81 at St. Louis. At Cincinnati, it was mostly cloudy, with a temperature of 72. It was cloudy, with a temperature of 68 at Chicago, 65 at Dayton, and 72 at Louisville. Once again, at Indianapolis, it was 71 degrees with mostly cloudy skies. This is NOAA All Hazards Radio KEC 74 in Indianapolis. Now a look at your forecast for Indianapolis and central Indiana. Today, showers likely with a chance of

thunderstorms. Humid with highs in the upper 80s. Southeast winds around 5 miles an hour, becoming south. Chance of rain 70%. For tonight, mostly cloudy through the late overnight, then becoming partly cloudy. Humid with lows around 70. South winds around 5 miles an hour. Sunday, partly cloudy. Showers likely with a slight chance of thunderstorms late in the afternoon. Humid with highs in the mid-80s. West winds around 5 miles an hour, becoming north with gusts up to 20 miles an hour late in the afternoon. Chance of rain 60%. For Sunday night, mostly cloudy with a chance of showers with a slight chance of thunderstorms. Cooler with lows around 60. Northeast winds around 10 miles an hour with gusts up to 20 miles an hour. Chance of rain 50%. Monday, showers likely through early afternoon, then showers likely with a slight chance of thunderstorms late in the afternoon. Not as warm with highs around 70. Northeast winds 10 to 15 miles an hour with gusts up to 25 miles an hour. Chance of rain 70%. Once again, the forecast for today. Showers likely with a chance of thunderstorms. Humid with highs in the upper 80s. Southeast winds around 5 miles an hour, becoming south. Chance of rain 70%. Taking a look at the 3 through 7 day forecast for Indianapolis and central Indiana. For Monday night, mostly cloudy with a chance of showers with a slight chance of thunderstorms. Lows in the mid-50s. Chance of rain 40%. Tuesday and Tuesday night, mostly cloudy with a chance of showers with a slight chance of thunderstorms. Highs in the upper 60s. Lows in the mid-50s. Chance of rain 30%. For Wednesday, mostly cloudy. A slight chance of showers through early afternoon. Highs around 70. Chance of rain 20%. Wednesday night through Friday. Partly cloudy. Lows in the mid-50s. Highs in the lower 70s. The 8 to 14 day outlook for Saturday, September 26th through Friday, October 2nd, calls for temperatures to be above normal and precipitation to be below normal. Normal highs for the period are between 70 and 75 degrees, and normal lows are around 50. The normal precipitation total for the 7 days is around 0.75 inches. At 4 a.m. at Indianapolis, it was mostly cloudy. The temperature was 71 degrees, the dew point 68, and the relative humidity 90%. The wind was east at 6 miles an hour. The barometric pressure was 30.03 inches and falling. Around central Indiana, it was mostly cloudy, with a temperature of 65 at Anderson, 64 at Muncie, 67 at Zionsville, 70 at Eagle Creek Air Park, and 68 at Shelbyville. Elsewhere across Indiana, at Evansville, it was clear, with a temperature of 75. It was partly cloudy, with a temperature of 70 at Terre Haute, and 70 at Bloomington. At Lafayette, it was mostly cloudy, with a temperature of 68. It was cloudy, with a temperature of 66 at South Bend, and 63 at Fort Wayne. Just outside Indiana, it was clear, with a temperature of 69 at Champaign, and 81 at St. Louis. At Cincinnati, it was mostly cloudy, with a temperature of 72. It was cloudy, with a temperature of 68 at Chicago, 65 at Dayton, and 72 at Louisville. Once again, at Indianapolis, it was 71 degrees with mostly cloudy skies. This is NOAA All Hazards Radio KEC 74 in Indianapolis. Now a look at your forecast for Indianapolis and central Indiana. Today, showers likely with a chance of thunderstorms. Humid with highs in the upper 80s. Southeast winds around 5 miles an hour, becoming south. Chance of rain 70%. For tonight, mostly cloudy through the late overnight, then becoming partly cloudy. Humid with lows around 70. South winds around 5 miles an hour. Sunday, partly cloudy. Showers likely with a slight chance of thunderstorms late in the afternoon. Humid with highs in the mid-80s. West winds around 5 miles an hour, becoming north with gusts up to 20 miles an hour late in the afternoon.

chance of rain 60% for Sunday night. Mostly cloudy with a chance of showers with a slight chance of thunderstorms. Cooler with lows around 60. Northeast winds around 10 miles an hour with gusts up to 20 miles an hour. Chance of rain 50%. Monday. Showers likely through early afternoon. Then showers likely with a slight chance of thunderstorms late in the afternoon. Not as warm with highs around 70. Northeast winds 10 to 15 miles an hour with gusts up to 25 miles an hour. Chance of rain 70%. Once again, the forecast for today. Showers likely with a chance of thunderstorms. Humid with highs in the upper 80s. Southeast winds around 5 miles an hour, becoming south. Chance of rain 70%. Taking a look at the 3-7 day forecast for Indianapolis and central Indiana. For Monday night, mostly cloudy with a chance of showers with a slight chance of thunderstorms. Low chance of rain 40%. Tuesday and Tuesday night, mostly cloudy with a chance of showers with a slight chance of thunderstorms. Highs in the upper 60s. Lows in the mid 50s. Chance of rain 30%. For Wednesday, mostly cloudy. A slight chance of showers through early afternoon. Highs around 70. Chance of rain 20%. Wednesday night through Friday. Partly cloudy. Lows in the mid-50s. Highs in the lower 70s. 8-14 day outlook for Saturday, September 26th through Friday, October 2nd, calls for temperatures to be above normal and precipitation to be below normal. Normal highs for the period are between 70 and 75 degrees, and normal lows are around 50. The normal precipitation total for the 7 days is around 0.75 inches. At 4 a.m., at Indianapolis, it was mostly cloudy. The temperature was 71 degrees, the dew point 68, and the relative humidity 90%. The wind was east at 6 miles an hour. The barometric pressure was 30.03 inches and falling. Around central Indiana, it was mostly cloudy, with a temperature of 65 at Anderson, 64 at Muncie, 67 at Zionsville, 70 at Eagle Creek Airpark, and 68 at Shelbyville. Elsewhere across Indiana, at Evansville, it was clear, with a temperature of 75. It was partly cloudy, with a temperature of 70 at Terre Haute, and 70 at Bloomington. At Lafayette, it was mostly cloudy, with a temperature of 68. It was cloudy, with a temperature of 66 at South Bend, and 63 at Fort Wayne. Just outside Indiana, it was clear, with a temperature of 69 at Champaign, and 81 at St. Louis. At Cincinnati, it was mostly cloudy, with a temperature of 72. It was cloudy, with a temperature of 68 at Chicago, 65 at Dayton, and 72 at Louisville. Once again, at Indianapolis, it was 71 degrees with mostly cloudy skies. The current time is 4:23 a.m. Eastern Daylight Time. This is NOAA All Hazards Radio KEC 74 in Indianapolis. Now a look at your forecast for Indianapolis and central Indiana. Today, showers likely with a chance of thunderstorms. Humid with highs in the upper 80s. Southeast winds around 5 miles an hour, becoming south. Chance of rain 70%. For tonight, mostly cloudy through the late overnight, then becoming partly cloudy. Humid with lows around 70. South winds around 5 miles an hour. Sunday, partly cloudy. Showers likely with a slight chance of thunderstorms late in the afternoon. Humid with highs in the mid-80s. West winds around 5 miles an hour, becoming north with gusts up to 20 miles an hour late in the afternoon. Chance of rain 60%. For Sunday night, mostly cloudy with a chance of showers with a slight chance of thunderstorms. Cooler with lows around 60. Northeast winds around 10 miles an hour with gusts up to 20 miles an hour. Chance of rain 50%. Monday. Showers likely through early afternoon, then showers likely with a slight chance of thunderstorms late in the afternoon. Not as warm with highs around 70. Northeast winds 10 to 15 miles an hour with gusts up to 25 miles an hour.

chance of rain 70%. Once again, the forecast for today. Showers likely with a chance of thunderstorms. Humid with highs in the upper 80s. Southeast winds around 5 miles an hour, becoming south. Chance of rain 70%. Taking a look at the 3 through 7 day forecast for Indianapolis and central Indiana. For Monday night. Mostly cloudy with a chance of showers with a slight chance of thunderstorms. Lows in the mid-50s. Chance of rain 40%. Tuesday and Tuesday night. Mostly cloudy with a chance of showers with a slight chance of thunderstorms. Highs in the upper 60s. Lows in the mid-50s. Chance of rain 30%. For Wednesday. Mostly cloudy. A slight chance of showers through early afternoon. Highs around 70. Chance of rain 20%. Wednesday night through Friday. Partly cloudy. Lows in the mid-50s. Highs in the lower 70s. The 14-day outlook for Saturday, September 26th through Friday, October 2nd, calls for temperatures to be above normal and precipitation to be below normal. Normal highs for the period are between 70 and 75 degrees, and normal lows are around 50. The normal precipitation total for the 7 days is around 0.75 inches. At 4 a.m. at Indianapolis, it was mostly cloudy. The temperature was 71 degrees, the dew point 68, and the relative humidity 90%. The wind was east at 6 miles an hour. The barometric pressure was 30.03 inches and falling. Around central Indiana, it was mostly cloudy, with a temperature of 65 at Anderson, 64 at Muncie, 67 at Zionsville, 70 at Eagle Creek Airpark, and 68 at Shelbyville. Elsewhere across Indiana, at Evansville, it was clear, with a temperature of 75. It was partly cloudy, with a temperature of 70 at Terre Haute, and 70 at Bloomington. At Lafayette, it was mostly cloudy, with a temperature of 68. It was cloudy, with a temperature of 66 at South Bend, and 63 at Fort Wayne. Just outside Indiana, it was clear, with a temperature of 69 at Champaign, and 81 at St. Louis. At Cincinnati, it was mostly cloudy, with a temperature of 72. It was cloudy, with a temperature of 68 at Chicago, 65 at Dayton, and 72 at Louisville. Once again, at Indianapolis, it was 71 degrees with mostly cloudy skies. This is NOAA All Hazards Radio KEC 74 in Indianapolis. Now a look at your forecast for Indianapolis and central Indiana. Today, showers likely with a chance of thunderstorms. Humid with highs in the upper 80s. Southeast winds around 5 miles an hour, becoming south. Chance of rain 70%. For tonight, mostly cloudy through the late overnight, then becoming partly cloudy. Humid with lows around 70. South winds around 5 miles an hour. Sunday, partly cloudy. Showers likely with a slight chance of thunderstorms late in the afternoon. Humid with highs in the mid-80s. West winds around 5 miles an hour, becoming north with gusts up to 20 miles an hour late in the afternoon. Chance of rain 60%. For Sunday night, mostly cloudy with a chance of showers with a slight chance of thunderstorms. Cooler with lows around 60. Northeast winds around 10 miles an hour with gusts up to 20 miles an hour. Chance of rain 50%. Monday. Showers likely through early afternoon. Then showers likely with a slight chance of thunderstorms late in the afternoon. Not as warm with highs around 70. Northeast winds 10 to 15 miles an hour with gusts up to 25 miles an hour. Chance of rain 70%. Once again, the forecast for today. Showers likely with a chance of thunderstorms. Humid with highs in the upper 80s. Southeast winds around 5 miles an hour, becoming south. Chance of rain 70%. Taking a look at the 3 through 7 day forecast for Indianapolis and central Indiana. For Monday night, mostly cloudy with a chance of showers with a slight chance of thunderstorms. Lows in the mid-50s. Chance of rain 40%. Tuesday and Tuesday night, mostly cloudy with a chance of showers.

with a slight chance of thunderstorms. Highs in the upper 60s. Lows in the mid-50s. Chance of rain 30%. For Wednesday, mostly cloudy. A slight chance of showers through early afternoon. Highs around 70. Chance of rain 20%. Wednesday night through Friday, partly cloudy. Lows in the mid-50s. Highs in the lower 70s. 8 to 14 day outlook for Saturday, September 26th through Friday, October 2nd, calls for temperatures to be above normal and precipitation to be below normal. Normal highs for the period are between 70 and 75 degrees, and normal lows are around 50. The normal precipitation total for the 7 days is around 0.75 inches. At 4 a.m. at Indianapolis, it was mostly cloudy. The temperature was 71 degrees. The dew point 68, and the relative humidity 90%. The wind was east at 6 miles an hour. The barometric pressure was 30.03 inches and falling. Around central Indiana, it was mostly cloudy, with a temperature of 65 at Anderson, 64 at Muncie, 67 at Zionsville, 70 at Eagle Creek Airpark, and 68 at Shelbyville. Elsewhere across Indiana, at Evansville, it was clear, with a temperature of 75. It was partly cloudy, with a temperature of 70 at Terre Haute and 70 at Bloomington. At Lafayette, it was mostly cloudy, with a temperature of 68. It was cloudy, with a temperature of 66 at South Bend and 63 at Fort Wayne. Just outside Indiana, it was clear, with a temperature of 69 at Champaign and 81 at St. Louis. At Cincinnati, it was mostly cloudy, with a temperature of 72. It was cloudy, with a temperature of 68 at Chicago, 65 at Dayton, and 72 at Louisville. Once again, at Indianapolis, it was 71 degrees with mostly cloudy skies. Now here is the hazardous weather outlook for central Indiana. For the period today and tonight, thunderstorms will be around the area today. An isolated severe storm with damaging winds is possible this afternoon. Any storm will be capable of producing lightning and heavy rain. Southern portions of the area will see peak heat indices in the upper 90s to near 100 degrees. And now the extended outlook for the period Sunday through Friday. Chances for thunderstorms will continue into early next week. Locally, heavy rain is possible with any storm. On Sunday, an isolated strong to marginally severe storm with damaging winds is possible. Spotter information statement. Spotter activation is not anticipated. This is All Hazards Radio KEC 74 in Indianapolis. Activation is not anticipated. This is All Hazards Radio KEC 74 in Indianapolis. And now a look at your forecast for Indianapolis and central Indiana. Today, showers likely with a chance of thunderstorms. Humid with highs in the upper 80s. Southeast winds around 5 miles an hour, becoming south. Chance of rain 70%. For tonight, mostly cloudy through the late overnight, then becoming partly cloudy. Humid with lows around 70. South winds around 5 miles an hour. Sunday, partly cloudy. Showers likely with a slight chance of thunderstorms late in the afternoon. Humid with highs in the mid-80s. West winds around 5 miles an hour, becoming north with gusts up to 20 miles an hour late in the afternoon. Chance of rain 60%. For Sunday night, mostly cloudy with a chance of showers with a slight chance of thunderstorms. Cooler with lows around 60. Northeast winds around 10 miles an hour with gusts up to 20 miles an hour. Chance of rain 50%. Monday, showers likely through early afternoon, then showers likely with a slight chance of thunderstorms late in the afternoon. Not as warm with highs around 70. Northeast winds 10 to 15 miles an hour with gusts up to 25 miles an hour. Chance of rain 70%. Once again, the forecast for today. Showers likely with a chance of thunderstorms. Humid with highs in the upper 80s. Southeast winds around 5 miles an hour, becoming south. Chance of rain 70%. Taking a look at the 3 through 7 day forecast for Indianapolis and central Indiana.

Indiana. For Monday night, mostly cloudy with a chance of showers with a slight chance of thunderstorms. Lows in the mid-50s. Chance of rain 40%. Tuesday and Tuesday night, mostly cloudy with a chance of showers with a slight chance of thunderstorms. Highs in the upper 60s. Lows in the mid-50s. Chance of rain 30%. For Wednesday, mostly cloudy. A slight chance of showers through early afternoon. Highs around 70. Chance of rain 20%. Wednesday night through Friday, partly cloudy. Lows in the mid-50s. Highs in the lower 70s. The 8 to 14 day outlook for Saturday, September 26th through Friday, October 2nd, calls for temperatures to be above normal and precipitation to be below normal. Normal highs for the period are between 70 and 75 degrees, and normal lows are around 50. The normal precipitation total for the 7 days is around 0.75 inches. At 4 a.m. at Indianapolis, it was mostly cloudy. The temperature was 71 degrees. The dew point 68, and the relative humidity 90%. The wind was east at 6 miles an hour. The barometric pressure was 30.03 inches and falling. Around central Indiana, it was mostly cloudy, with a temperature of 65 at Anderson, 64 at Muncie, 67 at Zionsville, 70 at Eagle Creek Airpark, and 68 at Shelbyville. Elsewhere across Indiana, at Evansville, it was clear, with a temperature of 75. It was partly cloudy, with a temperature of 70 at Terre Haute and 70 at Bloomington. At Lafayette, it was mostly cloudy, with a temperature of 68. It was cloudy, with a temperature of 66 at South Bend and 63 at Fort Wayne. Just outside Indiana, it was clear, with a temperature of 69 at Champaign and 81 at St. Louis. At Cincinnati, it was mostly cloudy, with a temperature of 72. It was cloudy, with a temperature of 68 at Chicago, 65 at Dayton, and 72 at Louisville. Once again, at Indianapolis, it was 71 degrees with mostly cloudy skies. This is NOAA All Hazards Radio KEC 74 in Indianapolis. Now a look at your forecast for Indianapolis and central Indiana. Today, showers likely with a chance of thunderstorms. Humid with highs in the upper 80s. Southeast winds around 5 miles an hour, becoming south. Chance of rain 70%. For tonight, mostly cloudy through the late overnight, then becoming partly cloudy. Humid with lows around 70. South winds around 5 miles an hour. Sunday, partly cloudy. Showers likely with a slight chance of thunderstorms late in the afternoon. Humid with highs in the mid-80s. West winds around 5 miles an hour, becoming north with gusts up to 20 miles an hour late in the afternoon. Chance of rain 60%. For Sunday night, mostly cloudy with a chance of showers with a slight chance of thunderstorms. Cooler with lows around 60. Northeast winds around 10 miles an hour with gusts up to 20 miles an hour. Chance of rain 50%. Monday, showers likely through early afternoon, then showers likely with a slight chance of thunderstorms late in the afternoon. Not as warm with highs around 70. Northeast winds 10 to 15 miles an hour with gusts up to 25 miles an hour. Chance of rain 70%. Once again, the forecast for today. Showers likely with a chance of thunderstorms. Humid with highs in the upper 80s. Southeast winds around 5 miles an hour, becoming south. Chance of rain 70%. The current time is 4:39 a.m. Eastern Daylight Time. Taking a look at the 3 through 7 day forecast for Indianapolis and central Indiana. For Monday night, mostly cloudy with a chance of showers with a slight chance of thunderstorms. Lows in the mid-50s. Chance of rain 40%. Tuesday and Tuesday night. Mostly cloudy with a chance of showers with a slight chance of thunderstorms. Highs in the upper 60s. Lows in the mid-50s. Chance of rain 30%. For Wednesday. Mostly cloudy. A slight chance of showers through early afternoon. Highs around 70. Chance of rain

20%. Wednesday night through Friday, partly cloudy. Lows in the mid-50s. Highs in the lower 70s. The 8 to 14 day outlook for Saturday, September 26th through Friday, October 2nd, calls for temperatures to be above normal and precipitation to be below normal. Normal highs for the period are between 70 and 75 degrees, and normal lows are around 50. The normal precipitation total for the 7 days is around 0.75 inches. At 4 a.m. at Indianapolis, it was mostly cloudy. The temperature was 71 degrees, the dew point 68, and the relative humidity 90%. The wind was east at 6 miles an hour. The barometric pressure was 30.03 inches and falling. Around central Indiana, it was mostly cloudy, with a temperature of 65 at Anderson, 64 at Muncie, 67 at Zionsville, 70 at Eagle Creek Airpark, and 68 at Shelbyville. Elsewhere across Indiana, at Evansville, it was clear, with a temperature of 75. It was partly cloudy, with a temperature of 70 at Terre Haute, and 70 at Bloomington. At Lafayette, it was mostly cloudy, with a temperature of 68. It was cloudy, with a temperature of 66 at South Bend, and 63 at Fort Wayne. Just outside Indiana, it was clear, with a temperature of 69 at Champaign, and 81 at St. Louis. At Cincinnati, it was mostly cloudy, with a temperature of 72. It was cloudy, with a temperature of 68 at Chicago, 65 at Dayton, and 72 at Louisville. Once again, at Indianapolis, it was 71 degrees with mostly cloudy skies. This is NOAA All Hazards Radio KEC 74 in Indianapolis. Now a look at your forecast for Indianapolis and central Indiana. Today, showers likely with a chance of thunderstorms. Humid with highs in the upper 80s. Southeast winds around 5 miles an hour, becoming south. Chance of rain 70%. For tonight, mostly cloudy through the late overnight, then becoming partly cloudy. Humid with lows around 70. South winds around 5 miles an hour. Sunday, partly cloudy. Showers likely with a slight chance of thunderstorms late in the afternoon. Humid with highs in the mid-80s. West winds around 5 miles an hour, becoming north with gusts up to 20 miles an hour late in the afternoon. Chance of rain 60%. For Sunday night, mostly cloudy with a chance of showers with a slight chance of thunderstorms. Cooler with lows around 60. Northeast winds around 10 miles an hour with gusts up to 20 miles an hour. Chance of rain 50%. Monday, showers likely through early afternoon, then showers likely with a slight chance of thunderstorms late in the afternoon. Not as warm with highs around 70. Northeast winds 10 to 15 miles an hour with gusts up to 25 miles an hour. Chance of rain 70%. Once again, the forecast for today. Showers likely with a chance of thunderstorms. Humid with highs in the upper 80s. Southeast winds around 5 miles an hour, becoming south. Chance of rain 70%. Taking a look at the 3 through 7 day forecast for Indianapolis and central Indiana. For Monday night, mostly cloudy with a chance of showers with a slight chance of thunderstorms. Lows in the mid-50s. Chance of rain 40%. Tuesday and Tuesday night, mostly cloudy with a chance of showers with a slight chance of thunderstorms. Highs in the upper 60s. Lows in the mid-50s. Chance of rain 30%. For Wednesday, mostly cloudy. A slight chance of showers through early afternoon. Highs around 70. Chance of rain 20%. Wednesday night through Friday. Partly cloudy. Lows in the mid-50s. Highs in the lower 70s. The 8 to 14 day outlook for Saturday, September 26th through Friday, October 2nd, calls for temperatures to be above normal and precipitation to be below normal. Normal highs for the period are between 70 and 75 degrees, and normal lows are around 50. The normal precipitation total for the 7 days is around 0.75 inches. At 4 a.m. at Indianapolis, it was mostly cloudy. The temperature was 71 degrees,

than 2.68, and the relative humidity 90%. The wind was east at 6 miles an hour. The barometric pressure was 30.03 inches and falling. Around central Indiana, it was mostly cloudy, with a temperature of 65 at Anderson, 64 at Muncie, 67 at Zionsville, 70 at Eagle Creek Airpark, and 68 at Shelbyville. Elsewhere across Indiana, at Evansville, it was clear, with a temperature of 75. It was partly cloudy, with a temperature of 70 at Terre Haute, and 70 at Bloomington. At Lafayette, it was mostly cloudy, with a temperature of 68. It was cloudy, with a temperature of 66 at South Bend, and 63 at Fort Wayne. Just outside Indiana, it was clear, with a temperature of 69 at Champaign, and 81 at St. Louis. At Cincinnati, it was mostly cloudy, with a temperature of 72. It was cloudy, with a temperature of 68 at Chicago, 65 at Dayton, and 72 at Louisville. Once again, at Indianapolis, it was 71 degrees with mostly cloudy skies. This is NOAA All Hazards Radio KEC 74 in Indianapolis. Now a look at your forecast for Indianapolis and central Indiana. Today, showers likely with a chance of thunderstorms. Humid with highs in the upper 80s. Southeast winds around 5 miles an hour, becoming south. Chance of rain 70%. For tonight, mostly cloudy through the late overnight, then becoming partly cloudy. Humid with lows around 70. South winds around 5 miles an hour. Sunday, partly cloudy. Showers likely with a slight chance of thunderstorms late in the afternoon. Humid with highs in the mid-80s. West winds around 5 miles an hour, becoming north with gusts up to 20 miles an hour late in the afternoon. Chance of rain 60%. For Sunday night, mostly cloudy with a chance of showers with a slight chance of thunderstorms. Cooler with lows around 60. Northeast winds around 10 miles an hour with gusts up to 20 miles an hour. Chance of rain 50%. Monday, showers likely through early afternoon, then showers likely with a slight chance of thunderstorms late in the afternoon. Not as warm with highs around 70. Northeast winds 10 to 15 miles an hour with gusts up to 25 miles an hour. Chance of rain 70%. Once again, the forecast for today. Showers likely with a chance of thunderstorms. Humid with highs in the upper 80s. Southeast winds around 5 miles an hour, becoming south. Chance of rain 70%. Taking a look at the 3 through 7 day forecast for Indianapolis and central Indiana. For Monday night, mostly cloudy with a chance of showers with a slight chance of thunderstorms. Lows in the mid-50s. Chance of rain 40%. Tuesday and Tuesday night, mostly cloudy with a chance of showers with a slight chance of thunderstorms. Highs in the upper 60s. Lows in the mid-50s. Chance of rain 30%. For Wednesday, mostly cloudy. A slight chance of showers through early afternoon. Highs around 70. Chance of rain 20%. Wednesday night through Friday. Partly cloudy. Lows in the mid-50s. Highs in the lower 70s. The 14-day outlook for Saturday, September 26th through Friday, October 2nd, calls for temperatures to be above normal and precipitation to be below normal. Normal highs for the period are between 70 and 75 degrees, and normal lows are around 50. The normal precipitation total for the 7 days is around 0.75 inches. At 4 a.m., at Indianapolis, it was mostly cloudy. The temperature was 71 degrees, the dew point 68, and the relative humidity 90%. The wind was east at 6 miles an hour. The barometric pressure was 30.03 inches and falling. Around central Indiana, it was mostly cloudy, with a temperature of 65 at Anderson, 64 at Muncie, 67 at Zionsville, 70 at Eagle Creek Airpark, and 68 at Shelbyville. Elsewhere across Indiana, at Evansville, it was clear, with a temperature of 75. It was partly cloudy, with a temperature of 70 at Terre Haute, and 70 at Bloomington. At Lafayette, it was mostly cloudy, with a temperature of 68.

8. It was cloudy, with a temperature of 66 at South Bend and 63 at Fort Wayne. Just outside Indiana, it was clear, with a temperature of 69 at Champaign and 81 at St. Louis. At Cincinnati, it was mostly cloudy, with a temperature of 72. It was cloudy, with a temperature of 68 at Chicago, 65 at Dayton, and 72 at Louisville. Once again, at Indianapolis, it was 71 degrees with mostly cloudy skies. This is NOAA All Hazards Radio KEC 74 in Indianapolis. Now a look at your forecast for Indianapolis and central Indiana. Today, showers likely with a chance of thunderstorms. Humid with highs in the upper 80s. Southeast winds around 5 miles an hour, becoming south. Chance of rain 70%. For tonight, mostly cloudy through the late overnight, then becoming partly cloudy. Humid with lows around 70. South winds around 5 miles an hour. Sunday, partly cloudy. Showers likely with a slight chance of thunderstorms late in the afternoon. Humid with highs in the mid-80s. West winds around 5 miles an hour, becoming north with gusts up to 20 miles an hour late in the afternoon. Chance of rain 60%. For Sunday night, mostly cloudy with a chance of showers with a slight chance of thunderstorms. Cooler with lows around 60. Northeast winds around 10 miles an hour with gusts up to 20 miles an hour. Chance of rain 50%. Monday, showers likely through early afternoon, then showers likely with a slight chance of thunderstorms late in the afternoon. Not as warm with highs around 70. Northeast winds 10 to 15 miles an hour with gusts up to 25 miles an hour. Chance of rain 70%. Once again, the forecast for today. Showers likely with a chance of thunderstorms. Humid with highs in the upper 80s. Southeast winds around 5 miles an hour, becoming south. Chance of rain 70%. Now here is the hazardous weather outlook for central Indiana. For the period today and tonight, thunderstorms will be around the area today. An isolated severe storm with damaging winds is possible this afternoon. Any storm will be capable of producing lightning and heavy rain. Southern portions of the area will see peak heat indices in the upper 90s to near 100 degrees. And now the extended outlook for the period Sunday through Friday. Chances for thunderstorms will continue into early next week. Locally, heavy rain is possible with any storm. On Sunday, an isolated strong to marginally severe storm with damaging winds is possible. Spotter information statement. Spotter activation is not anticipated. The current time is 4:53 a.m. Eastern Daylight Time. Taking a look at the 3-7 day forecast for Indianapolis and central Indiana. For Monday night, mostly cloudy with a chance of showers with a slight chance of thunderstorms. Lows in the mid-50s. Chance of rain 40%. Tuesday and Tuesday night, mostly cloudy with a chance of showers with a slight chance of thunderstorms. Highs upper 60s. Lows in the mid-50s. Chance of rain 30%. For Wednesday, mostly cloudy. A slight chance of showers through early afternoon. Highs around 70. Chance of rain 20%. Wednesday night through Friday, partly cloudy. Lows in the mid-50s. Highs in the lower 70s. Look for Saturday, September 26th through Friday, October 2nd, calls for temperatures to be above normal and precipitation to be below normal. Normal highs for the period are between 70 and 75 degrees, and normal lows are around 50. The normal precipitation total for the 7 days is around 0.75 inches. At 4 a.m. at Indianapolis, it was mostly cloudy. The temperature was 71 degrees. The dew point 68, and the relative humidity 90%. The wind was east at 6 miles an hour. The barometric pressure was 30.03 inches and falling. Around central Indiana, it was mostly cloudy, with a temperature of 65 at Anderson, 64 at Muncie, 67 at Zionsville, 70 at Eagle Creek Airpark, and 68 at Shelbyville. Elsewhere across Indiana, at Evansville, it

thunderstorms. Humid with highs in the upper 80s. Southeast winds around 5 miles an hour, becoming south. Chance of rain 70%. For tonight, mostly cloudy through the late overnight, then becoming partly cloudy. Humid with lows around 70. South winds around 5 miles an hour. Sunday, partly cloudy. Showers likely with a slight chance of thunderstorms late in the afternoon. Humid with highs in the mid-80s. West winds around 5 miles an hour, becoming north with gusts up to 20 miles an hour late in the afternoon. Chance of rain 60%. For Sunday night, mostly cloudy with a chance of showers with a slight chance of thunderstorms. Cooler with lows around 60. Northeast winds around 10 miles an hour with gusts up to 20 miles an hour. Chance of rain 50%. Monday. Showers likely through early afternoon, then showers likely with a slight chance of thunderstorms late in the afternoon. Not as warm with highs around 70. Northeast winds 10 to 15 miles an hour with gusts up to 25 miles an hour. Chance of rain 70%. Once again, the forecast for today. Showers likely with a chance of thunderstorms. Humid with highs in the upper 80s. Southeast winds around 5 miles an hour, becoming south. Chance of rain 70%. Taking a look at the 3-7 day forecast for Indianapolis and central Indiana. For Monday night, mostly cloudy with a chance of showers with a slight chance of thunderstorms. Lows in the mid-50s. Chance of rain 40%. Tuesday and Tuesday night, mostly cloudy with a chance of showers with a slight chance of thunderstorms. Highs in the upper 60s. Lows in the mid-50s. Chance of rain 30%. For Wednesday, mostly cloudy. A slight chance of showers through early afternoon. Highs around 70. Chance of rain 20%. Wednesday night through Friday, partly cloudy. Lows in the mid-50s. Highs in the lower 70s. Outlook for Saturday, September 26th through Friday, October 2nd, calls for temperatures to be above normal and precipitation to be below normal. Normal highs for the period are between 70 and 75 degrees, and normal lows are around 50. The normal precipitation total for the 7 days is around 0.75 inches. At 4 a.m. at Indianapolis, it was mostly cloudy. The temperature was 71 degrees, the dew point 68, and the relative humidity 90%. The wind was east at 6 miles an hour. The barometric pressure was 30.03 inches and falling. Around central Indiana, it was mostly cloudy, with a temperature of 65 at Anderson, 64 at Muncie, 67 at Zionsville, 70 at Eagle Creek Airpark, and 68 at Shelbyville. Elsewhere across Indiana, at Evansville, it was clear, with a temperature of 75. It was partly cloudy, with a temperature of 70 at Terre Haute, and 70 at Bloomington. At Lafayette, it was mostly cloudy, with a temperature of 68. It was cloudy, with a temperature of 66 at South Bend, and 63 at Fort Wayne. Just outside Indiana, it was clear, with a temperature of 69 at Champaign, and 81 at St. Louis. At Cincinnati, it was mostly cloudy, with a temperature of 72. It was cloudy, with a temperature of 68 at Chicago, 65 at Dayton, and 72 at Louisville. Once again, at Indianapolis, it was 71 degrees with mostly cloudy skies. All Hazards Radio KEC 74 in Indianapolis. Now a look at your forecast for Indianapolis and central Indiana. Today, showers likely with a chance of thunderstorms. Humid with highs in the upper 80s. Southeast winds around 5 miles an hour, becoming south. Chance of rain 70%. For tonight, mostly cloudy through the late overnight, then becoming partly cloudy. Humid with lows around 70. South winds around 5 miles an hour. Sunday, partly cloudy. Showers likely with a slight chance of thunderstorms late in the afternoon. Humid with highs in the mid-80s. West winds around 5 miles an hour, becoming north with gusts up to 20 miles an hour late in the afternoon.

chance of rain 60%. For Sunday night, mostly cloudy with a chance of showers with a slight chance of thunderstorms. Cooler with lows around 60. Northeast winds around 10 miles an hour with gusts up to 20 miles an hour. Chance of rain 50%. Monday, showers likely through early afternoon, then showers likely with a slight chance of thunderstorms late in the afternoon. Not as warm with highs around 70. Northeast winds 10 to 15 miles an hour with gusts up to 25 miles an hour. Chance of rain 70%. Once again, the forecast for today. Showers likely with a chance of thunderstorms. Humid with highs in the upper 80s. Southeast winds around 5 miles an hour, becoming south. Chance of rain 70%. Taking a look at the 3 through 7 day forecast for Indianapolis and central Indiana. For Monday night, mostly cloudy with a chance of showers with a slight chance of thunderstorms. Lows in the mid-50s. Chance of rain 40%. Tuesday and Tuesday night, mostly cloudy with a chance of showers with a slight chance of thunderstorms. Highs in the upper 60s. Lows in the mid-50s. Chance of rain 30%. For Wednesday, mostly cloudy. A slight chance of showers through early afternoon. Highs around 70. Chance of rain 20%. Wednesday night through Friday. Partly cloudy. Lows in the mid-50s. Highs in the lower 70s. The 8 to 14 day outlook for Saturday, September 26th through Friday, October 2nd, calls for temperatures to be above normal and precipitation to be below normal. Normal highs for the period are between 70 and 75 degrees, and normal lows are around 50. The normal precipitation total for the 7 days is around 0.75 inches. At 4 a.m. at Indianapolis, it was mostly cloudy. The temperature was 71 degrees, the dew point 68, and the relative humidity 90%. The wind was east at 6 miles an hour. The barometric pressure was 30.03 inches and falling. Around central Indiana, it was mostly cloudy, with a temperature of 65 at Anderson, 64 at Muncie, 67 at Zionsville, 70 at Eagle Creek Airpark, and 68 at Shelbyville. Elsewhere across Indiana, at Evansville, it was clear, with a temperature of 75. It was partly cloudy, with a temperature of 70 at Terre Haute, and 70 at Bloomington. At Lafayette, it was mostly cloudy, with a temperature of 68. It was cloudy, with a temperature of 66 at South Bend, and 63 at Fort Wayne. Just outside Indiana, it was clear, with a temperature of 69 at Champaign, and 81 at St. Louis. At Cincinnati, it was mostly cloudy, with a temperature of 72. It was cloudy, with a temperature of 68 at Chicago, 65 at Dayton, and 72 at Louisville. Once again, at Indianapolis, it was 71 degrees with mostly cloudy skies. This is NOAA All Hazards Radio KEC 74 in Indianapolis. And now a look at your forecast for Indianapolis and central Indiana. Today, showers likely with a chance of thunderstorms. Humid with highs in the upper 80s. Southeast winds around 5 miles an hour, becoming south. Chance of rain 70%. For tonight, mostly cloudy through the late overnight, then becoming partly cloudy. Humid with lows around 70. South winds around 5 miles an hour. Sunday, partly cloudy. Showers likely with a slight chance of thunderstorms late in the afternoon. Humid with highs in the mid-80s. West winds around 5 miles an hour, becoming north with gusts up to 20 miles an hour late in the afternoon. Chance of rain 60%. For Sunday night, mostly cloudy with a chance of showers with a slight chance of thunderstorms. Cooler with lows around 60. Northeast winds around 10 miles an hour with gusts up to 20 miles an hour. Chance of rain 50%. Monday, showers likely through early afternoon, then showers likely with a slight chance of thunderstorms late in the afternoon. Not as warm with highs around 70. Northeast winds 10 to 15 miles an hour with gusts up to 25 miles an hour. Chance of rain 70%. Once again, the forecast.

today. Showers likely with a chance of thunderstorms. Humid with highs in the upper 80s. Southeast winds around 5 miles an hour, becoming south. Chance of rain 70%. Taking a look at the 3-7 day forecast for Indianapolis and central Indiana. For Monday night. Mostly cloudy with a chance of showers with a slight chance of thunderstorms. Lows in the mid-50s. Chance of rain 40%. Tuesday and Tuesday night. Mostly cloudy with a chance of showers with a slight chance of thunderstorms. Highs in the upper 60s. Lows in the mid-50s. Chance of rain 30%. For Wednesday. Mostly cloudy. A slight chance of showers through early afternoon. Highs around 70. Chance of rain 20%. Wednesday night through Friday. Partly cloudy. Lows in the mid-50s. Highs in the lower 70s. 8-14 day outlook for Saturday, September 26th through Friday, October 2nd, calls for temperatures to be above normal and precipitation to be below normal. Normal highs for the period are between 70 and 75 degrees, and normal lows are around 50. The normal precipitation total for the 7 days is around 0.75 inches. At 4 a.m., at Indianapolis, it was mostly cloudy. The temperature was 71 degrees, the dew point 68, and the relative humidity 90%. The wind was east at 6 miles an hour. The barometric pressure was 30.03 inches and falling. Around central Indiana, it was mostly cloudy, with a temperature of 65 at Anderson, 64 at Muncie, 67 at Zionsville, 70 at Eagle Creek Airpark, and 68 at Shelbyville. Elsewhere across Indiana, at Evansville, it was clear, with a temperature of 75. It was partly cloudy, with a temperature of 70 at Terre Haute, and 70 at Bloomington. At Lafayette, it was mostly cloudy, with a temperature of 68. It was cloudy, with a temperature of 66 at South Bend, and 63 at Fort Wayne. Just outside Indiana, it was clear, with a temperature of 69 at Champaign, and 81 at St. Louis. At Cincinnati, it was mostly cloudy, with a temperature of 72. It was cloudy, with a temperature of 68 at Chicago, 65 at Dayton, and 72 at Louisville. Once again, at Indianapolis, it was 71 degrees with mostly cloudy skies. The current time is 5:08 a.m. Eastern Daylight Time. This is NOAA All Hazards Radio KEC 74 in Indianapolis. Now a look at your forecast for Indianapolis and central Indiana. Today, showers likely with a chance of thunderstorms. Humid with highs in the upper 80s. Southeast winds around 5 miles an hour, becoming south. Chance of rain 70%. For tonight, mostly cloudy through the late overnight, then becoming partly cloudy. Humid with lows around 70. South winds around 5 miles an hour. Sunday, partly cloudy. Showers likely with a slight chance of thunderstorms late in the afternoon. Humid with highs in the mid-80s. West winds around 5 miles an hour, becoming north with gusts up to 20 miles an hour late in the afternoon. Chance of rain 60%. For Sunday night, mostly cloudy with a chance of showers with a slight chance of thunderstorms. Cooler with lows around 60. Northeast winds around 10 miles an hour with gusts up to 20 miles an hour. Chance of rain 50%. Monday. Showers likely through early afternoon. Then showers likely with a slight chance of thunderstorms late in the afternoon. Not as warm with highs around 70. Northeast winds 10 to 15 miles an hour with gusts up to 25 miles an hour. Chance of rain 70%. Once again, the forecast for today. Showers likely with a chance of thunderstorms. Humid with highs in the upper 80s. Southeast winds around 5 miles an hour, becoming south. Chance of rain 70%. Taking a look at the 3-7 day forecast for Indianapolis and central Indiana. For Monday night, mostly cloudy with a chance of showers with a slight chance of thunderstorms. Lows in the mid-50s. Chance of rain 40%. Tuesday and Tuesday night, mostly cloudy with a chance of showers.

with a slight chance of thunderstorms. Highs in the upper 60s. Lows in the mid 50s. Chance of rain 30%. For Wednesday, mostly cloudy. A slight chance of showers through early afternoon. Highs around 70. Chance of rain 20%. Wednesday night through Friday, partly cloudy. Lows in the mid 50s. Highs in the lower 70s. The 8 to 14 day outlook for Saturday, September 26th through Friday, October 2nd, calls for temperatures to be above normal and precipitation to be below normal. Normal highs for the period are between 70 and 75 degrees, and normal lows are around 50. The normal precipitation total for the 7 days is around 0.75 inches. At 5 a.m., at Indianapolis, it was partly cloudy. The temperature was 70 degrees, the dew point 68, and the relative humidity 93%. The wind was east at 6 miles an hour. The barometric pressure was 30.02 inches and falling. Around central Indiana, it was partly cloudy, with a temperature of 66 at Zionsville and 70 at Eagle Creek Air Park. It was mostly cloudy, with a temperature of 64 at Muncie and 68 at Shelbyville. At Anderson, it was cloudy, with a temperature of 66. Elsewhere across Indiana, it was clear, with a temperature of 66 at Lafayette, 69 at Terre Haute, and 74 at Evansville. At Bloomington, it was partly cloudy, with a temperature of 69. It was cloudy, with a temperature of 66 at South Bend, and 63 at Fort Wayne. Just outside Indiana, it was clear, with a temperature of 68 at Champaign, and 80 at St. Louis. At Cincinnati, it was mostly cloudy, with a temperature of 72. It was cloudy, with a temperature of 68 at Chicago, 65 at Dayton, and 72 at Louisville. Once again, at Indianapolis, it was 70 degrees with partly cloudy skies. Now here is the hazardous weather outlook for central Indiana. For the period today and tonight, thunderstorms will be around the area today. An isolated severe storm with damaging winds is possible this afternoon. Any storm will be capable of producing lightning and heavy rain. Southern portions of the area will see peak heat indices in the upper 90s to near 100 degrees. For the period Sunday through Friday, chances for thunderstorms will continue into early next week. Locally, heavy rain is possible with any storm. On Sunday, an isolated strong to marginally severe storm with damaging winds is possible. Spotter information statement. Spotter activation is not anticipated. This is NOAA All Hazards Radio KEC 74 in Indianapolis. Now a look at your forecast for Indianapolis and central Indiana. Today, showers likely with a chance of thunderstorms. Humid with highs in the upper 80s. Southeast winds around 5 miles an hour, becoming south. Chance of rain 70%. For tonight, mostly cloudy through the late overnight, then becoming partly cloudy. Humid with lows around 70. South winds around 5 miles an hour. Sunday, partly cloudy. Showers likely with a slight chance of thunderstorms late in the afternoon. Humid with highs in the mid-80s. West winds around 5 miles an hour, becoming north with gusts up to 20 miles an hour late in the afternoon. Chance of rain 60%. For Sunday night, mostly cloudy with a chance of showers with a slight chance of thunderstorms. Cooler with lows around 60. Northeast winds around 10 miles an hour with gusts up to 20 miles an hour. Chance of rain 50%. Monday. Showers likely through early afternoon, then showers likely with a slight chance of thunderstorms late in the afternoon. Not as warm with highs around 70. Northeast winds 10 to 15 miles an hour with gusts up to 25 miles an hour. Chance of rain 70%. Once again, the forecast for today. Showers likely with a chance of thunderstorms. Humid with highs in the upper 80s. Southeast winds around 5 miles an hour, becoming south. Chance of rain 70%. Taking a look at the 3 through 7 day forecast for Indianapolis and central Indiana. For Monday night, mostly cloudy with a chance of showers with a slight chance of thunderstorms.
storms. Lows in the mid-50s. Chance of rain 40%. Tuesday and Tuesday night. Mostly cloudy with a chance of showers with a slight chance of thunderstorms. Highs in the upper 60s. Lows in the mid-50s. Chance of rain 30%. For Wednesday, mostly cloudy. A slight chance of showers through early afternoon. Highs around 70. Chance of rain 20%. Wednesday night through Friday, partly cloudy. Lows in the mid-50s. Highs in the lower 70s. The 8 to 14 day outlook for Saturday, September 26th through Friday, October 2nd, calls for temperatures to be above normal and precipitation to be below normal. Normal highs for the period are between 70 and 75 degrees, and normal lows are around 50. The normal precipitation total for the 7 days is around 0.75 inches. At 5 a.m., at Indianapolis, it was partly cloudy. The temperature was 70 degrees, the dew point 68, and the relative humidity 93%. The wind was east at 6 miles an hour. The barometric pressure was 30.02 inches and falling. Around central Indiana, it was partly cloudy, with a temperature of 66 at Zionsville and 70 at Eagle Creek Air Park. It was mostly cloudy, with a temperature of 64 at Muncie and 68 at Shelbyville. At Anderson, it was cloudy, with a temperature of 66. Elsewhere across Indiana, it was clear, with a temperature of 66 at Lafayette, 69 at Terre Haute, and 74 at Evansville. At Bloomington, it was partly cloudy, with a temperature of 69. It was cloudy, with a temperature of 66 at South Bend, and 63 at Fort Wayne. Just outside Indiana, it was clear, with a temperature of 68 at Champaign, and 80 at St. Louis. At Cincinnati, it was mostly cloudy, with a temperature of 72. It was cloudy, with a temperature of 68 at Chicago, 65 at Dayton, and 72 at Louisville. Once again, at Indianapolis, it was 70 degrees with partly cloudy skies. This is NOAA All Hazards Radio KEC 74 in Indianapolis. And now a look at your forecast for Indianapolis and central Indiana. Today, showers likely with a chance of thunderstorms. Humid with highs in the upper 80s. Southeast winds around 5 miles an hour, becoming south. Chance of rain 70%. For tonight, mostly cloudy through the late overnight, then becoming partly cloudy. Humid with lows around 70. South winds around 5 miles an hour. Sunday, partly cloudy. Showers likely with a slight chance of thunderstorms late in the afternoon. Humid with highs in the mid-80s. West winds around 5 miles an hour, becoming north with gusts up to 20 miles an hour late in the afternoon. Chance of rain 60%. For Sunday night, mostly cloudy with a chance of showers with a slight chance of thunderstorms. Cooler with lows around 60. Northeast winds around 10 miles an hour with gusts up to 20 miles an hour. Chance of rain 50%. Monday, showers likely through early afternoon, then showers likely with a slight chance of thunderstorms late in the afternoon. Not as warm with highs around 70. Northeast winds 10 to 15 miles an hour with gusts up to 25 miles an hour. Chance of rain 70%. Once again, the forecast for today. Showers likely with a chance of thunderstorms. Humid with highs in the upper 80s. Southeast winds around 5 miles an hour, becoming south. Chance of rain 70%. Taking a look at the 3 through 7 day forecast for Indianapolis and central Indiana. For Monday night, mostly cloudy with a chance of showers with a slight chance of thunderstorms. Lows in the mid-50s. Chance of rain 40%. Tuesday and Tuesday night, mostly cloudy with a chance of showers with a slight chance of thunderstorms. Highs in the upper 60s. Lows in the mid-50s. Chance of rain 30%. For Wednesday, mostly cloudy. A slight chance of showers through early afternoon. Highs around 70. Chance of rain 20%. Wednesday night through Friday. Partly cloudy. Lows in the mid-50s. Highs in the lower 70s.

The 8 to 14 day outlook for Saturday, September 26th through Friday, October 2nd, calls for temperatures to be above normal and precipitation to be below normal. Normal highs for the period are between 70 and 75 degrees, and normal lows are around 50. The normal precipitation total for the 7 days is around 0.75 inches. At 5 a.m., at Indianapolis, it was partly cloudy. The temperature was 70 degrees, the dew point 68, and the relative humidity 93%. The wind was east at 6 miles an hour. The barometric pressure was 30.02 inches and falling. Around central Indiana, it was partly cloudy, with a temperature of 66 at Zionsville and 70 at Eagle Creek Air Park. It was mostly cloudy, with a temperature of 64 at Muncie and 68 at Shelbyville. At Anderson, it was cloudy, with a temperature of 66. Elsewhere across Indiana, it was clear, with a temperature of 66 at Lafayette, 69 at Terre Haute, and 74 at Evansville. At Bloomington, it was partly cloudy, with a temperature of 69. It was cloudy, with a temperature of 66 at South Bend, and 63 at Fort Wayne. Just outside Indiana, it was clear, with a temperature of 68 at Champaign, and 80 at St. Louis. At Cincinnati, it was mostly cloudy, with a temperature of 72. It was cloudy, with a temperature of 68 at Chicago, 65 at Dayton, and 72 at Louisville. Once again, at Indianapolis, it was 70 degrees with partly cloudy skies. All Hazards Radio KEC 74 in Indianapolis. Now a look at your forecast for Indianapolis and central Indiana. Today, showers likely with a chance of thunderstorms. Humid with highs in the upper 80s. Southeast winds around 5 miles an hour, becoming south. Chance of rain 70%. For tonight, mostly cloudy through the late overnight, then becoming partly cloudy. Humid with lows around 70. South winds around 5 miles an hour. Sunday, partly cloudy. Showers likely with a slight chance of thunderstorms late in the afternoon. Humid with highs in the mid-80s. West winds around 5 miles an hour, becoming north with gusts up to 20 miles an hour late in the afternoon. Chance of rain 60%. For Sunday night, mostly cloudy with a chance of showers with a slight chance of thunderstorms. Cooler with lows around 60. Northeast winds around 10 miles an hour with gusts up to 20 miles an hour. Chance of rain 50%. Monday. Showers likely through early afternoon, then showers likely with a slight chance of thunderstorms late in the afternoon. Not as warm with highs around 70. Northeast winds 10 to 15 miles an hour with gusts up to 25 miles an hour. Chance of rain 70%. Once again, the forecast for today. Showers likely with a chance of thunderstorms. Humid with highs in the upper 80s. Southeast winds around 5 miles an hour, becoming south. Chance of rain 70%. The current time is 5:24 a.m. Eastern Daylight Time. Taking a look at the 3 through 7 day forecast for Indianapolis and central Indiana. For Monday night, mostly cloudy with a chance of showers with a slight chance of thunderstorms. Lows in the mid-50s. Chance of rain 40%. Tuesday and Tuesday night. Mostly cloudy with a chance of showers with a slight chance of thunderstorms. Highs in the upper 60s. Lows in the mid-50s. Chance of rain 30%. For Wednesday. Mostly cloudy. A slight chance of showers through early afternoon. Highs around 70. Chance of rain 20%. Wednesday night through Friday, partly cloudy, lows in the mid-50s, highs in the lower 70s. The 8 to 14 day outlook for Saturday, September 26th through Friday, October 2nd, calls for temperatures to be above normal and precipitation to be below normal. Normal highs for the period are between 70 and 75 degrees, and normal lows are around 50. The normal precipitation total for the 7 days is around 0.75 inches. At 5 a.m., at Indianapolis, it was partly cloudy. The temperature was 70 degrees, the dew point 68.

relative humidity 93%. The wind was east at 6 miles an hour. The barometric pressure was 30.02 inches and falling. Around central Indiana, it was partly cloudy, with a temperature of 66 at Zionsville and 70 at Eagle Creek Air Park. It was mostly cloudy, with a temperature of 64 at Muncie and 68 at Shelbyville. At Anderson, it was cloudy, with a temperature of 66. Elsewhere across Indiana, it was clear, with a temperature of 66 at Lafayette, 69 at Terre Haute, and 74 at Evansville. At Bloomington, it was partly cloudy, with a temperature of 69. It was cloudy, with a temperature of 66 at South Bend, and 63 at Fort Wayne. Just outside Indiana, it was clear, with a temperature of 68 at Champaign, and 80 at St. Louis. At Cincinnati, it was mostly cloudy, with a temperature of 72. It was cloudy, with a temperature of 68 at Chicago, 65 at Dayton, and 72 at Louisville. Once again, at Indianapolis, it was 70 degrees with partly cloudy skies. This is NOAA All Hazards Radio KEC 74 in Indianapolis. We'll look at your forecast for Indianapolis and central Indiana. Today, showers likely with a chance of thunderstorms. Humid with highs in the upper 80s. Southeast winds around 5 miles an hour, becoming south. Chance of rain 70%. For tonight, mostly cloudy through the late overnight, then becoming partly cloudy. Humid with lows around 70. South winds around 5 miles an hour. Sunday, partly cloudy. Showers likely with a slight chance of thunderstorms late in the afternoon. Humid with highs in the mid-80s. West winds around 5 miles an hour, becoming north with gusts up to 20 miles an hour late in the afternoon. Chance of rain 60%. For Sunday night, mostly cloudy with a chance of showers with a slight chance of thunderstorms. Cooler with lows around 60. Northeast winds around 10 miles an hour with gusts up to 20 miles an hour. Chance of rain 50%. Monday, showers likely through early afternoon, then showers likely with a slight chance of thunderstorms late in the afternoon. Not as warm with highs around 70. Northeast winds 10 to 15 miles an hour with gusts up to 25 miles an hour. Chance of rain 70%. Once again, the forecast for today. Showers likely with a chance of thunderstorms. Humid with highs in the upper 80s. Southeast winds around 5 miles an hour, becoming south. Chance of rain 70%. Taking a look at the 3 through 7 day forecast for Indianapolis and central Indiana. For Monday night, mostly cloudy with a chance of showers with a slight chance of thunderstorms. Lows in the mid-50s. Chance of rain 40%. Tuesday and Tuesday night, mostly cloudy with a chance of showers with a slight chance of thunderstorms. Highs in the upper 60s. Lows in the mid-50s. Chance of rain 30%. For Wednesday, mostly cloudy. A slight chance of showers through early afternoon. Highs around 70. Chance of rain 20%. Wednesday night through Friday. Partly cloudy. Lows in the mid-50s. Highs in the lower 70s. The 8 to 14 day outlook for Saturday, September 26th through Friday, October 2nd, calls for temperatures to be above normal and precipitation to be below normal. Normal highs for the period are between 70 and 75 degrees, and normal lows are around 50. The normal precipitation total for the 7 days is around 0.75 inches. At 5 a.m., at Indianapolis, it was partly cloudy. The temperature was 70 degrees, the dew point 68, and the relative humidity 93%. The wind was east at 6 miles an hour. The barometric pressure was 30.02 inches and falling. Around central Indiana, it was partly cloudy, with a temperature of 66 at Zionsville and 70 at Eagle Creek Air Park. It was mostly cloudy, with a temperature of 64 at Muncie and 68 at Shelbyville. At Anderson, it was cloudy, with a temperature of 66. Elsewhere across Indiana, it was clear, with a temperature of 66 at Lafayette, 69 at Terre Haute, and 74 at Evansville.

At Bloomington, it was partly cloudy, with a temperature of 69. It was cloudy, with a temperature of 66 at South Bend, and 63 at Fort Wayne. Just outside Indiana, it was clear, with a temperature of 68 at Champaign, and 80 at St. Louis. At Cincinnati, it was mostly cloudy, with a temperature of 72. It was cloudy, with a temperature of 68 at Chicago, 65 at Dayton, and 72 at Louisville. Once again, at Indianapolis, it was 70 degrees with partly cloudy skies. This is NOAA All Hazards Radio KEC 74 in Indianapolis. Now a look at your forecast for Indianapolis and central Indiana. Today, showers likely with a chance of thunderstorms. Humid with highs in the upper 80s. Southeast winds around 5 miles an hour, becoming south. Chance of rain 70%. For tonight, mostly cloudy through the late overnight, then becoming partly cloudy. Humid with lows around 70. South winds around 5 miles an hour. Sunday, partly cloudy. Showers likely with a slight chance of thunderstorms late in the afternoon. Humid with highs in the mid-80s. West winds around 5 miles an hour, becoming north with gusts up to 20 miles an hour late in the afternoon. Chance of rain 60%. For Sunday night, mostly cloudy with a chance of showers with a slight chance of thunderstorms. Cooler with lows around 60. Northeast winds around 10 miles an hour with gusts up to 20 miles an hour. Chance of rain 50%. Monday, showers likely through early afternoon, then showers likely with a slight chance of thunderstorms late in the afternoon. Not as warm with highs around 70. Northeast winds 10 to 15 miles an hour with gusts up to 25 miles an hour. Chance of rain 70%. Once again, the forecast for today. Showers 10 miles an hour with gusts up to 25 miles an hour. Chance of rain 70%. Once again, the forecast for today. Showers likely with a chance of thunderstorms. Humid with highs in the upper 80s. Southeast winds around 5 miles an hour, becoming south. Chance of rain 70%. Now here is the hazardous weather outlook for central Indiana. For the period today and tonight. Thunderstorms will be around the area today. An isolated severe storm with damaging winds is possible this afternoon. Any storm will be capable of producing lightning and heavy rain. Southern portions of the area will see peak heat indices in the upper 90s to near 100 degrees. And the extended outlook for the period Sunday through Friday. Chances for thunderstorms will continue into early next week. Locally, heavy rain is possible with any storm. On Sunday, an isolated strong to marginally severe storm with damaging winds is possible. Spotter information statement. Spotter activation is not anticipated. Taking a look at the 3-7 day forecast for Indianapolis and central Indiana. For Monday night, mostly cloudy with a chance of showers with a slight chance of thunderstorms. Lows in the mid-50s. Chance of rain 40%. Tuesday and Tuesday night, mostly cloudy with a chance of showers with a slight chance of thunderstorms. Highs in the upper 60s. Lows in the mid-50s. Chance of rain 30%. For Wednesday, mostly cloudy. A slight chance of showers through early afternoon. Highs around 70. Chance of rain 20%. Wednesday night through Friday, partly cloudy. Lows in the mid-50s. Highs in the lower 70s. The 8 to 14 day outlook for Saturday, September 26th through Friday, October 2nd, calls for temperatures to be above normal and precipitation to be below normal. Normal highs for the period are between 70 and 75 degrees, and normal lows are around 50. The normal precipitation total for the 7 days is around 0.75 inches. At 5 a.m., at Indianapolis, it was partly cloudy. The temperature was 70 degrees, the dew point 68, and the relative humidity 93%. The wind was east at 6 miles an hour. The barometric pressure was 30.02 inches and falling. Around central Indiana, it was partly cloudy, with a temperature of 66 at Zionsville and 70 at Eagle Creek.

Air Park. It was mostly cloudy, with a temperature of 64 at Muncie and 68 at Shelbyville. At Anderson, it was cloudy, with a temperature of 66. Elsewhere across Indiana, it was clear, with a temperature of 66 at Lafayette, 69 at Terre Haute, and 74 at Evansville. At Bloomington, it was partly cloudy, with a temperature of 69. It was cloudy, with a temperature of 66 at South Bend, and 63 at Fort Wayne. Just outside Indiana, it was clear, with a temperature of 68 at Champaign, and 80 at St. Louis. At Cincinnati, it was mostly cloudy, with a temperature of 72. It was cloudy, with a temperature of 68 at Chicago, 65 at Dayton, and 72 at Louisville. Once again, at Indianapolis, it was 70 degrees with partly cloudy skies. This is NOAA All Hazards Radio KEC 74 in Indianapolis. Now a look at your forecast for Indianapolis and central Indiana. Today, showers likely with a chance of thunderstorms. Humid with highs in the upper 80s. Southeast winds around 5 miles an hour, becoming south. Chance of rain 70%. For tonight, mostly cloudy through the late overnight, then becoming partly cloudy. Humid with lows around 70. South winds around 5 miles an hour. Sunday, partly cloudy. Showers likely with a slight chance of thunderstorms late in the afternoon. Humid with highs in the mid-80s. West winds around 5 miles an hour, becoming north with gusts up to 20 miles an hour late in the afternoon. Chance of rain 60%. For Sunday night, mostly cloudy with a chance of showers with a slight chance of thunderstorms. Cooler with lows around 60. Northeast winds around 10 miles an hour with gusts up to 20 miles an hour. Chance of rain 50%. Monday, showers likely through early afternoon, then showers likely with a slight chance of thunderstorms late in the afternoon. Not as warm with highs around 70. Northeast winds 10 to 15 miles an hour with gusts up to 25 miles an hour. Chance of rain 70%. Once again, the forecast for today. Showers likely with a chance of thunderstorms. Humid with highs in the upper 80s. Southeast winds around 5 miles an hour, becoming south. Chance of rain 70%. The current time is 5:38 a.m. Eastern Daylight Time. Taking a look at the 3 through 7 day forecast for Indianapolis and central Indiana. For Monday night, mostly cloudy with a chance of showers with a slight chance of thunderstorms. Lows in the mid-50s. Chance of rain 40%. Tuesday and Tuesday night. Mostly cloudy with a chance of showers with a slight chance of thunderstorms. Highs in the upper 60s. Lows in the mid-50s. Chance of rain 30%. For Wednesday. Mostly cloudy. A slight chance of showers through early afternoon. Highs around 70. Chance of rain 20%. Wednesday night through Friday, partly cloudy, lows in the mid-50s, highs in the lower 70s. The 8 to 14 day outlook for Saturday, September 26th through Friday, October 2nd, calls for temperatures to be above normal and precipitation to be below normal. Normal highs for the period are between 70 and 75 degrees, and normal lows are around 50. The normal precipitation total for the 7 days is around 0.75 inches. At 5 a.m., at Indianapolis, it was partly cloudy. The temperature was 70 degrees, the dew point 68, and the relative humidity 93%. The wind was east at 6 miles an hour. The barometric pressure was 30.02 inches and falling. Around central Indiana, it was partly cloudy, with a temperature of 66 at Zionsville and 70 at Eagle Creek Air Park. It was mostly cloudy, with a temperature of 64 at Muncie and 68 at Shelbyville. At Anderson, it was cloudy, with a temperature of 66. Elsewhere across Indiana, it was clear, with a temperature of 66 at Lafayette, 69 at Terre Haute, and 74 at Evansville. At Bloomington, it was partly cloudy, with a temperature of 69. It was cloudy, with a temperature of 66 at South Bend, and 63 at Fort Wayne.
just outside Indiana. It was clear, with a temperature of 68 at Champaign and 80 at St. Louis. At Cincinnati, it was mostly cloudy, with a temperature of 72. It was cloudy, with a temperature of 68 at Chicago, 65 at Dayton, and 72 at Louisville. Once again, at Indianapolis, it was 70 degrees with partly cloudy skies. This is NOAA All Hazards Radio KEC 74 in Indianapolis. Now a look at your forecast for Indianapolis and central Indiana. Today, showers likely with a chance of thunderstorms. Humid with highs in the upper 80s. Southeast winds around 5 miles an hour, becoming south. Chance of rain 70%. For tonight, mostly cloudy through the late overnight, then becoming partly cloudy. Humid with lows around 70. South winds around 5 miles an hour. Sunday, partly cloudy. Showers likely with a slight chance of thunderstorms late in the afternoon. Humid with highs in the mid-80s. West winds around 5 miles an hour, becoming north with gusts up to 20 miles an hour late in the afternoon. Chance of rain 60%. For Sunday night, mostly cloudy with a chance of showers with a slight chance of thunderstorms. Cooler with lows around 60. Northeast winds around 10 miles an hour with gusts up to 20 miles an hour. Chance of rain 50%. Monday. Showers likely through early afternoon, then showers likely with a slight chance of thunderstorms late in the afternoon. Not as warm with highs around 70. Northeast winds 10 to 15 miles an hour with gusts up to 25 miles an hour. Chance of rain 70%. Once again, the forecast for today. Showers likely with a chance of thunderstorms. Humid with highs in the upper 80s. Southeast winds around 5 miles an hour, becoming south. Chance of rain 70%. Taking a look at the 3 through 7 day forecast for Indianapolis and central Indiana. For Monday night, mostly cloudy with a chance of showers with a slight chance of thunderstorms. Lows in the mid-50s. Chance of rain 40%. Tuesday and Tuesday night, mostly cloudy with a chance of showers with a slight chance of thunderstorms. Highs in the upper 60s. Lows in the mid-50s. Chance of rain 30%. For Wednesday, mostly cloudy. A slight chance of showers through early afternoon. Highs around 70. Chance of rain 20%. Wednesday night through Friday. Partly cloudy. Lows in the mid-50s. Highs in the lower 70s. The 8 to 14 day outlook for Saturday, September 26th through Friday, October 2nd, calls for temperatures to be above normal and precipitation to be below normal. Normal highs for the period are between 70 and 75 degrees, and normal lows are around 50. The normal precipitation total for the 7 days is around 0.75 inches. At 5 a.m., at Indianapolis, it was partly cloudy. The temperature was 70 degrees, the dew point 68, and the relative humidity 93%. The wind was east at 6 miles an hour. The barometric pressure was 30.02 inches and falling. Around central Indiana, it was partly cloudy, with a temperature of 66 at Zionsville and 70 at Eagle Creek Air Park. It was mostly cloudy, with a temperature of 64 at Muncie and 68 at Shelbyville. At Anderson, it was cloudy, with a temperature of 66. Elsewhere across Indiana, it was clear, with a temperature of 66 at Lafayette, 69 at Terre Haute, and 74 at Evansville. At Bloomington, it was partly cloudy, with a temperature of 69. It was cloudy, with a temperature of 66 at South Bend, and 63 at Fort Wayne. Just outside Indiana, it was clear, with a temperature of 68 at Champaign and 80 at St. Louis. At Cincinnati, it was mostly cloudy, with a temperature of 72. It was cloudy, with a temperature of 68 at Chicago, 65 at Dayton, and 72 at Louisville. Once again, at Indianapolis, it was 70 degrees with partly cloudy skies. This is NOAA All Hazards Radio KEC 74 in Indianapolis. Now a look at your forecast for Indianapolis and central Indiana. Today,
showers, likely with a chance

thunderstorms. Humid with highs in the upper 80s. Southeast winds around 5 miles an hour, becoming south. Chance of rain 70%. For tonight, mostly cloudy through the late overnight, then becoming partly cloudy. Humid with lows around 70. South winds around 5 miles an hour. Sunday, partly cloudy. Showers likely with a slight chance of thunderstorms late in the afternoon. Humid with highs in the mid-80s. West winds around 5 miles an hour, becoming north with gusts up to 20 miles an hour late in the afternoon. Chance of rain 60%. For Sunday night, mostly cloudy with a chance of showers with a slight chance of thunderstorms. Cooler with lows around 60. Northeast winds around 10 miles an hour with gusts up to 20 miles an hour. Chance of rain 50%. Monday, showers likely through early afternoon, then showers likely with a slight chance of thunderstorms late in the afternoon. Not as warm with highs around 70. Northeast winds 10 to 15 miles an hour with gusts up to 25 miles an hour. Chance of rain 70%. Once again, the forecast for today. Showers likely with a chance of thunderstorms. Humid with highs in the upper 80s. Southeast winds around 5 miles an hour, becoming south. Chance of rain 70%. Taking a look at the 3-7 day forecast for Indianapolis and central Indiana. For Monday night, mostly cloudy with a chance of showers with a slight chance of thunderstorms. Lows in the mid-50s. Chance of rain 40%. Tuesday and Tuesday night, mostly cloudy with a chance of showers with a slight chance of thunderstorms. Highs in the upper 60s. Lows in the mid-50s. Chance of rain 30%. For Wednesday, mostly cloudy. A slight chance of showers through early afternoon. Highs around 70. Chance of rain 20%. Wednesday night through Friday, partly cloudy. Lows in the mid-50s. Highs in the lower 70s. Outlook for Saturday, September 26th through Friday, October 2nd, calls for temperatures to be above normal and precipitation to be below normal. Normal highs for the period are between 70 and 75 degrees, and normal lows are around 50. The normal precipitation total for the 7 days is around 0.75 inches. At 5 a.m., at Indianapolis, it was partly cloudy. The temperature was 70 degrees, the dew point 68, and the relative humidity 93%. The wind was east at 6 miles an hour. The barometric pressure was 30.02 inches and falling. Around central Indiana, it was partly cloudy, with a temperature of 66 at Zionsville and 70 at Eagle Creek Air Park. It was mostly cloudy, with a temperature of 64 at Muncie and 68 at Shelbyville. At Anderson, it was cloudy, with a temperature of 66. Elsewhere across Indiana, it was clear, with a temperature of 66 at Lafayette, 69 at Terre Haute, and 74 at Evansville. At Bloomington, it was partly cloudy, with a temperature of 69. It was cloudy, with a temperature of 66 at South Bend, and 63 at Fort Wayne. Just outside Indiana, it was clear, with a temperature of 68 at Champaign and 80 at St. Louis. At Cincinnati, it was mostly cloudy, with a temperature of 72. It was cloudy, with a temperature of 68 at Chicago, 65 at Dayton, and 72 at Louisville. Once again, at Indianapolis, it was 70 degrees with partly cloudy skies. This is NOAA All Hazards Radio KEC 74 in Indianapolis. Now a look at your forecast for Indianapolis and central Indiana. Today, showers likely with a chance of thunderstorms. Humid with highs in the upper 80s. Southeast winds around 5 miles an hour, becoming south. Chance of rain 70%. For tonight, mostly cloudy through the late overnight, then becoming partly cloudy. Humid with lows around 70. South winds around 5 miles an hour. Sunday, partly cloudy. Showers likely with a slight chance of thunderstorms late in the afternoon. Humid with highs in the mid-80s. West winds around 5 miles an hour, becoming north with gusts up to 20 miles.

shower late in the afternoon. Chance of rain 60% for Sunday night. Mostly cloudy with a chance of showers with a slight chance of thunderstorms. Cooler with lows around 60. Northeast winds around 10 miles an hour with gusts up to 20 miles an hour. Chance of rain 50%. Monday. Showers likely through early afternoon. Then showers likely with a slight chance of thunderstorms late in the afternoon. Not as warm with highs around 70. Northeast winds 10 to 15 miles an hour with gusts up to 25 miles an hour. Chance of rain 70%. Once again, the forecast for today. Showers likely with a chance of thunderstorms. Humid with highs in the upper 80s. Southeast winds around 5 miles an hour, becoming south. Chance of rain 70%. Taking a look at the 3 through 7 day forecast for Indianapolis and central Indiana. For Monday night, mostly cloudy with a chance of showers with a slight chance of thunderstorms. Lows in the mid-50s. Chance of rain 40%. Tuesday and Tuesday night, mostly cloudy with a chance of showers with a slight chance of thunderstorms. Highs in the upper 60s. Lows in the mid-50s. Chance of rain 30%. For Wednesday, mostly cloudy. A slight chance of showers through early afternoon. Highs around 70. Chance of rain 20%. Wednesday night through Friday. Partly cloudy. Lows in the mid-50s. Highs in the lower 70s. Now here is the hazardous weather outlook for central Indiana. For the period today and tonight. Thunderstorms will be around the area today. An isolated severe storm with damaging winds is possible this afternoon. Any storm will be capable of producing lightning and heavy rain. Southern portions of the area will see peak heat indices in the upper 90s to near 100 degrees. And now the extended outlook for the period Sunday through Friday. Chances for thunderstorms will continue into early next week. Locally, heavy rain is possible with any storm. On Sunday, an isolated strong to marginally severe storm with damaging winds is possible. Spotter information statement. Spotter activation is not anticipated. The current time is 5:53 a.m. Eastern Daylight Time. The 8 to 14 day outlook for Saturday, September 26th through Friday, October 2nd, calls for temperatures to be above normal and precipitation to be below normal. Normal highs for the period are between 70 and 75 degrees, and normal lows are around 50. The normal precipitation total for the 7 days is around 0.75 inches. At 5 a.m., at Indianapolis, it was partly cloudy. The temperature was 70 degrees, the dew point 68, and the relative humidity 93%. The wind was east at 6 miles an hour. The barometric pressure was 30.02 inches and falling. Around central Indiana, it was partly cloudy, with a temperature of 66 at Zionsville and 70 at Eagle Creek Air Park. It was mostly cloudy, with a temperature of 64 at Muncie and 68 at Shelbyville. At Anderson, it was cloudy, with a temperature of 66. Elsewhere across Indiana, it was clear, with a temperature of 66 at Lafayette, 69 at Terre Haute, and 74 at Evansville. At Bloomington, it was partly cloudy, with a temperature of 69. It was cloudy, with a temperature of 66 at South Bend, and 63 at Fort Wayne. Just outside Indiana, it was clear, with a temperature of 68 at Champaign, and 80 at St. Louis. At Cincinnati, it was mostly cloudy, with a temperature of 72. It was cloudy, with a temperature of 68 at Chicago, 65 at Dayton, and 72 at Louisville. Once again, at Indianapolis, it was 70 degrees with partly cloudy skies. This is NOAA All Hazards Radio KEC 74 in Indianapolis. Now a look at your forecast for Indianapolis and central Indiana. Today, showers likely with a chance of thunderstorms. Humid with highs in the upper 80s. Southeast winds around 5 miles an hour, becoming south. Chance of rain 70%. For tonight, mostly cloudy through the late overnight, then becoming partly cloudy. Humid with lows around 70. South winds around 5 miles an hour.

chance of rain 70%. Once again, the forecast for today. Showers likely with a chance of thunderstorms. Humid with highs in the upper 80s. Southeast winds around 5 miles an hour, becoming south. Chance of rain 70%. Taking a look at the 3 through 7 day forecast for Indianapolis and central Indiana. For Monday night, mostly cloudy with a chance of showers with a slight chance of thunderstorms. Lows in the mid-50s. Chance of rain 40%. Tuesday and Tuesday night, mostly cloudy with a chance of showers with a slight chance of thunderstorms. Highs in the upper 60s. Lows in the mid-50s. Chance of rain 30%. For Wednesday, mostly cloudy. A slight chance of showers through early afternoon. Highs around 70. Chance of rain 20%. Wednesday night through Friday, partly cloudy. Lows in the mid-50s. Highs in the lower 70s. The 8 to 14 day outlook for Saturday, September 26th through Friday, October 2nd, calls for temperatures to be above normal and precipitation to be below normal. Normal highs for the period are between 70 and 75 degrees, and normal lows are around 50. The normal precipitation total for the 7 days is around 0.75 inches. At 5 a.m., at Indianapolis, it was partly cloudy. The temperature was 70 degrees, the dew point 68, and the relative humidity 93%. The wind was east at 6 miles an hour. The barometric pressure was 30.02 inches and falling. Around central Indiana, it was partly cloudy, with a temperature of 66 at Zionsville and 70 at Eagle Creek Air Park. It was mostly cloudy, with a temperature of 64 at Muncie and 68 at Shelbyville. At Anderson, it was cloudy, with a temperature of 66. Elsewhere across Indiana, it was clear, with a temperature of 66 at Lafayette, 69 at Terre Haute, and 74 at Evansville. At Bloomington, it was partly cloudy, with a temperature of 69. It was cloudy, with a temperature of 66 at South Bend, and 63 at Fort Wayne. Just outside Indiana, it was clear, with a temperature of 68 at Champaign, and 80 at St. Louis. At Cincinnati, it was mostly cloudy, with a temperature of 72. It was cloudy, with a temperature of 68 at Chicago, 65 at Dayton, and 72 at Louisville. Once again, at Indianapolis, it was 70 degrees with partly cloudy skies. This is NOAA All Hazards Radio KEC 74 in Indianapolis. Now a look at your forecast for Indianapolis and central Indiana. Today, showers likely with a chance of thunderstorms. Humid with highs in the upper 80s. Southeast winds around 5 miles an hour, becoming south. Chance of rain 70%. For tonight, mostly cloudy through the late overnight, then becoming partly cloudy. Humid with lows around 70. South winds around 5 miles an hour. Sunday, partly cloudy. Showers likely with a slight chance of thunderstorms late in the afternoon. Humid with highs in the mid-80s. West winds around 5 miles an hour, becoming north with gusts up to 20 miles an hour late in the afternoon. Chance of rain 60%. For Sunday night, mostly cloudy with a chance of showers with a slight chance of thunderstorms. Cooler with lows around 60. Northeast winds around 10 miles an hour with gusts up to 20 miles an hour. Chance of rain 50%. Monday, showers likely through early afternoon, then showers likely with a slight chance of thunderstorms late in the afternoon. Not as warm with highs around 70. Northeast winds 10 to 15 miles an hour with gusts up to 25 miles an hour. Chance of rain 70%. Once again, the forecast for today. Showers likely with a chance of thunderstorms. Humid with highs in the upper 80s. Southeast winds around 5 miles an hour, becoming south. Chance of rain 70%. Taking a look at the 3 through 7 day forecast for Indianapolis and central Indiana. For Monday night, mostly cloudy with a chance of showers with a slight chance of thunderstorms. Lows in the mid-50s. Chance of rain 40%. Tuesday and Tuesday night,

mostly cloudy with a chance of showers with a slight chance of thunderstorms. Highs in the upper 60s. Lows in the mid 50s. Chance of rain 30%. For Wednesday, mostly cloudy. A slight chance of showers through early afternoon. Highs around 70. Chance of rain 20%. Wednesday night through Friday, partly cloudy. Lows in the mid 50s. Highs in the lower 70s. The 14-day outlook for Saturday, September 26th through Friday, October 2nd, calls for temperatures to be above normal and precipitation to be below normal. Normal highs for the period are between 70 and 75 degrees, and normal lows are around 50. The normal precipitation total for the 7 days is around 0.75 inches. At 5 a.m. at Indianapolis, it was partly cloudy. The temperature was 70 degrees, the dew point 68, and the relative humidity 93%. The wind was east at 6 miles an hour. The barometric pressure was 30.02 inches and falling. Around central Indiana, it was partly cloudy, with a temperature of 66 at Zionsville and 70 at Eagle Creek Air Park. It was mostly cloudy, with a temperature of 64 at Muncie and 68 at Shelbyville. At Anderson, it was cloudy, with a temperature of 66. Elsewhere across Indiana, it was clear, with a temperature of 66 at Lafayette, 69 at Terre Haute, and 74 at Evansville. At Bloomington, it was partly cloudy, with a temperature of 69. It was cloudy, with a temperature of 66 at South Bend, and 63 at Fort Wayne. Just outside Indiana, it was clear, with a temperature of 68 at Champaign and 80 at St. Louis. At Cincinnati, it was mostly cloudy, with a temperature of 72. It was cloudy, with a temperature of 68 at Chicago, 65 at Dayton, and 72 at Louisville. Once again, at Indianapolis, it was 70 degrees with partly cloudy skies. This is NOAA All Hazards Radio KEC 74 in Indianapolis. Now a look at your forecast for Indianapolis and central Indiana. Today, showers likely with a chance of thunderstorms. Humid with highs in the upper 80s. Southeast winds around 5 miles an hour, becoming south. Chance of rain 70%. For tonight, mostly cloudy through the late overnight, then becoming partly cloudy. Humid with lows around 70. South winds around 5 miles an hour. Sunday, partly cloudy. Showers likely with a slight chance of thunderstorms late in the afternoon. Humid with highs in the mid-80s. West winds around 5 miles an hour, becoming north with gusts up to 20 miles an hour late in the afternoon. Chance of rain 60%. For Sunday night, mostly cloudy with a chance of showers with a slight chance of thunderstorms. Cooler with lows around 60. Northeast winds around 10 miles an hour with gusts up to 20 miles an hour. Chance of rain 50%. Monday. Showers likely through early afternoon, then showers likely with a slight chance of thunderstorms late in the afternoon. Not as warm with highs around 70. Northeast winds 10 to 15 miles an hour with gusts up to 25 miles an hour. Chance of rain 70%. Once again, the forecast for today. Showers likely with a chance of thunderstorms. Humid with highs in the upper 80s. Southeast winds around 5 miles an hour, becoming south. Chance of rain 70%. Taking a look at the 3 through 7 day forecast for Indianapolis and central Indiana. For Monday night, mostly cloudy with a chance of showers with a slight chance of thunderstorms. Lows in the mid 50s. Chance of rain 40%. Tuesday and Tuesday night, mostly cloudy with a chance of showers with a slight chance of thunderstorms. Highs in the upper 60s. Lows in the mid 50s. Chance of rain 30%. For Wednesday, mostly cloudy. A slight chance of showers through early afternoon. Highs around 70. Chance of rain 20%. Wednesday night through Friday, partly cloudy. Lows in the mid 50s. Highs in the lower 70s. The 8 to 14 day outlook for Saturday, September 26th through Friday, October 2nd calls for

temperatures to be above normal and precipitation to be below normal. Normal highs for the period are between 70 and 75 degrees, and normal lows are around 50. The normal precipitation total for the 7 days is around 0.75 inches. At 5 a.m., at Indianapolis, it was partly cloudy. The temperature was 70 degrees, the dew point 68, and the relative humidity 93%. The wind was east at 6 miles an hour. The barometric pressure was 30.02 inches and falling. Around central Indiana, it was partly cloudy, with a temperature of 66 at Zionsville and 70 at Eagle Creek Air Park. It was mostly cloudy, with a temperature of 64 at Muncie and 68 at Shelbyville. At Anderson, it was cloudy, with a temperature of 66. Elsewhere across Indiana, it was clear, with a temperature of 66 at Lafayette, 69 at Terre Haute, and 74 at Evansville. At Bloomington, it was partly cloudy, with a temperature of 69. It was cloudy, with a temperature of 66 at South Bend, and 63 at Fort Wayne. Just outside Indiana, it was clear, with a temperature of 68 at Champaign and 80 at St. Louis. At Cincinnati, it was mostly cloudy, with a temperature of 72. It was cloudy, with a temperature of 68 at Chicago, 65 at Dayton, and 72 at Louisville. Once again, at Indianapolis, it was 70 degrees with partly cloudy skies. The current time is 6:08 a.m. Eastern Daylight Time. This is NOAA All Hazards Radio KEC 74 in Indianapolis. Now a look at your forecast for Indianapolis and central Indiana. Today, showers likely with a chance of thunderstorms. Humid with highs in the upper 80s. Southeast winds around 5 miles an hour, becoming south. Chance of rain 70%. For tonight, mostly cloudy through the late overnight, then becoming partly cloudy. Humid with lows around 70. South winds around 5 miles an hour. Sunday, partly cloudy. Showers likely with a slight chance of thunderstorms late in the afternoon. Humid with highs in the mid-80s. West winds around 5 miles an hour, becoming north with gusts up to 20 miles an hour late in the afternoon. Chance of rain 60%. For Sunday night, mostly cloudy with a chance of showers with a slight chance of thunderstorms. Cooler with lows around 60. Northeast winds around 10 miles an hour with gusts up to 20 miles an hour. Chance of rain 50%. Monday. Showers likely through early afternoon. Then showers likely with a slight chance of thunderstorms late in the afternoon. Not as warm with highs around 70. Northeast winds 10 to 15 miles an hour with gusts up to 25 miles an hour. Chance of rain 70%. Once again, the forecast for today. Showers likely with a chance of thunderstorms. Humid with highs in the upper 80s. Southeast winds around 5 miles an hour, becoming south. Chance of rain 70%. Taking a look at the 3 through 7 day forecast for Indianapolis and central Indiana. For Monday night, mostly cloudy with a chance of showers with a slight chance of thunderstorms. Lows in the mid-50s. Chance of rain 40%. Tuesday and Tuesday night, mostly cloudy with a chance of showers with a slight chance of thunderstorms. Highs in the upper 60s. Lows in the mid-50s. Chance of rain 30%. For Wednesday, mostly cloudy. A slight chance of showers through early afternoon. Highs around 70. Chance of rain 20%. Wednesday night through Friday. Partly cloudy. Lows in the mid-50s. Highs in the lower 70s. The 8 to 14 day outlook for Saturday, September 26th through Friday, October 2nd, calls for temperatures to be above normal and precipitation to be below normal. Normal highs for the period are between 70 and 75 degrees, and normal lows are around 50. The normal precipitation total for the 7 days is around 0.75 inches. At 6 a.m., at Indianapolis, it was partly cloudy. The temperature was 69 degrees, the dew point 67, and the relative humidity 93%. The wind was southeast at 5 miles an hour. The barometric pressure was

30.02 inches and steady. Around central Indiana, it was partly cloudy, with a temperature of 65 at Zionsville and 70 at Eagle Creek Air Park. It was cloudy, with a temperature of 67 at Anderson, 64 at Muncie, and 69 at Shelbyville. Elsewhere across Indiana, it was clear, with a temperature of 66 at Lafayette, 68 at Terre Haute, and 74 at Evansville. At Bloomington, it was partly cloudy, with a temperature of 69. It was cloudy, with a temperature of 65 at South Bend, and 62 at Fort Wayne. Just outside Indiana, at Chicago, thunder was reported, with a temperature of 68. It was clear, with a temperature of 68 at Champaign, and 80 at St. Louis. At Louisville, it was mostly cloudy, with a temperature of 72. It was cloudy, with a temperature of 65 at Dayton, and 71 at Cincinnati. Once again, at Indianapolis, it was 69 degrees with partly cloudy skies. Now here is the hazardous weather outlook for central Indiana. For the period today and tonight, thunderstorms will be around the area today. An isolated severe storm with damaging winds is possible this afternoon. Any storm will be capable of producing lightning and heavy rain. Southern portions of the area will see peak heat indices in the upper 90s to near 100 degrees. And now the extended outlook for the period Sunday through Friday. Chances for thunderstorms will continue into early next week. Locally heavy rain is possible with any storm. On Sunday, an isolated strong to marginally severe storm with damaging winds is possible. Spotter information statement. Spotter activation is not anticipated. This is NOAA All Hazards Radio KEC 74 in Indianapolis. Now a look at your forecast for Indianapolis and central Indiana. Today, showers likely with a chance of thunderstorms. Humid with highs in the upper 80s. Southeast winds around 5 miles an hour, becoming south. Chance of rain 70%. For tonight, mostly cloudy through the late overnight, then becoming partly cloudy. Humid with lows around 70. South winds around 5 miles an hour. Sunday, partly cloudy. Showers likely with a slight chance of thunderstorms late in the afternoon. Humid with highs in the mid-80s. West winds around 5 miles an hour, becoming north with gusts up to 20 miles an hour late in the afternoon. Chance of rain 60%. For Sunday night, mostly cloudy with a chance of showers with a slight chance of thunderstorms. Cooler with lows around 60. Northeast winds around 10 miles an hour with gusts up to 20 miles an hour. Chance of rain 50%. Monday. Showers likely through early afternoon, then showers likely with a slight chance of thunderstorms late in the afternoon. Not as warm with highs around 70. Northeast winds 10 to 15 miles an hour with gusts up to 25 miles an hour. Chance of rain 70%. Once again, the forecast for today. Showers likely with a chance of thunderstorms. Humid with highs in the upper 80s. Southeast winds around 5 miles an hour, becoming south. Chance of rain 70%. Taking a look at the 3 through 7 day forecast for Indianapolis and central Indiana. For Monday night, mostly cloudy with a chance of showers with a slight chance of thunderstorms. Lows in the mid-50s. Chance of rain 40%. Tuesday and Tuesday night, mostly cloudy with a chance of showers with a slight chance of thunderstorms. Highs in the upper 60s. Lows in the mid-50s. Chance of rain 30%. For Wednesday, mostly cloudy. A slight chance of showers through early afternoon. Highs around 70. Chance of rain 20%. Wednesday night through Friday, partly cloudy. Lows in the mid-50s. Highs in the lower 70s. Outlook for Saturday, September 26th through Friday, October 2nd, calls for temperatures to be above normal and precipitation to be below normal. Normal highs for the period are between 70 and 75 degrees, and normal lows are around 50. The normal precipitation total for the 7 days is around 0.75 inches. At 6 a.m., at Indianapolis, it was partly cloudy. The temperature was 69.

degrees, the 2.67, and the relative humidity 93%. The wind was southeast at 5 miles an hour. The barometric pressure was 30.02 inches and steady. Around central Indiana, it was partly cloudy, with a temperature of 65 at Zionsville and 70 at Eagle Creek Air Park. It was cloudy, with a temperature of 67 at Anderson, 64 at Muncie, and 69 at Shelbyville. Elsewhere across Indiana, it was clear, with a temperature of 66 at Lafayette, 68 at Terre Haute, and 74 at Evansville. At Bloomington, it was partly cloudy, with a temperature of 69. It was cloudy, with a temperature of 65 at South Bend, and 62 at Fort Wayne. Just outside Indiana, at Chicago, thunder was reported, with a temperature of 68. It was clear, with a temperature of 68 at Champaign, and 80 at St. Louis. At Louisville, it was mostly cloudy, with a temperature of 72. It was cloudy, with a temperature of 65 at Dayton, and 71 at Cincinnati. Once again, at Indianapolis, it was 69 degrees with partly cloudy skies. This is NOAA All Hazards Radio KEC 74 in Indianapolis. Now a look at your forecast for Indianapolis and central Indiana. Today, showers likely with a chance of thunderstorms. Humid with highs in the upper 80s. Southeast winds around 5 miles an hour, becoming south. Chance of rain 70%. For tonight, mostly cloudy through the late overnight, then becoming partly cloudy. Humid with lows around 70. South winds around 5 miles an hour. Sunday, partly cloudy. Showers likely with a slight chance of thunderstorms late in the afternoon. Humid with highs in the mid-80s. West winds around 5 miles an hour, becoming north with gusts up to 20 miles an hour late in the afternoon. Chance of rain 60%. For Sunday night, mostly cloudy with a chance of showers with a slight chance of thunderstorms. Cooler with lows around 60. Northeast winds around 10 miles an hour with gusts up to 20 miles an hour. Chance of rain 50%. Monday, showers likely through early afternoon, then showers likely with a slight chance of thunderstorms late in the afternoon. Not as warm with highs around 70. Northeast winds 10 to 15 miles an hour with gusts up to 25 miles an hour. Chance of rain 70%. Once again, the forecast for today. Showers likely with a chance of thunderstorms. Humid with highs in the upper 80s. Southeast winds around 5 miles an hour, becoming south. Chance of rain 70%. Taking a look at the 3 through 7 day forecast for Indianapolis and central Indiana. For Monday night, mostly cloudy with a chance of showers with a slight chance of thunderstorms. Lows in the mid-50s. Chance of rain 40%. Tuesday and Tuesday night, mostly cloudy with a chance of showers with a slight chance of thunderstorms. Upper 60s. Lows in the mid-50s. Chance of rain 30%. For Wednesday, mostly cloudy. A slight chance of showers through early afternoon. Highs around 70. Chance of rain 20%. Wednesday night through Friday. Partly cloudy. Lows in the mid-50s. Highs in the lower 70s. The 8 to 14 day outlook for Saturday, September 26th through Friday, October 2nd, calls for temperatures to be above normal and precipitation to be below normal. Normal highs for the period are between 70 and 75 degrees, and normal lows are around 50. The normal precipitation total for the 7 days is around 0.75 inches. At 6 a.m. at Indianapolis, it was partly cloudy. The temperature was 69 degrees, the dew point 67, and the relative humidity 93%. The wind was southeast at 5 miles an hour. The barometric pressure was 30.02 inches and steady. Around central Indiana, it was partly cloudy, with a temperature of 65 at Zionsville and 70 at Eagle Creek Air Park. It was cloudy, with a temperature of 67 at Anderson, 64 at Muncie, and 69 at Shelbyville. Elsewhere across Indiana, it was clear, with a temperature of 66 at Lafayette, 68 at Terre Haute, and 74 at Evansville.

At Bloomington, it was partly cloudy, with a temperature of 69. It was cloudy, with a temperature of 65 at South Bend, and 62 at Fort Wayne. Just outside Indiana, at Chicago, thunder was reported, with a temperature of 68. It was clear, with a temperature of 68 at Champaign, and 80 at St. Louis. At Louisville, it was mostly cloudy, with a temperature of 72. It was cloudy, with a temperature of 65 at Dayton, and 71 at Cincinnati. Once again, at Indianapolis, it was 69 degrees with partly cloudy skies. This is NOAA All Hazards Radio KEC 74 in Indianapolis. Now a look at your forecast for Indianapolis and central Indiana. Today, showers likely with a chance of thunderstorms. Humid with highs in the upper 80s. Southeast winds around 5 miles an hour, becoming south. Chance of rain 70%. For tonight, mostly cloudy through the late overnight, then becoming partly cloudy. Humid with lows around 70. South winds around 5 miles an hour. Sunday, partly cloudy. Showers likely with a slight chance of thunderstorms late in the afternoon. Humid with highs in the mid-80s. West winds around 5 miles an hour, becoming north with gusts up to 20 miles an hour late in the afternoon. Chance of rain 60%. For Sunday night, mostly cloudy with a chance of showers with a slight chance of thunderstorms. Cooler with lows around 60. Northeast winds around 10 miles an hour with gusts up to 20 miles an hour. Chance of rain 50%. Monday. Showers likely through early afternoon. Then showers likely with a slight chance of thunderstorms late in the afternoon. Not as warm with highs around 70. Northeast winds 10 to 15 miles an hour with gusts up to 25 miles an hour. Chance of rain 70%. Once again, the forecast for today. Showers likely with a chance of thunderstorms. Humid with highs in the upper 80s. Southeast winds around 5 miles an hour, becoming south. Chance of rain 70%. The current time is 6:24 a.m. Eastern Daylight Time. Taking a look at the 3 through 7 day forecast for Indianapolis and central Indiana. For Monday night, mostly cloudy with a chance of showers with a slight chance of thunderstorms. Lows in the mid-50s. Chance of rain 40%. Tuesday and Tuesday night. Mostly cloudy with a chance of showers with a slight chance of thunderstorms. Highs in the upper 60s. Lows in the mid-50s. Chance of rain 30%. For Wednesday. Mostly cloudy. A slight chance of showers through early afternoon. Highs around 70. Chance of rain 20%. Wednesday night through Friday. Partly cloudy. Lows in the mid-50s. Highs in the lower 70s. The 14-day outlook for Saturday, September 26th through Friday, October 2nd, calls for temperatures to be above normal and precipitation to be below normal. Normal highs for the period are between 70 and 75 degrees, and normal lows are around 50. The normal precipitation total for the 7 days is around 0.75 inches. At 6 a.m., at Indianapolis, it was partly cloudy. The temperature was 69 degrees, the dew point 67, and the relative humidity 93%. The wind was southeast at 5 miles an hour. The barometric pressure was 30.02 inches and steady. Around central Indiana, it was partly cloudy, with a temperature of 65 at Zionsville and 70 at Eagle Creek Air Park. It was cloudy, with a temperature of 67 at Anderson, 64 at Muncie, and 69 at Shelbyville. Elsewhere across Indiana, it was clear, with a temperature of 66 at Lafayette, 68 at Terre Haute, and 74 at Evansville. At Bloomington, it was partly cloudy, with a temperature of 69. It was cloudy, with a temperature of 65 at South Bend, and 62 at Fort Wayne. Just outside Indiana, at Chicago, thunder was reported, with a temperature of 68. It was clear, with a temperature of 68 at Champaign, and 80 at St. Louis. At Louisville, it was mostly cloudy, with a temperature of 72. It was cloudy, with a temperature of 65 at Dayton, and 71 at Cincinnati.

once again, at Indianapolis, it was 69 degrees with partly cloudy skies. This is NOAA All Hazards Radio KEC 74 in Indianapolis. And now a look at your forecast for Indianapolis and central Indiana. Today, showers likely with a chance of thunderstorms. Humid with highs in the upper 80s. Southeast winds around 5 miles an hour, becoming south. Chance of rain 70%. For tonight, mostly cloudy through the late overnight, then becoming partly cloudy. Humid with lows around 70. South winds around 5 miles an hour. Sunday, partly cloudy. Showers likely with a slight chance of thunderstorms late in the afternoon. Humid with highs in the mid-80s. West winds around 5 miles an hour, becoming north with gusts up to 20 miles an hour late in the afternoon. Chance of rain 60%. For Sunday night, mostly cloudy with a chance of showers with a slight chance of thunderstorms. Cooler with lows around 60. Northeast winds around 10 miles an hour with gusts up to 20 miles an hour. Chance of rain 50%. Monday, showers likely through early afternoon, then showers likely with a slight chance of thunderstorms late in the afternoon. Not as warm with highs around 70. Northeast winds 10 to 15 miles an hour with gusts up to 25 miles an hour. Chance of rain 70%. Once again, the forecast for today. Showers likely with a chance of thunderstorms. Humid with highs in the upper 80s. Southeast winds around 5 miles an hour, becoming south. Chance of rain 70%. Taking a look at the 3 through 7 day forecast for Indianapolis and central Indiana. For Monday night, mostly cloudy with a chance of showers with a slight chance of thunderstorms. Lows in the mid-50s. Chance of rain 40%. Tuesday and Tuesday night, mostly cloudy with a chance of showers with a slight chance of thunderstorms. Highs in the upper 60s. Lows in the mid-50s. Chance of rain 30%. For Wednesday, mostly cloudy. A slight chance of showers through early afternoon. Highs around 70. Chance of rain 20%. Wednesday night through Friday. Partly cloudy. Lows in the mid-50s. Highs in the lower 70s. The 8 to 14 day outlook for Saturday, September 26th through Friday, October 2nd, calls for temperatures to be above normal and precipitation to be below normal. Normal highs for the period are between 70 and 75 degrees, and normal lows are around 50. The normal precipitation total for the 7 days is around 0.75 inches. At 6 a.m., at Indianapolis, it was partly cloudy. The temperature was 69 degrees, the dew point 67, and the relative humidity 93%. The wind was southeast at 5 miles an hour. The barometric pressure was 30.02 inches and steady. Around central Indiana, it was partly cloudy, with a temperature of 65 at Zionsville and 70 at Eagle Creek Air Park. It was cloudy, with a temperature of 67 at Anderson, 64 at Muncie, and 69 at Shelbyville. Elsewhere across Indiana, it was clear, with a temperature of 66 at Lafayette, 68 at Terre Haute, and 74 at Evansville. At Bloomington, it was partly cloudy, with a temperature of 69. It was cloudy, with a temperature of 65 at South Bend, and 62 at Fort Wayne. Just outside Indiana, at Chicago, thunder was reported, with a temperature of 68. It was clear, with a temperature of 68 at Champaign, and 80 at St. Louis. At Louisville, it was mostly cloudy, with a temperature of 72. It was cloudy, with a temperature of 65 at Dayton, and 71 at Cincinnati. Once again, at Indianapolis, it was 69 degrees with partly cloudy skies. All Hazards Radio KEC 74 in Indianapolis. And now a look at your forecast for Indianapolis and central Indiana. Today, showers likely with a chance of thunderstorms. Humid with highs in the upper 80s. Southeast winds around 5 miles an hour, becoming south. Chance of rain 70%. For tonight, mostly cloudy through the late overnight, then becoming partly cloudy.

with lows around 70. South winds around 5 miles an hour. Sunday, partly cloudy. Showers likely with a slight chance of thunderstorms late in the afternoon. Humid with highs in the mid-80s. West winds around 5 miles an hour, becoming north with gusts up to 20 miles an hour late in the afternoon. Chance of rain 60%. For Sunday night, mostly cloudy with a chance of showers with a slight chance of thunderstorms. Cooler with lows around 60. Northeast winds around 10 miles an hour with gusts up to 20 miles an hour. Chance of rain 50%. Monday, showers likely through early afternoon. Then showers likely with a slight chance of thunderstorms late in the afternoon. Not as warm with highs around 70. Northeast winds 10 to 15 miles an hour with gusts up to 25 miles an hour. Chance of rain 70%. Once again, the forecast for today. Showers likely with a chance of thunderstorms. Humid with highs in the upper 80s. Southeast winds around 5 miles an hour, becoming south. Chance of rain 70%. Now here is the hazardous weather outlook for central Indiana. For the period today and tonight, thunderstorms will be around the area today. An isolated severe storm with damaging winds is possible this afternoon. For the period today and tonight, thunderstorms will be around the area today. An isolated severe storm with damaging winds is possible this afternoon. Any storm will be capable of producing lightning and heavy rain. Southern portions of the area will see peak heat indices in the upper 90s to near 100 degrees. And now the extended outlook for the period Sunday through Friday. Chances for thunderstorms will continue into early next week. Locally, heavy rain is possible with any storm. On Sunday, an isolated strong to marginally severe storm with damaging winds is possible. Spotter information statement. Spotter activation is not anticipated. Taking a look at the 3 through 7 day forecast for Indianapolis and central Indiana. For Monday night, mostly cloudy with a chance of showers with a slight chance of thunderstorms. Lows in the mid-50s. Chance of rain 40%. Tuesday and Tuesday night, mostly cloudy with a chance of showers with a slight chance of thunderstorms. Highs in the upper 60s. Lows in the mid-50s. Chance of rain 30%. For Wednesday, mostly cloudy. A slight chance of showers through early afternoon. Highs around 70. Chance of rain 20%. Wednesday night through Friday, partly cloudy. Lows in the mid-50s. Highs in the lower 70s. The 14-day outlook for Saturday, September 26th through Friday, October 2nd, calls for temperatures to be above normal and precipitation to be below normal. Normal highs for the period are between 70 and 75 degrees, and normal lows are around 50. The normal precipitation total for the 7 days is around 0.75 inches. At 6 a.m. at Indianapolis, it was partly cloudy. The temperature was 69 degrees, the dew point 67, and the relative humidity 93%. The wind was southeast at 5 miles an hour. The barometric pressure was 30.02 inches and steady. Around central Indiana, it was partly cloudy, with a temperature of 65 at Zionsville and 70 at Eagle Creek Air Park. It was cloudy, with a temperature of 67 at Anderson, 64 at Muncie, and 69 at Shelbyville. Elsewhere across Indiana, it was clear, with a temperature of 66 at Lafayette, 68 at Terre Haute, and 74 at Evansville. At Bloomington, it was partly cloudy, with a temperature of 69. It was cloudy, with a temperature of 65 at South Bend, and 62 at Fort Wayne. Just outside Indiana, at Chicago, thunder was reported, with a temperature of 68. It was clear, with a temperature of 68 at Champaign and 80 at St. Louis. At Louisville, it was mostly cloudy, with a temperature of 72. It was cloudy, with a temperature of 65 at Dayton and 71 at Cincinnati. Once again, at Indianapolis, it was 69 degrees with partly cloudy skies. This is NOAA All Hazards Radio KEC 74 in Indianapolis. And now we'll look at your forecast for Indianapolis and central Indiana. Today,

showers, likely with a chance of thunderstorms. Humid with highs in the upper 80s. Southeast winds around 5 miles an hour, becoming south. Chance of rain 70%. For tonight, mostly cloudy through the late overnight, then becoming partly cloudy. Humid with lows around 70. South winds around 5 miles an hour. Sunday, partly cloudy. Showers likely with a slight chance of thunderstorms late in the afternoon. Humid with highs in the mid-80s. West winds around 5 miles an hour, becoming north with gusts up to 20 miles an hour late in the afternoon. Chance of rain 60%. For Sunday night, mostly cloudy with a chance of showers with a slight chance of thunderstorms. Cooler with lows around 60. Northeast winds around 10 miles an hour with gusts up to 20 miles an hour. Chance of rain 50%. Monday, showers likely through early afternoon, then showers likely with a slight chance of thunderstorms late in the afternoon. Not as warm with highs around 70. Northeast winds 10 to 15 miles an hour with gusts up to 25 miles an hour. Chance of rain 70%. Once again, the forecast for today. Showers likely with a chance of thunderstorms. Humid with highs in the upper 80s. Southeast winds around 5 miles an hour, becoming south. Chance of rain 70%. The current time is 6:38 a.m. Eastern Daylight Time. Taking a look at the 3 through 7 day forecast for Indianapolis and central Indiana. For Monday night, mostly cloudy with a chance of showers with a slight chance of thunderstorms. Lows in the mid-50s. Chance of rain 40%. Tuesday and Tuesday night, mostly cloudy with a chance of showers with a slight chance of thunderstorms. Highs in the upper 60s. Lows in the mid-50s. Chance of rain 30%. For Wednesday, mostly cloudy. A slight chance of showers through early afternoon. Highs around 70. Chance of rain 20%. Wednesday night through Friday, partly cloudy. Lows in the mid-50s. Highs in the lower 70s. The 8 to 14 day outlook for Saturday, September 26th through Friday, October 2nd, calls for temperatures to be above normal and precipitation to be below normal. Normal highs for the period are between 70 and 75 degrees, and normal lows are around 50. The normal precipitation total for the 7 days is around 0.75 inches. At 6 a.m. at Indianapolis, it was partly cloudy. The temperature was 69 degrees, the dew point 67, and the relative humidity 93%. The wind was southeast at 5 miles an hour. The barometric pressure was 30.02 inches and steady. Around central Indiana, it was partly cloudy, with a temperature of 65 at Zionsville and 70 at Eagle Creek Air Park. It was cloudy, with a temperature of 67 at Anderson, 64 at Muncie, and 69 at Shelbyville. Elsewhere across Indiana, it was clear, with a temperature of 66 at Lafayette, 68 at Terre Haute, and 74 at Evansville. At Bloomington, it was partly cloudy, with a temperature of 69. It was cloudy, with a temperature of 65 at South Bend, and 62 at Fort Wayne. Just outside Indiana, at Chicago, thunder was reported, with a temperature of 68. It was clear, with a temperature of 68 at Champaign, and 80 at St. Louis. At Louisville, it was cloudy, with a temperature of 72. It was cloudy, with a temperature of 65 at Dayton, and 71 at Cincinnati. Once again, at Indianapolis, it was 69 degrees with partly cloudy skies. This is NOAA All Hazards Radio KEC 74 in Indianapolis. Now a look at your forecast for Indianapolis and central Indiana. Today, showers likely with a chance of thunderstorms. Highs in the upper 80s. South winds 5 to 10 miles an hour. Chance of rain 70%. For tonight, mostly cloudy through the late overnight, then becoming partly cloudy. Humid with lows around 70. South winds around 5 miles an hour. Sunday, partly cloudy. Showers likely with a slight chance of thunderstorms late in the afternoon. Humid with highs in the mid-80s.
Winds around 5 miles an hour, becoming north with gusts up to 20 miles an hour late in the afternoon. Chance of rain 60%. For Sunday night, mostly cloudy with a chance of showers with a slight chance of thunderstorms. Cooler with lows around 60. Northeast winds around 10 miles an hour with gusts up to 20 miles an hour. Chance of rain 50%. Monday, showers likely through early afternoon, then showers likely with a slight chance of thunderstorms late in the afternoon. Not as warm with highs around 70. Northeast winds 10 to 15 miles an hour with gusts up to 25 miles an hour. Chance of rain 70%. Once again, the forecast for today. Showers likely with a chance of thunderstorms. Highs in the upper 80s. South winds 5 to 10 miles an hour. Chance of rain 70%. Taking a look at the 3 through 7 day forecast for Indianapolis and central Indiana. For Monday night, mostly cloudy with a chance of showers with a slight chance of thunderstorms. Lows in the mid-50s. Chance of rain 40%. Tuesday and Tuesday night, mostly cloudy with a chance of showers with a slight chance of thunderstorms. Highs in the upper 60s. Lows in the mid-50s. Chance of rain 30%. For Wednesday, mostly cloudy. A slight chance of showers through early afternoon. Highs around 70. Chance of rain 20%. Wednesday night through Friday, partly cloudy. Lows in the mid-50s. Highs in the lower 70s. The 8 to 14 day outlook for Saturday, September 26th through Friday, October 2nd, calls for temperatures to be above normal and precipitation to be below normal. Normal highs for the period are between 70 and 75 degrees, and normal lows are around 50. The normal precipitation total for the 7 days is around 0.75 inches. At 6 a.m. at Indianapolis, it was partly cloudy. The temperature was 69 degrees, the dew point 67, and the relative humidity 93%. The wind was southeast at 5 miles an hour. The barometric pressure was 30.02 inches and steady. Around central Indiana, it was partly cloudy, with a temperature of 65 at Zionsville and 70 at Eagle Creek Air Park. It was cloudy, with a temperature of 67 at Anderson, 64 at Muncie, and 69 at Shelbyville. Elsewhere across Indiana, it was clear, with a temperature of 66 at Lafayette, 68 at Terre Haute, and 74 at Evansville. At Bloomington, it was partly cloudy, with a temperature of 69. It was cloudy, with a temperature of 65 at South Bend, and 62 at Fort Wayne. Just outside Indiana, at Chicago, thunder was reported, with a temperature of 68. It was clear, with a temperature of 68 at Champaign and 80 at St. Louis. At Louisville, it was mostly cloudy, with a temperature of 72. It was cloudy, with a temperature of 65 at Dayton and 71 at Cincinnati. Once again, at Indianapolis, it was 69 degrees with partly cloudy skies. This is NOAA All Hazards Radio KEC 74 in Indianapolis. Now a look at your forecast for Indianapolis and central Indiana. Today, showers likely with a chance of thunderstorms. Highs in the upper 80s. South winds 5 to 10 miles an hour. Chance of rain 70%. For tonight, mostly cloudy through the late overnight, then becoming partly cloudy. Humid with lows around 70. South winds around 5 miles an hour. Sunday, partly cloudy. Showers likely with a slight chance of thunderstorms late in the afternoon. Humid with highs in the mid-80s. West winds around 5 miles an hour, becoming north with gusts up to 20 miles an hour late in the afternoon. Chance of rain 60%. For Sunday night, mostly cloudy with a chance of showers with a slight chance of thunderstorms. Cooler with lows around 60. Northeast winds around 10 miles an hour with gusts up to 20 miles an hour. Chance of rain 50%. Monday, showers likely through early afternoon, then showers likely with a slight chance of thunderstorms late in the afternoon. Not as warm with highs around 70. Northeast winds 10 to 15 miles an hour.

up to 25 miles an hour. Chance of rain 70%. Once again, the forecast for today. Showers likely with a chance of thunderstorms. Highs in the upper 80s. South winds 5 to 10 miles an hour. Chance of rain 70%. Taking a look at the 3 through 7 day forecast for Indianapolis and central Indiana. For Monday night, mostly cloudy with a chance of showers with a slight chance of thunderstorms. Lows in the mid-50s. Chance of rain 40%. Tuesday and Tuesday night, mostly cloudy with a chance of showers with a slight chance of thunderstorms. Highs in the upper 60s. Lows in the mid-50s. Chance of rain 30%. For Wednesday, mostly cloudy. A slight chance of showers through early afternoon. Highs around 70. Chance of rain 20%. Wednesday night through Friday, partly cloudy. Lows in the mid-50s. Highs in the lower 70s. The 8 to 14 day outlook for Saturday, September 26th through Friday, October 2nd, calls for temperatures to be above normal and precipitation to be below normal. Normal highs for the period are between 70 and 75 degrees, and normal lows are around 50. The normal precipitation total for the 7 days is around 0.75 inches. At 6 a.m. at Indianapolis, it was partly cloudy. The temperature was 69 degrees, the dew point 67, and the relative humidity 93%. The wind was southeast at 5 miles an hour. The barometric pressure was 30.02 inches and steady. Around central Indiana, it was partly cloudy, with a temperature of 65 at Zionsville and 70 at Eagle Creek Air Park. It was cloudy, with a temperature of 67 at Anderson, 64 at Muncie, and 69 at Shelbyville. Elsewhere across Indiana, it was clear, with a temperature of 66 at Lafayette, 68 at Terre Haute, and 74 at Evansville. At Bloomington, it was partly cloudy, with a temperature of 69. It was cloudy, with a temperature of 65 at South Bend, and 62 at Fort Wayne. Just outside Indiana, at Chicago, thunder was reported, with a temperature of 68. It was clear, with a temperature of 68 at Champaign, and 80 at St. Louis. At Louisville, it was mostly cloudy, with a temperature of 72. It was cloudy, with a temperature of 65 at Dayton, and 71 at Cincinnati. Once again, at Indianapolis, it was 69 degrees with partly cloudy skies. This is All Hazards Radio KEC 74 in Indianapolis. Now a look at your forecast for Indianapolis and central Indiana. Today, showers likely with a chance of thunderstorms. Highs in the upper 80s. South winds 5 to 10 miles an hour. Chance of rain 70%. For tonight, mostly cloudy through the late overnight, then becoming partly cloudy. Humid with lows around 70. South winds around 5 miles an hour. Sunday, partly cloudy. Showers likely with a slight chance of thunderstorms late in the afternoon. Humid with highs in the mid-80s. West winds around 5 miles an hour, becoming north with gusts up to 20 miles an hour late in the afternoon. Chance of rain 60%. For Sunday night, mostly cloudy with a chance of showers with a slight chance of thunderstorms. Cooler with lows around 60. Northeast winds around 10 miles an hour with gusts up to 20 miles an hour. Chance of rain 50%. Monday, showers likely through early afternoon, then showers likely with a slight chance of thunderstorms late in the afternoon. Not as warm with highs around 70. Northeast winds 10 to 15 miles an hour with gusts up to 25 miles an hour. Chance of rain 70%. Once again, the forecast for today. Showers likely with a chance of thunderstorms. Highs in the upper 80s. South winds 5 to 10 miles an hour. Chance of rain 70%. Taking a look at the 3 through 7 day forecast for Indianapolis and central Indiana. For Monday night, mostly cloudy with a chance of showers with a slight chance of thunderstorms. Lows in the mid-50s. Chance of rain 40%. Tuesday and Tuesday night, mostly cloudy with a chance of showers.

with a slight chance of thunderstorms. Highs in the upper 60s. Lows in the mid 50s. Chance of rain 30%. For Wednesday, mostly cloudy. A slight chance of showers through early afternoon. Highs around 70. Chance of rain 20%. Wednesday night through Friday, partly cloudy. Lows in the mid 50s. Highs in the lower 70s. Now here is the hazardous weather outlook for central Indiana. For the period today and tonight, thunderstorms will be around the area today. An isolated severe storm with damaging winds is possible this afternoon. Any storm will be capable of producing lightning and heavy rain. Southern portions of the area will see peak heat indices in the upper 90s to near 100 degrees. And the extended outlook for the period Sunday through Friday. Chances for thunderstorms will continue into early next week. Locally, heavy rain is possible with any storm. On Sunday, an isolated strong to marginally severe storm with damaging winds is possible. Spotter information statement. Spotter activation is not anticipated. The 8 to 14 day outlook for Saturday, September 26th through Friday, October 2nd, calls for temperatures to be above normal and precipitation to be below normal. Normal highs for the period are between 70 and 75 degrees, and normal lows are around 50. The normal precipitation total for the 7 days is around 0.75 inches. The current time is 6:53 a.m. Eastern Daylight Time. At 6 a.m. at Indianapolis, it was partly cloudy. The temperature was 69 degrees, the dew point 67, and the relative humidity 93%. The wind was southeast at 5 miles an hour. The barometric pressure was 30.02 inches and steady. Around central Indiana, it was partly cloudy, with a temperature of 65 at Zionsville and 70 at Eagle Creek Air Park. It was cloudy, with a temperature of 67 at Anderson, 64 at Muncie, and 69 at Shelbyville. Elsewhere across Indiana, it was clear, with a temperature of 66 at Lafayette, 68 at Terre Haute, and 74 at Evansville. At Bloomington, it was partly cloudy, with a temperature of 69. It was cloudy, with a temperature of 65 at South Bend, and 62 at Fort Wayne. Just outside Indiana, at Chicago, thunder was reported, with a temperature of 68. It was clear, with a temperature of 68 at Champaign, and 80 at St. Louis. At Louisville, it was mostly cloudy, with a temperature of 72. It was cloudy, with a temperature of 65 at Dayton, and 71 at Cincinnati. Once again, at Indianapolis, it was 69 degrees with partly cloudy skies. This is NOAA All Hazards Radio KEC 74 in Indianapolis. Now we'll look at your forecast for Indianapolis and central Indiana. Today, showers likely with a chance of thunderstorms. Highs in the upper 80s. South winds 5 to 10 miles an hour. Chance of rain 70%. For tonight, mostly cloudy through the late overnight, then becoming partly cloudy. Humid with lows around 70. South winds around 5 miles an hour. Sunday, partly cloudy. Showers likely with a slight chance of thunderstorms late in the afternoon. Humid with highs in the mid-80s. West winds around 5 miles an hour, becoming north with gusts up to 20 miles an hour late in the afternoon. Chance of rain 60%. For Sunday night, mostly cloudy with a chance of showers with a slight chance of thunderstorms. Cooler with lows around 60. Northeast winds around 10 miles an hour with gusts up to 20 miles an hour. Chance of rain 50%. Monday, showers likely through early afternoon, then showers likely with a slight chance of thunderstorms late in the afternoon. Not as warm with highs around 70. Northeast winds 10 to 15 miles an hour with gusts up to 25 miles an hour. Chance of rain 70%. Once again, the forecast for today. Showers likely with a chance of thunderstorms. Highs in the upper 80s. South winds 5 to 10 miles an hour. Chance of rain 70%. Taking a look at the 3 through 7 day forecast for Indianapolis and central Indiana. For Monday night, mostly cloudy.

The normal precipitation total for the 7 days is around 0.75 inches. At 6 a.m. at Indianapolis, it was partly cloudy. The temperature was 69 degrees, the dew point 67, and the relative humidity 93%. The wind was southeast at 5 miles an hour. The barometric pressure was 30.02 inches and steady. Around central Indiana, it was partly cloudy, with a temperature of 65 at Zionsville and 70 at Eagle Creek Air Park. It was cloudy, with a temperature of 67 at Anderson, 64 at Muncie, and 69 at Shelbyville. Elsewhere across Indiana, it was clear, with a temperature of 66 at Lafayette, 68 at Terre Haute, and 74 at Evansville. At Bloomington, it was partly cloudy, with a temperature of 69. It was cloudy, with a temperature of 65 at South Bend, and 62 at Fort Wayne. Just outside Indiana, at Chicago, thunder was reported, with a temperature of 68. It was clear, with a temperature of 68 at Champaign, and 80 at St. Louis. At Louisville, it was mostly cloudy, with a temperature of 72. It was cloudy, with a temperature of 65 at Dayton, and 71 at Cincinnati. Once again, at Indianapolis, it was 69 degrees with partly cloudy skies. This is NOAA All Hazards Radio KEC 74 in Indianapolis. Now a look at your forecast for Indianapolis and central Indiana. Today, showers likely with a chance of thunderstorms. Highs in the upper 80s. South winds 5 to 10 miles an hour. Chance of rain 70%. For tonight, mostly cloudy through the late overnight, then becoming partly cloudy. Humid with lows around 70. South winds around 5 miles an hour. Sunday, partly cloudy. Showers likely with a slight chance of thunderstorms late in the afternoon. Humid with highs in the mid-80s. West winds around 5 miles an hour, becoming north with gusts up to 20 miles an hour late in the afternoon. Chance of rain 60%. For Sunday night, mostly cloudy with a chance of showers with a slight chance of thunderstorms. Cooler with lows around 60. Northeast winds around 10 miles an hour with gusts up to 20 miles an hour. Chance of rain 50%. Monday, showers likely through early afternoon, then showers likely with a slight chance of thunderstorms late in the afternoon. Not as warm with highs around 70. Northeast winds 10 to 15 miles an hour with gusts up to 25 miles an hour. Chance of rain 70%. Once again, the forecast for today. Showers likely with a chance of thunderstorms. Highs in the upper 80s. South winds 5 to 10 miles an hour. Chance of rain 70%. Taking a look at the 3 through 7 day forecast for Indianapolis and central Indiana. For Monday night, mostly cloudy with a chance of showers with a slight chance of thunderstorms. Lows in the mid-50s. Chance of rain 40%. Tuesday and Tuesday night, mostly cloudy with a chance of showers with a slight chance of thunderstorms. Highs in the upper 60s. Lows in the mid-50s. Chance of rain 30%. For Wednesday, mostly cloudy. A slight chance of showers through early afternoon. Highs around 70. Chance of rain 20%. Wednesday night through Friday, partly cloudy. Lows in the mid-50s. Highs in the lower 70s. The 8 to 14 day outlook for Saturday, September 26th through Friday, October 2nd, calls for temperatures to be above normal and precipitation to be below normal. Normal highs for the period are between 70 and 75 degrees, and normal lows are around 50. The normal precipitation total for the 7 days is around 0.75 inches. At 6 a.m. at Indianapolis, it was partly cloudy. The temperature was 69 degrees, the dew point 67, and the relative humidity 93%. The wind was southeast at 5 miles an hour. The barometric pressure was 30.02 inches and steady. Around central Indiana, it was partly cloudy, with a temperature of 65 at Zionsville and 70 at Eagle Creek Air Park. It was cloudy, with a temperature of 67 at Anderson, 64 at Muncie, and 69 at Shelbyville.

across Indiana. It was clear, with a temperature of 66 at Lafayette, 68 at Terre Haute, and 74 at Evansville. At Bloomington, it was partly cloudy, with a temperature of 69. It was cloudy, with a temperature of 65 at South Bend, and 62 at Fort Wayne. Just outside Indiana, at Chicago, thunder was reported, with a temperature of 68. It was clear, with a temperature of 68 at Champaign, and 80 at St. Louis. At Louisville, it was mostly cloudy, with a temperature of 72. It was cloudy, with a temperature of 65 at Dayton, and 71 at Cincinnati. Once again, at Indianapolis, it was 69 degrees with partly cloudy skies. This is NOAA All Hazards Radio KEC 74 in Indianapolis. Now a look at your forecast for Indianapolis and central Indiana. Today, showers likely with a chance of thunderstorms. Highs in the upper 80s. South winds 5 to 10 miles an hour. Chance of rain 70%. For tonight, mostly cloudy through the late overnight, then becoming partly cloudy. Humid with lows around 70. South winds around 5 miles an hour. Sunday, partly cloudy. Showers likely with a slight chance of thunderstorms late in the afternoon. Humid with highs in the mid-80s. West winds around 5 miles an hour, becoming north with gusts up to 20 miles an hour late in the afternoon. Chance of rain 60%. For Sunday night, mostly cloudy with a chance of showers with a slight chance of thunderstorms. Cooler with lows around 60. Northeast winds around 10 miles an hour with gusts up to 20 miles an hour. Chance of rain 50%. Monday, showers likely through early afternoon, then showers likely with a slight chance of thunderstorms late in the afternoon. Not as warm with highs around 70. Northeast winds 10 to 15 miles an hour with gusts up to 25 miles an hour. Chance of rain 70%. Once again, the forecast for today. Showers likely with a chance of thunderstorms. Highs in the upper 80s. South winds 5 to 10 miles an hour. Chance of rain 70%. Taking a look at the 3 through 7 day forecast for Indianapolis and central Indiana. For Monday night, mostly cloudy with a chance of showers with a slight chance of thunderstorms. Lows in the mid-50s. Chance of rain 40%. Tuesday and Tuesday night, mostly cloudy with a chance of showers with a slight chance of thunderstorms. Highs in the upper 60s. Lows in the mid-50s. Chance of rain 30%. For Wednesday, mostly cloudy. A slight chance of showers through early afternoon. Highs around 70. Chance of rain 20%. Wednesday night through Friday, partly cloudy. Lows in the mid-50s. Highs in the lower 70s. The 8 to 14 day outlook for Saturday, September 26th through Friday, October 2nd, calls for temperatures to be above normal and precipitation to be below normal. Normal highs for the period are between 70 and 75 degrees, and normal lows are around 50. The normal precipitation total for the 7 days is around 0.75 inches. At 6 a.m., at Indianapolis, it was partly cloudy. The temperature was 69 degrees, the dew point 67, and the relative humidity 93%. The wind was southeast at 5 miles an hour. The barometric pressure was 30.02 inches and steady. Around central Indiana, it was partly cloudy, with a temperature of 65 at Zionsville and 70 at Eagle Creek Air Park. It was cloudy, with a temperature of 67 at Anderson, 64 at Muncie, and 69 at Shelbyville. Elsewhere across Indiana, it was clear, with a temperature of 66 at Lafayette, 68 at Terre Haute, and 74 at Evansville. At Bloomington, it was partly cloudy, with a temperature of 69. It was cloudy, with a temperature of 65 at South Bend, and 62 at Fort Wayne. Just outside Indiana, at Chicago, thunder was reported, with a temperature of 68. It was clear, with a temperature of 68 at Champaign, and 80 at St. Louis. At Louisville, it was mostly cloudy, with a temperature of 72. It was cloudy, with a temperature of 65 at Dayton, and 71 at Cincinnati.

Once again, at Indianapolis, it was 69 degrees with partly cloudy skies. This is NOAA All Hazards Radio KEC 74 in Indianapolis. And now a look at your forecast for Indianapolis and central Indiana. Today, showers likely with a chance of thunderstorms. Highs in the upper 80s. South winds 5 to 10 miles an hour. Chance of rain 70%. For tonight, mostly cloudy through the late overnight, then becoming partly cloudy. Humid with lows around 70. South winds around 5 miles an hour. Sunday, partly cloudy. Showers likely with a slight chance of thunderstorms late in the afternoon. Humid with highs in the mid-80s. West winds around 5 miles an hour, becoming north with gusts up to 20 miles an hour late in the afternoon. Chance of rain 60%. For Sunday night, mostly cloudy with a chance of showers with a slight chance of thunderstorms. Cooler with lows around 60. Northeast winds around 10 miles an hour with gusts up to 20 miles an hour. Chance of rain 50%. Monday, showers likely through early afternoon, then showers likely with a slight chance of thunderstorms late in the afternoon. Not as warm with highs around 70. Northeast winds 10 to 15 miles an hour with gusts up to 25 miles an hour. Chance of rain 70%. Once again, the forecast for today. Showers likely with a chance of thunderstorms. Highs in the upper 80s. South winds 5 to 10 miles an hour. Chance of rain 70%. The current time is 7:09 a.m. Eastern Daylight Time. Taking a look at the 3 through 7 day forecast for Indianapolis and central Indiana. For Monday night, mostly cloudy with a chance of showers with a slight chance of thunderstorms. Lows in the mid-50s. Chance of rain 40%. Tuesday and Tuesday night, mostly cloudy with a chance of showers with a slight chance of thunderstorms. Highs in the upper 60s. Lows in the mid-50s. Chance of rain 30%. For Wednesday, mostly cloudy. A slight chance of showers through early afternoon. Highs around 70. Chance of rain 20%. Wednesday night through Friday, partly cloudy. Lows in the mid-50s. Highs in the lower 70s. Outlook for Saturday, September 26th through Friday, October 2nd, calls for temperatures to be above normal and precipitation to be below normal. Normal highs for the period are between 70 and 75 degrees, and normal lows are around 50. The normal precipitation total for the 7 days is around 0.75 inches. At 7 a.m. at Indianapolis, it was cloudy. The temperature was 70 degrees, the dew point 68, and the relative humidity 93%. The wind was south at 8 miles an hour. The barometric pressure was 30.01 inches and falling. Around central Indiana, it was cloudy, with a temperature of 68 at Anderson, 65 at Muncie, 68 at Zionsville, 70 at Eagle Creek Airpark, and 70 at Shelbyville. Elsewhere across Indiana, it was clear, with a temperature of 68 at Terre Haute, 68 at Bloomington, and 72 at Evansville. It was cloudy, with a temperature of 64 at South Bend, 62 at Fort Wayne, and 68 at Lafayette. Just outside Indiana, at Chicago, a thunderstorm was reported with a temperature of 64. At Champaign, it was clear, with a temperature of 69. At St. Louis, it was partly cloudy, with a temperature of 80. At Louisville, it was mostly cloudy, with a temperature of 71. It was cloudy, with a temperature of 65 at Dayton, and 71 at Cincinnati. Once again, at Indianapolis, it was 70 degrees with cloudy skies. Now here is the hazardous weather outlook for central Indiana. For the period today and tonight, thunderstorms will be around the area today. An isolated severe storm with damaging winds is possible this afternoon. Any storm will be capable of producing lightning and heavy rain. Southern portions of the area will see peak heat indices in the upper 90s to near 100 degrees. And now the extended outlook for the period Sunday through Friday. Chances for thunderstorms will continue into early next week. Locally heavy rain.

possible with any storm. On Sunday, an isolated strong to marginally severe storm with damaging winds is possible. Spotter information statement. Spotter activation is not anticipated. This is NOAA All Hazards Radio KEC 74 in Indianapolis. Now we look at your forecast for Indianapolis and central Indiana. Today, showers likely with a chance of thunderstorms. Highs in the upper 80s. South winds 5 to 10 miles an hour. Chance of rain 70%. For tonight, mostly cloudy through the late overnight, then becoming partly cloudy. Humid with lows around 70. South winds around 5 miles an hour. Sunday, partly cloudy. Showers likely with a slight chance of thunderstorms late in the afternoon. Humid with highs in the mid-80s. West winds around 5 miles an hour, becoming north with gusts up to 20 miles an hour late in the afternoon. Chance of rain 60%. For Sunday night, mostly cloudy with a chance of showers with a slight chance of thunderstorms. Cooler with lows around 60. Northeast winds around 10 miles an hour with gusts up to 20 miles an hour. Chance of rain 50%. Monday, showers likely through early afternoon, then showers likely with a slight chance of thunderstorms late in the afternoon. Not as warm with highs around 70. Northeast winds 10 to 15 miles an hour with gusts up to 25 miles an hour. Chance of rain 70%. Once again, the forecast for today. Showers likely with a chance of thunderstorms. Highs in the upper 80s. South winds 5 to 10 miles an hour. Chance of rain 70%. Taking a look at the 3 through 7 day forecast for Indianapolis and central Indiana. For Monday night, mostly cloudy with a chance of showers with a slight chance of thunderstorms. Lows in the mid-50s. Chance of rain 40%. Tuesday and Tuesday night, mostly cloudy with a chance of showers with a slight chance of thunderstorms. Highs in the upper 60s. Lows in the mid-50s. Chance of rain 30%. For Wednesday, mostly cloudy. A slight chance of showers through early afternoon. Highs around 70. Chance of rain 20%. Wednesday night through Friday, partly cloudy. Lows in the mid-50s. Highs in the lower 70s. The 8 to 14 day outlook for Saturday, September 26th through Friday, October 2nd, calls for temperatures to be above normal and precipitation to be below normal. Normal highs for the period are between 70 and 75 degrees, and normal lows are around 50. The normal precipitation total for the 7 days is around 0.75 inches. At 7 a.m. at Indianapolis, it was cloudy. The temperature was 70 degrees, the dew point 68, and the relative humidity 93%. The wind was south at 8 miles an hour. The barometric pressure was 30.01 inches and falling. Around central Indiana, it was cloudy, with a temperature of 68 at Anderson, 65 at Muncie, 68 at Zionsville, 70 at Eagle Creek Airpark, and 70 at Shelbyville. Elsewhere across Indiana, it was clear, with a temperature of 68 at Terre Haute, 68 at Bloomington, and 72 at Evansville. It was cloudy, with a temperature of 64 at South Bend, 62 at Fort Wayne, and 68 at Lafayette. Just outside Indiana, at Chicago, a thunderstorm was reported, with a temperature of 64. At Champaign, it was clear, with a temperature of 69. At St. Louis, it was partly cloudy, with a temperature of 80. At Louisville, it was mostly cloudy, with a temperature of 71. It was cloudy, with a temperature of 65 at Dayton, and 71 at Cincinnati. Once again, at Indianapolis, it was 70 degrees with cloudy skies. This is NOAA All Hazards Radio KEC 74 in Indianapolis. Now a look at your forecast for Indianapolis and central Indiana. Today, showers likely with a chance of thunderstorms. Highs in the upper 80s. South winds 5 to 10 miles an hour. Chance of rain 70%. For tonight, mostly cloudy through the late overnight, then becoming partly cloudy. Humid with lows around 70.

South winds around 5 miles an hour. Sunday, partly cloudy. Showers likely with a slight chance of thunderstorms late in the afternoon. Humid with highs in the mid-80s. West winds around 5 miles an hour, becoming north with gusts up to 20 miles an hour late in the afternoon. Chance of rain 60%. For Sunday night, mostly cloudy with a chance of showers with a slight chance of thunderstorms. Cooler with lows around 60. Northeast winds around 10 miles an hour with gusts up to 20 miles an hour. Chance of rain 50%. Monday. Showers likely through early afternoon. Then showers likely with a slight chance of thunderstorms late in the afternoon. Not as warm with highs around 70. Northeast winds 10 to 15 miles an hour with gusts up to 25 miles an hour. Chance of rain 70%. Once again, the forecast for today. Showers likely with a chance of thunderstorms. Highs in the upper 80s. South winds 5 to 10 miles an hour. Chance of rain 70%. Taking a look at the 3 through 7 day forecast for Indianapolis and central Indiana. For Monday night, mostly cloudy with a chance of showers with a slight chance of thunderstorms. Lows in the mid-50s. Chance of rain 40%. Tuesday and Tuesday night, mostly cloudy with a chance of showers with a slight chance of thunderstorms. Highs in the upper 60s. Lows in the mid-50s. Chance of rain 30%. For Wednesday, mostly cloudy. A slight chance of showers through early afternoon. Highs around 70. Chance of rain 20%. Wednesday night through Friday, partly cloudy. Lows in the mid-50s. Highs in the lower 70s. The outlook for Saturday, September 26th through Friday, October 2nd, calls for temperatures to be above normal and precipitation to be below normal. Normal highs for the period are between 70 and 75 degrees, and normal lows are around 50. The normal precipitation total for the 7 days is around 0.75 inches. At 7 a.m. at Indianapolis, it was cloudy. The temperature was 70 degrees, the dew point 68, and the relative humidity 93%. The wind was south at 8 miles an hour. The barometric pressure was 30.01 inches and falling. Around central Indiana, it was cloudy, with a temperature of 68 at Anderson, 65 at Muncie, 68 at Zionsville, 70 at Eagle Creek Airpark, and 70 at Shelbyville. Elsewhere across Indiana, it was clear, with a temperature of 68 at Terre Haute, 68 at Bloomington, and 72 at Evansville. It was cloudy, with a temperature of 64 at South Bend, 62 at Fort Wayne, and 68 at Lafayette. Just outside Indiana, at Chicago, a thunderstorm was reported with a temperature of 64. At Champaign, it was clear, with a temperature of 69. At St. Louis, it was partly cloudy, with a temperature of 80. At Louisville, it was mostly cloudy, with a temperature of 71. It was cloudy, with a temperature of 65 at Dayton, and 71 at Cincinnati. Once again, at Indianapolis, it was 70 degrees with cloudy skies. This is NOAA All Hazards Radio KEC 74 in Indianapolis. Now a look at your forecast for Indianapolis and central Indiana. Today, showers likely with a chance of thunderstorms. Highs in the upper 80s. South winds 5 to 10 miles an hour. Chance of rain 70%. For tonight, mostly cloudy through the late overnight, then becoming partly cloudy. Humid with lows around 70. South winds around 5 miles an hour. Sunday, partly cloudy. Showers likely with a slight chance of thunderstorms late in the afternoon. Humid with highs in the mid-80s. West winds around 5 miles an hour, becoming north with gusts up to 20 miles an hour late in the afternoon. Chance of rain 60%. For Sunday night, mostly cloudy with a chance of showers with a slight chance of thunderstorms. Cooler with 60. Northeast winds around 10 miles an hour with gusts up to 20 miles an hour. Chance of rain 50%. Monday. Showers likely through early afternoon. Then showers likely with a slight chance of thunderstorms.

storms late in the afternoon. Not as warm with highs around 70. Northeast winds 10 to 15 miles an hour with gusts up to 25 miles an hour. Chance of rain 70%. Once again, the forecast for today. Showers likely with a chance of thunderstorms. Highs in the upper 80s. South winds 5 to 10 miles an hour. Chance of rain 70%. The current time is 7:23 a.m. Eastern Daylight Time. Taking a look at the 3-7 day forecast for Indianapolis and central Indiana. For Monday night, mostly cloudy with a chance of showers with a slight chance of thunderstorms. Lows in the mid-50s. Chance of rain 40%. Tuesday and Tuesday night, mostly cloudy with a chance of showers with a slight chance of thunderstorms. Highs in the upper 60s. Lows in the mid-50s. Chance of rain 30%. For Wednesday, mostly cloudy. A slight chance of showers through early afternoon. Highs around 70. Chance of rain 20%. Wednesday night through Friday, partly cloudy. Lows in the mid-50s. Highs in the lower 70s. The 8 to 14 day outlook for Saturday, September 26th through Friday, October 2nd, calls for temperatures to be above normal and precipitation to be below normal. Normal highs for the period are between 70 and 75 degrees, and normal lows are around 50. The normal precipitation total for the 7 days is around 0.75 inches. At 7 a.m. at Indianapolis, it was cloudy. The temperature was 70 degrees, the dew point 68, and the relative humidity 93%. The wind was south at 8 miles an hour. The barometric pressure was 30.01 inches and falling. Around central Indiana, it was cloudy, with a temperature of 68 at Anderson, 65 at Muncie, 68 at Zionsville, 70 at Eagle Creek Airpark, and 70 at Shelbyville. Elsewhere across Indiana, it was clear, with a temperature of 68 at Terre Haute, 68 at Bloomington, and 72 at Evansville. It was cloudy, with a temperature of 64 at South Bend, 62 at Fort Wayne, and 68 at Lafayette. Just outside Indiana, at Chicago, a thunderstorm was reported with a temperature of 64. At Champaign, it was clear with a temperature of 69. At St. Louis, it was partly cloudy with a temperature of 80. At Louisville, it was mostly cloudy with a temperature of 71. It was cloudy with a temperature of 65 at Dayton and 71 at Cincinnati. Once again, at Indianapolis, it was 70 degrees with cloudy skies. This is NOAA All Hazards Radio KEC 74 in Indianapolis. Now a look at your forecast for Indianapolis and central Indiana. Today, showers likely with a chance of thunderstorms. Highs in the upper 80s. South winds 5 to 10 miles an hour. Chance of rain 70%. For tonight, mostly cloudy through the late overnight, then becoming partly cloudy. Humid with lows around 70. South winds around 5 miles an hour. Sunday, partly cloudy. Showers likely with a slight chance of thunderstorms late in the afternoon. Humid with highs in the mid-80s. West winds around 5 miles an hour, becoming north with gusts up to 20 miles an hour late in the afternoon. Chance of rain 60%. For Sunday night, mostly cloudy with a chance of showers with a slight chance of thunderstorms. Cooler with lows around 60. Northeast winds around 10 miles an hour with gusts up to 20 miles an hour. Chance of rain 50%. Monday, showers likely through early afternoon, then showers likely with a slight chance of thunderstorms late in the afternoon. Not as warm with highs around 70. Northeast winds 10 to 15 miles an hour with gusts up to 25 miles an hour. Chance of rain 70%. Once again, the forecast for today. Showers likely with a chance of thunderstorms. Highs in the upper 80s. South winds 5 to 10 miles an hour. Chance of rain 70%. Taking a look at the 3-7 day forecast for Indianapolis and central Indiana. For Monday night, mostly cloudy with a chance of showers with a slight chance of thunderstorms.

Lows in the mid-50s. Chance of rain 40%. Tuesday and Tuesday night. Mostly cloudy with a chance of showers with a slight chance of thunderstorms. Highs in the upper 60s. Lows in the mid-50s. Chance of rain 30%. For Wednesday, mostly cloudy. A slight chance of showers through early afternoon. Highs around 70. Chance of rain 20%. Wednesday night through Friday, partly cloudy. Lows in the mid-50s. Highs in the lower 70s. The 8 to 14 day outlook for Saturday, September 26th through Friday, October 2nd, calls for temperatures to be above normal and precipitation to be below normal. Normal highs for the period are between 70 and 75 degrees, and normal lows are around 50. The normal precipitation total for the 7 days is around 0.75 inches. At 7 a.m. at Indianapolis, it was cloudy. The temperature was 70 degrees, the dew point 68, and the relative humidity 93%. The wind was south at 8 miles an hour. The barometric pressure was 30.01 inches and falling. Around central Indiana, it was cloudy, with a temperature of 68 at Anderson, 65 at Muncie, 68 at Zionsville, 70 at Eagle Creek Airpark, and 70 at Shelbyville. Elsewhere across Indiana, it was clear, with a temperature of 68 at Terre Haute, 68 at Bloomington, and 72 at Evansville. It was cloudy, with a temperature of 64 at South Bend, 62 at Fort Wayne, and 68 at Lafayette. Just outside Indiana, at Chicago, a thunderstorm was reported, with a temperature of 64. At Champaign, it was clear, with a temperature of 69. At St. Louis, it was partly cloudy, with a temperature of 80. At Louisville, it was mostly cloudy, with a temperature of 71. It was cloudy, with a temperature of 65 at Dayton, and 71 at Cincinnati. Once again, at Indianapolis, it was 70 degrees with cloudy skies. This is NOAA All Hazards Radio KEC 74 in Indianapolis. Now a look at your forecast for Indianapolis and central Indiana. Today, showers likely with a chance of thunderstorms. Highs in the upper 80s. South winds 5 to 10 miles an hour. Chance of rain 70%. For tonight, mostly cloudy through the late overnight, then becoming partly cloudy. Humid with lows around 70. South winds around 5 miles an hour. Sunday, partly cloudy. Showers likely with a slight chance of thunderstorms late in the afternoon. Humid with highs in the mid-80s. West winds around 5 miles an hour, becoming north with gusts up to 20 miles an hour late in the afternoon. Chance of rain 60%. For Sunday night, mostly cloudy with a chance of showers with a slight chance of thunderstorms. Cooler with lows around 60. Northeast winds around 10 miles an hour with gusts up to 20 miles an hour. Chance of rain 50%. Monday, showers likely through early afternoon, then showers likely with a slight chance of thunderstorms late in the afternoon. Not as warm with highs around 70. Northeast winds 10 to 15 miles an hour with gusts up to 25 miles an hour. Chance of rain 70%. Once again, the forecast for today. Showers likely with a chance of thunderstorms. Highs in the upper 80s. South winds 5 to 10 miles an hour. Chance of rain 70%. Taking a look at the 3 through 7 day forecast for Indianapolis and central Indiana. For Monday night, mostly cloudy with a chance of showers with a slight chance of thunderstorms. Lows in the mid-50s. Chance of rain 40%. Tuesday and Tuesday night, mostly cloudy with a chance of showers with a slight chance of thunderstorms. Highs in the upper 60s. Lows in the mid-50s. Chance of rain 30%. For Wednesday, mostly cloudy. A slight chance of showers through early afternoon. Highs around 70. Chance of rain 20%. Wednesday night through Friday. Partly cloudy. Lows in the mid-50s. Highs in the lower 70s. Now here is the hazardous weather outlook for central Indiana. For the period today and tonight. Thunderstorms.

storms will be around the area today. An isolated severe storm with damaging winds is possible this afternoon. Any storm will be capable of producing lightning and heavy rain. Southern portions of the area will see peak heat indices in the upper 90s to near 100 degrees. And now the extended outlook for the period Sunday through Friday. Chances for thunderstorms will continue into early next week. Locally, heavy rain is possible with any storm. On Sunday, an isolated strong to marginally severe storm with damaging winds is possible. Spotter information statement, spotter activation is not anticipated. The 8 to 14 day out damaging winds is possible. Spotter information statement, spotter activation is not anticipated. The 8 to 14 day outlook for Saturday, September 26th through Friday, October 2nd, calls for temperatures to be above normal and precipitation to be below normal. Normal highs for the period are between 70 and 75 degrees, and normal lows are around 50. The normal precipitation total for the 7 days is around 0.75 inches. At 7 a.m. at Indianapolis, it was cloudy. The temperature was 70 degrees, the dew point 68, and the relative humidity 93%. The wind was south at 8 miles an hour. The barometric pressure was 30.01 inches and falling. Around central Indiana, it was cloudy, with a temperature of 68 at Anderson, 65 at Muncie, 68 at Zionsville, 70 at Eagle Creek Airpark, and 70 at Shelbyville. Elsewhere across Indiana, it was clear, with a temperature of 68 at Terre Haute, 68 at Bloomington, and 72 at Evansville. It was cloudy, with a temperature of 64 at South Bend, 62 at Fort Wayne, and 68 at Lafayette. Just outside Indiana, at Chicago, a thunderstorm was reported with a temperature of 64. At Champaign, it was clear, with a temperature of 69. At St. Louis, it was partly cloudy, with a temperature of 80. At Louisville, it was mostly cloudy, with a temperature of 71. It was cloudy, with a temperature of 65 at Dayton, and 71 at Cincinnati. Once again, at Indianapolis, it was 70 degrees with cloudy skies. The Indianapolis climate summary for yesterday, September 18, 2026. Yesterday's high temperature was 80 degrees. The normal high is 78. Yesterday's low temperature was 72 degrees. The normal low is 57. 0.01 inches of precipitation fell yesterday, which brings the monthly total to 0.56 inches. This is 1.33 inches below the normal amount of 1.89 inches for September. The total precipitation for the year now stands at 35.34 inches, which is 2.55 inches above normal. No snow fell yesterday, which brings the monthly total to 0.0 inches. The total snowfall since July 1st still stands at a trace. There were no heating degree days yesterday. This leaves the monthly total at zero. The yearly total since July 1st is zero. There were 11 cooling degree days yesterday. This brings the monthly total to 254. The yearly total since January 1st is 1,369. The record high for today is 93, which last occurred in 1891, and the record low is 38, which occurred in 1956. Sunrise today is at 7:30 a.m. and sunset is at 7:47 p.m. This is NOAA All Hazards Radio KEC 74 in Indianapolis. Now a look at your forecast for Indianapolis and central Indiana. Today, showers likely with a chance of thunderstorms. Highs in the upper 80s. South winds 5 to 10 miles an hour. Chance of rain 70%. For tonight, mostly cloudy through the late overnight, then becoming partly cloudy. Humid with lows around 70. South winds around 5 miles an hour. Sunday, partly cloudy. Showers likely with a slight chance of thunderstorms late in the afternoon. Humid with highs in the mid-80s. West winds around 5 miles an hour, becoming north with gusts up to 20 miles an hour late in the afternoon. Chance of rain 60%. For Sunday night, mostly cloudy with a chance of showers with a slight chance of thunderstorms. Cooler with lows around 60. Northeast winds around 10 miles an hour with gusts.

up to 20 miles an hour. Chance of rain 50%. Monday, showers likely through early afternoon. Then showers likely with a slight chance of thunderstorms late in the afternoon. Not as warm with highs around 70. Northeast winds 10 to 15 miles an hour with gusts up to 25 miles an hour. Chance of rain 70%. Once again, the forecast for today. Showers likely with a chance of thunderstorms. Highs in the upper 80s. South winds 5 to 10 miles an hour. Chance of rain 70%. The current time is 7:38 a.m. Eastern Daylight Time. Taking a look at the 3 through 7 day forecast for Indianapolis and central Indiana. For Monday night, mostly cloudy with a chance of showers with a slight chance of thunderstorms. Lows in the mid-50s. Chance of rain 40%. Tuesday and Tuesday night, mostly cloudy with a chance of showers with a slight chance of thunderstorms. Highs in the upper 60s. Lows in the mid-50s. Chance of rain 30%. For Wednesday, mostly cloudy. A slight chance of showers through early afternoon. Highs around 70. Chance of rain 20%. Wednesday night through Friday, partly cloudy. Lows in the mid-50s. Highs in the lower 70s. The 14-day outlook for Saturday, September 26th through Friday, October 2nd, calls for temperatures to be above normal and precipitation to be below normal. Normal highs for the period are between 70 and 75 degrees, and normal lows are around 50. The normal precipitation total for the 7 days is around 0.75 inches. At 7 a.m. at Indianapolis, it was cloudy. The temperature was 70 degrees, the dew point 68, and the relative humidity 93%. The wind was south at 8 miles an hour. The barometric pressure was 30.01 inches and falling. Around central Indiana, it was cloudy, with a temperature of 68 at Anderson, 65 at Muncie, 68 at Zionsville, 70 at Eagle Creek Airpark, and 70 at Shelbyville. Elsewhere across Indiana, it was clear, with a temperature of 68 at Terre Haute, 68 at Bloomington, and 72 at Evansville. It was cloudy, with a temperature of 64 at South Bend, 62 at Fort Wayne, and 68 at Lafayette. Just outside Indiana, at Chicago, a thunderstorm was reported with a temperature of 64. At Champaign, it was clear, with a temperature of 69. At St. Louis, it was partly cloudy, with a temperature of 80. At Louisville, it was mostly cloudy, with a temperature of 71. It was cloudy, with a temperature of 65 at Dayton, and 71 at Cincinnati. Once again, at Indianapolis, it was 70 degrees with cloudy skies. The Indianapolis climate summary for yesterday, September 18, 2026. Yesterday's high temperature was 80 degrees. The normal high is 78. Yesterday's low temperature was 72 degrees. The normal low is 57. 0.01 inches of precipitation fell yesterday, which brings the monthly total to 0.56 inches. This is 1.33 inches below the normal amount of 1.89 inches for September. The total precipitation for the year now stands at 35.34 inches, which is 2.55 inches above normal. No snow fell yesterday, which brings the monthly total to 0.0 inches. The total snowfall since July 1st still stands at a trace. There were no heating degree days yesterday. This leaves the monthly total at zero. The yearly total since July 1st is zero. There were 11. This brings the monthly total to 254. The yearly total since January 1st is 1,369. The record high for today is 93, which last occurred in 1891, and the record low is 38, which occurred in 1956. Sunrise today is at 7:30 a.m. and sunset is at 7:47 p.m. All Hazards Radio KEC 74 in Indianapolis. Now a look at your forecast for Indianapolis and central Indiana. Today, showers likely with a chance of thunderstorms. Highs in the upper 80s. South winds 5 to 10 miles an hour. Chance of rain 70%.

said. For tonight, mostly cloudy through the late overnight, then becoming partly cloudy. Humid with lows around 70. South winds around 5 miles an hour. Sunday, partly cloudy. Showers likely with a slight chance of thunderstorms late in the afternoon. Humid with highs in the mid-80s. West winds around 5 miles an hour, becoming north with gusts up to 20 miles an hour late in the afternoon. Chance of rain 60%. For Sunday night, mostly cloudy with a chance of showers with a slight chance of thunderstorms. Cooler with lows around 60. Northeast winds around 10 miles an hour with gusts up to 20 miles an hour. Chance of rain 50%. Monday. Showers likely through early afternoon, then showers likely with a slight chance of thunderstorms late in the afternoon. Not as warm with highs around 70. Northeast winds 10 to 15 miles an hour with gusts up to 25 miles an hour. Chance of rain 70%. Once again, the forecast for today. Showers likely with a chance of thunderstorms. Highs in the upper 80s. South winds 5 to 10 miles an hour. Chance of rain 70%. Taking a look at the 3 through 7 day forecast for Indianapolis and central Indiana. For Monday night, mostly cloudy with a chance of showers with a slight chance of thunderstorms. Lows in the mid-50s. Chance of rain 40%. Tuesday and Tuesday night, mostly cloudy with a chance of showers with a slight chance of thunderstorms. Highs in the upper 60s. Lows in the mid-50s. Chance of rain 30%. For Wednesday, mostly cloudy. A slight chance of showers through early afternoon. Highs around 70. Chance of rain 20%. Wednesday night through Friday, partly cloudy. Lows in the mid-50s. Highs in the lower 70s. The 14-day outlook for Saturday, September 26th through Friday, October 2nd, calls for temperatures to be above normal and precipitation to be below normal. Normal highs for the period are between 70 and 75 degrees, and normal lows are around 50. The normal precipitation total for the 7 days is around 0.75 inches. At 7 a.m. at Indianapolis, it was cloudy. The temperature was 70 degrees, the dew point 68, and the relative humidity 93%. The wind was south at 8 miles an hour. The barometric pressure was 30.01 inches and falling. Around central Indiana, it was cloudy, with a temperature of 68 at Anderson, 65 at Muncie, 68 at Zionsville, 70 at Eagle Creek Airpark, and 70 at Shelbyville. Elsewhere across Indiana, it was clear, with a temperature of 68 at Terre Haute, 68 at Bloomington, and 72 at Evansville. It was cloudy, with a temperature of 64 at South Bend, 62 at Fort Wayne, and 68 at Lafayette. Just outside Indiana, at Chicago, a thunderstorm was reported with a temperature of 64. At Champaign, it was clear, with a temperature of 69. At St. Louis, it was partly cloudy, with a temperature of 80. At Louisville, it was mostly cloudy, with a temperature of 71. It was cloudy, with a temperature of 65 at Dayton, and 71 at Cincinnati. Once again, at Indianapolis, it was 70 degrees with cloudy skies. The Indianapolis climate summary for yesterday, September 18, 2026. Yesterday's high temperature was 80 degrees. The normal high is 78. Yesterday's low temperature was 72 degrees. The normal low is 57. 0.01 inches of precipitation fell yesterday, which brings the monthly total to 0.56 inches. This is 1.33 inches below the normal amount of 1.89 inches for September. The total precipitation for the year now stands at 35.34 inches, which is 2.55 inches above normal. No snow fell yesterday, which brings the monthly total to 0.0 inches. The total snowfall since July 1st still stands at a trace. There were no heating degree days yesterday. This leaves the monthly total at zero. The yearly total since July 1st is zero. There were 11 cooling degree days yesterday. This brings the monthly total to 254. The yearly total since January 1st is

1,369. The record high for today is 93, which last occurred in 1891, and the record low is 38, which occurred in 1956. Sunrise today is at 7:30 a.m. and sunset is at 7:47 p.m. This is NOAA All Hazards Radio KEC 74 in Indianapolis. Now a look at your forecast for Indianapolis and central Indiana. Today, showers likely with a chance of thunderstorms. Highs in the upper 80s. South winds 5 to 10 miles an hour. Chance of rain 70%. For tonight, mostly cloudy through the late overnight, then becoming partly cloudy. Humid with lows around 70. South winds around 5 miles an hour. Sunday, partly cloudy. Showers likely with a slight chance of thunderstorms late in the afternoon. Humid with highs in the mid-80s. West winds around 5 miles an hour, becoming north with gusts up to 20 miles an hour late in the afternoon. Chance of rain 60%. For Sunday night, mostly cloudy with a chance of showers with a slight chance of thunderstorms. Cooler with lows around 60. Northeast winds around 10 miles an hour with gusts up to 20 miles an hour. Chance of rain 50%. Monday, showers likely through early afternoon, then showers likely with a slight chance of thunderstorms late in the afternoon. Not as warm with highs around 70. Northeast winds 10 to 15 miles an hour with gusts up to 25 miles an hour. Chance of rain 70%. Once again, the forecast for today. Showers likely with a chance of thunderstorms. Highs in the upper 80s. South winds 5 to 10 miles an hour. Chance of rain 70%. Taking a look at the 3 through 7 day forecast for Indianapolis and central Indiana. For Monday night, mostly cloudy with a chance of showers with a slight chance of thunderstorms. Lows in the mid-50s. Chance of rain 40%. Tuesday and Tuesday night, mostly cloudy with a chance of showers with a slight chance of thunderstorms. Highs in the upper 60s. Lows in the mid-50s. Chance of rain 30%. For Wednesday, mostly cloudy. A slight chance of showers through early afternoon. Highs around 70. Chance of rain 20%. Wednesday night through Friday, partly cloudy. Lows in the mid-50s. Highs in the lower 70s. Outlook for Saturday, September 26th through Friday, October 2nd, calls for temperatures to be above normal and precipitation to be below normal. Normal highs for the period are between 70 and 75 degrees, and normal lows are around 50. The normal precipitation total for the 7 days is around 0.75 inches. At 7 a.m. at Indianapolis, it was cloudy. The temperature was 70 degrees, the dew point 68, and the relative humidity 93%. The wind was south at 8 miles an hour. The barometric pressure was 30.01 inches and falling. Around central Indiana, it was cloudy, with a temperature of 68 at Anderson, 65 at Muncie, 68 at Zionsville, 70 at Eagle Creek Airpark, and 70 at Shelbyville. Elsewhere across Indiana, it was clear, with a temperature of 68 at Terre Haute, 68 at Bloomington, and 72 at Evansville. It was cloudy, with a temperature of 64 at South Bend, 62 at Fort Wayne, and 68 at Lafayette. Just outside Indiana, at Chicago, a thunderstorm was reported, with a temperature of 64. At Champaign, it was clear, with a temperature of 69. At St. Louis, it was partly cloudy, with a temperature of 80. At Louisville, it was mostly cloudy, with a temperature of 71. It was cloudy, with a temperature of 65 at Dayton, and 71 at Cincinnati. Once again, at Indianapolis, it was 70 degrees with cloudy skies. The Indianapolis climate summary for yesterday, September 18, 2026. Yesterday's high temperature was 80 degrees. The normal high is 78. Yesterday's low temperature was 72 degrees. The normal low is 57. 0.01 inches of precipitation fell yesterday, which brings the monthly total to 0.56 inches.
This is 1.33 inches below the normal amount of 1.89 inches for September. The total precipitation for the year now stands at 35.34 inches, which is 2.55 inches above normal. No snow fell yesterday, which brings the monthly total to 0.0 inches. The total snowfall since July 1st still stands at a trace. There were no heating degree days yesterday. This leaves the monthly total at zero. The yearly total since July 1st is zero. There were 11 cooling degree days yesterday. This brings the monthly total to 254. The yearly total since January 1st is 1,369. The record high for today is 93, which last occurred in 1891, and the record low is 38, which occurred in 1956. Sunrise today is at 7:30 a.m. and sunset is at 7:47 p.m. Now here is the hazardous weather outlook for central Indiana. For the period today and tonight, thunderstorms will be in the area today. An isolated severe storm with damaging winds is possible this afternoon. Any storm will be capable of producing lightning and heavy rain. Southern portions of the area will see peak heat indices in the upper 90s to near 100 degrees. And now the extended outlook for the period Sunday through Friday. Chances for thunderstorms will continue into early next week. Locally, heavy rain is possible with any storm. On Sunday, an isolated strong to marginally severe storm with damaging winds is possible. Spotter information statement. Spotter activation is not anticipated. The current time is 7:54 a.m. Eastern Daylight Time. 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Now a look at your forecast for Indianapolis and central Indiana. Today, showers likely with a chance of thunderstorms. Highs in the upper 80s. South winds 5 to 10 miles an hour. Chance of rain 70%. For tonight, mostly cloudy through the late overnight, then becoming partly cloudy. Humid with lows around 70. South winds around 5 miles an hour. Sunday, partly cloudy. Showers likely with a slight chance of thunderstorms late in the afternoon. Humid with highs in the mid-80s. West winds around 5 miles an hour, becoming north with gusts up to 20 miles an hour late in the afternoon. Chance of rain 60%. For Sunday night, mostly cloudy with a chance of showers with a slight chance of thunderstorms. Cooler with lows around 60. Northeast winds around 10 miles an hour with gusts up to 20 miles an hour. Chance of rain 50%. Monday, showers likely through early afternoon, then showers likely with a slight chance of thunderstorms late in the afternoon. Not as warm with highs around 70. Northeast winds 10 to 15 miles an hour with gusts up to 25 miles an hour. Chance of rain 70%. Once again, the forecast for today. Showers likely with a chance of thunderstorms. Highs in the upper 80s. South winds 5 to 10 miles an hour. Chance of rain 70%. Taking a look at the 3 through 7 day forecast for Indianapolis and central Indiana. For Monday night, mostly cloudy with a chance of showers with a slight chance of thunderstorms. Lows in the mid-50s. Chance of rain 40%. Tuesday and Tuesday night, mostly cloudy with a chance of showers with a slight chance of thunderstorms. Highs in the upper 60s. Lows in the mid-50s. Chance of rain 30%. For Wednesday, mostly cloudy. A slight chance of showers through early afternoon. Highs around 70. Chance of rain 20%. Wednesday night through Friday, partly cloudy. Lows in the mid-50s. Highs in the lower 70s. The 8 to 14 day outlook for Saturday, September 26th through Friday, October 2nd, calls for temperatures to be above normal and precipitation to be below normal. Normal highs for the period are between 70 and 75 degrees, and normal lows are around 50. The normal precipitation total for the 7 days is around 0.75 inches. At 7 a.m. at Indianapolis, it was cloudy. The temperature was 70 degrees, the dew point 68, and the relative humidity 93%.
The wind was south at 8 miles an hour. The barrel

Dayton, and 71 at Cincinnati. Once again, at Indianapolis, it was 70 degrees with cloudy skies. The Indianapolis climate summary for yesterday, September 18, 2026. Yesterday's high temperature was 80 degrees. The normal high is 78. Yesterday's low temperature was 72 degrees. The normal low is 57. 0.01 inches of precipitation fell yesterday, which brings the monthly total to 0.56 inches. This is 1.33 inches below the normal amount of 1.89 inches for September. The total precipitation for the year now stands at 35.34 inches, which is 2.55 inches above normal. No snow fell yesterday, which brings the monthly total to 0.0 inches. The total snowfall since July 1st still stands at a trace. There were no heating degree days yesterday. This leaves the monthly total at zero. The yearly total since July 1st is zero. There were 11 cooling degree days yesterday. This brings the monthly total to 254. The yearly total since January 1st is 1,369. The record high for today is 93, which last occurred in 1891, and the record low is 38, which occurred in 1956. Sunrise today is at 7:30 a.m. and sunset is at 7:47 p.m. This is NOAA All Hazards Radio KEC 74 in Indianapolis. Now a look at your forecast for Indianapolis and central Indiana. Today, showers likely with a chance of thunderstorms. Highs in the upper 80s. South winds 5 to 10 miles an hour. Chance of rain 70%. For tonight, mostly cloudy through the late overnight, then becoming partly cloudy. Humid with lows around 70. South winds around 5 miles an hour. Sunday, partly cloudy. Showers likely with a slight chance of thunderstorms late in the afternoon. Humid with highs in the mid-80s. West winds around 5 miles an hour, becoming north with gusts up to 20 miles an hour late in the afternoon. Chance of rain 60%. For Sunday night, mostly cloudy with a chance of showers with a slight chance of thunderstorms. Cooler with lows around 60. Northeast winds around 10 miles an hour with gusts up to 20 miles an hour. Chance of rain 50%. Monday, showers likely through early afternoon, then showers likely with a slight chance of thunderstorms late in the afternoon. Not as warm with highs around 70. Northeast winds 10 to 15 miles an hour with gusts up to 25 miles an hour. Chance of rain 70%. Once again, the forecast for today. Showers likely with a chance of thunderstorms. Highs in the upper 80s. South winds 5 to 10 miles an hour. Chance of rain 70%. Taking a look at the 3 through 7 day forecast for Indianapolis and central Indiana. For Monday night, mostly cloudy with a chance of showers with a slight chance of thunderstorms. Lows in the mid-50s. Chance of rain 40%. Tuesday and Tuesday night, mostly cloudy with a chance of showers with a slight chance of thunderstorms. Highs in the upper 60s. Lows in the mid-50s. Chance of rain 30%. For Wednesday, mostly cloudy. A slight chance of showers through early afternoon. Highs around 70. Chance of rain 20%. Wednesday night through Friday, partly cloudy. Lows in the mid-50s. Highs in the lower 70s. The 8 to 14 day outlook for Saturday, September 26th through Friday, October 2nd, calls for temperatures to be above normal and precipitation to be below normal. Normal highs for the period are between 70 and 75 degrees, and normal lows are around 50. The normal precipitation total for the 7 days is around 0.75 inches. At 7 a.m. Indianapolis, it was cloudy. The temperature was 70 degrees. The dew point 68, and the relative humidity 93%. The wind was south at 8 miles an hour. The barometric pressure was 30.01 inches and falling. Around central Indiana, it was cloudy, with a temperature of 68 at Anderson, 65 at Muncie, 68 at Zionsville, 70 at Eagle Creek Airpark, and 70 at Shelbyville. Elsewhere,

across Indiana. It was clear, with a temperature of 68 at Terre Haute, 68 at Bloomington, and 72 at Evansville. It was cloudy, with a temperature of 64 at South Bend, 62 at Fort Wayne, and 68 at Lafayette. Just outside Indiana, at Chicago, a thunderstorm was reported, with a temperature of 64. At Champaign, it was clear, with a temperature of 69. At St. Louis, it was partly cloudy, with a temperature of 80. At Louisville, it was mostly cloudy, with a temperature of 71. It was cloudy, with a temperature of 65 at Dayton, and 71 at Cincinnati. Once again, at Indianapolis, it was 70 degrees with cloudy skies. The Indianapolis climate summary for yesterday, September 18, 2026. Yesterday's high temperature was 80 degrees. It was 78. Yesterday's low temperature was 72 degrees. The normal low is 57. 0.01 inches of precipitation fell yesterday, which brings the monthly total to 0.56 inches. This is 1.33 inches below the normal amount of 1.89 inches for September. The total precipitation for the year now stands at 35.34 inches, which is 2.55 inches above normal. No snow fell yesterday, which brings the monthly total to 0.0 inches. The total snowfall since July 1st still stands at a trace. There were no heating degree days yesterday. This leaves the monthly total at zero. The yearly total since July 1st is zero. There were 11 heating degree days yesterday. This brings the monthly total to 254. The yearly total since January 1st is 1,369. The record high for today is 93, which last occurred in 1891, and the record low is 38, which occurred in 1956. Sunrise today is at 7:30 a.m. and sunset is at 7:47 p.m. This is NOAA All Hazards Radio KEC 74 in Indianapolis. Now a look at your forecast for Indianapolis and central Indiana. Today, showers likely with a chance of thunderstorms. Highs in the upper 80s. South winds 5 to 10 miles an hour. Chance of rain 70%. For tonight, mostly cloudy through the late overnight, then becoming partly cloudy. Humid with lows around 70. South winds around 5 miles an hour. Sunday, partly cloudy. Showers likely with a slight chance of thunderstorms late in the afternoon. Humid with highs in the mid-80s. West winds around 5 miles an hour, becoming north with gusts up to 20 miles an hour late in the afternoon. Chance of rain 60%. For Sunday night, mostly cloudy with a chance of showers with a slight chance of thunderstorms. Cooler with lows around 60. Northeast winds around 10 miles an hour with gusts up to 20 miles an hour. Chance of rain 50%. Monday, showers likely through early afternoon, then showers likely with a slight chance of thunderstorms late in the afternoon. Not as warm with highs around 70. Northeast winds 10 to 15 miles an hour with gusts up to 25 miles an hour. Chance of rain 70%. Once again, the forecast for today. Showers likely with a chance of thunderstorms. Highs in the upper 80s. South winds 5 to 10 miles an hour. Chance of rain 70%. Taking a look at the 3 through 7 day forecast for Indianapolis and central Indiana. For Monday night, mostly cloudy with a chance of showers with a slight chance of thunderstorms. Lows in the mid-50s. Chance of rain 40%. Tuesday and Tuesday night, mostly cloudy with a chance of showers with a slight chance of thunderstorms. Highs in the upper 60s. Lows in the mid-50s. Chance of rain 30%. For Wednesday, mostly cloudy. A slight chance of showers through early afternoon. Highs around 70. Chance of rain 20%. Wednesday night through Friday, partly cloudy. Lows in the mid-50s. Highs in the lower 70s. Current time is 8:08 a.m. Eastern Daylight Time. The 8 to 14 day outlook for Saturday, September 26th through Friday, October 2nd, calls for temperatures to be above normal and precipitation to be below normal.

Normal highs for the period are between 70 and 75 degrees, and normal lows are around 50. The normal precipitation total for the 7 days is around 0.75 inches. At 7 a.m. at Indianapolis, cloudy. The temperature was 70 degrees, the dew point 68, and the relative humidity 93%. The wind was south at 8 miles an hour. The barometric pressure was 30.01 inches and falling. Around central Indiana, it was cloudy, with a temperature of 68 at Anderson, 65 at Muncie, 68 at Zionsville, 70 at Eagle Creek Airpark, and 70 at Shelbyville. Elsewhere across Indiana, it was clear, with a temperature of 68 at Terre Haute, 68 at Bloomington, and 72 at Evansville. It was cloudy, with a temperature of 64 at South Bend, 62 at Fort Wayne, and 68 at Lafayette. Just outside Indiana, at Chicago, a thunderstorm was reported, with a temperature of 64. At Champaign, it was clear, with a temperature of 69. At St. Louis, it was partly cloudy, with a temperature of 80. At Louisville, it was mostly cloudy, with a temperature of 71. It was cloudy, with a temperature of 65 at Dayton, and 71 at Cincinnati. Once again, at Indianapolis, it was 70 degrees with cloudy skies. The Indianapolis climate summary for yesterday, September 18, 2026. Yesterday's high temperature was 80 degrees. Normal high of 78. Yesterday's low temperature was 72 degrees. The normal low is 57. 0.01 inches of precipitation fell yesterday, which brings the monthly total to 0.56 inches. This is 1.33 inches below the normal amount of 1.89 inches for September. The total precipitation for the year now stands at 35.34 inches, which is 2.55 inches above normal. No snow fell yesterday, which brings the monthly total to 0.0 inches. The total snowfall since July 1st still stands at a trace. There were no heating degree days yesterday. Total at zero. The yearly total since July 1st is zero. There were 11 heating degree days yesterday. This brings the monthly total to 254. The yearly total since January 1st is 1,369. The record high for today is 93, which last occurred in 1891, and the record low is 38, which occurred in 1956. Sunrise today is at 7:30 a.m. and sunset is at 7:47 p.m. This is NOAA All Hazards Radio KEC 74 in Indianapolis. Now a look at your forecast for Indianapolis and central Indiana. Today, showers likely with a chance of thunderstorms. Highs in the upper 80s. South winds 5 to 10 miles an hour. Chance of rain 70%. For tonight, mostly cloudy through the late overnight, then becoming partly cloudy. Humid with lows around 70. South winds around 5 miles an hour. Sunday, partly cloudy. Showers likely with a slight chance of thunderstorms late in the afternoon. Humid with highs in the mid-80s. West winds around 5 miles an hour, becoming north with gusts up to 20 miles an hour late in the afternoon. Chance of rain 60%. For Sunday night, mostly cloudy with a chance of showers with a slight chance of thunderstorms. Cooler with lows around 60. Northeast winds around 10 miles an hour with gusts up to 20 miles an hour. Chance of rain 50%. Monday, showers likely through early afternoon, then showers likely with a slight chance of thunderstorms late in the afternoon. Not as warm with highs around 70. Northeast winds 10 to 15 miles an hour with gusts up to 25 miles an hour. Chance of rain 70%. Once again, the forecast for today. Showers likely with a chance of thunderstorms. Highs in the upper 80s. South winds 5 to 10 miles an hour. Chance of rain 70%. Now here is the hazardous weather outlook for central Indiana. For the period today and tonight, thunderstorms will be around the area today. An isolated severe storm with damaging winds is possible this afternoon. Any storm will be capable of producing lightning and heavy rain. Southern portions of the area will see peak.

indices in the upper 90s to near 100 degrees. And the extended outlook for the period Sunday through Friday, chances for thunderstorms will continue into early next week. Locally, heavy rain is possible with any storm. On Sunday, an isolated strong to marginally severe storm with damaging winds is possible. Spotter information statement. Spotter activation is not anticipated. Taking a look at the 3 through 7 day forecast for Indianapolis and central Indiana. For Monday night, mostly cloudy with a chance of showers with a slight chance of thunderstorms. Lows in the mid-50s. Chance of rain 40%. Tuesday and Tuesday night, mostly cloudy with a chance of showers with a slight chance of thunderstorms. Highs in the upper 60s. Lows in the mid-50s. Chance of rain 30%. For Wednesday, mostly cloudy. A slight chance of showers through early afternoon. Highs around 70. Chance of rain 20%. Wednesday night through Friday, partly cloudy. Lows in the mid-50s. Highs in the lower 70s. The 8 to 14 day outlook for Saturday, September 26th through Friday, October 2nd, calls for temperatures to be above normal and precipitation to be below normal. Normal highs for the period are between 70 and 75 degrees, and normal lows are around 50. The normal precipitation total for the 7 days is around 0.75 inches. At 8 a.m. at Indianapolis, fog was reported. The temperature was 70 degrees, the dew point 70, and the relative humidity 100%. The wind was southeast at 6 miles an hour. The barometric pressure was 30.01 inches and steady. Around central Indiana and Eagle Creek Airport, fog was reported with a temperature of 70. It was cloudy, with a temperature of 69 at Anderson, 66 at Muncie, 69 at Zionsville, and 71 at Shelbyville. Elsewhere across Indiana, it was clear, with a temperature of 69 at Terre Haute, 69 at Bloomington, and 72 at Evansville. At South Bend, it was mostly cloudy, with a temperature of 63. It was cloudy, with a temperature of 62 at Fort Wayne, and 68 at Lafayette. Just outside Indiana, at Chicago, rain was falling, with a temperature of 63. At Champaign, it was clear, with a temperature of 69. It was partly cloudy, with a temperature of 79 at St. Louis, and 71 at Louisville. It was cloudy, with a temperature of 65 at Dayton, and 71 at Cincinnati. Once again, at Indianapolis, it was 70 degrees with fog. The Indianapolis climate summary for yesterday, September 18, 2026. Yesterday's high temperature was 80 degrees. The normal high is 78. Yesterday's low temperature was 72 degrees. The normal low is 57. 0.01 inches of precipitation fell yesterday, which brings the monthly total to 0.56 inches. This is 1.33 inches below the normal amount of 1.89 inches for September. The total precipitation for the year now stands at 35.34 inches, which is 2.55 inches above normal. No snow fell yesterday, which brings the monthly total to 0.0 inches. The total snowfall since July 1st still stands at a trace. There were no heating degree days yesterday. This leaves the monthly total at zero. The yearly total since July 1st is zero. There were 11 cooling degree days yesterday. This brings the monthly total to 254. The yearly total since January 1st is 1,369. The record high for today is 93, which last occurred in 1891, and the record low is 38, which occurred in 1956. Sunrise today is at 7:30 a.m. and sunset is at 7:47 p.m. This is NOAA All Hazards Radio KEC 74 in Indianapolis. Now a look at your forecast for Indianapolis and central Indiana. Today, showers likely with a chance of thunderstorms. Highs in the upper 80s. South winds 5 to 10 miles an hour. Chance of rain 70%. For tonight, mostly cloudy through the late overnight, then becoming partly cloudy. Humid with lows around 70. South winds around 5 miles an hour. Sunday, partly cloudy.

showers, likely with a slight chance of thunderstorms late in the afternoon. Humid with highs in the mid-80s. West winds around 5 miles an hour, becoming north with gusts up to 20 miles an hour late in the afternoon. Chance of rain 60%. For Sunday night, mostly cloudy with a chance of showers with a slight chance of thunderstorms. Cooler with lows around 60. Northeast winds around 10 miles an hour with gusts up to 20 miles an hour. Chance of rain 50%. Monday, showers likely through early afternoon, then showers likely with a slight chance of thunderstorms late in the afternoon. Not as warm with highs around 70. Northeast winds 10 to 15 miles an hour with gusts up to 25 miles an hour. Chance of rain 70%. Once again, the forecast for today. Showers likely with a chance of thunderstorms. Highs in the upper 80s. South winds 5 to 10 miles an hour. Chance of rain 70%. Taking a look at the 3-7 day forecast for Indianapolis and central Indiana. For Monday night, mostly cloudy with a chance of showers with a slight chance of thunderstorms. Lows in the mid-50s. Chance of rain 40%. Tuesday and Tuesday night, mostly cloudy with a chance of showers with a slight chance of thunderstorms. Highs in the upper 60s. Lows in the mid-50s. Chance of rain 30%. For Wednesday, mostly cloudy. A slight chance of showers through early afternoon. Highs around 70. Chance of rain 20%. Wednesday night through Friday, partly cloudy. Lows in the mid-50s. Highs in the lower 70s. The 8 to 14 day outlook for Saturday, September 26th through Friday, October 2nd, calls for temperatures to be above normal and precipitation to be below normal. Normal highs for the period are between 70 and 75 degrees, and normal lows are around 50. The normal precipitation total for the 7 days is around 0.75 inches. At 8 a.m. at Indianapolis, fog was reported. The temperature was 70 degrees, the dew point 70, and the relative humidity 100%. The wind was southeast at 6 miles an hour. The barometric pressure was 30.01 inches and steady. Around central Indiana and Eagle Creek Airport, fog was reported with a temperature of 70. It was cloudy, with a temperature of 69 at Anderson, 66 at Muncie, 69 at Zionsville, and 71 at Shelbyville. Elsewhere across Indiana, it was clear, with a temperature of 69 at Terre Haute, 69 at Bloomington, and 72 at Evansville. At South Bend, it was mostly cloudy, with a temperature of 63. It was cloudy, with a temperature of 62 at Fort Wayne, and 68 at Lafayette. Just outside Indiana, at Chicago, rain was falling with a temperature of 63. At Champaign, it was clear with a temperature of 69. It was partly cloudy with a temperature of 79 at St. Louis and 71 at Louisville. It was cloudy with a temperature of 65 at Dayton and 71 at Cincinnati. Once again, at Indianapolis, it was 70 degrees with fog. The Indianapolis climate summary for yesterday, September 18, 2026. Yesterday's high temperature was 80 degrees. The normal high is 78. Yesterday's low temperature was 72 degrees. The normal low is 57. 0.01 inches of precipitation fell yesterday, which brings the monthly total to 0.56 inches. This is 1.33 inches below the normal amount of 1.89 inches for September. The total precipitation for the year now stands at 35.34 inches, which is 2.55 inches above normal. No snow fell yesterday, which brings the monthly total to 0.0 inches. The total snowfall since July 1st still stands at a trace. Or no heating degree days yesterday. This leaves the monthly total at zero. The yearly total since July 1st is zero. There were 11 cooling degree days yesterday. This brings the monthly total to 254. The yearly total since January 1st is 1,369. The record high for today is 93, which last occurred in 1891, and the record low is 38, which occurred in 1956. Sunrise.

is at 7:30 a.m. and sunset is at 7:47 p.m. The current time is 8:23 a.m. Eastern Daylight Time. This is NOAA All Hazards Radio KEC 74 in Indianapolis. And now a look at your forecast for Indianapolis and central Indiana. Today, showers likely with a chance of thunderstorms. Highs in the upper 80s. South winds 5 to 10 miles an hour. Chance of rain 70%. For tonight, mostly cloudy through the late overnight, then becoming partly cloudy. Humid with lows around 70. South winds around 5 miles an hour. Sunday, partly cloudy. Showers likely with a slight chance of thunderstorms late in the afternoon. Humid with highs in the mid-80s. West winds around 5 miles an hour, becoming north with gusts up to 20 miles an hour late in the afternoon. Chance of rain 60%. For Sunday night, mostly cloudy with a chance of showers with a slight chance of thunderstorms. Cooler with lows around 60. Northeast winds around 10 miles an hour with gusts up to 20 miles an hour. Chance of rain 50%. Monday, showers likely through early afternoon, then showers likely with a slight chance of thunderstorms late in the afternoon. Not as warm with highs around 70. Northeast winds 10 to 15 miles an hour with gusts up to 25 miles an hour. Chance of rain 70%. Once again, the forecast for today. Showers likely with a chance of thunderstorms. Highs in the upper 80s. South winds 5 to 10 miles an hour. Chance of rain 70%. Taking a look at the 3 through 7 day forecast for Indianapolis and central Indiana. For Monday night, mostly cloudy with a chance of showers with a slight chance of thunderstorms. Lows in the mid-50s. Chance of rain 40%. Tuesday and Tuesday night, mostly cloudy with a chance of showers with a slight chance of thunderstorms. Highs in the upper 60s. Lows in the mid-50s. Chance of rain 30%. For Wednesday, mostly cloudy. A slight chance of showers through early afternoon. Highs around 70. Chance of rain 20%. Wednesday night through Friday, partly cloudy. Lows in the mid-50s. Highs in the lower 70s. 8 to 14 day outlook for Saturday, September 26th through Friday, October 2nd, calls for temperatures to be above normal and precipitation to be below normal. Normal highs for the period are between 70 and 75 degrees, and normal lows are around 50. The normal precipitation total for the 7 days is around 0.75 inches. At 8 a.m. at Indianapolis, fog was reported. The temperature was 70 degrees, the dew point 70, and the relative humidity 100%. The wind was southeast at 6 miles an hour. The barometric pressure was 30.01 inches and steady. Around central Indiana and Eagle Creek Airpark, fog was reported with a temperature of 70. It was cloudy, with a temperature of 69 at Anderson, 66 at Muncie, 69 at Zionsville, and 71 at Shelbyville. Elsewhere across Indiana, it was clear, with a temperature of 69 at Terre Haute, 69 at Bloomington, and 72 at Evansville. At South Bend, it was mostly cloudy, with a temperature of 63. It was cloudy, with a temperature of 62 at Fort Wayne, and 68 at Lafayette. Just outside Indiana, at Chicago, rain was falling, with a temperature of 63. At Champaign, it was clear, with a temperature of 69. It was partly cloudy, with a temperature of 79 at St. Louis, and 71 at Louisville. It was cloudy, with a temperature of 65 at Dayton, and 71 at Cincinnati. Once again, at Indianapolis, it was 70 degrees with fog. The Indianapolis climate summary for yesterday, September 18, 2026. Yesterday's high temperature was 80 degrees. The normal high is 78. Yesterday's low temperature was 72 degrees. The normal low is 57. 0.01 inches of precipitation fell yesterday, which brings the monthly total to 0.56 inches. This is 1.33 inches below the normal amount of 1.89 inches for September. The total precipitation

The year now stands at 35.34 inches, which is 2.55 inches above normal. No snow fell yesterday, which brings the monthly total to 0.0 inches. The total snowfall since July 1st still stands at a trace. There were no heating degree days yesterday. This leaves the monthly total at zero. The yearly total since July 1st is zero. There were 11 cooling degree days yesterday. This brings the monthly total to 254. The yearly total since January 1st is 1,369. The record high for today is 93, which last occurred in 1891, and the record low is 38, which occurred in 1956. Sunrise today is at 7:30 a.m. and sunset is at 7:47 p.m. This is NOAA All Hazards Radio KEC 74 in Indianapolis. Now a look at your forecast for Indianapolis and central Indiana. Today, showers likely with a chance of thunderstorms. Highs in the upper 80s. South winds 5 to 10 miles an hour. Chance of rain 70%. For tonight, mostly cloudy through the late overnight, then becoming partly cloudy. Humid with lows around 70. South winds around 5 miles an hour. Sunday, partly cloudy. Showers likely with a slight chance of thunderstorms late in the afternoon. Humid with highs in the mid-80s. West winds around 5 miles an hour, becoming north with gusts up to 20 miles an hour late in the afternoon. Chance of rain 60%. For Sunday night, mostly cloudy with a chance of showers with a slight chance of thunderstorms. Cooler with lows around 60. Northeast winds around 10 miles an hour with gusts up to 20 miles an hour. Chance of rain 50%. Monday, showers likely through early afternoon, then showers likely with a slight chance of thunderstorms late in the afternoon. Not as warm with highs around 70. Northeast winds 10 to 15 miles an hour with gusts up to 25 miles an hour. Chance of rain 70%. Once again, the forecast for today. Showers likely with a chance of thunderstorms. Highs in the upper 80s. South winds 5 to 10 miles an hour. Chance of rain 70%. Taking a look at the 3 through 7 day forecast for Indianapolis and central Indiana. For Monday night, mostly cloudy with a chance of showers with a slight chance of thunderstorms. Lows in the mid-50s. Chance of rain 40%. Tuesday and Tuesday night, mostly cloudy with a chance of showers with a slight chance of thunderstorms. Highs in the upper 60s. Lows in the mid-50s. Chance of rain 30%. For Wednesday, mostly cloudy. A slight chance of showers through early afternoon. Highs around 70. Chance of rain 20%. Wednesday night through Friday, partly cloudy. Lows in the mid-50s. Highs in the lower 70s. The 8 to 14 day outlook for Saturday, September 26th through Friday, October 2nd, calls for temperatures to be above normal and precipitation to be below normal. Normal highs for the period are between 70 and 75 degrees, and normal lows are around 50. The normal precipitation total for the 7 days is around 0.75 inches. Now here is the hazardous weather outlook for central Indiana. For the period today and tonight, thunderstorms will be around the area today. An isolated severe storm with damaging winds is possible this afternoon. Any storm will be capable of producing lightning and heavy rain. Southern portions of the area will see peak heat indices in the upper 90s to near 100 degrees. And now the extended outlook for the period Sunday through Friday. Chances for thunderstorms will continue into early next week. Locally, heavy rain is possible with any storm. On Sunday, an isolated strong to marginally severe storm with damaging winds is possible. Spotter information statement. Spotter activation is not anticipated. At Indianapolis, fog was reported. The temperature was 70 degrees, the dew point 70, and the relative humidity 100%. The wind was southeast at 6 miles an hour. The barometric pressure was 30.01 inches and steady. Around central Indiana and Eagle Creek 70, and the relative humidity 100%.

The wind was southeast at 6 miles an hour. The barometric pressure was 30.01 inches and steady. Around central Indiana and Eagle Creek Airport, fog was reported with a temperature of 70. It was cloudy with a temperature of 69 at Anderson, 66 at Muncie, 69 at Zionsville, and 71 at Shelbyville. Elsewhere across Indiana, it was clear with a temperature of 69 at Terre Haute, 69 at Bloomington, and 72 at Evansville. At South Bend, it was mostly cloudy with a temperature of 63. It was cloudy with a temperature of 62 at Fort Wayne and 68 at Lafayette. Just outside Indiana, at Chicago, rain was falling with a temperature of 63. At Champaign, it was clear with a temperature of 69. It was partly cloudy with a temperature of 79 at St. Louis and 71 at Louisville. It was cloudy with a temperature of 65 at Dayton and 71 at Cincinnati. Once again, at Indianapolis, it was 70 degrees with fog. Annapolis climate summary for yesterday, September 18, 2026. Yesterday's high temperature was 80 degrees. The normal high is 78. Yesterday's low temperature was 72 degrees. The normal low is 57. 0.01 inches of precipitation fell yesterday, which brings the monthly total to 0.56 inches. This is 1.33 inches below the normal amount of 1.89 inches for September. The total precipitation for the year now stands at 35.34 inches, which is 2.55 inches above normal. No snow fell yesterday, which brings the monthly total to 0.0 inches. The total snowfall since July 1st still stands at a trace. There were no heating degree days yesterday. This leaves the monthly total at zero. The yearly total since July 1st is zero. There were 11 cooling degree days yesterday. This brings the monthly total to 254. The yearly total since January 1st is 1,369. The record high for today is 93, which last occurred in 1891, and the record low is 38, which occurred in 1956. Sunrise today is at 7:30 a.m. and sunset is at 7:47 p.m. This is NOAA All Hazards Radio KEC 74 in Indianapolis. Now a look at your forecast for Indianapolis and central Indiana. Today, showers likely with a chance of thunderstorms. Highs in the upper 80s. South winds 5 to 10 miles an hour. Chance of rain 70%. For tonight, mostly cloudy through the late overnight, then becoming partly cloudy. Humid with lows around 70. South winds around 5 miles an hour. Sunday, partly cloudy. Showers likely with a slight chance of thunderstorms late in the afternoon. Humid with highs in the mid-80s. West winds around 5 miles an hour, becoming north with gusts up to 20 miles an hour late in the afternoon. Chance of rain 60%. For Sunday night, mostly cloudy with a chance of showers with a slight chance of thunderstorms. Cooler with lows around 60. Northeast winds around 10 miles an hour with gusts up to 20 miles an hour. Chance of rain 50%. Monday, showers likely through early afternoon, then showers likely with a slight chance of thunderstorms late in the afternoon. Not as warm with highs around 70. Northeast winds 10 to 15 miles an hour with gusts up to 25 miles an hour. Chance of rain 70%. Once again, the forecast for today. Showers likely with a chance of thunderstorms. Highs in the upper 80s. South winds 5 to 10 miles an hour. Chance of rain 70%. Taking a look at the 3 through 7 day forecast for Indianapolis and central Indiana. For Monday night, mostly cloudy with a chance of showers with a slight chance of thunderstorms. Lows in the mid-50s. Chance of rain 40%. Tuesday and Tuesday night, mostly cloudy with a chance of showers with a slight chance of thunderstorms. Highs in the upper 60s. Lows in the mid-50s. Chance of rain 30%. For Wednesday, mostly cloudy. A slight chance of showers through early afternoon. Highs around 70. Chance of rain 20%.

Thursday night through Friday. Partly cloudy. Lows in the mid-50s. Highs in the lower 70s. The current time is 8:38 a.m. Eastern Daylight Time. The 8 to 14 day outlook for Saturday, September 26th through Friday, October 2nd, calls for temperatures to be above normal and precipitation to be below normal. Normal highs for the period are between 70 and 75 degrees, and normal lows are around 50. The normal precipitation total for the 7 days is around 0.75 inches. At 8 a.m. at Indianapolis, fog was reported. The temperature was 70 degrees, the dew point 70, and the relative humidity 100%. The wind was southeast at 6 miles an hour. The barometric pressure was 30.01 inches and steady. Around central Indiana and Eagle Creek Airport, fog was reported with a temperature of 70. It was cloudy, with a temperature of 69 at Anderson, 66 at Muncie, 69 at Zionsville, and 71 at Shelbyville. Elsewhere across Indiana, it was clear, with a temperature of 69 at Terre Haute, 69 at Bloomington, and 72 at Evansville. At South Bend, it was mostly cloudy, with a temperature of 63. It was cloudy, with a temperature of 62 at Fort Wayne, and 68 at Lafayette. Just outside Indiana, at Chicago, rain was falling with a temperature of 63. At Champaign, it was clear with a temperature of 69. It was partly cloudy with a temperature of 79 at St. Louis and 71 at Louisville. It was cloudy with a temperature of 65 at Dayton and 71 at Cincinnati. Once again, at Indianapolis, it was 70 degrees with fog. The Indianapolis climate summary for yesterday, September 18, 2026. Yesterday's high temperature was 80 degrees. The normal high is 78. Yesterday's low temperature was 72 degrees. The normal low is 57. 0.01 inches of precipitation fell yesterday, which brings the monthly total to 0.56 inches. This is 1.33 inches below the normal amount of 1.89 inches for September. The total precipitation for the year now stands at 35.34 inches, which is 2.55 inches above normal. No snow fell yesterday, which brings the monthly total to 0.0 inches. The total snowfall since July 1st still stands at a trace. There were no heating degree days yesterday. This leaves the monthly total at zero. The yearly total since July 1st is zero. There were 11 cooling degree days yesterday. This brings the monthly total to 254. The yearly total since January 1st is 1,369. The record high for today is 93, which last occurred in 1891, and the record low is 38, which occurred in 1956. Sunrise today is at 7:30 a.m. and sunset is at 7:47 p.m. This is NOAA All Hazards Radio KEC 74 in Indianapolis. Now a look at your forecast for Indianapolis and central Indiana. Today, showers likely with a chance of thunderstorms. Highs in the upper 80s. South winds 5 to 10 miles an hour. Chance of rain 70%. For tonight, mostly cloudy through the late overnight, then becoming partly cloudy. Humid with lows around 70. South winds around 5 miles an hour. Sunday, partly cloudy. Showers likely with a slight chance of thunderstorms late in the afternoon. Humid with highs in the mid-80s. West winds around 5 miles an hour, becoming north with gusts up to 20 miles an hour late in the afternoon. Chance of rain 60%. For Sunday night, mostly cloudy with a chance of showers with a slight chance of thunderstorms. Cooler with lows around 60. Northeast winds around 10 miles an hour with gusts up to 20 miles an hour. Chance of rain 50%. Monday, showers likely through early afternoon, then showers likely with a slight chance of thunderstorms late in the afternoon. Not as warm with highs around 70. Northeast winds 10 to 15 miles an hour with gusts up to 25 miles an hour. Chance of rain 70%. Once again, the forecast for today. Showers likely with a chance of thunderstorms. Highs in the upper 80s. South winds

5 to 10 miles an hour. Chance of rain 70%. Taking a look at the 3 through 7 day forecast for Indianapolis and central Indiana. For Monday night, mostly cloudy with a chance of showers with a slight chance of thunderstorms. Lows in the mid-50s. Chance of rain 40%. Tuesday and Tuesday night, mostly cloudy with a chance of showers with a slight chance of thunderstorms. Highs in the upper 60s. Lows in the mid-50s. Chance of rain 30%. For Wednesday, mostly cloudy. A slight chance of showers through early afternoon. Highs around 70. Chance of rain 20%. Wednesday night through Friday, partly cloudy. Lows in the mid-50s. Highs in the lower 70s. The 8 to 14 day outlook for Saturday, September 26th through Friday, October 2nd, calls for temperatures to be above normal and precipitation to be below normal. Normal highs for the period are between 70 and 75 degrees, and normal lows are around 50. The normal precipitation total for the 7 days is around 0.75 inches. At 8 a.m. at Indianapolis, fog was reported. The temperature was 70 degrees, the dew point 70, and the relative humidity 100%. The wind was southeast at 6 miles an hour. The barometric pressure was 30.01 inches and steady. Around central Indiana and Eagle Creek Airport, fog was reported with a temperature of 70. It was cloudy, with a temperature of 69 at Anderson, 66 at Muncie, 69 at Zionsville, and 71 at Shelbyville. Elsewhere across Indiana, it was clear, with a temperature of 69 at Terre Haute, 69 at Bloomington, and 72 at Evansville. At South Bend, it was mostly cloudy, with a temperature of 63. It was cloudy, with a temperature of 62 at Fort Wayne, and 68 at Lafayette. Just outside Indiana, at Chicago, rain was falling, with a temperature of 63. At Champaign, it was clear, with a temperature of 69. It was partly cloudy, with a temperature of 79 at St. Louis, and 71 at Louisville. It was cloudy, with a temperature of 65 at Dayton, and 71 at Cincinnati. Once again, at Indianapolis, it was 70 degrees with fog. The Indianapolis climate summary for yesterday, September 18, 2026. Yesterday's high temperature was 80 degrees. Normal high of 78. Yesterday's low temperature was 72 degrees. The normal low is 57. 0.01 inches of precipitation fell yesterday, which brings the monthly total to 0.56 inches. This is 1.33 inches below the normal amount of 1.89 inches for September. The total precipitation for the year now stands at 35.34 inches, which is 2.55 inches above normal. No snow fell yesterday, which brings the monthly total to 0.0 inches. The total snowfall since July 1st still stands at a trace. There were no heating degree days yesterday. This leaves the monthly total at zero. The yearly total since July 1st is zero. There were heating degree days yesterday. This brings the monthly total to 254. The yearly total since January 1st is 1,369. The record high for today is 93, which last occurred in 1891, and the record low is 38, which occurred in 1956. Sunrise today is at 7:30 a.m. and sunset is at 7:47 p.m. This is NOAA All Hazards Radio KEC 74 in Indianapolis. And now a look at your forecast for Indianapolis and central Indiana. Today, showers likely with a chance of thunderstorms. Highs in the upper 80s. South winds 5 to 10 miles an hour. Chance of rain 70%. For tonight, mostly cloudy through the late overnight, then becoming partly cloudy. Humid with lows around 70. South winds around 5 miles an hour. Sunday, partly cloudy. Showers likely with a slight chance of thunderstorms late in the afternoon. Humid with highs in the mid-80s. West winds around 5 miles an hour, becoming north with gusts up to 20 miles an hour late in the afternoon. Chance of rain 60%. For Sunday night,
Mostly cloudy with a chance of showers with slight chance of thunderstorms. Cooler with lows around 60. Northeast winds around 10 miles an hour with gusts up to 20 miles an hour. Chance of rain 50%. Monday. Showers likely through early afternoon, then showers likely with a slight chance of thunderstorms late in the afternoon. Not as warm with highs around 70. Northeast winds 10 to 15 miles an hour with gusts up to 25 miles an hour. Chance of rain 70%. Once again, the forecast for today. Showers likely with a chance of thunderstorms. Highs in the upper 80s. South winds 5 to 10 miles an hour. Chance of rain 70%. Taking a look at the 3 through 7 day forecast for Indianapolis and central Indiana. For Monday night. Mostly cloudy with a chance of showers with a slight chance of thunderstorms. Lows in the mid-50s. Chance of rain 40%. Tuesday and Tuesday night. Mostly cloudy with a chance of showers with a slight chance of thunderstorms. Highs in the upper 60s. Lows in the mid-50s. Chance of rain 30%. For Wednesday. Mostly cloudy. A slight chance of showers through early afternoon. Highs around 70. Chance of rain 20%. Wednesday night through Friday. Partly cloudy. Lows in the mid-50s. Highs in the lower 70s. The 8 to 14 day outlook for Saturday, September 26th through Friday, October 2nd, calls for temperatures to be above normal and precipitation to be below normal. Normal highs for the period are between 70 and 75 degrees, and normal lows are around 50. The normal precipitation total for the 7 days is around 0.75 inches. At 8 a.m. at Indianapolis, fog was reported. The temperature was 70 degrees, the dew point 70, and the relative humidity 100%. The wind was southeast at 6 miles an hour. The barometric pressure was 30.01 inches and steady. Around central Indiana and Eagle Creek Airpark, fog was reported with a temperature of 70. It was cloudy, with a temperature of 69 at Anderson, 66 at Muncie, 69 at Zionsville, and 71 at Shelbyville. Elsewhere across Indiana, it was clear, with a temperature of 69 at Terre Haute, 69 at Bloomington, and 72 at Evansville. At South Bend, it was mostly cloudy, with a temperature of 63. It was cloudy, with a temperature of 62 at Fort Wayne, and 68 at Lafayette. Just outside Indiana, at Chicago, rain was falling, with a temperature of 63. At Champaign, it was clear, with a temperature of 69. It was partly cloudy, with a temperature of 79 at St. Louis, and 71 at Louisville. It was cloudy, with a temperature of 65 at Dayton, and 71 at Cincinnati. Once again, at Indianapolis, it was 70 degrees with fog. The Indianapolis climate summary for yesterday, September 18, 2026. Yesterday's high temperature was 80 degrees. The normal high is 78. Yesterday's low temperature was 72 degrees. The normal low is 57. 0.01 inches of precipitation fell yesterday, which brings the monthly total to 0.56 inches. This is 1.33 inches below the normal amount of 1.89 inches for September. The total precipitation for the year now stands at 35.34 inches, which is 2.55 inches above normal. No snow fell yesterday, which brings the monthly total to 0.0 inches. The total snowfall since July 1st still stands at a trace. There were no heating degree days yesterday. This leaves the monthly total at zero. The yearly total since July 1st is zero. There were 11 heating degree days yesterday. This brings the monthly total to 254. The yearly total since January 1st is 1,369. The record high for today is 93, which last occurred in 1891, and the record low is 38, which occurred in 1956. Sunrise today is at 7:30 a.m. and sunset is at 7:47 p.m. Now here is the hazardous weather outlook for central Indiana. For the period today and tonight, thunderstorms will be around the area today. An isolated severe storm with damaging winds is possible this afternoon.
Any storm will be capable of

producing lightning and heavy rain. Southern portions of the area will see peak heat indices in the upper 90s to near 100 degrees. And now the extended outlook for the period Sunday through Friday. Chances for thunderstorms will continue into early next week. Locally, heavy rain is possible with any storm. On Sunday, an isolated strong to marginally severe storm with damaging winds is possible. Spotter information statement. Spotter activation is not anticipated. The current time is 8:53 a.m. Eastern Daylight Time. This is NOAA All Hazards Radio KEC 74 in Indianapolis. Now a look at your forecast for Indianapolis and central Indiana. Today, showers likely with a chance of thunderstorms. Highs in the upper 80s. South winds 5 to 10 miles an hour. Chance of rain 70%. For tonight, mostly cloudy through the late overnight, then becoming partly cloudy. Humid with lows around 70. South winds around 5 miles an hour. Sunday, partly cloudy. Showers likely with a slight chance of thunderstorms late in the afternoon. Humid with highs in the mid-80s. West winds around 5 miles an hour, becoming north with gusts up to 20 miles an hour late in the afternoon. Chance of rain 60%. For Sunday night, mostly cloudy with a chance of showers with a slight chance of thunderstorms. Cooler with lows around 60. Northeast winds around 10 miles an hour with gusts up to 20 miles an hour. Chance of rain 50%. Monday, showers likely through early afternoon, then showers likely with a slight chance of thunderstorms late in the afternoon. Not as warm with highs around 70. Northeast winds 10 to 15 miles an hour with gusts up to 25 miles an hour. Chance of rain 70%. Once again, the forecast for today. Showers likely with a chance of thunderstorms. Highs in the upper 80s. South winds 5 to 10 miles an hour. Chance of rain 70%. Taking a look at the 3 through 7 day forecast for Indianapolis and central Indiana. For Monday night, mostly cloudy with a chance of showers with a slight chance of thunderstorms. Lows in the mid-50s. Chance of rain 40%. Tuesday and Tuesday night, mostly cloudy with a chance of showers with a slight chance of thunderstorms. Highs in the upper 60s. Lows in the mid-50s. Chance of rain 30%. For Wednesday, mostly cloudy. A slight chance of showers through early afternoon. Highs around 70. Chance of rain 20%. Wednesday night through Friday, partly cloudy. Lows in the mid-50s. Highs in the lower 70s. The 8 to 14 day outlook for Saturday, September 26th through Friday, October 2nd, calls for temperatures to be above normal and precipitation to be below normal. Normal highs for the period are between 70 and 75 degrees, and normal lows are around 50. The normal precipitation total for the 7 days is around 0.75 inches. At 8 a.m. at Indianapolis, fog was reported. The temperature was 70 degrees, the dew point 70, and the relative humidity 100%. The wind was southeast at 6 miles an hour. The barometric pressure was 30.01 inches and steady. Around central Indiana and Eagle Creek Airport, fog was reported with a temperature of 70. It was cloudy, with a temperature of 69 at Anderson, 66 at Muncie, 69 at Zionsville, and 71 at Shelbyville. Elsewhere across Indiana, it was clear, with a temperature of 69 at Terre Haute, 69 at Bloomington, and 72 at Evansville. At South Bend, it was mostly cloudy, with a temperature of 63. It was cloudy, with a temperature of 62 at Fort Wayne, and 68 at Lafayette. Just outside Indiana, at Chicago, rain was falling, with a temperature of 63. At Champaign, it was clear, with a temperature of 69. It was partly cloudy, with a temperature of 79 at St. Louis, and 71 at Louisville. It was cloudy, with a temperature of 65 at Dayton, and 71 at Cincinnati. Once again, at Indianapolis, it was 70 degrees with fog. The Indianapolis climate summary for yesterday, September 18, 2026. Yesterday's

record high for today is 93, which last occurred in 1891, and the record low is 38, which occurred in 1956. Sunrise today is at 7:30 a.m. and sunset is at 7:47 p.m. All Hazards Radio KEC 74 in Indianapolis. Now a look at your forecast for Indianapolis and central Indiana. Today, showers likely with a chance of thunderstorms. Highs in the upper 80s. South winds 5 to 10 miles an hour. Chance of rain 70%. For tonight, mostly cloudy through the late overnight, then becoming partly cloudy. Humid with lows around 70. South winds around 5 miles an hour. Sunday, partly cloudy. Showers likely with a slight chance of thunderstorms late in the afternoon. Humid with highs in the mid-80s. West winds around 5 miles an hour, becoming north with gusts up to 20 miles an hour late in the afternoon. Chance of rain 60%. For Sunday night, mostly cloudy with a chance of showers with a slight chance of thunderstorms. Cooler with lows around 60. Northeast winds around 10 miles an hour with gusts up to 20 miles an hour. Chance of rain 50%. Monday. Showers likely through early afternoon. Then showers likely with a slight chance of thunderstorms late in the afternoon. Not as warm with highs around 70. Northeast winds 10 to 15 miles an hour with gusts up to 25 miles an hour. Chance of rain 70%. Once again, the forecast for today. Showers likely with a chance of thunderstorms. Highs in the upper 80s. South winds 5 to 10 miles an hour. Chance of rain 70%. Taking a look at the 3 through 7 day forecast for Indianapolis and central Indiana. For Monday night, mostly cloudy with a chance of showers with a slight chance of thunderstorms. Lows in the mid-50s. Chance of rain 40%. Tuesday and Tuesday night, mostly cloudy with a chance of showers with a slight chance of thunderstorms. Highs in the upper 60s. Lows in the mid-50s. Chance of rain 30%. For Wednesday, mostly cloudy. A slight chance of showers through early afternoon. Highs around 70. Chance of rain 20%. Wednesday night through Friday, partly cloudy. Lows in the mid-50s. Highs in the lower 70s. The 8 to 14 day outlook for Saturday, September 26th through Friday, October 2nd, calls for temperatures to be above normal and precipitation to be below normal. Normal highs for the period are between 70 and 75 degrees, and normal lows are around 50. The normal precipitation total for the 7 days is around 0.75 inches. At 8 a.m. at Indianapolis, fog was reported. The temperature was 70 degrees, the dew point 70, and the relative humidity 100%. The wind was southeast at 6 miles an hour. The barometric pressure was 30.01 inches and steady. Around central Indiana and Eagle Creek Airpark, fog was reported with a temperature of 70. It was cloudy, with a temperature of 69 at Anderson, 66 at Muncie, 69 at Zionsville, and 71 at Shelbyville. Elsewhere across Indiana, it was clear, with a temperature of 69 at Terre Haute, 69 at Bloomington, and 72 at Evansville. At South Bend, it was mostly cloudy, with a temperature of 63. It was cloudy, with a temperature of 62 at Fort Wayne, and 68 at Lafayette. Just outside Indiana, at Chicago, rain was falling, with a temperature of 63. At Champaign, it was clear, with a temperature of 69. It was partly cloudy, with a temperature of 79 at St. Louis, and 71 at Louisville. It was cloudy, with a temperature of 65 at Dayton, and 71 at Cincinnati. Once again, at Indianapolis, it was 70 degrees with fog. The Indianapolis climate summary for yesterday, September 18, 2026. Yesterday's high temperature was 80 degrees. The normal high is 78. Yesterday's low temperature was 72 degrees. The normal low is 57. 0.01 inches of precipitation fell yesterday, which brings the monthly total to 0.56 inches. This is 1.33 inches below the normal amount of

1.89 inches for September. The total precipitation for the year now stands at 35.34 inches, which is 2.55 inches above normal. No snow fell yesterday, which brings the monthly total to 0.0 inches. The total snowfall since July 1st still stands at a trace. There were no heating degree days yesterday. This leaves the monthly total at zero. The yearly total since July 1st is zero. There were 11... This brings the monthly total to 254. The yearly total since January 1st is 1,369. The record high for today is 93, which last occurred in 1891, and the record low is 38, which occurred in 1956. Sunrise today is at 7:30 a.m. and sunset is at 7:47 p.m. This is NOAA All Hazards Radio KEC 74 in Indianapolis. Now a look at your forecast for Indianapolis and central Indiana. Today, showers likely with a chance of thunderstorms. Highs in the upper 80s. South winds 5 to 10 miles an hour. Chance of rain 70%. For tonight, mostly cloudy through the late overnight, then becoming partly cloudy. Humid with lows around 70. South winds around 5 miles an hour. Sunday, partly cloudy. Showers likely with a slight chance of thunderstorms late in the afternoon. Humid with highs in the mid-80s. West winds around 5 miles an hour, becoming north with gusts up to 20 miles an hour late in the afternoon. Chance of rain 60%. For Sunday night, mostly cloudy with a chance of showers with a slight chance of thunderstorms. Cooler with lows around 60. Northeast winds around 10 miles an hour with gusts up to 20 miles an hour. Chance of rain 50%. Monday, showers likely through early afternoon, then showers likely with a slight chance of thunderstorms late in the afternoon. Not as warm with highs around 70. Northeast winds 10 to 15 miles an hour with gusts up to 25 miles an hour. Chance of rain 70%. Once again, the forecast for today. Showers likely with a chance of thunderstorms. Highs in the upper 80s. South winds 5 to 10 miles an hour. Chance of rain 70%. Taking a look at the 3 through 7 day forecast for Indianapolis and central Indiana. For Monday night, mostly cloudy with a chance of showers with a slight chance of thunderstorms. Lows in the mid-50s. Chance of rain 40%. Tuesday and Tuesday night, mostly cloudy with a chance of showers with a slight chance of thunderstorms. Highs in the upper 60s. Lows in the mid-50s. Chance of rain 30%. For Wednesday, mostly cloudy. A slight chance of showers through early afternoon. Highs around 70. Chance of rain 20%. Wednesday night through Friday, partly cloudy. Lows in the mid-50s. Highs in the lower 70s. The 8 to 14 day outlook for Saturday, September 26th through Friday, October 2nd, calls for temperatures to be above normal and precipitation to be below normal. Normal highs for the period are between 70 and 75 degrees, and normal lows are around 50. The normal precipitation total for the 7 days is around 0.75 inches. The current time is 9:08 a.m. Eastern Daylight Time. At 8 a.m. at Indianapolis, fog was reported. The temperature was 70 degrees, the dew point 70, and the relative humidity 100%. The wind was southeast at 6 miles an hour. The barometric pressure was 30.01 inches and steady. Around central Indiana and Eagle Creek Airport, fog was reported with a temperature of 70. It was cloudy with a temperature of 69 at Anderson, 66 at Muncie, 69 at Zionsville, and 71 at Shelbyville. Elsewhere across Indiana, it was clear with a temperature of 69 at Terre Haute, 69 at Bloomington, and 72 at Evansville. At South Bend, it was mostly cloudy with a temperature of 63. It was cloudy with a temperature of 62 at Fort Wayne and 68 at Lafayette. Just outside Indiana, at Chicago, rain was falling with a temperature of 63. At Champaign, it was clear with a

temperature of 69. It was partly cloudy, with a temperature of 79 at St. Louis and 71 at Louisville. It was cloudy, with a temperature of 65 at Dayton and 71 at Cincinnati. Once again, at Indianapolis, it was 70 degrees with fog. The Indianapolis climate summary for yesterday, September 18, 2026. Yesterday's high temperature was 80 degrees. The normal high is 78. Yesterday's low temperature was 72 degrees. The normal low is 57. 0.01 inches of precipitation fell yesterday, which brings the monthly total to 0.56 inches. This is 1.33 inches below the normal amount of 1.89 inches for September. The total precipitation for the year now stands at 35.34 inches, which is 2.55 inches above normal. No snow fell yesterday, which brings the monthly total to 0.0 inches. The total snowfall since July 1st still stands at a trace. There were no heating degree days yesterday. This leaves the monthly total at zero. The yearly total since July 1st is zero. There were 11 cooling degrees yesterday. This brings the monthly total to 254. The yearly total since January 1st is 1,369. The record high for today is 93, which last occurred in 1891, and the record low is 38, which occurred in 1956. Sunrise today is at 7:30 a.m. and sunset is at 7:47 p.m. This is NOAA All Hazards Radio KEC 74 in Indianapolis. Now a look at your forecast for Indianapolis and central Indiana. Today, showers likely with a chance of thunderstorms. Highs in the upper 80s. South winds 5 to 10 miles an hour. Chance of rain 70%. For tonight, mostly cloudy through the late overnight, then becoming partly cloudy. Humid with lows around 70. South winds around 5 miles an hour. Sunday, partly cloudy. Showers likely with a slight chance of thunderstorms late in the afternoon. Humid with highs in the mid-80s. West winds around 5 miles an hour, becoming north with gusts up to 20 miles an hour late in the afternoon. Chance of rain 60%. For Sunday night, mostly cloudy with a chance of showers with a slight chance of thunderstorms. Cooler with lows around 60. Northeast winds around 10 miles an hour with gusts up to 20 miles an hour. Chance of rain 50%. Monday, showers likely through early afternoon, then showers likely with a slight chance of thunderstorms late in the afternoon. Not as warm with highs around 70. Northeast winds 10 to 15 miles an hour with gusts up to 25 miles an hour. Chance of rain 70%. Once again, the forecast for today. Showers likely with a chance of thunderstorms. Highs in the upper 80s. South winds 5 to 10 miles an hour. Chance of rain 70%. Now here is the hazardous weather outlook for central Indiana. For the period today and tonight, thunderstorms will be around the area today. An isolated severe storm with damaging winds is possible this afternoon. Any storm will be capable of producing lightning and heavy rain. Southern portions of the area will see peak heat indices in the upper 90s to near 100 degrees. And the extended outlook for the period Sunday through Friday. Chances for thunderstorms will continue into early next week. Locally, heavy rain is possible with any storm. On Sunday, an isolated strong to marginally severe storm with damaging winds is possible. Spotter information statement. Spotter activation is not anticipated. Taking a look at the 3 through 7 day forecast for Indianapolis and central Indiana. For Monday night, mostly cloudy with a chance of showers with a slight chance of thunderstorms. Lows in the mid-50s. Chance of rain 40%. Tuesday and Tuesday night, mostly cloudy with a chance of showers with a slight chance of thunderstorms. Highs in the upper 60s. Lows in the mid-50s. Chance of rain 30%. For Wednesday, mostly cloudy. A slight chance of showers through early afternoon. Highs around 70. Chance of rain 20%. Wednesday night through Friday, partly cloudy. Lows in the

mid-50s, highs in the lower 70s. The 8 to 14 day outlook for Saturday, September 26th through Friday, October 2nd, calls for temperatures to be above normal and precipitation to be below normal. Normal highs for the period are between 70 and 75 degrees, and normal lows are around 50. The normal precipitation total for the 7 days is around 0.75 inches. At 9 a.m. at Indianapolis, it was mostly sunny. The temperature was 73 degrees, the dew point 70, and the relative humidity 90%. The wind was southeast at 8 miles an hour. The barometric pressure was 30.01 inches and steady. Around central Indiana, it was partly sunny, with a temperature of 71 at Zionsville and 72 at Eagle Creek Air Park. It was cloudy, with a temperature of 67 at Muncie and 72 at Shelbyville. Elsewhere across Indiana, it was sunny, with a temperature of 72 at Terre Haute, 71 at Bloomington, and 76 at Evansville. At Lafayette, it was mostly sunny, with a temperature of 71. It was cloudy, with a temperature of 60 at South Bend and 62 at Fort Wayne. Just outside Indiana, it was mostly sunny, with a temperature of 71 at Champaign and 73 at Louisville. At St. Louis, it was partly sunny, with a temperature of 81. It was cloudy, with a temperature of 64 at Chicago, 66 at Dayton, and 71 at Cincinnati. Once again, at Indianapolis, it was 73 degrees with mostly sunny skies. The Indianapolis climate summary for yesterday, September 18, 2026. Yesterday's high temperature was 80 degrees. The normal high is 78. Yesterday's low temperature was 72 degrees. The normal low is 57. 0.01 inches of precipitation fell yesterday, which brings the monthly total to 0.56 inches. This is 1.33 inches below the normal amount of 1.89 inches for September. The total precipitation for the year now stands at 35.34 inches, which is 2.55 inches above normal. No snow fell yesterday, which brings the monthly total to 0.0 inches. The total snowfall since July 1st still stands at a trace. There were no heating degree days yesterday. This leaves the monthly total at zero. The yearly total since July 1st is zero. There were 11 cooling degree days yesterday. This brings the monthly total to 254. The yearly total since January 1st is 1,369. The record high for today is 93, which last occurred in 1891, and the record low is 38, which occurred in 1956. Sunrise today is at 7:30 a.m. and sunset is at 7:47 p.m. This is NOAA All Hazards Radio KEC 74 in Indianapolis. And now a look at your forecast for Indianapolis and central Indiana. Today, showers likely with a chance of thunderstorms. Highs in the upper 80s. South winds 5 to 10 miles an hour. Chance of rain 70%. For tonight, mostly cloudy through the late overnight, then becoming partly cloudy. Humid with lows around 70. South winds around 5 miles an hour. Sunday, partly cloudy. Showers likely with a slight chance of thunderstorms late in the afternoon. Humid with highs in the mid-80s. West winds around 5 miles an hour, becoming north with gusts up to 20 miles an hour late in the afternoon. Chance of rain 60%. For Sunday night, mostly cloudy with a chance of showers with a slight chance of thunderstorms. Cooler with lows around 60. Northeast winds around 10 miles an hour with gusts up to 20 miles an hour. Chance of rain 50%. Monday, showers likely through early afternoon, then showers likely with a slight chance of thunderstorms late in the afternoon. Not as warm with highs around 70. Northeast winds 10 to 15 miles an hour with gusts up to 25 miles an hour. Chance of rain 70%. Once again, the forecast for today. Showers likely with a chance of thunderstorms. Highs in the upper 80s. South winds 5 to 10 miles an hour. Chance of rain 70%. Taking a look at the 3 through 7 day forecast for Indianapolis and central Indiana. For Monday night,

mostly cloudy with a chance of showers with a slight chance of thunderstorms. Lows in the mid-50s. Chance of rain 40%. Tuesday and Tuesday night. Mostly cloudy with a chance of showers with a slight chance of thunderstorms. Highs in the upper 60s. Lows in the mid-50s. Chance of rain 30%. For Wednesday, mostly cloudy. A slight chance of showers through early afternoon. Highs around 70. Chance of rain 20%. Wednesday night through Friday, partly cloudy. Lows in the mid-50s. Highs in the lower 70s. The 8 to 14 day outlook for Saturday, September 26th through Friday, October 2nd, calls for temperatures to be above normal and precipitation to be below normal. Normal highs for the period are between 70 and 75 degrees, and normal lows are around 50. The normal precipitation total for the 7 days is around 0.75 inches. At 9 a.m. at Indianapolis, it was mostly sunny. The temperature was 73 degrees, the dew point 70, and the relative humidity 90%. The wind was southeast at 8 miles an hour. The barometric pressure was 30.01 inches and steady. Around central Indiana, it was partly sunny, with a temperature of 71 at Zionsville and 72 at Eagle Creek Air Park. It was cloudy, with a temperature of 67 at Muncie and 72 at Shelbyville. Elsewhere across Indiana, it was sunny, with a temperature of 72 at Terre Haute, 71 at Bloomington, and 76 at Evansville. At Lafayette, it was mostly sunny, with a temperature of 71. It was cloudy, with a temperature of 60 at South Bend and 62 at Fort Wayne. Just outside Indiana, it was mostly sunny, with a temperature of 71 at Champaign and 73 at Louisville. At St. Louis, it was partly sunny, with a temperature of 81. It was cloudy, with a temperature of 64 at Chicago, 66 at Dayton, and 71 at Cincinnati. Once again, at Indianapolis, it was 73 degrees with mostly sunny skies. The Indianapolis climate summary for yesterday, September 18, 2026. Yesterday's high temperature was 80 degrees. The normal high is 78. Yesterday's low temperature was 72 degrees. The normal low is 57. 0.01 inches of precipitation fell yesterday, which brings the monthly total to 0.56 inches. This is 1.33 inches below the normal amount of 1.89 inches for September. The total precipitation for the year now stands at 35.34 inches, which is 2.55 inches above normal. No snow fell yesterday, which brings the monthly total to 0.0 inches. The total snowfall since July 1st still stands at a trace. There were no heating degree days yesterday. This leaves the monthly total at zero. The yearly total since July 1st is zero. There were 11 cooling degree days yesterday. This brings the monthly total to 254. The yearly total since January 1st is 1,369. The record high for today is 93, which last occurred in 1891, and the record low is 38, which occurred in 1956. Sunrise today is at 7:30 a.m. and sunset is at 7:47 p.m. This is NOAA All Hazards Radio KEC 74 in Indianapolis. The current time is 9:23 a.m. Eastern Daylight Time. And now a look at your forecast for Indianapolis and central Indiana. Today, showers likely with a chance of thunderstorms. Highs in the upper 80s. South winds 5 to 10 miles an hour. Chance of rain 70%. For tonight, mostly cloudy through the late overnight, then becoming partly cloudy. Humid with lows around 70. South winds around 5 miles an hour. Sunday, partly cloudy. Showers likely with a slight chance of thunderstorms late in the afternoon. Humid with highs in the mid-80s. West winds around 5 miles an hour, becoming north with gusts up to 20 miles an hour late in the afternoon. Chance of rain 60%. For Sunday night, mostly cloudy with a chance of showers with a slight chance of thunderstorms. Cooler with lows around 60. Northeast winds around 10 miles an hour with gusts up to 20 miles an hour.

chance of rain 50%. Monday, showers likely through early afternoon, then showers likely with a slight chance of thunderstorms late in the afternoon. Not as warm with highs around 70. Northeast winds 10 to 15 miles an hour with gusts up to 25 miles an hour. Chance of rain 70%. Once again, the forecast for today. Showers likely with a chance of thunderstorms. Highs in the upper 80s. South winds 5 to 10 miles an hour. Chance of rain 70%. Taking a look at the 3 through 7 day forecast for Indianapolis and central Indiana. For Monday night. Mostly cloudy with a chance of showers with a slight chance of thunderstorms. Lows in the mid-50s. Chance of rain 40%. Tuesday and Tuesday night. Mostly cloudy with a chance of showers with a slight chance of thunderstorms. Highs in the upper 60s. Lows in the mid-50s. Chance of rain 30%. For Wednesday, mostly cloudy. A slight chance of showers through early afternoon. Highs around 70. Chance of rain 20%. Wednesday night through Friday, partly cloudy. Lows in the mid-50s. Highs in the lower 70s. The outlook for Saturday, September 26th through Friday, October 2nd, calls for temperatures to be above normal and precipitation to be below normal. Normal highs for the period are between 70 and 75 degrees, and normal lows are around 50. The normal precipitation total for the 7 days is around 0.75 inches. At 9 a.m. at Indianapolis, it was mostly sunny. The temperature was 73 degrees, the dew point 70, and the relative humidity 90%. The wind was southeast at 8 miles an hour. The barometric pressure was 30.01 inches and steady. Around central Indiana, it was partly sunny, with a temperature of 71 at Zionsville and 72 at Eagle Creek Air Park. It was cloudy, with a temperature of 67 at Muncie and 72 at Shelbyville. Elsewhere across Indiana, it was sunny, with a temperature of 72 at Terre Haute, 71 at Bloomington, and 76 at Evansville. At Lafayette, it was mostly sunny, with a temperature of 71. It was cloudy, with a temperature of 60 at South Bend and 62 at Fort Wayne. Just outside Indiana, it was mostly sunny, with a temperature of 71 at Champaign and 73 at Louisville. At St. Louis, it was partly sunny, with a temperature of 81. It was cloudy, with a temperature of 64 at Chicago, 66 at Dayton, and 71 at Cincinnati. Once again, at Indianapolis, it was 73 degrees with mostly sunny skies. The Indianapolis climate summary for yesterday, September 18, 2026. Yesterday's high temperature was 80 degrees. The normal high is 78. Yesterday's low temperature was 72 degrees. The normal low is 57. 0.01 inches of precipitation fell yesterday, which brings the monthly total to 0.56 inches. This is 1.33 inches below the normal amount of 1.89 inches for September. The total precipitation for the year now stands at 35.34 inches, which is 2.55 inches above normal. No snow fell yesterday, which brings the monthly total to 0.0 inches. The total snowfall since July 1st still stands at a trace. There were no heating degree days yesterday. This leaves the monthly total at zero. The yearly total since July 1st is zero. There were 11 cooling degree days yesterday. This brings the monthly total to 254. The yearly total since January 1st is 1,369. The record high for today is 93, which last occurred in 1891, and the record low is 38, which occurred in 1956. Sunrise today is at 7:30 a.m. and sunset is at 7:47 p.m. This is NOAA All Hazards Radio KEC 74 in Indianapolis. And now a look at your forecast for Indianapolis and central Indiana. Today, showers likely with a chance of thunderstorms. Highs in the upper 80s. South winds 5 to 10 miles an hour. Chance of rain 70%. For tonight, mostly cloudy through the late overnight, then becoming partly cloudy. Humid with lows around

around 70. South winds around 5 miles an hour. Sunday, partly cloudy. Showers likely with a slight chance of thunderstorms late in the afternoon. Humid with highs in the mid-80s. West winds around 5 miles an hour, becoming north with gusts up to 20 miles an hour late in the afternoon. Chance of rain 60%. For Sunday night, mostly cloudy with a chance of showers with a slight chance of thunderstorms. Cooler with lows around 60. Northeast winds around 10 miles an hour with gusts up to 20 miles an hour. Chance of rain 50%. Monday. Showers likely through early afternoon. Then showers likely with a slight chance of thunderstorms late in the afternoon. Not as warm with highs around 70. Northeast winds 10 to 15 miles an hour with gusts up to 25 miles an hour. Chance of rain 70%. Once again, the forecast for today. Showers likely with a chance of thunderstorms. Highs in the upper 80s. South winds 5 to 10 miles an hour. Chance of rain 70%. Taking a look at the 3 through 7 day forecast for Indianapolis and central Indiana. For Monday night, mostly cloudy with a chance of showers with a slight chance of thunderstorms. Lows in the mid-50s. Chance of rain 40%. Tuesday and Tuesday night. Mostly cloudy with a chance of showers with a slight chance of thunderstorms. Highs in the upper 60s. Lows in the mid-50s. Chance of rain 30%. For Wednesday. Mostly cloudy. A slight chance of showers through early afternoon. Highs around 70. Chance of rain 20%. Wednesday night through Friday. Partly cloudy. Lows in the mid-50s. Highs in the lower 70s. The 8 to 14 day outlook for Saturday, September 26th through Friday, October 2nd, calls for temperatures to be above normal and precipitation to be below normal. Normal highs for the period are between 70 and 75 degrees, and normal lows are around 50. The normal precipitation total for the 7 days is around 0.75 inches. At 9 a.m. at Indianapolis, it was mostly sunny. The temperature was 73 degrees, the dew point 70, and the relative humidity 90%. The wind was southeast at 8 miles an hour. The barometric pressure was 30.01 inches and steady. Around central Indiana, it was partly sunny, with a temperature of 71 at Zionsville and 72 at Eagle Creek Air Park. It was cloudy, with a temperature of 67 at Muncie and 72 at Shelbyville. Elsewhere across Indiana, it was sunny, with a temperature of 72 at Terre Haute, 71 at Bloomington, and 76 at Evansville. At Lafayette, it was mostly sunny, with a temperature of 71. It was cloudy, with a temperature of 60 at South Bend and 62 at Fort Wayne. Just outside Indiana, it was mostly sunny, with a temperature of 71 at Champaign and 73 at Louisville. At St. Louis, it was partly sunny, with a temperature of 81. It was cloudy, with a temperature of 64 at Chicago, 66 at Dayton, and 71 at Cincinnati. Once again, at Indianapolis, it was 73 degrees with mostly sunny skies. Now here is the hazardous weather outlook for central Indiana. For the period today and tonight, thunderstorms will be around the area today. An isolated severe storm with damaging winds is possible this afternoon. Any storm will be capable of producing lightning and heavy rain. Southern portions of the area will see peak heat indices in the upper 90s to near 100 with damaging winds is possible this afternoon. Any storm will be capable of producing lightning and heavy rain. Southern portions of the area will see peak heat indices in the upper 90s to near 100 degrees. And now the extended outlook for the period Sunday through Friday. Chances for thunderstorms will continue into early next week. Locally, heavy rain is possible with any storm. On Sunday, an isolated strong to marginally severe storm with damaging winds is possible. Spotter information statement. Spotter activation is not anticipated. This is NOAA All Hazards Radio KEC 74 in Indianapolis. Now we'll look at your forecast for Indianapolis and central Indiana. Today, showers likely with a chance of thunderstorms. Highs in the upper 80s.

south winds 5 to 10 miles an hour. Chance of rain 70%. For tonight, mostly cloudy through the late overnight, then becoming partly cloudy. Humid with lows around 70. South winds around 5 miles an hour. Sunday, partly cloudy. Showers likely with a slight chance of thunderstorms late in the afternoon. Humid with highs in the mid-80s. West winds around 5 miles an hour, becoming north with gusts up to 20 miles an hour late in the afternoon. Chance of rain 60%. For Sunday night, mostly cloudy with a chance of showers with a slight chance of thunderstorms. Cooler with lows around 60. Northeast winds around 10 miles an hour with gusts up to 20 miles an hour. Chance of rain 50%. Monday. Showers likely through early afternoon, then showers likely with a slight chance of thunderstorms late in the afternoon. Not as warm with highs around 70. Northeast winds 10 to 15 miles an hour with gusts up to 25 miles an hour. Chance of rain 70%. Once again, the forecast for today. Showers likely with a chance of thunderstorms. Highs in the upper 80s. South winds 5 to 10 miles an hour. Chance of rain 70%. Taking a look at the 3 through 7 day forecast for Indianapolis and central Indiana. For Monday night, mostly cloudy with a chance of showers with a slight chance of thunderstorms. Lows in the mid-50s. Chance of rain 40%. Tuesday and Tuesday night, mostly cloudy with a chance of showers with a slight chance of thunderstorms. Highs in the upper 60s. Lows in the mid-50s. Chance of rain 30%. For Wednesday, mostly cloudy. A slight chance of showers through early afternoon. Highs around 70. Chance of rain 20%. Wednesday night through Friday, partly cloudy. Lows in the mid-50s. Highs in the lower 70s. The 8 to 14 day outlook for Saturday, September 26th through Friday, October 2nd, calls for temperatures to be above normal and precipitation to be below normal. Normal highs for the period are between 70 and 75 degrees, and normal lows are around 50. The normal precipitation total for the 7 days is around 0.75 inches. At 9 a.m. at Indianapolis, it was mostly sunny. The temperature was 73 degrees, the dew point 70, and the relative humidity 90%. The wind was southeast at 8 miles an hour. The barometric pressure was 30.01 inches and steady. Around central Indiana, it was partly sunny, with a temperature of 71 at Zionsville and 72 at Eagle Creek Air Park. It was cloudy, with a temperature of 67 at Muncie and 72 at Shelbyville. Elsewhere across Indiana, it was sunny, with a temperature of 72 at Terre Haute, 71 at Bloomington, and 76 at Evansville. At Lafayette, it was mostly sunny, with a temperature of 71. It was cloudy, with a temperature of 60 at South Bend and 62 at Fort Wayne. Just outside Indiana, it was mostly sunny, with a temperature of 71 at Champaign and 73 at Louisville. At St. Louis, it was partly sunny, with a temperature of 81. It was cloudy, with a temperature of 64 at Chicago, 66 at Dayton, and 71 at Cincinnati. Once again, at Indianapolis, it was 73 degrees with mostly sunny skies. This is NOAA All Hazards Radio KEC 74 in Indianapolis. The current time is 9:38 a.m. Eastern Daylight Time. And now a look at your forecast for Indianapolis and central Indiana. Today, showers likely with a chance of thunderstorms. Highs in the upper 80s. South winds 5 to 10 miles an hour. Chance of rain 70%. For tonight, mostly cloudy through the late overnight, then becoming partly cloudy. Humid with lows around 70. South winds around 5 miles an hour. Sunday, partly cloudy. Showers likely with a slight chance of thunderstorms late in the afternoon. Humid with highs in the mid-80s. West winds around 5 miles an hour, becoming north with gusts up to 20 miles an hour late in the afternoon. Chance of rain 60%. For Sunday night, mostly cloudy.

with a chance of showers with a slight chance of thunderstorms. Cooler with lows around 60. Northeast winds around 10 miles an hour with gusts up to 20 miles an hour. Chance of rain 50%. Monday. Showers likely through early afternoon. Then showers likely with a slight chance of thunderstorms late in the afternoon. Not as warm with highs around 70. Northeast winds 10 to 15 miles an hour with gusts up to 25 miles an hour. Chance of rain 70%. Once again, the forecast for today. Showers likely with a chance of thunderstorms. Highs in the upper 80s. South winds 5 to 10 miles an hour. Chance of rain 70%. Taking a look at the 3-7 day forecast for Indianapolis and central Indiana. For Monday night, mostly cloudy with a chance of showers with a slight chance of thunderstorms. Lows in the mid-50s. Chance of rain 40%. Tuesday and Tuesday night, mostly cloudy with a chance of showers with a slight chance of thunderstorms. Highs in the upper 60s. Lows in the mid-50s. Chance of rain 30%. For Wednesday, mostly cloudy. A slight chance of showers through early afternoon. Highs around 70. Chance of rain 20%. Wednesday night through Friday, partly cloudy. Lows in the mid-50s. Highs in the lower 70s. The 8 to 14 day outlook for Saturday, September 26th through Friday, October 2nd, calls for temperatures to be above normal and precipitation to be below normal. Normal highs for the period are between 70 and 75 degrees, and normal lows are around 50. The normal precipitation total for the 7 days is around 0.75 inches. At 9 a.m. at Indianapolis, it was mostly sunny. The temperature was 73 degrees, the dew point 70, and the relative humidity 90%. The wind was southeast at 8 miles an hour. The barometric pressure was 30.01 inches and steady. Around central Indiana, it was partly sunny, with a temperature of 71 at Zionsville and 72 at Eagle Creek Air Park. It was cloudy, with a temperature of 67 at Muncie and 72 at Shelbyville. Elsewhere across Indiana, it was sunny, with a temperature of 72 at Terre Haute, 71 at Bloomington, and 76 at Evansville. At Lafayette, it was mostly sunny, with a temperature of 71. It was cloudy, with a temperature of 60 at South Bend, and 62 at Fort Wayne. Just outside Indiana, it was mostly sunny, with a temperature of 71 at Champaign, and 73 at Louisville. At St. Louis, it was partly sunny, with a temperature of 81. It was cloudy, with a temperature of 64 at Chicago, 66 at Dayton, and 71 at Cincinnati. Once again, at Indianapolis, it was 73 degrees with mostly sunny skies. This is NOAA All Hazards Radio KEC 74 in Indianapolis. Now a look at your forecast for Indianapolis and central Indiana. Today, showers likely with a chance of thunderstorms. Highs in the upper 80s. South winds 5 to 10 miles an hour. Chance of rain 70%. For tonight, mostly cloudy through the late overnight, then becoming partly cloudy. Humid with lows around 70. South winds around 5 miles an hour. Sunday, partly cloudy. Showers likely with a slight chance of thunderstorms late in the afternoon. Humid with highs in the mid-80s. West winds around 5 miles an hour, becoming north with gusts up to 20 miles an hour late in the afternoon. Chance of rain 60%. For Sunday night, mostly cloudy with a chance of showers with a slight chance of thunderstorms. Cooler with lows around 60. Northeast winds around 10 miles an hour with gusts up to 20 miles an hour. Chance of rain 50%. Monday, showers likely through early afternoon, then showers likely with a slight chance of thunderstorms late in the afternoon. Not as warm with highs around 70. Northeast winds 10 to 15 miles an hour with gusts up to 25 miles an hour. Chance of rain 70%. Once again, the forecast for today. Showers likely with a chance of thunderstorms. Highs in the upper 80s. South winds 5 to 10 miles an hour. Chance of rain.

Highs around 70. Chance of rain 20%. Wednesday night through Friday. Partly cloudy. Lows in the mid-50s. Highs in the lower 70s. 8 to 14 day outlook for Saturday, September 26th through Friday, October 2nd, calls for temperatures to be above normal and precipitation to be below normal. Normal highs for the period are between 70 and 75 degrees, and normal lows are around 50. The normal precipitation total for the 7 days is around 0.75 inches. At 9 a.m. at Indianapolis, it was mostly sunny. The temperature was 73 degrees, the dew point 70, and the relative humidity 90%. The wind was southeast at 8 miles an hour. The barometric pressure was 30.01 inches and steady. Around central Indiana, it was partly sunny, with a temperature of 71 at Zionsville and 72 at Eagle Creek Air Park. It was cloudy, with a temperature of 67 at Muncie and 72 at Shelbyville. Elsewhere across Indiana, it was sunny, with a temperature of 72 at Terre Haute, 71 at Bloomington, and 76 at Evansville. At Lafayette, it was mostly sunny, with a temperature of 71. It was cloudy, with a temperature of 60 at South Bend and 62 at Fort Wayne. Just outside Indiana, it was mostly sunny, with a temperature of 71 at Champaign and 73 at Louisville. At St. Louis, it was partly sunny, with a temperature of 81. It was cloudy, with a temperature of 64 at Chicago, 66 at Dayton, and 71 at Cincinnati. Once again, at Indianapolis, it was 73 degrees with mostly sunny skies. This is NOAA All Hazards Radio KEC 74 in Indianapolis. Now a look at your forecast for Indianapolis and central Indiana. Today, showers likely with a chance of thunderstorms. Highs in the upper 80s. South winds 5 to 10 miles an hour. Chance of rain 70%. For tonight, mostly cloudy through the late overnight, then becoming partly cloudy. Humid with lows around 70. South winds around 5 miles an hour. Sunday, partly cloudy. Showers likely with a slight chance of thunderstorms late in the afternoon. Humid with highs in the mid-80s. West winds around 5 miles an hour, becoming north with gusts up to 20 miles an hour late in the afternoon. Chance of rain 60%. For Sunday night, mostly cloudy with a chance of showers with a slight chance of thunderstorms. Cooler with lows around 60. Northeast winds around 10 miles an hour with gusts up to 20 miles an hour. Chance of rain 50%. Monday, showers likely through early afternoon, then showers likely with a slight chance of thunderstorms late in the afternoon. Not as warm with highs around 70. Northeast winds 10 to 15 miles an hour with gusts up to 25 miles an hour. Chance of rain 70%. Once again, the forecast for today. Showers likely with a chance of thunderstorms. Highs in the upper 80s. South winds 5 to 10 miles an hour. Chance of rain 70%. Taking a look at the 3 through 7 day forecast for Indianapolis and central Indiana. For Monday night, mostly cloudy with a chance of showers with a slight chance of thunderstorms. Lows in the mid-50s. Chance of rain 40%. Tuesday and Tuesday night, mostly cloudy with a chance of showers with a slight chance of thunderstorms. Highs in the upper 60s. Lows in the mid-50s. Chance of rain 30%. For Wednesday, mostly cloudy. A slight chance of showers through early afternoon. Highs around 70. Chance of rain 20%. Wednesday night through Friday, partly cloudy. Lows in the mid-50s. Highs in the lower 70s. The 8 to 14 day outlook for Saturday, September 26th through Friday, October 2nd, calls for temperatures to be above normal and precipitation to be below normal. Normal highs for the period are between 70 and 75 degrees, and normal lows are around 50. The normal precipitation total for the 7 days is around 0.75 inches. At 9 a.m. at Indianapolis, it was mostly sunny. The temperature was 73 degrees, the dew point 70, and the relative humidity 90.

Roseville, 66 in Dayton, and 71 at Cincinnati. Once again, at Indianapolis, it was 73 degrees with mostly sunny skies. This is NOAA All Hazards Radio KEC 74 in Indianapolis. Now a look at your forecast for Indianapolis and central Indiana. Today, showers likely with a chance of thunderstorms. Highs in the upper 80s. South winds 5 to 10 miles an hour. Chance of rain 70%. For tonight, mostly cloudy through the late overnight, then becoming partly cloudy. Humid with lows around 70. South winds around 5 miles an hour. Sunday, partly cloudy. Showers likely with a slight chance of thunderstorms late in the afternoon. Humid with highs in the mid-80s. West winds around 5 miles an hour, becoming north with gusts up to 20 miles an hour late in the afternoon. Chance of rain 60%. For Sunday night, mostly cloudy with a chance of showers with a slight chance of thunderstorms. Cooler with lows around 60. Northeast winds around 10 miles an hour with gusts up to 20 miles an hour. Chance of rain 50%. Monday, showers likely through early afternoon, then showers likely with a slight chance of thunderstorms late in the afternoon. Not as warm with highs around 70. Northeast winds 10 to 15 miles an hour with gusts up to 25 miles an hour. Chance of rain 70%. Once again, the forecast for today. Showers likely with a chance of thunderstorms. Highs in the upper 80s. South winds 5 to 10 miles an hour. Chance of rain 70%. Taking a look at the 3 through 7 day forecast for Indianapolis and central Indiana. For Monday night, mostly cloudy with a chance of showers with a slight chance of thunderstorms. Lows in the mid-50s. Chance of rain 40%. Tuesday and Tuesday night, mostly cloudy with a chance of showers with a slight chance of thunderstorms. Highs in the upper 60s. Lows in the mid-50s. Chance of rain 30%. For Wednesday, mostly cloudy. A slight chance of showers through early afternoon. Highs around 70. Chance of rain 20%. Wednesday night through Friday, partly cloudy. Lows in the mid-50s. Highs in the lower 70s. The 14-day outlook for Saturday, September 26th through Friday, October 2nd, calls for temperatures to be above normal and precipitation to be below normal. Normal highs for the period are between 70 and 75 degrees, and normal lows are around 50. The normal precipitation total for the 7 days is around 0.75 inches. At 9 a.m. at Indianapolis, it was mostly sunny. The temperature was 73 degrees, the dew point 70, and the relative humidity 90%. The wind was southeast at 8 miles an hour. The barometric pressure was 30.01 inches and steady. Around central Indiana, it was partly sunny, with a temperature of 71 at Zionsville and 72 at Eagle Creek Air Park. It was cloudy, with a temperature of 67 at Muncie and 72 at Shelbyville. Elsewhere across Indiana, it was sunny, with a temperature of 72 at Terre Haute, 71 at Bloomington, and 76 at Evansville. At Lafayette, it was mostly sunny, with a temperature of 71. It was cloudy, with a temperature of 60 at South Bend, and 62 at Fort Wayne. Just outside Indiana, it was mostly sunny, with a temperature of 71 at Champaign, and 73 at Louisville. At St. Louis, it was partly sunny, with a temperature of 81. It was cloudy, with a temperature of 64 at Chicago, 66 at Dayton, and 71 at Cincinnati. Once again, at Indianapolis, it was 73 degrees with mostly sunny skies. This is NOAA All Hazards Radio KEC 74 in Indianapolis. Now a look at your forecast for Indianapolis and central Indiana. Rest of today. Partly cloudy through early afternoon, then becoming mostly cloudy. A chance of thunderstorms. A chance of showers through early afternoon, then showers likely late this afternoon. Highs in the mid-80s. South winds 5 to 10 miles an hour. Chance of rain 60%. For tonight, mostly cloudy through the late overnight, then becoming

partly cloudy. Humid with lows around 70. South winds around 5 miles an hour. Sunday, partly cloudy. Showers likely with a chance of thunderstorms late in the afternoon. Humid with highs in the mid-80s. West winds around 5 miles an hour, becoming north with gusts up to 20 miles an hour late in the afternoon. Chance of rain 60%. For Sunday night, mostly cloudy with a chance of showers with a slight chance of thunderstorms. Cooler with lows around 60. Northeast winds around 10 miles an hour with gusts up to 20 miles an hour. Chance of rain 50%. Monday, showers likely through early afternoon, then showers likely with a slight chance of thunderstorms late in the afternoon. Not as warm with highs around 70. Northeast winds 10 to 15 miles an hour with gusts up to 25 miles an hour. Chance of rain 70%. Once again, the forecast for rest of today. Partly cloudy through early afternoon, then becoming mostly cloudy. A chance of thunderstorms. A chance of showers through early afternoon, then showers likely late this afternoon. Highs in the mid-80s. South winds 5 to 10 miles an hour. Chance of rain 60%. Taking a look at the 3 through 7 day forecast for Indianapolis and central Indiana. For Monday night, mostly cloudy with a chance of showers with a slight chance of thunderstorms. Lows in the mid-50s. Chance of rain 40%. Tuesday and Tuesday night, mostly cloudy with a chance of showers with a slight chance of thunderstorms. Highs in the upper 60s. Lows in the mid-50s. Chance of rain 30%. For Wednesday, mostly cloudy. A slight chance of showers through early afternoon. Highs around 70. Chance of rain 20%. Wednesday night through Friday, partly cloudy. Lows in the mid-50s. Highs in the lower 70s. The 8 to 14 day outlook for Saturday, September 26th through Friday, October 2nd, calls for temperatures to be above normal and precipitation to be below normal. Normal highs for the period are between 70 and 75 degrees, and normal lows are around 50. The normal precipitation total for the 7 days is around 0.75 inches. At 9 a.m. at Indianapolis, it was mostly sunny. The temperature was 73 degrees, the dew point 70, and the relative humidity 90%. The wind was southeast at 8 miles an hour. The barometric pressure was 30.01 inches and steady. Around central Indiana, it was partly sunny, with a temperature of 71 at Zionsville and 72 at Eagle Creek Air Park. It was cloudy, with a temperature of 67 at Muncie and 72 at Shelbyville. Elsewhere across Indiana, it was sunny, with a temperature of 72 at Terre Haute, 71 at Bloomington, and 76 at Evansville. At Lafayette, it was mostly sunny, with a temperature of 71. It was cloudy, with a temperature of 60 at South Bend, and 62 at Fort Wayne. Just outside Indiana, it was mostly sunny, with a temperature of 71 at Champaign, and 73 at Louisville. At St. Louis, it was partly sunny, with a temperature of 81. It was cloudy, with a temperature of 64 at Chicago, 66 at Dayton, and 71 at Cincinnati. Once again, at Indianapolis, it was 73 degrees with mostly sunny skies. The current time is 10:08 a.m. Eastern Daylight Time. This is NOAA All Hazards Radio KEC 74 in Indianapolis. Now a look at your forecast for Indianapolis and central Indiana. Rest of today. Partly cloudy through early afternoon, then becoming mostly cloudy. A chance of thunderstorms. A chance of showers through early afternoon, then showers likely late this afternoon. Highs in the mid-80s. South winds 5 to 10 miles an hour. Chance of rain 60%. For tonight, mostly cloudy through the late overnight, then becoming partly cloudy. Humid with lows around 70. South winds around 5 miles an hour. Sunday, partly cloudy. Showers likely with a chance of thunderstorms late in the afternoon. Humid with highs in the mid-80s. West winds around 5 miles an hour, becoming north with gusts up to 20 miles an hour late in the

Afternoon. Chance of rain 60%. For Sunday night. Mostly cloudy with a chance of showers with a slight chance of thunderstorms. Cooler with lows around 60. Northeast winds around 10 miles an hour with gusts up to 20 miles an hour. Chance of rain 50%. Monday. Showers likely through early afternoon, then showers likely with a slight chance of thunderstorms late in the afternoon. Not as warm with highs around 70. Northeast winds 10 to 15 miles an hour with gusts up to 25 miles an hour. Chance of rain 70%. Once again, the forecast for rest of today. Partly cloudy through early afternoon, then becoming mostly cloudy. A chance of thunderstorms. A chance of showers through early afternoon, then showers likely late this afternoon. Highs in the mid-80s. South winds 5 to 10 miles an hour. Chance of rain 60%. Taking a look at the 3 through 7 day forecast for Indianapolis and central Indiana. For Monday night. Mostly cloudy with a chance of showers with a slight chance of thunderstorms. Lows in the mid-50s. Chance of rain 40%. Tuesday and Tuesday night. Mostly cloudy with a chance of showers with a slight chance of thunderstorms. Highs in the upper 60s. Lows in the mid-50s. Chance of rain 30%. For Wednesday. Mostly cloudy. A slight chance of showers through early afternoon. Highs around 70. Chance of rain 20%. Wednesday night through Friday. Partly cloudy. Lows in the mid-50s. Highs in the lower 70s. The 8 to 14 day outlook for Saturday, September 26th through Friday, October 2nd, calls for temperatures to be above normal and precipitation to be below normal. Normal highs for the period are between 70 and 75 degrees, and normal lows are around 50. The normal precipitation total for the 7 days is around 0.75 inches. Now here is the hazardous weather outlook for central Indiana. For the period today and tonight. Thunderstorms will be around the area today. An isolated severe storm with damaging winds is possible this afternoon. Any storm will be capable of producing lightning and heavy rain. Southern portions of the area will see peak heat indices in the upper 90s to near 100 degrees. And now the extended outlook for the period Sunday through Friday. Chances for thunderstorms will continue into early next week. Locally, heavy rain is possible with any storm. On Sunday, an isolated strong to marginally severe storm with damaging winds is possible. Spotter information statement. Spotter activation is not anticipated. At 10 a.m. at Indianapolis, it was mostly sunny. The temperature was 76 degrees, the dew point 70, and the relative humidity 82%. The wind was south at 9 miles an hour. The barometric pressure was 30.01 inches and steady. Around central Indiana, it was mostly sunny, with a temperature of 75 at Zionsville and 75 at Eagle Creek Air Park. It was partly sunny, with a temperature of 72 at Muncie and 75 at Shelbyville. Elsewhere across Indiana, it was sunny, with a temperature of 77 at Terre Haute, 74 at Bloomington, and 81 at Evansville. It was cloudy, with a temperature of 64 at Fort Wayne and 75 at Lafayette. At South Bend, rain and fog were reported, with a temperature of 58. Just outside Indiana, at Chicago, rain was falling, with a temperature of 64. It was mostly sunny, with a temperature of 76 at Champaign, 85 at St. Louis, and 76 at Louisville. It was cloudy, with a temperature of 68 at Dayton and 72 at Cincinnati. Once again, at Indianapolis, it was 76 degrees with mostly sunny skies. This is NOAA All Hazards Radio KEC 74 in Indianapolis. Now a look at your forecast for Indianapolis and central Indiana. Rest of today. Partly cloudy through early afternoon, then becoming mostly cloudy. A chance of thunderstorms. A chance of showers through early afternoon, then showers likely late this afternoon. Highs in the mid-80s. South winds 5 to 10 miles an hour. Chance of rain 60%. For tonight, mostly cloudy through the late overnight, then becoming partly cloudy.
humid with lows around 70.

south winds around 5 miles an hour. Sunday, partly cloudy. Showers likely with a chance of thunderstorms late in the afternoon. Humid with highs in the mid-80s. West winds around 5 miles an hour, becoming north with gusts up to 20 miles an hour late in the afternoon. Chance of rain 60%. For Sunday night, mostly cloudy with a chance of showers with a slight chance of thunderstorms. Cooler with lows around 60. Northeast winds around 10 miles an hour with gusts up to 20 miles an hour. Chance of rain 50%. Monday. Showers likely through early afternoon. Then showers likely with a slight chance of thunderstorms late in the afternoon. Not as warm with highs around 70. Northeast winds 10 to 15 miles an hour with gusts up to 25 miles an hour. Chance of rain 70%. Once again, the forecast for rest of today. Partly cloudy through early afternoon, then becoming mostly cloudy. A chance of thunderstorms. A chance of showers through early afternoon, then showers likely late this afternoon. Highs in the mid-80s. South winds 5 to 10 miles an hour. Chance of rain 60%. Taking a look at the 3 through 7 day forecast for Indianapolis and central Indiana. For Monday night, mostly cloudy with a chance of showers with a slight chance of thunderstorms. Lows in the mid-50s. Chance of rain 40%. Tuesday and Tuesday night, mostly cloudy with a chance of showers with a slight chance of thunderstorms. Highs in the upper 60s. Lows in the mid-50s. Chance of rain 30%. For Wednesday, mostly cloudy. A slight chance of showers through early afternoon. Highs around 70. Chance of rain 20%. Wednesday night through Friday. Partly cloudy. Lows in the mid-50s. Highs in the lower 70s. The 8 to 14 day outlook for Saturday, September 26th through Friday, October 2nd, calls for temperatures to be above normal and precipitation to be below normal. Normal highs for the period are between 70 and 75 degrees, and normal lows are around 50. The normal precipitation total for the 7 days is around 0.75 inches. At 10 a.m. at Indianapolis, it was mostly sunny. The temperature was 76 degrees, the dew point 70, and the relative humidity 82%. The wind was south at 9 miles an hour. The barometric pressure was 30.01 inches and steady. Around central Indiana, it was mostly sunny, with a temperature of 75 at Zionsville and 75 at Eagle Creek Air Park. It was partly sunny, with a temperature of 72 at Muncie and 75 at Shelbyville. Elsewhere across Indiana, it was sunny, with a temperature of 77 at Terre Haute, 74 at Bloomington, and 81 at Evansville. It was cloudy, with a temperature of 64 at Fort Wayne and 75 at Lafayette. At South Bend, rain and fog were reported, with a temperature of 58. Just outside Indiana, at Chicago, rain was falling, with a temperature of 64. It was mostly sunny, with a temperature of 76 at Champaign, 85 at St. Louis, and 76 at Louisville. It was cloudy, with a temperature of 68 at Dayton, and 72 at Cincinnati. Once again, at Indianapolis, it was 76 degrees with mostly sunny skies. All Hazards Radio KEC 74 in Indianapolis. Now a look at your forecast for Indianapolis and central Indiana. Rest of today. Partly cloudy through early afternoon, then becoming mostly cloudy. A chance of thunderstorms. A chance of showers through early afternoon, then showers likely late this afternoon. Highs in the mid-80s. South winds 5 to 10 miles an hour. Chance of rain 60%. For tonight, mostly cloudy through the late overnight, then becoming partly cloudy. Humid with lows around 70. South winds around 5 miles an hour. Sunday, partly cloudy. Showers likely with a chance of thunderstorms late in the afternoon. Humid with highs in the mid-80s. West winds around 5 miles an hour, becoming north with gusts up to 20 miles an hour late in the afternoon. Chance of rain 60%. For Sunday night,
mostly cloudy with a chance of showers with a slight chance of thunderstorms. Cooler with lows around 60. Northeast winds around 10 miles an hour with gusts up to 20 miles an hour. Chance of rain 50%. Monday. Showers likely through early afternoon. Then showers likely with a slight chance of thunderstorms late in the afternoon. Not as warm with highs around 70. Northeast winds 10 to 15 miles an hour with gusts up to 25 miles an hour. Chance of rain 70%. Once again, the forecast for rest of today. Partly cloudy through early afternoon, then becoming mostly cloudy. A chance of thunderstorms. A chance of showers through early afternoon, then showers likely late this afternoon. Highs in the mid-80s. South winds 5 to 10 miles an hour. Chance of rain 60%. Taking a look at the 3 through 7 day forecast for Indianapolis and central Indiana. For Monday night. Mostly cloudy with a chance of showers with a slight chance of thunderstorms. Lows in the mid-50s. Chance of rain 40%. Tuesday and Tuesday night. Mostly cloudy with a chance of showers with a slight chance of thunderstorms. Highs in the upper 60s. Lows in the mid-50s. Chance of rain 30%. For Wednesday. Mostly cloudy. A slight chance of showers through early afternoon. Highs around 70. Chance of rain 20%. Wednesday night through Friday. Partly cloudy. Lows in the mid-50s. Highs in the lower 70s. The 8 to 14 day outlook for Saturday, September 26th through Friday, October 2nd, calls for temperatures to be above normal and precipitation to be below normal. Normal highs for the period are between 70 and 75 degrees, and normal lows are around 50. The normal precipitation total for the 7 days is around 0.75 inches. At 10 a.m. at Indianapolis, it was mostly sunny. The temperature was 76 degrees, the dew point 70, and the relative humidity 82%. The wind was south at 9 miles an hour. The barometric pressure was 30.01 inches and steady. Around central Indiana, it was mostly sunny, with a temperature of 75 at Zionsville and 75 at Eagle Creek Air Park. It was partly sunny, with a temperature of 72 at Muncie and 75 at Shelbyville. Elsewhere across Indiana, it was sunny, with a temperature of 77 at Terre Haute, 74 at Bloomington, and 81 at Evansville. It was cloudy, with a temperature of 64 at Fort Wayne and 75 at Lafayette. At South Bend, rain and fog were reported, with a temperature of 58. Just outside Indiana, at Chicago, rain was falling, with a temperature of 64. It was mostly sunny, with a temperature of 76 at Champaign, 85 at St. Louis, and 76 at Louisville. It was cloudy, with a temperature of 68 at Dayton, and 72 at Cincinnati. Once again, at Indianapolis, it was 76 degrees with mostly sunny skies. Current time is 10:23 a.m. Eastern Daylight Time. This is NOAA All Hazards Radio KEC 74 in Indianapolis. Now a look at your forecast for Indianapolis and central Indiana. Rest of today. Partly cloudy through early afternoon, then becoming mostly cloudy. A chance of thunderstorms. A chance of showers through early afternoon, then showers likely late this afternoon. Highs in the mid-80s. South winds 5 to 10 miles an hour. Chance of rain 60%. For tonight, mostly cloudy through the late overnight, then becoming partly cloudy. Humid with lows around 70. South winds around 5 miles an hour. Sunday, partly cloudy. Showers likely with a chance of thunderstorms late in the afternoon. Humid with highs in the mid-80s. West winds around 5 miles an hour, becoming north with gusts up to 20 miles an hour late in the afternoon. Chance of rain 60%. For Sunday night, mostly cloudy with a chance of showers with a slight chance of thunderstorms. Cooler with lows around 60. Northeast winds around 10 miles an hour with gusts up to 20 miles an hour. Chance of rain 50%. Monday, showers likely through early afternoon,
sun showers, likely with a slight chance of thunderstorms late in the afternoon. Not as warm with highs around 70.

70. Northeast winds 10 to 15 miles an hour with gusts up to 25 miles an hour. Chance of rain 70%. Once again, the forecast for rest of today. Partly cloudy through early afternoon, then becoming mostly cloudy. A chance of thunderstorms. A chance of showers through early afternoon, then showers likely late this afternoon. Highs in the mid-80s. South winds 5 to 10 miles an hour. Chance of rain 60%. Taking a look at the 3 through 7 day forecast for Indianapolis and central Indiana. For Monday night, mostly cloudy with a chance of showers with a slight chance of thunderstorms. Lows in the mid-50s. Chance of rain 40%. Tuesday and Tuesday night, mostly cloudy with a chance of showers with a slight chance of thunderstorms. Highs in the upper 60s. Lows in the mid-50s. Chance of rain 30%. For Wednesday, mostly cloudy. A slight chance of showers through early afternoon. Highs around 70. Chance of rain 20%. Wednesday night through Friday, partly cloudy. Lows in the mid-50s. Highs in the lower 70s. The 8 to 14 day outlook for Saturday, September 26th through Friday, October 2nd, calls for temperatures to be above normal and precipitation to be below normal. Normal highs for the period are between 70 and 75 degrees, and normal lows are around 50. The normal precipitation total for the 7 days is around 0.75 inches. At 10 a.m. at Indianapolis, it was mostly sunny. The temperature was 76 degrees, the dew point 70, and the relative humidity 82%. The wind was south at 9 miles an hour. The barometric pressure was 30.01 inches and steady. Around central Indiana, it was mostly sunny, with a temperature of 75 at Zionsville and 75 at Eagle Creek Air Park. It was partly sunny, with a temperature of 72 at Muncie and 75 at Shelbyville. Elsewhere across Indiana, it was sunny, with a temperature of 77 at Terre Haute, 74 at Bloomington, and 81 at Evansville. It was cloudy, with a temperature of 64 at Fort Wayne and 75 at Lafayette. At South Bend, rain and fog were reported, with a temperature of 58. Just outside Indiana, at Chicago, rain was falling, with a temperature of 64. It was mostly sunny, with a temperature of 76 at Champaign, 85 at St. Louis, and 76 at Louisville. It was cloudy, with a temperature of 68 at Dayton, and 72 at Cincinnati. Once again, at Indianapolis, it was 76 degrees with mostly sunny skies. This is NOAA All Hazards Radio KEC 74 in Indianapolis. And now a look at your forecast for Indianapolis and central Indiana. Rest of today. Partly cloudy through early afternoon, then becoming mostly cloudy. A chance of thunderstorms. A chance of showers through early afternoon, then showers likely late this afternoon. Highs in the mid-80s. South winds 5 to 10 miles an hour. Chance of rain 60%. For tonight, mostly cloudy through the late overnight, then becoming partly cloudy. Humid with lows around 70. South winds around 5 miles an hour. Sunday, partly cloudy. Showers likely with a chance of thunderstorms late in the afternoon. Humid with highs in the mid-80s. West winds around 5 miles an hour, becoming north with gusts up to 20 miles an hour late in the afternoon. Chance of rain 60%. For Sunday night, mostly cloudy with a chance of showers with a slight chance of thunderstorms. Cooler with lows around 60. Northeast winds around 10 miles an hour with gusts up to 20 miles an hour. Chance of rain 50%. Monday. Showers likely through early afternoon, then showers likely with a slight chance of thunderstorms late in the afternoon. Not as warm with highs around 70. Northeast winds 10 to 15 miles an hour with gusts up to 25 miles an hour. Chance of rain 70%. Once again, the forecast for rest of today. Partly cloudy through early afternoon, then becoming mostly cloudy. A chance of thunderstorms. A chance of showers through early afternoon, then showers likely late this afternoon. Highs in the mid-80s.

Winds 5 to 10 miles an hour. Chance of rain 60%. Taking a look at the 3 through 7 day forecast for Indianapolis and central Indiana. For Monday night, mostly cloudy with a chance of showers with a slight chance of thunderstorms. Lows in the mid-50s. Chance of rain 40%. Tuesday and Tuesday night, mostly cloudy with a chance of showers with a slight chance of thunderstorms. Highs in the upper 60s. Lows in the mid-50s. Chance of rain 30%. For Wednesday, mostly cloudy. A slight chance of showers through early afternoon. Highs around 70. Chance of rain 20%. Wednesday night through Friday, partly cloudy. Lows in the mid-50s. Highs in the lower 70s. Outlook for Saturday, September 26th through Friday, October 2nd, calls for temperatures to be above normal and precipitation to be below normal. Normal highs for the period are between 70 and 75 degrees, and normal lows are around 50. The normal precipitation total for the 7 days is around 0.75 inches. At 10 a.m. at Indianapolis, it was mostly sunny. The temperature was 76 degrees, the dew point 70, and the relative humidity 82%. The wind was south at 9 miles an hour. The barometric pressure was 30.01 inches and steady. Around central Indiana, it was mostly sunny, with a temperature of 75 at Zionsville and 75 at Eagle Creek Air Park. It was partly sunny, with a temperature of 72 at Muncie and 75 at Shelbyville. Elsewhere across Indiana, it was sunny, with a temperature of 77 at Terre Haute, 74 at Bloomington, and 81 at Evansville. It was cloudy, with a temperature of 64 at Fort Wayne and 75 at Lafayette. At South Bend, rain and fog were reported, with a temperature of 58. Just outside Indiana, at Chicago, rain was falling, with a temperature of 64. It was mostly sunny, with a temperature of 76 at Champaign, 85 at St. Louis, and 76 at Louisville. It was cloudy, with a temperature of 68 at Dayton, and 72 at Cincinnati. Once again, at Indianapolis, it was 76 degrees with mostly sunny skies. Now here is the hazardous weather outlook for central Indiana. For the period today and tonight, thunderstorms will be around the area today. An isolated severe storm with damaging winds is possible this afternoon. Any storm will be capable of producing lightning and heavy rain. Southern portions of the area will see peak heat indices in the upper 90s to near 100 degrees. And now the extended outlook for the period Sunday through Friday. Chances for thunderstorms will continue into early next week. Locally, heavy rain is possible with any storm. On Sunday, an isolated strong to marginally severe storm with damaging winds is possible. Spotter information with any storm. On Sunday, an isolated strong to marginally severe storm with damaging winds is possible. Spotter information statement. Spotter activation is not anticipated. This is NOAA All Hazards Radio KEC 74 in Indianapolis. Now a look at your forecast for Indianapolis and central Indiana. Rest of today. Partly cloudy through early afternoon, then becoming mostly cloudy. A chance of thunderstorms. A chance of showers through early afternoon, then showers likely late this afternoon. Highs in the mid-80s. South winds 5 to 10 miles an hour. Chance of rain 60%. For tonight, mostly cloudy through the late overnight, then becoming partly cloudy. Humid with lows around 70. South winds around 5 miles an hour. Sunday, partly cloudy. Showers likely with a chance of thunderstorms late in the afternoon. Humid with highs in the mid-80s. West winds around 5 miles an hour, becoming north with gusts up to 20 miles an hour late in the afternoon. Chance of rain 60%. For Sunday night, mostly cloudy with a chance of showers with a slight chance of thunderstorms. Cooler with lows around 60. Northeast winds around 10 miles an hour with gusts up to 20 miles an hour. Chance of rain 50%. Monday. Showers likely through early afternoon, then showers likely with a slight chance of thunderstorms late in the afternoon.

is warm with highs around 70. Northeast winds 10 to 15 miles an hour with gusts up to 25 miles an hour. Chance of rain 70%. Once again, the forecast for rest of today. Partly cloudy through early afternoon, then becoming mostly cloudy. A chance of thunderstorms. A chance of showers through early afternoon, then showers likely late this afternoon. Highs in the mid-80s. South winds 5 to 10 miles an hour. Chance of rain 60%. Taking a look at the 3 through 7 day forecast for Indianapolis and central Indiana. For Monday night, mostly cloudy with a chance of showers with a slight chance of thunderstorms. Lows in the mid-50s. Chance of rain 40%. Tuesday and Tuesday night, mostly cloudy with a chance of showers with a slight chance of thunderstorms. Highs in the upper 60s. Lows in the mid-50s. Chance of rain 30%. For Wednesday, mostly cloudy. A slight chance of showers through early afternoon. Highs around 70. Chance of rain 20%. Wednesday night through Friday, partly cloudy. Lows in the mid-50s. Highs in the lower 70s. The 8 to 14 day outlook for Saturday, September 26th through Friday, October 2nd, calls for temperatures to be above normal and precipitation to be below normal. Normal highs for the period are between 70 and 75 degrees, and normal lows are around 50. The normal precipitation total for the 7 days is around 0.75 inches. At 10 a.m. at Indianapolis, it was mostly sunny. The temperature was 76 degrees, the dew point 70, and the relative humidity 82%. The wind was south at 9 miles an hour. The barometric pressure was 30.01 inches and steady. Around central Indiana, it was mostly sunny, with a temperature of 75 at Zionsville and 75 at Eagle Creek Air Park. It was partly sunny, with a temperature of 72 at Muncie and 75 at Shelbyville. Elsewhere across Indiana, it was sunny, with a temperature of 77 at Terre Haute, 74 at Bloomington, and 81 at Evansville. It was cloudy, with a temperature of 64 at Fort Wayne, and 75 at Lafayette. At South Bend, rain and fog were reported, with a temperature of 58. Just outside Indiana, at Chicago, rain was falling, with a temperature of 64. It was mostly sunny, with a temperature of 76 at Champaign, 85 at St. Louis, and 76 at Louisville. It was cloudy, with a temperature of 68 at Dayton, and 72 at Cincinnati. Once again, at Indianapolis, it was 76 degrees with mostly sunny skies. This is NOAA All Hazards Radio KEC 74 in Indianapolis. Now a look at your forecast for Indianapolis and central Indiana. Rest of today. Partly cloudy through early afternoon, then becoming mostly cloudy. A chance of thunderstorms. A chance of showers through early afternoon, then showers likely late this afternoon. Highs in the mid-80s. South winds 5 to 10 miles an hour. Chance of rain 60%. For tonight, mostly cloudy through the late overnight, then becoming partly cloudy. Humid with lows around 70. South winds around 5 miles an hour. Sunday, partly cloudy. Showers likely with a chance of thunderstorms late in the afternoon. Humid with highs in the mid-80s. West winds around 5 miles an hour, becoming north with gusts up to 20 miles an hour late in the afternoon. Chance of rain 60%. For Sunday night, mostly cloudy with a chance of showers with a slight chance of thunderstorms. Cooler with lows around 60. Northeast winds around 10 miles an hour with gusts up to 20 miles an hour. Chance of rain 50%. Monday. Showers likely through early afternoon, then showers likely with a slight chance of thunderstorms late in the afternoon. Not as warm with highs around 70. Northeast winds 10 to 15 miles an hour with gusts up to 25 miles an hour. Chance of rain 70%. Once again, the forecast for rest of today. Partly cloudy through early afternoon, then becoming mostly cloudy. A chance of thunderstorms. A chance of showers through early afternoon, then showers likely late this afternoon. Highs in the mid-80s.

South winds 5 to 10 miles an hour. Chance of rain 60%. The current time is 10:39 a.m. Eastern Daylight Time. Taking a look at the 3 through 7 day forecast for Indianapolis and central Indiana. For Monday night, mostly cloudy with a chance of showers with a slight chance of thunderstorms. Lows in the mid-50s. Chance of rain 40%. Tuesday and Tuesday night, mostly cloudy with a chance of showers with a slight chance of thunderstorms. Highs in the upper 60s. Lows in the mid-50s. Chance of rain 30%. For Wednesday, mostly cloudy. A slight chance of showers through early afternoon. Highs around 70. Chance of rain 20%. Wednesday night through Friday, partly cloudy. Lows in the mid-50s. Highs in the lower 70s. The 8 to 14 day outlook for Saturday, September 26th through Friday, October 2nd, calls for temperatures to be above normal and precipitation to be below normal. Normal highs for the period are between 70 and 75 degrees, and normal lows are around 50. The normal precipitation total for the 7 days is around 0.75 inches. At 10 a.m. at Indianapolis, it was mostly sunny. The temperature was 76 degrees, the dew point 70, and the relative humidity 82%. The wind was south at 9 miles an hour. The barometric pressure was 30.01 inches and steady. Around central Indiana, it was mostly sunny, with a temperature of 75 at Zionsville and 75 at Eagle Creek Air Park. It was partly sunny, with a temperature of 72 at Muncie and 75 at Shelbyville. Elsewhere across Indiana, it was sunny, with a temperature of 77 at Terre Haute, 74 at Bloomington, and 81 at Evansville. It was cloudy, with a temperature of 64 at Fort Wayne and 75 at Lafayette. At South Bend, rain and fog were reported, with a temperature of 58. Just outside Indiana, at Chicago, rain was falling, with a temperature of 64. It was mostly sunny, with a temperature of 76 at Champaign, 85 at St. Louis, and 76 at Louisville. It was cloudy, with a temperature of 68 at Dayton, and 72 at Cincinnati. Once again, at Indianapolis, it was 76 degrees with mostly sunny skies. This is NOAA All Hazards Radio KEC-74 in Indianapolis. Now a look at your forecast for Indianapolis and central Indiana. Rest of today. Partly cloudy through early afternoon, then becoming mostly cloudy. A chance of thunderstorms. A chance of showers through early afternoon, then showers likely late this afternoon. Highs in the mid-80s. South winds 5 to 10 miles an hour. Chance of rain 60%. For tonight, mostly cloudy through the late overnight, then becoming partly cloudy. Humid with lows around 70. South winds around 5 miles an hour. Sunday, partly cloudy. Showers likely with a chance of thunderstorms late in the afternoon. Humid with highs in the mid-80s. West winds around 5 miles an hour, becoming north with gusts up to 20 miles an hour late in the afternoon. Chance of rain 60%. For Sunday night, mostly cloudy with a chance of showers with a slight chance of thunderstorms. Cooler with lows around 60. Northeast winds around 10 miles an hour with gusts up to 20 miles an hour. Chance of rain 50%. Monday. Showers likely through early afternoon, then showers likely with a slight chance of thunderstorms late in the afternoon. Not as warm with highs around 70. Northeast winds 10 to 15 miles an hour with gusts up to 25 miles an hour. Chance of rain 70%. Once again, the forecast for rest of today. Partly cloudy through early afternoon, then becoming mostly cloudy. A chance of thunderstorms. A chance of showers through early afternoon, then showers likely late this afternoon. Highs in the mid-80s. South winds 5 to 10 miles an hour. Chance of rain 60%. Taking a look at the 3 through 7 day forecast for Indianapolis and central Indiana. For Monday night, mostly cloudy with a chance of showers with a slight chance of thunderstorms. Lows in the mid-50s. Chance of rain 40%.

Tuesday and Tuesday night. Mostly cloudy with a chance of showers with a slight chance of thunderstorms. Highs in the upper 60s. Lows in the mid 50s. Chance of rain 30%. For Wednesday, mostly cloudy. A slight chance of showers through early afternoon. Highs around 70. Chance of rain 20%. Wednesday night through Friday, partly cloudy. Lows in the mid 50s. Highs in the lower 70s. The 8 to 14 day outlook for Saturday, September 26th through Friday, October 2nd, calls for temperatures to be above normal and precipitation to be below normal. Normal highs for the period are between 70 and 75 degrees, and normal lows are around 50. The normal precipitation total for the 7 days is around 0.75 inches. At 10 a.m. at Indianapolis, it was mostly sunny. The temperature was 76 degrees, the dew point 70, and the relative humidity 82%. The wind was south at 9 miles an hour. The barometric pressure was 30.01 inches and steady. Around central Indiana, it was mostly sunny, with a temperature of 75 at Zionsville and 75 at Eagle Creek Air Park. It was partly sunny, with a temperature of 72 at Muncie and 75 at Shelbyville. Elsewhere across Indiana, it was sunny, with a temperature of 77 at Terre Haute, 74 at Bloomington, and 81 at Evansville. It was cloudy, with a temperature of 64 at Fort Wayne and 75 at Lafayette. At South Bend, rain and fog were reported, with a temperature of 58. Just outside Indiana, at Chicago, rain was falling, with a temperature of 64. It was mostly sunny, with a temperature of 76 at Champaign, 85 at St. Louis, and 76 at Louisville. It was cloudy, with a temperature of 68 at Dayton, and 72 at Cincinnati. Once again, at Indianapolis, it was 76 degrees with mostly sunny skies. This is NOAA All Hazards Radio KEC 74 in Indianapolis. Now a look at your forecast for Indianapolis and central Indiana. Rest of today. Partly cloudy through early afternoon, then becoming mostly cloudy. A chance of thunderstorms. A chance of showers through early afternoon, then showers likely late this afternoon. Highs in the mid-80s. South winds 5 to 10 miles an hour. Chance of rain 60%. For tonight, mostly cloudy through the late overnight, then becoming partly cloudy. Humid with lows around 70. South winds around 5 miles an hour. Sunday, partly cloudy. Showers likely with a chance of thunderstorms late in the afternoon. Humid with highs in the mid-80s. West winds around 5 miles an hour, becoming north with gusts up to 20 miles an hour late in the afternoon. Chance of rain 60%. For Sunday night, mostly cloudy with a chance of showers with a slight chance of thunderstorms. Cooler with lows around 60. Northeast winds around 10 miles an hour with gusts up to 20 miles an hour. Chance of rain 50%. Monday, showers likely through early afternoon, then showers likely with a slight chance of thunderstorms late in the afternoon. Not as warm with highs around 70. Northeast winds 10 to 15 miles an hour with gusts up to 25 miles an hour. Chance of rain 70%. Once again, the forecast for rest of today. Partly cloudy through early afternoon, then becoming mostly cloudy. A chance of thunderstorms. A chance of showers through early afternoon, then showers likely late this afternoon. Highs in the mid-80s. South winds 5 to 10 miles an hour. Chance of rain 60%. Taking a look at the 3 through 7 day forecast for Indianapolis and central Indiana. For Monday night, mostly cloudy with a chance of showers with a slight chance of thunderstorms. Lows in the mid-50s. Chance of rain 40%. Tuesday and Tuesday night, mostly cloudy with a chance of showers with a slight chance of thunderstorms. Highs in the upper 60s. Lows in the mid-50s. Chance of rain 30%. For Wednesday, mostly cloudy. A slight chance of showers through early afternoon. Highs around 70. Chance of rain 20%. Wednesday night through Friday.
partly cloudy. Lows in the mid-50s. Highs in the lower 70s. The 8 to 14 day outlook for Saturday, September 26th through Friday, October 2nd, calls for temperatures to be above normal and precipitation to be below normal. Normal highs for the period are between 70 and 75 degrees, and normal lows are around 50. The normal precipitation total for the 7 days is around 0.75 inches. At 10 a.m., at Indianapolis, it was mostly sunny. The temperature was 76 degrees, the dew point 70, and the relative humidity 82%. The wind was south at 9 miles an hour. The barometric pressure was 30.01 inches and steady. Around central Indiana, it was mostly sunny, with a temperature of 75 at Zionsville and 75 at Eagle Creek Air Park. It was partly sunny, with a temperature of 72 at Muncie and 75 at Shelbyville. Elsewhere across Indiana, it was sunny, with a temperature of 77 at Terre Haute, 74 at Bloomington, and 81 at Evansville. It was cloudy, with a temperature of 64 at Fort Wayne and 75 at Lafayette. At South Bend, rain and fog were reported, with a temperature of 58. Just outside Indiana, at Chicago, rain was falling, with a temperature of 64. It was mostly sunny, with a temperature of 76 at Champaign, 85 at St. Louis, and 76 at Louisville. It was cloudy, with a temperature of 68 at Dayton, and 72 at Cincinnati. Once again, at Indianapolis, it was 76 degrees with mostly sunny skies. All Hazards Radio KEC 74 in Indianapolis. Now a look at your forecast for Indianapolis and central Indiana. Rest of today. Partly cloudy through early afternoon, then becoming mostly cloudy. A chance of thunderstorms. A chance of showers through early afternoon, then showers likely late this afternoon. Highs in the mid-80s. South winds 5 to 10 miles an hour. Chance of rain 60%. For tonight, mostly cloudy through the late overnight, then becoming partly cloudy. Humid with lows around 70. South winds around 5 miles an hour. Sunday, partly cloudy. Showers likely with a chance of thunderstorms late in the afternoon. Humid with highs in the mid-80s. West winds around 5 miles an hour, becoming north with gusts up to 20 miles an hour late in the afternoon. Chance of rain 60%. For Sunday night, mostly cloudy with a chance of showers with a slight chance of thunderstorms. Cooler with lows around 60. Northeast winds around 10 miles an hour with gusts up to 20 miles an hour. Chance of rain 50%. Monday, showers likely through early afternoon, then showers likely with a slight chance of thunderstorms late in the afternoon. Not as warm with highs around 70. Northeast winds 10 to 15 miles an hour with gusts up to 25 miles an hour. Chance of rain 70%. Once again, the forecast for rest of today. Partly cloudy through early afternoon, then becoming mostly cloudy. A chance of thunderstorms. A chance of showers through early afternoon, then showers likely late this afternoon. Highs in the mid-80s. South winds 5 to 10 miles an hour. Chance of rain 60%. Now here is the hazardous weather outlook for central Indiana. For the period today and tonight, thunderstorms will be around the area today. An isolated severe storm with damaging winds is possible this afternoon. Any storm will be capable of producing lightning and heavy rain. Southern portions of the area will see peak heat indices in the upper 90s to near 100 degrees. And now the extended outlook for the period Sunday through Friday. Chances for thunderstorms will continue into early next week. Locally, heavy rain is possible with any storm. On Sunday, an isolated strong to marginally severe storm with damaging winds is possible. Spotter information statement, spotter activation is not anticipated. The time is 10:54 a.m. Eastern Daylight Time. Taking a look at the 3 through 7 day forecast for Indianapolis and central Indiana. For Monday night, mostly cloudy with a chance of showers with a slight chance of thunderstorms. Lows in the mid-50s. Chance of rain 40%. Tuesday and Tuesday night,
Mostly cloudy with a chance of showers with a slight chance of thunderstorms. Highs in the upper 60s. Lows in the mid 50s. Chance of rain 30%. For Wednesday, mostly cloudy. A slight chance of showers through early afternoon. Highs around 70. Chance of rain 20%. Wednesday night through Friday, partly cloudy. Lows in the mid 50s. Highs in the lower 70s. The 8 to 14 day outlook for Saturday, September 26th through Friday, October 2nd, calls for temperatures to be above normal and precipitation to be below normal. Normal highs for the period are between 70 and 75 degrees, and normal lows are around 50. The normal precipitation total for the 7 days is around 0.75 inches. At 10 a.m. at Indianapolis, it was mostly sunny. The temperature was 76 degrees, the dew point 70, and the relative humidity 82%. The wind was south at 9 miles an hour. The barometric pressure was 30.01 inches and steady. Around central Indiana, it was mostly sunny, with a temperature of 75 at Zionsville and 75 at Eagle Creek Air Park. It was partly sunny, with a temperature of 72 at Muncie and 75 at Shelbyville. Elsewhere across Indiana, it was sunny, with a temperature of 77 at Terre Haute, 74 at Bloomington, and 81 at Evansville. It was cloudy, with a temperature of 64 at Fort Wayne and 75 at Lafayette. At South Bend, rain and fog were reported, with a temperature of 58. Just outside Indiana, at Chicago, rain was falling, with a temperature of 64. It was mostly sunny, with a temperature of 76 at Champaign, 85 at St. Louis, and 76 at Louisville. It was cloudy, with a temperature of 68 at Dayton, and 72 at Cincinnati. Once again, at Indianapolis, it was 76 degrees with mostly sunny skies. This is NOAA All Hazards Radio KEC 74 in Indianapolis. Now a look at your forecast for Indianapolis and central Indiana. Rest of today. Partly cloudy through early afternoon, then becoming mostly cloudy. A chance of thunderstorms. A chance of showers through early afternoon, then showers likely late this afternoon. Highs in the mid-80s. South winds 5 to 10 miles an hour. Chance of rain 60%. For tonight, mostly cloudy through the late overnight, then becoming partly cloudy. Humid with lows around 70. South winds around 5 miles an hour. Sunday, partly cloudy. Showers likely with a chance of thunderstorms late in the afternoon. Humid with highs in the mid-80s. West winds around 5 miles an hour, becoming north with gusts up to 20 miles an hour late in the afternoon. Chance of rain 60%. For Sunday night, mostly cloudy with a chance of showers with a slight chance of thunderstorms. Cooler with lows around 60. Northeast winds around 10 miles an hour with gusts up to 20 miles an hour. Chance of rain 50%. Monday, showers likely through early afternoon, then showers likely with a slight chance of thunderstorms late in the afternoon. Not as warm with highs around 70. Northeast winds 10 to 15 miles an hour with gusts up to 25 miles an hour. Chance of rain 70%. Once again, the forecast for rest of today. Partly cloudy through early afternoon, then becoming mostly cloudy. A chance of thunderstorms. A chance of showers through early afternoon, then showers likely late this afternoon. Highs in the mid-80s. South winds 5 to 10 miles an hour. Chance of rain 60%. Taking a look at the 3 through 7 day forecast for Indianapolis and central Indiana. For Monday night, mostly cloudy with a chance of showers with a slight chance of thunderstorms. Lows in the mid-50s. Chance of rain 40%. Tuesday and Tuesday night, mostly cloudy with a chance of showers with a slight chance of thunderstorms. Highs in the upper 60s. Lows in the mid-50s. Chance of rain 30%. For Wednesday, mostly cloudy. A slight chance of showers through early afternoon. Highs around 70. Chance of rain 20%. Wednesday night through Friday, partly cloudy. Lows in the mid-50s.

Indiana. It was sunny, with a temperature of 77 at Terre Haute, 74 at Bloomington, and 81 at Evansville. It was cloudy, with a temperature of 64 at Fort Wayne, and 75 at Lafayette. At South Bend, rain and fog were reported, with a temperature of 58. Just outside Indiana, at Chicago, rain was falling, with a temperature of 64. It was mostly sunny, with a temperature of 76 at Champaign, 85 at St. Louis, and 76 at Louisville. It was cloudy, with a temperature of 68 at Dayton, and 72 at Cincinnati. Once again, at Indianapolis, it was 76 degrees with mostly sunny skies. This is NOAA All Hazards Radio KEC 74 in Indianapolis. Now a look at your forecast for Indianapolis and central Indiana. Rest of today. Partly cloudy through early afternoon, then becoming mostly cloudy. A chance of thunderstorms. A chance of showers through early afternoon, then showers likely late this afternoon. Highs in the mid-80s. South winds 5 to 10 miles an hour. Chance of rain 60%. For tonight, mostly cloudy through the late overnight, then becoming partly cloudy. Humid with lows around 70. South winds around 5 miles an hour. Sunday, partly cloudy. Showers likely with a chance of thunderstorms late in the afternoon. Humid with highs in the mid-80s. West winds around 5 miles an hour, becoming north with gusts up to 20 miles an hour late in the afternoon. Chance of rain 60%. For Sunday night, mostly cloudy with a chance of showers with a slight chance of thunderstorms. Cooler with lows around 60. Northeast winds around 10 miles an hour with gusts up to 20 miles an hour. Chance of rain 50%. Monday. Showers likely through early afternoon, then showers likely with a slight chance of thunderstorms late in the afternoon. Not as warm with highs around 70. Northeast winds 10 to 15 miles an hour with gusts up to 25 miles an hour. Chance of rain 70%. Once again, the forecast for rest of today. Partly cloudy through early afternoon, then becoming mostly cloudy. A chance of thunderstorms. A chance of showers through early afternoon, then showers likely late this afternoon. Highs in the mid-80s. South winds 5 to 10 miles an hour. Chance of rain 60%. Taking a look at the 3 through 7 day forecast for Indianapolis and central Indiana. For Monday night, mostly cloudy with a chance of showers with a slight chance of thunderstorms. Lows in the mid-50s. Chance of rain 40%. Tuesday and Tuesday night, mostly cloudy with a chance of showers with a slight chance of thunderstorms. Highs in the upper 60s. Lows in the mid-50s. Chance of rain 30%. For Wednesday, mostly cloudy. A slight chance of showers through early afternoon. Highs around 70. Chance of rain 20%. Wednesday night through Friday, partly cloudy. Lows in the mid-50s. Highs in the lower 70s. The 8 to 14 day outlook for Saturday, September 26th through Friday, October 2nd, calls for temperatures to be above normal and precipitation to be below normal. Normal highs for the period are between 70 and 75 degrees, and normal lows are around 50. The normal precipitation total for the 7 days is around 0.75 inches. At 10 a.m., at Indianapolis, it was mostly sunny. The temperature was 76 degrees, the dew point 70, and the relative humidity 82%. The wind was south at 9 miles an hour. The barometric pressure was 30.01 inches and steady. Around central Indiana, it was mostly sunny, with a temperature of 75 at Zionsville and 75 at Eagle Creek Air Park. It was partly sunny, with a temperature of 72 at Muncie and 75 at Shelbyville. Elsewhere across Indiana, it was sunny, with a temperature of 77 at Terre Haute, 74 at Bloomington, and 81 at Evansville. It was cloudy, with a temperature of 64 at Fort Wayne and 75 at Lafayette. At South Bend, rain and fog were reported, with a temperature of 58. Just outside Indiana, at Chicago, rain was falling, with a temperature of 64.
It was mostly sunny, with a temperature of 76 at Champaign.

15, 85 at St. Louis, and 76 at Louisville. It was cloudy, with a temperature of 68 at Dayton, and 72 at Cincinnati. Once again, at Indianapolis, it was 76 degrees with mostly sunny skies. This is NOAA All Hazards Radio KEC 74 in Indianapolis. Now a look at your forecast for Indianapolis and central Indiana. Rest of today. Partly cloudy through early afternoon, then becoming mostly cloudy. A chance of thunderstorms. A chance of showers through early afternoon, then showers likely late this afternoon. Highs in the mid-80s. South winds 5 to 10 miles an hour. Chance of rain 60%. For tonight, mostly cloudy through the late overnight, then becoming partly cloudy. Humid with lows around 70. South winds around 5 miles an hour. Sunday, partly cloudy. Showers likely with a chance of thunderstorms late in the afternoon. Humid with highs in the mid-80s. West winds around 5 miles an hour, becoming north with gusts up to 20 miles an hour late in the afternoon. Chance of rain 60%. For Sunday night, mostly cloudy with a chance of showers with a slight chance of thunderstorms. Cooler with lows around 60. Northeast winds around 10 miles an hour with gusts up to 20 miles an hour. Chance of rain 50%. Monday. Showers likely through early afternoon, then showers likely with a slight chance of thunderstorms late in the afternoon. Not as warm with highs around 70. Northeast winds 10 to 15 miles an hour with gusts up to 25 miles an hour. Chance of rain 70%. Once again, the forecast for rest of today. Partly cloudy through early afternoon, then becoming mostly cloudy. A chance of thunderstorms. A chance of showers through early afternoon, then showers likely late this afternoon. Highs in the mid-80s. South winds 5 to 10 miles an hour. Chance of rain 60%. The current time is 11:08 a.m. Eastern Daylight Time. Taking a look at the 3-7 day forecast for Indianapolis and central Indiana. For Monday night, mostly cloudy with a chance of showers with a slight chance of thunderstorms. Lows in the mid-50s. Chance of rain 40%. Tuesday and Tuesday night. Mostly cloudy with a chance of showers with a slight chance of thunderstorms. Highs in the upper 60s. Lows in the mid-50s. Chance of rain 30%. For Wednesday, mostly cloudy. A slight chance of showers through early afternoon. Highs around 70. Chance of rain 20%. Wednesday night through Friday. Partly cloudy. Lows in the mid-50s. Highs in the lower 70s. The 8 to 14 day outlook for Saturday, September 26th through Friday, October 2nd, calls for temperatures to be above normal and precipitation to be below normal. Normal highs for the period are between 70 and 75 degrees, and normal lows are around 50. The normal precipitation total for the 7 days is around 0.75 inches. At 10 a.m. at Indianapolis, it was mostly sunny. The temperature was 76 degrees, the dew point 70, and the relative humidity 82%. The wind was south at 9 miles an hour. The barometric pressure was 30.01 inches and steady. Around central Indiana, it was mostly sunny, with a temperature of 75 at Zionsville and 75 at Eagle Creek Air Park. It was partly sunny, with a temperature of 72 at Muncie and 75 at Shelbyville. Elsewhere across Indiana, it was sunny, with a temperature of 77 at Terre Haute, 74 at Bloomington, and 81 at Evansville. It was cloudy, with a temperature of 64 at Fort Wayne and 75 at Lafayette. At South Bend, rain and fog were reported, with a temperature of 58. Just outside Indiana, at Chicago, rain was falling, with a temperature of 64. It was mostly sunny, with a temperature of 76 at Champaign, 85 at St. Louis, and 76 at Louisville. It was cloudy, with a temperature of 68 at Dayton, and 72 at Cincinnati. Once again, at Indianapolis, it was 76 degrees with mostly sunny skies. At Indianapolis, it was mostly sunny. The temperature was 81 degrees.

the dew point 71, and the relative humidity 71%. The wind was south at 9 miles an hour. The barometric pressure was 30.00 inches and falling. Around central Indiana, it was mostly sunny, with a temperature of 75 at Muncie, 78 at Zionsville, and 79 at Shelbyville. At Eagle Creek Airport, it was partly sunny, with a temperature of 79. Elsewhere across Indiana, at South Bend, rain was falling, with a temperature of 59. It was sunny, with a temperature of 82 at Terre Haute, 80 at Bloomington, and 86 at Evansville. At Lafayette, it was partly sunny, with a temperature of 75. At Fort Wayne, it was cloudy, with a temperature of 64. Just outside Indiana, rain was falling, with a temperature of 64 at Chicago and 73 at Champaign. It was mostly sunny, with a temperature of 87 at St. Louis and 80 at Louisville. It was cloudy, with a temperature of 71 at Dayton and 74 at Cincinnati. Once again, at Indianapolis, it was 81 degrees with mostly sunny skies. Now here is the hazardous weather outlook for central Indiana. For the period today and tonight, thunderstorms will be around the area today. An isolated severe storm with damaging winds is possible this afternoon. Any storm will be capable of producing lightning and heavy rain. Southern portions of the area will see peak heat indices in the upper 90s to near 100 degrees. And now, outlook for the period Sunday through Friday. Chances for thunderstorms will continue into early next week. Locally, heavy rain is possible with any storm. On Sunday, an isolated strong to marginally severe storm with damaging winds is possible. Spotter information statement. Spotter activation is not anticipated. This is NOAA All Hazards Radio KEC 74 in Indianapolis. Now a look at your forecast for Indianapolis and central Indiana. Rest of today. Partly cloudy through early afternoon, then becoming mostly cloudy. A chance of thunderstorms. A chance of showers through early afternoon, then showers likely late this afternoon. Highs in the mid-80s. South winds 5 to 10 miles an hour. Chance of rain 60%. For tonight, mostly cloudy through the late overnight, then becoming partly cloudy. Humid with lows around 70. South winds around 5 miles an hour. Sunday, partly cloudy. Showers likely with a chance of thunderstorms late in the afternoon. Humid with highs in the mid-80s. West winds around 5 miles an hour, becoming north with gusts up to 20 miles an hour late in the afternoon. Chance of rain 60%. For Sunday night, mostly cloudy with a chance of showers with a slight chance of thunderstorms. Cooler with lows around 60. Northeast winds around 10 miles an hour with gusts up to 20 miles an hour. Chance of rain 50%. Monday, showers likely through early afternoon, then showers likely with a slight chance of thunderstorms late in the afternoon. Not as warm with highs around 70. Northeast winds 10 to 15 miles an hour with gusts up to 25 miles an hour. Chance of rain 70%. Once again, the forecast for rest of today. Partly cloudy through early afternoon, then becoming mostly cloudy. A chance of thunderstorms. A chance of showers through early afternoon, then showers likely late this afternoon. Highs in the mid-80s. South winds 5 to 10 miles an hour. Chance of rain 60%. Taking a look at the 3 through 7 day forecast for Indianapolis and central Indiana. For Monday night, mostly cloudy with a chance of showers with a slight chance of thunderstorms. Lows in the mid-50s. Chance of rain 40%. Tuesday and Tuesday night, mostly cloudy with a chance of showers with a slight chance of thunderstorms. Highs in the upper 60s. Lows in the mid-50s. Chance of rain 30%. For Wednesday, mostly cloudy. A slight chance of showers through early afternoon. Highs around 70. Chance of rain 20%. Wednesday night through Friday. Partly cloudy. Lows in the mid-50s. Highs in the lower 70s. The 8 to 14 day outlook for Saturday, September 26th through Friday, October 2nd, calls for temperatures

0: above normal
1: and precipitation to be below normal. Normal highs for the period are between 70 and 75 degrees, and normal lows are around 50. The normal precipitation total for the 7 days is around 0.75 inches. At 11 a.m., at Indianapolis, it was mostly sunny. The temperature was 81 degrees, the dew point 71, and the relative humidity 71%. The wind was south at 9 miles an hour. The barometric pressure was 30.00 inches and falling. Around central Indiana, it was mostly sunny, with a temperature of 75 at Muncie, 78 at Zionsville, and 79 at Shelbyville. At Eagle Creek Airpark, it was partly sunny, with a temperature of 79. Elsewhere across Indiana, at South Bend, rain was falling, with a temperature of 59. It was sunny, with a temperature of 82 at Terre Haute, 80 at Bloomington, and 86 at Evansville. At Lafayette, it was partly sunny, with a temperature of 75. At Fort Wayne, it was cloudy, with a temperature of 64. Just outside Indiana, rain was falling, with a temperature of 64 at Chicago and 73 at Champaign. It was mostly sunny, with a temperature of 87 at St. Louis and 80 at Louisville. It was cloudy, with a temperature of 71 at Dayton and 74 at Cincinnati. Once again, at Indianapolis, it was 81 degrees with mostly sunny skies. This is NOAA All Hazards Radio KEC 74 in Indianapolis. And now a look at your forecast for Indianapolis and central Indiana. Rest of today. Partly cloudy through early afternoon, then becoming mostly cloudy. A chance of thunderstorms. A chance of showers through early afternoon, then showers likely late this afternoon. Highs in the mid-80s. South winds 5 to 10 miles an hour. Chance of rain 60%. For tonight, mostly cloudy through the late overnight, then becoming partly cloudy. Humid with lows around 70. South winds around 5 miles an hour. Sunday, partly cloudy. Showers likely with a chance of thunderstorms late in the afternoon. Humid with highs in the mid-80s. West winds around 5 miles an hour, becoming north with gusts up to 20 miles an hour late in the afternoon. Chance of rain 60%. For Sunday night, mostly cloudy with a chance of showers with a slight chance of thunderstorms. Cooler with lows around 60. Northeast winds around 10 miles an hour with gusts up to 20 miles an hour. Chance of rain 50%. Monday. Showers likely through early afternoon, then showers likely with a slight chance of thunderstorms late in the afternoon. Not as warm with highs around 70. Northeast winds 10 to 15 miles an hour with gusts up to 25 miles an hour. Chance of rain 70%. Once again, the forecast for rest of today. Partly cloudy through early afternoon, then becoming mostly cloudy. A chance of thunderstorms. A chance of showers through early afternoon, then showers likely late this afternoon. Highs in the mid-80s. South winds 5 to 10 miles an hour. Chance of rain 60%. Taking a look at the 3 through 7 day forecast for Indianapolis and central Indiana. For Monday night, mostly cloudy with a chance of showers with a slight chance of thunderstorms. Lows in the mid-50s. Chance of rain 40%. Tuesday and Tuesday night, mostly cloudy with a chance of showers with a slight chance of thunderstorms. Highs in the upper 60s. Lows in the mid-50s. Chance of rain 30%. For Wednesday, mostly cloudy. A slight chance of showers through early afternoon. Highs around 70. Chance of rain 20%. Wednesday night through Friday. Partly cloudy. Lows in the mid-50s. Highs in the lower 70s. The 8 to 14 day outlook for Saturday, September 26th through Friday, October 2nd, calls for temperatures to be above normal and precipitation to be below normal. Normal highs for the period are between 70 and 75 degrees, and normal lows are around 50. The normal precipitation total for the 7 days is around 0.75 inches. At 11 a.m., at Indianapolis, it was mostly sunny. The temperature was 81 degrees, the dew point 71, and the relative humidity 71%. The wind was south at 9 miles an hour. The barometric pressure was 30.00 inches and falling. Around central Indiana, it was mostly sunny, with a temperature of 75 at Muncie, 78 at Zionsville, and 79 at Shelbyville. At Eagle Creek Airpark, it was partly sunny, with a temperature of 79. Elsewhere across Indiana, at South Bend, rain was falling, with a temperature of 59. It was sunny, with a temperature of 82 at Terre Haute, 80 at Bloomington, and 86 at Evansville. At Lafayette, it was partly sunny, with a temperature of 75. At Fort Wayne, it was cloudy, with a temperature of 64. Just outside Indiana, rain was falling, with a temperature of 64 at Chicago and 73 at Champaign. It was mostly sunny, with a temperature of 87 at St. Louis and 80 at Louisville. It was cloudy, with a temperature of 71 at Dayton and 74 at Cincinnati. Once again, at Indianapolis, it was 81 degrees with mostly sunny skies. This is NOAA All Hazards Radio KEC 74 in Indianapolis. Now a look at your forecast for Indianapolis and central Indiana. Rest of today. Partly cloudy through early afternoon, then becoming mostly cloudy. A chance of thunderstorms. A chance of showers through early afternoon, then showers likely late this afternoon. Highs in the mid-80s. South winds 5 to 10 miles an hour. Chance of rain 60%. For tonight, mostly cloudy through the late overnight, then becoming partly cloudy. Humid with lows around 70. South winds around 5 miles an hour. Sunday, partly cloudy. Showers likely with a chance of thunderstorms late in the afternoon. Humid with highs in the mid-80s. West winds around 5 miles an hour, becoming north with gusts up to 20 miles an hour late in the afternoon. Chance of rain 60%. For Sunday night, mostly cloudy with a chance of showers with a slight chance of thunderstorms. Cooler with lows around 60. Northeast winds around 10 miles an hour with gusts up to 20 miles an hour. Chance of rain 50%. Monday, showers likely through early afternoon, then showers likely with a slight chance of thunderstorms late in the afternoon. Not as warm with highs around 70. Northeast winds 10 to 15 miles an hour with gusts up to 25 miles an hour. Chance of rain 70%. Once again, the forecast for rest of today. Partly cloudy through early afternoon, then becoming mostly cloudy. A chance of thunderstorms. A chance of showers through early afternoon, then showers likely late this afternoon. Highs in the mid-80s. South winds 5 to 10 miles an hour. Chance of rain 60%. The current time is 11:24 a.m. Eastern Daylight Time. Taking a look at the 3 through 7 day forecast for Indianapolis and central Indiana. For Monday night, mostly cloudy with a chance of showers with a slight chance of thunderstorms. Lows in the mid-50s. Chance of rain 40%. Tuesday and Tuesday night, mostly cloudy with a chance of showers with a slight chance of thunderstorms. Highs in the upper 60s. Lows in the mid-50s. Chance of rain 30%. For Wednesday, mostly cloudy. A slight chance of showers through early afternoon. Highs around 70. Chance of rain 20%. Wednesday night through Friday, partly cloudy. Lows in the mid-50s. Highs in the lower 70s. The 8 to 14 day outlook for Saturday, September 26th through Friday, October 2nd, calls for temperatures to be above normal and precipitation to be below normal. Normal highs for the period are between 70 and 75 degrees, and normal lows are around 50. The normal precipitation total for the 7 days is around 0.75 inches. At 11 a.m., at Indianapolis, it was mostly sunny. The temperature was 81 degrees, the dew point 71, and the relative humidity 71%. The wind was south at 9 miles an hour. The barometric pressure was 30.00 inches and falling. Around central Indiana, it was mostly sunny, with a temperature of 75 at Muncie, 78 at Zionsville and 79 at Shelbyville. And Eagle Creek

Airpark, it was partly sunny, with a temperature of 79. Elsewhere across Indiana, at South Bend, rain was falling, with a temperature of 59. It was sunny, with a temperature of 82 at Terre Haute, 80 at Bloomington, and 86 at Evansville. At Lafayette, it was partly sunny, with a temperature of 75. At Fort Wayne, it was cloudy, with a temperature of 64. Just outside Indiana, rain was falling, with a temperature of 64 at Chicago, and 73 at Champaign. It was mostly sunny, with a temperature of 87 at St. Louis, and 80 at Louisville. It was cloudy, with a temperature of 71 at Dayton, and 74 at Cincinnati. Once again, at Indianapolis, it was 81 degrees with mostly sunny skies. This is NOAA All Hazards Radio KEC 74 in Indianapolis. Now a look at your forecast for Indianapolis and central Indiana. Rest of today. Partly cloudy through early afternoon, then becoming mostly cloudy. A chance of thunderstorms. A chance of showers through early afternoon, then showers likely late this afternoon. Highs in the mid-80s. South winds 5 to 10 miles an hour. Chance of rain 60%. For tonight, mostly cloudy through the late overnight, then becoming partly cloudy. Humid with lows around 70. South winds around 5 miles an hour. Sunday, partly cloudy. Showers likely with a chance of thunderstorms late in the afternoon. Humid with highs in the mid-80s. West winds around 5 miles an hour, becoming north with gusts up to 20 miles an hour late in the afternoon. Chance of rain 60%. For Sunday night, mostly cloudy with a chance of showers with a slight chance of thunderstorms. Cooler with lows around 60. Northeast winds around 10 miles an hour with gusts up to 20 miles an hour. Chance of rain 50%. Monday, showers likely through early afternoon, then showers likely with a slight chance of thunderstorms late in the afternoon. Not as warm with highs around 70. Northeast winds 10 to 15 miles an hour with gusts up to 25 miles an hour. Chance of rain 70%. Once again, the forecast for rest of today. Partly cloudy through early afternoon, then becoming mostly cloudy. A chance of thunderstorms. A chance of showers through early afternoon, then showers likely late this afternoon. Highs in the mid-80s. South winds 5 to 10 miles an hour. Chance of rain 60%. Taking a look at the 3 through 7 day forecast for Indianapolis and central Indiana. For Monday night, mostly cloudy with a chance of showers with a slight chance of thunderstorms. Lows in the mid-50s. Chance of rain 40%. Tuesday and Tuesday night, mostly cloudy with a chance of showers with a slight chance of thunderstorms. Highs in the upper 60s. Lows in the mid-50s. Chance of rain 30%. For Wednesday, mostly cloudy. A slight chance of showers through early afternoon. Highs around 70. Chance of rain 20%. Wednesday night through Friday, partly cloudy. Lows in the mid-50s. Highs in the lower 70s. The 8 to 14 day outlook for Saturday, September 26th through Friday, October 2nd, calls for temperatures to be above normal and precipitation to be below normal. Normal highs for the period are between 70 and 75 degrees, and normal lows are around 50. The normal precipitation total for the 7 days is around 0.75 inches. At 11 a.m., at Indianapolis, it was mostly sunny. The temperature was 81 degrees, the dew point 71, and the relative humidity 71%. The wind was south at 9 miles an hour. The barometric pressure was 30.00 inches and falling. Around central Indiana, it was mostly sunny, with a temperature of 75 at Muncie, 78 at Zionsville, and 79 at Shelbyville. At Eagle Creek Airpark, it was partly sunny, with a temperature of 79. Elsewhere across Indiana, at South Bend, rain was falling, with a temperature of 59. It was sunny, with a temperature of 82 at Terre Haute, 80 at Bloomington, and 86 at Evansville. At Lafayette, it was partly sunny, with a temperature of 75. At Fort Wayne, it was cloudy, with a temperature of

64. Just outside Indiana, rain was falling, with a temperature of 64 at Chicago and 73 at Champaign. It was mostly sunny, with a temperature of 87 at St. Louis and 80 at Louisville. It was cloudy, with a temperature of 71 at Dayton and 74 at Cincinnati. Once again, at Indianapolis, it was 81 degrees with mostly sunny skies. This is NOAA All Hazards Radio KEC 74 in Indianapolis. And now a look at your forecast for Indianapolis and central Indiana. Rest of today. Partly cloudy through early afternoon, then becoming mostly cloudy. A chance of thunderstorms. A chance of showers through early afternoon, then showers likely late this afternoon. Highs in the mid-80s. South winds 5 to 10 miles an hour. Chance of rain 60%. For tonight, mostly cloudy through the late overnight, then becoming partly cloudy. Humid with lows around 70. South winds around 5 miles an hour. Sunday, partly cloudy. Showers likely with a chance of thunderstorms late in the afternoon. Humid with highs in the mid-80s. West winds around 5 miles an hour, becoming north with gusts up to 20 miles an hour late in the afternoon. Chance of rain 60%. For Sunday night, mostly cloudy with a chance of showers with a slight chance of thunderstorms. Cooler with lows around 60. Northeast winds around 10 miles an hour with gusts up to 20 miles an hour. Chance of rain 50%. Monday, showers likely through early afternoon, then showers likely with a slight chance of thunderstorms late in the afternoon. Not as warm with highs around 70. Northeast winds 10 to 15 miles an hour with gusts up to 25 miles an hour. Chance of rain 70%. Once again, the forecast for rest of today. Partly cloudy through early afternoon, then becoming mostly cloudy. A chance of thunderstorms. A chance of showers through early afternoon, then showers likely late this afternoon. Highs in the mid-80s. South winds 5 to 10 miles an hour. Chance of rain 60%. Now here is the hazard and showers likely late this afternoon. Highs in the mid-80s. South winds 5 to 10 miles an hour. Chance of rain 60%. Now here is the hazardous weather outlook for central Indiana. For the period today and tonight, thunderstorms will be around the area today. An isolated severe storm with damaging winds is possible this afternoon. Any storm will be capable of producing lightning and heavy rain. Southern portions of the area will see peak heat indices in the upper 90s to near 100 degrees. And now the extended outlook for the period Sunday through Friday. Chances for thunderstorms will continue into early next week. Locally, heavy rain is possible with any storm. On Sunday, an isolated strong to marginally severe storm with damaging winds is possible. Spotter information statement. Spotter activation is not anticipated. Taking a look at the 3 through 7 day forecast for Indianapolis and central Indiana. For Monday night, mostly cloudy with a chance of showers with a slight chance of thunderstorms. Lows in the mid-50s. Chance of rain 40%. Tuesday and Tuesday night, mostly cloudy with a chance of showers with a slight chance of thunderstorms. Highs in the upper 60s. Lows in the mid-50s. Chance of rain 30%. For Wednesday, mostly cloudy. A slight chance of showers through early afternoon. Highs around 70. Chance of rain 20%. Wednesday night through Friday, partly cloudy. Lows in the mid-50s. Highs in the lower 70s. The 14-day outlook for Saturday, September 26th through Friday, October 2nd, calls for temperatures to be above normal and precipitation to be below normal. Normal highs for the period are between 70 and 75 degrees, and normal lows are around 50. The normal precipitation total for the 7 days is around 0.75 inches. At 11 a.m., at Indianapolis, it was mostly sunny. The temperature was 81 degrees, the dew point 71, and the relative humidity 71%. The wind was south at 9 miles an hour. The barometric pressure was 30.00 inches and falling. Around central Indiana.

It was mostly sunny, with a temperature of 75 at Muncie, 78 at Zionsville, and 79 at Shelbyville. At Eagle Creek Airpark, it was partly sunny, with a temperature of 79. Elsewhere across Indiana, at South Bend, rain was falling, with a temperature of 59. It was sunny, with a temperature of 82 at Terre Haute, 80 at Bloomington, and 86 at Evansville. At Lafayette, it was partly sunny, with a temperature of 75. At Fort Wayne, it was cloudy, with a temperature of 64. Just outside Indiana, rain was falling, with a temperature of 64 at Chicago, and 73 at Champaign. It was mostly sunny, with a temperature of 87 at St. Louis, and 80 at Louisville. It was cloudy, with a temperature of 71 at Dayton, and 74 at Cincinnati. Once again, at Indianapolis it was 81 degrees with mostly sunny skies. This is NOAA All Hazards Radio KEC 74 in Indianapolis. Now a look at your forecast for Indianapolis and central Indiana. Rest of today. Partly cloudy through early afternoon, then becoming mostly cloudy. A chance of thunderstorms. A chance of showers through early afternoon, then showers likely late this afternoon. Highs in the mid-80s. South winds 5 to 10 miles an hour. Chance of rain 60%. For tonight, mostly cloudy through the late overnight, then becoming partly cloudy. Humid with lows around 70. South winds around 5 miles an hour. Sunday, partly cloudy. Showers likely with a chance of thunderstorms late in the afternoon. Humid with highs in the mid-80s. West winds around 5 miles an hour, becoming north with gusts up to 20 miles an hour late in the afternoon. Chance of rain 60%. For Sunday night, mostly cloudy with a chance of showers with a slight chance of thunderstorms. Cooler with lows around 60. Northeast winds around 10 miles an hour with gusts up to 20 miles an hour. Chance of rain 50%. Monday. Showers likely through early afternoon, then showers likely with a slight chance of thunderstorms late in the afternoon. Not as warm with highs around 70. Northeast winds 10 to 15 miles an hour with gusts up to 25 miles an hour. Chance of rain 70%. Once again, the forecast for rest of today. Partly cloudy through early afternoon, then becoming mostly cloudy. A chance of thunderstorms. A chance of showers through early afternoon, then showers likely late this afternoon. Highs in the mid-80s. South winds 5 to 10 miles an hour. Chance of rain 60%. The current time is 11:38 a.m. Eastern Daylight Time. Taking a look at the 3-7 day forecast for Indianapolis and central Indiana. For Monday night, mostly cloudy with a chance of showers with a slight chance of thunderstorms. Lows in the mid-50s. Chance of rain 40%. Tuesday and Tuesday night. Mostly cloudy with a chance of showers with a slight chance of thunderstorms. Highs in the upper 60s. Lows in the mid-50s. Chance of rain 30%. For Wednesday, mostly cloudy. A slight chance of showers through early afternoon. Highs around 70. Chance of rain 20%. Wednesday night through Friday, partly cloudy. Lows in the mid-50s. Highs in the lower 70s. The 8-14 day outlook for Saturday, September 26th through Friday, October 2nd, calls for temperatures to be above normal and precipitation to be below normal. Normal highs for the period are between 70 and 75 degrees, and normal lows are around 50. The normal precipitation total for the 7 days is around 0.75 inches. At 11 a.m., at Indianapolis, it was mostly sunny. The temperature was 81 degrees, the dew point 71, and the relative humidity 71%. The wind was south at 9 miles an hour. The barometric pressure was 30.00 inches and falling. Around central Indiana, it was mostly sunny, with a temperature of 75 at Muncie, 78 at Zionsville, and 79 at Shelbyville. At Eagle Creek Airpark, it was partly sunny, with a temperature of 79. Elsewhere across Indiana, at South Bend, rain was falling, with a temperature of 59.

It was sunny, with a temperature of 82 at Terre Haute, 80 at Bloomington, and 86 at Evansville. At Lafayette, it was partly sunny, with a temperature of 75. At Fort Wayne, it was cloudy, with a temperature of 64. Just outside Indiana, rain was falling, with a temperature of 64 at Chicago, and 73 at Champaign. It was mostly sunny, with a temperature of 87 at St. Louis, and 80 at Louisville. It was cloudy, with a temperature of 71 at Dayton, and 74 at Cincinnati. Once again, at Indianapolis it was 81 degrees with mostly sunny skies. All Hazards Radio KEC 74 in Indianapolis. Now a look at your forecast for Indianapolis and central Indiana. Rest of today. Partly cloudy through early afternoon, then becoming mostly cloudy. A chance of thunderstorms. A chance of showers through early afternoon, then showers likely late this afternoon. Highs in the mid-80s. South winds 5 to 10 miles an hour. Chance of rain 60%. For tonight, mostly cloudy through the late overnight, then becoming partly cloudy. Humid with lows around 70. South winds around 5 miles an hour. Sunday, partly cloudy. Showers likely with a chance of thunderstorms late in the afternoon. Humid with highs in the mid-80s. West winds around 5 miles an hour, becoming north with gusts up to 20 miles an hour late in the afternoon. Chance of rain 60%. For Sunday night, mostly cloudy with a chance of showers with a slight chance of thunderstorms. Cooler with lows around 60. Northeast winds around 10 miles an hour with gusts up to 20 miles an hour. Chance of rain 50%. Monday. Showers likely through early afternoon, then showers likely with a slight chance of thunderstorms late in the afternoon. Not as warm with highs around 70. Northeast winds 10 to 15 miles an hour with gusts up to 25 miles an hour. Chance of rain 70%. Once again, the forecast for rest of today. Partly cloudy through early afternoon, then becoming mostly cloudy. A chance of thunderstorms. A chance of showers through early afternoon, then showers likely late this afternoon. Highs in the mid-80s. South winds 5 to 10 miles an hour. Chance of rain 60%. Taking a look at the 3 through 7 day forecast for Indianapolis and central Indiana. For Monday night, mostly cloudy with a chance of showers with a slight chance of thunderstorms. Lows in the mid-50s. Chance of rain 40%. Tuesday and Tuesday night, mostly cloudy with a chance of showers with a slight chance of thunderstorms. Highs in the upper 60s. Lows in the mid-50s. Chance of rain 30%. For Wednesday, mostly cloudy. A slight chance of showers through early afternoon. Highs around 70. Chance of rain 20%. Wednesday night through Friday, partly cloudy. Lows in the mid-50s. Highs in the lower 70s. The 8 to 14 day outlook for Saturday, September 26th through Friday, October 2nd, calls for temperatures to be above normal and precipitation to be below normal. Normal highs for the period are between 70 and 75 degrees, and normal lows are around 50. The normal precipitation total for the 7 days is around 0.75 inches. At 11 a.m., at Indianapolis, it was mostly sunny. The temperature was 81 degrees, the dew point 71, and the relative humidity 71%. The wind was south at 9 miles an hour. The barometric pressure was 30.00 inches and falling. Around central Indiana, it was mostly sunny, with a temperature of 75 at Muncie, 78 at Zionsville, and 79 at Shelbyville. At Eagle Creek Airport, it was partly sunny, with a temperature of 79. Elsewhere across Indiana, at South Bend, rain was falling, with a temperature of 59. It was sunny, with a temperature of 82 at Terre Haute, 80 at Bloomington, and 86 at Evansville. At Lafayette, it was partly sunny, with a temperature of 75. At Fort Wayne, it was cloudy, with a temperature of 64. Just outside Indiana, rain was falling, with a temperature of 64 at Chicago, and 73 at Champaign. It was mostly sunny, with a

temperature of 87 at St. Louis and 80 at Louisville. It was cloudy, with a temperature of 71 at Dayton and 74 at Cincinnati. Once again, at Indianapolis, it was 81 degrees with mostly sunny skies. This is NOAA All Hazards Radio KEC 74 in Indianapolis. Now a look at your forecast for Indianapolis and central Indiana. Rest of today. Partly cloudy through early afternoon, then becoming mostly cloudy. A chance of thunderstorms. A chance of showers through early afternoon, then showers likely late this afternoon. Highs in the mid-80s. South winds 5 to 10 miles an hour. Chance of rain 60%. For tonight, mostly cloudy through the late overnight, then becoming partly cloudy. Humid with lows around 70. South winds around 5 miles an hour. Sunday, partly cloudy. Showers likely with a chance of thunderstorms late in the afternoon. Humid with highs in the mid-80s. West winds around 5 miles an hour, becoming north with gusts up to 20 miles an hour late in the afternoon. Chance of rain 60%. For Sunday night, mostly cloudy with a chance of showers with a slight chance of thunderstorms. Cooler with lows around 60. Northeast winds around 10 miles an hour with gusts up to 20 miles an hour. Chance of rain 50%. Monday, showers likely through early afternoon, then showers likely with a slight chance of thunderstorms late in the afternoon. Not as warm with highs around 70. Northeast winds 10 to 15 miles an hour with gusts up to 25 miles an hour. Chance of rain 70%. Once again, the forecast for rest of today. Partly cloudy through early afternoon, then becoming mostly cloudy. A chance of thunderstorms. A chance of showers through early afternoon, then showers likely late this afternoon. Highs in the mid-80s. South winds 5 to 10 miles an hour. Chance of rain 60%. Taking a look at the 3 through 7 day forecast for Indianapolis and central Indiana. For Monday night, mostly cloudy with a chance of showers with a slight chance of thunderstorms. Lows in the mid-50s. Chance of rain 40%. Tuesday and Tuesday night, mostly cloudy with a chance of showers with a slight chance of thunderstorms. Highs in the upper 60s. Lows in the mid-50s. Chance of rain 30%. For Wednesday, mostly cloudy. A slight chance of showers through early afternoon. Highs around 70. Chance of rain 20%. Wednesday night through Friday, partly cloudy. Lows in the mid-50s. Highs in the lower 70s. The 8 to 14 day outlook for Saturday, September 26th through Friday, October 2nd, calls for temperatures to be above normal and precipitation to be below normal. Normal highs for the period are between 70 and 75 degrees, and normal lows are around 50. The normal precipitation total for the 7 days is around 0.75 inches. At 11 a.m., at Indianapolis, it was mostly sunny. The temperature was 81 degrees, the dew point 71, and the relative humidity 71%. The wind was south at 9 miles an hour. The barometric pressure was 30.00 inches and falling. Around central Indiana, it was mostly sunny, with a temperature of 75 at Muncie, 78 at Zionsville, and 79 at Shelbyville. At Eagle Creek Air Park, it was partly sunny, with a temperature of 79. Elsewhere across Indiana, at South Bend, rain was falling, with a temperature of 59. It was sunny, with a temperature of 82 at Terre Haute, 80 at Bloomington, and 86 at Evansville. At Lafayette, it was partly sunny, with a temperature of 75. At Fort Wayne, it was cloudy, with a temperature of 64. Just outside Indiana, rain was falling, with a temperature of 64 at Chicago and 73 at Champaign. It was mostly sunny, with a temperature of 87 at St. Louis and 80 at Louisville. It was cloudy, with a temperature of 71 at Dayton and 74 at Cincinnati. Once again, at Indianapolis, it was 81 degrees with mostly sunny skies. This is NOAA All Hazards Radio KEC 74 in Indianapolis. And now a look at your forecast for Indianapolis and central Indiana.

rest of today. Partly cloudy through early afternoon, then becoming mostly cloudy. A chance of thunderstorms. A chance of showers through early afternoon, then showers likely late this afternoon. Highs in the mid-80s. South winds 5 to 10 miles an hour. Chance of rain 60%. For tonight, mostly cloudy through the late overnight, then becoming partly cloudy. Humid with lows around 70. South winds around 5 miles an hour. Sunday, partly cloudy. Showers likely with a chance of thunderstorms late in the afternoon. Humid with highs in the mid-80s. West winds around 5 miles an hour, becoming north with gusts up to 20 miles an hour late in the afternoon. Chance of rain 60%. For Sunday night, mostly cloudy with a chance of showers with a slight chance of thunderstorms. Cooler with lows around 60. Northeast winds around 10 miles an hour with gusts up to 20 miles an hour. Chance of rain 50%. Monday, showers likely through early afternoon, then showers likely with a slight chance of thunderstorms late in the afternoon. Not as warm with highs around 70. Northeast winds 10 to 15 miles an hour with gusts up to 25 miles an hour. Chance of rain 70%. Once again, the forecast for rest of today. Partly cloudy through early afternoon, then becoming mostly cloudy. A chance of thunderstorms. A chance of showers through early afternoon, then showers likely late this afternoon. Highs in the mid-80s. South winds 5 to 10 miles an hour. Chance of rain 60%. Now here is the hazardous weather outlook for central Indiana. For the period today and tonight, thunderstorms will be around the area today. An isolated severe storm with damaging winds is possible this afternoon. Any storm will be capable of producing lightning and heavy rain. Southern portions of the area will see peak heat indices in the upper 90s to near 100 degrees. And now the extended outlook for the period Sunday through Friday. Chances for thunderstorms will continue into early next week. Locally, heavy rain is possible with any storm. On Sunday, an isolated strong to marginally severe storm with damaging winds is possible. Spotter information statement. Spotter activation is not anticipated. The current time is 11:53 a.m. Eastern Daylight Time. Taking a look at the 3-7 day forecast for Indianapolis and central Indiana. For Monday night, mostly cloudy with a chance of showers with a slight chance of thunderstorms. Lows in the mid-50s. Chance of rain 40%. Tuesday and Tuesday night, mostly cloudy with a chance of showers with a slight chance of thunderstorms. Highs in the upper 60s. Lows in the mid-50s. Chance of rain 30%. For Wednesday, mostly cloudy. A slight chance of showers through early afternoon. Highs around 70. Chance of rain 20%. Wednesday night through Friday, partly cloudy. Lows in the mid-50s. Highs in the lower 70s. The 14-day outlook for Saturday, September 26th through Friday, October 2nd, calls for temperatures to be above normal and precipitation to be below normal. Normal highs for the period are between 70 and 75 degrees, and normal lows are around 50. The normal precipitation total for the 7 days is around 0.75 inches. At 11 a.m. at Indianapolis, it was mostly sunny. The temperature was 81 degrees, the dew point 71, and the relative humidity 71%. The wind was south at 9 miles an hour. The barometric pressure was 30.00 inches and falling. Around central Indiana, it was mostly sunny, with a temperature of 75 at Muncie, 78 at Zionsville, and 79 at Shelbyville. At Eagle Creek Airpark, it was partly sunny, with a temperature of 79. Elsewhere across Indiana, at South Bend, rain was falling, with a temperature of 59. It was sunny, with a temperature of 82 at Terre Haute, 80 at Bloomington, and 86 at Evansville. At Lafayette, it was partly sunny, with a temperature of 75. At Fort Wayne, it was cloudy, with a temperature of 64. Just outside Indiana, rain was falling, with a temperature of 64 at Chicago and 73 at Champaign.

It was mostly sunny, with a temperature of 87 at St. Louis and 80 at Louisville. It was cloudy, with a temperature of 71 at Dayton and 74 at Cincinnati. Once again, at Indianapolis, it was 81 degrees with mostly sunny skies. This is All Hazards Radio KEC 74 in Indianapolis. Now a look at your forecast for Indianapolis and central Indiana. Rest of today. Partly cloudy through early afternoon, then becoming mostly cloudy. A chance of thunderstorms. A chance of showers through early afternoon, then showers likely late this afternoon. Highs in the mid-80s. South winds 5 to 10 miles an hour. Chance of rain 60%. For tonight, mostly cloudy through the late overnight, then becoming partly cloudy. Humid with lows around 70. South winds around 5 miles an hour. Sunday, partly cloudy. Showers likely with a chance of thunderstorms late in the afternoon. Humid with highs in the mid-80s. West winds around 5 miles an hour, becoming north with gusts up to 20 miles an hour late in the afternoon. Chance of rain 60%. For Sunday night, mostly cloudy with a chance of showers with a slight chance of thunderstorms. Cooler with lows around 60. Northeast winds around 10 miles an hour with gusts up to 20 miles an hour. Chance of rain 50%. Monday, showers likely through early afternoon, then showers likely with a slight chance of thunderstorms late in the afternoon. Not as warm with highs around 70. Northeast winds 10 to 15 miles an hour with gusts up to 25 miles an hour. Chance of rain 70%. Once again, the forecast for rest of today. Partly cloudy through early afternoon, then becoming mostly cloudy. A chance of thunderstorms. A chance of showers through early afternoon, then showers likely late this afternoon. Highs in the mid-80s. South winds 5 to 10 miles an hour. Chance of rain 60%. Taking a look at the 3 through 7 day forecast for Indianapolis and central Indiana. For Monday night, mostly cloudy with a chance of showers with a slight chance of thunderstorms. Lows in the mid-50s. Chance of rain 40%. Tuesday and Tuesday night, mostly cloudy with a chance of showers with a slight chance of thunderstorms. Highs in the upper 60s. Lows in the mid-50s. Chance of rain 30%. For Wednesday, mostly cloudy. A slight chance of showers through early afternoon. Highs around 70. Chance of rain 20%. Wednesday night through Friday, partly cloudy. Lows in the mid-50s. Highs in the lower 70s. The 8 to 14 day outlook for Saturday, September 26th through Friday, October 2nd, calls for temperatures to be above normal and precipitation to be below normal. Normal highs for the period are between 70 and 75 degrees, and normal lows are around 50. The normal precipitation total for the 7 days is around 0.75 inches. At 11 a.m., at Indianapolis, it was mostly sunny. The temperature was 81 degrees, the dew point 71, and the relative humidity 71%. The wind was south at 9 miles an hour. The barometric pressure was 30.00 inches and falling. Around central Indiana, it was mostly sunny, with a temperature of 75 at Muncie, 78 at Zionsville, and 79 at Shelbyville. At Eagle Creek Airpark, it was partly sunny, with a temperature of 79. Elsewhere across Indiana, at South Bend, rain was falling, with a temperature of 59. It was sunny, with a temperature of 82 at Terre Haute, 80 at Bloomington, and 86 at Evansville. At Lafayette, it was partly sunny, with a temperature of 75. At Fort Wayne, it was cloudy, with a temperature of 64. Just outside Indiana, rain was falling, with a temperature of 64 at Chicago and 73 at Champaign. It was mostly sunny, with a temperature of 87 at St. Louis and 80 at Louisville. It was cloudy, with a temperature of 71 at Dayton and 74 at Cincinnati. Once again, at Indianapolis, it was 81 degrees with mostly sunny skies. This is NOAA All Hazards Radio KEC 74 in Indianapolis. Now a look at your forecast.

temperature of 76. At Chicago, it was cloudy with a temperature of 65. Once again, at Indianapolis, it was 84 degrees with partly sunny skies. This is NOAA All Hazards Radio KEC 74 in Indianapolis. Now we'll look at your forecast for Indianapolis and central Indiana. This afternoon, partly cloudy with a chance of thunderstorms. A chance of showers early, then showers likely late. Highs in the mid-80s. Southwest winds around 5 miles an hour. Chance of rain 60%. For tonight, mostly cloudy through the late overnight, then becoming partly cloudy. Humid with lows around 70. South winds around 5 miles an hour. Sunday, partly cloudy. Showers likely with a chance of thunderstorms late in the afternoon. Humid with highs in the mid-80s. West winds around 5 miles an hour, becoming north with gusts up to 20 miles an hour late in the afternoon. Chance of rain 60%. For Sunday night, mostly cloudy with a chance of showers with a slight chance of thunderstorms. Cooler with lows around 60. Northeast winds around 10 miles an hour with gusts up to 20 miles an hour. Chance of rain 50%. Monday. Showers likely through early afternoon, then showers likely with a slight chance of thunderstorms late in the afternoon. Not as warm with highs around 70. Northeast winds 10 to 15 miles an hour with gusts up to 25 miles an hour. Chance of rain 70%. Once again, the forecast for this afternoon. Partly cloudy with a chance of thunderstorms. A chance of showers early, then showers likely late. Highs in the mid-80s. Southwest winds around 5 miles an hour. Chance of rain 60%. Taking a look at the 3-7 day forecast for Indianapolis and central Indiana. For Monday night, mostly cloudy with a chance of showers with a slight chance of thunderstorms. Lows in the mid-50s. Chance of rain 40%. Tuesday and Tuesday night. Mostly cloudy with a chance of showers with a slight chance of thunderstorms. Highs in the upper 60s. Lows in the mid-50s. Chance of rain 30%. For Wednesday, mostly cloudy. A slight chance of showers through early afternoon. Highs around 70. Chance of rain 20%. Wednesday night through Friday. Partly cloudy. Lows in the mid-50s. Highs in the lower 70s. The 8-14 day outlook for Saturday, September 26th through Friday, October 2nd, calls for temperatures to be above normal and precipitation to be below normal. Normal highs for the period are between 70 and 75 degrees, and normal lows are around 50. The normal precipitation total for the 7 days is around 0.75 inches. At noon, at Indianapolis, it was partly sunny. The temperature was 84 degrees, the dew point 71, and the relative humidity 65%. The wind was south at 12 miles an hour. The barometric pressure was 29.99 inches and falling. Around central Indiana, it was mostly sunny, with a temperature of 79 at Zionsville and 82 at Shelbyville. It was partly sunny, with a temperature of 78 at Muncie and 82 at Eagle Creek Air Park. Elsewhere across Indiana, at Fort Wayne, a thunderstorm was reported with a temperature of 63. It was sunny, with a temperature of 87 at Terre Haute, 85 at Bloomington, and 90 at Evansville. It was cloudy, with a temperature of 60 at South Bend, and 69 at Lafayette. Just outside Indiana, at Champaign, a thunderstorm was reported with a temperature of 72. It was mostly sunny, with a temperature of 90 at St. Louis, 79 at Cincinnati, and 85 at Louisville. At Dayton, it was partly sunny, with a temperature of 76. At Chicago, it was cloudy, with a temperature of 65. Once again, at Indianapolis, it was 84 degrees with partly sunny skies. This is NOAA All Hazards Radio KEC 74 in Indianapolis. And now we'll look at your forecast for Indianapolis and central Indiana. This afternoon, partly cloudy with a chance of thunderstorms. A chance of showers early, then showers likely late. Highs in the mid-80s. Southwest winds around 5.

miles an hour. Chance of rain 60%. For tonight, mostly cloudy through the late overnight, then becoming partly cloudy. Humid with lows around 70. South winds around 5 miles an hour. Sunday, partly cloudy. Showers likely with a chance of thunderstorms late in the afternoon. Humid with highs in the mid-80s. West winds around 5 miles an hour, becoming north with gusts up to 20 miles an hour late in the afternoon. Chance of rain 60%. For Sunday night, mostly cloudy with a chance of showers with a slight chance of thunderstorms. Cooler with lows around 60. Northeast winds around 10 miles an hour with gusts up to 20 miles an hour. Chance of rain 50%. Monday. Showers likely through early afternoon, then showers likely with a slight chance of thunderstorms late in the afternoon. Not as warm with highs around 70. Northeast winds 10 to 15 miles an hour with gusts up to 25 miles an hour. Chance of rain 70%. Once again, the forecast for this afternoon. Partly cloudy with a chance of thunderstorms. A chance of showers early, then showers likely late. Highs in the mid-80s. Southwest winds around 5 miles an hour. Chance of rain 60%. The current time is 1:08 p.m. Eastern Daylight Time. Taking a look at the 3-through-7-day forecast for Indianapolis and central Indiana. For Monday night, mostly cloudy with a chance of showers with a slight chance of thunderstorms. Lows in the mid-50s. Chance of rain 40%. Tuesday and Tuesday night, mostly cloudy with a chance of showers with a slight chance of thunderstorms. Highs in the upper 60s. Lows in the mid-50s. Chance of rain 30%. For Wednesday, mostly cloudy. A slight chance of showers through early afternoon. Highs around 70. Chance of rain 20%. Wednesday night through Friday. Partly cloudy. Lows in the mid-50s. Highs in the lower 70s. The 8-to-14-day outlook for Saturday, September 26th through Friday, October 2nd, calls for temperatures to be above normal and precipitation to be below normal. Normal highs for the period are between 70 and 75 degrees, and normal lows are around 50. The normal precipitation total for the 7 days is around 0.75 inches. At noon, at Indianapolis, it was partly sunny. The temperature was 84 degrees, the dew point 71, and the relative humidity 65%. The wind was south at 12 miles an hour. The barometric pressure was 29.99 inches and falling. Around central Indiana, it was mostly sunny, with a temperature of 79 at Zionsville and 82 at Shelbyville. It was partly sunny, with a temperature of 78 at Muncie and 82 at Eagle Creek Air Park. Elsewhere across Indiana, at Fort Wayne, a thunderstorm was reported, with a temperature of 63. It was sunny, with a temperature of 87 at Terre Haute, 85 at Bloomington, and 90 at Evansville. It was cloudy, with a temperature of 60 at South Bend and 69 at Lafayette. Just outside Indiana, at Champaign, a thunderstorm was reported with a temperature of 72. It was mostly sunny, with a temperature of 90 at St. Louis, 79 at Cincinnati, and 85 at Louisville. At Dayton, it was partly sunny, with a temperature of 76. At Chicago, it was cloudy, with a temperature of 65. Once again, at Indianapolis, it was 84 degrees with partly sunny skies. At 1 p.m., at Indianapolis, it was partly sunny. The temperature was 84 degrees, the dew point 70, and the relative humidity 62%. The wind was west at 12 miles an hour. The barometric pressure was 30.02 inches and rising. Around central Indiana, at Zionsville, rain was falling, with a temperature of 74. At Shelbyville, it was mostly sunny, with a temperature of 86. It was partly sunny, with a temperature of 80 at Muncie and 83 at Eagle Creek Air Park. Elsewhere across Indiana, at Lafayette, a thunderstorm was reported, with a temperature of 68. At Fort Wayne, drizzle was falling, with a temperature of 65. It was sunny, with a temperature of 88 at Bloomington and 94 at Evansville.

It was partly sunny, with a temperature of 63 at South Bend and 85 at Terre Haute. Just outside Indiana, it was mostly sunny, with a temperature of 83 at Cincinnati and 89 at Louisville. It was partly sunny, with a temperature of 77 at Dayton and 91 at St. Louis. It was cloudy, with a temperature of 66 at Chicago and 73 at Champaign. Once again, at Indianapolis, it was 84 degrees with partly sunny skies. Now here is the hazardous weather outlook for central Indiana. For the period today and tonight, thunderstorms will be around the area today. An isolated severe storm with damaging winds is possible this afternoon. Any storm will be capable of producing lightning and heavy rain. Southern portions of the area will see peak heat indices in the upper 90s to near 100 degrees. And now the extended outlook for the period Sunday through Friday. Chances for thunderstorms will continue into early next week. Locally, heavy rain is possible with any storm. On Sunday, an isolated strong to marginally severe storm with damaging winds is possible. Spotter information statement. Spotter activation is not anticipated. This is NOAA All Hazards Radio KEC 74 in Indianapolis. Now a look at your forecast for Indianapolis and central Indiana. This afternoon, partly cloudy with a chance of thunderstorms. A chance of showers early, then showers likely late. Highs in the mid-80s. Southwest winds around 5 miles an hour. Chance of rain 60%. For tonight, mostly cloudy through the late overnight, then becoming partly cloudy. Humid with lows around 70. South winds around 5 miles an hour. Sunday, partly cloudy. Showers likely with a chance of thunderstorms late in the afternoon. Humid with highs in the mid-80s. West winds around 5 miles an hour, becoming north with gusts up to 20 miles an hour late in the afternoon. Chance of rain 60%. For Sunday night, mostly cloudy with a chance of showers with a slight chance of thunderstorms. Cooler with lows around 60. Northeast winds around 10 miles an hour with gusts up to 20 miles an hour. Chance of rain 50%. Monday, showers likely through early afternoon, then showers likely with a slight chance of thunderstorms late in the afternoon. Not as warm with highs around 70. Northeast winds 10 to 15 miles an hour with gusts up to 25 miles an hour. Chance of rain 70%. Once again, the forecast for this afternoon. Partly cloudy with a chance of thunderstorms. A chance of showers early, then showers likely late. Highs in the mid-80s. Southwest winds around 5 miles an hour. Chance of rain 60%. Taking a look at the 3 through 7 day forecast for Indianapolis and central Indiana. For Monday night, mostly cloudy with a chance of showers with a slight chance of thunderstorms. Lows in the mid-50s. Chance of rain 40%. Tuesday and Tuesday night, mostly cloudy with a chance of showers with a slight chance of thunderstorms. Highs in the upper 60s. Lows in the mid-50s. Chance of rain 30%. For Wednesday, mostly cloudy. A slight chance of showers through early afternoon. Highs around 70. Chance of rain 20%. Wednesday night through Friday, partly cloudy. Lows in the mid-50s. Highs in the lower 70s. The 8 to 14 day outlook for Saturday, September 26th through Friday, October 2nd, calls for temperatures to be above normal and precipitation to be below normal. Normal highs for the period are between 70 and 75 degrees, and normal lows are around 50. The normal precipitation total for the 7 days is around 0.75 inches. At 1 p.m., at Indianapolis, it was partly sunny. The temperature was 84 degrees, the dew point 70, and the relative humidity 62%. The wind was west at 12 miles an hour. The barometric pressure was 30.02 inches and rising. Around central Indiana and Zionsville, rain was falling with a temperature of 74. At Shelbyville, it was mostly sunny with a temperature of 86. It was partly sunny with a temperature of 80 at Muncie and 83 at Eagle Creek Air Park. Elsewhere across Indiana.

at Lafayette, a thunderstorm was reported with a temperature of 68. At Fort Wayne, drizzle was falling with a temperature of 65. It was sunny with a temperature of 88 at Bloomington and 94 at Evansville. It was partly sunny with a temperature of 63 at South Bend and 85 at Terre Haute. Just outside Indiana, it was mostly sunny with a temperature of 83 at Cincinnati and 89 at Louisville. It was partly sunny with a temperature of 77 at Dayton and 91 at St. Louis. It was cloudy with a temperature of 66 at Chicago and 73 at Champaign. Once again, at Indianapolis, it was 84 degrees with partly sunny skies. This is NOAA All Hazards Radio KEC 74 in Indianapolis. Now a look at your forecast for Indianapolis and central Indiana. This afternoon, partly cloudy with a chance of thunderstorms. A chance of showers early, then showers likely late. Highs in the mid-80s. Southwest winds around 5 miles an hour. Chance of rain 60%. For tonight, mostly cloudy through the late overnight, then becoming partly cloudy. Humid with lows around 70. South winds around 5 miles an hour. Sunday, partly cloudy. Showers likely with a chance of thunderstorms late in the afternoon. Humid with highs in the mid-80s. West winds around 5 miles an hour, becoming north with gusts up to 20 miles an hour late in the afternoon. Chance of rain 60%. For Sunday night, mostly cloudy with a chance of showers with a slight chance of thunderstorms. Cooler with lows around 60. Northeast winds around 10 miles an hour with gusts up to 20 miles an hour. Chance of rain 50%. Monday. Showers likely through early afternoon, then showers likely with a slight chance of thunderstorms late in the afternoon. Not as warm with highs around 70. Northeast winds 10 to 15 miles an hour with gusts up to 25 miles an hour. Chance of rain 70%. Once again, the forecast for this afternoon. Partly cloudy with a chance of thunderstorms. A chance of showers early, then showers likely late. Highs in the mid-80s. Southwest winds around 5 miles an hour. Chance of rain 60%. Taking a look at the 3 through 7 day forecast for Indianapolis and central Indiana. For Monday night, mostly cloudy with a chance of showers with a slight chance of thunderstorms. Lows in the mid-50s. Chance of rain 40%. Tuesday and Tuesday night. Mostly cloudy with a chance of showers with a slight chance of thunderstorms. Highs in the upper 60s. Lows in the mid-50s. Chance of rain 30%. For Wednesday. Mostly cloudy. A slight chance of showers through early afternoon. Highs around 70. Chance of rain 20%. Wednesday night through Friday. Partly cloudy. Lows in the mid-50s. Highs in the lower 70s. The 8 to 14 day outlook for Saturday, September 26th through Friday, October 2nd, calls for temperatures to be above normal and precipitation to be below normal. Normal highs for the period are between 70 and 75 degrees, and normal lows are around 50. The normal precipitation total for the 7 days is around 0.75 inches. At 1 p.m., at Indianapolis, it was partly sunny. The temperature was 84 degrees, the dew point 70, and the relative humidity 62%. The wind was west at 12 miles an hour. The barometric pressure was 30.02 inches and rising. Around central Indiana and Zionsville, rain was falling with a temperature of 74. At Shelbyville, it was mostly sunny with a temperature of 86. It was partly sunny with a temperature of 80 at Muncie and 83 at Eagle Creek Air Park. Elsewhere across Indiana, at Lafayette, a thunderstorm was reported with a temperature of 68. At Fort Wayne, drizzle was falling with a temperature of 65. It was sunny with a temperature of 88 at Bloomington and 94 at Evansville. It was partly sunny with a temperature of 63 at South Bend and 85 at Terre Haute. Just outside Indiana, it was mostly sunny with a temperature of 83 at Cincinnati and 89 at Louisville. It was partly sunny with a temperature of 77 at Dayton.

91 at St. Louis. It was cloudy, with a temperature of 66 at Chicago and 73 at Champaign. Once again, at Indianapolis, it was 84 degrees with partly sunny skies. This is NOAA All Hazards Radio KEC 74 in Indianapolis. Now a look at your forecast for Indianapolis and central Indiana. This afternoon, partly cloudy with a chance of thunderstorms. A chance of showers early, then showers likely late. Highs in the mid-80s. Southwest winds around 5 miles an hour. Chance of rain 60%. For tonight, mostly cloudy through the late overnight, then becoming partly cloudy. Humid with lows around 70. South winds around 5 miles an hour. Sunday, partly cloudy. Showers likely with a chance of thunderstorms late in the afternoon. Humid with highs in the mid-80s. West winds around 5 miles an hour, becoming north with gusts up to 20 miles an hour late in the afternoon. Chance of rain 60%. For Sunday night, mostly cloudy with a chance of showers with a slight chance of thunderstorms. Cooler with lows around 60. Northeast winds around 10 miles an hour with gusts up to 20 miles an hour. Chance of rain 50%. Monday, showers likely through early afternoon, then showers likely with a slight chance of thunderstorms late in the afternoon. Not as warm with highs around 70. Northeast winds 10 to 15 miles an hour with gusts up to 25 miles an hour. Chance of rain 70%. Once again, the forecast for this afternoon. Partly cloudy with a chance of thunderstorms. A chance of showers early, then showers likely late. Highs in the mid-80s. Southwest winds around 5 miles an hour. Chance of rain 60%. The current time is 1:24 p.m. Eastern Daylight Time. Taking a look at the 3-through-7-day forecast for Indianapolis and central Indiana. For Monday night, mostly cloudy with a chance of showers with a slight chance of thunderstorms. Lows in the mid-50s. Chance of rain 40%. Tuesday and Tuesday night, mostly cloudy with a chance of showers with a slight chance of thunderstorms. Highs in the upper 60s. Lows in the mid-50s. Chance of rain 30%. For Wednesday, mostly cloudy. A slight chance of showers through early afternoon. Highs around 70. Chance of rain 20%. Wednesday night through Friday, partly cloudy. Lows in the mid-50s. Highs in the lower 70s. Outlook for Saturday, September 26th through Friday, October 2nd, calls for temperatures to be above normal and precipitation to be below normal. Normal highs for the period are between 70 and 75 degrees, and normal lows are around 50. The normal precipitation total for the 7 days is around 0.75 inches. At 1 p.m., at Indianapolis, it was partly sunny. The temperature was 84 degrees, the dew point 70, and the relative humidity 62%. The wind was west at 12 miles an hour. The barometric pressure was 30.02 inches and rising. Around central Indiana and Zionsville, rain was falling with a temperature of 74. At Shelbyville, it was mostly sunny with a temperature of 86. It was partly sunny with a temperature of 80 at Muncie and 83 at Eagle Creek Air Park. Elsewhere across Indiana, at Lafayette, a thunderstorm was reported with a temperature of 68. At Fort Wayne, drizzle was falling with a temperature of 65. It was sunny with a temperature of 88 at Bloomington and 94 at Evansville. It was partly sunny with a temperature of 63 at South Bend and 85 at Terre Haute. Just outside Indiana, it was mostly sunny with a temperature of 83 at Cincinnati and 89 at Louisville. It was partly sunny with a temperature of 77 at Dayton and 91 at St. Louis. It was cloudy with a temperature of 66 at Chicago and 73 at Champaign. Once again, at Indianapolis, it was 84 degrees with partly sunny skies. This is NOAA All Hazards Radio KEC 74 in Indianapolis. Now a look at your forecast for Indianapolis and central Indiana. This afternoon, partly cloudy with a chance.

A chance of showers early, then showers likely late. Highs in the mid-80s. Southwest winds around 5 miles an hour. Chance of rain 60%. For tonight, mostly cloudy through the late overnight, then becoming partly cloudy. Humid with lows around 70. South winds around 5 miles an hour. Sunday, partly cloudy. Showers likely with a chance of thunderstorms late in the afternoon. Humid with highs in the mid-80s. West winds around 5 miles an hour, becoming north with gusts up to 20 miles an hour late in the afternoon. Chance of rain 60%. For Sunday night, mostly cloudy with a chance of showers with a slight chance of thunderstorms. Cooler with lows around 60. Northeast winds around 10 miles an hour with gusts up to 20 miles an hour. Chance of rain 50%. Monday. Showers likely through early afternoon, then showers likely with a slight chance of thunderstorms late in the afternoon. Not as warm with highs around 70. Northeast winds 10 to 15 miles an hour with gusts up to 25 miles an hour. Chance of rain 70%. Once again, the forecast for this afternoon. Partly cloudy with a chance of thunderstorms. A chance of showers early, then showers likely late. Highs in the mid-80s. Southwest winds around 5 miles an hour. Chance of rain 60%. Taking a look at the 3 through 7 day forecast for Indianapolis and central Indiana. For Monday night, mostly cloudy with a chance of showers with a slight chance of thunderstorms. Lows in the mid-50s. Chance of rain 40%. Tuesday and Tuesday night, mostly cloudy with a chance of showers with a slight chance of thunderstorms. Highs in the upper 60s. Lows in the mid-50s. Chance of rain 30%. For Wednesday, mostly cloudy. A slight chance of showers through early afternoon. Highs around 70. Chance of rain 20%. Wednesday night through Friday, partly cloudy. Lows in the mid-50s. Highs in the lower 70s. 8 to 14 day outlook for Saturday, September 26th through Friday, October 2nd, calls for temperatures to be above normal and precipitation to be below normal. Normal highs for the period are between 70 and 75 degrees, and normal lows are around 50. The normal precipitation total for the 7 days is around 0.75 inches. At 1 p.m., at Indianapolis, it was partly sunny. The temperature was 84 degrees, the dew point 70, and the relative humidity 62%. The wind was west at 12 miles an hour. The barometric pressure was 30.02 inches and rising. Around central Indiana and Zionsville, rain was falling with a temperature of 74. At Shelbyville, it was mostly sunny with a temperature of 86. It was partly sunny, with a temperature of 80 at Muncie and 83 at Eagle Creek Air Park. Elsewhere across Indiana, at Lafayette, a thunderstorm was reported with a temperature of 68. At Fort Wayne, drizzle was falling with a temperature of 65. It was sunny, with a temperature of 88 at Bloomington and 94 at Evansville. It was partly sunny, with a temperature of 63 at South Bend and 85 at Terre Haute. Just outside Indiana, it was mostly sunny, with a temperature of 83 at Cincinnati and 89 at Louisville. It was partly sunny, with a temperature of 77 at Dayton and 91 at St. Louis. It was cloudy, with a temperature of 66 at Chicago and 73 at Champaign. Once again, at Indianapolis, it was 84 degrees with partly sunny skies. This is NOAA All Hazards Radio KEC 74 in Indianapolis. Now a look at your forecast for Indianapolis and central Indiana. This afternoon, partly cloudy with a chance of thunderstorms. A chance of showers early, then showers likely late. Highs in the mid-80s. Southwest winds around 5 miles an hour. Chance of rain 60%. For tonight, mostly cloudy through the late overnight, then becoming partly cloudy. Humid with lows around 70. South winds around 5 miles an hour. Sunday, partly cloudy. Showers likely with a chance of thunderstorms late in the afternoon.

with highs in the mid-80s. West winds around 5 miles an hour, becoming north with gusts up to 20 miles an hour late in the afternoon. Chance of rain 60%. For Sunday night, mostly cloudy with a chance of showers with a slight chance of thunderstorms. Cooler with lows around 60. Northeast winds around 10 miles an hour with gusts up to 20 miles an hour. Chance of rain 50%. Monday, showers likely through early afternoon, then showers likely with a slight chance of thunderstorms late in the afternoon. Not as warm with highs around 70. Northeast winds 10 to 15 miles an hour with gusts up to 25 miles an hour. Chance of rain 70%. Once again, the forecast for this afternoon. Partly cloudy with a chance of thunderstorms. A chance of showers 25 miles an hour. Chance of rain 70%. Once again, the forecast for this afternoon. Partly cloudy with a chance of thunderstorms. A chance of showers early, then showers likely late. Highs in the mid-80s. Southwest winds around 5 miles an hour. Chance of rain 60%. Now here is the hazardous weather outlook for central Indiana. For the period today and tonight. Thunderstorms will be around the area today. An isolated severe storm with damaging winds is possible this afternoon. Any storm will be capable of producing lightning and heavy rain. Southern portions of the area will see peak heat indices in the upper 90s to near 100 degrees. The extended outlook for the period Sunday through Friday. Chances for thunderstorms will continue into early next week. Locally, heavy rain is possible with any storm. On Sunday, an isolated strong to marginally severe storm with damaging winds is possible. Spotter information statement. Spotter activation is not anticipated. Taking a look at the 3-7 day forecast for Indianapolis and central Indiana. For Monday night, mostly cloudy with a chance of showers with a slight chance of thunderstorms. Lows in the mid-50s. Chance of rain 40%. Tuesday and Tuesday night, mostly cloudy with a chance of showers with a slight chance of thunderstorms. Highs in the upper 60s. Lows in the mid-50s. Chance of rain 30%. For Wednesday, mostly cloudy. A slight chance of showers through early afternoon. Highs around 70. Chance of rain 20%. Wednesday night through Friday. Partly cloudy. Lows in the mid-50s. Highs in the lower 70s. The 8-14 day outlook for Saturday, September 26th through Friday, October 2nd, calls for temperatures to be above normal and precipitation to be below normal. Normal highs for the period are between 70 and 75 degrees, and normal lows are around 50. The normal precipitation total for the 7 days is around 0.75 inches. At 1 p.m., at Indianapolis, it was partly sunny. The temperature was 84 degrees, the dew point 70, and the relative humidity 62%. The wind was west at 12 miles an hour. The barometric pressure was 30.02 inches and rising. Around central Indiana and Zionsville, rain was falling with a temperature of 74. At Shelbyville, it was mostly sunny with a temperature of 86. It was partly sunny with a temperature of 80 at Muncie and 83 at Eagle Creek Air Park. Elsewhere across Indiana, at Lafayette, a thunderstorm was reported with a temperature of 68. At Fort Wayne, drizzle was falling with a temperature of 65. It was sunny with a temperature of 88 at Bloomington and 94 at Evansville. It was partly sunny with a temperature of 63 at South Bend and 85 at Terre Haute. Just outside Indiana, it was mostly sunny with a temperature of 83 at Cincinnati and 89 at Louisville. It was partly sunny with a temperature of 77 at Dayton and 91 at St. Louis. It was cloudy with a temperature of 66 at Chicago and 73 at Champaign. Once again, at Indianapolis, it was 84 degrees with partly sunny skies. This is NOAA All Hazards Radio KEC 74 in Indianapolis. Now a look at your forecast for Indianapolis and central Indiana. This afternoon, partly cloudy with a chance of thunderstorms. A chance of showers early, then showers likely late.

Highs in the mid-80s. Southwest winds around 5 miles an hour. Chance of rain 60%. For tonight, mostly cloudy through the late overnight, then becoming partly cloudy. Humid with lows around 70. South winds around 5 miles an hour. Sunday, partly cloudy. Showers likely with a chance of thunderstorms late in the afternoon. Humid with highs in the mid-80s. West winds around 5 miles an hour, becoming north with gusts up to 20 miles an hour late in the afternoon. Chance of rain 60%. For Sunday night, mostly cloudy with a chance of showers with a slight chance of thunderstorms. Cooler with lows around 60. Northeast winds around 10 miles an hour with gusts up to 20 miles an hour. Chance of rain 50%. Monday, showers likely through early afternoon, then showers likely with a slight chance of thunderstorms late in the afternoon. Not as warm with highs around 70. Northeast winds 10 to 15 miles an hour with gusts up to 25 miles an hour. Chance of rain 70%. Once again, the forecast for this afternoon. Partly cloudy with a chance of thunderstorms. A chance of showers early, then showers likely late. Highs in the mid-80s. Southwest winds around 5 miles an hour. Chance of rain 60%. The current time is 1:38 p.m. Eastern Daylight Time. Taking a look at the 3 through 7 day forecast for Indianapolis and central Indiana. For Monday night, mostly cloudy with a chance of showers with a slight chance of thunderstorms. Lows in the mid-50s. Chance of rain 40%. Tuesday and Tuesday night, mostly cloudy with a chance of showers with a slight chance of thunderstorms. Highs in the upper 60s. Lows in the mid-50s. Chance of rain 30%. For Wednesday, mostly cloudy. A slight chance of showers through early afternoon. Highs around 70. Chance of rain 20%. Wednesday night through Friday, partly cloudy. Lows in the mid-50s. Highs in the lower 70s. The 8 to 14 day outlook for Saturday, September 26th through Friday, October 2nd, calls for temperatures to be above normal and precipitation to be below normal. Normal highs for the period are between 70 and 75 degrees, and normal lows are around 50. The normal precipitation total for the 7 days is around 0.75 inches. At 1 p.m. at Indianapolis, it was partly sunny. The temperature was 84 degrees, the dew point 70, and the relative humidity 62%. The wind was west at 12 miles an hour. The barometric pressure was 30.02 inches and rising. Around central Indiana and Zionsville, rain was falling with a temperature of 74. At Shelbyville, it was mostly sunny with a temperature of 86. It was partly sunny, with a temperature of 80 at Muncie and 83 at Eagle Creek Air Park. Elsewhere across Indiana, at Lafayette, a thunderstorm was reported with a temperature of 68. At Fort Wayne, drizzle was falling with a temperature of 65. It was sunny, with a temperature of 88 at Bloomington and 94 at Evansville. It was partly sunny, with a temperature of 63 at South Bend and 85 at Terre Haute. Just outside Indiana, it was mostly sunny, with a temperature of 83 at Cincinnati and 89 at Louisville. It was partly sunny, with a temperature of 77 at Dayton and 91 at St. Louis. It was cloudy, with a temperature of 66 at Chicago and 73 at Champaign. Once again, at Indianapolis, it was 84 degrees with partly sunny skies. This is NOAA All Hazards Radio KEC 74 in Indianapolis. Now a look at your forecast for Indianapolis and central Indiana. This afternoon, partly cloudy with a chance of thunderstorms. A chance of showers early, then showers likely late. Highs in the mid-80s. Southwest winds around 5 miles an hour. Chance of rain 60%. For tonight, mostly cloudy through the late overnight, then becoming partly cloudy. Humid with lows around 70. South winds around 5 miles an hour. Sunday, partly cloudy. Showers likely with a chance of thunderstorms late in the afternoon.

rain 60%. Now here is the hazardous weather outlook for central Indiana. For the period today and tonight, thunderstorms will be around the area today. An isolated severe storm with damaging winds is possible this afternoon. Any storm will be capable of producing lightning and heavy rain. Southern portions of the area will see peak heat indices in the upper 90s to near 100 degrees. And now the extended outlook for the period Sunday through Friday. Chances for thunderstorms will continue into early next week. Locally, heavy rain is possible with any storm. On Sunday, an isolated strong to marginally severe storm with damaging winds is possible. Spotter information statement. Spotter activation is not anticipated. Taking a look at the 3-7 day forecast for Indianapolis and central Indiana. For Monday night, mostly cloudy with a chance of showers with a slight chance of thunderstorms. Lows in the mid-50s. Chance of rain 40%. Tuesday and Tuesday night, mostly cloudy with a chance of showers with a slight chance of thunderstorms. Highs in the upper 60s. Lows in the mid-50s. Chance of rain 30%. For Wednesday, mostly cloudy. A slight chance of showers through early afternoon. Highs around 70. Chance of rain 20%. Wednesday night through Friday, partly cloudy. Lows in the mid-50s. Highs in the lower 70s. Current time is 1:53 p.m. Eastern Daylight Time. The 14-day outlook for Saturday, September 26th through Friday, October 2nd, calls for temperatures to be above normal and precipitation to be below normal. Normal highs for the period are between 70 and 75 degrees, and normal lows are around 50. The normal precipitation total for the 7 days is around 0.75 inches. At 1 p.m. at Indianapolis, it was partly sunny. The temperature was 84 degrees, the dew point 70, and the relative humidity 62%. The wind was west at 12 miles an hour. The barometric pressure was 30.02 inches and rising. Around central Indiana and Zionsville, rain was falling with a temperature of 74. At Shelbyville, it was mostly sunny with a temperature of 86. It was partly sunny with a temperature of 80 at Muncie and 83 at Eagle Creek Air Park. Elsewhere across Indiana, at Lafayette, a thunderstorm was reported with a temperature of 68. At Fort Wayne, drizzle was falling with a temperature of 65. It was sunny with a temperature of 88 at Bloomington and 94 at Evansville. It was partly sunny with a temperature of 63 at South Bend and 85 at Terre Haute. Just outside Indiana, it was mostly sunny with a temperature of 83 at Cincinnati and 89 at Louisville. It was partly sunny with a temperature of 77 at Dayton and 91 at St. Louis. It was cloudy, with a temperature of 66 at Chicago and 73 at Champaign. Once again, at Indianapolis, it was 84 degrees with partly sunny skies. This is NOAA All Hazards Radio KEC 74 in Indianapolis. Now a look at your forecast for Indianapolis and central Indiana. This afternoon, partly cloudy with a chance of thunderstorms. A chance of showers early, then showers likely late. Highs in the mid-80s. Southwest winds around 5 miles an hour. Chance of rain 60%. For tonight, mostly cloudy through the late overnight, then becoming partly cloudy. Humid with lows around 70. South winds around 5 miles an hour. Sunday, partly cloudy. Showers likely with a chance of thunderstorms late in the afternoon. Humid with highs in the mid-80s. West winds around 5 miles an hour, becoming north with gusts up to 20 miles an hour late in the afternoon. Chance of rain 60%. For Sunday night, mostly cloudy with a chance of showers with a slight chance of thunderstorms. Cooler with lows around 60. Northeast winds around 10 miles an hour with gusts up to 20 miles an hour. Chance of rain 50%. Monday, showers likely through early afternoon, then showers likely with a slight chance of thunderstorms late in the afternoon. Not as warm with highs around 70.
Northeast winds 10 to 15 miles an hour with gusts up to 25 miles.

miles an hour. Chance of rain 70%. Once again, the forecast for this afternoon. Partly cloudy with a chance of thunderstorms. A chance of showers early, then showers likely late. Highs in the mid-80s. Southwest winds around 5 miles an hour. Chance of rain 60%. Taking a look at the 3 through 7 day forecast for Indianapolis and central Indiana. For Monday night. Mostly cloudy with a chance of showers with a slight chance of thunderstorms. Lows in the mid-50s. Chance of rain 40%. Tuesday and Tuesday night. Mostly cloudy with a chance of showers with a slight chance of thunderstorms. Highs in the upper 60s. Lows in the mid-50s. Chance of rain 30%. For Wednesday, mostly cloudy. A slight chance of showers through early afternoon. Highs around 70. Chance of rain 20%. Wednesday night through Friday, partly cloudy. Lows in the mid-50s. Highs in the lower 70s. The 8 to 14 day outlook for Saturday, September 26th through Friday, October 2nd, calls for temperatures to be above normal and precipitation to be below normal. Normal highs for the period are between 70 and 75 degrees, and normal lows are around 50. The normal precipitation total for the 7 days is around 0.75 inches. At 1 p.m., at Indianapolis, it was partly sunny. The temperature was 84 degrees, the dew point 70, and the relative humidity 62%. The wind was west at 12 miles an hour. The barometric pressure was 30.02 inches and rising. Around central Indiana and Zionsville, rain was falling with a temperature of 74. At Shelbyville, it was mostly sunny with a temperature of 86. It was partly sunny with a temperature of 80 at Muncie and 83 at Eagle Creek Air Park. Elsewhere across Indiana, at Lafayette, a thunderstorm was reported with a temperature of 68. At Fort Wayne, drizzle was falling with a temperature of 65. It was sunny with a temperature of 88 at Bloomington and 94 at Evansville. It was partly sunny with a temperature of 63 at South Bend and 85 at Terre Haute. Just outside Indiana, it was mostly sunny with a temperature of 83 at Cincinnati and 89 at Louisville. It was partly sunny with a temperature of 77 at Dayton and 91 at St. Louis. It was cloudy with a temperature of 66 at Chicago and 73 at Champaign. Once again, at Indianapolis, it was 84 degrees with partly sunny skies. This is NOAA All Hazards Radio KEC 74 in Indianapolis. Now a look at your forecast for Indianapolis and central Indiana. This afternoon, partly cloudy with a chance of thunderstorms. A chance of showers early, then showers likely late. Highs in the mid-80s. Southwest winds around 5 miles an hour. Chance of rain 60%. For tonight, mostly cloudy through the late overnight, then becoming partly cloudy. Humid with lows around 70. South winds around 5 miles an hour. Sunday, partly cloudy. Showers likely with a chance of thunderstorms late in the afternoon. Humid with highs in the mid-80s. West winds around 5 miles an hour, becoming north with gusts up to 20 miles an hour late in the afternoon. Chance of rain 60%. For Sunday night, mostly cloudy with a chance of showers with a slight chance of thunderstorms. Cooler with lows around 60. Northeast winds around 10 miles an hour with gusts up to 20 miles an hour. Chance of rain 50%. Monday. Showers likely through early afternoon, then showers likely with a slight chance of thunderstorms late in the afternoon. Not as warm with highs around 70. Northeast winds 10 to 15 miles an hour with gusts up to 25 miles an hour. Chance of rain 70%. Once again, the forecast for this afternoon. Partly cloudy with a chance of thunderstorms. A chance of showers early, then showers likely late. Highs in the mid-80s. Southwest winds around 5 miles an hour. Chance of rain 60%. Taking a look at the 3 through 7 day forecast for Indianapolis and central Indiana. For Monday night, mostly cloudy with a chance of showers with

for the 7 days is around 0.75 inches. At 1 p.m. at Indianapolis, it was partly sunny. The temperature was 84 degrees, the dew point 70, and the relative humidity 62%. The wind was west at 12 miles an hour. The barometric pressure was 30.02 inches and rising. Around central Indiana and Zionsville, rain was falling with a temperature of 74. At Shelbyville, it was mostly sunny with a temperature of 86. It was partly sunny with a temperature of 80 at Muncie and 83 at Eagle Creek Air Park. Elsewhere across Indiana, at Lafayette, a thunderstorm was reported with a temperature of 68. At Fort Wayne, drizzle was falling with a temperature of 65. It was sunny with a temperature of 88 at Bloomington and 94 at Evansville. It was partly sunny with a temperature of 63 at South Bend and 85 at Terre Haute. Just outside Indiana, it was mostly sunny with a temperature of 83 at Cincinnati and 89 at Louisville. It was partly sunny with a temperature of 77 at Dayton and 91 at St. Louis. It was cloudy with a temperature of 66 at Chicago and 73 at Champaign. Once again, at Indianapolis, it was 84 degrees with partly sunny skies. This is NOAA All Hazards Radio KEC 74 in Indianapolis. Now a look at your forecast for Indianapolis and central Indiana. This afternoon, partly cloudy with a chance of thunderstorms. A chance of showers early, then showers likely late. Highs in the mid-80s. Southwest winds around 5 miles an hour. Chance of rain 60%. For tonight, mostly cloudy through the late overnight, then becoming partly cloudy. Humid with lows around 70. South winds around 5 miles an hour. Sunday, partly cloudy. Showers likely with a chance of thunderstorms late in the afternoon. Humid with highs in the mid-80s. West winds around 5 miles an hour, becoming north with gusts up to 20 miles an hour late in the afternoon. Chance of rain 60%. For Sunday night, mostly cloudy with a chance of showers with a slight chance of thunderstorms. Cooler with lows around 60. Northeast winds around 10 miles an hour with gusts up to 20 miles an hour. Chance of rain 50%. Monday. Showers likely through early afternoon, then showers likely with a slight chance of thunderstorms late in the afternoon. Not as warm with highs around 70. Northeast winds 10 to 15 miles an hour with gusts up to 25 miles an hour. Chance of rain 70%. Once again, the forecast for this afternoon. Partly cloudy with a chance of thunderstorms. A chance of showers early, then showers likely late. Highs in the mid-80s. Southwest winds around 5 miles an hour. Chance of rain 60%. Taking a look at the 3 through 7 day forecast for Indianapolis and central Indiana. For Monday night, mostly cloudy with a chance of showers with a slight chance of thunderstorms. Lows in the mid-50s. Chance of rain 40%. Tuesday and Tuesday night. Mostly cloudy with a chance of showers with a slight chance of thunderstorms. Highs in the upper 60s. Lows in the mid-50s. Chance of rain 30%. For Wednesday. Mostly cloudy. A slight chance of showers through early afternoon. Highs around 70. Chance of rain 20%. Wednesday night through Friday. Partly cloudy. Lows in the mid-50s. Highs in the lower 70s. The 8 to 14 day outlook for Saturday, September 26th through Friday, October 2nd, calls for temperatures to be above normal and precipitation to be below normal. Normal highs for the period are between 70 and 75 degrees, and normal lows are around 50. The normal precipitation total for the 7 days is around 0.75 inches. At 1 p.m., at Indianapolis, it was partly sunny. The temperature was 84 degrees, the dew point 70, and the relative humidity 62%. The wind was west at 12 miles an hour. The barometric pressure was 30.02 inches and rising. Around central Indiana and Zionsville, rain was falling with a temperature of 74. At Shelbyville, it was mostly sunny with a temperature of 86.

It was partly sunny, with a temperature of 80 at Muncie and 83 at Eagle Creek Air Park. Elsewhere across Indiana, at Lafayette, a thunderstorm was reported, with a temperature of 68. At Fort Wayne, drizzle was falling, with a temperature of 65. It was sunny, with a temperature of 88 at Bloomington and 94 at Evansville. It was partly sunny, with a temperature of 63 at South Bend and 85 at Terre Haute. Just outside Indiana, it was mostly sunny, with a temperature of 83 at Cincinnati and 89 at Louisville. It was partly sunny, with a temperature of 77 at Dayton and 91 at St. Louis. It was cloudy, with a temperature of 66 at Chicago and 73 at Champaign. Once again, at Indianapolis, it was 84 degrees with partly sunny skies. The current time is 2:09 p.m. Eastern Daylight Time. This is NOAA All Hazards Radio KEC-74 in Indianapolis. Now a look at your forecast for Indianapolis and central Indiana. This afternoon, partly cloudy with a chance of thunderstorms. A chance of showers early, then showers likely late. Highs in the mid-80s. Southwest winds around 5 miles an hour. Chance of rain 60%. For tonight, mostly cloudy through the late overnight, then becoming partly cloudy. Humid with lows around 70. South winds around 5 miles an hour. Sunday, partly cloudy. Showers likely with a chance of thunderstorms late in the afternoon. Humid with highs in the mid-80s. West winds around 5 miles an hour, becoming north with gusts up to 20 miles an hour late in the afternoon. Chance of rain 60%. For Sunday night, mostly cloudy with a chance of showers with a slight chance of thunderstorms. Cooler with lows around 60. Northeast winds around 10 miles an hour with gusts up to 20 miles an hour. Chance of rain 50%. Monday. Showers likely through early afternoon, then showers likely with a slight chance of thunderstorms late in the afternoon. Not as warm with highs around 70. Northeast winds 10 to 15 miles an hour with gusts up to 25 miles an hour. Chance of rain 70%. Once again, the forecast for this afternoon. Partly cloudy with a chance of thunderstorms. A chance of showers early, then showers likely late. Highs in the mid-80s. Southwest winds around 5 miles an hour. Chance of rain 60%. Taking a look at the 3 through 7 day forecast for Indianapolis and central Indiana. For Monday night, mostly cloudy with a chance of showers with a slight chance of thunderstorms. Lows in the mid-50s. Chance of rain 40%. Tuesday and Tuesday night. Mostly cloudy with a chance of showers with a slight chance of thunderstorms. Highs in the upper 60s. Lows in the mid-50s. Chance of rain 30%. For Wednesday, mostly cloudy. A slight chance of showers through early afternoon. Highs around 70. Chance of rain 20%. Wednesday night through Friday, partly cloudy. Lows in the mid-50s. Highs in the lower 70s. The 8 to 14 day outlook for Saturday, September 26th through Friday, October 2nd, calls for temperatures to be above normal and precipitation to be below normal. Normal highs for the period are between 70 and 75 degrees, and normal lows are around 50. The normal precipitation total for the 7 days is around 0.75 inches. Now here is the hazardous weather outlook for central Indiana. For the period today and tonight, thunderstorms will be around the area today. An isolated severe storm with damaging winds is possible this afternoon. Any storm will be capable of producing lightning and heavy rain. Southern portions of the area will see peak heat indices in the upper 90s to near 100 degrees. And now the extended outlook for the period Sunday through Friday. Chances for thunderstorms will continue into early next week. Locally, heavy rain is possible with any storm. On Sunday, an isolated strong to marginally severe storm with damaging winds is possible. Spotter information statement. Spotter activation is not anticipated. At 10 p.m. at Indianapolis, it was partly sunny. The temperature was 85 degrees, the dew point 69.

the relative humidity 58%. The wind was northwest at 9 miles an hour. The barometric pressure was 30.01 inches and falling. Around central Indiana, it was partly sunny, with a temperature of 76 at Muncie, 80 at Zionsville, 82 at Eagle Creek Air Park, and 83 at Shelbyville. Elsewhere across Indiana, at Fort Wayne, rain was falling, with a temperature of 66. At Evansville, it was sunny, with a temperature of 95. At Terre Haute, it was partly sunny, with a temperature of 85. It was cloudy, with a temperature of 64 at South Bend, 72 at Lafayette, and 86 at Bloomington. Just outside Indiana, it was mostly sunny, with a temperature of 94 at St. Louis, 88 at Cincinnati, and 93 at Louisville. It was partly sunny, with a temperature of 76 at Champaign and 80 at Dayton. At Chicago, it was cloudy, with a temperature of 67. Once again, at Indianapolis, it was 85 degrees with partly sunny skies. This is NOAA All Hazards Radio KEC 74 in Indianapolis. Now a look at your forecast for Indianapolis and central Indiana. This afternoon, partly cloudy with a chance of thunderstorms. A chance of showers early, then showers likely late. Highs in the mid-80s. Southwest winds around 5 miles an hour. Chance of rain 60%. For tonight, mostly cloudy through the late overnight, then becoming partly cloudy. Humid with lows around 70. South winds around 5 miles an hour. Sunday, partly cloudy. Showers likely with a chance of thunderstorms late in the afternoon. Humid with highs in the mid-80s. West winds around 5 miles an hour, becoming north with gusts up to 20 miles an hour late in the afternoon. Chance of rain 60%. For Sunday night, mostly cloudy with a chance of showers with a slight chance of thunderstorms. Cooler with lows around 60. Northeast winds around 10 miles an hour with gusts up to 20 miles an hour. Chance of rain 50%. Monday. Showers likely through early afternoon, then showers likely with a slight chance of thunderstorms late in the afternoon. Not as warm with highs around 70. Northeast winds 10 to 15 miles an hour with gusts up to 25 miles an hour. Chance of rain 70%. Once again, the forecast for this afternoon. Partly cloudy with a chance of thunderstorms. A chance of showers early, then showers likely late. Highs in the mid-80s. Southwest winds around 5 miles an hour. Chance of rain 60%. Taking a look at the 3-7 day forecast for Indianapolis and central Indiana. For Monday night, mostly cloudy with a chance of showers with a slight chance of thunderstorms. Lows in the mid-50s. Chance of rain 40%. Tuesday and Tuesday night. Mostly cloudy with a chance of showers with a slight chance of thunderstorms. Highs in the upper 60s. Lows in the mid-50s. Chance of rain 30%. For Wednesday. Mostly cloudy. A slight chance of showers through early afternoon. Highs around 70. Chance of rain 20%. Wednesday night through Friday. Partly cloudy. Lows in the mid-50s. Highs in the lower 70s. The 14-day outlook for Saturday, September 26th through Friday, October 2nd, calls for temperatures to be above normal and precipitation to be below normal. Normal highs for the period are between 70 and 75 degrees, and normal lows are around 50. The normal precipitation total for the 7 days is around 0.75 inches. At 2 p.m. at Indianapolis, it was partly sunny. The temperature was 85 degrees, the dew point 69, and the relative humidity 58%. The wind was northwest at 9 miles an hour. The barometric pressure was 30.01 inches and falling. Around central Indiana, it was partly sunny, with a temperature of 76 at Muncie, 80 at Zionsville, 82 at Eagle Creek Air Park, and 83 at Shelbyville. Elsewhere across Indiana, at Fort Wayne, rain was falling, with a temperature of 66. At Evansville, it was sunny, with a temperature of 95. At Terre Haute, it was partly sunny, with a temperature of 85. It was cold.

cloudy, with a temperature of 64 at South Bend, 72 at Lafayette, and 86 at Bloomington. Just outside Indiana, it was mostly sunny, with a temperature of 94 at St. Louis, 88 at Cincinnati, and 93 at Louisville. It was partly sunny, with a temperature of 76 at Champaign and 80 at Dayton. At Chicago, it was cloudy, with a temperature of 67. Once again, at Indianapolis, it was 85 degrees with partly sunny skies. This is NOAA All Hazards Radio KEC 74 in Indianapolis. Now a look at your forecast for Indianapolis and central Indiana. This afternoon, partly cloudy with a chance of thunderstorms. A chance of showers early, then showers likely late. Highs in the mid-80s. Southwest winds around 5 miles an hour. Chance of rain 60%. For tonight, mostly cloudy through the late overnight, then becoming partly cloudy. Humid with lows around 70. South winds around 5 miles an hour. Sunday, partly cloudy. Showers likely with a chance of thunderstorms late in the afternoon. Humid with highs in the mid-80s. West winds around 5 miles an hour, becoming north with gusts up to 20 miles an hour late in the afternoon. Chance of rain 60%. For Sunday night, mostly cloudy with a chance of showers with a slight chance of thunderstorms. Cooler with lows around 60. Northeast winds around 10 miles an hour with gusts up to 20 miles an hour. Chance of rain 50%. Monday. Showers likely through early afternoon, then showers likely with a slight chance of thunderstorms late in the afternoon. Not as warm with highs around 70. Northeast winds 10 to 15 miles an hour with gusts up to 25 miles an hour. Chance of rain 70%. Once again, the forecast for this afternoon. Partly cloudy with a chance of thunderstorms. A chance of showers early, then showers likely late. Highs in the mid-80s. Southwest winds around 5 miles an hour. Chance of rain 60%. Taking a look at the 3 through 7 day forecast for Indianapolis and central Indiana. For Monday night, mostly cloudy with a chance of showers with a slight chance of thunderstorms. Lows in the mid-50s. Chance of rain 40%. Tuesday and Tuesday night, mostly cloudy with a chance of showers with a slight chance of thunderstorms. Highs in the upper 60s. Lows in the mid-50s. Chance of rain 30%. For Wednesday, mostly cloudy. A slight chance of showers through early afternoon. Highs around 70. Chance of rain 20%. Wednesday night through Friday, partly cloudy. Lows in the mid-50s. Highs in the lower 70s. Outlook for Saturday, September 26th through Friday, October 2nd, calls for temperatures to be above normal and precipitation to be below normal. Normal highs for the period are between 70 and 75 degrees, and normal lows are around 50. The normal precipitation total for the 7 days is around 0.75 inches. At 2 p.m. at Indianapolis, it was partly sunny. The temperature was 85 degrees. The dew point 69, and the relative humidity 58%. The wind was northwest at 9 miles an hour. The barometric pressure was 30.01 inches and falling. Around central Indiana, it was partly sunny, with a temperature of 76 at Muncie, 80 at Zionsville, 82 at Eagle Creek Airpark, and 83 at Shelbyville. Elsewhere across Indiana, at Fort Wayne, rain was falling, with a temperature of 66. At Evansville, it was sunny, with a temperature of 95. At Terre Haute, it was partly sunny, with a temperature of 85. It was cloudy, with a temperature of 64 at South Bend, 72 at Lafayette, and 86 at Bloomington. Just outside Indiana, it was mostly sunny, with a temperature of 94 at St. Louis, 88 at Cincinnati, and 93 at Louisville. It was partly sunny, with a temperature of 76 at Champaign and 80 at Dayton. At Chicago, it was cloudy, with a temperature of 67. Once again, at Indianapolis, it was 85 degrees with partly sunny skies. The current time is 2:23 p.m. Eastern Daylight Time.

All Hazards Radio KEC 74 in Indianapolis. And now a look at your forecast for Indianapolis and central Indiana. This afternoon, partly cloudy with a chance of thunderstorms. A chance of showers early, then showers likely late. Highs in the mid-80s. Southwest winds around 5 miles an hour. Chance of rain 60%. For tonight, mostly cloudy through the late overnight, then becoming partly cloudy. Humid with lows around 70. South winds around 5 miles an hour. Sunday, partly cloudy. Showers likely with a chance of thunderstorms late in the afternoon. Humid with highs in the mid-80s. West winds around 5 miles an hour, becoming north with gusts up to 20 miles an hour late in the afternoon. Chance of rain 60%. For Sunday night, mostly cloudy with a chance of showers with a slight chance of thunderstorms. Cooler with lows around 60. Northeast winds around 10 miles an hour with gusts up to 20 miles an hour. Chance of rain 50%. Monday, showers likely through early afternoon, then showers likely with a slight chance of thunderstorms late in the afternoon. Not as warm with highs around 70. Northeast winds 10 to 15 miles an hour with gusts up to 25 miles an hour. Chance of rain 70%. Once again, the forecast for this afternoon. Partly cloudy with a chance of thunderstorms. A chance of showers early, then showers likely late. Highs in the mid-80s. Southwest winds around 5 miles an hour. Chance of rain 60%. Taking a look at the 3 through 7 day forecast for Indianapolis and central Indiana. For Monday night, mostly cloudy with a chance of showers with a slight chance of thunderstorms. Lows in the mid-50s. Chance of rain 40%. Tuesday and Tuesday night, mostly cloudy with a chance of showers with a slight chance of thunderstorms. Highs in the upper 60s. Lows in the mid-50s. Chance of rain 30%. For Wednesday, mostly cloudy. A slight chance of showers through early afternoon. Highs around 70. Chance of rain 20%. Wednesday night through Friday, partly cloudy. Lows in the mid-50s. Highs in the lower 70s. The 8 to 14 day outlook for Saturday, September 26th through Friday, October 2nd, calls for temperatures to be above normal and precipitation to be below normal. Normal highs for the period are between 70 and 75 degrees, and normal lows are around 50. The normal precipitation total for the 7 days is around 0.75 inches. At p.m. at Indianapolis, it was partly sunny. The temperature was 85 degrees. The dew point 69, and the relative humidity 58%. The wind was northwest at 9 miles an hour. The barometric pressure was 30.01 inches and falling. Around central Indiana, it was partly sunny, with a temperature of 76 at Muncie, 80 at Zionsville, 82 at Eagle Creek Airpark, and 83 at Shelbyville. Elsewhere across Indiana, at Fort Wayne, rain was falling, with a temperature of 66. At Evansville, it was sunny, with a temperature of 95. At Terre Haute, partly sunny, with a temperature of 85. It was cloudy, with a temperature of 64 at South Bend, 72 at Lafayette, and 86 at Bloomington. Just outside Indiana, it was mostly sunny, with a temperature of 94 at St. Louis, 88 at Cincinnati, and 93 at Louisville. It was partly sunny, with a temperature of 76 at Champaign and 80 at Dayton. At Chicago, it was cloudy, with a temperature of 67. Once again, at Indianapolis, it was 85 degrees with partly sunny skies. This is NOAA All Hazards Radio KEC 74 in Indianapolis. And now a look at your forecast for Indianapolis and central Indiana. This afternoon, partly cloudy with a chance of thunderstorms. A chance of showers early, then showers likely late. Highs in the mid-80s. Southwest winds around 5 miles an hour. Chance of rain 60%. For tonight, mostly cloudy through the late overnight, then becoming partly cloudy. Humid with lows around 70. South winds around 5 miles an hour. Sunday,

partly cloudy. Showers likely with a chance of thunderstorms late in the afternoon. Humid with highs in the mid-80s. West winds around 5 miles an hour, becoming north with gusts up to 20 miles an hour late in the afternoon. Chance of rain 60%. For Sunday night, mostly cloudy with a chance of showers with a slight chance of thunderstorms. Cooler with lows around 60. Northeast winds around 10 miles an hour with gusts up to 20 miles an hour. Chance of rain 50%. Monday. Showers likely through early afternoon. Then showers likely with a slight chance of thunderstorms late in the afternoon. Not as warm with highs around 70. Northeast winds 10 to 15 miles an hour with gusts up to 25 miles an hour. Chance of rain 70%. Once again, the forecast for this afternoon. Partly cloudy with a chance of thunderstorms. A chance of showers early, then showers likely late. Highs in the mid-80s. Southwest winds around 5 miles an hour. Chance of rain 60%. Taking a look at the 3 through 7 day forecast for Indianapolis and central Indiana. For Monday night. Mostly cloudy with a chance of showers with a slight chance of thunderstorms. Lows in the mid-50s. Chance of rain 40%. Tuesday and Tuesday night. Mostly cloudy with a chance of showers with a slight chance of thunderstorms. Highs in the upper 60s. Lows in the mid-50s. Chance of rain 30%. For Wednesday. Mostly cloudy. A slight chance of showers through early afternoon. Highs around 70. Chance of rain 20%. Wednesday night through Friday. Partly cloudy. Lows in the mid-50s. Highs in the lower 70s. The 8 to 14 day outlook for Saturday, September 26th through Friday, October 2nd, calls for temperatures to be above normal and precipitation to be below normal. Normal highs for the period are between 70 and 75 degrees, and normal lows are around 50. The normal precipitation total for the 7 days is around 0.75 inches. The ultraviolet index for Indianapolis on Sunday will be 7. The Environmental Protection Agency categorizes an index of 7 as high exposure to ultraviolet radiation. At 2 p.m. at Indianapolis, it was partly sunny. The temperature was 85 degrees, the dew point 69, and the relative humidity 58%. The wind was northwest at 9 miles an hour. The barometric pressure was 30.01 inches and falling. Around central Indiana, it was partly sunny, with a temperature of 76 at Muncie, 80 at Zionsville, 82 at Eagle Creek Airpark, and 83 at Shelbyville. Elsewhere across Indiana, at Fort Wayne, rain was falling, with a temperature of 66. At Evansville, it was sunny, with a temperature of 95. At Terre Haute, it was partly sunny, with a temperature of 85. It was cloudy, with a temperature of 64 at South Bend, 72 at Lafayette, and 86 at Bloomington. Just outside Indiana, it was mostly sunny, with a temperature of 94 at St. Louis, 88 at Cincinnati, and 93 at Louisville. It was partly sunny, with a temperature of 76 at Champaign, and 80 at Dayton. At Chicago, it was cloudy, with a temperature of 67. Once again, at Indianapolis, it was 85 degrees with partly sunny skies. Now here is the hazardous weather outlook for central Indiana. For the period today and tonight, thunderstorms will be around the area today. An isolated severe storm with damaging winds is possible this afternoon. Any storm will be capable of producing lightning and heavy rain. Southern portions of the area will see peak heat indices in the upper 90s to near 100 degrees. The extended outlook for the period Sunday through Friday. Chances for thunderstorms will continue into early next week. Locally, heavy rain is possible with any storm. On Sunday, an isolated strong to marginally severe storm with damaging winds is possible. Spotter information statement. Spotter activation is not anticipated. This is NOAA All Hazards Radio KEC 74 in Indianapolis. Now a look at your forecast for Indianapolis and central Indiana. Tonight, partly cloudy. A chance of showers and thunderstorms early, then showers likely with

A chance of thunderstorms late this afternoon. Humid with lows around 70. West winds around thunderstorms early, then showers likely with a chance of thunderstorms late this afternoon. Humid with lows around 70. West winds around 5 miles an hour, becoming south. Chance of rain 60%. For Sunday, partly cloudy. Showers likely with a chance of thunderstorms late in the afternoon. Humid with highs in the mid-80s. North winds 5 to 10 miles an hour. Gusts up to 20 miles an hour late in the afternoon. Chance of rain 70%. Sunday night. Mostly cloudy with a chance of showers and thunderstorms. Lows in the lower 60s. Northeast winds around 10 miles an hour with gusts up to 20 miles an hour. Chance of rain 50%. For Monday. Showers likely with a chance of thunderstorms. Not highs in the lower 70s. Northeast winds 10 to 15 miles an hour with gusts up to 25 miles an hour. Chance of rain 60%. Once again, the forecast for tonight. Partly cloudy. A chance of showers and thunderstorms early, then showers likely with a chance of thunderstorms late this afternoon. Humid with lows around 70. West winds around 5 miles an hour, becoming south. Chance of rain 60%. Taking a look at the 3 through 7 day forecast for Indianapolis and central Indiana. Monday night. Mostly cloudy with a slight chance of showers and thunderstorms. Lows in the mid-50s. Northeast winds 10 to 15 miles an hour. Chance of rain 20%. For Tuesday. Partly cloudy through early afternoon, then becoming mostly cloudy. A chance of showers and thunderstorms. Highs around 70. Chance of rain 50%. Tuesday night. Mostly cloudy. A slight chance of showers and thunderstorms through the late overnight. A chance of showers and thunderstorms toward daybreak. Lows in the upper 50s. Chance of rain 40%. For Wednesday. Mostly cloudy. A chance of showers and thunderstorms through early afternoon. Then a slight chance of showers and thunderstorms late in the afternoon. Highs around 70. Chance of rain 30%. Wednesday night and Thursday. Mostly cloudy. Lows in the upper 50s. Highs in the lower 70s. For Thursday night through Friday night. Partly cloudy. Lows in the mid-50s. Highs in the mid-70s. Saturday. Partly cloudy through early afternoon, then clearing. Highs in the mid-70s. The 8 to 14 day outlook for Saturday, September 26th through Friday, October 2nd, calls for temperatures to be above normal and precipitation to be below normal. Normal highs for the period are between 70 and 75 degrees, and normal lows are around 50. The normal precipitation total for the 7 days is around 0.75 inches. The ultraviolet index for Indianapolis on Sunday will be 7. The Environmental Protection Agency categorizes an index of 7 as high exposure to ultraviolet radiation. At 2 p.m. at Indianapolis, it was partly sunny. The temperature was 85 degrees, the dew point 69, and the relative humidity 58%. The wind was northwest at 9 miles an hour. The barometric pressure was 30.01 inches and falling. Around central Indiana, it was partly sunny, with a temperature of 76 at Muncie, 80 at Zionsville, 82 at Eagle Creek Airpark, and 83 at Shelbyville. Elsewhere across Indiana, at Fort Wayne, rain was falling, with a temperature of 66. At Evansville, it was sunny, with a temperature of 95. At Terre Haute, it was partly sunny, with a temperature of 85. It was cloudy, with a temperature of 64 at South Bend, 72 at Lafayette, and 86 at Bloomington. Just outside Indiana, it was mostly sunny, with a temperature of 94 at St. Louis, 88 at Cincinnati, and 93 at Louisville. It was partly sunny, with a temperature of 76 at Champaign, and 80 at Dayton. At Chicago, it was cloudy, with a temperature of 67. Once again, at Indianapolis, it was 85 degrees with partly sunny skies. This is NOAA All Hazards Radio KEC 74 in Indianapolis.

Now a look at your forecast for Indianapolis and central Indiana. Tonight, partly cloudy. A chance of showers and thunderstorms early, then showers likely with a chance of thunderstorms late this afternoon. Humid with lows around 70. West winds around 5 miles an hour, becoming south. Chance of rain 60%. For Sunday, partly cloudy. Showers likely with a chance of thunderstorms late in the afternoon. Humid with highs in the mid-80s. North winds 5 to 10 miles an hour. Gusts up to 20 miles an hour late in the afternoon. Chance of rain 70%. Sunday night. Mostly cloudy with a chance of showers and thunderstorms. Lows in the lower 60s. Northeast winds around 10 miles an hour with gusts up to 20 miles an hour. Chance of rain 50%. For Monday, showers likely with a chance of thunderstorms. Not as warm with highs in the lower 70s. Northeast winds 10 to 15 miles an hour with gusts up to 25 miles an hour. Chance of rain 60%. Once again, the forecast for tonight. Partly cloudy. A chance of showers and thunderstorms early, then showers likely with a chance of thunderstorms late this afternoon. Humid with lows around 70. West winds around 5 miles an hour, becoming south. Chance of rain 60%. The current time is 2:39 p.m. Eastern Daylight Time. Taking a look at the 3 through 7 day forecast for Indianapolis and central Indiana. Monday night. Mostly cloudy with a slight chance of showers and thunderstorms. Lows in the mid-50s. Northeast winds 10 to 15 miles an hour. Chance of rain 20%. For Tuesday. Partly cloudy through early afternoon, then becoming mostly cloudy. A chance of showers and thunderstorms. Highs around 70. Chance of rain 50%. Tuesday night. Mostly cloudy. A slight chance of showers and thunderstorms through the late overnight. Chance of showers and thunderstorms toward daybreak. Lows in the upper 50s. Chance of rain 40%. For Wednesday. Mostly cloudy. A chance of showers and thunderstorms through early afternoon. Then a slight chance of showers and thunderstorms late in the afternoon. Highs around 70. Chance of rain 30%. Wednesday night and Thursday. Mostly cloudy. Lows in the upper 50s. Highs in the lower 70s. For Thursday night through Friday night. Partly cloudy. Lows in the mid-50s. Highs in the mid-70s. Saturday. Cloudy through early afternoon, then clearing. Highs in the mid-70s. The 8 to 14 day outlook for Saturday, September 26th through Friday, October 2nd, calls for temperatures to be above normal and precipitation to be below normal. Normal highs for the period are between 70 and 75 degrees, and normal lows are around 50. The normal precipitation total for the 7 days is around 0.75 inches. The ultraviolet index for Indianapolis on Sunday will be 7. The Environmental Protection Agency categorizes an index of 7 as high exposure to ultraviolet radiation. At 2 p.m. at Indianapolis, it was partly sunny. The temperature was 85 degrees, the dew point 69, and the relative humidity 58%. The wind was northwest at 9 miles an hour. The barometric pressure was 30.01 inches and falling. Around central Indiana, it was partly sunny, with a temperature of 76 at Muncie, 80 at Zionsville, 82 at Eagle Creek Airpark, and 83 at Shelbyville. Elsewhere across Indiana, at Fort Wayne, rain was falling, with a temperature of 66. At Evansville, it was sunny, with a temperature of 95. At Terre Haute, partly sunny, with a temperature of 85. It was cloudy, with a temperature of 64 at South Bend, 72 at Lafayette, and 86 at Bloomington. Just outside Indiana, it was mostly sunny, with a temperature of 94 at St. Louis, 88 at Cincinnati, and 93 at Louisville. It was partly sunny, with a temperature of 76 at Champaign, and 80 at Dayton. At Chicago, it was cloudy, with a temperature of 67. Once again, at Indianapolis, it was 85 degrees.

partly sunny skies. This is NOAA All Hazards Radio KEC 74 in Indianapolis. Now a look at your forecast for Indianapolis and central Indiana. Tonight, partly cloudy. A chance of showers and thunderstorms early, then showers likely with a chance of thunderstorms late this afternoon. Humid with lows around 70. West winds around 5 miles an hour, becoming south. Chance of rain 60%. For Sunday, partly cloudy. Showers likely with a chance of thunderstorms late in the afternoon. Humid with highs in the mid-80s. North winds 5 to 10 miles an hour. Gusts up to 20 miles an hour late in the afternoon. Chance of rain 70%. Sunday night. Mostly cloudy with a chance of showers and thunderstorms. Lows in the lower 60s. Northeast winds around 10 miles an hour with gusts up to 20 miles an hour. Chance of rain 50%. For Monday. Showers likely with a chance of thunderstorms. Not as warm with highs in the lower 70s. Northeast winds 10 to 15 miles an hour with gusts up to 25 miles an hour. Chance of rain 60%. Once again, the forecast for tonight. Partly cloudy. A chance of showers and thunderstorms early, then showers likely with a chance of thunderstorms late this afternoon. Humid with lows around 70. West winds around 5 miles an hour, becoming south. Chance of rain 60%. Taking a look at the 3 through 7 day forecast for Indianapolis and central Indiana. Monday night. Mostly cloudy with a slight chance of showers and thunderstorms. Lows in the mid-50s. Northeast winds 10 to 15 miles an hour. Chance of rain 20%. For Tuesday. Partly cloudy through early afternoon, then becoming mostly cloudy. A chance of showers and thunderstorms. Highs around 70. Chance of rain 50%. Tuesday night. Mostly cloudy. A slight chance of showers and thunderstorms through the late overnight, then a chance of showers and thunderstorms toward daybreak. Lows in the upper 50s. Chance of rain 40%. For Wednesday. Mostly cloudy. A chance of showers and thunderstorms through early afternoon, then a slight chance of showers and thunderstorms late in the afternoon. Highs around 70. Chance of rain 30%. Wednesday night and Thursday. Mostly cloudy. Lows in the upper 50s. Highs in the lower 70s. For Thursday night through Friday night. Partly cloudy. Lows in the mid-50s. Highs in the mid-70s. Saturday. Partly cloudy through early afternoon, then clearing. Highs in the mid-70s. The 8 to 14 day outlook for Saturday, September 26th through Friday, October 2nd, calls for temperatures to be above normal and precipitation to be below normal. Normal highs for the period are between 70 and 75 degrees, and normal lows are around 50. The normal precipitation total for the 7 days is around 0.75 inches. The ultraviolet index for Indianapolis on Sunday will be 7. The Environmental Protection Agency categorizes an index of 7 as high exposure to ultraviolet radiation. At 2 p.m. at Indianapolis, it was partly sunny. The temperature was 85 degrees, the dew point 69, and the relative humidity 58%. The wind was northwest at 9 miles an hour. The barometric pressure was 30.01 inches and falling. Around central Indiana, it was partly sunny, with a temperature of 76 at Muncie, 80 at Zionsville, 82 at Eagle Creek Airpark, and 83 at Shelbyville. Elsewhere across Indiana, at Fort Wayne, rain was falling, with a temperature of 66. At Evansville, it was sunny, with a temperature of 95. At Terre Haute, it was partly sunny, with a temperature of 85. It was cloudy, with a temperature of 64 at South Bend, 72 at Lafayette, and 86 at Bloomington. Just outside Indiana, it was mostly sunny, with a temperature of 94 at St. Louis, 88 at Cincinnati, and 93 at Louisville. It was partly sunny, with a temperature of 76 at Champaign, and 80 at Dayton. At Chicago, it was cloudy, with a temperature of 67.
Once again, at Indianapolis, it was 85 degrees with partly sunny skies. Now here is the hazardous weather outlook for central Indiana. For the period through tonight, thunderstorms will be around the area through early this evening. An isolated severe storm with damaging winds is possible. Any storm will be capable of producing lightning and heavy rain. Southern portions of the area will see peak heat indices in the upper 90s to near 100 degrees this afternoon. And now the extended outlook for the period Sunday through Friday. Chances for thunderstorms will continue into early next week. Locally, heavy rain is possible with any storm. On Sunday, an isolated strong to marginally severe storm with damaging winds is possible. Spotter information statement. Spotter activation is not anticipated. All Hazards Radio KEC 74 in Indianapolis. Now a look at your forecast for Indianapolis and central Indiana. Tonight, partly cloudy. A chance of showers and thunderstorms early, then showers likely with a chance of thunderstorms late this afternoon. Humid with lows around 70. West winds around 5 miles an hour, becoming south. Chance of rain 60%. For Sunday, partly cloudy. Showers likely with a chance of thunderstorms late in the afternoon. Humid with highs in the mid-80s. North winds 5 to 10 miles an hour. Gusts up to 20 miles an hour late in the afternoon. Chance of rain 70%. Sunday night. Mostly cloudy with a chance of showers and thunderstorms. Lows in the lower 60s. Northeast winds around 10 miles an hour with gusts up to 20 miles an hour. Chance of rain 50%. For Monday, showers likely with a chance of thunderstorms. Not as warm with highs in the lower 70s. Northeast winds 10 to 15 miles an hour with gusts up to 25 miles an hour. Chance of rain 60%. Once again, the forecast for tonight. Partly cloudy. A chance of showers and thunderstorms early, then showers likely with a chance of thunderstorms late this afternoon. Humid with lows around 70. West winds around 5 miles an hour, becoming south. Chance of rain 60%. Taking a look at the 3 through 7 day forecast for Indianapolis and central Indiana. Monday night. Mostly cloudy with a slight chance of showers and thunderstorms. Lows in the mid-50s. Northeast winds 10 to 15 miles an hour. Chance of rain 20%. For Tuesday. Partly cloudy through early afternoon, then becoming mostly cloudy. A chance of showers and thunderstorms. Highs around 70. Chance of rain 50%. Tuesday night. Mostly cloudy. A slight chance of showers and thunderstorms through the late overnight, then a chance of showers and thunderstorms toward daybreak. Lows in the upper 50s. Chance of rain 40%. For Wednesday, mostly cloudy. A chance of showers and thunderstorms through early afternoon, then a slight chance of showers and thunderstorms late in the afternoon. Highs around 70. Chance of rain 30%. Wednesday night and Thursday, mostly cloudy. Lows in the upper 50s. Highs in the lower 70s. For Thursday night through Friday night, partly cloudy. Lows in the mid-50s. Highs in the mid-70s. Saturday, partly cloudy through early afternoon, then clearing. Highs in the mid-70s. Look for Saturday, September 26th through Friday, October 2nd, calls for temperatures to be above normal and precipitation to be below normal. Normal highs for the period are between 70 and 75 degrees, and normal lows are around 50. The normal precipitation total for the 7 days is around 0.75 inches. The ultraviolet index for Indianapolis on Sunday will be 7. The Environmental Protection Agency categorizes an index of 7 as high exposure to ultraviolet radiation. At 10 p.m. at Indianapolis, it was partly sunny. The temperature was 85 degrees, the dew point 69, and the relative humidity 58%. The wind was northwest at 9 miles an hour. The barometric pressure was 30.01 inches and falling.
around central Indiana. It was partly sunny, with a temperature

picture of 76 at Muncie, 80 at Zionsville, 82 at Eagle Creek Airpark, and 83 at Shelbyville. Elsewhere across Indiana, at Fort Wayne, rain was falling with a temperature of 66. At Evansville, it was sunny with a temperature of 95. At Terre Haute, partly sunny with a temperature of 85. It was cloudy with a temperature of 64 at South Bend, 72 at Lafayette, and 86 at Bloomington. Just outside Indiana, it was mostly sunny with a temperature of 94 at St. Louis, 88 at Cincinnati, and 93 at Louisville. It was partly sunny with a temperature of 76 at Champaign and 80 at Dayton. At Chicago, it was cloudy with a temperature of 67. Once again, at Indianapolis, it was 85 degrees with partly sunny skies. The current time is 2:53 p.m. Eastern Daylight Time. This is NOAA All Hazards Radio KEC 74 in Indianapolis. Now a look at your forecast for Indianapolis and central Indiana. Tonight, partly cloudy. A chance of showers and thunderstorms early, then showers likely with a chance of thunderstorms late this afternoon. Humid with lows around 70. West winds around 5 miles an hour, becoming south. Chance of rain 60%. For Sunday, partly cloudy. Showers likely with a chance of thunderstorms late in the afternoon. Humid with highs in the mid-80s. North winds 5 to 10 miles an hour. Gusts up to 20 miles an hour late in the afternoon. Chance of rain 70%. Sunday night. Mostly cloudy with a chance of showers and thunderstorms. Lows in the lower 60s. Northeast winds around 10 miles an hour with gusts up to 20 miles an hour. Chance of rain 50%. For Monday, showers likely with a chance of thunderstorms. Not as warm with highs in the lower 70s. Northeast winds 10 to 15 miles an hour with gusts up to 25 miles an hour. Chance of rain 60%. Once again, the forecast for tonight. Partly cloudy. A chance of showers and thunderstorms early, then showers likely with a chance of thunderstorms late this afternoon. Humid with lows around 70. West winds around 5 miles an hour, becoming south. Chance of rain 60%. Taking a look at the 3-7 day forecast for Indianapolis and central Indiana. Monday night. Mostly cloudy with a slight chance of showers and thunderstorms. Lows in the mid-50s. Northeast winds 10 to 15 miles an hour. Chance of rain 20%. For Tuesday. Partly cloudy through early afternoon, then becoming mostly cloudy. A chance of showers and thunderstorms. Highs around 70. Chance of rain 50%. Tuesday night. Mostly cloudy. A slight chance of showers and thunderstorms through the late overnight, then chance of showers and thunderstorms toward daybreak. Lows in the upper 50s. Chance of rain 40%. For Wednesday. Mostly cloudy. A chance of showers and thunderstorms through early afternoon, then a slight chance of showers and thunderstorms late in the afternoon. Highs around 70. Chance of rain 30%. Wednesday night and Thursday. Mostly cloudy. Lows in the upper 50s. Highs in the lower 70s. For Thursday night through Friday night. Partly cloudy. Lows in the mid-50s. Highs in the mid-70s. Saturday. Partly cloudy through early afternoon, then clearing. Highs in the mid-70s. The 8-14 day outlook for Saturday, September 26th through Friday, October 2nd, calls for temperatures to be above normal and precipitation to be below normal. Normal highs for the period are between 70 and 75 degrees, and normal lows are around 50. The normal precipitation total for the 7 days is around 0.75 inches. The ultraviolet index for Indianapolis on Sunday will be 7. The Environmental Protection Agency categorizes an index of 7 as high exposure to ultraviolet radiation. At 10 p.m. at Indianapolis, it was partly sunny. The temperature was 85 degrees, the dew point 69, and the relative humidity 58%. The wind was northwest at 9 miles an hour.

The barometric pressure was 30.01 inches and falling. Around central Indiana, it was partly sunny, with a temperature of 76 at Muncie, 80 at Zionsville, 82 at Eagle Creek Air Park, and 83 at Shelbyville. Elsewhere across Indiana, at Fort Wayne, rain was falling, with a temperature of 66. At Evansville, it was sunny, with a temperature of 95. At Terre Haute, it was partly sunny, with a temperature of 85. It was cloudy, with a temperature of 64 at South Bend, 72 at Lafayette, and 86 at Bloomington. Just outside Indiana, it was mostly sunny, with a temperature of 94 at St. Louis, 88 at Cincinnati, and 93 at Louisville. It was partly sunny, with a temperature of 76 at Champaign, and 80 at Dayton. At Chicago, it was cloudy, with a temperature of 67. Once again, at Indianapolis, it was 85 degrees with partly sunny skies. This is NOAA All Hazards Radio KEC 74 in Indianapolis. And now a look at your forecast for Indianapolis and central Indiana. Tonight, partly cloudy. A chance of showers and thunderstorms early, then showers likely with a chance of thunderstorms late this afternoon. Humid with lows around 70. West winds around 5 miles an hour, becoming south. Chance of rain 60%. For Sunday, partly cloudy. Showers likely with a chance of thunderstorms late in the afternoon. Humid with highs in the mid-80s. North winds 5 to 10 miles an hour. Gusts up to 20 miles an hour late in the afternoon. Chance of rain 70%. Sunday night. Mostly cloudy with a chance of showers and thunderstorms. Lows in the lower 60s. Northeast winds around 10 miles an hour with gusts up to 20 miles an hour. Chance of rain 50%. For Monday, showers likely with a chance of thunderstorms. Not as warm with highs in the lower 70s. Northeast winds 10 to 15 miles an hour with gusts up to 25 miles an hour. Chance of rain 60%. Once again, the forecast for tonight. Partly cloudy. A chance of showers and thunderstorms early, then showers likely with a chance of thunderstorms late this afternoon. Humid with lows around 70. West winds around 5 miles an hour, becoming south. Chance of rain 60%. Taking a look at the 3 through 7 day forecast for Indianapolis and central Indiana. Monday night. Mostly cloudy with a slight chance of showers and thunderstorms. Lows in the mid-50s. Northeast winds 10 to 15 miles an hour. Chance of rain 20%. For Tuesday, partly cloudy through early afternoon, then becoming mostly cloudy. A chance of showers and thunderstorms. Highs 70. Chance of rain 50%. Tuesday night, mostly cloudy. A slight chance of showers and thunderstorms through the late overnight, then a chance of showers and thunderstorms toward daybreak. Lows in the upper 50s. Chance of rain 40%. For Wednesday, mostly cloudy. A chance of showers and thunderstorms through early afternoon, then a slight chance of showers and thunderstorms late in the afternoon. Highs around 70. Chance of rain 30%. Wednesday night and Thursday, mostly cloudy. Lows in the upper 50s. Highs in the lower 70s. For Thursday night through Friday night, partly cloudy. Lows in the mid-50s. Highs in the mid-70s. Saturday, partly cloudy through early afternoon, then clearing. Highs in the mid-70s. The 8 to 14 day outlook for Saturday, September 26th through Friday, October 2nd, calls for temperatures to be above normal and precipitation to be below normal. Normal highs for the period are between 70 and 75 degrees, and normal lows are around 50. The normal precipitation total for the 7 days is around 0.75 inches. The ultraviolet index for Indianapolis on Sunday will be 7. The Environmental Protection Agency categorizes an index of 7 as high exposure to ultraviolet radiation. At 2 p.m. at Indianapolis, it was partly sunny. The temperature was 85 degrees, the dew point 69, and the relative humidity 58%. The wind

as Chicago, it was cloudy with a temperature of 67. Once again, at Indianapolis, it was 85 degrees with partly sunny skies. This is All Hazards Radio KEC 74 in Indianapolis. Now a look at your forecast for Indianapolis and central Indiana. Tonight, partly cloudy. A chance of showers and thunderstorms early, then showers likely with a chance of thunderstorms late this afternoon. Humid with lows around 70. West winds around 5 miles an hour, becoming south. Chance of rain 60%. For Sunday, partly cloudy. Showers likely with a chance of thunderstorms late in the afternoon. Humid with highs in the mid-80s. North winds 5 to 10 miles an hour. Gusts up to 20 miles an hour late in the afternoon. Chance of rain 70%. Sunday night. Mostly cloudy with a chance of showers and thunderstorms. Lows in the lower 60s. Northeast winds around 10 miles an hour with gusts up to 20 miles an hour. Chance of rain 50%. For Monday. Showers likely with a chance of thunderstorms. Not as warm with highs in the lower 70s. Northeast winds 10 to 15 miles an hour with gusts up to 25 miles an hour. Chance of rain 60%. Once again, the forecast for tonight. Partly cloudy. A chance of showers and thunderstorms early, then showers likely with a chance of thunderstorms late this afternoon. Humid with lows around 70. West winds around 5 miles an hour, becoming south. Chance of rain 60%. Taking a look at the 3 through 7 day forecast for Indianapolis and central Indiana. Monday night. Mostly cloudy with a slight chance of showers and thunderstorms. Lows in the mid-50s. Northeast winds 10 to 15 miles an hour. Chance of rain 20%. For Tuesday. Partly cloudy through early afternoon, then becoming mostly cloudy. A chance of showers and thunderstorms. Highs around 70. Chance of rain 50%. Tuesday night. Mostly cloudy. A slight chance of showers and thunderstorms through the late overnight, then a chance of showers and thunderstorms toward daybreak. Lows in the upper 50s. Chance of rain 40%. For Wednesday. Mostly cloudy. A chance of showers and thunderstorms through early afternoon, then a slight chance of showers and thunderstorms late in the afternoon. Highs around 70. Chance of rain 30%. Wednesday night and Thursday. Mostly cloudy. Lows in the upper 50s. Highs in the lower 70s. For Thursday night through Friday night. Partly cloudy. Lows in the mid-50s. Highs in the mid-70s. Saturday. Partly cloudy through early afternoon, then clearing. Highs in the mid-70s. Now here is the hazardous weather outlook for central Indiana. For the period through tonight, thunderstorms will be around the area through early this evening. An isolated severe storm with damaging winds is possible. Any storm will be capable of producing lightning and heavy rain. Southern portions of the area will see peak heat indices in the upper 90s to near 100 degrees this afternoon. And now the extended outlook for the period Sunday through Friday. Chances for thunderstorms will continue into early next week. Locally, heavy rain is possible with any storm. On Sunday, an isolated strong to marginally severe storm with damaging winds is possible. Spotter information statement. Spotter activation is not anticipated. The current time is 3:08 p.m. Eastern Daylight Time. The 8 to 14 day outlook for Sunday, September 27th through Saturday, October 3rd, calls for temperatures to be above normal and precipitation to be near normal. Normal highs for the period are between 70 and 75 degrees, and normal lows are around 50. The normal precipitation total for the 7 days is around 0.75 inches. The ultraviolet index for Indianapolis on Sunday will be 7. The Environmental Protection Agency categorizes an index of 7 as high exposure to ultraviolet radiation. At 2 p.m. at Indianapolis, it was partly sunny. The temperature was 85 degrees, the dew point 69, and the relative humidity 58%. The wind was

southwest at 9 miles an hour. The barometric pressure was 30.01 inches and falling. Around central Indiana, it was partly sunny, with a temperature of 76 at Muncie, 80 at Zionsville, 82 at Eagle Creek Airpark, and 83 at Shelbyville. Elsewhere across Indiana, at Fort Wayne, rain was falling, with a temperature of 66. At Evansville, it was sunny, with a temperature of 95. At Terre Haute, partly sunny, with a temperature of 85. It was cloudy, with a temperature of 64 at South Bend, 72 at Lafayette, and 86 at Bloomington. Just outside Indiana, it was mostly sunny, with a temperature of 94 at St. Louis, 88 at Cincinnati, and 93 at Louisville. It was partly sunny, with a temperature of 76 at Champaign, and 80 at Dayton. At Chicago, it was cloudy, with a temperature of 67. Once again, at Indianapolis, it was 85 degrees with partly sunny skies. This is NOAA All Hazards Radio KEC 74 in Indianapolis. Now a look at your forecast for Indianapolis and central Indiana. Tonight, partly cloudy. A chance of showers and thunderstorms early, then showers likely with a chance of thunderstorms late this afternoon. Humid with lows around 70. West winds around 5 miles an hour, becoming south. Chance of rain 60%. For Sunday, partly cloudy. Showers likely with a chance of thunderstorms late in the afternoon. Humid with highs in the mid-80s. North winds 5 to 10 miles an hour. Gusts up to 20 miles an hour late in the afternoon. Chance of rain 70%. Sunday night, mostly cloudy with a chance of showers and thunderstorms. Lows in the lower 60s. Northeast winds around 10 miles an hour with gusts up to 20 miles an hour. Chance of rain 50%. For Monday, showers likely with a chance of thunderstorms. Not as high as in the lower 70s. Northeast winds 10 to 15 miles an hour with gusts up to 25 miles an hour. Chance of rain 60%. Once again, the forecast for tonight. Partly cloudy. A chance of showers and thunderstorms early, then showers likely with a chance of thunderstorms late this afternoon. Humid with lows around 70. West winds around 5 miles an hour, becoming south. Chance of rain 60%. Taking a look at the 3 through 7 day forecast for Indianapolis and central Indiana. Monday night, mostly cloudy with a slight chance of showers and thunderstorms. Lows in the mid-50s. Northeast winds 10 to 15 miles an hour. Chance of rain 20%. For Tuesday, partly cloudy through early afternoon, then becoming mostly cloudy. A chance of showers and thunderstorms. Highs around 70. Chance of rain 50%. Tuesday night, mostly cloudy. A slight chance of showers and thunderstorms through the late overnight, then a chance of showers and thunderstorms toward daybreak. Lows in the upper 50s. Chance of rain 40%. For Wednesday, mostly cloudy. A chance of showers and thunderstorms through early afternoon, then a slight chance of showers and thunderstorms late in the afternoon. Highs around 70. Chance of rain 30%. Wednesday night and Thursday, mostly cloudy. Lows in the upper 50s. Highs in the lower 70s. For Thursday night through Friday night, partly cloudy. Lows in the mid-50s. Highs in the mid-70s. Saturday, partly cloudy through early afternoon, then clearing. Highs in the mid-70s. The 8 to 14 day outlook for Sunday, September 27th through Saturday, October 3rd, calls for temperatures to be above normal and precipitation to be near normal. Normal highs for the period are between 70 and 75 degrees, and normal lows are around 50. The normal precipitation total for the 7 days is around 0.75 inches. The ultraviolet index for Indianapolis on Sunday will be 7. The Environmental Protection Agency categorizes an index of 7 as high exposure to ultraviolet radiation. At 3 p.m. at Indianapolis, it was partly sunny. The temperature was 85 degrees, the dew point 67, and the relative humidity

54%. The wind was variable at 3 miles an hour. The barometric pressure was 29.97 inches and falling. Around central Indiana, it was partly sunny, with a temperature of 81 at Muncie, 82 at Zionsville, 83 at Eagle Creek Airpark, and 85 at Shelbyville. Elsewhere across Indiana, it was mostly sunny, with a temperature of 85 at Terre Haute and 96 at Evansville. At Bloomington, it was partly sunny, with a temperature of 87. It was cloudy, with a temperature of 66 at South Bend, 68 at Fort Wayne, and 75 at Lafayette. Just outside Indiana, at Dayton, rain was falling, with a temperature of 77. It was mostly sunny, with a temperature of 89 at Cincinnati and 94 at Louisville. At St. Louis, it was partly sunny, with a temperature of 96. It was cloudy, with a temperature of 69 at Chicago and 79 at Champaign. Once again, at Indianapolis, it was 85 degrees with partly sunny skies. This is NOAA All Hazards Radio KEC 74 in Indianapolis. Now a look at your forecast for Indianapolis and central Indiana. Tonight, partly cloudy. A chance of showers and thunderstorms early, then showers likely with a chance of thunderstorms late this afternoon. Humid with lows around 70. West winds around 5 miles an hour, becoming south. Chance of rain 60%. For Sunday, partly cloudy. Showers likely with a chance of thunderstorms late in the afternoon. Humid with highs in the mid-80s. North winds 5 to 10 miles an hour. Gusts up to 20 miles an hour late in the afternoon. Chance of rain 70%. Sunday night. Mostly cloudy with a chance of showers and thunderstorms. Lows in the lower 60s. Northeast winds around 10 miles an hour with gusts up to 20 miles an hour. Chance of rain 50%. For Monday, showers likely with a chance of thunderstorms. Not as warm with highs in the lower 70s. Northeast winds 10 to 15 miles an hour with gusts up to 25 miles an hour. Chance of rain 60%. Once again, the forecast for tonight. Partly cloudy. A chance of showers and thunderstorms early, then showers likely with a chance of thunderstorms late this afternoon. Humid with lows around 70. West winds around 5 miles an hour, becoming south. Chance of rain 60%. Taking a look at the 3 through 7 day forecast for Indianapolis and central Indiana. Monday night. Mostly cloudy with a slight chance of showers and thunderstorms. Lows in the mid-50s. Northeast winds 10 to 15 miles an hour. Chance of rain 20%. For Tuesday, partly cloudy through early afternoon, then becoming mostly cloudy. A chance of showers and thunderstorms. Highs 70. Chance of rain 50%. Tuesday night, mostly cloudy. A slight chance of showers and thunderstorms through the late overnight, then a chance of showers and thunderstorms toward daybreak. Lows in the upper 50s. Chance of rain 40%. For Wednesday, mostly cloudy. A chance of showers and thunderstorms through early afternoon, then a slight chance of showers and thunderstorms late in the afternoon. Highs around 70. Chance of rain 30%. Wednesday night and Thursday, mostly cloudy. Lows in the upper 50s. Highs in the lower 70s. For Thursday night through Friday night, partly cloudy. Lows in the mid-50s. Highs in the mid-70s. Saturday, partly cloudy through early afternoon, then clearing. Highs in the mid-70s. The 8 to 14 day outlook for Sunday, September 27th through Saturday, October 3rd, calls for temperatures to be above normal and precipitation to be near normal. Normal highs for the period are between 70 and 75 degrees, and normal lows are around 50. The normal precipitation total for the 7 days is around 0.75 inches. The ultraviolet index for Indianapolis on Sunday will be 7. The Environmental Protection Agency categorizes an index of 7 as high exposure to ultraviolet radiation. At 3 p.m. at Indianapolis, it was partly sunny. The temperature was 85 degrees.

the dew point 67, and the relative humidity 54%. The wind was variable at 3 miles an hour. The barometric pressure was 29.97 inches and falling. Around central Indiana, it was partly sunny, with a temperature of 81 at Muncie, 82 at Zionsville, 83 at Eagle Creek Air Park, and 85 at Shelbyville. Elsewhere across Indiana, it was mostly sunny, with a temperature of 85 at Terre Haute and 96 at Evansville. At Bloomington, it was partly sunny, with a temperature of 87. It was cloudy, with a temperature of 66 at South Bend, 68 at Fort Wayne, and 75 at Lafayette. Just outside Indiana, at Dayton, rain was falling, with a temperature of 77. It was mostly sunny, with a temperature of 89 at Cincinnati, and 94 at Louisville. At St. Louis, it was partly sunny, with a temperature of 96. It was cloudy, with a temperature of 69 at Chicago, and 79 at Champaign. Once again, at Indianapolis, it was 85 degrees with partly sunny skies. This is NOAA All Hazards Radio KEC 74 in Indianapolis. Now a look at your forecast for Indianapolis and central Indiana. Tonight, partly cloudy. A chance of showers and thunderstorms early, then showers likely with a chance of thunderstorms late this afternoon. Humid with lows around 70. West winds around 5 miles an hour, becoming south. Chance of rain 60%. For Sunday, partly cloudy. Showers likely with a chance of thunderstorms late in the afternoon. Humid with highs in the mid-80s. North winds 5 to 10 miles an hour. Gusts up to 20 miles an hour late in the afternoon. Chance of rain 70%. Sunday night. Mostly cloudy with a chance of showers and thunderstorms. Lows in the lower 60s. Northeast winds around 10 miles an hour with gusts up to 20 miles an hour. Chance of rain 50%. For Monday, showers likely with a chance of thunderstorms. Not warm with highs in the lower 70s. Northeast winds 10 to 15 miles an hour with gusts up to 25 miles an hour. Chance of rain 60%. Once again, the forecast for tonight. Partly cloudy. A chance of showers and thunderstorms early, then showers likely with a chance of thunderstorms late this afternoon. Humid with lows around 70. West winds around 5 miles an hour, becoming south. Chance of rain 60%. Taking a look at the 3 through 7 day forecast for Indianapolis and central Indiana. Monday night. Mostly cloudy with a slight chance of showers and thunderstorms. Lows in the mid-50s. Northeast winds 10 to 15 miles an hour. Chance of rain 20%. For Tuesday, partly cloudy through early afternoon, then becoming mostly cloudy. A chance of showers and thunderstorms. Highs around 70. Chance of rain 50%. Tuesday night, mostly cloudy. A slight chance of showers and thunderstorms through the late overnight, then a chance of showers and thunderstorms toward daybreak. Lows in the upper 50s. Chance of rain 40%. For Wednesday, mostly cloudy. A chance of showers and thunderstorms through early afternoon, then a slight chance of showers and thunderstorms late in the afternoon. Highs around 70. Chance of rain 30%. Wednesday night and Thursday, mostly cloudy. Lows in the upper 50s. Highs in the lower 70s. For Thursday night through Friday night, partly cloudy. Lows in the mid-50s. Highs in the mid-70s. Saturday, partly cloudy through early afternoon, then clearing. Highs in the mid-70s. The current time is 3:23 p.m. Eastern Daylight Time. The 8 to 14 day outlook for Sunday, September 27th through Saturday, October 3rd, calls for temperatures to be above normal and precipitation to be near normal. Normal highs for the period are between 70 and 75 degrees, and normal lows are around 50. The normal precipitation total for the 7 days is around 0.75 inches. The ultraviolet index for Indianapolis on Sunday will be 7.
The Environmental Protection Agency categorizes an index of 7 as high exposure to ultraviolet radiation. At 3 p.m. at Indianapolis, it was partly sunny. The temperature was 85 degrees, the dew point 67, and the relative humidity 54%. The wind was variable at 3 miles an hour. The barometric pressure was 29.97 inches and falling. Around central Indiana, it was partly sunny, with a temperature of 81 at Muncie, 82 at Zionsville, 83 at Eagle Creek Airpark, and 85 at Shelbyville. Elsewhere across Indiana, it was mostly sunny, with a temperature of 85 at Terre Haute and 96 at Evansville. At Bloomington, it was partly sunny, with a temperature of 87. It was cloudy, with a temperature of 66 at South Bend, 68 at Fort Wayne, and 75 at Lafayette. Just outside Indiana, at Dayton, rain was falling, with a temperature of 77. It was mostly sunny, with a temperature of 89 at Cincinnati and 94 at Louisville. At St. Louis, it was partly sunny, with a temperature of 96. It was cloudy, with a temperature of 69 at Chicago and 79 at Champaign. Once again, at Indianapolis, it was 85 degrees with partly sunny skies. This is All Hazards Radio KEC 74 in Indianapolis. Now a look at your forecast for Indianapolis and central Indiana. Tonight, partly cloudy. A chance of showers and thunderstorms early, then showers likely with a chance of thunderstorms late this afternoon. Humid with lows around 70. West winds around 5 miles an hour, becoming south. Chance of rain 60%. For Sunday, partly cloudy. Showers likely with a chance of thunderstorms late in the afternoon. Humid with highs in the mid-80s. North winds 5 to 10 miles an hour. Gusts up to 20 miles an hour late in the afternoon. Chance of rain 70%. Sunday night. Mostly cloudy with a chance of showers and thunderstorms. Lows in the lower 60s. Northeast winds around 10 miles an hour with gusts up to 20 miles an hour. Chance of rain 50%. For Monday. Showers likely with a chance of thunderstorms. Not as warm with highs in the lower 70s. Northeast winds 10 to 15 miles an hour with gusts up to 25 miles an hour. Chance of rain 60%. Once again, the forecast for tonight. Partly cloudy. A chance of showers and thunderstorms early, then showers likely with a chance of thunderstorms late this afternoon. Humid with lows around 70. West winds around 5 miles an hour, becoming south. Chance of rain 60%. Now here is the hazardous weather outlook for central Indiana. For the period through tonight, thunderstorms will be around the area through early this evening. An isolated severe storm with damaging winds is possible. Any storm will be capable of producing lightning and heavy rain. Southern portions of the area will see peak heat indices in the upper 90s to near 100 degrees this afternoon. And now the extended outlook for the period Sunday through Friday. Chances for thunderstorms will continue into early next week. Locally, heavy rain is possible with any storm. On Sunday, an isolated strong to marginally severe storm with damaging winds is possible. Spotter information statement. Spotter activation is not anticipated. Taking a look at the 3 through 7 day forecast for Indianapolis and central Indiana. Monday night. Mostly cloudy with a slight chance of showers and thunderstorms. Lows in the mid-50s. Northeast winds 10 to 15 miles an hour. Chance of rain 20%. For Tuesday. Partly cloudy through early afternoon, then becoming mostly cloudy. A chance of showers and thunderstorms. Highs around 70. Chance of rain 50%. Tuesday night. Mostly cloudy. A slight chance of showers and thunderstorms through the late overnight, then a chance of showers and thunderstorms toward daybreak. Lows in the upper 50s. Chance of rain 40%. For Wednesday. Mostly cloudy. A chance of showers and thunderstorms through early afternoon, then a slight chance of showers and thunderstorms late in the afternoon. Highs around 70. Chance of rain 30%. Wednesday night and Thursday.
mostly cloudy. Lows in the upper 50s.

in the lower 70s. For Thursday night through Friday night, partly cloudy. Lows in the mid-50s. Highs in the mid-70s. Saturday, partly cloudy through early afternoon, then clearing. Highs in the mid-70s. The 8 to 14 day outlook for Sunday, September 27th through Saturday, October 3rd, calls for temperatures to be above normal and precipitation to be near normal. Normal highs for the period are between 70 and 75 degrees, and normal lows are around 50. The normal precipitation total for the 7 days is around 0.75 inches. The ultraviolet index for Indianapolis on Sunday will be 7. The Environmental Protection Agency categorizes an index of 7 as high exposure to ultraviolet radiation. At 3 p.m. at Indianapolis, it was partly sunny. The temperature was 85 degrees, the dew point 67, and the relative humidity 54%. The wind was variable at 3 miles an hour. The barometric pressure was 29.97 inches and falling. Around central Indiana, it was partly sunny, with a temperature of 81 at Muncie, 82 at Zionsville, 83 at Eagle Creek Airpark, and 85 at Shelbyville. Elsewhere across Indiana, it was mostly sunny, with a temperature of 85 at Terre Haute and 96 at Evansville. At Bloomington, it was partly sunny, with a temperature of 87. It was cloudy, with a temperature of 66 at South Bend, 68 at Fort Wayne, and 75 at Lafayette. Just outside Indiana, at Dayton, rain was falling, with a temperature of 77. It was mostly sunny, with a temperature of 89 at Cincinnati and 94 at Louisville. At St. Louis, it was partly sunny, with a temperature of 96. It was cloudy, with a temperature of 69 at Chicago and 79 at Champaign. Once again, at Indianapolis, it was 85 degrees with partly sunny skies. This is NOAA All Hazards Radio KEC 74 in Indianapolis. Now a look at your forecast for Indianapolis and central Indiana. Tonight, partly cloudy. A chance of showers and thunderstorms early, then showers likely with a chance of thunderstorms late this afternoon. Humid with lows around 70. West winds around 5 miles an hour, becoming south. Chance of rain 60%. For Sunday, partly cloudy. Showers likely with a chance of thunderstorms late in the afternoon. Humid with highs in the mid-80s. North winds 5 to 10 miles an hour. Gusts up to 20 miles an hour late in the afternoon. Chance of rain 70%. Sunday night. Mostly cloudy with a chance of showers and thunderstorms. Lows in the lower 60s. Northeast winds around 10 miles an hour with gusts up to 20 miles an hour. Chance of rain 50%. For Monday, showers likely with a chance of thunderstorms. Not as warm with highs in the lower 70s. Northeast winds 10 to 15 miles an hour with gusts up to 25 miles an hour. Chance of rain 60%. Once again, the forecast for tonight. Partly cloudy. A chance of showers and thunderstorms early, then showers likely with a chance of thunderstorms late this afternoon. Humid with lows around 70. West winds around 5 miles an hour, becoming south. Chance of rain 60%. Taking a look at the 3 through 7 day forecast for Indianapolis and central Indiana. Monday night. Mostly cloudy with a slight chance of showers and thunderstorms. Lows in the mid-50s. Northeast winds 10 to 15 miles an hour. Chance of rain 20%. For Tuesday, partly cloudy through early afternoon, then becoming mostly cloudy. A chance of showers and thunderstorms. Highs around 70. Chance of rain 50%. Tuesday night, partly cloudy through early afternoon, then becoming mostly cloudy. A chance of showers and thunderstorms. Highs around 70. Chance of rain 50%. Tuesday night, mostly cloudy. A slight chance of showers and thunderstorms through the late overnight, then a chance of showers and thunderstorms toward daybreak. Lows in the upper 50s. Chance of rain 40%. For Wednesday, mostly cloudy. A chance of showers and thunderstorms through early afternoon.

Then a slight chance of showers and thunderstorms late in the afternoon. Highs around 70. Chance of rain 30%. Wednesday night and Thursday, mostly cloudy. Lows in the upper 50s. Highs in the lower 70s. For Thursday night through Friday night, partly cloudy. Lows in the mid-50s. Highs in the mid-70s. Saturday, partly cloudy through early afternoon, then clearing. Highs in the mid-70s. The 8-14 day outlook for Sunday, September 27th through Saturday, October 3rd, calls for temperatures to be above normal and precipitation to be near normal. Normal highs for the period are between 70 and 75 degrees, and normal lows are around 50. The normal precipitation total for the 7 days is around 0.75 inches. The ultraviolet index for Indianapolis on Sunday will be 7. The Environmental Protection Agency categorizes an index of 7 as high exposure to ultraviolet radiation. At 3 p.m. at Indianapolis, it was partly sunny. The temperature was 85 degrees, the dew point 67, and the relative humidity 54%. The wind was variable at 3 miles an hour. The barometric pressure was 29.97 inches and falling. Around central Indiana, it was partly sunny, with a temperature of 81 at Muncie, 82 at Zionsville, 83 at Eagle Creek Airpark, and 85 at Shelbyville. Elsewhere across Indiana, it was mostly sunny, with a temperature of 85 at Terre Haute and 96 at Evansville. At Bloomington, it was partly sunny, with a temperature of 87. It was cloudy, with a temperature of 66 at South Bend, 68 at Fort Wayne, and 75 at Lafayette. Just outside Indiana, at Dayton, rain was falling, with a temperature of 77. It was mostly sunny, with a temperature of 89 at Cincinnati and 94 at Louisville. At St. Louis, it was partly sunny, with a temperature of 96. It was cloudy, with a temperature of 69 at Chicago and 79 at Champaign. Once again, at Indianapolis, it was 85 degrees with partly sunny skies. This is All Hazards Radio KEC 74 in Indianapolis. Now a look at your forecast for Indianapolis and central Indiana. Tonight, partly cloudy. A chance of showers and thunderstorms early, then showers likely with a chance of thunderstorms late this afternoon. Humid with lows around 70. West winds around 5 miles an hour, becoming south. Chance of rain 60%. For Sunday, partly cloudy. Showers likely with a chance of thunderstorms late in the afternoon. Humid with highs in the mid-80s. North winds 5 to 10 miles an hour. Gusts up to 20 miles an hour late in the afternoon. Chance of rain 70%. Sunday night. Mostly cloudy with a chance of showers and thunderstorms. Lows in the lower 60s. Northeast winds around 10 miles an hour with gusts up to 20 miles an hour. Chance of rain 50%. For Monday, showers likely with a chance of thunderstorms. Not as warm with highs in the lower 70s. Northeast winds 10 to 15 miles an hour with gusts up to 25 miles an hour. Chance of rain 60%. Once again, the forecast for tonight. Partly cloudy. A chance of showers and thunderstorms early, then showers likely with a chance of thunderstorms late this afternoon. Humid with lows around 70. West winds around 5 miles an hour, becoming south. Chance of rain 60%. Taking a look at the 3 through 7 day forecast for Indianapolis and central Indiana. Monday night. Mostly cloudy with a slight chance of showers and thunderstorms. Lows in the mid-50s. Northeast winds 10 to 15 miles an hour. Chance of rain 20%. For Tuesday, partly cloudy through early afternoon, then becoming mostly cloudy. A chance of showers and thunderstorms. Highs around 70. Chance of rain 50%. Tuesday night, mostly cloudy. A slight chance of showers and thunderstorms through the late overnight, then a chance of showers and thunderstorms toward daybreak. Lows in the upper 50s. Chance of rain 40%. For Wednesday, mostly cloudy.
a chance of showers and thunderstorms through early afternoon, then a slight chance of showers and thunderstorms late in the afternoon. Highs around 70. Chance of rain 30%. Wednesday night and Thursday, mostly cloudy. Lows in the upper 50s. Highs in the lower 70s. For Thursday night through Friday night, partly cloudy. Lows in the mid-50s. Highs in the mid-70s. Saturday, partly cloudy through early afternoon, then clearing. Highs in the mid-70s. The current time is 3:39 p.m. Eastern Daylight Time. The 8 to 14-day outlook for Sunday, September 27th through Saturday, October 3rd, calls for temperatures to be above normal and precipitation to be near normal. Normal highs for the period are between 70 and 75 degrees, and normal lows are around 50. The normal precipitation total for the 7 days is around 0.75 inches. The ultraviolet index for Indianapolis on Sunday will be 7. The Environmental Protection Agency categorizes an index of 7 as high exposure to ultraviolet radiation. At 3 p.m. at Indianapolis, it was partly sunny. The temperature was 85 degrees, the dew point 67, and the relative humidity 54%. The wind was variable at 3 miles an hour. The barometric pressure was 29.97 inches and falling. Around central Indiana, it was partly sunny, with a temperature of 81 at Muncie, 82 at Zionsville, 83 at Eagle Creek Airpark, and 85 at Shelbyville. Elsewhere across Indiana, it was mostly sunny, with a temperature of 85 at Terre Haute and 96 at Evansville. At Bloomington, it was partly sunny, with a temperature of 87. It was cloudy, with a temperature of 66 at South Bend, 68 at Fort Wayne, and 75 at Lafayette. Just outside Indiana, at Dayton, rain was falling, with a temperature of 77. It was mostly sunny, with a temperature of 89 at Cincinnati and 94 at Louisville. At St. Louis, it was partly sunny, with a temperature of 96. It was cloudy, with a temperature of 69 at Chicago and 79 at Champaign. Once again, at Indianapolis, it was 85 degrees with partly sunny skies. This is NOAA All Hazards Radio KEC 74 in Indianapolis. And now a look at your forecast for Indianapolis and central Indiana. Tonight, partly cloudy. A chance of showers and thunderstorms early, then showers likely with a chance of thunderstorms late this afternoon. Humid with lows around 70. West winds around 5 miles an hour, becoming south. Chance of rain 60%. For Sunday, partly cloudy. Showers likely with a chance of thunderstorms late in the afternoon. Humid with highs in the mid-80s. North winds 5 to 10 miles an hour. Gusts up to 20 miles an hour late in the afternoon. Chance of rain 70%. Sunday night. Mostly cloudy with a chance of showers and thunderstorms. Lows in the lower 60s. Northeast winds around 10 miles an hour with gusts up to 20 miles an hour. Chance of rain 50%. For Monday, showers likely with a chance of thunderstorms. Not as warm with highs in the lower 70s. Northeast winds 10 to 15 miles an hour with gusts up to 25 miles an hour. Chance of rain 60%. Once again, the forecast for tonight. Partly cloudy. A chance of showers and thunderstorms early, then showers likely with a chance of thunderstorms late this afternoon. Humid with lows around 70. West winds around 5 miles an hour, becoming south. Chance of rain 60%. Taking a look at the 3 through 7 day forecast for Indianapolis and central Indiana. Monday night. Mostly cloudy with a slight chance of showers and thunderstorms. Lows in the mid-50s. Northeast winds 10 to 15 miles an hour. Chance of rain 20%. For Tuesday. Partly cloudy through early afternoon, then becoming mostly cloudy. A chance of showers and thunderstorms. Highs around 70. Chance of rain 50%. Tuesday night. Mostly cloudy. A slight chance of showers and thunderstorms through the late overnight, then a chance of showers and thunderstorms toward daybreak.

lows in the upper 50s. Chance of rain 40%. For Wednesday, mostly cloudy. A chance of showers and thunderstorms through early afternoon. Then a slight chance of showers and thunderstorms late in the afternoon. Highs around 70. Chance of rain 30%. Wednesday night and Thursday, mostly cloudy. Lows in the upper 50s. Highs in the lower 70s. For Thursday night through Friday night, partly cloudy. Lows in the mid-50s. Highs in the mid-70s. Saturday, partly cloudy through early afternoon, then clearing. Highs in the mid-70s. The 8 to 14-day outlook for Sunday, September 27th through Saturday, October 3rd, calls for temperatures to be above normal and precipitation to be near normal. Normal highs for the period are between 70 and 75 degrees, and normal lows are around 50. The normal precipitation total for the 7 days is around 0.75 inches. The ultraviolet index for Indianapolis on Sunday will be 7. The Environmental Protection Agency categorizes an index of 7 as high exposure to ultraviolet radiation. At 3 p.m. at Indianapolis, it was partly sunny. The temperature was 85 degrees, the dew point 67, and the relative humidity 54%. The wind was variable at 3 miles an hour. The barometric pressure was 29.97 inches and falling. Around central Indiana, it was partly sunny, with a temperature of 81 at Muncie, 82 at Zionsville, 83 at Eagle Creek Airpark, and 85 at Shelbyville. Elsewhere across Indiana, it was mostly sunny, with a temperature of 85 at Terre Haute and 96 at Evansville. At Bloomington, it was partly sunny, with a temperature of 87. It was cloudy, with a temperature of 66 at South Bend, 68 at Fort Wayne, and 75 at Lafayette. Just outside Indiana, at Dayton, rain was falling, with a temperature of 77. It was mostly sunny, with a temperature of 89 at Cincinnati and 94 at Louisville. At St. Louis, it was partly sunny, with a temperature of 96. It was cloudy, with a temperature of 69 at Chicago and 79 at Champaign. Once again, at Indianapolis, it was 85 degrees with partly sunny skies. Now here is the hazardous weather outlook for central Indiana. For the period through tonight, thunderstorms will be around the area through early this evening. An isolated severe storm with damaging winds is possible. Any storm will be capable of producing lightning and heavy rain. Southern portions of the area will see peak heat indices in the upper 90s to near 100 degrees this afternoon. And now the extended outlook for the period Sunday through Friday. Chances for thunderstorms will continue into early next week. Locally, heavy rain is possible with any storm. On Sunday, an isolated strong to marginally severe storm with damaging winds is possible. Spotter information statement. Spotter activation is not anticipated. This is NOAA All Hazards Radio KEC 74 in Indianapolis. Now a look at your forecast for Indianapolis and central Indiana. Tonight, partly cloudy. A chance of showers and thunderstorms early, then showers likely with a chance of thunderstorms late this afternoon. Humid with lows around 70. West winds around 5 miles an hour, becoming south. Chance of rain 60%. For Sunday, partly cloudy. Showers likely with a chance of thunderstorms late in the afternoon. Humid with highs in the mid-80s. North winds 5 to 10 miles an hour. Gusts up to 20 miles an hour late in the afternoon. Chance of rain 70%. Sunday night. Mostly cloudy with a chance of showers and thunderstorms. Lows in the lower 60s. Northeast winds around 10 miles an hour with gusts up to 20 miles an hour. Chance of rain 50%. For Monday, showers likely with a chance of thunderstorms. Not as warm with highs in the lower 70s. Northeast winds 10 to 15 miles an hour with gusts up to 25 miles an hour. Chance of rain 60%. Once again, the forecast for tonight. Partly cloudy. A chance of showers and thunderstorms early, then showers likely with a chance of thunderstorms late this afternoon. Humid with lows around 70.
West winds around 5 miles an hour, becoming south. Chance of rain 60%. Taking a look at the 3-7 day forecast for Indianapolis and central Indiana. Monday night. Mostly cloudy with a slight chance of showers and thunderstorms. Lows in the mid-50s. Northeast winds 10 to 15 miles an hour. Chance of rain 20%. For Tuesday. Partly cloudy through early afternoon, then becoming mostly cloudy. A chance of showers and thunderstorms. Highs around 70. Chance of rain 50%. Tuesday night. Mostly cloudy. A slight chance of showers and thunderstorms through the late overnight, then a chance of showers and thunderstorms toward daybreak. Lows in the upper 50s. Chance of rain 40%. For Wednesday, mostly cloudy. A chance of showers and thunderstorms through early afternoon, then a slight chance of showers and thunderstorms late in the afternoon. Highs around 70. Chance of rain 30%. Wednesday night and Thursday, mostly cloudy. Lows in the upper 50s. Highs in the lower 70s. For Thursday night through Friday night, partly cloudy. Lows in the mid-50s. Highs in the mid-70s. Saturday, partly cloudy through early afternoon, then clearing. Highs in the mid-70s. The 8-14-day outlook for Sunday, September 27th through Saturday, October 3rd, calls for temperatures to be above normal and precipitation to be near normal. Normal highs for the period are between 70 and 75 degrees, and normal lows are around 50. The normal precipitation total for the 7 days is around 0.75 inches. The ultraviolet index for Indianapolis on Sunday will be 7. The Environmental Protection Agency categorizes an index of 7 as high exposure to ultraviolet radiation. At 3 p.m. at Indianapolis, it was partly sunny. The temperature was 85 degrees, the dew point 67, and the relative humidity 54%. The wind was variable at 3 miles an hour. The barometric pressure was 29.97 inches and falling. Around central Indiana, it was partly sunny, with a temperature of 81 at Muncie, 82 at Zionsville, 83 at Eagle Creek Airpark, and 85 at Shelbyville. Elsewhere across Indiana, it was mostly sunny, with a temperature of 85 at Terre Haute and 96 at Evansville. At Bloomington, it was partly sunny, with a temperature of 87. It was cloudy, with a temperature of 66 at South Bend, 68 at Fort Wayne, and 75 at Lafayette. Just outside Indiana, at Dayton, rain was falling, with a temperature of 77. It was mostly sunny, with a temperature of 89 at Cincinnati, and 94 at Louisville. At St. Louis, it was partly sunny, with a temperature of 96. It was cloudy, with a temperature of 69 at Chicago, and 79 at Champaign. Once again, at Indianapolis, it was 85 degrees with partly sunny skies. This is NOAA All Hazards Radio KEC 74 in Indianapolis. Now a look at your forecast for Indianapolis and central Indiana. Tonight, partly cloudy. A chance of showers and thunderstorms early, then showers likely with a chance of thunderstorms late this afternoon. Humid with lows around 70. West winds around 5 miles an hour, becoming south. Chance of rain 60%. For Sunday, partly cloudy. Showers likely with a chance of thunderstorms late in the afternoon. Humid with highs in the mid-80s. North winds 5 to 10 miles an hour. Gusts up to 20 miles an hour late in the afternoon. Chance of rain 70%. Sunday night. Mostly cloudy with a chance of showers and thunderstorms. Lows in the lower 60s. Northeast winds around 10 miles an hour with gusts up to 20 miles an hour. Chance of rain 50%. For Monday, showers likely with a chance of thunderstorms. Not as warm with highs in the lower 70s. Northeast winds 10 to 15 miles an hour with gusts up to 25 miles an hour. Chance of rain 60%. Once again, the forecast for tonight. Partly cloudy. A chance of showers and thunderstorms early, then showers likely with a chance of thunderstorms late this

It's afternoon. Humid with lows around 70. West winds around 5 miles an hour, becoming south. Chance of rain 60%. The current time is 3:53 p.m. Eastern Daylight Time. Taking a look at the 3 through 7 day forecast for Indianapolis and central Indiana. Monday night. Mostly cloudy with a slight chance of showers and thunderstorms. Lows in the mid-50s. Northeast winds 10 to 15 miles an hour. Chance of rain 20%. For Tuesday. Partly cloudy through early afternoon, then becoming mostly cloudy. A chance of showers and thunderstorms. Highs around 70. Chance of rain 50%. Tuesday night. Mostly cloudy. A slight chance of showers and thunderstorms through the late overnight, then a chance of showers and thunderstorms toward daybreak. Lows in the upper 50s. Chance of rain 40%. For Wednesday. Mostly cloudy. A chance of showers and thunderstorms through early afternoon, then a slight chance of showers and thunderstorms late in the afternoon. Highs around 70. Chance of rain 30%. Wednesday night and Thursday. Mostly cloudy. Lows in the upper 50s. Highs in the lower 70s. For Thursday night through Friday night. Partly cloudy. Lows in the mid-50s. Highs in the mid-70s. Saturday. Partly cloudy through early afternoon, then clearing. Highs in the mid-70s. The 8 to 14 day outlook for Sunday, September 27th through Saturday, October 3rd, calls for temperatures to be above normal and precipitation to be near normal. Normal highs for the period are between 70 and 75 degrees, and normal lows are around 50. The normal precipitation total for the 7 days is around 0.75 inches. The ultraviolet index for Indianapolis on Sunday will be 7. The Environmental Protection Agency categorizes an index of 7 as high exposure to ultraviolet radiation. At 3 p.m. at Indianapolis, it was partly sunny. The temperature was 85 degrees, the dew point 67, and the relative humidity 54%. The wind was variable at 3 miles an hour. The barometric pressure was 29.97 inches and falling. Around central Indiana, it was partly sunny, with a temperature of 81 at Muncie, 82 at Zionsville, 83 at Eagle Creek Airpark, and 85 at Shelbyville. Elsewhere across Indiana, it was mostly sunny, with a temperature of 85 at Terre Haute and 96 at Evansville. At Bloomington, it was partly sunny, with a temperature of 87. It was cloudy, with a temperature of 66 at South Bend, 68 at Fort Wayne, and 75 at Lafayette. Just outside Indiana, at Dayton, rain was falling, with a temperature of 77. It was mostly sunny, with a temperature of 89 at Cincinnati, and 94 at Louisville. At St. Louis, it was partly sunny, with a temperature of 96. It was cloudy, with a temperature of 69 at Chicago, and 79 at Champaign. Once again, at Indianapolis, it was 85 degrees with partly sunny skies. This is NOAA All Hazards Radio KEC 74 in Indianapolis. Now a look at your forecast for Indianapolis and central Indiana. Tonight, partly cloudy. Showers likely with a chance of thunderstorms late this afternoon. Humid with lows around 70. Southwest winds around 5 miles an hour, becoming south. Chance of rain 60%. For Sunday, partly cloudy. Showers likely with a chance of thunderstorms late in the afternoon. Humid with highs in the mid-80s. North winds 5 to 10 miles an hour. Gusts up to 20 miles an hour late in the afternoon. Chance of rain 70%. Sunday night. Mostly cloudy with a chance of showers and thunderstorms. Lows in the lower 60s. Northeast winds around 10 miles an hour with gusts up to 20 miles an hour. Chance of rain 50%. For Monday, showers likely with a chance of thunderstorms. Not as warm with highs in the lower 70s. Northeast winds 10 to 15 miles an hour with gusts up to 25 miles an hour. Chance of rain 60%. Once again, the forecast for tonight. Partly cloudy.

showers, likely with a chance of thunderstorms late this afternoon. Humid with lows around 70. Southwest winds around 5 miles an hour, becoming south. Chance of rain 60%. Taking a look at the 3-7 day forecast for Indianapolis and central Indiana. Monday night. Mostly cloudy with a slight chance of showers and thunderstorms. Lows in the mid-50s. Northeast winds 10 to 15 miles an hour. Chance of rain 20%. For Tuesday. Partly cloudy through early afternoon, then becoming mostly cloudy. A chance of showers and thunderstorms. High 70. Chance of rain 50%. Tuesday night. Mostly cloudy. A slight chance of showers and thunderstorms through the late overnight, then a chance of showers and thunderstorms toward daybreak. Lows in the upper 50s. Chance of rain 40%. For Wednesday. Mostly cloudy. A chance of showers and thunderstorms through early afternoon, then a slight chance of showers and thunderstorms late in the afternoon. Highs around 70. Chance of rain 30%. Wednesday night and Thursday. Mostly cloudy. Lows in the upper 50s. Highs in the lower 70s. For Thursday night through Friday night. Partly cloudy. Lows in the mid-50s. Highs in the mid-70s. Saturday. Partly cloudy through early afternoon, then clearing. Highs in the mid-70s. The 8-14 day outlook for Sunday, September 27th through Saturday, October 3rd, calls for temperatures to be above normal and precipitation to be near normal. Normal highs for the period are between 70 and 75 degrees, and normal lows are around 50. The normal precipitation total for the 7 days is around 0.75 inches. The ultraviolet index for Indianapolis on Sunday will be 7. The Environmental Protection Agency categorizes an index of 7 as high exposure to ultraviolet radiation. At 3 p.m. at Indianapolis, it was partly sunny. The temperature was 85 degrees, the dew point 67, and the relative humidity 54%. The wind was variable at 3 miles an hour. The barometric pressure was 29.97 inches and falling. Around central Indiana, it was partly sunny, with a temperature of 81 at Muncie, 82 at Zionsville, 83 at Eagle Creek Airpark, and 85 at Shelbyville. Elsewhere across Indiana, it was mostly sunny, with a temperature of 85 at Terre Haute and 96 at Evansville. At Bloomington, it was partly sunny, with a temperature of 87. It was cloudy, with a temperature of 66 at South Bend, 68 at Fort Wayne, and 75 at Lafayette. Just outside Indiana, at Dayton, rain was falling, with a temperature of 77. It was mostly sunny, with a temperature of 89 at Cincinnati, and 94 at Louisville. At St. Louis, it was partly sunny, with a temperature of 96. It was cloudy, with a temperature of 69 at Chicago, and 79 at Champaign. Once again, at Indianapolis, it was 85 degrees with partly sunny skies. This is NOAA All Hazards Radio KEC 74 in Indianapolis. Now a look at your forecast for Indianapolis and central Indiana. Tonight, partly cloudy. Showers likely with a chance of thunderstorms late this afternoon. Humid with lows around 70. Southwest winds around 5 miles an hour, becoming south. Chance of rain 60%. For Sunday, partly cloudy. Showers likely with a chance of thunderstorms late in the afternoon. Humid with highs in the mid-80s. North winds 5 to 10 miles an hour. Gusts up to 20 miles an hour late in the afternoon. Chance of rain 70%. Sunday night. Mostly cloudy with a chance of showers and thunderstorms. Lows in the lower 60s. Northeast winds around 10 miles an hour with gusts up to 20 miles an hour. Chance of rain 50%. For Monday, showers likely with a chance of thunderstorms. Not as warm with highs in the lower 70s. Northeast winds 10 to 15 miles an hour with gusts up to 25 miles an hour. Chance of rain 60%. Once again, the forecast for tonight. Partly cloudy. Showers likely with a chance.

cloudy. A chance of showers and thunderstorms through early afternoon. Then a slight chance of showers and thunderstorms late in the afternoon. Highs around 70. Chance of rain 30%. Wednesday night and Thursday. Mostly cloudy. Lows in the upper 50s. Highs in the lower 70s. For Thursday night through Friday night. Partly cloudy. Lows in the mid 50s. Highs in the mid 70s. Saturday. Partly cloudy through early afternoon, then clearing. Highs in the mid 70s. The 8 to 14 day outlook for Sunday, September 27th through Saturday, October 3rd, calls for temperatures to be above normal and precipitation to be near normal. Normal highs for the period are between 70 and 75 degrees, and normal lows are around 50. The normal precipitation total for the 7 days is around 0.75 inches. The ultraviolet index for Indianapolis on Sunday, 7. The Environmental Protection Agency categorizes an index of 7 as high exposure to ultraviolet radiation. At 3 p.m. at Indianapolis, it was partly sunny. The temperature was 85 degrees, the dew point 67, and the relative humidity 54%. The wind was variable at 3 miles an hour. The barometric pressure was 29.97 inches and falling. Around central Indiana, it was partly sunny, with a temperature of 81 at Muncie, 82 at Zionsville, 83 at Eagle Creek Airpark, and 85 at Shelbyville. Elsewhere across Indiana, it was mostly sunny, with a temperature of 85 at Terre Haute and 96 at Evansville. At Bloomington, it was partly sunny, with a temperature of 87. It was cloudy, with a temperature of 66 at South Bend, 68 at Fort Wayne, and 75 at Lafayette. Just outside Indiana, at Dayton, rain was falling, with a temperature of 77. It was mostly sunny, with a temperature of 89 at Cincinnati and 94 at Louisville. At St. Louis, it was partly sunny, with a temperature of 96. It was cloudy, with a temperature of 69 at Chicago and 79 at Champaign. Once again, at Indianapolis, it was 85 degrees with partly sunny skies. Now here is the hazardous weather outlook for central Indiana. For the period through tonight, thunderstorms will be around the area through early this evening. An isolated severe storm with damaging winds is possible. Any storm will be capable of producing lightning and heavy rain. Southern portions of the area will see peak heat indices in the upper 90s to near 100 degrees this afternoon. And now the extended outlook for the period Sunday through Friday. Chances for thunderstorms will continue into early next week. Locally heavy rain is possible with any storm. On Sunday, an isolated strong to marginally severe storm with damaging winds is possible. Spotter information statement. Spotter activation is not anticipated. Current time is 4:08 p.m. Eastern Daylight Time. This is NOAA All Hazards Radio KEC 74 in Indianapolis. Now a look at your forecast for Indianapolis and central Indiana. Tonight, partly cloudy. Showers likely with a chance of thunderstorms late this afternoon. Humid with lows around 70. Southwest winds around 5 miles an hour, becoming south. Chance of rain 60%. For Sunday, partly cloudy. Showers likely with a chance of thunderstorms late in the afternoon. Humid with highs in the mid-80s. North winds 5 to 10 miles an hour. Gusts up to 20 miles an hour late in the afternoon. Chance of rain 70%. Sunday night, mostly cloudy with a chance of showers and thunderstorms. Lows in the lower 60s. Northeast winds around 10 miles an hour with gusts up to 20 miles an hour. Chance of rain 50%. For Monday, showers likely with a chance of thunderstorms. Not as warm with highs in the lower 70s. Northeast winds 10 to 15 miles an hour with gusts up to 25 miles an hour. Chance of rain 60%. Once again, the forecast for tonight. Partly cloudy. Showers likely with a chance of thunderstorms late this afternoon. Humid with lows around 70. Southwest winds around 5 miles an hour, becoming south. Chance of rain 60%.

taking a look at the 3 through 7 day forecast for Indianapolis and central Indiana. Monday night. Mostly cloudy with a slight chance of showers and thunderstorms. Lows in the mid-50s. Northeast winds 10 to 15 miles an hour. Chance of rain 20%. For Tuesday. Partly cloudy through early afternoon, then becoming mostly cloudy. A chance of showers and thunderstorms. Highs around 70. Chance of rain 50%. Tuesday night. Mostly cloudy. A slight chance of showers and thunderstorms through the late overnight, then a chance of showers and thunderstorms toward daybreak. Lows in the upper 50s. Chance of rain 40%. For Wednesday. Mostly cloudy. A chance of showers and thunderstorms through early afternoon, then a slight chance of showers and thunderstorms late in the afternoon. Highs around 70. Chance of rain 30%. Wednesday night and Thursday. Mostly cloudy. Lows in the upper 50s. Highs in the lower 70s. For Thursday night through Friday night. Partly cloudy. Lows in the mid-50s. Highs in the mid-70s. Saturday. Partly cloudy through early afternoon, then clearing. Highs in the mid-70s. This is NOAA All Hazards Radio KEC 74 in Indianapolis. And now a look at your forecast for Indianapolis and central Indiana. Tonight. Partly cloudy. Showers likely with a chance of thunderstorms late this afternoon. Humid with lows around 70. Southwest winds around 5 miles an hour, becoming south. Chance of rain 60%. For Sunday, partly cloudy. Showers likely with a chance of thunderstorms late in the afternoon. Humid with highs in the mid-80s. North winds 5 to 10 miles an hour. Gusts up to 20 miles an hour late in the afternoon. Chance of rain 70%. Sunday night. Mostly cloudy with a chance of showers and thunderstorms. Lows in the lower 60s. Northeast winds around 10 miles an hour with gusts up to 20 miles an hour. Chance of rain 50%. For Monday. Showers likely with a chance of thunderstorms. Not as warm with highs in the lower 70s. Northeast winds 10 to 15 miles an hour with gusts up to 25 miles an hour. Chance of rain 60%. Once again, the forecast for tonight. Partly cloudy. Showers likely with a chance of thunderstorms late this afternoon. Humid with lows around 70. Southwest winds around 5 miles an hour, becoming south. Chance of rain 60%. Taking a look at the 3 through 7 day forecast for Indianapolis and central Indiana. Monday night. Mostly cloudy with a slight chance of showers and thunderstorms. Lows in the mid-50s. Northeast winds 10 to 15 miles an hour. Chance of rain 20%. For Tuesday. Partly cloudy through early afternoon, then becoming mostly cloudy. A chance of showers and thunderstorms. Highs around 70. Chance of rain 50%. Tuesday night. Mostly cloudy. A slight chance of showers and thunderstorms through the late overnight, then a chance of showers and thunderstorms toward daybreak. Lows in the upper 50s. Chance of rain 40%. For Wednesday. Mostly cloudy. A chance of showers and thunderstorms through early afternoon, then a slight chance of showers and thunderstorms late in the afternoon. Highs around 70. Chance of rain 30%. Wednesday night and Thursday. Mostly cloudy. Lows in the upper 50s. Highs in the lower 70s. For Thursday night through Friday night. Partly cloudy. Lows in the mid-50s. Highs in the mid-70s. Saturday. Partly cloudy through early afternoon, then clearing. Highs in the mid-70s. The 8 to 14 day outlook for Sunday, September 27th through Saturday, October 3rd, calls for temperatures to be above normal and precipitation to be near normal. Normal highs for the period are between 70 and 75 degrees, and normal lows are around 50. The normal precipitation total for the 7 days is around 0.75 inches. The ultraviolet index for Indianapolis.

on Sunday will be 7. The Environmental Protection Agency categorizes an index of 7 as high exposure to ultraviolet radiation. At 4 p.m., at Indianapolis, light rain was falling. The temperature was 84 degrees, the dew point 70, and the relative humidity 62%. The wind was southwest at 6 miles an hour. The barometric pressure was 29.95 inches and falling. Around central Indiana, it was partly sunny, with a temperature of 82 at Muncie, 82 at Zionsville, 84 at Eagle Creek Airpark, and 86 at Shelbyville. Elsewhere across Indiana, at Evansville, it was sunny, with a temperature of 97. It was mostly sunny, with a temperature of 85 at Terre Haute, and 86 at Bloomington. It was cloudy, with a temperature of 67 at South Bend, 69 at Fort Wayne, and 79 at Lafayette. Just outside Indiana, rain was falling, with a temperature of 69 at Chicago, and 75 at Dayton. It was mostly sunny, with a temperature of 94 at St. Louis, 90 at Cincinnati, and 95 at Louisville. At Champaign, it was cloudy, with a temperature of 81. Once again, at Indianapolis, it was 84 degrees with light rain. This is NOAA All Hazards Radio KEC-74 in Indianapolis. Now a look at your forecast for Indianapolis and central Indiana. Tonight, partly cloudy. Showers likely with a chance of thunderstorms late this afternoon. Humid with lows around 70. Southwest winds around 5 miles an hour, becoming south. Chance of rain 60%. For Sunday, partly cloudy. Showers likely with a chance of thunderstorms late in the afternoon. Humid with highs in the mid-80s. North winds 5 to 10 miles an hour. Gusts up to 20 miles an hour late in the afternoon. Chance of rain 70%. Sunday night, mostly cloudy with a chance of showers and thunderstorms. Lows in the lower 60s. Northeast winds around 10 miles an hour with gusts up to 20 miles an hour. Chance of rain 50%. For Monday, showers likely with a chance of thunderstorms. Not as warm with highs in the lower 70s. Northeast winds 10 to 15 miles an hour with gusts up to 25 miles an hour. Chance of rain 60%. Once again, the forecast for tonight. Partly cloudy. Showers likely with a chance of thunderstorms late this afternoon. Humid with lows around 70. Southwest winds around 5 miles an hour, becoming south. Chance of rain 60%. Taking a look at the 3 through 7 day forecast for Indianapolis and central Indiana. Monday night. Mostly cloudy with a slight chance of showers and thunderstorms. Lows in the mid-50s. Northeast winds 10 to 15 miles an hour. Chance of rain 20%. For Tuesday, partly cloudy through early afternoon, then becoming mostly cloudy. A chance of showers and thunderstorms. Highs around 70. Chance of rain 50%. Tuesday night, mostly cloudy. A slight chance of showers and thunderstorms through the late overnight, then a chance of showers and thunderstorms toward daybreak. Lows in the upper 50s. Chance of rain 40%. For Wednesday, mostly cloudy. A chance of showers and thunderstorms through early afternoon, then a slight chance of showers and thunderstorms late in the afternoon. Highs around 70. Chance of rain 30%. Wednesday night and Thursday, mostly cloudy. Lows in the upper 50s. Highs in the lower 70s. For Thursday night through Friday night, partly cloudy. Lows in the mid-50s. Highs in the mid-70s. Saturday, partly cloudy through early afternoon, then clearing. Highs in the mid-70s. The 8 to 14 day outlook for Sunday, September 27th through Saturday, October 3rd, calls for temperatures to be above normal and precipitation to be near normal. Normal highs for the period are between 70 and 75 degrees, and normal lows are around 50. The normal precipitation total for the 7 days is around 0.75 inches. The ultraviolet index for Indianapolis on Sunday will be 7. The Environmental Protection Agency categorizes an index of 7.

as high exposure to ultraviolet radiation. At 4 p.m. at Indianapolis, light rain was falling. The temperature was 84 degrees, the dew point 70, and the relative humidity 62%. The wind was southwest at 6 miles an hour. The barometric pressure was 29.95 inches and falling. Around central Indiana, it was partly sunny, with a temperature of 82 at Muncie, 82 at Zionsville, 84 at Eagle Creek Airpark, and 86 at Shelbyville. Elsewhere across Indiana, at Evansville, it was sunny, with a temperature of 97. It was mostly sunny, with a temperature of 85 at Terre Haute, and 86 at Bloomington. It was cloudy, with a temperature of 67 at South Bend, 69 at Fort Wayne, and 79 at Lafayette. Just outside Indiana, rain was falling, with a temperature of 69 at Chicago, and 75 at Dayton. It was mostly sunny, with a temperature of 94 at St. Louis, 90 at Cincinnati, and 95 at Louisville. At Champaign, it was cloudy, with a temperature of 81. Once again, at Indianapolis, it was 84 degrees with light rain. This is NOAA All Hazards Radio KEC 74 in Indianapolis. Now a look at your forecast for Indianapolis and central Indiana. Tonight, partly cloudy. Showers likely with a chance of thunderstorms late this afternoon. Humid with lows around 70. Southwest winds around 5 miles an hour, becoming south. Chance of rain 60%. For Sunday, partly cloudy. Showers likely with a chance of thunderstorms late in the afternoon. Humid with highs in the mid-80s. North winds 5 to 10 miles an hour. Gusts up to 20 miles an hour late in the afternoon. Chance of rain 70%. Sunday night, mostly cloudy with a chance of showers and thunderstorms. Lows in the lower 60s. Northeast winds around 10 miles an hour with gusts up to 20 miles an hour. Chance of rain 50%. For Monday, showers likely with a chance of thunderstorms. Not as warm with highs in the lower 70s. Northeast winds 10 to 15 miles an hour with gusts up to 25 miles an hour. Chance of rain 60%. Once again, the forecast for tonight. Partly cloudy. Showers likely with a chance of thunderstorms late this afternoon. Humid with lows around 70. Southwest winds around 5 miles an hour, becoming south. Chance of rain 60%. Taking a look at the 3 through 7 day forecast for Indianapolis and central Indiana. Monday night. Mostly cloudy with a slight chance of showers and thunderstorms. Lows in the mid-50s. Northeast winds 10 to 15 miles an hour. Chance of rain 20%. For Tuesday, partly cloudy through early afternoon, then becoming mostly cloudy. A chance of showers and thunderstorms. Highs around 70. Chance of rain 50%. Tuesday night, mostly cloudy. A slight chance of showers and thunderstorms through the late overnight, then a chance of showers and thunderstorms toward daybreak. Lows in the upper 50s. Chance of rain 40%. For Wednesday, mostly cloudy. A chance of showers and thunderstorms through early afternoon, then a slight chance of showers and thunderstorms late in the afternoon. Highs around 70. Chance of rain 30%. Wednesday night and Thursday, mostly cloudy. Lows in the upper 50s. Highs in the lower 70s. For Thursday night through Friday night, partly cloudy. Lows in the mid-50s. Highs in the mid-70s. Saturday, partly cloudy through early afternoon, then clearing. Highs in the mid-70s. The current time is 4:24 p.m. Eastern Daylight Time. The 8 to 14 day outlook for Sunday, September 27th through Saturday, October 3rd, calls for temperatures to be above normal and precipitation to be near normal. Normal highs for the period are between 70 and 75 degrees, and normal lows are around 50. The normal precipitation total for the 7 days is around 0.75 inches. The ultraviolet index for Indianapolis on Sunday will be 7. The Environmental Protection Agency categorizes an index of 7 as high.

exposure to ultraviolet radiation. At 4 p.m. at Indianapolis, light rain was falling. The temperature was 84 degrees, the dew point 70, and the relative humidity 62%. The wind was southwest at 6 miles an hour. The barometric pressure was 29.95 inches and falling. Around central Indiana, it was partly sunny, with a temperature of 82 at Muncie, 82 at Zionsville, 84 at Eagle Creek Airpark, and 86 at Shelbyville. Elsewhere across Indiana, at Evansville, it was sunny, with a temperature of 97. It was mostly sunny, with a temperature of 85 at Terre Haute, and 86 at Bloomington. It was cloudy, with a temperature of 67 at South Bend, 69 at Fort Wayne, and 79 at Lafayette. Just outside Indiana, rain was falling, with a temperature of 69 at Chicago, and 75 at Dayton. It was mostly sunny, with a temperature of 94 at St. Louis, 90 at Cincinnati, and 95 at Louisville. At Champaign, it was cloudy, with a temperature of 81. Once again, at Indianapolis, it was 84 degrees with light rain. Now here is the hazardous weather outlook for central Indiana. For the period through tonight, thunderstorms will be around the area through early this evening. An isolated severe storm with damaging winds is possible. Any storm will be capable of producing lightning and heavy rain. Southern portions of the area will see peak heat indices in the upper 90s to near 100 degrees this afternoon. And now the extended outlook for the period Sunday through Friday. Chances for thunderstorms will continue into early next week. Locally, heavy rain is possible with any storm. On Sunday, an isolated strong to marginally severe storm with damaging winds is possible. Spotter information statement, spotter activation is not anticipated. This is NOAA All Hazards Radio KEC 74 in Indianapolis. Now a look at your forecast for Indianapolis and central Indiana. Tonight, partly cloudy. Showers likely with a chance of thunderstorms late this afternoon. Humid with lows around 70. Southwest winds around 5 miles an hour, becoming south. Chance of rain 60%. For Sunday, partly cloudy. Showers likely with a chance of thunderstorms late in the afternoon. Humid with highs in the mid-80s. North winds 5 to 10 miles an hour. Gusts up to 20 miles an hour late in the afternoon. Chance of rain 70%. Sunday night. Mostly cloudy with a chance of showers and thunderstorms. Lows in the lower 60s. Northeast winds around 10 miles an hour with gusts up to 20 miles an hour. Chance of rain 50%. For Monday, showers likely with a chance of thunderstorms. Not as warm with highs in the lower 70s. Northeast winds 10 to 15 miles an hour with gusts up to 25 miles an hour. Chance of rain 60%. Once again, the forecast for tonight. Partly cloudy. Showers likely with a chance of thunderstorms late this afternoon. Humid with lows around 70. Southwest winds around 5 miles an hour, becoming south. Chance of rain 60%. Taking a look at the 3 through 7 day forecast for Indianapolis and central Indiana. Monday night. Mostly cloudy with a slight chance of showers and thunderstorms. Lows in the mid-50s. Northeast winds 10 to 15 miles an hour. Chance of rain 20%. For Tuesday. Partly cloudy through early afternoon, then becoming mostly cloudy. A chance of showers and thunderstorms. Highs around 70. Chance of rain 50%. Tuesday night. Mostly cloudy. A slight chance of showers and thunderstorms through the late overnight, then a chance of showers and thunderstorms toward daybreak. Lows in the upper 50s. Chance of rain 40%. For Wednesday. Mostly cloudy. A chance of showers and thunderstorms through early afternoon, then a slight chance of showers and thunderstorms late in the afternoon. Highs around 70. Chance of rain 30%. Wednesday night and Thursday. Mostly cloudy. Lows in the upper 50s. Highs in the lower 70s. For Thursday night through Friday night. Partly cloudy. Lows in the mid-50s.

highs in the mid-70s. Saturday, partly cloudy through early afternoon, then clearing. Highs in the mid-70s. The 14-day outlook for Sunday, September 27th through Saturday, October 3rd, calls for temperatures to be above normal and precipitation to be near normal. Normal highs for the period are between 70 and 75 degrees, and normal lows are around 50. The normal precipitation total for the 7 days is around 0.75 inches. The ultraviolet index for Indianapolis on Sunday will be 7. The Environmental Protection Agency categorizes an index of 7 as high exposure to ultraviolet radiation. At 4 p.m. at Indianapolis, light rain was falling. The temperature was 84 degrees, the dew point 70, and the relative humidity 62%. The wind was southwest at 6 miles an hour. The barometric pressure was 29.95 inches and falling. Around central Indiana, it was partly sunny, with a temperature of 82 at Muncie, 82 at Zionsville, 84 at Eagle Creek Airpark, and 86 at Shelbyville. Elsewhere across Indiana, at Evansville, it was sunny, with a temperature of 97. It was mostly sunny, with a temperature of 85 at Terre Haute and 86 at Bloomington. It was cloudy, with a temperature of 67 at South Bend, 69 at Fort Wayne, and 79 at Lafayette. Just outside Indiana, rain was falling, with a temperature of 69 at Chicago and 75 at Dayton. It was mostly sunny, with a temperature of 94 at St. Louis, 90 at Cincinnati, and 95 at Louisville. At Champaign, it was cloudy, with a temperature of 81. Once again, at Indianapolis, it was 84 degrees with light rain. This is NOAA All Hazards Radio KEC 74 in Indianapolis. Now a look at your forecast for Indianapolis and central Indiana. Tonight, partly cloudy. Showers likely with a chance of thunderstorms late this afternoon. Humid with lows around 70. Southwest winds around 5 miles an hour, becoming south. Chance of rain 60%. For Sunday, partly cloudy. Showers likely with a chance of thunderstorms late in the afternoon. Humid with highs in the mid-80s. North winds 5 to 10 miles an hour. Gusts up to 20 miles an hour late in the afternoon. Chance of rain 70%. Sunday night, mostly cloudy with a chance of showers and thunderstorms. Lows in the lower 60s. Northeast winds around 10 miles an hour with gusts up to 20 miles an hour. Chance of rain 50%. For Monday, showers likely with a chance of thunderstorms. Not as warm with highs in the lower 70s. Northeast winds 10 to 15 miles an hour with gusts up to 25 miles an hour. Chance of rain 60%. Once again, the forecast for tonight. Partly cloudy. Showers likely with a chance of thunderstorms late this afternoon. Humid with lows around 70. Southwest winds around 5 miles an hour, becoming south. Chance of rain 60%. Taking a look at the 3 through 7. Southwest winds around 5 miles an hour, becoming south. Chance of rain 60%. Taking a look at the 3 through 7 day forecast for Indianapolis and central Indiana. Monday night. Mostly cloudy with a slight chance of showers and thunderstorms. Lows in the mid-50s. Northeast winds 10 to 15 miles an hour. Chance of rain 20%. For Tuesday. Partly cloudy through early afternoon, then becoming mostly cloudy. A chance of showers and thunderstorms. High 70. Chance of rain 50%. Tuesday night. Mostly cloudy. A slight chance of showers and thunderstorms through the late overnight, then a chance of showers and thunderstorms toward daybreak. Lows in the upper 50s. Chance of rain 40%. For Wednesday. Mostly cloudy. A chance of showers and thunderstorms through early afternoon, then a slight chance of showers and thunderstorms late in the afternoon. Highs around 70. Chance of rain 30%. Wednesday night and Thursday. Mostly cloudy. Lows in the upper 50s. Highs in the lower 70s. For Thursday night through Friday night. Partly

cloudy. Lows in the mid-50s. Highs in the mid-70s. Saturday. Partly cloudy through early afternoon, then clearing. Highs in the mid-70s. 8 to 14 day outlook for Sunday, September 27th through Saturday, October 3rd, calls for temperatures to be above normal and precipitation to be near normal. Normal highs for the period are between 70 and 75 degrees, and normal lows are around 50. The normal precipitation total for the 7 days is around 0.75 inches. The ultraviolet index for Indianapolis on Sunday will be 7. The Environmental Protection Agency categorizes an index of 7 as high exposure to ultraviolet radiation. At 4 p.m. at Indianapolis, light rain was falling. The temperature was 84 degrees, the dew point 70, and the relative humidity 62%. The wind was southwest at 6 miles an hour. The barometric pressure was 29.95 inches and falling. Around central Indiana, it was partly sunny, with a temperature of 82 at Muncie, 82 at Zionsville, 84 at Eagle Creek Air Park, and 86 at Shelbyville. Elsewhere across Indiana, at Evansville, it was sunny, with a temperature of 97. It was mostly sunny, with a temperature of 85 at Terre Haute, and 86 at Bloomington. It was cloudy, with a temperature of 67 at South Bend, 69 at Fort Wayne, and 79 at Lafayette. Just outside Indiana, rain was falling, with a temperature of 69 at Chicago, and 75 at Dayton. It was mostly sunny, with a temperature of 94 at St. Louis, 90 at Cincinnati, and 95 at Louisville. At Champaign, it was cloudy, with a temperature of 81. Once again, at Indianapolis, it was 84 degrees with light rain. This is NOAA All Hazards Radio KEC 74 in Indianapolis. And now a look at your forecast for Indianapolis and central Indiana. Tonight, partly cloudy. Showers likely with a chance of thunderstorms late this afternoon. Humid with lows around 70. Southwest winds around 5 miles an hour, becoming south. Chance of rain 60%. For Sunday, partly cloudy. Showers likely with a chance of thunderstorms late in the afternoon. Humid with highs in the mid-80s. North winds 5 to 10 miles an hour. Gusts up to 20 miles an hour late in the afternoon. Chance of rain 70%. Sunday night, mostly cloudy with a chance of showers and thunderstorms. Lows in the lower 60s. Northeast winds around 10 miles an hour with gusts up to 20 miles an hour. Chance of rain 50%. For Monday, showers likely with a chance of thunderstorms. Not as warm with highs in the lower 70s. Northeast winds 10 to 15 miles an hour with gusts up to 25 miles an hour. Chance of rain 60%. Once again, the forecast for tonight. Partly cloudy. Showers likely with a chance of thunderstorms late this afternoon. Humid with lows around 70. Southwest winds around 5 miles an hour, becoming south. Chance of rain 60%. The current time is 4:38 p.m. Eastern Daylight Time. Taking a look at the 3 through 7 day forecast for Indianapolis and central Indiana. Monday night. Mostly cloudy with a slight chance of showers and thunderstorms. Lows in the mid-50s. Northeast winds 10 to 15 miles an hour. Chance of rain 20%. For Tuesday, partly cloudy through early afternoon, then becoming mostly cloudy. A chance of showers and thunderstorms. Highs around 70. Chance of rain 50%. Tuesday night, mostly cloudy. A slight chance of showers and thunderstorms through the late overnight, then chance of showers and thunderstorms toward daybreak. Lows in the upper 50s. Chance of rain 40%. For Wednesday, mostly cloudy. A chance of showers and thunderstorms through early afternoon, then a slight chance of showers and thunderstorms late in the afternoon. Highs around 70. Chance of rain 30%. Wednesday night and Thursday, mostly cloudy. Lows in the upper 50s. Highs in the lower 70s. For Thursday night through Friday night, partly cloudy.
Lows in the mid-50s. Highs in the mid-70s. Saturday. Partly cloudy through early afternoon, then clearing. Highs in the mid-70s. The 8-to-14-day outlook for Sunday, September 27th through Saturday, October 3rd, calls for temperatures to be above normal and precipitation to be near normal. Normal highs for the period are between 70 and 75 degrees, and normal lows are around 50. The normal precipitation total for the 7 days is around 0.75 inches. The ultraviolet index for Indianapolis on Sunday will be 7. The Environmental Protection Agency categorizes an index of 7 as high exposure to ultraviolet radiation. At 4 p.m., at Indianapolis, light rain was falling. The temperature was 84 degrees, the dew point 70, and the relative humidity 62%. The wind was southwest at 6 miles an hour. The barometric pressure was 29.95 inches and falling. Around central Indiana, it was partly sunny, with a temperature of 82 at Muncie, 82 at Zionsville, 84 at Eagle Creek Airpark, and 86 at Shelbyville. Elsewhere across Indiana, at Evansville, it was sunny, with a temperature of 97. It was mostly sunny, with a temperature of 85 at Terre Haute, and 86 at Bloomington. It was cloudy, with a temperature of 67 at South Bend, 69 at Fort Wayne, and 79 at Lafayette. Just outside Indiana, rain was falling, with a temperature of 69 at Chicago, and 75 at Dayton. It was mostly sunny, with a temperature of 94 at St. Louis, 90 at Cincinnati, and 95 at Louisville. At Champaign, it was cloudy, with a temperature of 81. Once again, at Indianapolis, it was 84 degrees with light rain. This is NOAA All Hazards Radio KEC 74 in Indianapolis. And now a look at your forecast for Indianapolis and central Indiana. Tonight, partly cloudy. Showers likely with a chance of thunderstorms late this afternoon. Humid with lows around 70. Southwest winds around 5 miles an hour, becoming south. Chance of rain 60%. For Sunday, partly cloudy. Showers likely with a chance of thunderstorms late in the afternoon. Humid with highs in the mid-80s. North winds 5 to 10 miles an hour. Gusts up to 20 miles an hour late in the afternoon. Chance of rain 70%. Sunday night, mostly cloudy with a chance of showers and thunderstorms. Lows in the lower 60s. Northeast winds around 10 miles an hour with gusts up to 20 miles an hour. Chance of rain 50%. For Monday, showers likely with a chance of thunderstorms. Not as warm with highs in the lower 70s. Northeast winds 10 to 15 miles an hour with gusts up to 25 miles an hour. Chance of rain 60%. Once again, the forecast for tonight. Partly cloudy. Showers likely with a chance of thunderstorms late this afternoon. Humid with lows around 70. Southwest winds around 5 miles an hour, becoming south. Chance of rain 60%. Taking a look at the 3-through-7-day forecast for Indianapolis and central Indiana. Monday night. Mostly cloudy with a slight chance of showers and thunderstorms. Lows in the mid-50s. Northeast winds 10 to 15 miles an hour. Chance of rain 20%. For Tuesday. Partly cloudy through early afternoon, then becoming mostly cloudy. A chance of showers and thunderstorms. Highs around 70. Chance of rain 50%. Tuesday night. Mostly cloudy. A slight chance of showers and thunderstorms through the late overnight, then a chance of showers and thunderstorms toward daybreak. Lows in the upper 50s. Chance of rain 40%. For Wednesday. Mostly cloudy. A chance of showers and thunderstorms through early afternoon, then a slight chance of showers and thunderstorms late in the afternoon. Highs around 70. Chance of rain 30%. Wednesday night and Thursday. Mostly cloudy. Lows in the upper 50s. Highs in the lower 70s. For Thursday night through Friday night. Partly cloudy. Lows in the mid-50s. Highs in the mid-70s. Saturday.

partly cloudy through early afternoon, then clearing. Highs in the mid-70s. The 8 to 14 day outlook for Sunday, September 27th through Saturday, October 3rd, calls for temperatures to be above normal and precipitation to be near normal. Normal highs for the period are between 70 and 75 degrees, and normal lows are around 50. The normal precipitation total for the 7 days is around 0.75 inches. The ultraviolet index for Indianapolis on Sunday will be 7. The Environmental Protection Agency categorizes an index of 7 as high exposure to ultraviolet radiation. At 4 p.m. at Indianapolis, light rain was falling. The temperature was 84 degrees, the dew point 70, and the relative humidity 62%. The wind was southwest at 6 miles an hour. The barometric pressure was 29.95 inches and falling. Around central Indiana, it was partly sunny, with a temperature of 82 at Muncie, 82 at Zionsville, 84 at Eagle Creek Airpark, and 86 at Shelbyville. Elsewhere across Indiana, at Evansville, it was sunny, with a temperature of 97. It was mostly sunny, with a temperature of 85 at Terre Haute, and 86 at Bloomington. It was cloudy, with a temperature of 67 at South Bend, 69 at Fort Wayne, and 79 at Lafayette. Just outside Indiana, rain was falling, with a temperature of 69 at Chicago, and 75 at Dayton. It was mostly sunny, with a temperature of 94 at St. Louis, 90 at Cincinnati, and 95 at Louisville. At Champaign, it was cloudy, with a temperature of 81. Once again, at Indianapolis, it was 84 degrees with light rain. Now here is the hazardous weather outlook for central Indiana. For the period through tonight, thunderstorms will be around the area through early this evening. An isolated severe storm with damaging winds is possible. Any storm will be capable of producing lightning and heavy rain. Southern portions of the area will see peak heat indices in the upper 90s to near 100 degrees this afternoon. And now the extended outlook for the period Sunday through Friday. Chances for thunderstorms will continue into early next week. Locally, heavy rain is possible with any storm. On Sunday, an isolated strong to marginally severe storm with damaging winds is possible. Spotter information statement. Spotter activation is not anticipated. This is NOAA All Hazards Radio KEC 74 in Indianapolis. Now a look at your forecast for Indianapolis and central Indiana. Tonight, partly cloudy. Showers likely with a chance of thunderstorms late this afternoon. Humid with lows around 70. Southwest winds around 5 miles an hour, becoming south. Chance of rain 60%. For Sunday, partly cloudy. Showers likely with a chance of thunderstorms late in the afternoon. Humid with highs in the mid-80s. North winds 5 to 10 miles an hour. Gusts up to 20 miles an hour late in the afternoon. Chance of rain 70%. Sunday night. Mostly cloudy with a chance of showers and thunderstorms. Lows in the lower 60s. Northeast winds around 10 miles an hour with gusts up to 20 miles an hour. Chance of rain 50%. For Monday. Showers likely with a chance of thunderstorms. Not as warm with highs in the lower 70s. Northeast winds 10 to 15 miles an hour with gusts up to 25 miles an hour. Chance of rain 60%. Once again, the forecast for tonight. Partly cloudy. Showers likely with a chance of thunderstorms late this afternoon. Humid with lows around 70. Southwest winds around 5 miles an hour, becoming south. Chance of rain 60%. Taking a look at the 3 through 7 day forecast for Indianapolis and central Indiana. Monday night. Mostly cloudy with a slight chance of showers and thunderstorms. Lows in the mid-50s. Northeast winds 10 to 15 miles an hour. Chance of rain 20%. For Tuesday. Partly cloudy through early afternoon, then becoming mostly cloudy. A chance of showers and thunderstorms. Highs around 70. Chance of rain 50%. Tuesday night. Mostly cloudy. A slight chance of showers and thunderstorms through the late overnight,
then a chance of showers and thunderstorms toward daybreak. Lows in the upper 50s. Chance of rain 40%. For Wednesday, mostly cloudy. A chance of showers and thunderstorms through early afternoon, then a slight chance of showers and thunderstorms late in the afternoon. Highs around 70. Chance of rain 30%. Wednesday night and Thursday, mostly cloudy. Lows in the upper 50s. Highs in the lower 70s. For Thursday night through Friday night, partly cloudy. Lows in the mid-50s. Highs in the mid-70s. Saturday, partly cloudy through early afternoon, then clearing. Highs in the mid-70s. The 8-14 day outlook for Sunday, September 27th through Saturday, October 3rd, calls for temperatures to be above normal and precipitation to be near normal. Normal highs for the period are between 70 and 75 degrees, and normal lows are around 50. The normal precipitation total for the 7 days is around 0.75 inches. The ultraviolet index for Indianapolis on Sunday will be 7. The Environmental Protection Agency categorizes an index of 7 as high exposure to ultraviolet radiation. At 4 p.m. at Indianapolis, light rain was falling. The temperature was 84 degrees, the dew point 70, and the relative humidity 62%. The wind was southwest at 6 miles an hour. The barometric pressure was 29.95 inches and falling. Around central Indiana, it was partly sunny, with a temperature of 82 at Muncie, 82 at Zionsville, 84 at Eagle Creek Air Park, and 86 at Shelbyville. Elsewhere across Indiana, at Evansville, it was sunny, with a temperature of 97. It was mostly sunny, with a temperature of 85 at Terre Haute, and 86 at Bloomington. It was cloudy, with a temperature of 67 at South Bend, 69 at Fort Wayne, and 79 at Lafayette. Just outside Indiana, rain was falling, with a temperature of 69 at Chicago, and 75 at Dayton. It was mostly sunny, with a temperature of 94 at St. Louis, 90 at Cincinnati, and 95 at Louisville. At Champaign, it was cloudy, with a temperature of 81. Once again, at Indianapolis, it was 84 degrees with light rain. This is NOAA All Hazards Radio KEC 74 in Indianapolis. Now a look at your forecast for Indianapolis and central Indiana. Tonight, partly cloudy. Showers likely with a chance of thunderstorms late this afternoon. Humid with lows around 70. Southwest winds around 5 miles an hour, becoming south. Chance of rain 60%. For Sunday, partly cloudy. Showers likely with a chance of thunderstorms late in the afternoon. Humid with highs in the mid-80s. North winds 5 to 10 miles an hour. Gusts up to 20 miles an hour late in the afternoon. Chance of rain 70%. Sunday night, mostly cloudy with a chance of showers and thunderstorms. Lows in the lower 60s. Northeast winds around 10 miles an hour with gusts up to 20 miles an hour. Chance of rain 50%. For Monday, showers likely with a chance of thunderstorms. Not as warm with highs in the lower 70s. Northeast winds 10 to 15 miles an hour with gusts up to 25 miles an hour. Chance of rain 60%. Once again, the forecast for tonight. Partly cloudy. Showers likely with a chance of thunderstorms late this afternoon. Humid with lows around 70. Southwest winds around 5 miles an hour, becoming south. Chance of rain 60%. The current time is 4:53 p.m. Eastern Daylight Time. Taking a look at the 3-7 day forecast for Indianapolis and central Indiana. Monday night, mostly cloudy with a slight chance of showers and thunderstorms. Lows in the mid-50s. Northeast winds 10 to 15 miles an hour. Chance of rain 20%. For Tuesday, partly cloudy through early afternoon, then becoming mostly cloudy. A chance of showers and thunderstorms. Highs around 70. Chance of rain 50%. Tuesday night, mostly cloudy. A slight chance of showers and thunderstorms through the late overnight,
then a chance of showers and sun.

storms toward daybreak. Lows in the upper 50s. Chance of rain 40%. For Wednesday, mostly cloudy. A chance of showers and thunderstorms through early afternoon. Then a slight chance of showers and thunderstorms late in the afternoon. Highs around 70. Chance of rain 30%. Wednesday night and Thursday, mostly cloudy. Lows in the upper 50s. Highs in the lower 70s. For Thursday night through Friday night, partly cloudy. Lows in the mid-50s. Highs in the mid-70s. Saturday, partly cloudy through early afternoon, then clearing. Highs in the mid-70s. The 14-day outlook for Sunday, September 27th through Saturday, October 3rd, calls for temperatures to be above normal and precipitation to be near normal. Normal highs for the period are between 70 and 75 degrees, and normal lows are around 50. The normal precipitation total for the 7 days is around 0.75 inches. The ultraviolet index for Indianapolis on Sunday will be 7. The Environmental Protection Agency categorizes an index of 7 as high exposure to ultraviolet radiation. At 4 p.m. at Indianapolis, light rain was falling. The temperature was 84 degrees, the dew point 70, and the relative humidity 62%. The wind was southwest at 6 miles an hour. The barometric pressure was 29.95 inches and falling. Around central Indiana, it was partly sunny, with a temperature of 82 at Muncie, 82 at Zionsville, 84 at Eagle Creek Airpark, and 86 at Shelbyville. Elsewhere across Indiana, at Evansville, it was sunny, with a temperature of 97. It was mostly sunny, with a temperature of 85 at Terre Haute, and 86 at Bloomington. It was cloudy, with a temperature of 67 at South Bend, 69 at Fort Wayne, and 79 at Lafayette. Just outside Indiana, rain was falling, with a temperature of 69 at Chicago, and 75 at Dayton. It was mostly sunny, with a temperature of 94 at St. Louis, 90 at Cincinnati, and 95 at Louisville. At Champaign, it was cloudy, with a temperature of 81. Once again, at Indianapolis, it was 84 degrees with light rain. This is NOAA All Hazards Radio KEC 74 in Indianapolis. Now a look at your forecast for Indianapolis and central Indiana. Tonight, partly cloudy. Showers likely with a chance of thunderstorms late this afternoon. Humid with lows around 70. Southwest winds around 5 miles an hour, becoming south. Chance of rain 60%. For Sunday, partly cloudy. Showers likely with a chance of thunderstorms late in the afternoon. Humid with highs in the mid-80s. North winds 5 to 10 miles an hour. Gusts up to 20 miles an hour late in the afternoon. Chance of rain 70%. Sunday night, mostly cloudy with a chance of showers and thunderstorms. Lows in the lower 60s. Northeast winds around 10 miles an hour with gusts up to 20 miles an hour. Chance of rain 50%. For Monday, showers likely with a chance of thunderstorms. Not as warm with highs in the lower 70s. Northeast winds 10 to 15 miles an hour with gusts up to 25 miles an hour. Chance of rain 60%. Once again, the forecast for tonight. Partly cloudy. Showers likely with a chance of thunderstorms late this afternoon. Humid with lows around 70. Southwest winds around 5 miles an hour, becoming south. Chance of rain 60%. Taking a look at the 3 through 7 day forecast for Indianapolis and central Indiana. Monday night. Mostly cloudy with a slight chance of showers and thunderstorms. Lows in the mid-50s. Northeast winds 10 to 15 miles an hour. Chance of rain 20%. For Tuesday, partly cloudy through early afternoon, then becoming mostly cloudy. A chance of showers and thunderstorms. Highs around 70. Chance of rain 50%. Tuesday night, mostly cloudy. A slight chance of showers and thunderstorms through the late overnight, then a chance of showers and thunderstorms toward daybreak. Lows in the upper 50s. Chance of rain 40%.

For Wednesday, mostly cloudy. A chance of showers and thunderstorms through early afternoon. Then a slight chance of showers and thunderstorms late in the afternoon. Highs around 70. Chance of rain 30%. Wednesday night and Thursday, mostly cloudy. Lows in the upper 50s. Highs in the lower 70s. For Thursday night through Friday night, partly cloudy. Lows in the mid-50s. Highs in the mid-70s. Saturday, partly cloudy through early afternoon, then clearing. Highs in the mid-70s. The 8-to-14-day outlook for Sunday, September 27th through Saturday, October 3rd, calls for temperatures to be above normal and precipitation to be near normal. Normal highs for the period are between 70 and 75 degrees, and normal lows are around 50. The normal precipitation total for the 7 days is around 0.75 inches. The ultraviolet index for Indianapolis on Sunday will be 7. The Environmental Protection Agency categorizes an index of 7 as high exposure to ultraviolet radiation. At 4 p.m. at Indianapolis, light rain was falling. The temperature was 84 degrees, the dew point 70, and the relative humidity 62%. The wind was southwest at 6 miles an hour. The barometric pressure was 29.95 inches and falling. Around central Indiana, it was partly sunny, with a temperature of 82 at Muncie, 82 at Zionsville, 84 at Eagle Creek Air Park, and 86 at Shelbyville. Elsewhere across Indiana, at Evansville, it was sunny, with a temperature of 97. It was mostly sunny, with a temperature of 85 at Terre Haute, and 86 at Bloomington. It was cloudy, with a temperature of 67 at South Bend, 69 at Fort Wayne, and 79 at Lafayette. Just outside Indiana, rain was falling, with a temperature of 69 at Chicago, and 75 at Dayton. It was mostly sunny, with a temperature of 94 at St. Louis, 90 at Cincinnati, and 95 at Louisville. At Champaign, it was cloudy, with a temperature of 81. Once again, at Indianapolis, it was 84 degrees with light rain. This is NOAA All Hazards Radio KEC 74 in Indianapolis. Now a look at your forecast for Indianapolis and central Indiana. Tonight, partly cloudy. Showers likely with a chance of thunderstorms late this afternoon. Humid with lows around 70. Southwest winds around 5 miles an hour, becoming south. Chance of rain 60%. For Sunday, partly cloudy. Showers likely with a chance of thunderstorms late in the afternoon. Humid with highs in the mid-80s. North winds 5 to 10 miles an hour. Gusts up to 20 miles an hour late in the afternoon. Chance of rain 70%. Sunday night, mostly cloudy with a chance of showers and thunderstorms. Lows in the lower 60s. Northeast winds around 10 miles an hour with gusts up to 20 miles an hour. Chance of rain 50%. For Monday, showers likely with a chance of thunderstorms. Not as warm with highs in the lower 70s. Northeast winds 10 to 15 miles an hour with gusts up to 25 miles an hour. Chance of rain 60%. Once again, the forecast for tonight. Partly cloudy. Showers likely with a chance of thunderstorms late this afternoon. Humid with lows around 70. Southwest winds around 5 miles an hour, becoming south. Chance of rain 60%. Taking a look at the 3-through-7-day forecast for Indianapolis and central Indiana. Monday night. Mostly cloudy with a slight chance of showers and thunderstorms. Lows in the mid-50s. Northeast winds 10 to 15 miles an hour. Chance of rain 20%. For Tuesday, partly cloudy through early afternoon, then becoming mostly cloudy. A chance of showers and thunderstorms. Highs around 70. Chance of rain 50%. Tuesday night, mostly cloudy. A slight chance of showers and thunderstorms through the late overnight, then a chance of showers and thunderstorms toward daybreak. Lows in the upper 50s. Chance of rain 40%. For Wednesday, mostly cloudy. A chance of showers and thunderstorms.

5.75 inches. The ultraviolet index for Indianapolis on Sunday will be 7. The Environmental Protection Agency categorizes an index of 7 as high exposure to ultraviolet radiation. At 4 p.m., at Indianapolis, light rain was falling. The temperature was 84 degrees, the dew point 70, and the relative humidity 62%. The wind was southwest at 6 miles an hour. The barometric pressure was 29.95 inches and falling. Around central Indiana, it was partly sunny, with a temperature of 82 at Muncie, 82 at Zionsville, 84 at Eagle Creek Airpark, and 86 at Shelbyville. Elsewhere across Indiana, at Evansville, it was sunny, with a temperature of 97. It was mostly sunny, with a temperature of 85 at Terre Haute, and 86 at Bloomington. It was cloudy, with a temperature of 67 at South Bend, 69 at Fort Wayne, and 79 at Lafayette. Just outside Indiana, rain was falling, with a temperature of 69 at Chicago, and 75 at Dayton. It was mostly sunny, with a temperature of 94 at St. Louis, 90 at Cincinnati, and 95 at Louisville. At Champaign, it was cloudy, with a temperature of 81. Once again, at Indianapolis, it was 84 degrees with light rain. Now here is the hazardous weather outlook for central Indiana. For the period through tonight, thunderstorms will be around the area through early this evening. An isolated severe storm with damaging winds is possible. Any storm will be capable of producing lightning and heavy rain. Southern portions of the area will see peak heat indices in the upper 90s to near 100 degrees this afternoon. And now the extended outlook for the period Sunday through Friday. Chances for thunderstorms will continue into early next week. Locally, heavy rain is possible with any storm. On Sunday, an isolated strong to marginally severe storm with damaging winds is possible. Spotter information statement, spotter activation is not anticipated. This is NOAA All Hazards Radio KEC 74 in Indianapolis. Now a look at your forecast for Indianapolis and central Indiana. Tonight, partly cloudy. Showers likely with a chance of thunderstorms late this afternoon. Humid with lows around 70. Southwest winds around 5 miles an hour, becoming south. Chance of rain 60%. For Sunday, partly cloudy. Showers likely with a chance of thunderstorms late in the afternoon. Humid with highs in the mid-80s. North winds 5 to 10 miles an hour. Gusts up to 20 miles an hour late in the afternoon. Chance of rain 70%. Sunday night, mostly cloudy with a chance of showers and thunderstorms. Lows in the lower 60s. Northeast winds around 10 miles an hour with gusts up to 20 miles an hour. Chance of rain 50%. For Monday, showers likely with a chance of thunderstorms. Not as warm with highs in the lower 70s. Northeast winds 10 to 15 miles an hour with gusts up to 25 miles an hour. Chance of rain 60%. Once again, the forecast for tonight. Partly cloudy. Showers likely with a chance of thunderstorms late this afternoon. Humid with lows around 70. Southwest winds around 5 miles an hour, becoming south. Chance of rain 60%. The current time is 5:09 p.m. Eastern Daylight Time. Taking a look at the 3 through 7 day forecast for Indianapolis and central Indiana. Monday night, mostly cloudy with a slight chance of showers and thunderstorms. Lows in the mid-50s. Northeast winds 10 to 15 miles an hour. Chance of rain 20%. For Tuesday, partly cloudy through early afternoon, then becoming mostly cloudy. A chance of showers and thunderstorms. Highs around 70. Chance of rain 50%. Tuesday night, mostly cloudy. A slight chance of showers and thunderstorms through the late overnight, then a chance of showers and thunderstorms toward daybreak. Lows in the upper 50s. Chance of rain 40%. For Wednesday, mostly cloudy. A chance of showers and thunderstorms through early afternoon, then a slight chance of showers and thunderstorms late in the afternoon. Highs around 70.

rain 30%. Wednesday night and Thursday, mostly cloudy. Lows in the upper 50s. Highs in the lower 70s. For Thursday night through Friday night, partly cloudy. Lows in the mid 50s. Highs in the mid 70s. Saturday, partly cloudy through early afternoon, then clearing. Highs in the mid 70s. This is NOAA All Hazards Radio KEC 74 in Indianapolis. Now a look at your forecast for Indianapolis and central Indiana. Tonight, partly cloudy. Showers likely with a chance of thunderstorms late this afternoon. Humid with lows around 70. Southwest winds around 5 miles an hour, becoming south. Chance of rain 60%. For Sunday, partly cloudy. Showers likely with a chance of thunderstorms late in the afternoon. Humid with highs in the mid-80s. North winds 5 to 10 miles an hour. Gusts up to 20 miles an hour late in the afternoon. Chance of rain 70%. Sunday night, mostly cloudy with a chance of showers and thunderstorms. Lows in the lower 60s. Northeast winds around 10 miles an hour with gusts up to 20 miles an hour. Chance of rain 50%. For Monday, showers likely with a chance of thunderstorms. Not as warm with highs in the lower 70s. Northeast winds 10 to 15 miles an hour with gusts up to 25 miles an hour. Chance of rain 60%. Once again, the forecast for tonight. Partly cloudy. Showers likely with a chance of thunderstorms late this afternoon. Humid with lows around 70. Southwest winds around 5 miles an hour, becoming south. Chance of rain 60%. Taking a look at the 3 through 7 day forecast for Indianapolis and central Indiana. Monday night, mostly cloudy with a slight chance of showers and thunderstorms. Lows in the mid-50s. Northeast winds 10 to 15 miles an hour. Chance of rain 20%. For Tuesday, partly cloudy through early afternoon, then becoming mostly cloudy. A chance of showers and thunderstorms. Highs around 70. Chance of rain 50%. Tuesday night, mostly cloudy. A slight chance of showers and thunderstorms through the late overnight, then a chance of showers and thunderstorms toward daybreak. Lows in the upper 50s. Chance of rain 40%. For Wednesday, mostly cloudy. A chance of showers and thunderstorms through early afternoon, then a slight chance of showers and thunderstorms late in the afternoon. Highs around 70. Chance of rain 30%. Wednesday night and Thursday, mostly cloudy. Lows in the upper 50s. Highs in the lower 70s. For Thursday night through Friday night, partly cloudy. Lows in the mid-50s. Highs in the mid-70s. Saturday, partly cloudy through early afternoon, then clearing. Highs in the mid-70s. The 8 to 14 day outlook for Sunday, September 27th through Saturday, October 3rd, calls for temperatures to be above normal and precipitation to be near normal. Normal highs for the period are between 70 and 75 degrees, and normal lows are around 50. The normal precipitation total for the 7 days is around 0.75 inches. The ultraviolet index for Indianapolis on Sunday will be 7. The Environmental Protection Agency categorizes an index of 7 as high exposure to ultraviolet radiation. At 5 p.m. at Indianapolis, it was partly sunny. The temperature was 85 degrees, the dew point 66, and the relative humidity 53%. The wind was west at 12 miles an hour. The barometric pressure was 29.95 inches and steady. Around central Indiana and Eagle Creek Airport, rain was falling with a temperature of 81. It was partly sunny with a temperature of 83 at Muncie and 86 at Shelbyville. It was cloudy with a temperature of 81 at Anderson and 81 at Zionsville. Elsewhere across Indiana, at Fort Wayne, rain was falling with a temperature of 69. At Evansville, it was sunny with a temperature of 97. At Bloomington, it was mostly sunny with a temperature of 86. At Terrell.

It was partly sunny with a temperature of 86. It was cloudy with a temperature of 70 at South Bend and 80 at Lafayette. Just outside Indiana, at Louisville, it was mostly sunny with a temperature of 95. It was partly sunny with a temperature of 82 at Champaign, 77 at Dayton, 95 at St. Louis, and 91 at Cincinnati. At Chicago, it was cloudy with a temperature of 70. Once again, at Indianapolis, it was 85 degrees with partly sunny skies. This is NOAA All Hazards Radio KEC 74 in Indianapolis. Now a look at your forecast for Indianapolis and central Indiana. Tonight, partly cloudy. Showers likely with a chance of thunderstorms late this afternoon. Humid with lows around 70. Southwest winds around 5 miles an hour, becoming south. Chance of rain 60%. For Sunday, partly cloudy. Showers likely with a chance of thunderstorms late in the afternoon. Humid with highs in the mid-80s. North winds 5 to 10 miles an hour. Gusts up to 20 miles an hour late in the afternoon. Chance of rain 70%. Sunday night, mostly cloudy with a chance of showers and thunderstorms. Lows in the lower 60s. Northeast winds around 10 miles an hour with gusts up to 20 miles an hour. Chance of rain 50%. For Monday, showers likely with a chance of thunderstorms. Not as well with highs in the lower 70s. Northeast winds 10 to 15 miles an hour with gusts up to 25 miles an hour. Chance of rain 60%. Once again, the forecast for tonight. Partly cloudy. Showers likely with a chance of thunderstorms late this afternoon. Humid with lows around 70. Southwest winds around 5 miles an hour, becoming south. Chance of rain 60%. Taking a look at the 3-7 day forecast for Indianapolis and central Indiana. Monday night, mostly cloudy with a slight chance of showers and thunderstorms. Lows in the mid-50s. Northeast winds 10 to 15 miles an hour. Chance of rain 20%. For Tuesday, partly cloudy through early afternoon, then becoming mostly cloudy. A chance of showers and thunderstorms. Highs around 70. Chance of rain 50%. Tuesday night, mostly cloudy. A slight chance of showers and thunderstorms through the late overnight, then a chance of showers and thunderstorms toward daybreak. Lows in the upper 50s. Chance of rain 40%. For Wednesday, mostly cloudy. A chance of showers and thunderstorms through early afternoon, then a slight chance of showers and thunderstorms late in the afternoon. Highs around 70. Chance of rain 30%. Wednesday night and Thursday, mostly cloudy. Lows in the upper 50s. Highs in the lower 70s. For Thursday night through Friday night, partly cloudy. Lows in the mid-50s. Highs in the mid-70s. Saturday, partly cloudy through early afternoon, then clearing. Highs in the mid-70s. The 8-14 day outlook for Sunday, September 27th through Saturday, October 3rd, calls for temperatures to be above normal and precipitation to be near normal. Normal highs for the period are between 70 and 75 degrees, and normal lows are around 50. The normal precipitation total for the 7 days is around 0.75 inches. The ultraviolet index for Indianapolis on Sunday will be 7. The Environmental Protection Agency categorizes an index of 7 as high exposure to ultraviolet radiation. At 5 p.m., at Indianapolis, it was partly sunny. The temperature was 85 degrees, the dew point 66, and the relative humidity 53%. The wind was west at 12 miles an hour. The barometric pressure was 29.95 inches and steady. Around central Indiana and Eagle Creek Airport, rain was falling with a temperature of 81. It was partly sunny with a temperature of 83 at Muncie and 86 at Shelbyville. It was cloudy with a temperature of 81 at Anderson and 81 at Zionsville. Elsewhere across Indiana, at Fort Wayne, rain was falling with a temperature of 69. At Evansville, it was sunny with a temperature

temperature of 97. At Bloomington, it was mostly sunny, with a temperature of 86. At Terre Haute, it was partly sunny, with a temperature of 86. It was cloudy, with a temperature of 70 at South Bend, and 80 at Lafayette. Just outside Indiana, at Louisville, it was mostly sunny, with a temperature of 95. It was partly sunny, with a temperature of 82 at Champaign, 77 at Dayton, 95 at St. Louis, and 91 at Cincinnati. At Chicago, it was cloudy, with a temperature of 70. Once again, at Indianapolis, it was 85 degrees with partly sunny skies. This is NOAA All Hazards Radio KEC 74 in Indianapolis. Now a look at your forecast for Indianapolis and central Indiana. Tonight, partly cloudy. Showers likely with a chance of thunderstorms late this afternoon. Humid with lows around 70. Southwest winds around 5 miles an hour, becoming south. Chance of rain 60%. For Sunday, partly cloudy. Showers likely with a chance of thunderstorms late in the afternoon. Humid with highs in the mid-80s. North winds 5 to 10 miles an hour. Gusts up to 20 miles an hour late in the afternoon. Chance of rain 70%. Sunday night. Mostly cloudy with a chance of showers and thunderstorms. Lows in the lower 60s. Northeast winds around 10 miles an hour with gusts up to 20 miles an hour. Chance of rain 50%. For Monday, showers likely with a chance of thunderstorms. Not as warm with highs in the lower 70s. Northeast winds 10 to 15 miles an hour with gusts up to 25 miles an hour. Chance of rain 60%. Once again, the forecast for tonight. Partly cloudy. Showers likely with a chance of thunderstorms late this afternoon. Humid with lows around 70. Southwest winds around 5 miles an hour, becoming south. Chance of rain 60%. Taking a look at the 3 through 7 day forecast for Indianapolis and central Indiana. Monday night. Mostly cloudy with a slight chance of showers and thunderstorms. Lows in the mid-50s. Northeast winds 10 to 15 miles an hour. Chance of rain 20%. For Tuesday. Partly cloudy through early afternoon, then becoming mostly cloudy. A chance of showers and thunderstorms. Highs around 70. Chance of rain 50%. Tuesday night. Mostly cloudy. A slight chance of showers and thunderstorms through the late overnight, then a chance of showers and thunderstorms toward daybreak. Lows in the upper 50s. Chance of rain 40%. For Wednesday. Mostly cloudy. A chance of showers and thunderstorms through early afternoon, then a slight chance of showers and thunderstorms late in the afternoon. Highs around 70. Chance of rain 30%. Wednesday night and Thursday. Mostly cloudy. Lows in the upper 50s. Highs in the lower 70s. For Thursday night through Friday night. Partly cloudy. Lows in the mid-50s. Highs in the mid-70s. Saturday. Partly cloudy through early afternoon, then clearing. Highs in the mid-70s. The current time is 5:24 p.m. Eastern Daylight Time. The 8 to 14 day outlook for Sunday, September 27th through Saturday, October 3rd, calls for temperatures to be above normal and precipitation to be near normal. Normal highs for the period are between 70 and 75 degrees, and normal lows are around 50. The normal precipitation total for the 7 days is around 0.75 inches. The ultraviolet index for Indianapolis on Sunday will be 7. The Environmental Protection Agency categorizes an index of 7 as high exposure to ultraviolet radiation. At 5 p.m., at Indianapolis, it was partly sunny. The temperature was 85 degrees, the dew point 66, and the relative humidity 53%. The wind was west at 12 miles an hour. The barometric pressure was 29.95 inches and steady. Around central Indiana and Eagle Creek Airpark, rain was falling with a temperature of 81. It was partly sunny with a temperature of 83 at Muncie and 86 at Shelbyville. It was cloudy with a

temperature of 81 at Anderson and 81 at Zionsville. Elsewhere across Indiana, at Fort Wayne, rain was falling with a temperature of 69. At Evansville, it was sunny with a temperature of 97. At Bloomington, it was mostly sunny with a temperature of 86. At Terre Haute, it was partly sunny with a temperature of 86. It was cloudy with a temperature of 70 at South Bend and 80 at Lafayette. Just outside Indiana, at Louisville, it was mostly sunny with a temperature of 95. It was partly sunny with a temperature of 82 at Champaign, 77 at Dayton, 95 at St. Louis, and 91 at Cincinnati. At Chicago, it was cloudy with a temperature of 70. Once again, at Indianapolis, it was 85 degrees with partly sunny skies. Now here is the hazardous weather outlook for central Indiana. For the period through tonight, thunderstorms will be around the area through early this evening. An isolated severe storm with damaging winds is possible. Any storm will be capable of producing lightning and heavy rain. Southern portions of the area will see peak heat indices in the upper 90s to near 100 degrees this afternoon. And now the extended outlook for the period Sunday through Friday. Chances for thunderstorms will continue into early next week. Locally, heavy rain is possible with any storm. On Sunday, an isolated strong to marginally severe storm with damaging winds is possible. Spotter information statement. Spotter activation is not anticipated. This is NOAA All Hazards Radio KEC 74 in Indianapolis. Now a look at your forecast for Indianapolis and central Indiana. Tonight, partly cloudy. Showers likely with a chance of thunderstorms late this afternoon. Humid with lows around 70. Southwest winds around 5 miles an hour, becoming south. Chance of rain 60%. For Sunday, partly cloudy. Showers likely with a chance of thunderstorms late in the afternoon. Humid with highs in the mid-80s. North winds 5 to 10 miles an hour. Gusts up to 20 miles an hour late in the afternoon. Chance of rain 70%. Sunday night, mostly cloudy with a chance of showers and thunderstorms. Lows in the lower 60s. Northeast winds around 10 miles an hour with gusts up to 20 miles an hour. Chance of rain 50%. For Monday, showers likely with a chance of thunderstorms. Not as warm with highs in the lower 70s. Northeast winds 10 to 15 miles an hour with gusts up to 25 miles an hour. Chance of rain 60%. Once again, the forecast for tonight. Partly cloudy. Showers likely with a chance of thunderstorms late this afternoon. Humid with lows around 70. Southwest winds around 5 miles an hour, becoming south. Chance of rain 60%. Taking a look at the 3 through 7 day forecast for Indianapolis and central Indiana. Monday night, mostly cloudy with a slight chance of showers and thunderstorms. Lows in the mid-50s. Northeast winds 10 to 15 miles an hour. Chance of rain 20%. For Tuesday, partly cloudy through early afternoon, then becoming mostly cloudy. A chance of showers and thunderstorms. Highs around 70. Chance of rain 50%. Tuesday night, mostly cloudy. A slight chance of showers and thunderstorms through the late overnight, then a chance of showers and thunderstorms toward daybreak. Lows in the upper 50s. Chance of rain 40%. For Wednesday, mostly cloudy. A chance of showers and thunderstorms through early afternoon, then a slight chance of showers and thunderstorms late in the afternoon. Highs around 70. Chance of rain 30%. Wednesday night and Thursday, mostly cloudy. Lows in the upper 50s. Highs in the lower 70s. For Thursday night through Friday night, partly cloudy. Lows in the mid-50s. Highs in the mid-70s. Saturday, partly cloudy through early afternoon, then clearing. Highs in the mid-70s. The 8 to 14 day outlook for Sunday, September 27th through Saturday, October 3rd, calls for temperatures to be above normal and precipitation to be near normal. Normal highs for the period.

are between 70 and 75 degrees, and normal lows are around 50. The normal precipitation total for the 7 days is around 0.75 inches. The ultraviolet index for Indianapolis on Sunday will be 7. The Environmental Protection Agency categorizes an index of 7 as high exposure to ultraviolet radiation. At 5 p.m., at Indianapolis, it was partly sunny. The temperature was 85 degrees, the dew point 66, and the relative humidity 53%. The wind was west at 12 miles an hour. The barometric pressure was 29.95 inches and steady. Around central Indiana and Eagle Creek Airport, rain was falling with a temperature of 81. It was partly sunny with a temperature of 83 at Muncie and 86 at Shelbyville. It was cloudy with a temperature of 81 at Anderson and 81 at Zionsville. Elsewhere across Indiana, at Fort Wayne, rain was falling with a temperature of 69. At Evansville, it was sunny with a temperature of 97. At Bloomington, it was mostly sunny with a temperature of 86. At Terre Haute, it was partly sunny with a temperature of 86. It was cloudy with a temperature of 70 at South Bend and 80 at Lafayette. Just outside Indiana, at Louisville, it was mostly sunny with a temperature of 95. It was partly sunny with a temperature of 82 at Champaign, 77 at Dayton, 95 at St. Louis, and 91 at Cincinnati. At Chicago, it was cloudy with a temperature of 70. Once again, at Indianapolis, it was 85 degrees with partly sunny skies. This is NOAA All Hazards Radio KEC 74 in Indianapolis. Now a look at your forecast for Indianapolis and central Indiana. Tonight, partly cloudy. Showers likely with a chance of thunderstorms late this afternoon. Humid with lows around 70. Southwest winds around 5 miles an hour, becoming south. Chance of rain 60%. For Sunday, partly cloudy. Showers likely with a chance of thunderstorms late in the afternoon. Humid with highs in the mid-80s. North winds 5 to 10 miles an hour. Gusts up to 20 miles an hour late in the afternoon. Chance of rain 70%. Sunday night, mostly cloudy with a chance of showers and thunderstorms. Lows in the lower 60s. Northeast winds around 10 miles an hour with gusts up to 20 miles an hour. Chance of rain 50%. From east. Northeast winds around 10 miles an hour with gusts up to 20 miles an hour. Chance of rain 50%. For Monday, showers likely with a chance of thunderstorms. Not as warm with highs in the lower 70s. Northeast winds 10 to 15 miles an hour with gusts up to 25 miles an hour. Chance of rain 60%. Once again, the forecast for tonight. Partly cloudy. Showers likely with a chance of thunderstorms late this afternoon. Humid with lows around 70. Southwest winds around 5 miles an hour, becoming south. Chance of rain 60%. And now a look at your forecast for Indianapolis and central Indiana. Tonight, partly cloudy. Lows around 70. South winds around 5 miles an hour. For Sunday, partly cloudy. Showers likely with a chance of thunderstorms late in the afternoon. Humid with highs in the mid-80s. North winds 5 to 10 miles an hour. Gusts up to 20 miles an hour late in the afternoon. Chance of rain 70%. Sunday night, mostly cloudy with a chance of showers and thunderstorms. Lows in the lower 60s. Northeast winds around 10 miles an hour with gusts up to 20 miles an hour. Chance of rain 50%. For Monday, showers likely with a chance of thunderstorms. Not as warm with highs in the lower 70s. Northeast winds 10 to 15 miles an hour with gusts up to 25 miles an hour. Chance of rain 60%. Once again, the forecast for tonight. Partly cloudy. Lows around 70. South winds around 5 miles an hour. Taking a look at the 3 through 7 day forecast for Indianapolis and central Indiana. Monday night, mostly cloudy with a slight chance of showers and thunderstorms.

Lows in the mid-50s. Northeast winds 10 to 15 miles an hour. Chance of rain 20%. For Tuesday, partly cloudy through early afternoon, then becoming mostly cloudy. A chance of showers and thunderstorms. Highs around 70. Chance of rain 50%. Tuesday night, mostly cloudy. A slight chance of showers and thunderstorms through the late overnight, then showers and thunderstorms toward daybreak. Lows in the upper 50s. Chance of rain 40%. For Wednesday, mostly cloudy. A chance of showers and thunderstorms through early afternoon, then a slight chance of showers and thunderstorms late in the afternoon. Highs around 70. Chance of rain 30%. Wednesday night and Thursday, mostly cloudy. Lows in the upper 50s. Highs in the lower 70s. For Thursday night through Friday night, partly cloudy. Lows in the mid-50s. Highs in the mid-70s. Saturday, partly cloudy through early afternoon, then clearing. Highs in the mid-70s. The 8 to 14 day outlook for Sunday, September 27th through Saturday, October 3rd, calls for temperatures to be above normal and precipitation to be near normal. Normal highs for the period are between 70 and 75 degrees, and normal lows are around 50. The normal precipitation total for the 7 days is around 0.75 inches. The ultraviolet index for Indianapolis on Sunday will be 7. The Environmental Protection Agency categorizes an index of 7 as high exposure to ultraviolet radiation. At 5 p.m. at Indianapolis, it was partly sunny. The temperature was 85 degrees, the dew point 66, and the relative humidity 53%. The wind was west at 12 miles an hour. The barometric pressure was 29.95 inches and steady. Around central Indiana and Eagle Creek Airport, rain was falling with a temperature of 81. It was partly sunny with a temperature of 83 at Muncie and 86 at Shelbyville. It was cloudy with a temperature of 81 at Anderson and 81 at Zionsville. Elsewhere across Indiana, at Fort Wayne, rain was falling with a temperature of 69. At Evansville, it was sunny with a temperature of 97. At Bloomington, it was mostly sunny, with a temperature of 86. At Terre Haute, it was partly sunny, with a temperature of 86. It was cloudy, with a temperature of 70 at South Bend and 80 at Lafayette. Just outside Indiana, at Louisville, it was mostly sunny, with a temperature of 95. It was partly sunny, with a temperature of 82 at Champaign, 77 at Dayton, 95 at St. Louis, and 91 at Cincinnati. At Chicago, it was cloudy, with a temperature of 70. Once again, at Indianapolis, it was 85 degrees with partly sunny skies. The current time is 5:38 p.m. Eastern Daylight Time. This is NOAA All Hazards Radio KEC 74 in Indianapolis. Now a look at your forecast for Indianapolis and central Indiana. Tonight, partly cloudy. Lows around 70. South winds around 5 miles an hour. For Sunday, partly cloudy. Showers likely with a chance of thunderstorms late in the afternoon. Humid with highs in the mid-80s. North winds 5 to 10 miles an hour. Gusts up to 20 miles an hour late in the afternoon. Chance of rain 70%. Sunday night, mostly cloudy with a chance of showers and thunderstorms. Lows in the lower 60s. Northeast winds around 10 miles an hour with gusts up to 20 miles an hour. Chance of rain 50%. For Monday, showers likely with a chance of thunderstorms. Not as warm with highs in the lower 70s. Northeast winds 10 to 15 miles an hour with gusts up to 25 miles an hour. Chance of rain 60%. Once again, the forecast for tonight. Partly cloudy. Lows around 70. South winds around 5 miles an hour. Taking a look at the 3 through 7 day forecast for Indianapolis and central Indiana. Monday night, mostly cloudy with a slight chance of showers and thunderstorms. Lows in the mid-50s.
Northeast winds 10 to 15 miles an hour. Chance of rain 20%. For Tuesday, partly cloudy through early afternoon, then becoming mostly cloudy. A chance of showers and thunderstorms. Highs around 70. Chance of rain 50%. Tuesday night, mostly cloudy. A slight chance of showers and thunderstorms through the late overnight, then a chance of showers and thunderstorms toward daybreak. Lows in the upper 50s. Chance of rain 40%. For Wednesday, mostly cloudy. A chance of showers and thunderstorms through early afternoon, then a slight chance of showers and thunderstorms late in the afternoon. Highs around 70. Chance of rain 30%. Wednesday night and Thursday, mostly cloudy. Lows in the upper 50s. Highs in the lower 70s. For Thursday night through Friday night, partly cloudy. Lows in the mid-50s. Highs in the mid-70s. Saturday, partly cloudy through early afternoon, then clearing. Highs in the mid-70s. The 8 to 14 day outlook for Sunday, September 27th through Saturday, October 3rd, calls for temperatures to be above normal and precipitation to be near normal. Normal highs for the period are between 70 and 75 degrees, and normal lows are around 50. The normal precipitation total for the 7 days is around 0.75 inches. The ultraviolet index for Indianapolis on Sunday will be 7. The Environmental Protection Agency categorizes an index of 7 as high exposure to ultraviolet radiation. At 5 p.m. at Indianapolis, it was partly sunny. The temperature was 85 degrees, the dew point 66, and the relative humidity 53%. The wind was west at 12 miles an hour. The barometric pressure was 29.95 inches and steady. Around central Indiana and Eagle Creek Airpark, rain was falling with a temperature of 81. It was partly sunny with a temperature of 83 at Muncie and 86 at Shelbyville. It was cloudy with a temperature of 81 at Anderson and 81 at Zionsville. Elsewhere across Indiana, at Fort Wayne, rain was falling with a temperature of 69. At Evansville, it was sunny with a temperature of 97. At Bloomington, it was mostly sunny with a temperature of 86. At Terre Haute, it was partly sunny with a temperature of 86. It was cloudy with a temperature of 70 at South Bend and 80 at Lafayette. Just outside Indiana, at Louisville, it was mostly sunny with a temperature of 95. It was partly sunny with a temperature of 82 at Champaign, 77 at Dayton, 95 at St. Louis, and 91 at Cincinnati. At Chicago, it was cloudy with a temperature of 70. Once again, at Indianapolis, it was 85 degrees with partly sunny skies. This is NOAA All Hazards Radio KEC 74 in Indianapolis. Now a look at your forecast for Indianapolis and central Indiana. Tonight, partly cloudy. Lows around 70. South winds around 5 miles an hour. For Sunday, partly cloudy. Showers likely with a chance of thunderstorms late in the afternoon. Humid with highs in the mid-80s. North winds 5 to 10 miles an hour. Gusts up to 20 miles an hour late in the afternoon. Chance of rain 70%. Sunday night, mostly cloudy with a chance of showers and thunderstorms. Lows in the lower 60s. Northeast winds around 10 miles an hour with gusts up to 20 miles an hour. Chance of rain 50%. For Monday, showers likely with a chance of thunderstorms. Not as warm with highs in the lower 70s. Northeast winds 10 to 15 miles an hour with gusts up to 25 miles an hour. Chance of rain 60%. Once again, the forecast for tonight. Partly cloudy. Lows around 70. South winds around 5 miles an hour. Taking a look at the 3 through 7 day forecast for Indianapolis and central Indiana. Monday night. Mostly cloudy with a slight chance of showers and thunderstorms. Lows in the mid-50s. Northeast winds 10 to 15 miles an hour. Chance of rain 20%. For Tuesday,
partly cloudy through early afternoon, then becoming

mostly cloudy. A chance of showers and thunderstorms. Highs around 70. Chance of rain 50%. Tuesday night. Mostly cloudy. A slight chance of showers and thunderstorms through the late overnight, then a chance of showers and thunderstorms toward daybreak. Lows in the upper 50s. Chance of rain 40%. For Wednesday. Mostly cloudy. A chance of showers and thunderstorms through early afternoon, then a slight chance of showers and thunderstorms late in the afternoon. Highs around 70. Chance of rain 30%. Wednesday night and Thursday. Mostly cloudy. Lows in the upper 50s. Highs in the lower 70s. For Thursday night through Friday night. Partly cloudy. Lows in the mid 50s. Highs in the mid 70s. Saturday. Partly cloudy through early afternoon, then clearing. Highs in the mid 70s. Now here is the hazardous weather outlook for central Indiana. For the period through tonight, thunderstorms will be around the area through early this evening. An isolated severe storm with damaging winds is possible. Any storm will be capable of producing lightning and heavy rain. Southern portions of the area will see peak heat indices in the upper 90s to near 100 degrees this afternoon. And now the extended outlook for the period Sunday through Friday. Chances for thunderstorms will continue into early next week. Locally, heavy rain is possible with any storm. On Sunday, an isolated strong to marginally severe storm with damaging winds is possible. Spotter information statement. Spotter activation is not anticipated. The 8 to 14 day outlook for Sunday, September 27th through Saturday, October 3rd, calls for temperatures to be above normal and precipitation to be near normal. Normal highs for the period are between 70 and 75 degrees, and normal lows are around 50. The normal precipitation total for the 7 days is around 0.75 inches. The ultraviolet index for Indianapolis on Sunday will be 7. The Environmental Protection Agency categorizes an index of 7 as high exposure to ultraviolet radiation. At 5 p.m. at Indianapolis, it was partly sunny. The temperature was 85 degrees, the dew point 66, and the relative humidity 53%. The wind was west at 12 miles an hour. The barometric pressure was 29.95 inches and steady. Around central Indiana and Eagle Creek Airpark, rain was falling with a temperature of 81. It was partly sunny with a temperature of 83 at Muncie and 86 at Shelbyville. It was cloudy with a temperature of 81 at Anderson and 81 at Zionsville. Elsewhere across Indiana, at Fort Wayne, rain was falling with a temperature of 69. At Evansville, it was sunny with a temperature of 97. At Bloomington, it was mostly sunny with a temperature of 86. At Terre Haute, it was partly sunny with a temperature of 86. It was cloudy with a temperature of 70 at South Bend and 80 at Lafayette. Just outside Indiana, at Louisville, it was mostly sunny with a temperature of 95. It was partly sunny with a temperature of 82 at Champaign, 77 at Dayton, 95 at St. Louis, and 91 at Cincinnati. At Chicago, it was cloudy with a temperature of 70. Once again, at Indianapolis, it was 85 degrees with partly sunny skies. This is NOAA All Hazards Radio KEC 74 in Indianapolis. And now a look at your forecast for Indianapolis and central Indiana. Tonight, partly cloudy. Lows around 70. South winds around 5 miles an hour. For Sunday, partly cloudy. Showers likely with a chance of thunderstorms late in the afternoon. Humid with highs in the mid-80s. North winds 5 to 10 miles an hour. Gusts up to 20 miles an hour late in the afternoon. Chance of rain 70%. Sunday night. Mostly cloudy with a chance of showers and thunderstorms. Lows in the lower 60s. Northeast winds around 10 miles an hour with gusts up to 20 miles an hour. Chance of rain 50%. For Monday, showers likely with a chance of thunderstorms. Not with highs in the lower 70s.
Northeast winds 10 to 15 miles an hour with gusts up to 25 miles an hour. Chance of rain 60%. Once again, the forecast for tonight. Partly cloudy. Lows around 70. South winds around 5 miles an hour. Taking a look at the 3 through 7 day forecast for Indianapolis and central Indiana. Monday night. Mostly cloudy with a slight chance of showers and thunderstorms. Lows in the mid-50s. Northeast winds 10 to 15 miles an hour. Chance of rain 20%. For Tuesday. Partly cloudy through early afternoon, then becoming mostly cloudy. A chance of showers and thunderstorms. Highs around 70. Chance of rain 50%. Tuesday night. Mostly cloudy. A slight chance of showers and thunderstorms through the late overnight, then a chance of showers and thunderstorms toward daybreak. Lows in the upper 50s. Chance of rain 40%. For Wednesday. Mostly cloudy. A chance of showers and thunderstorms through early afternoon, then a slight chance of showers and thunderstorms late in the afternoon. Highs around 70. Chance of rain 30%. Wednesday night and Thursday. Mostly cloudy. Lows in the upper 50s. Highs in the lower 70s. For Thursday night through Friday night. Partly cloudy. Lows in the mid-50s. Highs in the mid-70s. Saturday. Partly cloudy through early afternoon, then clearing. Highs in the mid-70s. The 8 to 14 day outlook for Sunday, September 27th through Saturday, October 3rd, calls for temperatures to be above normal and precipitation to be near normal. Normal highs for the period are between 70 and 75 degrees, and normal lows are around 50. The normal precipitation total for the 7 days is around 0.75 inches. The ultraviolet index for Indianapolis on Sunday will be 7. The Environmental Protection Agency categorizes an index of 7 as high exposure to ultraviolet radiation. At 5 p.m. at Indianapolis, it was partly sunny. The temperature was 85 degrees, the dew point 66, and the relative humidity 53%. The wind was west at 12 miles an hour. The barometric pressure was 29.95 inches and steady. Around central Indiana and Eagle Creek Airport, rain was falling with a temperature of 81. It was partly sunny with a temperature of 83 at Muncie and 86 at Shelbyville. It was cloudy with a temperature of 81 at Anderson and 81 at Zionsville. Elsewhere across Indiana, at Fort Wayne, rain was falling with a temperature of 69. At Evansville, it was sunny with a temperature of 97. At Bloomington, it was mostly sunny with a temperature of 86. At Terre Haute, it was partly sunny with a temperature of 86. It was cloudy with a temperature of 70 at South Bend and 80 at Lafayette. Just outside Indiana, at Louisville, it was mostly sunny with a temperature of 95. It was partly sunny with a temperature of 82 at Champaign, 77 at Dayton, 95 at St. Louis, and 91 at Cincinnati. At Chicago, it was cloudy with a temperature of 70. Once again, at Indianapolis, it was 85 degrees with partly sunny skies. The current time is 5:54 p.m. Eastern Daylight Time. This is NOAA All Hazards Radio KEC 74 in Indianapolis. Now a look at your forecast for Indianapolis and central Indiana. Tonight, partly cloudy. Lows around 70. South winds around 5 miles an hour. For Sunday, partly cloudy. Showers likely with a chance of thunderstorms late in the afternoon. Humid with highs in the mid-80s. North winds 5 to 10 miles an hour. Gusts up to 20 miles an hour late in the afternoon. Chance of rain 70%. Sunday night. Mostly cloudy with a chance of showers and thunderstorms. Lows in the lower 60s. Northeast winds around 10 miles an hour with gusts up to 20 miles an hour. Chance of rain 50%. For Monday, showers likely with a chance of thunderstorms. Not as warm with highs in the lower 70s.
Northeast winds 10 to 15 miles an hour with gusts up to 25 miles an hour. Chance of rain 60%.

Once again, the forecast for tonight. Partly cloudy. Lows around 70. South winds around 5 miles an hour. Taking a look at the 3-7 day forecast for Indianapolis and central Indiana. Monday night. Mostly cloudy with a slight chance of showers and thunderstorms. Lows in the mid-50s. Northeast winds 10 to 15 miles an hour. Chance of rain 20%. For Tuesday. Partly cloudy through early afternoon, then becoming mostly cloudy. A chance of showers and thunderstorms. Highs around 70. Chance of rain 50%. Tuesday night. Mostly cloudy. A slight chance of showers and thunderstorms through the late overnight. Showers and thunderstorms toward daybreak. Lows in the upper 50s. Chance of rain 40%. For Wednesday. Mostly cloudy. A chance of showers and thunderstorms through early afternoon. Then a slight chance of showers and thunderstorms late in the afternoon. Highs around 70. Chance of rain 30%. Wednesday night and Thursday. Mostly cloudy. Lows in the upper 50s. Highs in the lower 70s. For Thursday night through Friday night. Partly cloudy. Lows in the mid-50s. Highs in the mid-70s. Saturday. Partly cloudy through early afternoon, then clearing. Highs in the mid-70s. The 8-14-day outlook for Sunday, September 27th through Saturday, October 3rd, calls for temperatures to be above normal and precipitation to be near normal. Normal highs for the period are between 70 and 75 degrees, and normal lows are around 50. The normal precipitation total for the 7 days is around 0.75 inches. The ultraviolet index for Indianapolis on Sunday will be 7. The Environmental Protection Agency categorizes an index of 7 as high exposure to ultraviolet radiation. At 5 p.m., at Indianapolis, it was partly sunny. The temperature was 85 degrees, the dew point 66, and the relative humidity 53%. The wind was west at 12 miles an hour. The barometric pressure was 29.95 inches and steady. Around central Indiana and Eagle Creek Airpark, rain was falling with a temperature of 81. It was partly sunny with a temperature of 83 at Muncie and 86 at Shelbyville. It was cloudy with a temperature of 81 at Anderson and 81 at Zionsville. Elsewhere across Indiana, at Fort Wayne, rain was falling with a temperature of 69. At Evansville, it was sunny with a temperature of 97. At Bloomington, it was mostly sunny with a temperature of 86. At Terre Haute, it was partly sunny with a temperature of 86. It was cloudy with a temperature of 70 at South Bend and 80 at Lafayette. Just outside Indiana, at Louisville, it was mostly sunny with a temperature of 95. It was partly sunny with a temperature of 82 at Champaign, 77 at Dayton, 95 at St. Louis, and 91 at Cincinnati. At Chicago, it was cloudy with a temperature of 70. Once again, at Indianapolis, it was 85 degrees with partly sunny skies. This is NOAA All Hazards Radio KEC 74 in Indianapolis. Now a look at your forecast for Indianapolis and central Indiana. Tonight, partly cloudy. Lows around 70. South winds around 5 miles an hour. For Sunday, partly cloudy. Showers likely with a chance of thunderstorms late in the afternoon. Humid with highs in the mid-80s. North winds 5 to 10 miles an hour. Gusts up to 20 miles an hour late in the afternoon. Chance of rain 70%. Sunday night. Mostly cloudy with a chance of showers and thunderstorms. Lows in the lower 60s. Northeast winds around 10 miles an hour with gusts up to 20 miles an hour. Chance of rain 50%. For Monday. Showers likely with a chance of thunderstorms. Not as warm with highs in the lower 70s. Northeast winds 10 to 15 miles an hour with gusts up to 25 miles an hour. Chance of rain 60%. Once again, the forecast for tonight. Partly cloudy. Lows around 70. South winds around

5 miles an hour. Taking a look at the 3 through 7 day forecast for Indianapolis and central Indiana. Monday night. Mostly cloudy with a slight chance of showers and thunderstorms. Lows in the mid-50s. Northeast winds 10 to 15 miles an hour. Chance of rain 20%. For Tuesday. Partly cloudy through early afternoon, then becoming mostly cloudy. A chance of showers and thunderstorms. Highs around 70. Chance of rain 50%. Tuesday night. Mostly cloudy. A slight chance of showers and thunderstorms through the late overnight, then a chance of showers and thunderstorms toward daybreak. Lows in the upper 50s. Chance of rain 40%. For Wednesday. Mostly cloudy. A chance of showers and thunderstorms through early afternoon, then a slight chance of showers and thunderstorms late in the afternoon. Highs around 70. Chance of rain 30%. Wednesday night and Thursday. Mostly cloudy. Lows in the upper 50s. Highs in the lower 70s. For Thursday night through Friday night. Partly cloudy. Lows in the mid-50s. Highs in the mid-70s. Saturday. Partly cloudy through early afternoon, then clearing. Highs in the mid-70s. 14-day outlook for Sunday, September 27th through Saturday, October 3rd, calls for temperatures to be above normal and precipitation to be near normal. Normal highs for the period are between 70 and 75 degrees, and normal lows are around 50. The normal precipitation total for the 7 days is around 0.75 inches. The ultraviolet index for Indianapolis on Sunday will be 7. The Environmental Protection Agency categorizes an index of 7 as high exposure to ultraviolet radiation. At 5 p.m., at Indianapolis, it was partly sunny. The temperature was 85 degrees, the dew point 66, and the relative humidity 53%. The wind was west at 12 miles an hour. The barometric pressure was 29.95 inches and steady. Around central Indiana and Eagle Creek Airport, rain was falling with a temperature of 81. It was partly sunny with a temperature of 83 at Muncie and 86 at Shelbyville. It was cloudy with a temperature of 81 at Anderson and 81 at Zionsville. Elsewhere across Indiana, at Fort Wayne, rain was falling with a temperature of 69. At Evansville, it was sunny with a temperature of 97. At Bloomington, it was mostly sunny, with a temperature of 86. At Terre Haute, it was partly sunny, with a temperature of 86. It was cloudy, with a temperature of 70 at South Bend and 80 at Lafayette. Just outside Indiana, at Louisville, it was mostly sunny, with a temperature of 95. It was partly sunny, with a temperature of 82 at Champaign, 77 at Dayton, 95 at St. Louis, and 91 at Cincinnati. At Chicago, it was cloudy, with a temperature of 70. Once again, at Indianapolis, it was 85 degrees with partly sunny skies. This is NOAA All Hazards Radio KEC 74 in Indianapolis. Now a look at your forecast for Indianapolis and central Indiana. Tonight, partly cloudy. Lows around 70. South winds around 5 miles an hour. For Sunday, partly cloudy. Showers likely with a chance of thunderstorms late in the afternoon. Humid with highs in the mid-80s. North winds 5 to 10 miles an hour. Gusts up to 20 miles an hour late in the afternoon. Chance of rain 70%. Sunday night. Mostly cloudy with a chance of showers and thunderstorms. Lows in the lower 60s. Northeast winds around 10 miles an hour with gusts up to 20 miles an hour. Chance of rain 50%. For Monday, showers likely with a chance of thunderstorms. Not as warm with highs in the lower 70s. Northeast winds 10 to 15 miles an hour with gusts up to 25 miles an hour. Chance of rain 60%. Once again, the forecast for tonight. Partly cloudy. Lows around 70. South winds around 5 miles an hour. Taking a look at the 3 through 7 day forecast for Indianapolis and central Indiana. Monday night.

8%. Wednesday night and Thursday, mostly cloudy. Lows in the upper 50s. Highs in the lower 70s. For Thursday night through Friday night, partly cloudy. Lows in the mid-50s. Highs in the mid-70s. Saturday, partly cloudy through early afternoon, then clearing. Highs in the mid-70s. Here is the hazardous weather outlook for central Indiana. For the period through tonight, thunderstorms will be around the area through early this evening. An isolated severe storm with damaging winds is possible. Any storm will be capable of producing lightning and heavy rain. Southern portions of the area will see peak heat indices in the upper 90s to near 100 degrees this afternoon. And now the extended outlook for the period Sunday through Friday. Chances for thunderstorms will continue into early next week. Locally, heavy rain is possible with any storm. On Sunday, an isolated strong to marginally severe storm with damaging winds is possible. Spotter information statement. Spotter activation is not anticipated. The 14-day outlook for Sunday, September 27th through Saturday, October 3rd, calls for temperatures to be above normal and precipitation to be near normal. Normal highs for the period are between 70 and 75 degrees, and normal lows are around 50. The normal precipitation total for the 7 days is around 0.75 inches. The ultraviolet index for Indianapolis on Sunday will be 7. The Environmental Protection Agency categorizes an index of 7 as high exposure to ultraviolet radiation. The current time is 6:08 p.m. Eastern Daylight Time. At 5 p.m. at Indianapolis, it was partly sunny. The temperature was 85 degrees, the dew point 66, and the relative humidity 53%. The wind was west at 12 miles an hour. The barometric pressure was 29.95 inches and steady. Around central Indiana and Eagle Creek Air Park, rain was falling with a temperature of 81. It was partly sunny with a temperature of 83 at Muncie and 86 at Shelbyville. It was cloudy with a temperature of 81 at Anderson and 81 at Zionsville. Elsewhere across Indiana, at Fort Wayne, rain was falling with a temperature of 69. At Evansville, it was sunny with a temperature of 97. At Bloomington, it was mostly sunny with a temperature of 86. At Terre Haute, it was partly sunny with a temperature of 86. It was cloudy with a temperature of 70 at South Bend and 80 at Lafayette. Just outside Indiana, at Louisville, it was mostly sunny with a temperature of 95. It was partly sunny with a temperature of 82 at Champaign, 77 at Dayton, 95 at St. Louis, and 91 at Cincinnati. At Chicago, it was cloudy with a temperature of 70. Once again, at Indianapolis, it was 85 degrees with partly sunny skies. This is NOAA All Hazards Radio KEC 74 in Indianapolis. Now a look at your forecast for Indianapolis and central Indiana. Tonight, partly cloudy. Lows around 70. South winds around 5 miles an hour. For Sunday, partly cloudy. Showers likely with a chance of thunderstorms late in the afternoon. Humid with highs in the mid-80s. North winds 5 to 10 miles an hour. Gusts up to 20 miles an hour late in the afternoon. Chance of rain 70%. Sunday night, mostly cloudy with a chance of showers and thunderstorms. Lows in the lower 60s. Northeast winds around 10 miles an hour with gusts up to 20 miles an hour. Chance of rain 50%. For Monday, showers likely with a chance of thunderstorms. Not as warm with highs in the lower 70s. Northeast winds 10 to 15 miles an hour with gusts up to 25 miles an hour. Chance of rain 60%. Once again, the forecast for tonight. Partly cloudy. Lows around 70. South winds around 5 miles an hour. Taking a look at the 3 through 7 day forecast for Indianapolis and central Indiana. Monday night. Mostly cloudy with a slight chance of showers and thunderstorms. Lows in the mid-50s. Northeast winds 10 to 15 miles an hour. Chance of rain 20%.

for Tuesday. Partly cloudy through early afternoon, then becoming mostly cloudy. A chance of showers and thunderstorms. Highs around 70. Chance of rain 50%. Tuesday night. Mostly cloudy. A slight chance of showers and thunderstorms through the late overnight, then a chance of showers and thunderstorms toward daybreak. Lows in the upper 50s. Chance of rain 40%. For Wednesday. Mostly cloudy. A chance of showers and thunderstorms through early afternoon, then a slight chance of showers and thunderstorms late in the afternoon. Highs around 70. Chance of rain 30%. Wednesday night and Thursday. Mostly cloudy. Lows in the upper 50s. Highs in the lower 70s. For Thursday night through Friday night. Partly cloudy. Lows in the mid-50s. Highs in the mid-70s. Saturday. Partly cloudy through early afternoon, then clearing. Highs in the mid-70s. The 8 to 14-day outlook for Sunday, September 27th through Saturday, October 3rd, calls for temperatures to be above normal and precipitation to be near normal. Normal highs for the period are between 70 and 75 degrees, and normal lows are around 50. The normal precipitation total for the 7 days is around 0.75 inches. The ultraviolet index for Indianapolis on Sunday will be 7. The Environmental Protection Agency categorizes an index of 7 as high exposure to ultraviolet radiation. At 6 p.m. at Indianapolis, it was partly sunny. The temperature was 83 degrees, the dew point 67, and the relative humidity 58%. The wind was southwest at 9 miles an hour. The barometric pressure was 29.92 inches and falling. Around central Indiana, it was partly sunny, with a temperature of 82 at Anderson, 83 at Muncie, 80 at Zionsville, 81 at Eagle Creek Airpark, and 85 at Shelbyville. Elsewhere across Indiana, at Evansville, it was sunny, with a temperature of 96. At Bloomington, it was mostly sunny, with a temperature of 86. It was partly sunny, with a temperature of 79 at Lafayette and 89 at Terre Haute. It was cloudy, with a temperature of 70 at South Bend and 69 at Fort Wayne. Just outside Indiana, it was mostly sunny, with a temperature of 89 at Cincinnati and 94 at Louisville. It was partly sunny, with a temperature of 81 at Champaign, 77 at Dayton, and 96 at St. Louis. At Chicago, it was cloudy, with a temperature of 69. Once again, at Indianapolis, it was 83 degrees with partly sunny skies. This is NOAA All Hazards Radio KEC 74 in Indianapolis. And now a look at your forecast for Indianapolis and central Indiana. Tonight, partly cloudy. Lows around 70. South winds around 5 miles an hour. For Sunday, partly cloudy. Showers likely with a chance of thunderstorms late in the afternoon. Humid with highs in the mid-80s. North winds 5 to 10 miles an hour. Gusts up to 20 miles an hour late in the afternoon. Chance of rain 70%. Sunday night. Mostly cloudy with a chance of showers and thunderstorms. Lows in the lower 60s. Northeast winds around 10 miles an hour with gusts up to 20 miles an hour. Chance of rain 50%. For Monday, showers likely with a chance of thunderstorms. Not as warm with highs in the lower 70s. Northeast winds 10 to 15 miles an hour with gusts up to 25 miles an hour. Chance of rain 60%. Once again, the forecast for tonight. Partly cloudy. Lows around 70. South winds around 5 miles an hour. Taking a look at the 3 through 7 day forecast for Indianapolis and central Indiana. Monday night. Mostly cloudy with a slight chance of showers and thunderstorms. Lows in the mid-50s. Northeast winds 10 to 15 miles an hour. Chance of rain 20%. For Tuesday, partly cloudy through early afternoon, then becoming mostly cloudy. A chance of showers and thunderstorms. Highs around 70. Chance of rain 50%. Tuesday night, mostly cloudy.

A slight chance of showers and thunderstorms through the late overnight. Then a chance of showers and thunderstorms toward daybreak. Lows in the upper 50s. Chance of rain 40%. For Wednesday, mostly cloudy. A chance of showers and thunderstorms through early afternoon. Then a slight chance of showers and thunderstorms late in the afternoon. Highs around 70. Chance of rain 30%. Wednesday night and Thursday, mostly cloudy. Lows in the upper 50s. Highs in the lower 70s. For Thursday night through Friday night, partly cloudy. Lows in the mid-50s. Highs in the mid-70s. Saturday, partly cloudy through early afternoon, then clearing. Highs in the mid-70s. The 8 to 14 day outlook for Sunday, September 27th through Saturday, October 3rd, calls for temperatures to be above normal and precipitation to be near normal. Normal highs for the period are between 70 and 75 degrees, and normal lows are around 50. The normal precipitation total for the 7 days is around 0.75 inches. The ultraviolet index for Indianapolis on Sunday will be 7. The Environmental Protection Agency categorizes an index of 7 as high exposure to ultraviolet radiation. At 6 p.m. at Indianapolis, it was partly sunny. The temperature was 83 degrees, the dew point 67, and the relative humidity 58%. The wind was southwest at 9 miles an hour. The barometric pressure was 29.92 inches and falling. Around central Indiana, it was partly sunny, with a temperature of 82 at Anderson, 83 at Muncie, 80 at Zionsville, 81 at Eagle Creek Airpark, and 85 at Shelbyville. Elsewhere across Indiana, at Evansville, it was sunny, with a temperature of 96. At Bloomington, it was mostly sunny, with a temperature of 86. It was partly sunny, with a temperature of 79 at Lafayette, and 89 at Terre Haute. It was cloudy, with a temperature of 70 at South Bend, and 69 at Fort Wayne. Just outside Indiana, it was mostly sunny, with a temperature of 89 at Cincinnati, and 94 at Louisville. It was partly sunny, with a temperature of 81 at Champaign, 77 at Dayton, and 96 at St. Louis. At Chicago, it was cloudy, with a temperature of 69. Once again, at Indianapolis, it was 83 degrees with partly sunny skies. This is NOAA All Hazards Radio KEC 74 in Indianapolis. Now a look at your forecast for Indianapolis and central Indiana. Tonight, partly cloudy. Lows around 70. South winds around 5 miles an hour. For Sunday, partly cloudy. Showers likely with a chance of thunderstorms late in the afternoon. Humid with highs in the mid-80s. North winds 5 to 10 miles an hour. Gusts up to 20 miles an hour late in the afternoon. Chance of rain 70%. Sunday night, mostly cloudy with a chance of showers and thunderstorms. Lows in the lower 60s. Northeast winds around 10 miles an hour with gusts up to 20 miles an hour. Chance of rain 50%. For Monday, showers likely with a chance of thunderstorms. Not as warm with highs in the lower 70s. Northeast winds 10 to 15 miles an hour with gusts up to 25 miles an hour. Chance of rain 60%. Once again, the forecast for tonight. Partly cloudy. Lows around 70. South winds around 5 miles an hour. Taking a look at the 3 through 7 day forecast for Indianapolis and central Indiana. Monday night, mostly cloudy with a slight chance of showers and thunderstorms. Lows in the mid-50s. Northeast winds 10 to 15 miles an hour. Chance of rain 20%. For Tuesday, partly cloudy through early afternoon, then becoming mostly cloudy. A chance of showers and thunderstorms. Highs around 70. Chance of rain 50%. Tuesday night, mostly cloudy. A slight chance of showers and thunderstorms through the late overnight, then a chance of showers and thunderstorms toward daybreak. Lows in the upper 50s. Chance of rain 40%. For Wednesday, mostly cloudy.
a chance of showers and thunderstorms.

the afternoon. Then a slight chance of showers and thunderstorms late in the afternoon. Highs around 70. Chance of rain 30%. Wednesday night and Thursday, mostly cloudy. Lows in the upper 50s. Highs in the lower 70s. For Thursday night through Friday night, partly cloudy. Lows in the mid 50s. Highs in the mid 70s. Saturday, partly cloudy through early afternoon, then clearing. Highs in the mid 70s. And now a look at your forecast for Indianapolis and central Indiana. Tonight, mostly cloudy. Lows around 70. Southeast winds 5 to 10 miles an hour. For Sunday, partly cloudy. Showers likely with a chance of thunderstorms late in the afternoon. Humid with highs in the mid-80s. North winds 5 to 10 miles an hour. Gusts up to 20 miles an hour late in the afternoon. Chance of rain 70%. Sunday night, mostly cloudy with a chance of showers and thunderstorms. Lows in the lower 60s. Northeast winds around 10 miles an hour with gusts up to 20 miles an hour. Chance of rain 50%. For Monday, showers likely with a chance of thunderstorms. Not as warm with highs in the lower 70s. Northeast winds 10 to 15 miles an hour with gusts up to 25 miles an hour. Chance of rain 60%. Once again, the forecast for tonight. Mostly cloudy. Lows around 70. Southeast winds 5 to 10 miles an hour. Taking a look at the 3 through 7 day forecast for Indianapolis and central Indiana. Monday night. Mostly cloudy with a slight chance of showers and thunderstorms. Lows in the mid-50s. Northeast winds 10 to 15 miles an hour. Chance of rain 20%. For Tuesday, partly cloudy through early afternoon, then becoming mostly cloudy. A chance of showers and thunderstorms. Highs around 70. Chance of rain 50%. Tuesday night, mostly cloudy. A slight chance of showers and thunderstorms through the late overnight, then a chance of showers and thunderstorms toward daybreak. Lows in the upper 50s. Chance of rain 40%. For Wednesday, mostly cloudy. A chance of showers and thunderstorms through early afternoon, then a slight chance of showers and thunderstorms late in the afternoon. Highs around 70. Chance of rain 30%. Wednesday night and Thursday, mostly cloudy. Lows in the upper 50s. Highs in the lower 70s. For Thursday night through Friday night, partly cloudy. Lows in the mid-50s. Highs in the mid-70s. Saturday, partly cloudy through early afternoon, then clearing. Highs in the mid-70s. The current time is 6:24 p.m. Eastern Daylight Time. The 8 to 14 day outlook for Sunday, September 27th through Saturday, October 3rd, calls for temperatures to be above normal and precipitation to be near normal. Normal highs for the period are between 70 and 75 degrees, and normal lows are around 50. The normal precipitation total for the 7 days is around 0.75 inches. The ultraviolet index for Indianapolis on Sunday will be 7. The Environmental Protection Agency categorizes an index of 7 as high exposure to ultraviolet radiation. At 6 p.m. at Indianapolis, it was partly sunny. The temperature was 83 degrees, the dew point 67, and the relative humidity 58%. The wind was southwest at 9 miles an hour. The barometric pressure was 29.92 inches and falling. Around central Indiana, it was partly sunny, with a temperature of 82 at Anderson, 83 at Muncie, 80 at Zionsville, 81 at Eagle Creek Airpark, and 85 at Shelbyville. Elsewhere across Indiana, at Evansville, it was sunny, with a temperature of 96. At Bloomington, it was mostly sunny, with a temperature of 86. It was partly sunny, with a temperature of 79 at Lafayette, and 89 at Terre Haute. It was cloudy, with a temperature of 70 at South Bend, and 69 at Fort Wayne. Just outside Indiana, it was mostly sunny, with a temperature of 89 at Cincinnati, and 94 at Louisville.

It was partly sunny, with a temperature of 81 at Champaign, 77 at Dayton, and 96 at St. Louis. At Chicago, it was cloudy, with a temperature of 69. Once again, at Indianapolis, it was 83 degrees with partly sunny skies. Now here is the hazardous weather outlook for central Indiana. For the period through tonight, thunderstorms will be around the area through early this evening. An isolated severe storm with damaging winds is possible. Any storm will be capable of producing lightning and heavy rain. Southern portions of the area will see peak heat indices in the upper 90s to near 100 degrees this afternoon. And now the extended outlook for the period Sunday through Friday. Chances for thunderstorms will continue into early next week. Locally, heavy rain is possible with any storm. On Sunday, an isolated strong to marginally severe storm with damaging winds is possible. Spotter information statement. Spotter activation is not anticipated. This is NOAA All Hazards Radio KEC 74 in Indianapolis. Now a look at your forecast for Indianapolis and central Indiana. Tonight, mostly cloudy. Lows around 70. Southeast winds 5 to 10 miles an hour. For Sunday, partly cloudy. Showers likely with a chance of thunderstorms late in the afternoon. Humid with highs in the mid-80s. North winds 5 to 10 miles an hour. Gusts up to 20 miles an hour late in the afternoon. Chance of rain 70%. Sunday night, mostly cloudy with a chance of showers and thunderstorms. Lows in the lower 60s. Northeast winds around 10 miles an hour with gusts up to 20 miles an hour. Chance of rain 50%. For Monday, showers likely with a chance of thunderstorms. Not as warm with highs in the lower 70s. Northeast winds 10 to 15 miles an hour with gusts up to 25 miles an hour. Chance of rain 60%. Once again, the forecast for tonight. Mostly cloudy. Lows around 70. Southeast winds 5 to 10 miles an hour. Taking a look at the 3 through 7 day forecast for Indianapolis and central Indiana. Monday night. Mostly cloudy with a slight chance of showers and thunderstorms. Lows in the mid-50s. Northeast winds 10 to 15 miles an hour. Chance of rain 20%. For Tuesday, partly cloudy through early afternoon, then becoming mostly cloudy. A chance of showers and thunderstorms. Highs around 70. Chance of rain 50%. Tuesday night, mostly cloudy. A slight chance of showers and thunderstorms through the late overnight, then a chance of showers and thunderstorms toward daybreak. Lows in the upper 50s. Chance of rain 40%. For Wednesday, mostly cloudy. A chance of showers and thunderstorms through early afternoon, then a slight chance of showers and thunderstorms late in the afternoon. Highs around 70. Chance of rain 30%. Wednesday night and Thursday, mostly cloudy. Lows in the upper 50s. Highs in the lower 70s. For Thursday night through Friday night, partly cloudy. Lows in the mid-50s. Highs in the mid-70s. Saturday, partly cloudy through early afternoon, then clearing. Highs in the mid-70s. The 8 to 14 day outlook for Sunday, September 27th through Saturday, October 3rd, calls for temperatures to be above normal and precipitation to be near normal. Normal highs for the period are between 70 and 75 degrees, and normal lows are around 50. The normal precipitation total for the 7 days is around 0.75 inches. The ultraviolet index for Indianapolis on Sunday will be 7. The Environmental Protection Agency categorizes an index of 7 as high exposure to ultraviolet radiation. At 6 p.m. at Indianapolis, it was partly sunny. The temperature was 83 degrees, the dew point 67, and the relative humidity 58%. The wind was southwest at 9 miles an hour. The barometric pressure was 29.92 inches and falling. Around central Indiana, it was partly sunny, with a temperature of 82 at Anderson, 83 at Muncie, 80 at Zionsville, 81 at Eagle Creek Airpark, and

85 at Shelbyville. Elsewhere across Indiana, at Evansville, it was sunny, with a temperature of 96. At Bloomington, it was mostly sunny, with a temperature of 86. It was partly sunny, with a temperature of 79 at Lafayette, and 89 at Terre Haute. It was cloudy, with a temperature of 70 at South Bend, and 69 at Fort Wayne. Just outside Indiana, it was mostly sunny, with a temperature of 89 at Cincinnati, and 94 at Louisville. It was partly sunny, with a temperature of 81 at Champaign, 77 at Dayton, and 96 at St. Louis. At Chicago, it was cloudy, with a temperature of 69. Once again, at Indianapolis, it was 83 degrees with partly sunny skies. This is NOAA All Hazards Radio KEC 74 in Indianapolis. Now a look at your forecast for Indianapolis and central Indiana. Tonight, mostly cloudy. Lows around 70. Southeast winds 5 to 10 miles an hour. For Sunday, partly cloudy. Showers likely with a chance of thunderstorms late in the afternoon. Humid with highs in the mid-80s. North winds 5 to 10 miles an hour. Gusts up to 20 miles an hour late in the afternoon. Chance of rain 70%. Sunday night, mostly cloudy with a chance of showers and thunderstorms. Lows in the lower 60s. Northeast winds around 10 miles an hour with gusts up to 20 miles an hour. Chance of rain 50%. For Monday, showers likely with a chance of thunderstorms. Not as warm with highs in the lower 70s. Northeast winds 10 to 15 miles an hour with gusts up to 25 miles an hour. Chance of rain 60%. Once again, the forecast for tonight. Winds 10 to 15 miles an hour with gusts up to 25 miles an hour. Chance of rain 60%. Once again, the forecast for tonight. Mostly cloudy. Lows around 70. Southeast winds 5 to 10 miles an hour. Taking a look at the 3 through 7 day forecast for Indianapolis and central Indiana. Monday night, mostly cloudy with a slight chance of showers and thunderstorms. Lows in the mid-50s. Northeast winds 10 to 15 miles an hour. Chance of rain 20%. For Tuesday, partly cloudy through early afternoon, then becoming mostly cloudy. A chance of showers and thunderstorms. Highs around 70. Chance of rain 50%. Tuesday night, mostly cloudy. A slight chance of showers and thunderstorms through the late overnight, then a chance of showers and thunderstorms toward daybreak. Lows in the upper 50s. Chance of rain 40%. For Wednesday, mostly cloudy. A chance of showers and thunderstorms through early afternoon, then a slight chance of showers and thunderstorms late in the afternoon. Highs around 70. Chance of rain 30%. Wednesday night and Thursday, mostly cloudy. Lows in the upper 50s. Highs in the lower 70s. For Thursday night through Friday night, partly cloudy. Lows in the mid-50s. Highs in the mid-70s. Saturday, partly cloudy through early afternoon, then clearing. Highs in the mid-70s. The 8 to 14 day outlook for Sunday, September 27th through Saturday, October 3rd, calls for temperatures to be above normal and precipitation to be near normal. Normal highs for the period are between 70 and 75 degrees, and normal lows are around 50. The normal precipitation total for the 7 days is around 0.75 inches. The ultraviolet index for Indianapolis on Sunday will be 7. The Environment Protection Agency categorizes an index of 7 as high exposure to ultraviolet radiation. At 6 p.m. at Indianapolis, it was partly sunny. The temperature was 83 degrees, the dew point 67, and the relative humidity 58%. The wind was southwest at 9 miles an hour. The barometric pressure was 29.92 inches and falling. Around central Indiana, it was partly sunny, with a temperature of 82 at Anderson, 83 at Muncie, 80 at Zionsville, 81 at Eagle Creek Airpark, and 85 at Shelbyville. Elsewhere across Indiana, at Evansville, it was sunny, with

a temperature of 96. At Bloomington, it was mostly sunny, with a temperature of 86. It was partly sunny, with a temperature of 79 at Lafayette and 89 at Terre Haute. It was cloudy, with a temperature of 70 at South Bend and 69 at Fort Wayne. Just outside Indiana, it was mostly sunny, with a temperature of 89 at Cincinnati and 94 at Louisville. It was partly sunny, with a temperature of 81 at Champaign, 77 at Dayton, and 96 at St. Louis. At Chicago, it was cloudy, with a temperature of 69. Once again, at Indianapolis, it was 83 degrees with partly sunny skies. This is NOAA All Hazards Radio KEC 74 in Indianapolis. Now a look at your forecast for Indianapolis and central Indiana. Tonight, mostly cloudy. Lows around 70. Southeast winds 5 to 10 miles an hour. For Sunday, partly cloudy. Showers likely with a chance of thunderstorms late in the afternoon. Humid with highs in the mid-80s. North winds 5 to 10 miles an hour. Gusts up to 20 miles an hour late in the afternoon. Chance of rain 70%. Sunday night, mostly cloudy with a chance of showers and thunderstorms. Lows in the lower 60s. Northeast winds around 10 miles an hour with gusts up to 20 miles an hour. Chance of rain 50%. For Monday, showers likely with a chance of thunderstorms. Not as warm with highs in the lower 70s. Northeast winds 10 to 15 miles an hour with gusts up to 25 miles an hour. Chance of rain 60%. Once again, the forecast for tonight. Mostly cloudy. Lows around 70. Southeast winds 5 to 10 miles an hour. The current time is 6:38 p.m. Eastern Daylight Time. Taking a look at the 3 through 7 day forecast for Indianapolis and central Indiana. Monday night, mostly cloudy with a slight chance of showers and thunderstorms. Lows in the mid-50s. Northeast winds 10 to 15 miles an hour. Chance of rain 20%. For Tuesday, partly cloudy through early afternoon, then becoming mostly cloudy. A chance of showers and thunderstorms. Highs around 70. Chance of rain 50%. Tuesday night, mostly cloudy. A slight chance of showers and thunderstorms through the late overnight, then a chance of showers and thunderstorms toward daybreak. Lows in the upper 50s. Chance of rain 40%. For Wednesday, mostly cloudy. A chance of showers and thunderstorms through early afternoon, then a slight chance of showers and thunderstorms late in the afternoon. Highs around 70. Chance of rain 30%. Wednesday night and Thursday, mostly cloudy. Lows in the upper 50s. Highs in the lower 70s. For Thursday night through Friday night, partly cloudy. Lows in the mid-50s. Highs in the mid-70s. Saturday, partly cloudy through early afternoon, then clearing. Highs in the mid-70s. The 8 to 14 day outlook for Sunday, September 27th through Saturday, October 3rd, calls for temperatures to be above normal and precipitation to be near normal. Normal highs for the period are between 70 and 75 degrees, and normal lows are around 50. The normal precipitation total for the 7 days is around 0.75 inches. The ultraviolet index for Indianapolis on Sunday will be 7. The Environmental Protection Agency categorizes an index of 7 as high exposure to ultraviolet radiation. At 6 p.m. at Indianapolis, it was partly sunny. The temperature was 83 degrees, the dew point 67, and the relative humidity 58%. The wind was southwest at 9 miles an hour. The barometric pressure was 29.92 inches and falling. Around central Indiana, it was partly sunny, with a temperature of 82 at Anderson, 83 at Muncie, 80 at Zionsville, 81 at Eagle Creek Airpark, and 85 at Shelbyville. Elsewhere across Indiana, at Evansville, it was sunny, with a temperature of 96. At Bloomington, it was mostly sunny, with a temperature of 86.
It was partly sunny, with a temperature of 79 at Lafayette and 89 at Terre Haute. It was cloudy, with a temperature of 70 at South Bend and 69 at Fort Wayne. Just outside Indiana, it was mostly sunny, with a temperature of 89 at Cincinnati and 94 at Louisville. It was partly sunny, with a temperature of 81 at Champaign, 77 at Dayton, and 96 at St. Louis. At Chicago, it was cloudy, with a temperature of 69. Once again, at Indianapolis, it was 83 degrees with partly sunny skies. This is NOAA All Hazards Radio KEC 74 in Indianapolis. Now a look at your forecast for Indianapolis and central Indiana. Tonight, mostly cloudy. Lows around 70. Southeast winds 5 to 10 miles an hour. For Sunday, partly cloudy. Showers likely with a chance of thunderstorms late in the afternoon. Humid with highs in the mid-80s. North winds 5 to 10 miles an hour. Gusts up to 20 miles an hour late in the afternoon. Chance of rain 70%. Sunday night, mostly cloudy with a chance of showers and thunderstorms. Lows in the lower 60s. Northeast winds around 10 miles an hour with gusts up to 20 miles an hour. Chance of rain 50%. For Monday, showers likely with a chance of thunderstorms. Not as warm with highs in the lower 70s. Northeast winds 10 to 15 miles an hour with gusts up to 25 miles an hour. Chance of rain 60%. Once again, the forecast for tonight. Mostly cloudy. Lows around 70. Southeast winds 5 to 10 miles an hour. Taking a look at the 3 through 7 day forecast for Indianapolis and central Indiana. Monday night. Mostly cloudy with a slight chance of showers and thunderstorms. Lows in the mid-50s. Northeast winds 10 to 15 miles an hour. Chance of rain 20%. For Tuesday, partly cloudy through early afternoon, then becoming mostly cloudy. A chance of showers and thunderstorms. Highs around 70. Chance of rain 50%. Tuesday night, mostly cloudy. A slight chance of showers and thunderstorms through the late overnight, then a chance of showers and thunderstorms toward daybreak. Lows in the upper 50s. Chance of rain 40%. For Wednesday, mostly cloudy. A chance of showers and thunderstorms through early afternoon, then a slight chance of showers and thunderstorms late in the afternoon. Highs around 70. Chance of rain 30%. Wednesday night and Thursday, mostly cloudy. Lows in the upper 50s. Highs in the lower 70s. For Thursday night through Friday night, partly cloudy. Lows in the mid-50s. Highs in the mid-70s. Saturday, partly cloudy through early afternoon, then clearing. Highs in the mid-70s. The 8 to 14 day outlook for Sunday, September 27th through Saturday, October 3rd, calls for temperatures to be above normal and precipitation to be near normal. Normal highs for the period are between 70 and 75 degrees, and normal lows are around 50. The normal precipitation total for the 7 days is around 0.75 inches. The ultraviolet index for Indianapolis on Sunday will be 7. The Environmental Protection Agency categorizes an index of 7 as high exposure to ultraviolet radiation. At 6 p.m. at Indianapolis, it was partly sunny. The temperature was 83 degrees, the dew point 67, and the relative humidity 58%. The wind was southwest at 9 miles an hour. The barometric pressure was 29.92 inches and falling. Around central Indiana, it was partly sunny, with a temperature of 82 at Anderson, 83 at Muncie, 80 at Zionsville, 81 at Eagle Creek Airpark, and 85 at Shelbyville. Elsewhere across Indiana, at Evansville, it was sunny, with a temperature of 96. At Bloomington, it was mostly sunny, with a temperature of 86. It was partly sunny, with a temperature of 79 at Lafayette and 89 at Terre Haute. It was cloudy, with a temperature of 70 at South Bend and 69 at Fort Wayne.
Just outside Indiana, it was mostly sunny, with a temperature of 89 at Cincinnati and 94 at Louisville. Partly sunny, with a temperature

of 81 at Champaign, 77 at Dayton, and 96 at St. Louis. At Chicago, it was cloudy, with a temperature of 69. Once again, at Indianapolis, it was 83 degrees with partly sunny skies. Now here is the hazardous weather outlook for central Indiana. For the period through tonight, thunderstorms will be around the area through early this evening. An isolated severe storm with damaging winds is possible. Any storm will be capable of producing lightning and heavy rain. Southern portions of the area will see peak heat indices in the upper 90s to near 100 degrees this afternoon. And now the extended outlook for the period Sunday through Friday. Chances for thunderstorms will continue into early next week. Locally, heavy rain is possible with any storm. On Sunday, an isolated strong to marginally severe storm with damaging winds is possible. Spotter information statement. Spotter activation is not anticipated. This is NOAA All Hazards Radio KEC 74 in Indianapolis. And now a look at your forecast for Indianapolis and central Indiana. Tonight, mostly cloudy. Lows around 70. Southeast winds 5 to 10 miles an hour. For Sunday, partly cloudy. Showers likely with a chance of thunderstorms late in the afternoon. Humid with highs in the mid-80s. North winds 5 to 10 miles an hour. Gusts up to 20 miles an hour late in the afternoon. Chance of rain 70%. Sunday night, mostly cloudy with a chance of showers and thunderstorms. Lows in the lower 60s. Northeast winds around 10 miles an hour with gusts up to 20 miles an hour. Chance of rain 50%. For Monday, showers likely with a chance of thunderstorms. Not warm with highs in the lower 70s. Northeast winds 10 to 15 miles an hour with gusts up to 25 miles an hour. Chance of rain 60%. Once again, the forecast for tonight. Mostly cloudy. Lows around 70. Southeast winds 5 to 10 miles an hour. Taking a look at the 3 through 7 day forecast for Indianapolis and central Indiana. Monday night. Mostly cloudy with a slight chance of showers and thunderstorms. Lows in the mid-50s. Northeast winds 10 to 15 miles an hour. Chance of rain 20%. For Tuesday. Partly cloudy through early afternoon, then becoming mostly cloudy. A chance of showers and thunderstorms. Highs 70. Chance of rain 50%. Tuesday night. Mostly cloudy. A slight chance of showers and thunderstorms through the late overnight, then a chance of showers and thunderstorms toward daybreak. Lows in the upper 50s. Chance of rain 40%. For Wednesday. Mostly cloudy. A chance of showers and thunderstorms through early afternoon. Then a slight chance of showers and thunderstorms late in the afternoon. Highs around 70. Chance of rain 30%. Wednesday night and Thursday. Mostly cloudy. Lows in the upper 50s. Highs in the lower 70s. For Thursday night through Friday night. Partly cloudy. Lows in the mid-50s. Highs in the mid-70s. Saturday. Partly cloudy through early afternoon, then clearing. Highs in the mid-70s. The 14-day outlook for Sunday, September 27th through Saturday, October 3rd, calls for temperatures to be above normal and precipitation to be near normal. Normal highs for the period are between 70 and 75 degrees, and normal lows are around 50. The normal precipitation total for the 7 days is around 0.75 inches. The ultraviolet index for Indianapolis on Sunday will be 7. The Environmental Protection Agency categorizes an index of 7 as high exposure to ultraviolet radiation. At 6 p.m. at Indianapolis, it was partly sunny. The temperature was 83 degrees, the dew point 67, and the relative humidity 58%. The wind was southwest at 9 miles an hour. The barometric pressure was 29.92 inches and falling. Around central Indiana, it was partly sunny, with a temperature of 82 at Anderson, 83 at Muncie, 80 at Zionsville, 81 at Eagle Creek Airpark, and 85 at Shelbyville. Elsewhere,

Cross, Indiana. At Evansville, it was sunny with a temperature of 96. At Bloomington, it was mostly sunny with a temperature of 86. It was partly sunny with a temperature of 79 at Lafayette and 89 at Terre Haute. It was cloudy with a temperature of 70 at South Bend and 69 at Fort Wayne. Just outside Indiana, it was mostly sunny with a temperature of 89 at Cincinnati and 94 at Louisville. It was partly sunny with a temperature of 81 at Champaign, 77 at Dayton, and 96 at St. Louis. At Chicago, it was cloudy with a temperature of 69. Once again, at Indianapolis, it was 83 degrees with partly sunny skies. This is NOAA All Hazards Radio KEC 74 in Indianapolis. Now a look at your forecast for Indianapolis and central Indiana. Tonight, mostly cloudy. Lows around 70. Southeast winds 5 to 10 miles an hour. For Sunday, partly cloudy. Showers likely with a chance of thunderstorms late in the afternoon. Humid with highs in the mid-80s. North winds 5 to 10 miles an hour. Gusts up to 20 miles an hour late in the afternoon. Chance of rain 70%. Sunday night, mostly cloudy with a chance of showers and thunderstorms. Lows in the lower 60s. Northeast winds around 10 miles an hour with gusts up to 20 miles an hour. Chance of rain 50%. For Monday, showers likely with a chance of thunderstorms. Not as warm with highs in the lower 70s. Northeast winds 10 to 15 miles an hour with gusts up to 25 miles an hour. Chance of rain 60%. Once again, the forecast for tonight. Mostly cloudy. Lows around 70. Southeast winds 5 to 10 miles an hour. The current time is 6:53 p.m. Eastern Daylight Time. Taking a look at the 3 through 7 day forecast for Indianapolis and central Indiana. Monday night, mostly cloudy with a slight chance of showers and thunderstorms. Lows in the mid-50s. Northeast winds 10 to 15 miles an hour. Chance of rain 20%. For Tuesday, partly cloudy through early afternoon, then becoming mostly cloudy. A chance of showers and thunderstorms. Highs around 70. Chance of rain 50%. Tuesday night, mostly cloudy. A slight chance of showers and thunderstorms through the late overnight, then a chance of showers and thunderstorms toward daybreak. Lows in the upper 50s. Chance of rain 40%. For Wednesday, mostly cloudy. A chance of showers and thunderstorms through early afternoon, then a slight chance of showers and thunderstorms late in the afternoon. Highs around 70. Chance of rain 30%. Wednesday night and Thursday, mostly cloudy. Lows in the upper 50s. Highs in the lower 70s. For Thursday night through Friday night, partly cloudy. Lows in the mid-50s. Highs in the mid-70s. Saturday, partly cloudy through early afternoon, then clearing. Highs in the mid-70s. The 8 to 14 day outlook for Sunday, September 27th through Saturday, October 3rd, calls for temperatures to be above normal and precipitation to be near normal. Normal highs for the period are between 70 and 75 degrees, and normal lows are around 50. The normal precipitation total for the 7 days is around 0.75 inches. The ultraviolet index for Indianapolis on Sunday will be 7. The Environmental Protection Agency categorizes an index of 7 as high exposure to ultraviolet radiation. At 6 p.m. at Indianapolis, it was partly sunny. The temperature was 83 degrees, the dew point 67, and the relative humidity 58%. The wind was southwest at 9 miles an hour. The barometric pressure was 29.92 inches and falling. Around central Indiana, it was partly sunny, with a temperature of 82 at Anderson, 83 at Muncie, 80 at Zionsville, 81 at Eagle Creek Airpark, and 85 at Shelbyville. Elsewhere across Indiana, at Evansville, it was sunny, with a temperature of 96. At Bloomington, it was mostly sunny, with a temperature of 86.
It was partly sunny, with a temperature of 79 at Lafayette and 89 at Terre Haute. It was cloudy, with a temperature of 70 at South Bend and 69 at Fort Wayne. Just outside Indiana, it was mostly sunny, with a temperature of 89 at Cincinnati and 94 at Louisville. It was partly sunny, with a temperature of 81 at Champaign, 77 at Dayton, and 96 at St. Louis. At Chicago, it was cloudy, with a temperature of 69. Once again, at Indianapolis, it was 83 degrees with partly sunny skies. This is NOAA All Hazards Radio KEC 74 in Indianapolis. Now a look at your forecast for Indianapolis and central Indiana. Tonight, mostly cloudy. Lows around 70. Southeast winds 5 to 10 miles an hour. For Sunday, partly cloudy. Showers likely with a chance of thunderstorms late in the afternoon. Humid with highs in the mid-80s. North winds 5 to 10 miles an hour. Gusts up to 20 miles an hour late in the afternoon. Chance of rain 70%. Sunday night, mostly cloudy with a chance of showers and thunderstorms. Lows in the lower 60s. Northeast winds around 10 miles an hour with gusts up to 20 miles an hour. Chance of rain 50%. For Monday, showers likely with a chance of thunderstorms. Not as warm with highs in the lower 70s. Northeast winds 10 to 15 miles an hour with gusts up to 25 miles an hour. Chance of rain 60%. Once again, the forecast for tonight. Mostly cloudy. Lows around 70. Southeast winds 5 to 10 miles an hour. Taking a look at the 3 through 7 day forecast for Indianapolis and central Indiana. Monday night. Mostly cloudy with a slight chance of showers and thunderstorms. Lows in the mid-50s. Northeast winds 10 to 15 miles an hour. Chance of rain 20%. For Tuesday, partly cloudy through early afternoon, then becoming mostly cloudy. A chance of showers and thunderstorms. Highs around 70. Chance of rain 50%. Tuesday night, mostly cloudy. A slight chance of showers and thunderstorms through the late overnight, then a chance of showers and thunderstorms toward daybreak. Lows in the upper 50s. Chance of rain 40%. For Wednesday, mostly cloudy. A chance of showers and thunderstorms through early afternoon, then a slight chance of showers and thunderstorms late in the afternoon. Highs around 70. Chance of rain 30%. Wednesday night and Thursday, mostly cloudy. Lows in the upper 50s. Highs in the lower 70s. For Thursday night through Friday night, partly cloudy. Lows in the mid-50s. Highs in the mid-70s. Saturday, partly cloudy through early afternoon, then clearing. Highs in the mid-70s. 8 to 14 day outlook for Sunday, September 27th through Saturday, October 3rd, calls for temperatures to be above normal and precipitation to be near normal. Normal highs for the period are between 70 and 75 degrees, and normal lows are around 50. The normal precipitation total for the 7 days is around 0.75 inches. The ultraviolet index for Indianapolis on Sunday will be 7. The Environmental Protection Agency categorizes an index of 7 as high exposure to ultraviolet radiation. At 6 p.m. at Indianapolis, it was partly sunny. The temperature was 83 degrees, the dew point 67, and the relative humidity 58%. The wind was southwest at 9 miles an hour. The barometric pressure was 29.92 inches and falling. Around central Indiana, it was partly sunny, with a temperature of 82 at Anderson, 83 at Muncie, 80 at Zionsville, 81 at Eagle Creek Airpark, and 85 at Shelbyville. Elsewhere across Indiana, at Evansville, it was sunny, with a temperature of 96. At Bloomington, it was mostly sunny, with a temperature of 86. It was partly sunny, with a temperature of 79 at Lafayette and 89 at Terre Haute. It was cloudy, with a temperature of 70 at South Bend and 69 at Fort Wayne.
just outside Indiana, it was mostly sunny, with a temperature of 89 at Cincinnati and 94.

or at Louisville. It was partly sunny, with a temperature of 81 at Champaign, 77 at Dayton, and 96 at St. Louis. At Chicago, it was cloudy, with a temperature of 69. Once again, at Indianapolis, it was 83 degrees with partly sunny skies. This is NOAA All Hazards Radio KEC 74 in Indianapolis. Now a look at your forecast for Indianapolis and central Indiana. Tonight, mostly cloudy. Lows around 70. Southeast winds 5 to 10 miles an hour. For Sunday, partly cloudy. Showers likely with a chance of thunderstorms late in the afternoon. Humid with highs in the mid-80s. North winds 5 to 10 miles an hour. Gusts up to 20 miles an hour late in the afternoon. Chance of rain 70%. Sunday night, mostly cloudy with a chance of showers and thunderstorms. Lows in the lower 60s. Northeast winds around 10 miles an hour with gusts up to 20 miles an hour. Chance of rain 50%. For Monday, showers likely with a chance of thunderstorms. Not as warm with highs in the lower 70s. Northeast winds 10 to 15 miles an hour with gusts up to 25 miles an hour. Chance of rain 60%. Once again, the forecast for tonight. Mostly cloudy. Lows around 70. Southeast winds 5 to 10 miles an hour. Taking a look at the 3 through 7 day forecast for Indianapolis and central Indiana. Monday night. Mostly cloudy with a slight chance of showers and thunderstorms. Lows in the mid-50s. Northeast winds 10 to 15 miles an hour. Chance of rain 20%. For Tuesday, partly cloudy through early afternoon, then becoming mostly cloudy. A chance of showers and thunderstorms. Highs around 70. Chance of rain 50%. Tuesday night, mostly cloudy. A slight chance of showers and thunderstorms through the late overnight, then a chance of showers and thunderstorms toward daybreak. Lows in the upper 50s. Chance of rain 40%. For Wednesday, mostly cloudy. A chance of showers and thunderstorms through early afternoon, then a slight chance of showers and thunderstorms late in the afternoon. Highs around 70. Chance of rain 30%. Wednesday night and Thursday, mostly cloudy. Lows in the upper 50s. Highs in the lower 70s. For Thursday night through Friday night, partly cloudy. Lows in the mid-50s. Highs in the mid-70s. Saturday, partly cloudy through early afternoon, then clearing. Highs in the mid-70s. The 8 to 14 day outlook for Sunday, September 27th through Saturday, October 3rd, calls for temperatures to be above normal and precipitation to be near normal. Normal highs for the period are between 70 and 75 degrees, and normal lows are around 50. The normal precipitation total for the 7 days is around 0.75 inches. The ultraviolet index for Indianapolis on Sunday will be 7. The Environmental Protection Agency categorizes an index of 7 as high exposure to ultraviolet radiation. At 6 p.m. at Indianapolis, it was partly sunny. The temperature was 83 degrees, the dew point 67, and the relative humidity 58%. The wind was southwest at 9 miles an hour. The barometric pressure was 29.92 inches and falling. Around central Indiana, it was partly sunny, with a temperature of 82 at Anderson, 83 at Muncie, 80 at Zionsville, 81 at Eagle Creek Airpark, and 85 at Shelbyville. Elsewhere across Indiana, at Evansville, it was sunny, with a temperature of 96. At Bloomington, it was mostly sunny, with a temperature of 86. It was partly sunny, with a temperature of 79 at Lafayette, and 89 at Terre Haute. It was cloudy, with a temperature of 70 at South Bend, and 69 at Fort Wayne. Just outside Indiana, it was mostly sunny, with a temperature of 89 at Cincinnati, and 94 at Louisville. It was partly sunny, with a temperature of 81 at Champaign, 77 at Dayton, and 96 at St. Louis. At Chicago, it was cloudy, with a temperature of 69. Once again, at Indianapolis, it was 83 degrees with

look at your forecast for Indianapolis and central Indiana. Tonight, mostly cloudy. Lows around 70. Southeast winds 5 to 10 miles an hour. For Sunday, partly cloudy. Showers likely with a chance of thunderstorms late in the afternoon. Humid with highs in the mid-80s. North winds 5 to 10 miles an hour. Gusts up to 20 miles an hour late in the afternoon. Chance of rain 70%. Sunday night, mostly cloudy with a chance of showers and thunderstorms. Lows in the lower 60s. Northeast winds around 10 miles an hour with gusts up to 20 miles an hour. Chance of rain 50%. For Monday, showers likely with a chance of thunderstorms. Not as warm with highs in the lower 70s. Northeast winds 10 to 15 miles an hour with gusts up to 25 miles an hour. Chance of rain 60%. Once again, the forecast for tonight. Mostly cloudy. Lows around 70. Southeast winds 5 to 10 miles an hour. The current time is 7:08 p.m. Eastern Daylight Time. Taking a look at the 3 through 7 day forecast for Indianapolis and central Indiana. Monday night, mostly cloudy with a slight chance of showers and thunderstorms. Lows in the mid-50s. Northeast winds 10 to 15 miles an hour. Chance of rain 20%. For Tuesday, partly cloudy through early afternoon, then becoming mostly cloudy. A chance of showers and thunderstorms. Highs around 70. Chance of rain 50%. Tuesday night, mostly cloudy. A slight chance of showers and thunderstorms through the late overnight, then a chance of showers and thunderstorms toward daybreak. Lows in the upper 50s. Chance of rain 40%. For Wednesday, mostly cloudy. A chance of showers and thunderstorms through early afternoon, then a slight chance of showers and thunderstorms late in the afternoon. Highs around 70. Chance of rain 30%. Wednesday night and Thursday, mostly cloudy. Lows in the upper 50s. Highs in the lower 70s. For Thursday night through Friday night, partly cloudy. Lows in the mid-50s. Highs in the mid-70s. Saturday, partly cloudy through early afternoon, then clearing. Highs in the mid-70s. The 8 to 14 day outlook for Sunday, September 27th through Saturday, October 3rd, calls for temperatures to be above normal and precipitation to be near normal. Normal highs for the period are between 70 and 75 degrees, and normal lows are around 50. The normal precipitation total for the 7 days is around 0.75 inches. The ultraviolet index for Indianapolis on Sunday will be 7. The Environmental Protection Agency categorizes an index of 7 as high exposure to ultraviolet radiation. At 6 p.m. at Indianapolis, it was partly sunny. The temperature was 83 degrees, the dew point 67, and the relative humidity 58%. The wind was southwest at 9 miles an hour. The barometric pressure was 29.92 inches and falling. Around central Indiana, it was partly sunny, with a temperature of 82 at Anderson, 83 at Muncie, 80 at Zionsville, 81 at Eagle Creek Airpark, and 85 at Shelbyville. Elsewhere across Indiana, at Evansville, it was sunny, with a temperature of 96. At Bloomington, it was mostly sunny, with a temperature of 86. It was partly sunny, with a temperature of 79 at Lafayette, and 89 at Terre Haute. It was cloudy, with a temperature of 70 at South Bend, and 69 at Fort Wayne. Just outside Indiana, it was mostly sunny, with a temperature of 89 at Cincinnati, and 94 at Louisville. It was partly sunny, with a temperature of 81 at Champaign, 77 at Dayton, and 96 at St. Louis. At Chicago, it was cloudy, with a temperature of 69. Once again, at Indianapolis, it was 83 degrees with partly sunny skies. This is NOAA All Hazards Radio KEC 74 in Indianapolis. And now a look at your forecast for Indianapolis and central Indiana. Tonight, mostly cloudy. Lows around 70. Southeast winds 5 to 10 miles an hour.

for Sunday. Partly cloudy. Showers likely with a chance of thunderstorms late in the afternoon. Humid with highs in the mid-80s. North winds 5 to 10 miles an hour. Gusts up to 20 miles an hour late in the afternoon. Chance of rain 70%. Sunday night. Mostly cloudy with a chance of showers and thunderstorms. Lows in the lower 60s. Northeast winds around 10 miles an hour with gusts up to 20 miles an hour. Chance of rain 50%. For Monday, showers likely with a chance of thunderstorms. Not as warm with highs in the lower 70s. Northeast winds 10 to 15 miles an hour with gusts up to 25 miles an hour. Chance of rain 60%. Once again, the forecast for tonight. Mostly cloudy. Lows around 70. Southeast winds 5 to 10 miles an hour. Taking a look at the 3 through 7 day forecast for Indianapolis and central Indiana. Monday night. Mostly cloudy with a slight chance of showers and thunderstorms. Lows in the mid-50s. Northeast winds 10 to 15 miles an hour. Chance of rain 20%. For Tuesday. Partly cloudy through early afternoon, then becoming mostly cloudy. A chance of showers and thunderstorms. Highs around 70. Chance of rain 50%. Tuesday night. Mostly cloudy. A slight chance of showers and thunderstorms through the late overnight, then a chance of showers and thunderstorms toward daybreak. Lows in the upper 50s. Chance of rain 40%. For Wednesday. Mostly cloudy. A chance of showers and thunderstorms through early afternoon. Then a slight chance of showers and thunderstorms late in the afternoon. Highs around 70. Chance of rain 30%. Wednesday night and Thursday. Mostly cloudy. Lows in the upper 50s. Highs in the lower 70s. For Thursday night through Friday night. Partly cloudy. Lows in the mid-50s. Highs in the mid-70s. Saturday. Partly cloudy through early afternoon, then clearing. Highs in the mid-70s. The 8 to 14 day outlook for Sunday, September 27th through Saturday, October 3rd, calls for temperatures to be above normal and precipitation to be near normal. Normal highs for the period are between 70 and 75 degrees, and normal lows are around 50. The normal precipitation total for the 7 days is around 0.75 inches. The ultraviolet index for Indianapolis on Sunday will be 7. The Environmental Protection Agency categorizes an index of 7 as high exposure to ultraviolet radiation. At 7 p.m. at Indianapolis, it was mostly cloudy. The temperature was 83 degrees, the dew point 68, and the relative humidity 60%. The wind was south at 8 miles an hour. The barometric pressure was 29.91 inches and falling. Around central Indiana, it was mostly cloudy, with a temperature of 81 at Anderson, 82 at Muncie, 82 at Eagle Creek Airpark, and 84 at Shelbyville. At Zionsville, it was cloudy, with a temperature of 79. Elsewhere across Indiana, at Fort Wayne, rain was falling, with a temperature of 68. It was partly cloudy, with a temperature of 87 at Terre Haute, and 93 at Evansville. It was mostly cloudy, with a temperature of 70 at South Bend, 77 at Lafayette, and 86 at Bloomington. Just outside Indiana, it was partly cloudy, with a temperature of 86 at Cincinnati, and 92 at Louisville. It was mostly cloudy, with a temperature of 77 at Dayton, and 95 at St. Louis. It was cloudy, with a temperature of 70 at Chicago, and 80 at Champaign. Once again, at Indianapolis, it was 83 degrees with mostly cloudy skies. This is NOAA All Hazards Radio KEC 74 in Indianapolis. Now a look at your forecast for Indianapolis and central Indiana. Tonight, mostly cloudy. Lows around 70. Southeast winds 5 to 10 miles an hour. For Sunday, partly cloudy. Showers likely with a chance of thunderstorms late in the afternoon. Humid with highs in the mid-80s. North winds 5 to 10 miles an hour. Gusts up to 20 miles an hour.

hour late in the afternoon. Chance of rain 70%. Sunday night, mostly cloudy with a chance of showers and thunderstorms. Lows in the lower 60s. Northeast winds around 10 miles an hour with gusts up to 20 miles an hour. Chance of rain 50%. For Monday, showers likely with a chance of thunderstorms. Not as warm with highs in the lower 70s. Northeast winds 10 to 15 miles an hour with gusts up to 25 miles an hour. Chance of rain 60%. Once again, the forecast for tonight. Mostly cloudy. Lows around 70. Southeast winds 5 to 10 miles an hour. Taking a look at the 3 through 7 day forecast for Indianapolis and central Indiana. Monday night. Mostly cloudy with a slight chance of showers and thunderstorms. Lows in the mid-50s. Northeast winds 10 to 15 miles an hour. Chance of rain 20%. For Tuesday. Partly cloudy through early afternoon, then becoming mostly cloudy. A chance of showers and thunderstorms. Highs around 70. Chance of rain 50%. Tuesday night. Mostly cloudy. A slight chance of showers and thunderstorms through the late overnight, then a chance of showers and thunderstorms toward daybreak. Lows in the upper 50s. Chance of rain 40%. For Wednesday, mostly cloudy. A chance of showers and thunderstorms through early afternoon, then a slight chance of showers and thunderstorms late in the afternoon. Highs around 70. Chance of rain 30%. Wednesday night and Thursday, mostly cloudy. Lows in the upper 50s. Highs in the lower 70s. For Thursday night through Friday night, partly cloudy. Lows in the mid-50s. Highs in the mid-70s. Saturday, partly cloudy through early afternoon, then clearing. Highs in the mid-70s. The 8 to 14 day outlook for Sunday, September 27th through Saturday, October 3rd, calls for temperatures to be above normal and precipitation to be near normal. Normal highs for the period are between 70 and 75 degrees, and normal lows are around 50. The normal precipitation total for the 7 days is around 0.75 inches. The ultraviolet index for Indianapolis on Sunday will be 7. The Environmental Protection Agency categorizes an index of 7 as high exposure to ultraviolet radiation. At 7 p.m. at Indianapolis, it was mostly cloudy. The temperature was 83 degrees, the dew point 68, and the relative humidity 60%. The wind was south at 8 miles an hour. The barometric pressure was 29.91 inches and falling. Around central Indiana, it was mostly cloudy, with a temperature of 81 at Anderson, 82 at Muncie, 82 at Eagle Creek Airpark, and 84 at Shelbyville. At Zionsville, it was cloudy, with a temperature of 79. Elsewhere across Indiana, at Fort Wayne, rain was falling, with a temperature of 68. It was partly cloudy, with a temperature of 87 at Terre Haute, and 93 at Evansville. It was mostly cloudy, with a temperature of 70 at South Bend, 77 at Lafayette, and 86 at Bloomington. Just outside Indiana, it was partly cloudy, with a temperature of 86 at Cincinnati, and 92 at Louisville. It was mostly cloudy, with a temperature of 77 at Dayton, and 95 at St. Louis. It was cloudy, with a temperature of 70 at Chicago, and 80 at Champaign. Once again, at Indianapolis, it was 83 degrees with mostly cloudy skies. This is NOAA All Hazards Radio KEC 74 in Indianapolis. And now a look at your forecast for Indianapolis and central Indiana. Tonight, mostly cloudy. Lows around 70. Southeast winds 5 to 10 miles an hour. For Sunday, partly cloudy. Showers likely with a chance of thunderstorms late in the afternoon. Humid with highs in the mid-80s. North winds 5 to 10 miles an hour. Gusts up to 20 miles an hour late in the afternoon. Chance of rain 70%. Sunday night. Mostly cloudy with a chance of showers and thunderstorms. Lows in the lower 60s. Northeast winds around 10 miles an hour with gusts up to 20.

miles an hour. Chance of rain 50%. For Monday, showers likely with a chance of thunderstorms. Not as warm with highs in the lower 70s. Northeast winds 10 to 15 miles an hour with gusts up to 25 miles an hour. Chance of rain 60%. Once again, the forecast for tonight. Mostly cloudy. Lows around 70. Southeast winds 5 to 10 miles an hour. Taking a look at the 3 through 7 day forecast for Indianapolis and central Indiana. Monday night. Mostly cloudy with a slight chance of showers and thunderstorms. Lows in the mid-50s. Northeast winds 10 to 15 miles an hour. Chance of rain 20%. For Tuesday. Partly cloudy through early afternoon, then becoming mostly cloudy. A chance of showers and thunderstorms. Highs around 70. Chance of rain 50%. Tuesday night. Mostly cloudy. A slight chance of showers and thunderstorms through the late overnight, then a chance of showers and thunderstorms toward daybreak. Lows in the upper 50s. Chance of rain 40%. For Wednesday, mostly cloudy. A chance of showers and thunderstorms through early afternoon, then a slight chance of showers and thunderstorms late in the afternoon. Highs around 70. Chance of rain 30%. Wednesday night and Thursday, mostly cloudy. Lows in the upper 50s. Highs in the lower 70s. For Thursday night through Friday night, partly cloudy. Lows in the mid-50s. Highs in the mid-70s. Saturday, partly cloudy through early afternoon, then clearing. Highs in the mid-70s. The current time is 7:24 p.m. Eastern Daylight Time. The 8 to 14 day outlook for Sunday, September 27th through Saturday, October 3rd, calls for temperatures to be above normal and precipitation to be near normal. Normal highs for the period are between 70 and 75 degrees, and normal lows are around 50. The normal precipitation total for the 7 days is around 0.75 inches. The ultraviolet index for Indianapolis on Sunday will be 7. The Environmental Protection Agency categorizes an index of 7 as high exposure to ultraviolet radiation. At 7 p.m. at Indianapolis, it was mostly cloudy. The temperature was 83 degrees, the dew point 68, and the relative humidity 60%. The wind was south at 8 miles an hour. The barometric pressure was 29.91 inches and falling. Around central Indiana, it was mostly cloudy, with a temperature of 81 at Anderson, 82 at Muncie, 82 at Eagle Creek Airpark, and 84 at Shelbyville. At Zionsville, it was cloudy, with a temperature of 79. Elsewhere across Indiana, at Fort Wayne, rain was falling, with a temperature of 68. It was partly cloudy, with a temperature of 87 at Terre Haute, and 93 at Evansville. It was mostly cloudy, with a temperature of 70 at South Bend, 77 at Lafayette, and 86 at Bloomington. Just outside Indiana, it was partly cloudy, with a temperature of 86 at Cincinnati, and 92 at Louisville. It was mostly cloudy, with a temperature of 77 at Dayton, and 95 at St. Louis. It was cloudy, with a temperature of 70 at Chicago, and 80 at Champaign. Once again, at Indianapolis, it was 83 degrees with mostly cloudy skies. Now here is the hazardous weather outlook for central Indiana. For the period through tonight, thunderstorms will be around the area through early this evening. An isolated severe storm with damaging winds is possible. Any storm will be capable of producing lightning and heavy rain. Southern portions of the area will see peak heat indices in the upper 90s to near 100 degrees this afternoon. And now the extended outlook for the period Sunday through Friday. Chances for thunderstorms will continue into early next week. Locally heavy rain is possible with any storm. On Sunday, an isolated strong to marginally severe storm with damaging winds is possible. Spotter information statement. Spotter activation is not anticipated. This is NOAA All Hazards Radio KEC 74 in Indianapolis. Now a look at your forecast for Indianapolis and central Indiana. Tonight, mostly

cloudy. Lows around 70. Southeast winds 5 to 10 miles an hour. For Sunday, partly cloudy. Showers likely with a chance of thunderstorms late in the afternoon. Humid with highs in the mid-80s. North winds 5 to 10 miles an hour. Gusts up to 20 miles an hour late in the afternoon. Chance of rain 70%. Sunday night, mostly cloudy with a chance of showers and thunderstorms. Lows in the lower 60s. Northeast winds around 10 miles an hour with gusts up to 20 miles an hour. Chance of rain 50%. For Monday, showers likely with a chance of thunderstorms. Not as warm with highs in the lower 70s. Northeast winds 10 to 15 miles an hour with gusts up to 25 miles an hour. Chance of rain 60%. Once again, the forecast for tonight. Mostly cloudy. Lows around 70. Southeast winds 5 to 10 miles an hour. Taking a look at the 3 through 7 day forecast for Indianapolis and central Indiana. Monday night. Mostly cloudy with a slight chance of showers and thunderstorms. Lows in the mid-50s. Northeast winds 10 to 15 miles an hour. Chance of rain 20%. For Tuesday, partly cloudy through early afternoon, then becoming mostly cloudy. A chance of showers and thunderstorms. Highs around 70. Chance of rain 50%. Tuesday night, mostly cloudy. A slight chance of showers and thunderstorms through the late overnight, then a chance of showers and thunderstorms toward daybreak. Lows in the upper 50s. Chance of rain 40%. For Wednesday, mostly cloudy. A chance of showers and thunderstorms through early afternoon, then a slight chance of showers and thunderstorms late in the afternoon. Highs around 70. Chance of rain 30%. Wednesday night and Thursday, mostly cloudy. Lows in the upper 50s. Highs in the lower 70s. For Thursday night through Friday night, partly cloudy. Lows in the mid-50s. Highs in the mid-70s. Saturday, partly cloudy through early afternoon, then clearing. Highs in the mid-70s. The 8 to 14 day outlook for Sunday, September 27th through Saturday, October 3rd, calls for temperatures to be above normal and precipitation to be near normal. Normal highs for the period are between 70 and 75 degrees, and normal lows are around 50. The normal precipitation total for the 7 days is around 0.75 inches. The ultraviolet index for Indianapolis on Sunday will be 7. The Environmental Protection Agency categorizes an index of 7 as high exposure to ultraviolet radiation. At 7 p.m. at Indianapolis, it was mostly cloudy. The temperature was 83 degrees, the dew point 68, and the relative humidity 60%. The wind was south at 8 miles an hour. The barometric pressure was 29.91 inches and falling. Around central Indiana, it was mostly cloudy, with a temperature of 81 at Anderson, 82 at Muncie, 82 at Eagle Creek Airpark, and 84 at Shelbyville. At Zionsville, it was cloudy, with a temperature of 79. Elsewhere across Indiana, at Fort Wayne, rain was falling, with a temperature of 68. It was partly cloudy, with a temperature of 87 at Terre Haute, and 93 at Evansville. It was mostly cloudy, with a temperature of 70 at South Bend, 77 at Lafayette, and 86 at Bloomington. Just outside Indiana, it was partly cloudy, with a temperature of 86 at Cincinnati, and 92 at Louisville. It was mostly cloudy, with a temperature of 77 at Dayton, and 95 at St. Louis. It was cloudy, with a temperature of 70 at Chicago, and 80 at Champaign. Once again, at Indianapolis, it was 83 degrees with mostly cloudy skies. The Indianapolis climate summary is of 7 p.m., September 19, 2026. So far today, the high temperature has been 87 degrees. The normal high is 77. So far today, the low temperature has been 69 degrees. The normal low is 56. 0.01 inches of precipitation has fallen, which brings the monthly total to 0.57 inches. This is 1.4.

2 inches below the normal amount of 1.99 inches for September. The total precipitation for the year now stands at 35.35 inches, which is 2.46 inches above normal. No snow has fallen, which brings the monthly total to 0.0 inches. The total snowfall since July 1st still stands at a trace. The record high for tomorrow is 94, which occurred in 1940, and the record low is 36, which occurred in 1991. Sunset tonight is at 7:47 p.m. Sunrise tomorrow is at 7:31 a.m. This is NOAA All Hazards Radio KEC 74 in Indianapolis. And now a look at your forecast for Indianapolis and central Indiana. Tonight, mostly cloudy. Lows around 70. Southeast winds 5 to 10 miles an hour. For Sunday, partly cloudy. Showers likely with a chance of thunderstorms late in the afternoon. Humid with highs in the mid-80s. North winds 5 to 10 miles an hour. Gusts up to 20 miles an hour late in the afternoon. Chance of rain 70%. Sunday night, 80s. North winds 5 to 10 miles an hour. Gusts up to 20 miles an hour late in the afternoon. Chance of rain 70%. Sunday night. Mostly cloudy with a chance of showers and thunderstorms. Lows in the lower 60s. Northeast winds around 10 miles an hour with gusts up to 20 miles an hour. Chance of rain 50%. For Monday, showers likely with a chance of thunderstorms. Not as warm with highs in the lower 70s. Northeast winds 10 to 15 miles an hour with gusts up to 25 miles an hour. Chance of rain 60%. Once again, the forecast for tonight. Mostly cloudy. Lows around 70. Southeast winds 5 to 10 miles an hour. Taking a look at the 3 through 7 day forecast for Indianapolis and central Indiana. Monday night. Mostly cloudy with a slight chance of showers and thunderstorms. Lows in the mid-50s. Northeast winds 10 to 15 miles an hour. Chance of rain 20%. For Tuesday. Partly cloudy through early afternoon, then becoming mostly cloudy. A chance of showers and thunderstorms. Highs around 70. Chance of rain 50%. Tuesday night. Mostly cloudy. A slight chance of showers and thunderstorms through the late overnight, then a chance of showers and thunderstorms toward daybreak. Lows in the upper 50s. Chance of rain 40%. For Wednesday, mostly cloudy. A chance of showers and thunderstorms through early afternoon, then a slight chance of showers and thunderstorms late in the afternoon. Highs around 70. Chance of rain 30%. Wednesday night and Thursday, mostly cloudy. Lows in the upper 50s. Highs in the lower 70s. For Thursday night through Friday night, partly cloudy. Lows in the mid-50s. Highs in the mid-70s. Saturday, partly cloudy through early afternoon, then clearing. Highs in the mid-70s. The 8 to 14 day outlook for Sunday, September 27th through Saturday, October 3rd, calls for temperatures to be above normal and precipitation to be near normal. Normal highs for the period are between 70 and 75 degrees, and normal lows are around 50. The normal precipitation total for the 7 days is around 0.75 inches. The ultraviolet index for Indianapolis on Sunday will be 7. The Environmental Protection Agency categorizes an index of 7 as high exposure to ultraviolet radiation. At 7 p.m. at Indianapolis, it was mostly cloudy. The temperature was 83 degrees, the dew point 68, and the relative humidity 60%. The wind was south at 8 miles an hour. The barometric pressure was 29.91 inches and falling. Around central Indiana, it was mostly cloudy, with a temperature of 81 at Anderson, 82 at Muncie, 82 at Eagle Creek Airpark, and 84 at Shelbyville. At Zionsville, it was cloudy, with a temperature of 79. Elsewhere across Indiana, at Fort Wayne, rain was falling, with a temperature of 68. It was partly cloudy, with a temperature of 87 at Terre Haute, and 93 at

Evansville. It was mostly cloudy, with a temperature of 70 at South Bend, 77 at Lafayette, and 86 at Bloomington. Just outside Indiana, it was partly cloudy, with a temperature of 86 at Cincinnati, and 92 at Louisville. It was mostly cloudy, with a temperature of 77 at Dayton, and 95 at St. Louis. It was cloudy, with a temperature of 70 at Chicago, and 80 at Champaign. Once again, at Indianapolis, it was 83 degrees with mostly cloudy skies. The Indianapolis climate summary is of 7 p.m., September 19, 2026. So far today, the high temperature has been 87 degrees. The normal high is 77. So far today, the low temperature has been 69 degrees. The normal low is 56. 0.01 inches of precipitation has fallen, which brings the monthly total to 0.57 inches. This is 1.42 inches below the normal amount of 1.99 inches for September. The total precipitation for the year now stands at 35.35 inches, which is 2.46 inches above normal. No snow has fallen, which brings the monthly total to 0.0 inches. The total snowfall since July 1st still stands at a trace. The record high for tomorrow is 94, which occurred in 1940, and the record low is 36, which occurred in 1991. Sunset tonight is at 7:47 p.m. Sunrise tomorrow is at 7:31 a.m. The current time is 7:38 p.m. Eastern Daylight Time. 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And now a look at your forecast for Indianapolis and central Indiana. Tonight, mostly cloudy. Lows around 70. Southeast winds 5 to 10 miles an hour. For Sunday, partly cloudy. Showers likely with a chance of thunderstorms late in the afternoon. Humid with highs in the mid-80s. North winds 5 to 10 miles an hour. Gusts up to 20 miles an hour late in the afternoon. Chance of rain 70%. Sunday night, mostly cloudy with a chance of showers and thunderstorms. Lows in the lower 60s. Northeast winds around 10 miles an hour with gusts up to 20 miles an hour. Chance of rain 50%. For Monday, showers likely with a chance of thunderstorms. Not as warm with highs in the lower 70s. Northeast winds 10 to 15 miles an hour with gusts up to 25 miles an hour. Chance of rain 60%. Once again, the forecast for tonight. Mostly cloudy. Lows around 70. Southeast winds 5 to 10 miles an hour. Taking a look at the 3 through 7 day forecast for Indianapolis and central Indiana. Monday night. Mostly cloudy with a slight chance of showers and thunderstorms. Lows in the mid-50s. Northeast winds 10 to 15 miles an hour. Chance of rain 20%. For Tuesday, partly cloudy through early afternoon, then becoming mostly cloudy. A chance of showers and thunderstorms. Highs around 70. Chance of rain 50%. Tuesday night, mostly cloudy. A slight chance of showers and thunderstorms through the late overnight, then a chance of showers and thunderstorms toward daybreak. Lows in the upper 50s. Chance of rain 40%. For Wednesday, mostly cloudy. A chance of showers and thunderstorms through early afternoon, then a slight chance of showers and thunderstorms late in the afternoon. Highs around 70. Chance of rain 30%. Wednesday night and Thursday, mostly cloudy. Lows in the upper 50s. Highs in the lower 70s. For Thursday night through Friday night, partly cloudy. Lows in the mid-50s. Highs in the mid-70s. Saturday, partly cloudy through early afternoon, then clearing. Highs in the mid-70s. The 8 to 14 day outlook for Sunday, September 27th through Saturday, October 3rd, calls for temperatures to be above normal and precipitation to be near normal. Normal highs for the period are between 70 and 75 degrees, and normal lows are around 50. The normal precipitation total for the 7 days is around 0.75 inches. The ultraviolet index.

for Indianapolis on Sunday will be 7. The Environmental Protection Agency categorizes an index of 7 as high exposure to ultraviolet radiation. At 7 p.m. at Indianapolis, it was mostly cloudy. The temperature was 83 degrees, the dew point 68, and the relative humidity 60%. The wind was south at 8 miles an hour. The barometric pressure was 29.91 inches and falling. Around central Indiana, it was mostly cloudy, with a temperature of 81 at Anderson, 82 at Muncie, 82 at Eagle Creek Air Park, and 84 at Shelbyville. At Zionsville, it was cloudy, with a temperature of 79. Elsewhere across Indiana, at Fort Wayne, rain was falling, with a temperature of 68. It was partly cloudy, with a temperature of 87 at Terre Haute, and 93 at Evansville. It was mostly cloudy, with a temperature of 70 at South Bend, 77 at Lafayette, and 86 at Bloomington. Just outside Indiana, it was partly cloudy, with a temperature of 86 at Cincinnati, and 92 at Louisville. It was mostly cloudy, with a temperature of 77 at Dayton, and 95 at St. Louis. It was cloudy, with a temperature of 70 at Chicago, and 80 at Champaign. Once again, at Indianapolis, it was 83 degrees with mostly cloudy skies. The Indianapolis climate summary is of 7 p.m., September 19, 2026. So far today, the high temperature has been 87 degrees. The normal high is 77. So far today, the low temperature has been 69 degrees. The normal low is 56. 0.01 inches of precipitation has fallen, which brings the monthly total to 0.57 inches. This is 1.42 inches below the normal amount of 1.99 inches for September. The total precipitation for the year now stands at 35.35 inches, which is 2.46 inches above normal. No snow has fallen, which brings the monthly total to 0.0 inches. The total snowfall since July 1st still stands at a trace. The record high for tomorrow is 94, which occurred in 1940, and the record low is 36, which occurred in 1991. Sunset tonight is at 7:47 p.m. Sunrise tomorrow is at 7:31 a.m. This is NOAA All Hazards Radio KEC 74 in Indianapolis. Now a look at your forecast for Indianapolis and central Indiana. Tonight, mostly cloudy. Lows around 70. Southeast winds 5 to 10 miles an hour. For Sunday, partly cloudy. Showers likely with a chance of thunderstorms late in the afternoon. Humid with highs in the mid-80s. North winds 5 to 10 miles an hour. Gusts up to 20 miles an hour late in the afternoon. Chance of rain 70%. Sunday night, mostly cloudy with a chance of showers and thunderstorms. Lows in the lower 60s. Northeast winds around 10 miles an hour with gusts up to 20 miles an hour. Chance of rain 50%. For Monday, showers likely with a chance of thunderstorms. Not as warm with highs in the lower 70s. Northeast winds 10 to 15 miles an hour with gusts up to 25 miles an hour. Chance of rain 60%. Once again, the forecast for tonight. Mostly cloudy. Lows around 70. Southeast winds 5 to 10 miles an hour. Taking a look at the 3 through 7 day forecast for Indianapolis and central Indiana. Monday night. Mostly cloudy with a slight chance of showers and thunderstorms. Lows in the mid-50s. Northeast winds 10 to 15 miles an hour. Chance of rain 20%. For Tuesday. Partly cloudy through early afternoon, then becoming mostly cloudy. A chance of showers and thunderstorms. Highs around 70. Chance of rain 50%. Tuesday night. Mostly cloudy. A slight chance of showers and thunderstorms through the late overnight, then a chance of showers and thunderstorms toward daybreak. Lows in the upper 50s. Chance of rain 40%. For Wednesday. Mostly cloudy. A chance of showers and thunderstorms through early afternoon, then a slight chance of showers and thunderstorms late in the afternoon. Highs around 70. Chance of rain 30%.

Wednesday night and Thursday, mostly cloudy. Lows in the upper 50s. Highs in the lower 70s. For Thursday night through Friday night, partly cloudy. Lows in the mid 50s. Highs in the mid 70s. Saturday, partly cloudy through early afternoon, then clearing. Highs in the mid 70s. Now here is the hazardous weather outlook for central Indiana. For the period through tonight, thunderstorms will be around the area through early this evening. An isolated severe storm with damaging winds is possible. Any storm will be capable of producing lightning and heavy rain. Southern portions of the area will see peak heat indices in the upper 90s to near 100 degrees this afternoon. And now the extended outlook for the period Sunday through Friday. Chances for thunderstorms will continue into early next week. Locally, heavy rain is possible with any storm. On Sunday, an isolated strong to marginally severe storm with damaging winds is possible. Spotter information statement. Spotter activation is not anticipated. The 8 to 14 day outlook for Sunday, September 27th through Saturday, October 3rd, calls for temperatures to be above normal and precipitation to be near normal. Normal highs for the period are between 70 and 75 degrees, and normal lows are around 50. The normal precipitation total for the 7 days is around 0.75 inches. The ultraviolet index for Indianapolis on Sunday will be 7. The Environmental Protection Agency categorizes an index of 7 as high exposure to ultraviolet radiation. At 7 p.m. at Indianapolis, it was mostly cloudy. The temperature was 83 degrees, the dew point 68, and the relative humidity 60%. The wind was south at 8 miles an hour. The barometric pressure was 29.91 inches and falling. Around central Indiana, it was mostly cloudy, with a temperature of 81 at Anderson, 82 at Muncie, 82 at Eagle Creek Airpark, and 84 at Shelbyville. At Zionsville, it was cloudy, with a temperature of 79. Elsewhere across Indiana, at Fort Wayne, rain was falling, with a temperature of 68. It was partly cloudy, with a temperature of 87 at Terre Haute, and 93 at Evansville. It was mostly cloudy, with a temperature of 70 at South Bend, 77 at Lafayette, and 86 at Bloomington. Just outside Indiana, it was partly cloudy, with a temperature of 86 at Cincinnati, and 92 at Louisville. It was mostly cloudy, with a temperature of 77 at Dayton, and 95 at St. Louis. It was cloudy, with a temperature of 70 at Chicago, and 80 at Champaign. Once again, at Indianapolis, it was 83 degrees with mostly cloudy skies. The Indianapolis climate summary is of 7 p.m., September 19, 2026. So far today, the high temperature has been 87 degrees. The normal high is 77. So far today, the low temperature has been 69 degrees. The normal low is 56. 0.01 inches of precipitation has fallen, which brings the monthly total to 0.57 inches. This is 1.42 inches below the normal amount of 1.99 inches for September. The total precipitation for the year now stands at 35.35 inches, which is 2.46 inches above normal. No snow has fallen, which brings the monthly total to 0.0 inches. The total snowfall since July 1st still stands at a trace. The record high for tomorrow is 94, which occurred in 1940, and the record low is 36, which occurred in 1991. Sunset tonight is at 7:47 p.m. Sunrise tomorrow is at 7:31 a.m. This is NOAA All Hazards Radio KEC 74 in Indianapolis. And now a look at your forecast for Indianapolis and central Indiana. Tonight, mostly cloudy. Lows around 70. Southeast winds 5 to 10 miles an hour. For Sunday, partly cloudy. Showers likely with a chance of thunderstorms late in the afternoon. Humid with highs in the mid-80s. North winds 5 to 10 miles an hour. Gusts up to 20 miles an hour late in the afternoon. Chance of rain 70%. Sunday night, mostly cloudy with a chance of showers and thunderstorms. Lows in the lower 60s.

Northeast winds around 10 miles an hour with gusts up to 20 miles an hour. Chance of rain 50%. For Monday, showers likely with a chance of thunderstorms. Not as warm with highs in the lower 70s. Northeast winds 10 to 15 miles an hour with gusts up to 25 miles an hour. Chance of rain 60%. Once again, the forecast for tonight. Mostly cloudy. Lows around 70. Southeast winds 5 to 10 miles an hour. Taking a look at the 3 through 7 day forecast for Indianapolis and central Indiana. Monday night. Mostly cloudy with a slight chance of showers and thunderstorms. Lows in the mid-50s. Northeast winds 10 to 15 miles an hour. Chance of rain 20%. For Tuesday. Partly cloudy through early afternoon, then becoming mostly cloudy. A chance of showers and thunderstorms. Highs around 70. Chance of rain 50%. Tuesday night. Mostly cloudy. A slight chance of showers and thunderstorms through the late overnight, then a chance of showers and thunderstorms toward daybreak. Lows in the upper 50s. Chance of rain 40%. For Wednesday. Mostly cloudy. A chance of showers and thunderstorms through early afternoon, then a slight chance of showers and thunderstorms late in the afternoon. Highs around 70. Chance of rain 30%. Wednesday night and Thursday. Mostly cloudy. Lows in the upper 50s. Highs in the lower 70s. For Thursday night through Friday night. Partly cloudy. Lows in the mid-50s. Highs in the mid-70s. Saturday. Partly cloudy through early afternoon, then clearing. Highs in the mid-70s. The current time is 7:53 p.m. Eastern Daylight Time. The 8 to 14-day outlook for Sunday, September 27th through Saturday, October 3rd, calls for temperatures to be above normal and precipitation to be near normal. Normal highs for the period are between 70 and 75 degrees, and normal lows are around 50. The normal precipitation total for the 7 days is around 0.75 inches. The ultraviolet index for Indianapolis on Sunday will be 7. The Environmental Protection Agency categorizes an index of 7 as high exposure to ultraviolet radiation. At 7 p.m. at Indianapolis, it was mostly cloudy. The temperature was 83 degrees, the dew point 68, and the relative humidity 60%. The wind was south at 8 miles an hour. The barometric pressure was 29.91 inches and falling. Around central Indiana, it was mostly cloudy, with a temperature of 81 at Anderson, 82 at Muncie, 82 at Eagle Creek Airpark, and 84 at Shelbyville. At Zionsville, it was cloudy, with a temperature of 79. Elsewhere across Indiana, at Fort Wayne, rain was falling, with a temperature of 68. It was partly cloudy, with a temperature of 87 at Terre Haute, and 93 at Evansville. It was mostly cloudy, with a temperature of 70 at South Bend, 77 at Lafayette, and 86 at Bloomington. Just outside Indiana, it was partly cloudy, with a temperature of 86 at Cincinnati, and 92 at Louisville. It was mostly cloudy, with a temperature of 77 at Dayton, and 95 at St. Louis. It was cloudy, with a temperature of 70 at Chicago, and 80 at Champaign. Once again, at Indianapolis, it was 83 degrees with mostly cloudy skies. The Indianapolis climate summary is of 7 p.m., September 19, 2026. So far today, the high temperature has been 87 degrees. The normal high is 77. So far today, the low temperature has been 69 degrees. The normal low is 56. 0.01 inches of precipitation has fallen, which brings the monthly total to 0.57 inches. This is 1.42 inches below the normal amount of 1.99 inches for September. The total precipitation for the year now stands at 35.35 inches, which is 2.46 inches above normal. No snow has fallen, which brings the monthly total to 0.0 inches. The total snowfall since July 1st still stands at a trace.
The record high for tomorrow is 94, which occurred in 1940, and the record low is 36, which occurred in 1991. Sunset tonight is at 7:47 p.m. Sunrise tomorrow is at 7:31 a.m. This is NOAA All Hazards Radio KEC 74 in Indianapolis. And now a look at your forecast for Indianapolis and central Indiana. Tonight, mostly cloudy. Lows around 70. Southeast winds 5 to 10 miles an hour. For Sunday, partly cloudy. Showers likely with a chance of thunderstorms late in the afternoon. Humid with highs in the mid-80s. North winds 5 to 10 miles an hour. Gusts up to 20 miles an hour late in the afternoon. Chance of rain 70%. Sunday night, mostly cloudy with a chance of showers and thunderstorms. Lows in the lower 60s. Northeast winds around 10 miles an hour with gusts up to 20 miles an hour. Chance of rain 50%. For Monday, showers likely with a chance of thunderstorms. Not as warm with highs in the lower 70s. Northeast winds 10 to 15 miles an hour with gusts up to 25 miles an hour. Chance of rain 60%. Once again, the forecast for tonight. Mostly cloudy. Lows around 70. Southeast winds 5 to 10 miles an hour. Taking a look at the 3 through 7 day forecast for Indianapolis and central Indiana. Monday night. Mostly cloudy with a slight chance of showers and thunderstorms. Lows in the mid-50s. Northeast winds 10 to 15 miles an hour. Chance of rain 20%. For Tuesday. Partly cloudy through early afternoon, then becoming mostly cloudy. A chance of showers and thunderstorms. Highs around 70. Chance of rain 50%. Tuesday night. Mostly cloudy. A slight chance of showers and thunderstorms through the late overnight, then a chance of showers and thunderstorms toward daybreak. Lows in the upper 50s. Chance of rain 40%. For Wednesday, mostly cloudy. A chance of showers and thunderstorms through early afternoon, then a slight chance of showers and thunderstorms late in the afternoon. Highs around 70. Chance of rain 30%. Wednesday night and Thursday, mostly cloudy. Lows in the upper 50s. Highs in the lower 70s. For Thursday night through Friday night, partly cloudy. Lows in the mid-50s. Highs in the mid-70s. Saturday, partly cloudy through early afternoon, then clearing. Highs in the mid-70s. The 8 to 14 day outlook for Sunday, September 27th through Saturday, October 3rd, calls for temperatures to be above normal and precipitation to be near normal. Normal highs for the period are between 70 and 75 degrees, and normal lows are around 50. The normal precipitation total for the 7 days is around 0.75 inches. The ultraviolet index for Indianapolis on Sunday will be 7. The Environmental Protection Agency categorizes an index of 7 as high exposure to ultraviolet radiation. At 7 p.m. at Indianapolis, it was mostly cloudy. The temperature was 83 degrees, the dew point 68, and the relative humidity 60%. The wind was south at 8 miles an hour. The barometric pressure was 29.91 inches and falling. Around central Indiana, it was mostly cloudy, with a temperature of 81 at Anderson, 82 at Muncie, 82 at Eagle Creek Airpark, and 84 at Shelbyville. In Zionsville, it was cloudy, with a temperature of 79. Elsewhere across Indiana, at Fort Wayne, rain was falling, with a temperature of 68. It was partly cloudy, with a temperature of 87 at Terre Haute, and 93 at Evansville. It was mostly cloudy, with a temperature of 70 at South Bend, 77 at Lafayette, and 86 at Bloomington. Just outside Indiana, it was partly cloudy, with a temperature of 86 at Cincinnati, and 92 at Louisville. It was mostly cloudy, with a temperature of 77 at Dayton, and 95 at St. Louis. It was cloudy, with a temperature of 70 at Chicago, and 80 at Champaign. Once again, at Indianapolis, it was 83 degrees with mostly cloudy skies.
The Indianapolis Climate Summary is of 7 p.m., September 19th, 2026.